Thankful stage is 19.0 feet. Recent activity, the maximum river stage in the 24 hours ending at 1:15 p.m. Thursday was 20.6 feet. Forecast, the river is expected to rise to a crest of 20.4 feet this evening. It will then fall below flood stage late this evening. Flood stage is 19.0 feet. Flood history, this crest compares to a previous crest of 20.4 feet on October 12, 1986. http://www.weather.gov/safety-flood. Flood warning now in effect from this evening to Saturday afternoon. What? Minor flooding is forecast. Where? West Nishnabotna River at Randolph. When? From this evening to Saturday afternoon. Impacts at 22.0 feet. County Road L68, located 5 miles south of Randolph, begins to flood. Additional details, at 1 p.m. Thursday, the stage was 13.0 feet. Bankful stage is 19.0 feet. Forecast, the river will rise above flood stage late this evening to 20.7 feet tomorrow morning. It will then fall below flood stage tomorrow evening to 12.9 feet early Sunday morning. It will rise to 13.4 feet early Sunday afternoon. It will then fall again and remain below flood stage. Flood stage is 19.0 feet. Flood history. This crest compares to a previous crest of 20.5 feet on June 22, 1996. http://www.weather.gov/safety-flood. Flood warning remains in effect until further notice. What? Minor flooding is occurring. Where? Wahoo Creek at Wahoo. When? Until further notice. Impacts at 24.0 feet. Water begins to impact the bottom of the bridge at the gauge site Old Highway 77. Additional details. At 1:30 p.m. Thursday, the stage was 23.9 feet. Bankful stage is 20.0 feet. Recent activity, the maximum river stage in the 24 hours ending at 1:30 p.m. Thursday was 25.8 feet. Forecast, no forecast is available for this location. Flood stage is 21.0 feet. Flood history, this crest compares to a previous crest of 23.8 feet on September 5, 2018. http://www.weather.gov/safety-flood. Flood warning remains in effect until Saturday morning. What? Minor flooding is occurring and moderate flooding is forecast. This approaches the flood of record. Where? Salt Creek near Ashland. When? Until Saturday morning. Impacts at 21.0 feet. Local levees along the river are threatened with overtopping. In addition, substantial damages are occurring at the campground near Highway 6. Additional details, at 1:45 p.m. Thursday, the stage was 20.2 feet. Bankful stage is 19.0 feet. Recent activity, the maximum river stage in the 24 hours ending at 1:45 p.m. Thursday was 20.3 feet. Forecast, the river is expected to rise to a crest of 21.3 feet just after midnight tonight. It will then fall below flood stage tomorrow afternoon. Flood stage is 20.0 feet. Flood history, this crest compares to a previous crest of 21.5 feet on May 8, 2015. http://www.weather.gov/safety-flood. Flood warning information for the following counties in Nebraska, Cass, Douglas, Sarpy and Saunders, and the following counties in Iowa, Mills and Pottawatomie. Flood warning in effect until 8 p.m. this evening. What? Flooding caused by excessive rainfall is expected. Where? Northern Mills County in southwestern Iowa, Pottawatomie County in southwestern Iowa, Douglas County, Sarpy County, southeastern Saunders County, northern Cass County in southeastern Nebraska, Lancaster County in southeastern Nebraska. When? Until 8 p.m. Thursday. Impacts, flooding of rivers, creeks, streams,
and other low-lying and flood-prone locations is occurring. Additional details at 12:46 p.m. Emergency management reported continued flooding across the warned area due to the very heavy rainfall that occurred on Wednesday night. Flooding is already occurring. In many locations, the water is slowly receding, but will continue for several hours, especially in low-lying areas along larger creeks and rivers. Between 3 and 8 inches of rain have fallen. Flooding impacts will continue, but no additional rainfall is expected. Some locations that may continue to experience flooding include Omaha, Lincoln, Council Bluffs, Bellevue, Papillion, Ralston, Gretna, Boys Town, Elkhorn, Millard, Offutt Air Force Base, La Vista, Plattsmouth, Carter Lake, Waverly, Ashland, Hickman, Springfield, Oakland, and U10. http://www.weather.gov/safety-flood-turnaround. Don't drown when encountering flooded roads. Most flood deaths occur in vehicles. 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Douglas, Sarpy, Washington, Cass, Odo, Burt, Dodge, Saunders, Harrison, Pottawatomie, and Mills. Here are the forecast key messages. Last night's heavy rainfall has led to significant flooding and rises along area rivers. While a few showers are possible this evening in southeast-northeast/southwest Iowa, the heaviest rain has come to an end. Expect drier weather Friday into the start of next week along with temperatures in the 60s and 70s. This is NOAA All Hazards Radio Station KIH-61 in Omaha, Nebraska. The current time is 7:11 p.m. Central Daylight Time. The Omaha, Nebraska climate summary for this evening, as of 4 p.m., October 1, 2026. Today's high temperature was 68 degrees. This high was 5 degrees below the normal high of 73. The record high is 94 degrees, which was set in 1976. Today's low temperature was 63 degrees. This low was 13 degrees above the normal low of 50. The record low is 29 degrees, which was set in 1974. 0.01 inches of precipitation fell today, which brings the monthly total to 0.01 inches. This is 0.09 inches below the normal amount of 0.10 inches for October. The total precipitation for the year now stands at 31.78 inches, which is 4.81 inches above normal. No snow fell today, which brings the monthly total to 0.0 inches. This is normal for October. The total snowfall since July 1st still stands at 0.0 inches, which is normal. There were no heating degree days today, which is 6 below normal. This leaves the monthly total at 0, which is 6 below normal. The yearly total since July 1st is 15, which is 64 below normal. There was one cooling degree day today, which is 1 below normal. This brings the monthly total to 1, which is minus 1 below normal. The yearly total since January 1st is 1,550, which is 276 above normal. Today the maximum wind observed was 21 miles an hour from the north. The highest wind gust observed was 30 miles per hour from the north. The normal high temperature for tomorrow is 73 degrees, and the normal low is 49. The record high for tomorrow is 94, which occurred in 1953, and the record low is 27, which occurred in 1974. Sunset tonight is at 7:05 p.m. Sunrise tomorrow is at 7:21 a.m. The Valley National Weather Service climate summary for this evening, as of 4 p.m., October 1, 2026. Today's high temperature was 69 degrees. Record high is 93 degrees, which was set in 2023. And the low 64 degrees. The record low is 34 degrees, which was set in 2003. 0.02 inches of precipitation fell today, which brings the monthly total to 0.02 inches.
The total precipitation for the year now stands at 33.32 inches. No snow fell today, which brings the monthly total to 0.0 inches. This is normal for October. The total snowfall for the season since September 1st still stands at 0.0 inches, which is normal. The highest wind gust observed was 26 miles per hour. Sunset tonight is at 7:07 p.m. Sunrise tomorrow is at 7:23 a.m. Flood warning in effect from this evening to Saturday afternoon. What? Minor flooding is forecast. Where? Missouri River at Nebraska City. When? From this evening to Saturday afternoon. Impacts, at 20.0 feet, though flooding is already ongoing, this is the level when flooding starts becoming more impactful, especially to agricultural areas. Additional details, at 9 a.m. Thursday the stage was 14.3 feet. Bankful stage is 18.0 feet. Forecast, the river is expected to rise above flood stage this evening to a crest of 18.9 feet early tomorrow afternoon. It will then fall below flood stage early Saturday morning. Flood stage is 18.0 feet. Flood history, this crest compares to a previous crest of 19.0 feet on June 12, 1971. http://www.weather.gov/safety-flood. Flood warning now in effect until Friday evening. What? Minor flooding is occurring and minor flooding is forecast. Where? West Nishnabotna River at Hancock. When? Until Friday evening. Impacts, at 17.0 feet, the paved road leading from G30 to Botna Bend Park is flooded. Additional details, at 1 p.m. Thursday the stage was 14.8 feet. Bankful stage is 14.0 feet. Recent activity, the maximum river stage in the 24 hours ending at 1 p.m. Thursday was 14.8 feet. Forecast, the river will rise to 16.5 feet this evening. It will then fall below flood stage late tonight to 7.1 feet early Saturday afternoon. It will rise to 8.0 feet Saturday evening. It will then fall again and remain below flood stage. Flood stage is 14.0 feet. Flood history, this crest compares to a previous crest of 16.5 feet on September 26, 1973. http://www.weather.gov/safety-flood. Flood warning now in effect until late Friday night. What? Moderate flooding is occurring and moderate flooding is forecast. This approaches the flood of record. Where? Salt Creek at Greenwood. When? Until late Friday night. Additional details. At 1:15 p.m. Thursday, the stage was 27.4 feet. Bankful stage is 20.0 feet. Recent activity, the maximum river stage in the 24 hours ending at 1:15 p.m. Thursday was 27.5 feet. Forecast, the river is expected to fall below flood stage late tomorrow morning and continue falling to 4.1 feet early Tuesday afternoon. Flood stage is 20.0 feet. Flood history, this crest compares to a previous crest of 27.1 feet on May 7, 2015. http://www.weather.gov/safety-flood. Flood warning now in effect until Friday afternoon. What? Minor flooding is occurring and minor flooding is forecast. Where? Wahoo Creek at Ithaca. When? Until Friday afternoon. Impacts, at 21.0 feet, homes near the gauge site may be threatened with the flood waters. Additional details, at 1:15 p.m. Thursday the stage was 20.2 feet. Bankful stage is 19.0 feet. Recent activity, the maximum river stage in the 24 hours ending at 1:15 p.m. Thursday was 20.6 feet. Forecast, the river is expected to rise to a crest of 20.4 feet this evening. It will then fall below flood stage late this evening. Flood stage is 19.0 feet.
flood history. This crest compares to a previous crest of 20.4 feet on October 12, 1986. http://www.weather.gov/safety-flood. Flood warning now in effect from this evening to Saturday afternoon. What? Minor flooding is forecast. Where? West Nishnabotna River at Randolph. When? From this evening to Saturday afternoon. Impacts at 22.0 feet. County Road L68, located 5 miles south of Randolph, begins to flood. Additional details: at 1 p.m. Thursday, the stage was 13.0 feet. Bankville stage is 19.0 feet. Forecast: the river will rise above flood stage late this evening to 20.7 feet tomorrow morning. It will then fall below flood stage tomorrow evening to 12.9 feet early Sunday morning. It will rise to 13.4 feet early Sunday afternoon. It will then fall again and remain below flood stage. Flood stage is 19.0 feet. Flood history. This crest compares to a previous crest of 20.5 feet on June 22, 1996. http://www.weather.gov/safety-flood. Flood warning remains in effect until further notice. What? Minor flooding is occurring. Where? Wahoo Creek at Wahoo. When? Until further notice. Impacts at 24.0 feet. Water begins to impact the bottom of the bridge at the gauge site Old Highway 77. Additional details: at 1:30 p.m. Thursday, the stage was 23.9 feet. Bankville stage is 20.0 feet. Recent activity: the maximum river stage in the 24 hours ending at 1:30 p.m. Thursday was 25.8 feet. Forecast: no forecast is available for this location. Flood stage is 21.0 feet. Flood history. This crest compares to a previous crest of 23.8 feet on September 5, 2018. http://www.weather.gov/safety-flood. Flood warning remains in effect until Saturday morning. What? Minor flooding is occurring and moderate flooding is forecast. This approaches the flood of record. Where? Salt Creek near Ashland. When? Until Saturday morning. Impacts at 21.0 feet. Local levees along the river are threatened with overtopping. In addition, substantial damages are occurring at the campground near Highway 6. Additional details: at 1:45 p.m. Thursday, the stage was 20.2 feet. Bankville stage is 19.0 feet. Recent activity: the maximum river stage in the 24 hours ending at 1:45 p.m. Thursday was 20.3 feet. Forecast: the river is expected to rise to a crest of 21.3 feet just after midnight tonight. It will then fall below flood stage tomorrow afternoon. Flood stage is 20.0 feet. Flood history. This crest compares to a previous crest of 21.5 feet on May 8, 2015. http://www.weather.gov/safety-flood. Flood warning information for the following counties in Nebraska: Cass, Douglas, Sarpy and Saunders, and the following counties in Iowa: Mills and Pottawatomie. Flood warning in effect until 8 p.m. this evening. What? Flooding caused by excessive rainfall is expected. Where? Northern Mills County in southwestern Iowa, Pottawatomie County in southwestern Iowa, Douglas County, Sarpy County, southeastern Saunders County, northern Cass County in southeastern Nebraska, Lancaster County in southeastern Nebraska. When? Until 8 p.m. Thursday. Impacts: flooding of rivers, creeks, streams, and other low-lying and flood-prone locations is occurring. Additional details: at 12:46 p.m., emergency management reported continued flooding across the warned area due to the very heavy rainfall that occurred on Wednesday night. Flooding is already occurring. In many locations,
The water is slowly receding, but will continue for several hours, especially in low-lying areas along larger creeks and rivers. Between 3 and 8 inches of rain have fallen. Flooding impacts will continue, but no additional rainfall is expected. Some locations that may continue to experience flooding include Omaha, Lincoln, Council Bluffs, Bellevue, Papillion, Ralston, Gretna, Boys Town, Elkhorn, Millard, Offutt Air Force Base, La Vista, Plattsmouth, Carter Lake, Waverly, Ashland, Hickman, Springfield, Oakland, and Utah. http://www.weather.gov/safety-flood-turnaround. Don't drown when encountering flooded roads. Most flood deaths occur in vehicles. Here are the forecast key messages. Last night's heavy rainfall has led to significant flooding and rises along area rivers. While a few showers are possible this evening in southeast northeast/southwest Iowa, the heaviest rain has come to an end. Expect drier weather Friday into the start of next week along with temperatures in the 60s and 70s. This is NOAA All Hazards radio station KIH-61 in Omaha, Nebraska. The current time is 7:25 p.m. Central Daylight Time. The Omaha, Nebraska climate summary for this evening, as of 4 p.m., October 1st, 2026. Today's high temperature was 68 degrees. This high was 5 degrees below the normal high of 73. The record high is 94 degrees, which was set in 1976. Today's low temperature was 63 degrees. This low was 13 degrees above the normal low of 50. The record low is 29 degrees, which was set in 1974. 0.01 inches of precipitation fell today, which brings the monthly total to 0.01 inches. This is 0.09 inches below the normal amount of 0.10 inches for October. The total precipitation for the year now stands at 31.78 inches, which is 4.81 inches above normal. No snow fell today, which brings the monthly total to 0.0 inches. This is normal for October. The total snowfall since July 1st still stands at 0.0 inches, which is normal. There were no heating degree days today, which is 6 below normal. This leaves the monthly total at 0, which is 6 below normal. The yearly total since July 1st is 15, which is 64 below normal. There was one cooling degree day today, which is 1 below normal. This brings the monthly total to 1, which is minus 1 below normal. The yearly total since January 1st is 1,550, which is 276 above normal. Today the maximum wind observed was 21 miles an hour from the north. The highest wind gust observed was 30 miles per hour from the north. The normal high temperature for tomorrow is 73 degrees, and the normal low is 49. The record high for tomorrow is 94, which occurred in 1953, and the record low is 27, which occurred in 1974. Sunset tonight is at 7:05 p.m. Sunrise tomorrow is at 7:21 a.m. The Valley National Weather Service climate summary for this evening, as of 4 p.m., October 1st, 2026. Today's high temperature was 69 degrees. Record high is 93 degrees, which was set in 2023. And the low 64 degrees. The record low is 34 degrees, which was set in 2003. 0.02 inches of precipitation fell today, which brings the monthly total to 0.02 inches. The total precipitation for the year now stands at 33.32 inches. No snow fell today, which brings the monthly total to 0.0 inches. This is normal for October. The total snowfall for the season since September 1st still stands at 0.0 inches, which is normal. The highest wind gust observed was 26 miles per hour. Sunset tonight is at 7:07 p.m. Sunrise tomorrow is at 7:23 a.m. The following is a summary of watches, warnings, and advisories in effect.
A river flood warning has been issued from 8:30 p.m. until 12 p.m. Saturday for the following county: Odo, Nebraska. An aerial flood warning has been issued until 8 p.m. for the following counties: in Iowa, Mills and Pottawatomie, and the following counties: in Nebraska.

for the following county, Saunders, Nebraska. A river flood warning remains in effect until 10 a.m. Saturday for the following county, Saunders, Nebraska. Now for the official National Weather Service forecast for the Omaha and Council Bluffs area. Tonight, much cooler. Mostly cloudy until midnight, then clearing. Lows in the upper 40s. North winds 10 to 15 miles an hour. Friday, sunny. Highs in the lower 60s. Northeast winds around 5 miles an hour. Friday night, clear. Lows in the upper 40s. Southeast winds around 5 miles an hour. Saturday, sunny. Highs in the upper 60s. South winds 5 to 10 miles an hour. Saturday night, mostly clear. Lows in the mid-50s. South winds around 5 miles an hour, becoming west around 5 miles an hour after midnight. Sunday, sunny. Highs in the upper 60s. Sunday night, clear. Lows in the upper 40s. Monday, sunny. Highs in the upper 60s. Monday night, clear. Lows in the mid-50s. Tuesday and Tuesday night, partly cloudy. Highs in the lower 70s. Lows around 60. Wednesday and Wednesday night, mostly clear. Highs in the mid-70s. Lows in the upper 50s. Thursday, mostly sunny. Highs in the mid-70s. At 7 p.m. in Omaha, it was mostly cloudy. The temperature was 61 degrees, the dew point 46, and the relative humidity 57%. The wind was north at 9 miles an hour. The pressure was 30.11 inches and rising. Across eastern Nebraska and southwest Iowa, skies ranged from partly cloudy to mostly cloudy. It was 61 at Lincoln, 62 at Offutt Air Force Base, 62 at Millard, 63 at Fremont, and 63 at Columbus. Blair Airport reported 60, Tacoma reported 63, Nebraska City reported 59, Plattsmouth reported 60, and Red Oak, Iowa reported 59. Here are some observations from across the region. It was clear, with a temperature of 63 at Sioux City and 63 at North Platte. It was partly cloudy, with a temperature of 64 at Grand Island, 60 at Sioux Falls, 67 at Denver, and 58 at Valentine. It was mostly cloudy, with a temperature of 64 at Norfolk and 62 at Concordia, Kansas. At Des Moines, it was cloudy, with a temperature of 60. At Kansas City, rain and fog were reported, with a temperature of 64. Once again, at 7 p.m. in Omaha, it was 61 degrees under mostly cloudy skies. Flood warning in effect from this evening to Saturday afternoon. What? Minor flooding is forecast. Where? Missouri River at Nebraska City. When? From this evening to Saturday afternoon. Impacts, at 20.0 feet, though flooding is already ongoing, this is the level when flooding starts becoming more impactful, especially to agricultural areas. Additional details, at 9 a.m. Thursday the stage was 14.3 feet. Bankful stage is 18.0 feet. Forecast, the river is expected to rise above flood stage this evening to a crest of 18.9 feet early tomorrow afternoon. It will then fall below flood stage early Saturday morning. Flood stage is 18.0 feet. Flood history, this crest compares to a previous crest of 19.0 feet on June 12, 1971. http://www.weather.gov/safety-flood. Flood warning now in effect until Friday evening. What? Minor flooding is occurring and minor flooding is forecast. Where? West Nishnabotna River at Hancock. When? Until Friday evening. Impacts, at 17.0 feet, the paved road leading from G30 to Botna Bend Park is flooded. Additional details, at 1 p.m. Thursday the stage was 14.8 feet. Bankful stage is 14.0 feet. Recent activity, the maximum river

8 in the 24 hours ending at 1 p.m. Thursday was 14.8 feet. Forecast: the river will rise to 16.5 feet this evening. It will then fall below flood stage late tonight to 7.1 feet early Saturday afternoon. It will rise to 8.0 feet Saturday evening. It will then fall again and remain below flood stage. Flood stage is 14.0 feet. Flood history: this crest compares to a previous crest of 16.5 feet on September 26, 1973. http://www.weather.gov/safety-flood. Flood warning now in effect until late Friday night. What? Moderate flooding is occurring and moderate flooding is forecast. This approaches the flood of record. Where? Salt Creek at Greenwood. When? Until late Friday night. Additional details: at 1:15 p.m. Thursday, the stage was 27.4 feet. Bankful stage is 20.0 feet. Recent activity: the maximum river stage in the 24 hours ending at 1:15 p.m. Thursday was 27.5 feet. Forecast: the river is expected to fall below flood stage late tomorrow morning and continue falling to 4.1 feet early Tuesday afternoon. Flood stage is 20.0 feet. Flood history: this crest compares to a previous crest of 27.1 feet on May 7, 2015. http://www.weather.gov/safety-flood. Flood warning now in effect until Friday afternoon. What? Minor flooding is occurring and minor flooding is forecast. Where? Wahoo Creek at Ithaca. When? Until Friday afternoon. Impacts: at 21.0 feet, homes near the gauge site may be threatened with the flood waters. Additional details: at 1:15 p.m. Thursday, the stage was 20.2 feet. Bankful stage is 19.0 feet. Recent activity: the maximum river stage in the 24 hours ending at 1:15 p.m. Thursday was 20.6 feet. Forecast: the river is expected to rise to a crest of 20.4 feet this evening. It will then fall below flood stage late this evening. Flood stage is 19.0 feet. Flood history: this crest compares to a previous crest of 20.4 feet on October 12, 1986. http://www.weather.gov/safety-flood. Flood warning now in effect from this evening to Saturday afternoon. What? Minor flooding is forecast. Where? West Nishnabotna River at Randolph. When? From this evening to Saturday afternoon. Impacts: at 22.0 feet, County Road L68, located 5 miles south of Randolph, begins to flood. Additional details: at 1 p.m. Thursday, the stage was 13.0 feet. Bankful stage is 19.0 feet. Forecast: the river will rise above flood stage late this evening to 20.7 feet tomorrow morning. It will then fall below flood stage tomorrow evening to 12.9 feet early Sunday morning. It will rise to 13.4 feet early Sunday afternoon. It will then fall again and remain below flood stage. Flood stage is 19.0 feet. Flood history: this crest compares to a previous crest of 20.5 feet on June 22, 1996. http://www.weather.gov/safety-flood. Flood warning remains in effect until further notice. What? Minor flooding is occurring. Where? Wahoo Creek at Wahoo. When? Until further notice. Impacts: at 24.0 feet, water begins to impact the bottom of the bridge at the gauge site, Old Highway 77. Additional details: at 1:30 p.m. Thursday, the stage was 23.9 feet. Bankful stage is 20.0 feet. Recent activity: the maximum river stage in the 24 hours ending at 1:30 p.m. Thursday was 25.8 feet. Forecast: no forecast is available for this location. Flood stage is 21.0 feet.
flood history. This crest compares to a previous crest of 23.8 feet on September 5th, 2018. http://www.weather.gov/safety-flood. Flood warning remains in effect until Saturday morning. What? Minor flooding is occurring and moderate flooding is forecast. This approaches the flood of record. Where? Salt Creek near Ashland. When? Until Saturday morning. Impacts, at 21.0 feet, local levees along the river are threatened with overtopping. In addition, substantial damages are occurring at the campground near Highway 6. Additional details, at 1:45 p.m. Thursday the stage was 20.2 feet. Bankful stage is 19.0 feet. Recent activity, the maximum river stage in the 24 hours ending at 1:45 p.m. Thursday was 20.3 feet. Forecast, the river is expected to rise to a crest of 21.3 feet just after midnight tonight. It will then fall below flood stage tomorrow afternoon. Flood stage is 20.0 feet. Flood history, this crest compares to a previous crest of 21.5 feet on May 8, 2015. http://www.weather.gov/safety-flood. Flood warning information for the following counties in Nebraska, Cass, Douglas, Sarpy and Saunders, and the following counties in Iowa, Mills and Pottawatomie. Flood warning in effect until 8 p.m. this evening. What? Flooding caused by excessive rainfall is expected. Where? Northern Mills County in southwestern Iowa, Pottawatomie County in southwestern Iowa, Douglas County, Sarpy County, southeastern Saunders County, northern Cass County in southeastern Nebraska, Lancaster County in southeastern Nebraska, when? Until 8 p.m. Thursday. Impacts, flooding of rivers, creeks, streams, and other low-lying and flood-prone locations is occurring. Additional details, at 12:46 p.m., emergency management reported continued flooding across the warned area due to the very heavy rainfall that occurred on Wednesday night. Flooding is already occurring. In many locations, the water is slowly receding, but will continue for several hours, especially in low-lying areas along larger creeks and rivers. Between 3 and 8 inches of rain have fallen. Flooding impacts will continue, but no additional rainfall is expected. Some locations that may continue to experience flooding include Omaha, Lincoln, Council Bluffs, Bellevue, Papillion, Ralston, Gretna, Boys Town, Elkhorn, Millard, Offutt Air Force Base, La Vista, Plattsmouth, Carter Lake, Waverly, Ashland, Hickman, Springfield, Oakland, and Utah. http://www.weather.gov/safety-flood turnaround, don't drown when encountering flooded roads. Most flood deaths occur in vehicles. Here are the forecast key messages. Last night's heavy rainfall has led to significant flooding and rises along area rivers. While a few showers are possible this evening in southeast northeast/southwest Iowa, the heaviest rain has come to an end. Expect drier weather Friday into the start of next week along with temperatures in the 60s and 70s. This is NOAA All Hazards radio station KIH-61 in Omaha, Nebraska. The current time is 7:43 p.m. Central Daylight Time. The Omaha, Nebraska climate summary for this evening, as of 4 p.m., October 1st, 2026. Today's high temperature was 68 degrees. This high was 5 degrees below the normal high of 73. The record high is 94 degrees, which was set in 1976. Today's low temperature was 63 degrees. This low was 13 degrees above the normal low of 50. The record low is 29 degrees, which was set in 1974. 0.01 inches of precipitation fell today, which brings the monthly total to 0.01 inches. This is 0.09 inches below the normal amount of 0.10 inches for October.
The total precipitation for the year now stands at 31.78 inches, which is 4.81 inches above normal. No snow fell today, which brings the monthly total to 0.0 inches. This is normal for October. The total snowfall since July 1st still stands at 0.0 inches, which is normal. There were no heating degree days today, which is 6 below normal. This leaves the monthly total at 0, which is 6 below normal. The yearly total since July 1st is 15, which is 64 below normal. There was one cooling degree day today, which is 1 below normal. This brings the monthly total to 1, which is minus 1 below normal. The yearly total since January 1st is 1,550, which is 276 above normal. Today the maximum wind observed was 21 miles an hour from the north. The highest wind gust observed was 30 miles per hour from the north. The normal high temperature for tomorrow is 73 degrees, and the normal low is 49. The record high for tomorrow is 94, which occurred in 1953, and the record low is 27, which occurred in 1974. Sunset tonight is at 7:05 p.m. Sunrise tomorrow is at 7:21 a.m. The Valley National Weather Service climate summary for this evening, as of 4 p.m., October 1st, 2026. Today's high temperature was 69 degrees. Record high is 93 degrees, which was set in 2023. And the low 64 degrees. The record low is 34 degrees, which was set in 2003. 0.02 inches of precipitation fell today, which brings the monthly total to 0.02 inches. The total precipitation for the year now stands at 33.32 inches. No snow fell today, which brings the monthly total to 0.0 inches. This is normal for October. The total snowfall for the season since September 1st still stands at 0.0 inches, which is normal. The highest wind gust observed was 26 miles per hour. Sunset tonight is at 7:07 p.m. Sunrise tomorrow is at 7:23 a.m. The following is a summary of watches, warnings, and advisories in effect. A river flood warning has been issued from 8:30 p.m. until 12 p.m. Saturday for the following county, Odo, Nebraska. An aerial flood warning has been issued until 8 p.m. for the following counties, in Iowa, Mills and Pottawatomie, and the following counties, in Nebraska, Cass, Douglas, Sarpy and Saunders. River flood warning has been extended until 11:38 p.m. Friday for the following county, Pottawatomie, Iowa. River flood warning has been extended until 05:30 a.m. Saturday for the following county, Cass, Nebraska. River flood warning has been extended until 3:53 p.m. Friday for the following county, Saunders, Nebraska. River flood warning has been extended until 1:30 p.m. Saturday for the following county, Mills, Iowa. A river flood warning remains in effect until further notice. For the following county, Saunders, Nebraska. A river flood warning remains in effect until 10 a.m. Saturday for the following county, Saunders, Nebraska. 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Tonight, much cooler. Mostly cloudy until midnight, then clearing. Lows in the upper 40s. North winds 10 to 15 miles an hour. Friday, sunny. Highs in the lower 60s. Northeast winds around 5 miles an hour. Friday night, clear. Lows in the upper 40s. Southeast winds around 5 miles an hour. Saturday, sunny. Highs in the upper 60s. South winds 5 to 10 miles an hour. Saturday night, mostly clear. Lows in the mid-50s. South winds around 5 miles an hour, becoming west around 5 miles an hour after midnight. Sunday, sunny. Highs in the upper 60s. Sunday night, clear. Lows in the upper 40s. Monday, sunny. Highs in the upper 60s. Monday night, clear.
lows in the mid-50s. Tuesday and Tuesday night, partly cloudy. Highs in the lower 70s. Lows around 60. Wednesday and Wednesday night, mostly clear. Highs in the mid-70s. Lows in the upper 50s. Thursday, mostly sunny. Highs in the mid-70s. At 7 p.m. in Omaha, it was mostly cloudy. The temperature was 61 degrees, the dew point 46, and the relative humidity 57%. The wind was north at 9 miles an hour. The pressure was 30.11 inches and rising. Across eastern Nebraska and southwest Iowa, skies ranged from partly cloudy to mostly cloudy. It was 61 at Lincoln, 62 at Offutt Air Force Base, 62 at Millard, 63 at Fremont, and 63 at Columbus. Blair Airport reported 60, Tacoma reported 63, Nebraska City reported 59, Plattsmouth reported 60, and Red Oak, Iowa reported 59. Here are some observations from across the region. It was clear, with a temperature of 63 at Sioux City and 63 at Northland. It was partly cloudy, with a temperature of 64 at Grand Island, 60 at Sioux Falls, 67 at Denver, and 58 at Valentine. It was mostly cloudy, with a temperature of 64 at North Fork and 62 at Concordia, Kansas. At Des Moines, it was cloudy, with a temperature of 60. At Kansas City, rain and fog were reported, with a temperature of 64. Once again, at 7 p.m. in Omaha, it was 61 degrees under mostly cloudy skies. Flood warning in effect from this evening to Saturday afternoon. What? Minor flooding is forecast. Where? Missouri River at Nebraska City. When? From this evening to Saturday afternoon. Impacts, at 20.0 feet, though flooding is already ongoing, this is the level when flooding starts becoming more impactful, especially to agricultural areas. Additional details, at 9 a.m. Thursday the stage was 14.3 feet. Bankful stage is 18.0 feet. Forecast, the river is expected to rise above flood stage this evening to a crest of 18.9 feet early tomorrow afternoon. It will then fall below flood stage early Saturday morning. Flood stage is 18.0 feet. Flood history, this crest compares to a previous crest of 19.0 feet on June 12, 1971. http://www.weather.gov/safety-flood. Flood warning now in effect until Friday evening. What? Minor flooding is occurring and minor flooding is forecast. Where? West Nishnabotna River at Hancock. When? Until Friday evening. Impacts, at 17.0 feet, the paved road leading from G30 to Botna Bend Park is flooded. Additional details, at 1 p.m. Thursday the stage was 14.8 feet. Bankful stage is 14.0 feet. Recent activity, the maximum river stage in the 24 hours ending at 1 p.m. Thursday was 14.8 feet. Forecast, the river will rise to 16.5 feet this evening. It will then fall below flood stage late tonight to 7.1 feet early Saturday afternoon. It will rise to 8.0 feet Saturday evening. It will then fall again and remain below flood stage. Flood stage is 14.0 feet. Flood history. This crest compares to a previous crest of 16.5 feet on September 26, 1973. http://www.weather.gov/safety-flood. Flood warning now in effect until late Friday night. What? Moderate flooding is occurring and moderate flooding is forecast. This approaches the flood of record. Where? Salt Creek at Greenwood. When? Until late Friday night. Additional details, at 1:15 p.m. Thursday the stage was 27.4 feet. Bankful stage is 20.0 feet. Recent activity, the maximum river stage in the 24 hours ending at 1:15 p.m. Thursday was 27.5 feet.
Forecast. The river is expected to fall below flood stage late tomorrow morning and continue falling to 4.1 feet early Tuesday afternoon. Flood stage is 20.0 feet. Flood history. This crest compares to a previous crest of 27.1 feet on May 7, 2015. http://www.weather.gov/safety-flood. Flood warning now in effect until Friday afternoon. What? Minor flooding is occurring and minor flooding is forecast. Where? Wahoo Creek at Ithaca. When? Until Friday afternoon. Impacts. At 21.0 feet, homes near the gauge site may be threatened with the flood waters. Additional details. At 1:15 p.m. Thursday, the stage was 20.2 feet. Bankful stage is 19.0 feet. Recent activity. The maximum river stage in the 24 hours ending at 1:15 p.m. Thursday was 20.6 feet. Forecast. The river is expected to rise to a crest of 20.4 feet this evening. It will then fall below flood stage late this evening. Flood stage is 19.0 feet. Flood history. This crest compares to a previous crest of 20.4 feet on October 12, 1986. http://www.weather.gov/safety-flood. Flood warning now in effect from this evening to Saturday afternoon. What? Minor flooding is forecast. Where? West Nishnabotna River at Randolph. When? From this evening to Saturday afternoon. Impacts. At 22.0 feet, County Road L68 located 5 miles south of Randolph begins to flood. Additional details. At 1 p.m. Thursday, the stage was 13.0 feet. Bankful stage is 19.0 feet. Forecast. The river will rise above flood stage late this evening to 20.7 feet tomorrow morning. It will then fall below flood stage tomorrow evening to 12.9 feet early Sunday morning. It will rise to 13.4 feet early Sunday afternoon. It will then fall again and remain below flood stage. Flood stage is 19.0 feet. Flood history. This crest compares to a previous crest of 20.5 feet on June 22, 1996. http://www.weather.gov/safety-flood. Flood warning remains in effect until further notice. What? Minor flooding is occurring. Where? Wahoo Creek at Wahoo. When? Until further notice. Impacts. At 24.0 feet, water begins to impact the bottom of the bridge at the gauge site Old Highway 77. Additional details. At 1:30 p.m. Thursday, the stage was 23.9 feet. Bankful stage is 20.0 feet. Recent activity. The maximum river stage in the 24 hours ending at 1:30 p.m. Thursday was 25.8 feet. Forecast. No forecast is available for this location. Flood stage is 21.0 feet. Flood history. This crest compares to a previous crest of 23.8 feet on September 5, 2018. http://www.weather.gov/safety-flood. Flood warning remains in effect until Saturday morning. What? Minor flooding is occurring and moderate flooding is forecast. This approaches the flood of record. Where? Salt Creek near Ashland. When? Until Saturday morning. Impacts. At 21.0 feet, local levees along the river are threatened with overtopping. In addition, substantial damages are occurring at the campground near Highway 6. Additional details. At 1:45 p.m. Thursday, the stage was 20.2 feet. Bankful stage is 19.0 feet. Recent activity, the maximum river stage in the 24 hours ending at 1:45 p.m. Thursday was 20.3 feet. Forecast, the river is expected to rise to a crest of 21.3 feet just after midnight tonight. It will then fall below flood stage tomorrow afternoon. Flood stage is 20.0 feet.
flood history. This crest compares to a previous crest of 21.5 feet on May 8, 2015. http://www.weather.gov/safety-flood. Flood warning information for the following counties in Nebraska, Cass, Douglas, Sarpy, and Saunders, and the following counties in Iowa, Mills, and Pottawatomie. Flood warning in effect until 8 p.m. this evening. What flooding caused by excessive rainfall is expected? Where? Northern Mills County in southwestern Iowa, Pottawatomie County in southwestern Iowa, Douglas County, Sarpy County, southeastern Saunders County, northern Cass County in southeastern Nebraska, Lancaster County in southeastern Nebraska. When? Until 8 p.m. Thursday. Impacts: flooding of rivers, creeks, streams, and other low-lying and flood-prone locations is occurring. Additional details at 12:46 p.m. Emergency management reported continued flooding across the warned area due to the very heavy rainfall that occurred on Wednesday night. Flooding is already occurring. In many locations, the water is slowly receding, but will continue for several hours, especially in low-lying areas along larger creeks and rivers. Between 3 and 8 inches of rain have fallen. Flooding impacts will continue, but no additional rainfall is expected. Some locations that may continue to experience flooding include Omaha, Lincoln, Council Bluffs, Bellevue, Papillion, Ralston, Gretna, Boys Town, Elkhorn, Millard, Offutt Air Force Base, La Vista, Plattsmouth, Carter Lake, Waverly, Ashland, Hickman, Springfield, Oakland, and Utah. http://www.weather.gov/safety-flood turnaround. Don't drown when encountering flooded roads. Most flood deaths occur in vehicles. Flood warning information for the following counties in Iowa, Mills, and Pottawatomie. Flood warning in effect until 8 a.m. Friday. What? Flooding caused by excessive rainfall is expected. Where? Northeastern Mills County in southwestern Iowa, South Central Pottawatomie County in southwestern Iowa. When? Until 8 a.m. Friday. Impacts: flooding of rivers, creeks, streams, and other low-lying and flood-prone locations is imminent or occurring. Streams continue to rise due to excess runoff from earlier rainfall. Additional details at 7:57 p.m. The river gauge along the West Nishnabotna River near Henderson reports rising water exceeding minor flood stage. Flooding is already occurring in the warned area. Between 1 and 3 inches of rain fell in the area last night. Flooding impacts will continue, but no additional rainfall is expected. Some locations that will experience flooding include areas near the West Nishnabotna River from Carson to Macedonia to Henderson to Hastings and Old Town Park. http://www.weather.gov/safety-flood turnaround. Don't drown when encountering flooded roads. Most flood deaths occur in vehicles. Be especially cautious at night when it is harder to recognize the dangers of flooding. Flood warning information for the following counties in Nebraska, Cass, Douglas, Sarpy, and Saunders, and the following counties in Iowa, Mills, and Pottawatomie. Flood warning has expired. The flood warning has expired for portions of southwest Iowa, including the following areas: Mills and Pottawatomie in Nebraska, including the following areas: Cass, Douglas, Lancaster, Sarpy, and Saunders. Much of the flooding has receded and the heavy rain has ended. However, water remains high in some locations, especially along rivers. Please continue to heed remaining road closures. Here are the forecast key messages. Last night's heavy rainfall has led to significant flooding and rises along area rivers. While a few showers are possible this evening in southeast, northeast, slash southwest Iowa, the heaviest rain has come to an end. Expect drier weather Friday into the start of next week, along with temperatures in the 60s and 70s. This is NOAA All Hazards Radio Station KIH 61 in Omaha, Nebraska.
The current time is 8:04 p.m. Central Daylight Time. The Omaha, Nebraska climate summary for this evening, as of 4 p.m., October 1st, 2026. Today's high temperature was 68 degrees. This high was 5 degrees below the normal high of 73. The record high is 94 degrees, which was set in 1976. Today's low temperature was 63 degrees. This low was 13 degrees above the normal low of 50. The record low is 29 degrees, which was set in 1974. 0.01 inches of precipitation fell today, which brings the monthly total to 0.01 inches. This is 0.09 inches below the normal amount of 0.10 inches for October. The total precipitation for the year now stands at 31.78 inches, which is 4.81 inches above normal. No snow fell today, which brings the monthly total to 0.0 inches. This is normal for October. The total snowfall since July 1st still stands at 0.0 inches, which is normal. There were no heating degree days today, which is 6 below normal. This leaves the monthly total at 0, which is 6 below normal. The yearly total since July 1st is 15, which is 64 below normal. There was one cooling degree day today, which is 1 below normal. This brings the monthly total to 1, which is minus 1 below normal. The yearly total since January 1st is 1,550, which is 276 above normal. Today the maximum wind observed was 21 miles an hour from the north. The highest wind gust observed was 30 miles per hour from the north. The normal high temperature for tomorrow is 73 degrees, and the normal low is 49. The record high for tomorrow is 94, which occurred in 1953, and the record low is 27, which occurred in 1974. Sunset tonight is at 7:05 p.m. Sunrise tomorrow is at 7:21 a.m. The Valley National Weather Service climate summary for this evening, as of 4 p.m., October 1st, 2026. Today's high temperature was 69 degrees. Record high is 93 degrees, which was set in 2023. And the low 64 degrees. The record low is 34 degrees, which was set in 2003. 0.02 inches of precipitation fell today, which brings the monthly total to 0.02 inches. The total precipitation for the year now stands at 33.32 inches. No snow fell today, which brings the monthly total to 0.0 inches. This is normal for October. The total snowfall for the season since September 1st still stands at 0.0 inches, which is normal. The highest wind gust observed was 26 miles per hour. Sunset tonight is at 7:07 p.m. Sunrise tomorrow is at 7:23 a.m. This is NOAA All Hazards Radio Station KIH-61 serving the following counties in Nebraska and Iowa. Douglas, Sarpy, Washington, Cass, Odo, Burt, Dodge, Saunders, Harrison, Pottawatomie, and Mills. Flood warning in effect from this evening to Saturday afternoon. What? Minor flooding is forecast. Where? Missouri River at Nebraska City. When? From this evening to Saturday afternoon. Impacts, at 20.0 feet, though flooding is already ongoing, this is the level when flooding starts becoming more impactful, especially to agricultural areas. Additional details, at 9 a.m. Thursday the stage was 14.3 feet. Bankful stage is 18.0 feet. Forecast. The river is expected to rise above flood stage this evening to a crest of 18.9 feet early tomorrow afternoon. It will then fall below flood stage early Saturday morning. Flood stage is 18.0 feet. Flood history. This crest compares to a previous crest of 19.0 feet on June 12, 1971. http://www.weather.gov/safety-flood. Flood warning now in effect until Friday evening. What?
Minor flooding is occurring and minor flooding is forecast. Where? West Nishnabotna River at Hancock. When? Until Friday evening. Impacts at 17.0 feet. The paved road leading from G30 to Botna Bend Park is flooded. Additional details. At 1 p.m. Thursday, the stage was 14.8 feet. Bankville stage is 14.0 feet. Recent activity, the maximum river stage in the 24 hours ending at 1 p.m. Thursday was 14.8 feet. Forecast, the river will rise to 16.5 feet this evening. It will then fall below flood stage late tonight to 7.1 feet early Saturday afternoon. It will rise to 8.0 feet Saturday evening. It will then fall again and remain below flood stage. Flood stage is 14.0 feet. Flood history. This crest compares to a previous crest of 16.5 feet on September 26, 1973. http://www.weather.gov/safety-flood. Flood warning now in effect until late Friday night. What? Moderate flooding is occurring and moderate flooding is forecast. This approaches the flood of record. Where? Salt Creek and Greenwood. When? Until late Friday night. Additional details. At 1:15 p.m. Thursday, the stage was 27.4 feet. Bankville stage is 20.0 feet. Recent activity, the maximum river stage in the 24 hours ending at 1:15 p.m. Thursday was 27.5 feet. Forecast, the river is expected to fall below flood stage late tomorrow morning and continue falling to 4.1 feet early Tuesday afternoon. Flood stage is 20.0 feet. Flood history, this crest compares to a previous crest of 27.1 feet on May 7, 2015. http://www.weather.gov/safety-flood. Flood warning now in effect until Friday afternoon. What? Minor flooding is occurring and minor flooding is forecast. Where? Wahoo Creek at Ithaca. When? Until Friday afternoon. Impacts at 21.0 feet. Homes near the gauge site may be threatened with the flood waters. Additional details, at 1:15 p.m. Thursday, the stage was 20.2 feet. Bankville stage is 19.0 feet. Recent activity, the maximum river stage in the 24 hours ending at 1:15 p.m. Thursday was 20.6 feet. Forecast, the river is expected to rise to a crest of 20.4 feet this evening. It will then fall below flood stage late this evening. Flood stage is 19.0 feet. Flood history. This crest compares to a previous crest of 20.4 feet on October 12, 1986. http://www.weather.gov/safety-flood. Flood warning now in effect from this evening to Saturday afternoon. What? Minor flooding is forecast. Where? West Nishnabotna River at Randolph. When? From this evening to Saturday afternoon. Impacts at 22.0 feet. County Road L68, located 5 miles south of Randolph, begins to flood. Additional details. At 1 p.m. Thursday, the stage was 13.0 feet. Bankville stage is 19.0 feet. Forecast. The river will rise above flood stage late this evening to 20.7 feet tomorrow morning. It will then fall below flood stage tomorrow evening to 12.9 feet early Sunday morning. It will rise to 13.4 feet early Sunday afternoon. It will then fall again and remain below flood stage. Flood stage is 19.0 feet. Flood history. This crest compares to a previous crest of 20.5 feet on June 22, 1996. http://www.weather.gov/safety-flood. Flood warning remains in effect until further notice. What? Minor flooding is occurring. Where? Wahoo Creek at Wahoo. When? Until further notice. Impacts
at 24.0 feet. Water begins to impact the bottom of the bridge at the gauge site, Old Highway 77. Additional details. At 1:30 p.m. Thursday, the stage was 23.9 feet. Bankville stage is 20.0 feet. Recent activity. The maximum river stage in the 24 hours ending at 1:30 p.m. Thursday was 25.8 feet. Forecast. No forecast is available for this location. Flood stage is 21.0 feet. Flood history. This crest compares to a previous crest of 23.8 feet on September 5, 2018. http://www.weather.gov/safety-flood. Flood warning remains in effect until Saturday morning. What? Minor flooding is occurring and moderate flooding is forecast. This approaches the flood of record. Where? Salt Creek near Ashland. When? Until Saturday morning. Impacts. At 21.0 feet, local levees along the river are threatened with overtopping. In addition, substantial damages are occurring at the campground near Highway 6. Additional details. At 1:45 p.m. Thursday, the stage was 20.2 feet. Bankville stage is 19.0 feet. Recent activity. The maximum river stage in the 24 hours ending at 1:45 p.m. Thursday was 20.3 feet. Forecast. The river is expected to rise to a crest of 21.3 feet just after midnight tonight. It will then fall below flood stage tomorrow afternoon. Flood stage is 20.0 feet. Flood history. This crest compares to a previous crest of 21.5 feet on May 8, 2015. http://www.weather.gov/safety-flood. Flood warning information for the following counties in Iowa, Mills and Pottawatomie. Flood warning in effect until 8 a.m. Friday. What? Flooding caused by excessive rainfall is expected. Where? Northeastern Mills County in southwestern Iowa, South Central Pottawatomie County in southwestern Iowa. When? Until 8 a.m. Friday. Impacts. Flooding of rivers, creeks, streams, and other low-lying and flood-prone locations is imminent or occurring. Streams continue to rise due to excess runoff from earlier rainfall. Additional details. At 7:57 p.m., the river gauge along the West Nishnabotna River near Henderson reports rising water exceeding minor flood stage. Flooding is already occurring in the warned area. Between 1 and 3 inches of rain fell in the area last night. Flooding impacts will continue, but no additional rainfall is expected. Some locations that will experience flooding include areas near the West Nishnabotna River from Carson to Macedonia to Henderson to Hastings and Old Town Park. http://www.weather.gov/safety-flood. Turn around. Don't drown when encountering flooded roads. Most flood deaths occur in vehicles. Be especially cautious at night when it is harder to recognize the dangers of flooding. Here are the forecast key messages. Last night's heavy rainfall has led to significant flooding and rises along area rivers. While a few showers are possible this evening in southeast northeast/southwest Iowa, the heaviest rain has come to an end. Expect drier weather Friday into the start of next week along with temperatures in the 60s and 70s. 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The current time is 8:18 p.m. Central Daylight Time. The Omaha, Nebraska climate summary for this evening, as of 4 p.m., October 1, 2026. Today's high temperature was 68 degrees. This high was 5 degrees below the normal high of 73. The record high is 94 degrees, which was set in 1976. Today's low temperature was 63 degrees. This low was 13 degrees above the normal low of 50. The record low is 29 degrees, which was set in 1974. 0.01 inches of precipitation fell today, which brings the monthly total to 0.01 inches.
This is 0.09 inches below the normal amount of 0.10 inches for October. The total precipitation for the year now stands at 31.78 inches, which is 4.81 inches above normal. No snow fell today, which brings the monthly total to 0.0 inches. This is normal for October. The total snowfall since July 1st still stands at 0.0 inches, which is normal. There were no heating degree days today, which is 6 below normal. This leaves the monthly total at 0, which is 6 below normal. The yearly total since July 1st is 15, which is 64 below normal. There was one cooling degree day today, which is 1 below normal. This brings the monthly total to 1, which is minus 1 below normal. The yearly total since January 1st is 1,550, which is 276 above normal. Today the maximum wind observed was 21 miles an hour from the north. The highest wind gust observed was 30 miles per hour from the north. The normal high temperature for tomorrow is 73 degrees, and the normal low is 49. The record high for tomorrow is 94, which occurred in 1953, and the record low is 27, which occurred in 1974. Sunset tonight is at 7:05 p.m. Sunrise tomorrow is at 7:21 a.m. The Valley National Weather Service climate summary for this evening, as of 4 p.m., October 1, 2026. Today's high temperature was 69 degrees, record high is 93 degrees, which was set in 2023, and the low 64 degrees. The record low is 34 degrees, which was set in 2003. 0.02 inches of precipitation fell today, which brings the monthly total to 0.02 inches. The total precipitation for the year now stands at 33.32 inches. No snow fell today, which brings the monthly total to 0.0 inches. This is normal for October. The total snowfall for the season since September 1st still stands at 0.0 inches, which is normal. The highest wind gust observed was 26 miles per hour. Sunset tonight is at 7:07 p.m. Sunrise tomorrow is at 7:23 a.m. The following is a summary of watches, warnings, and advisories in effect. A river flood warning has been issued from 8:30 p.m. until 12 p.m. Saturday for the following county, Odo, Nebraska. River flood warning has been extended until 11:38 p.m. Friday for the following county, Pottawatomie, Iowa. River flood warning has been extended until 05:30 a.m. Saturday for the following county, Cass, Nebraska. River flood warning has been extended until 3:53 p.m. Friday for the following county, Saunders, Nebraska. River flood warning has been extended until 1:30 p.m. Saturday for the following county, Mills, Iowa. A river flood warning remains in effect until further notice. For the following county, Saunders, Nebraska. A river flood warning remains in effect until 10 a.m. Saturday for the following county, Saunders, Nebraska. An aerial flood warning has been issued until 8 a.m. Friday for the following counties, in Iowa, Mills, and Pottawatomie. Now for the official National Weather Service forecast for the Omaha and Council Bluffs area. Tonight, much cooler. Mostly cloudy until midnight, then clearing. Lows in the upper 40s. North winds 10 to 15 miles an hour. Friday, sunny. Highs in the lower 60s. Northeast winds around 5 miles an hour. Friday night, clear. Lows in the upper 40s. Southeast winds around 5 miles an hour. Saturday, sunny. Highs in the upper 60s. South winds 5 to 10 miles an hour. Saturday night, mostly clear. Lows in the mid 50s. South winds around 5 miles an hour, becoming west around 5 miles an hour after midnight. Sunday, sunny. Highs in the upper 60s. Sunday night, clear. Lows in the upper 40s. Monday, sunny. Highs in the upper 60s. Monday night,
clear. Lows in the mid-50s. Tuesday and Tuesday night, partly cloudy. Highs in the lower 70s. Lows around 60. Wednesday and Wednesday night, mostly clear. Highs in the mid-70s. Lows in the upper 50s. Thursday, mostly sunny. Highs in the mid-70s. At 8 p.m. in Omaha, it was cloudy. The temperature was 59 degrees, the dew point 46, and the relative humidity 62%. The wind was north at 7 miles an hour. The pressure was 30.13 inches and rising. Across eastern Nebraska and southwest Iowa, it was partly cloudy, with a temperature of 58 at Columbus and 56 at Tecumseh. It was mostly cloudy, with a temperature of 58 at Fremont, 57 at Blair Airport, 59 at Nebraska City, and 60 at Plaxnut. It was cloudy, with a temperature of 58 at Lincoln, 61 at Millard, and 57 at Red Oak, Iowa. Here are some observations from across the region. It was clear, with a temperature of 59 at Sioux City, and 55 at North Platte. It was partly cloudy, with a temperature of 56 at Grand Island, 56 at Sioux Falls, and 61 at Denver. It was mostly cloudy, with a temperature of 60 at Norfolk, and 59 at Des Moines. It was cloudy, with a temperature of 61 at Concordia, Kansas, and 56 at Valentine. At Kansas City, rain and fog were reported, with a temperature of 63. Once again, at 8 p.m. in Omaha, it was 59 degrees under cloudy skies. Flood warning in effect from this evening to Saturday afternoon. What? Minor flooding is forecast. Where? Missouri River at Nebraska City. When? From this evening to Saturday afternoon. Impacts, at 20.0 feet, though flooding is already ongoing. This is the level when flooding starts becoming more impactful, especially to agricultural areas. Additional details, at 9 a.m. Thursday the stage was 14.3 feet. Bankful stage is 18.0 feet. Forecast, the river is expected to rise above flood stage this evening to a crest of 18.9 feet early tomorrow afternoon. It will then fall below flood stage early Saturday morning. Flood stage is 18.0 feet. Flood history. This crest compares to a previous crest of 19.0 feet on June 12, 1971. http://www.weather.gov/safety-flood. Flood warning now in effect until Friday evening. What? Minor flooding is occurring and minor flooding is forecast. Where? West Nishnabotna River at Hancock. When? Until Friday evening. Impacts, at 17.0 feet, the paved road leading from G30 to Botna Bend Park is flooded. Additional details, at 1 p.m. Thursday the stage was 14.8 feet. Bankful stage is 14.0 feet. Recent activity, the maximum river stage in the 24 hours ending at 1 p.m. Thursday was 14.8 feet. Forecast, the river will rise to 16.5 feet this evening. It will then fall below flood stage late tonight to 7.1 feet early Saturday afternoon. It will rise to 8.0 feet Saturday evening. It will then fall again and remain below flood stage. Flood stage is 14.0 feet. Flood history. This crest compares to a previous crest of 16.5 feet on September 26, 1973. http://www.weather.gov/safety-flood. Flood warning now in effect until late Friday night. What? Moderate flooding is occurring and moderate flooding is forecast. This approaches the flood of record. Where? Salt Creek at Greenwood. When? Until late Friday night. Additional details, at 1:15 p.m. Thursday the stage was 27.4 feet. Bankful stage is 20.0 feet. Recent activity, the maximum river stage in the 24 hours ending at 1:15 p.m. Thursday was 27.5 feet.
Forecast. The river is expected to fall below flood stage late tomorrow morning and continue falling to 4.1 feet early Tuesday afternoon. Flood stage is 20.0 feet. Flood history. This crest compares to a previous crest at 27.1 feet on May 7, 2015. http://www.weather.gov/safety-flood. Flood warning now in effect until Friday afternoon. What? Minor flooding is occurring and minor flooding is forecast.

It will then fall below flood stage late this evening. Flood stage is 19.0 feet. Flood history. This crest compares to a previous crest of 20.4 feet on October 12, 1986. http://www.weather.gov/safety-flood. Flood warning now in effect from this evening to Saturday afternoon. What? Minor flooding is forecast. Where? West Nishnabotna River at Randolph. When? From this evening to Saturday afternoon. Impacts at 22.0 feet. County Road L68, located 5 miles south of Randolph, begins to flood. Additional details. At 1 p.m. Thursday, the stage was 13.0 feet. Bankful stage is 19.0 feet. Forecast. The river will rise above flood stage late this evening to 20.7 feet tomorrow morning. It will then fall below flood stage tomorrow evening to 12.9 feet early Sunday morning. It will rise to 13.4 feet early Sunday afternoon. It will then fall again and remain below flood stage. Flood stage is 19.0 feet. Flood history. This crest compares to a previous crest of 20.5 feet on June 22, 1996. http://www.weather.gov/safety-flood. Flood warning remains in effect until further notice. What? Minor flooding is occurring. Where? Wahoo Creek at Wahoo. When? Until further notice. Impacts at 24.0 feet. Water begins to impact the bottom of the bridge at the gauge site Old Highway 77. Additional details. At 1:30 p.m. Thursday, the stage was 23.9 feet. Bankful stage is 20.0 feet. Recent activity, the maximum river stage in the 24 hours ending at 1:30 p.m. Thursday was 25.8 feet. Forecast. No forecast is available for this location. Flood stage is 21.0 feet. Flood history. This crest compares to a previous crest of 23.8 feet on September 5, 2018. http://www.weather.gov/safety-flood. Flood warning remains in effect until Saturday morning. What? Minor flooding is occurring and moderate flooding is forecast. This approaches the flood of record. Where? Salt Creek near Ashland. When? Until Saturday morning. Impacts at 21.0 feet. Local levees along the river are threatened with overtopping. In addition, substantial damages are occurring at the campground near Highway 6. Additional details. At 1:45 p.m. Thursday, the stage was 20.2 feet. Bankful stage is 19.0 feet. Recent activity, the maximum river stage in the 24 hours ending at 1:45 p.m. Thursday was 20.3 feet. Forecast, the river is expected to rise to a crest of 21.3 feet just after midnight tonight. It will then fall below flood stage tomorrow afternoon. Flood stage is 20.0 feet. Flood history. This crest compares to a previous crest of 21.5 feet on May 8, 2015. http://www.weather.gov/safety-flood. Flood warning information for the following counties in Iowa, Mills and Pottawatomie. Flood warning in effect until 8 a.m. Friday. What? Flooding caused by excessive rainfall is expected. Where? Northeastern Mills County in southwestern Iowa, South Central Pottawatomie County in southwestern Iowa. When? Until 8 a.m. Friday. Impacts, flooding of rivers, creeks, streams, and other low-lying and flood-prone locations is imminent or occurring. Streams continue to rise due to excess runoff from earlier rainfall. Additional details. At 7:57 p.m., the river gauge along the West Nishnabotna River near Henderson reports rising water exceeding minor flood stage. Flooding is already occurring in the warned area. Between 1 and 3 inches of rain fell in the area last night. Flooding impacts will continue, but no additional rainfall is expected.

Some locations that will experience flooding include areas near the West Nishnabotna River from Carson to Macedonia to Henderson to Hastings and Old Town Park. http://www.weather.gov/safety-flood-turnaround. Don't drown when encountering flooded roads. Most flood deaths occur in vehicles. Be especially cautious at night when it is harder to recognize the dangers of flooding. Here are the forecast key messages. Last night's heavy rainfall has led to significant flooding and rises along area rivers. While a few showers are possible this evening in southeast northeast/southwest Iowa, the heaviest rain has come to an end. Expect drier weather Friday into the start of next week along with temperatures in the 60s and 70s. This is NOAA All Hazards radio station KIH 61 in Omaha, Nebraska. The current time is 8:36 p.m. Central Daylight Time. The Omaha, Nebraska climate summary for this evening, as of 4 p.m., October 1st, 2026. Today's high temperature was 68 degrees. This high was 5 degrees below the normal high of 73. The record high is 94 degrees, which was set in 1976. Today's low temperature was 63 degrees. This low was 13 degrees above the normal low of 50. The record low is 29 degrees, which was set in 1974. 0.01 inches of precipitation fell today, which brings the monthly total to 0.01 inches. This is 0.09 inches below the normal amount of 0.10 inches for October. The total precipitation for the year now stands at 31.78 inches, which is 4.81 inches above normal. No snow fell today, which brings the monthly total to 0.0 inches. This is normal for October. The total snowfall since July 1st still stands at 0.0 inches, which is normal. There were no heating degree days today, which is 6 below normal. This leaves the monthly total at 0, which is 6 below normal. The yearly total since July 1st is 15, which is 64 below normal. There was one cooling degree day today, which is 1 below normal. This brings the monthly total to 1, which is minus 1 below normal. The yearly total since January 1st is 1,550, which is 276 above normal. Today the maximum wind observed was 21 miles an hour from the north. The highest wind gust observed was 30 miles per hour from the north. The normal high temperature for tomorrow is 73 degrees, and the normal low is 49. The record high for tomorrow is 94, which occurred in 1953, and the record low is 27, which occurred in 1974. Sunset tonight is at 7:05 p.m. Sunrise tomorrow is at 7:21 a.m. The Valley National Weather Service climate summary for this evening, as of 4 p.m., October 1st, 2026. Today's high temperature was 69 degrees. Record high is 93 degrees, which was set in 2023. And the low 64 degrees. The record low is 34 degrees, which was set in 2003. 0.02 inches of precipitation fell today, which brings the monthly total to 0.02 inches. The total precipitation for the year now stands at 33.32 inches. No snow fell today, which brings the monthly total to 0.0 inches. This is normal for October. The total snowfall for the season since September 1st still stands at 0.0 inches, which is normal. The highest wind gust observed was 26 miles per hour. Sunset tonight is at 7:07 p.m. Sunrise tomorrow is at 7:23 a.m. The following is a summary of watches, warnings, and advisories in effect. A river flood warning has been issued until 12 p.m. Saturday for the following county, Odo, Nebraska. River flood warning has been extended until 11:38 p.m. Friday for the following county, Pottawatomie, Iowa. River flood warning has been extended until 05:30 a.m. Saturday for the following county, Cass, Nebraska.
River flood warning has been extended until 3:53 p.m. Friday for the following county: Saunders, Nebraska. River flood warning has been extended until 1:30 p.m. Saturday for the following county: Mills, Iowa. A river flood warning remains in effect until further notice. For the following county: Saunders, Nebraska. A river flood warning remains in effect until 10 a.m. Saturday for the following county: Saunders, Nebraska. An aerial flood warning has been issued until 8 a.m. Friday for the following counties: in Iowa, Mills, and Pottawatomie. 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Tonight, much cooler. Mostly cloudy until midnight, then clearing. Lows in the upper 40s. North winds 10 to 15 miles an hour. Friday, sunny. Highs in the lower 60s. Northeast winds around 5 miles an hour. Friday night, clear. Lows in the upper 40s. Southeast winds around 5 miles an hour. Saturday, sunny. Highs in the upper 60s. South winds 5 to 10 miles an hour. Saturday night, mostly clear. Lows in the mid 50s. South winds around 5 miles an hour, becoming west around 5 miles an hour after midnight. Sunday, sunny. Highs in the upper 60s. Sunday night, clear. Lows in the upper 40s. Monday, sunny. Highs in the upper 60s. Monday night, clear. Lows in the mid 50s. Tuesday and Tuesday night, partly cloudy. Highs in the lower 70s. Lows around 60. Wednesday and Wednesday night, mostly clear. Highs in the mid 70s. Lows in the upper 50s. Thursday, mostly sunny. Highs in the mid 70s. At 8 p.m. in Omaha, it was cloudy. The temperature was 59 degrees, the dew point 46, and the relative humidity 62%. The wind was north at 7 miles an hour. The pressure was 30.13 inches and rising. Across eastern Nebraska and southwest Iowa, it was partly cloudy, with a temperature of 58 at Columbus and 56 at Tecumseh. It was mostly cloudy, with a temperature of 58 at Fremont, 57 at Blair Airport, 59 at Nebraska City, and 60 at Plaxmouth. It was cloudy, with a temperature of 58 at Lincoln, 61 at Millard, and 57 at Red Oak, Iowa. Here are some observations from across the region. It was clear, with a temperature of 59 at Sioux City, and 55 at North Platte. It was partly cloudy, with a temperature of 56 at Grand Island, 56 at Sioux Falls, and 61 at Denver. It was mostly cloudy, with a temperature of 60 at North Fork, and 59 at Des Moines. It was cloudy, with a temperature of 61 at Concordia, Kansas, and 56 at Valentine. At Kansas City, rain and fog were reported, with a temperature of 63. Once again, at 8 p.m. in Omaha, it was 59 degrees under cloudy skies. Flood warning in effect from this evening to Saturday afternoon. What? Minor flooding is forecast. Where? Missouri River at Nebraska City. When? From this evening to Saturday afternoon. Impacts? At 20.0 feet, though flooding is already ongoing, this is the level when flooding starts becoming more impactful, especially to agricultural areas. Additional details, at 9 a.m. Thursday the stage was 14.3 feet. Bankful stage is 18.0 feet. Forecast, the river is expected to rise above flood stage this evening to a crest of 18.9 feet early tomorrow afternoon. It will then fall below flood stage early Saturday morning. Flood stage is 18.0 feet. Flood history. This crest compares to a previous crest of 19.0 feet on June 12, 1971. http://www.weather.gov/safety-flood. Flood warning now in effect until Friday evening. What? Minor flooding is occurring and minor flooding is forecast. Where?
West Nishnabotna River at Hancock. When? Until Friday evening. Impacts at 17.0 feet. The paved road leading from G30 to Botna Bend Park is flooded. Additional details. At 1 p.m. Thursday, the stage was 14.8 feet. Bankful stage is 14.0 feet. Recent activity, the maximum river stage in the 24 hours ending at 1 p.m. Thursday was 14.8 feet. Forecast, the river will rise to 16.5 feet this evening. It will then fall below flood stage late tonight to 7.1 feet early Saturday afternoon. It will rise to 8.0 feet Saturday evening. It will then fall again and remain below flood stage. Flood stage is 14.0 feet. Flood history. This crest compares to a previous crest of 16.5 feet on September 26, 1973. http://www.weather.gov/safety-flood. Flood warning now in effect until late Friday night. What? Moderate flooding is occurring and moderate flooding is forecast. This approaches the flood of record. Where? Salt Creek and Greenwood. When? Until late Friday night. Additional details. At 1:15 p.m. Thursday, the stage was 27.4 feet. Bankful stage is 20.0 feet. Recent activity, the maximum river stage in the 24 hours ending at 1:15 p.m. Thursday was 27.5 feet. Forecast, the river is expected to fall below flood stage late tomorrow morning and continue falling to 4.1 feet early Tuesday afternoon. Flood stage is 20.0 feet. Flood history, this crest compares to a previous crest of 27.1 feet on May 7, 2015. http://www.weather.gov/safety-flood. Flood warning now in effect until Friday afternoon. What? Minor flooding is occurring and minor flooding is forecast. Where? Wahoo Creek at Ithaca. When? Until Friday afternoon. Impacts at 21.0 feet. Homes near the gauge site may be threatened with the flood waters. Additional details, at 1:15 p.m. Thursday, the stage was 20.2 feet. Bankful stage is 19.0 feet. Recent activity, the maximum river stage in the 24 hours ending at 1:15 p.m. Thursday was 20.6 feet. Forecast, the river is expected to rise to a crest of 20.4 feet this evening. It will then fall below flood stage late this evening. Flood stage is 19.0 feet. Flood history. This crest compares to a previous crest of 20.4 feet on October 12, 1986. http://www.weather.gov/safety-flood. Flood warning now in effect from this evening to Saturday afternoon. What? Minor flooding is forecast. Where? West Nishnabotna River at Randolph. When? From this evening to Saturday afternoon. Impacts at 22.0 feet. County Road L68, located 5 miles south of Randolph, begins to flood. Additional details. At 1 p.m. Thursday, the stage was 13.0 feet. Bankful stage is 19.0 feet. Forecast. The river will rise above flood stage late this evening to 20.7 feet tomorrow morning. It will then fall below flood stage tomorrow evening to 12.9 feet early Sunday morning. It will rise to 13.4 feet early Sunday afternoon. It will then fall again and remain below flood stage. Flood stage is 19.0 feet. Flood history. This crest compares to a previous crest of 20.5 feet on June 22, 1996. http://www.weather.gov/safety-flood. Flood warning remains in effect until further notice. What? Minor flooding is occurring. Where? Wahoo Creek at Wahoo. When? Until further notice. Impacts at 24.0 feet. Water begins to impact the bottom of the bridge at the gauge site, Old Highway 77. Additional details. At
At 1:30 p.m. Thursday, the stage was 23.9 feet. Bankville stage is 20.0 feet. Recent activity, the maximum river stage in the 24 hours ending at 1:30 p.m. Thursday was 25.8 feet. Forecast, no forecast is available for this location. Flood stage is 21.0 feet. Flood history, this crest compares to a previous crest of 23.8 feet on September 5, 2018. http://www.weather.gov/safety-flood. Flood warning remains in effect until Saturday morning. What? Minor flooding is occurring and moderate flooding is forecast. This approaches the flood of record. Where? Salt Creek near Ashland. When? Until Saturday morning. Impacts, at 21.0 feet, local levees along the river are threatened with overtopping. In addition, substantial damages are occurring at the campground near Highway 6. Additional details, at 1:45 p.m. Thursday the stage was 20.2 feet. Bankville stage is 19.0 feet. Recent activity, the maximum river stage in the 24 hours ending at 1:45 p.m. Thursday was 20.3 feet. Forecast, the river is expected to rise to a crest of 21.3 feet just after midnight tonight. It will then fall below flood stage tomorrow afternoon. Flood stage is 20.0 feet. Flood history, this crest compares to a previous crest of 21.5 feet on May 8, 2015. http://www.weather.gov/safety-flood. Flood warning information for the following counties in Iowa, Mills and Pottawatomie. Flood warning in effect until 8 a.m. Friday. What? Flooding caused by excessive rainfall is expected. Where? Northeastern Mills County in southwestern Iowa, South Central Pottawatomie County in southwestern Iowa. When? Until 8 a.m. Friday. Impacts, flooding of rivers, creeks, streams, and other low-lying and flood-prone locations is imminent or occurring. Streams continue to rise due to excess runoff from earlier rainfall. Additional details, at 7:57 p.m., the river gauge along the West Nishnabotna River near Henderson reports rising water exceeding minor flood stage. Flooding is already occurring in the warned area. Between 1 and 3 inches of rain fell in the area last night. Flooding impacts will continue, but no additional rainfall is expected. Some locations that will experience flooding include areas near the West Nishnabotna River from Carson to Macedonia to Henderson to Hastings and Old Town Park. http://www.weather.gov/safety-flood. Turn around, don't drown when encountering flooded roads. Most of flood deaths occur in vehicles. Be especially cautious at night when it is harder to recognize the dangers of flooding. Here are the forecast key messages. Last night's heavy rainfall has led to significant flooding and rises along area rivers. While a few showers are possible this evening in southeast northeast/southwest Iowa, the heaviest rain has come to an end. Expect drier weather Friday into the start of next week along with temperatures in the 60s and 70s. 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The current time is 8:54 p.m. Central Daylight Time. The Omaha, Nebraska climate summary for this evening, as of 4 p.m., October 1, 2026. Today's high temperature was 68 degrees. This high was 5 degrees below the normal high of 73. The record high is 94 degrees, which was set in 1976. Today's low temperature was 63 degrees. This low was 13 degrees above the normal low of 50. The record low is 29 degrees, which was set in 1974. 0.01 inches of precipitation fell today, which brings the monthly total to 0.01 inches. This is 0.09 inches below the normal amount of 0.10 inches for October.
The total precipitation for the year now stands at 31.78 inches, which is 4.81 inches above normal. No snow fell today, which brings the monthly total to 0.0 inches. This is normal for October. The total snowfall since July 1st still stands at 0.0 inches, which is normal. There were no heating degree days today, which is 6 below normal. This leaves the monthly total at 0, which is 6 below normal. The yearly total since July 1st is 15, which is 64 below normal. There was one cooling degree day today, which is 1 below normal. This brings the monthly total to 1, which is minus 1 below normal. The yearly total since January 1st is 1,550, which is 276 above normal. Today the maximum wind observed was 21 miles an hour from the north. The highest wind gust observed was 30 miles per hour from the north. The normal high temperature for tomorrow is 73 degrees, and the normal low is 49. The record high for tomorrow is 94, which occurred in 1953, and the record low is 27, which occurred in 1974. Sunset tonight is at 7:05 p.m. Sunrise tomorrow is at 7:21 a.m. The Valley National Weather Service climate summary for this evening, as of 4 p.m., October 1, 2026. Today's high temperature was 69 degrees. Record high is 93 degrees, which was set in 2023. And the low 64 degrees. The record low is 34 degrees, which was set in 2003. 0.02 inches of precipitation fell today, which brings the monthly total to 0.02 inches. The total precipitation for the year now stands at 33.32 inches. No snow fell today, which brings the monthly total to 0.0 inches. This is normal for October. The total snowfall for the season since September 1st still stands at 0.0 inches, which is normal. The highest wind gust observed was 26 miles per hour. Sunset tonight is at 7:07 p.m. Sunrise tomorrow is at 7:23 a.m. The following is a summary of watches, warnings, and advisories in effect. A river flood warning has been issued until 12 p.m. Saturday for the following county, Odo, Nebraska. River flood warning has been extended until 11:38 p.m. Friday for the following county, Pottawatomie, Iowa. River flood warning has been extended until 05:30 a.m. Saturday for the following county, Cass, Nebraska. River flood warning has been extended until 3:53 p.m. Friday for the following county, Saunders, Nebraska. River flood warning has been extended until 1:30 p.m. Saturday for the following county, Mills, Iowa. A river flood warning remains in effect until further notice. For the following county, Saunders, Nebraska. A river flood warning remains in effect until 10 a.m. Saturday for the following county, Saunders, Nebraska. An aerial flood warning has been issued until 8 a.m. Friday for the following counties, in Iowa, Mills, and Pottawatomie. Now for the official National Weather Service forecast for the Omaha and Council Bluffs area. Tonight, much cooler. Mostly cloudy until midnight, then clearing. Lows in the upper 40s. North winds 10 to 15 miles an hour. Friday, sunny. Highs in the lower 60s. Northeast winds around 5 miles an hour. Friday night, clear. Lows in the upper 40s. Southeast winds around 5 miles an hour. Saturday, sunny. Highs in the upper 60s. South winds 5 to 10 miles an hour. Saturday night, mostly clear. Lows in the mid 50s. South winds around 5 miles an hour, becoming west around 5 miles an hour after midnight. Sunday, sunny. Highs in the upper 60s. Sunday night, clear. Lows in the upper 40s. Monday, sunny. Highs in the upper 60s. Monday night, clear. Lows in the mid 50s. Tuesday and Tuesday night, partly cloudy.
highs in the lower 70s, lows around 60. Wednesday and Wednesday night, mostly clear. Highs in the mid-70s, lows in the upper 50s. Thursday, mostly sunny. Highs in the mid-70s. Flood warning in effect from this evening to Saturday afternoon. What? Minor flooding is forecast. Where? Missouri River at Nebraska City. When? From this evening to Saturday afternoon. Impacts at 20.0 feet. Though flooding is already ongoing, this is the level when flooding starts becoming more impactful, especially to agricultural areas. Additional details, at 9 a.m. Thursday, the stage was 14.3 feet. Bankful stage is 18.0 feet. Forecast, the river is expected to rise above flood stage this evening to a crest of 18.9 feet early tomorrow afternoon. It will then fall below flood stage early Saturday morning. Flood stage is 18.0 feet. Flood history. This crest compares to a previous crest of 19.0 feet on June 12, 1971. http://www.weather.gov/safety-flood. Flood warning now in effect until Friday evening. What? Minor flooding is occurring and minor flooding is forecast. Where? West Nishnabotna River at Hancock. When? Until Friday evening. Impacts, at 17.0 feet, the paved road leading from G30 to Botna Bend Park is flooded. Additional details, at 1 p.m. Thursday the stage was 14.8 feet. Bankful stage is 14.0 feet. Recent activity, the maximum river stage in the 24 hours ending at 1 p.m. Thursday was 14.8 feet. Forecast, the river will rise to 16.5 feet this evening. It will then fall below flood stage late tonight to 7.1 feet early Saturday afternoon. It will rise to 8.0 feet Saturday evening. It will then fall again and remain below flood stage. Flood stage is 14.0 feet. Flood history. This crest compares to a previous crest of 16.5 feet on September 26, 1973. http://www.weather.gov/safety-flood. Flood warning now in effect until late Friday night. What? Moderate flooding is occurring and moderate flooding is forecast. This approaches the flood of record. Where? Salt Creek at Greenwood. When? Until late Friday night. Additional details. At 1:15 p.m. Thursday, the stage was 27.4 feet. Bankful stage is 20.0 feet. Recent activity, the maximum river stage in the 24 hours ending at 1:15 p.m. Thursday was 27.5 feet. Forecast, the river is expected to fall below flood stage late tomorrow morning and continue falling to 4.1 feet early Tuesday afternoon. Flood stage is 20.0 feet. Flood history. This crest compares to a previous crest of 27.1 feet on May 7, 2015. http://www.weather.gov/safety-flood. Flood warning now in effect from this evening to Saturday afternoon. What? Minor flooding is forecast. Where? West Nishnabotna River at Randolph. When? From this evening to Saturday afternoon. Impacts, at 22.0 feet, County Road L68 located 5 miles south of Randolph begins to flood. Additional details, at 1 p.m. Thursday the stage was 13.0 feet. Bankful stage is 19.0 feet. Forecast, the river will rise above flood stage late this evening to 20.7 feet tomorrow morning. It will then fall below flood stage tomorrow evening to 12.9 feet early Sunday morning. It will rise to 13.4 feet early Sunday afternoon. It will then fall again and remain below flood stage. Flood stage is 19.0 feet. Flood history. This crest compares to a previous crest of 20.5 feet on June 22, 1996.
http://www.weather.gov/safety-flood. 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Douglas, Sarpy, Washington, Cass, Odo, Burt, Dodge, Saunders, Harrison, Pottawatomie, and Mills. Flood warning remains in effect until Saturday morning. What? Minor flooding is occurring and moderate flooding is forecast. This approaches the flood of record. Where? Salt Creek near Ashland. When? Until Saturday morning. Impacts at 21.0 feet. Local levees along the river are threatened with overtopping. In addition, substantial damages are occurring at the campground near Highway 6. Additional details at 1:45 p.m. Thursday, the stage was 20.2 feet. Bankville stage is 19.0 feet. Recent activity, the maximum river stage in the 24 hours ending at 1:45 p.m. Thursday was 20.3 feet. Forecast, the river is expected to rise to a crest of 21.3 feet just after midnight tonight. It will then fall below flood stage tomorrow afternoon. Flood stage is 20.0 feet. Flood history, this crest compares to a previous crest of 21.5 feet on May 8, 2015. http://www.weather.gov/safety-flood. Flood warning now in effect until Friday evening. What? Moderate flooding is occurring and minor flooding is forecast. Where? Wahoo Creek at Ithaca. When? Until Friday evening. Impacts at 21.0 feet. Homes near the gauge site may be threatened with the flood waters. Additional details, at 8:15 p.m. Thursday, the stage was 20.7 feet. Bankville stage is 19.0 feet. Recent activity, the maximum river stage in the 24 hours ending at 8:15 p.m. Thursday was 20.8 feet. Forecast, the river is expected to fall below flood stage just after midnight tonight and continue falling to 5.3 feet Tuesday evening. Flood stage is 19.0 feet. Flood history. This crest compares to a previous crest of 20.7 feet on May 7, 2015. http://www.weather.gov/safety-flood. Flood warning is canceled. The flood warning is canceled for the Wahoo Creek at Wahoo. Additional details. At 8:30 p.m. Thursday, the stage was 13.0 feet. Bankville stage is 20.0 feet. Forecast, the creek will continue to fall. http://www.weather.gov/safety-flood. Flood warning now in effect until Friday afternoon. What? Minor flooding is occurring. Where? West Nishnabotna River at Hancock. When? Until Friday afternoon. Impacts at 15.5 feet. The bathroom facility at Botner Bend Park floods. Additional details, at 8 p.m. Thursday, the stage was 14.8 feet. Bankville stage is 14.0 feet. Recent activity, the maximum river stage in the 24 hours ending at 8 p.m. Thursday was 15.8 feet. Forecast, the river is expected to fall below flood stage late this evening and continue falling to 6.0 feet Tuesday evening. Flood stage is 14.0 feet. Flood history. This crest compares to a previous crest of 15.0 feet on March 18, 1969. http://www.weather.gov/safety-flood. Flood warning now in effect until Saturday morning. What? Minor flooding is occurring and moderate flooding is forecast. This approaches the flood of record. Where? Salt Creek near Ashland. When? Until Saturday morning. Impacts at 21.0 feet. Local levees along the river are threatened with overtopping. In addition, substantial damages are occurring at the campground near Highway 6. Additional details, at 7:45 p.m. Thursday, the stage was 20.9 feet. Bankville stage is 19.0 feet.
Recent activity. The maximum river stage in the 24 hours ending at 7:45 p.m. Thursday was 20.9 feet. Forecast. The river is expected to rise to a crest of 21.1 feet just after midnight tonight. It will then fall below flood stage early tomorrow afternoon. Flood stage is 20.0 feet. Flood history. This crest compares to a previous crest of 21.5 feet on May 8, 2015. http://www.weather.gov/safety-flood. Flood warning now in effect until Friday evening. What? Moderate flooding is occurring and minor flooding is forecast. This approaches the flood of record. Where? Salt Creek and Greenwood. When? Until Friday evening. Additional details. At 8:15 p.m. Thursday, the stage was 26.1 feet. Bankful stage is 20.0 feet. Recent activity, the maximum river stage in the 24 hours ending at 8:15 p.m. Thursday was 27.7 feet. Forecast, the river is expected to fall below flood stage late tonight and continue falling to 4.0 feet Tuesday evening. Flood stage is 20.0 feet. Flood history. This crest compares to a previous crest of 26.1 feet on July 24, 1993. http://www.weather.gov/safety-flood. Flood warning now in effect from late tonight to late Friday night. What? Minor flooding is forecast. Where? West Nishnabotna River at Randolph. When? From late tonight to late Friday night. Impacts, at 19.0 feet, rural agricultural lands begin to flood. Additional details, at 8 p.m. Thursday the stage was 13.8 feet. Bankful stage is 19.0 feet. Forecast, the river is expected to rise above flood stage just after midnight tonight to a crest of 19.5 feet tomorrow morning. It will then fall below flood stage late tomorrow morning. Flood stage is 19.0 feet. Flood history. This crest compares to a previous crest of 19.5 feet on September 14, 1978. http://www.weather.gov/safety-flood. Flood warning is canceled. The flood warning is canceled for the Missouri River at Nebraska City. Additional details. At 8 p.m. Thursday, the stage was 17.4 feet. Bankful stage is 18.0 feet. Forecast, the river is expected to fall to 8.9 feet Tuesday evening. http://www.weather.gov/safety-flood. Flood warning information for the following counties in Iowa, Mills and Pottawatomie. Flood warning in effect until 8 a.m. Friday. What? Flooding caused by excessive rainfall is expected. Where? Northeastern Mills County in southwestern Iowa, South Central Pottawatomie County in southwestern Iowa. When? Until 8 a.m. Friday. Impacts, flooding of rivers, creeks, streams, and other low-lying and flood-prone locations is imminent or occurring. Streams continue to rise due to excess runoff from earlier rainfall. Additional details, at 7:57 p.m., the river gauge along the West Nishnabotna River near Henderson reports rising water exceeding minor flood stage. Flooding is already occurring in the warned area. Between 1 and 3 inches of rain fell in the area last night. Flooding impacts will continue, but no additional rainfall is expected. Some locations that will experience flooding include areas near the West Nishnabotna River from Carson to Macedonia to Henderson to Hastings and Old Town Park. http://www.weather.gov/safety-flood. Turn around. Don't drown when encountering flooded roads. Most flood deaths occur in vehicles. Be especially cautious at night when it is harder to recognize the dangers of flooding. Here are the forecast key messages. Last night's heavy rainfall has led to significant flooding and rises along area rivers.
While a few showers are possible this evening in southeast, northeast, slash southwest Iowa, the heaviest rain has come to an end. Expect drier weather Friday into the start of next week, along with temperatures in the 60s and 70s. This is NOAA All Hazards Radio Station KIH-61 in Omaha, Nebraska. The current time is 9:15 p.m. Central Daylight Time. The following is a summary of watches, warnings, and advisories in effect. River flood warning has been extended until 4:30 p.m. Friday for the following county: Pottawatomie, Iowa. River flood warning has been extended until 07:25 a.m. Saturday for the following county: Saunders, Nebraska. River flood warning has been extended until 11:56 p.m. Friday for the following county: Cass, Nebraska. River flood warning has been extended until 03:08 a.m. Saturday for the following county: Mills, Iowa. Now for the official National Weather Service forecast for the Omaha and Council Bluffs area. Tonight, much cooler. Mostly cloudy until midnight, then clearing. Lows in the upper 40s. North winds 10 to 15 miles an hour. Friday, sunny. Highs in the lower 60s. Northeast winds around 5 miles an hour. Friday night, clear. Lows in the upper 40s. Southeast winds around 5 miles an hour. Saturday, sunny. Highs in the upper 60s. South winds 5 to 10 miles an hour. Saturday night, mostly clear. Lows in the mid-50s. South winds around 5 miles an hour, becoming west around 5 miles an hour after midnight. Sunday, sunny. Highs in the upper 60s. Sunday night, clear. Lows in the upper 40s. Monday, sunny. Highs in the upper 60s. Monday night, clear. Lows in the mid-50s. Tuesday and Tuesday night, partly cloudy. Highs in the lower 70s. Lows around 60. Wednesday and Wednesday night, mostly clear. Highs in the mid-70s. Lows in the upper 50s. Thursday, mostly sunny. Highs in the mid-70s. At 9 p.m. in Omaha, it was cloudy. The temperature was 55 degrees, the dew point 47, and the relative humidity 74%. The wind was northwest at 5 miles an hour. The pressure was 30.15 inches and rising. Across eastern Nebraska and southwest Iowa, it was partly cloudy, with a temperature of 60 at Offutt Air Force Base, 56 at Columbus, and 52 at Tecumseh. It was mostly cloudy, with a temperature of 59 at Millard, 54 at Fremont, and 56 at Blair Airport. Under mostly cloudy skies, Nebraska City reported 58, Plattsmouth reported 59, and Red Oak, Iowa reported 57. At Lincoln, it was cloudy, with a temperature of 55. Here are some observations from across the region. At North Platte, it was clear, with a temperature of 50. It was partly cloudy, with a temperature of 52 at Grand Island, 55 at Norfolk, and 53 at Sioux Falls. Under partly cloudy skies, Sioux City reported 57, Denver reported 57, and Valentine reported 53. At Des Moines, it was mostly cloudy, with a temperature of 59. At Concordia, Kansas, it was cloudy, with a temperature of 59. At Kansas City, rain and fog were reported, with a temperature of 63. Once again, at 9 p.m. in Omaha, it was 55 degrees under cloudy skies. Flood warning now in effect until Friday evening. What? Minor flooding is occurring and minor flooding is forecast. Where? West Nishnabotna River at Hancock. When? Until Friday evening. Impacts, at 17.0 feet, the paved road leading from G30 to Botna Bend Park is flooded. Additional details, at 1 p.m. Thursday the stage was 14.8 feet. Bankful stage is 14.0 feet. Recent activity, the maximum river stage in the 24 hours ending at 1 p.m. Thursday was 14.8 feet. Forecast,
the river will rise to 16.5 feet this evening. It will then fall below flood stage late tonight to 7.1 feet early Saturday afternoon. It will rise to 8.0 feet Saturday evening. It will then fall again and remain below flood stage. Flood stage is 14.0 feet. Flood history. This crest compares to a previous crest of 16.5 feet on September 26, 1973. http://www.weather.gov/safety-flood. Flood warning now in effect until late Friday night. What? Moderate flooding is occurring and moderate flooding is forecast. This approaches the flood of record. Where? Salt Creek at Greenwood. When? Until late Friday night. Additional details. At 1:15 p.m. Thursday, the stage was 27.4 feet. Bankville stage is 20.0 feet. Recent activity, the maximum river stage in the 24 hours ending at 1:15 p.m. Thursday was 27.5 feet. Forecast, the river is expected to fall below flood stage late tomorrow morning and continue falling to 4.1 feet early Tuesday afternoon. Flood stage is 20.0 feet. Flood history. This crest compares to a previous crest of 27.1 feet on May 7, 2015. http://www.weather.gov/safety-flood. Flood warning now in effect from this evening to Saturday afternoon. What? Minor flooding is forecast. Where? West Nishnabotna River at Randolph. When? From this evening to Saturday afternoon. Impacts, at 22.0 feet, County Road L68 located 5 miles south of Randolph begins to flood. Additional details, at 1 p.m. Thursday the stage was 13.0 feet. Bankville stage is 19.0 feet. Forecast, the river will rise above flood stage late this evening to 20.7 feet tomorrow morning. It will then fall below flood stage tomorrow evening to 12.9 feet early Sunday morning. It will rise to 13.4 feet early Sunday afternoon. It will then fall again and remain below flood stage. Flood stage is 19.0 feet. Flood history. This crest compares to a previous crest of 20.5 feet on June 22, 1996. http://www.weather.gov/safety-flood. Flood warning remains in effect until Saturday morning. What? Minor flooding is occurring and moderate flooding is forecast. This approaches the flood of record. Where? Salt Creek near Ashland. When? Until Saturday morning. Impacts, at 21.0 feet, local levees along the river are threatened with overtopping. In addition, substantial damages are occurring at the campground near Highway 6. Additional details, at 1:45 p.m. Thursday the stage was 20.2 feet. Bankville stage is 19.0 feet. Recent activity, the maximum river stage in the 24 hours ending at 1:45 p.m. Thursday was 20.3 feet. Forecast, the river is expected to rise to a crest of 21.3 feet just after midnight tonight. It will then fall below flood stage tomorrow afternoon. Flood stage is 20.0 feet. Flood history, this crest compares to a previous crest of 21.5 feet on May 8, 2015. http://www.weather.gov/safety-flood. Flood warning now in effect until Friday evening. What? Moderate flooding is occurring and minor flooding is forecast. Where? Wahoo Creek at Ithaca. When? Until Friday evening. Impacts, at 21.0 feet, homes near the gauge site may be threatened with the flood waters. Additional details, at 8:15 p.m. Thursday the stage was 20.7 feet. Bankville stage is 19.0 feet. Recent activity, the maximum river stage in the 24 hours ending at 8:15 p.m. Thursday was 20.8 feet.
forecast. The river is expected to fall below flood stage just after midnight tonight and continue falling to 5.3 feet Tuesday evening. Flood stage is 19.0 feet. Flood history. This crest compares to a previous crest of 20.7 feet on May 7, 2015. http://www.weather.gov/safety-flood. Flood warning now in effect until Friday afternoon. What? Minor flooding is occurring. Where? West Nishnabatna River at Hancock. When? Until Friday afternoon. Impacts. At 15.5 feet, the bathroom facility at Botner Bend Park floods. Additional details. At 8 p.m. Thursday, the stage was 14.8 feet. Bankville stage is 14.0 feet. Recent activity, the maximum river stage in the 24 hours ending at 8 p.m. Thursday was 15.8 feet. Forecast, the river is expected to fall below flood stage late this evening and continue falling to 6.0 feet Tuesday evening. Flood stage is 14.0 feet. Flood history. This crest compares to a previous crest of 15.0 feet on March 18, 1969. http://www.weather.gov/safety-flood. Flood warning now in effect until Saturday morning. What? Minor flooding is occurring and moderate flooding is forecast. This approaches the flood of record. Where? Salt Creek near Ashland. When? Until Saturday morning. Impacts, at 21.0 feet, local levees along the river are threatened with overtopping. In addition, substantial damages are occurring at the campground near Highway 6. Additional details, at 7:45 p.m. Thursday the stage was 20.9 feet. Bankville stage is 19.0 feet. Recent activity, the maximum river stage in the 24 hours ending at 7:45 p.m. Thursday was 20.9 feet. Forecast, the river is expected to rise to a crest of 21.1 feet just after midnight tonight. It will then fall below flood stage early tomorrow afternoon. Flood stage is 20.0 feet. Flood history. This crest compares to a previous crest of 21.5 feet on May 8, 2015. http://www.weather.gov/safety-flood. Flood warning now in effect until Friday evening. What? Moderate flooding is occurring and minor flooding is forecast. This approaches the flood of record. Where? Salt Creek at Greenwood. When? Until Friday evening. Additional details, at 8:15 p.m. Thursday the stage was 26.1 feet. Bankville stage is 20.0 feet. Recent activity, the maximum river stage in the 24 hours ending at 8:15 p.m. Thursday was 27.7 feet. Forecast, the river is expected to fall below flood stage late tonight and continue falling to 4.0 feet Tuesday evening. Flood stage is 20.0 feet. Flood history. This crest compares to a previous crest of 26.1 feet on July 24, 1993. http://www.weather.gov/safety-flood. Flood warning now in effect from late tonight to late Friday night. What? Minor flooding is forecast. Where? West Nishnabatna River at Randolph. When? From late tonight to late Friday night. Impacts, at 19.0 feet, rural agricultural lands begin to flood. Additional details, at 8 p.m. Thursday the stage was 13.8 feet. Bankville stage is 19.0 feet. Forecast, the river is expected to rise above flood stage just after midnight tonight to a crest of 19.5 feet tomorrow morning. It will then fall below flood stage late tomorrow morning. Flood stage is 19.0 feet. Flood history. This crest compares to a previous crest of 19.5 feet on September 14, 1978. http://www.weather.gov/safety-flood. Flood warning information.
for the following counties in Iowa, Mills, and Pottawatomie. Flood warning in effect until 8 a.m. Friday. What flooding caused by excessive rainfall is expected? Where? Northeastern Mills County in southwestern Iowa, South Central Pottawatomie County in southwestern Iowa. When? Until 8 a.m. Friday. Impacts: flooding of rivers, creeks, streams, and other low-lying and flood-prone locations is imminent or occurring.

Downtown Park. http://www.weather.gov/safety-flood-turnaround. Don't drown when encountering flooded roads. Most flood deaths occur in vehicles. Be especially cautious at night when it is harder to recognize the dangers of flooding. Here are the forecast key messages. Last night's heavy rainfall has led to significant flooding and rises along area rivers. While a few showers are possible this evening in southeast northeast/southwest Iowa, the heaviest rain has come to an end. Expect drier weather Friday into the start of next week, along with temperatures in the 60s and 70s. This is NOAA All Hazards Radio Station KIH-61 in Omaha, Nebraska. The current time is 9:31 p.m. Central Daylight Time. The following is a summary of watches, warnings, and advisories in effect. River flood warning has been extended until 4:30 p.m. Friday for the following county, Pottawatomie, Iowa. River flood warning has been extended until 07:25 a.m. Saturday for the following county, Saunders, Nebraska. River flood warning has been extended until 11:56 p.m. Friday for the following county, Cass, Nebraska. River flood warning has been extended until 03:08 a.m. Saturday for the following county, Mills, Iowa. Now for the official National Weather Service forecast for the Omaha and Council Bluffs area. Tonight, much cooler. Mostly cloudy until midnight, then clearing. Lows in the upper 40s. North winds 10 to 15 miles an hour. Friday, sunny. Highs in the lower 60s. Northeast winds around 5 miles an hour. Friday night, clear. Lows in the upper 40s. Southeast winds around 5 miles an hour. Saturday, sunny. Highs in the upper 60s. South winds 5 to 10 miles an hour. Saturday night, mostly clear. Lows in the mid-50s. South winds around 5 miles an hour, becoming west around 5 miles an hour after midnight. Sunday, sunny. Highs in the upper 60s. Sunday night, clear. Lows in the upper 40s. Monday, sunny. Highs in the upper 60s. Monday night, clear. Lows in the mid-50s. Tuesday and Tuesday night, partly cloudy. Highs in the lower 70s. Lows around 60. Wednesday and Wednesday night, mostly clear. Highs in the mid-70s. Lows in the upper 50s. Thursday, mostly sunny. Highs in the mid-70s. At 9 p.m. in Omaha, it was cloudy. The temperature was 55 degrees, the dew point 47, and the relative humidity 74%. The wind was northwest at 5 miles an hour. The pressure was 30.15 inches and rising. Across eastern Nebraska and southwest Iowa, it was partly cloudy, with a temperature of 60 at Offutt Air Force Base, 56 at Columbus, and 52 at Tecumseh. It was mostly cloudy, with a temperature of 59 at Millard, 54 at Fremont, and 56 at Blair Airport. Under mostly cloudy skies, Nebraska City reported 58, Plattsmouth reported 59, and Red Oak, Iowa reported 57. At Lincoln, it was cloudy, with a temperature of 55. Here are some observations from across the region. At North Platte, it was clear, with a temperature of 50. It was partly cloudy, with a temperature of 52 at Grand Island, 55 at Norfolk, and 53 at Sioux Falls. Under partly cloudy skies, Sioux City reported 57, Denver reported 57, and Valentine reported 53. At Des Moines, it was mostly cloudy, with a temperature of 59. At Concordia, Kansas, it was cloudy, with a temperature of 59. At Kansas City, rain and fog were reported, with a temperature of 63. Once again, at 9 p.m. in Omaha, it was 55 degrees under cloudy skies. Flood warning now in effect until Friday evening. What minor flooding is occurring and minor flooding is forecast.

Nishnabadna River at Hancock. When? Until Friday evening. Impacts at 17.0 feet. The paved road leading from G30 to Batna Bend Park is flooded. Additional details. At 1 p.m. Thursday, the stage was 14.8 feet. Bankful stage is 14.0 feet. Recent activity. The maximum river stage in the 24 hours ending at 1 p.m. Thursday was 14.8 feet. Forecast. The river will rise to 16.5 feet this evening. It will then fall below flood stage late tonight to 7.1 feet early Saturday afternoon. It will rise to 8.0 feet Saturday evening. It will then fall again and remain below flood stage. Flood stage is 14.0 feet. Flood history. This crest compares to a previous crest of 16.5 feet on September 26, 1973. http://www.weather.gov/safety-flood. Flood warning now in effect until late Friday night. What? Moderate flooding is occurring and moderate flooding is forecast. This approaches the flood of record. Where? Salt Creek and Greenwood. When? Until late Friday night. Additional details. At 1:15 p.m. Thursday, the stage was 27.4 feet. Bankful stage is 20.0 feet. Recent activity, the maximum river stage in the 24 hours ending at 1:15 p.m. Thursday was 27.5 feet. Forecast, the river is expected to fall below flood stage late tomorrow morning and continue falling to 4.1 feet early Tuesday afternoon. Flood stage is 20.0 feet. Flood history. This crest compares to a previous crest of 27.1 feet on May 7, 2015. http://www.weather.gov/safety-flood. Flood warning now in effect from this evening to Saturday afternoon. What? Minor flooding is forecast. Where? West Nishnabadna River at Randolph. When? From this evening to Saturday afternoon. Impacts, at 22.0 feet, County Road L68 located 5 miles south of Randolph begins to flood. Additional details, at 1 p.m. Thursday the stage was 13.0 feet. Bankful stage is 19.0 feet. Forecast, the river will rise above flood stage late this evening to 20.7 feet tomorrow morning. It will then fall below flood stage tomorrow evening to 12.9 feet early Sunday morning. It will rise to 13.4 feet early Sunday afternoon. It will then fall again and remain below flood stage. Flood stage is 19.0 feet. Flood history. This crest compares to a previous crest of 20.5 feet on June 22, 1996. http://www.weather.gov/safety-flood. Flood warning remains in effect until Saturday morning. What? Minor flooding is occurring and moderate flooding is forecast. This approaches the flood of record. Where? Salt Creek near Ashland. When? Until Saturday morning. Impacts at 21.0 feet. Local levees along the river are threatened with overtopping. In addition, substantial damages are occurring at the campground near Highway 6. Additional details, at 1:45 p.m. Thursday the stage was 20.2 feet. Bankful stage is 19.0 feet. Recent activity, the maximum river stage in the 24 hours ending at 1:45 p.m. Thursday was 20.3 feet. Forecast. The river is expected to rise to a crest of 21.3 feet just after midnight tonight. It will then fall below flood stage tomorrow afternoon. Flood stage is 20.0 feet. Flood history. This crest compares to a previous crest of 21.5 feet on May 8, 2015. http://www.weather.gov/safety-flood. Flood warning now in effect until Friday evening. What? Moderate flooding is occurring and minor flooding is forecast. Where? Wahoo Creek at Ithaca. When? Until Friday evening. Impacts
at 21.0 feet, homes near the gauge site may be threatened with the flood waters. Additional details, at 8:15 p.m. Thursday, the stage was 20.7 feet. Bankville stage is 19.0 feet. Recent activity, the maximum river stage in the 24 hours ending at 8:15 p.m. Thursday was 20.8 feet. Forecast, the river is expected to fall below flood stage just after midnight tonight and continue falling to 5.3 feet Tuesday evening. Flood stage is 19.0 feet. Flood history. This crest compares to a previous crest of 20.7 feet on May 7, 2015. http://www.weather.gov/safety-flood. Flood warning now in effect until Friday afternoon. What? Minor flooding is occurring. Where? West Nishnabotna River at Hancock. When? Until Friday afternoon. Impacts. At 15.5 feet, the bathroom facility at Butler Bend Park floods. Additional details, at 8 p.m. Thursday, the stage was 14.8 feet. Bankville stage is 14.0 feet. Recent activity, the maximum river stage in the 24 hours ending at 8 p.m. Thursday was 15.8 feet. Forecast, the river is expected to fall below flood stage late this evening and continue falling to 6.0 feet Tuesday evening. Flood stage is 14.0 feet. Flood history. This crest compares to a previous crest of 15.0 feet on March 18, 1969. http://www.weather.gov/safety-flood. Flood warning now in effect until Saturday morning. What? Minor flooding is occurring and moderate flooding is forecast. This approaches the flood of record. Where? Salt Creek near Ashland. When? Until Saturday morning. Impacts, at 21.0 feet, local levees along the river are threatened with overtopping. In addition, substantial damages are occurring at the campground near Highway 6. Additional details, at 7:45 p.m. Thursday the stage was 20.9 feet. Bankville stage is 19.0 feet. Recent activity, the maximum river stage in the 24 hours ending at 7:45 p.m. Thursday was 20.9 feet. Forecast, the river is expected to rise to a crest of 21.1 feet just after midnight tonight. It will then fall below flood stage early tomorrow afternoon. Flood stage is 20.0 feet. Flood history. This crest compares to a previous crest of 21.5 feet on May 8, 2015. http://www.weather.gov/safety-flood. Flood warning now in effect until Friday evening. What? Moderate flooding is occurring and minor flooding is forecast. This approaches the flood of record. Where? Salt Creek at Greenwood. When? Until Friday evening. Additional details, at 8:15 p.m. Thursday the stage was 26.1 feet. Bankville stage is 20.0 feet. Recent activity, the maximum river stage in the 24 hours ending at 8:15 p.m. Thursday was 27.7 feet. Forecast, the river is expected to fall below flood stage late tonight and continue falling to 4.0 feet Tuesday evening. Flood stage is 20.0 feet. Flood history. This crest compares to a previous crest of 26.1 feet on July 24, 1993. http://www.weather.gov/safety-flood. Flood warning now in effect from late tonight to late Friday night. What? Minor flooding is forecast. Where? West Nishnabotna River at Randolph. When? From late tonight to late Friday night. Impacts, at 19.0 feet, rural agricultural lands begin to flood. Additional details, at 8 p.m. Thursday the stage was 13.8 feet. Bankville stage is 19.0 feet. Forecast, the river is expected to rise above flood stage just after midnight tonight to a crest of 19.5 feet tomorrow morning.
It will then fall below flood stage late tomorrow morning. Flood stage is 19.0 feet. Flood history. This crest compares to a previous crest of 19.5 feet on September 14, 1978. http://www.weather.gov/safety-flood. Flood warning information for the following counties in Iowa, Mills, and Pottawatomie. Flood warning in effect until 8 a.m. Friday. What? Flooding caused by excessive rainfall is expected. Where? Northeastern Mills County in southwestern Iowa, south central Pottawatomie County in southwestern Iowa. When? Until 8 a.m. Friday. Impacts: flooding of rivers, creeks, streams, and other low-lying and flood-prone locations is imminent or occurring. Streams continue to rise due to excess runoff from earlier rainfall. Additional details: at 7:57 p.m., the river gauge along the West Nishnabotna River near Henderson reports rising water exceeding minor flood stage. Flooding is already occurring in the warned area. Between 1 and 3 inches of rain fell in the area last night. Flooding impacts will continue, but no additional rainfall is expected. Some locations that will experience flooding include areas near the West Nishnabotna River from Carson to Macedonia to Henderson to Hastings and Old Town Park. http://www.weather.gov/safety-flood-turnaround. Don't drown when encountering flooded roads. Most flood deaths occur in vehicles. Be especially cautious at night when it is harder to recognize the dangers of flooding. Here are the forecast key messages. Last night's heavy rainfall has led to significant flooding and rises along area rivers. While a few showers are possible this evening in southeast northeast/southwest Iowa, the heaviest rain has come to an end. Expect drier weather Friday into the start of next week, along with temperatures in the 60s and 70s. 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The current time is 9:48 p.m. Central Daylight Time. The following is a summary of watches, warnings, and advisories in effect. River flood warning has been extended until 4:30 p.m. Friday for the following county: Pottawatomie, Iowa. River flood warning has been extended until 07:25 a.m. Saturday for the following county: Saunders, Nebraska. River flood warning has been extended until 11:56 p.m. Friday for the following county: Cass, Nebraska. River flood warning has been extended until 03:08 a.m. Saturday for the following county: Mills, Iowa. Now for the official National Weather Service forecast for the Omaha and Council Bluffs area. Tonight, much cooler. Mostly cloudy until midnight, then clearing. Lows in the upper 40s. North winds 10 to 15 miles an hour. Friday, sunny. Highs in the lower 60s. Northeast winds around 5 miles an hour. Friday night, clear. Lows in the upper 40s. Southeast winds around 5 miles an hour. Saturday, sunny. Highs in the upper 60s. South winds 5 to 10 miles an hour. Saturday night, mostly clear. Lows in the mid 50s. South winds around 5 miles an hour, becoming west around 5 miles an hour after midnight. Sunday, sunny. Highs in the upper 60s. Sunday night, clear. Lows in the upper 40s. Monday, sunny. Highs in the upper 60s. Monday night, clear. Lows in the mid-50s. Tuesday and Tuesday night, partly cloudy. Highs in the lower 70s. Lows around 60. Wednesday and Wednesday night, mostly clear. Highs in the mid-70s. Lows in the upper 50s. Thursday, mostly sunny. Highs in the mid-70s. At 9 p.m. in Omaha, it was cloudy. The temperature was 55 degrees, the dew point 47, and the relative humidity 74%.
The wind was northwest at 5 miles an hour. The pressure was 30.15 inches and rise across eastern Nebraska and southwest Iowa. It was partly cloudy, with a temperature of 60 at Hoff Air Force Base, 56 at Columbus, 52 at Tecumseh. It was mostly cloudy, with a temperature of 59 at Edna, 54 at Fremont, and 56 at Blair Airport. On mostly cloudy skies, Nebraska City reported 58, Plattsmouth reported 59, and Red Oak, Iowa reported 57. At Lincoln, it was cloudy, with a temperature of 55. Here are some observations from across the region. At North Platte, it was clear, with a temperature of 50. It was partly cloudy, with a temperature of 52 at Grand Island, 55 at North Fork, and 53 at Sioux Falls. Under partly cloudy skies, Sioux City reported 57, Denver reported 57, and Valentine reported 53. At Des Moines, it was mostly cloudy, with a temperature of 59. At Concordia, Kansas, it was cloudy, with a temperature of 59. At Kansas City, rain and fog were reported, with a temperature of 63. Once again, at 9 p.m. in Omaha, it was 55 degrees under cloudy skies. Flood warning now in effect until Friday evening. What? Minor flooding is occurring and minor flooding is forecast. Where? West Nishnabotna River at Hancock. When? Until Friday evening. Impacts, at 17.0 feet, the paved road leading from G30 to Botna Bend Park is flooded. Additional details, at 1 p.m. Thursday the stage was 14.8 feet. Bankville stage is 14.0 feet. Recent activity, the maximum river stage in the 24 hours ending at 1 p.m. Thursday was 14.8 feet. Forecast, the river will rise to 16.5 feet this evening. It will then fall below flood stage late tonight to 7.1 feet early Saturday afternoon. It will rise to 8.0 feet Saturday evening. It will then fall again and remain below flood stage. Flood stage is 14.0 feet. Flood history. This crest compares to a previous crest of 16.5 feet on September 26, 1973. http://www.weather.gov/safety-flood. Flood warning now in effect until late Friday night. What? Moderate flooding is occurring and moderate flooding is forecast. This approaches the flood of record. Where? Salt Creek at Greenwood. When? Until late Friday night. Additional details. At 1:15 p.m. Thursday, the stage was 27.4 feet. Bankville stage is 20.0 feet. Recent activity, the maximum river stage in the 24 hours ending at 1:15 p.m. Thursday was 27.5 feet. Forecast, the river is expected to fall below flood stage late tomorrow morning and continue falling to 4.1 feet early Tuesday afternoon. Flood stage is 20.0 feet. Flood history. This crest compares to a previous crest of 27.1 feet on May 7, 2015. http://www.weather.gov/safety-flood. Flood warning now in effect from this evening to Saturday afternoon. What? Minor flooding is forecast. Where? West Nishnabotna River at Randolph. When? From this evening to Saturday afternoon. Impacts, at 22.0 feet, County Road L68 located 5 miles south of Randolph begins to flood. Additional details, at 1 p.m. Thursday the stage was 13.0 feet. Bankville stage is 19.0 feet. Forecast, the river will rise above flood stage late this evening to 20.7 feet tomorrow morning. It will then fall below flood stage tomorrow evening to 12.9 feet early Sunday morning. It will rise to 13.4 feet early Sunday afternoon. It will then fall again and remain below flood stage. Flood stage is 19.0 feet. Flood history. This crest compares to a previous crest of 20.5 feet on June 22, 1996.
http://www.weather.gov/safety-flood. Flood warning remains in effect until Saturday morning. What? Minor flooding is occurring and moderate flooding is forecast. This approaches the flood of record. Where? Salt Creek near Ashland. When? Until Saturday morning. Impacts at 21.0 feet. Local levees along the river are threatened with overtopping. In addition, substantial damages are occurring at the campground near Highway 6. Additional details, at 1:45 p.m. Thursday the stage was 20.2 feet. Bankful stage is 19.0 feet. Recent activity, the maximum river stage in the 24 hours ending at 1:45 p.m. Thursday was 20.3 feet. Forecast, the river is expected to rise to a crest of 21.3 feet just after midnight tonight. It will then fall below flood stage tomorrow afternoon. Flood stage is 20.0 feet. Flood history. This crest compares to a previous crest of 21.5 feet on May 8, 2015. http://www.weather.gov/safety-flood. Flood warning now in effect until Friday evening. What? Moderate flooding is occurring and minor flooding is forecast. Where? Wahoo Creek at Ithaca. When? Until Friday evening. Impacts at 21.0 feet. Homes near the gauge site may be threatened with the flood waters. Additional details at 8:15 p.m. Thursday, the stage was 20.7 feet. Bankful stage is 19.0 feet. Recent activity, the maximum river stage in the 24 hours ending at 8:15 p.m. Thursday was 20.8 feet. Forecast, the river is expected to fall below flood stage just after midnight tonight and continue falling to 5.3 feet Tuesday evening. Flood stage is 19.0 feet. Flood history, this crest compares to a previous crest of 20.7 feet on May 7, 2015. http://www.weather.gov/safety-flood. Flood warning now in effect until Friday afternoon. What? Minor flooding is occurring. Where? West Nishnabatna River at Hancock. When? Until Friday afternoon. Impacts at 15.5 feet, the bathroom facility at Butler Bend Park floods. Additional details, at 8 p.m. Thursday the stage was 14.8 feet. Bankful stage is 14.0 feet. Recent activity, the maximum river stage in the 24 hours ending at 8 p.m. Thursday was 15.8 feet. Forecast, the river is expected to fall below flood stage late this evening and continue falling to 6.0 feet Tuesday evening. Flood stage is 14.0 feet. Flood history, this crest compares to a previous crest of 15.0 feet on March 18, 1969. http://www.weather.gov/safety-flood. Flood warning now in effect until Saturday morning. What? Minor flooding is occurring and moderate flooding is forecast. This approaches the flood of record. Where? Salt Creek near Ashland. When? Until Saturday morning. Impacts at 21.0 feet. Local levees along the river are threatened with overtopping. In addition, substantial damages are occurring at the campground near Highway 6. Additional details, at 7:45 p.m. Thursday the stage was 20.9 feet. Bankful stage is 19.0 feet. Recent activity, the maximum river stage in the 24 hours ending at 7:45 p.m. Thursday was 20.9 feet. Forecast, the river is expected to rise to a crest of 21.1 feet just after midnight tonight. It will then fall below flood stage early tomorrow afternoon. Flood stage is 20.0 feet. Flood history, this crest compares to a previous crest of 21.5 feet on May 8, 2015. http://www.weather.gov/safety-flood. Flood warning now in effect until Friday evening.
What? Moderate flooding is occurring and minor flooding is forecast. This approaches the flood of record. Where? Salt Creek and Greenwood. When? Until Friday evening. Additional details, at 8:15 p.m. Thursday the stage was 26.1 feet. Bankville stage is 20.0 feet. Recent activity, the maximum river stage in the 24 hours ending at 8:15 p.m. Thursday was 27.7 feet. Forecast, the river is expected to fall below flood stage late tonight and continue falling to 4.0 feet Tuesday evening. Flood stage is 20.0 feet. Flood history. This crest compares to a previous crest of 26.1 feet on July 24, 1993. http://www.weather.gov/safety-flood. Flood warning now in effect from late tonight to late Friday night. What? Minor flooding is forecast. Where? West Nishnabotna River at Randolph. When? From late tonight to late Friday night. Impacts, at 19.0 feet, rural agricultural lands begin to flood. Additional details, at 8 p.m. Thursday the stage was 13.8 feet. Bankville stage is 19.0 feet. Forecast, the river is expected to rise above flood stage just after midnight tonight to a crest of 19.5 feet tomorrow morning. It will then fall below flood stage late tomorrow morning. Flood stage is 19.0 feet. Flood history. This crest compares to a previous crest of 19.5 feet on September 14, 1978. http://www.weather.gov/safety-flood. Flood warning information for the following counties in Iowa, Mills and Pottawatomie. Flood warning in effect until 8 a.m. Friday. What? Flooding caused by excessive rainfall is expected. Where? Northeastern Mills County in southwestern Iowa, south central Pottawatomie County in southwestern Iowa. When? Until 8 a.m. Friday. Impacts, flooding of rivers, creeks, streams, and other low-lying and flood-prone locations is imminent or occurring. Streams continue to rise due to excess runoff from earlier rainfall. Additional details. At 7:57 p.m., the river gauge along the West Nishnabotna River near Henderson reports rising water exceeding minor flood stage. Flooding is already occurring in the warned area. Between 1 and 3 inches of rain fell in the area last night. Flooding impacts will continue, but no additional rainfall is expected. Some locations that will experience flooding include areas near the West Nishnabotna River from Carson to Macedonia to Henderson to Hastings and Old Town Park. http://www.weather.gov/safety-flood turnaround. Don't drown when encountering flooded roads. Most flood deaths occur in vehicles. Be especially cautious at night when it is harder to recognize the dangers of flooding. This is NOAA All Hazards Radio Station KIH-61 serving the following counties in Nebraska and Iowa. Douglas, Sarpy, Washington, Cass, Odo, Burt, Dodge, Saunders, Harrison, Pottawatomie and Mills. Here are the forecast key messages. Last night's heavy rainfall has led to significant flooding and rises along area rivers. While a few showers are possible this evening in southeast northeast/southwest Iowa, the heaviest rain has come to an end. Expect drier weather Friday into the start of next week along with temperatures in the 60s and 70s. This is NOAA All Hazards Radio Station KIH-61 in Omaha, Nebraska. The current time is 10:05 p.m. Central Daylight Time. The following is a summary of watches, warnings, and advisories in effect. River flood warning has been extended until 4:30 p.m. Friday for the following county, Pottawatomie, Iowa. River flood warning has been extended until 07:25 a.m. Saturday for the following county, Saunders, Nebraska. River flood warning has been extended until 11:56 p.m. Friday for the following county, Cass, Nebraska.
River flood warning has been extended until 03:08 a.m. Saturday for the following county: Mills, Iowa. Now for the official National Weather Service forecast for the Omaha and Council Bluffs area. Tonight, much cooler. Mostly cloudy until midnight, then clearing. Lows in the upper 40s. North winds 10 to 15 miles an hour. Friday, sunny. Highs in the lower 60s. Northeast winds around 5 miles an hour. Friday night, clear. Lows in the upper 40s. Southeast winds around 5 miles an hour. Saturday, sunny. Highs in the upper 60s. South winds 5 to 10 miles an hour. Saturday night, mostly clear. Lows in the mid-50s. South winds around 5 miles an hour, becoming west around 5 miles an hour after midnight. Sunday, sunny. Highs in the upper 60s. Sunday night, clear. Lows in the upper 40s. Monday, sunny. Highs in the upper 60s. Monday night, clear. Lows in the mid-50s. Tuesday and Tuesday night, partly cloudy. Highs in the lower 70s. Lows around 60. Wednesday and Wednesday night, mostly clear. Highs in the mid-70s. Lows in the upper 50s. Thursday, mostly sunny. Highs in the mid-70s. At 10 p.m. in Omaha, it was mostly cloudy. The temperature was 54 degrees, the dew point 48, and the relative humidity 80%. The wind was northwest at 6 miles an hour. The pressure was 30.16 inches and rising. Across eastern Nebraska and southwest Iowa, it was partly cloudy, with a temperature of 53 at Fremont, 55 at Columbus, 56 at Blair Airport, and 51 at Tecumseh. It was mostly cloudy, with a temperature of 57 at Lincoln, 55 at Millard, 56 at Nebraska City, 57 at Plaxmouth, and 55 at Red Oak, Iowa. Here are some observations from across the region. It was clear, with a temperature of 54 at Grand Island, 57 at Sioux City, 49 at North Platte, and 53 at Denver. It was partly cloudy, with a temperature of 53 at Norfolk, 51 at Sioux Falls, and 51 at Valentine. At Des Moines, it was mostly cloudy, with a temperature of 57. At Concordia, Kansas, it was cloudy, with a temperature of 59. At Kansas City, rain and fog were reported, with a temperature of 63. Once again, at 10 p.m. in Omaha, it was 54 degrees under mostly cloudy skies. Flood warning now in effect until Friday evening. What? Minor flooding is occurring and minor flooding is forecast. Where? West Nishnabotna River at Hancock. When? Until Friday evening. Impacts, at 17.0 feet, the paved road leading from G30 to Botna Bend Park is flooded. Additional details, at 1 p.m. Thursday the stage was 14.8 feet. Bankville stage is 14.0 feet. Recent activity, the maximum river stage in the 24 hours ending at 1 p.m. Thursday was 14.8 feet. Forecast, the river will rise to 16.5 feet this evening. It will then fall below flood stage late tonight to 7.1 feet early Saturday afternoon. It will rise to 8.0 feet Saturday evening. It will then fall again and remain below flood stage. Flood stage is 14.0 feet. Flood history. This crest compares to a previous crest of 16.5 feet on September 26, 1973. http://www.weather.gov/safety-flood. Flood warning now in effect until late Friday night. What? Moderate flooding is occurring and moderate flooding is forecast. This approaches the flood of record. Where? Salt Creek at Greenwood. When? Until late Friday night. Additional details. At 1:15 p.m. Thursday, the stage was 27.4 feet. Bankville stage is 20.0 feet.
Recent activity, the maximum river stage in the 24 hours ending at 1:15 p.m. Thursday was 27.5 feet. Forecast, the river is expected to fall below flood stage late tomorrow morning and continue falling to 4.1 feet early Tuesday afternoon. Flood stage is 20.0 feet. Flood history, this crest compares to a previous crest of 27.1 feet on May 7, 2015. http://www.weather.gov/safety-flood. Flood warning now in effect from this evening to Saturday afternoon. What? Minor flooding is forecast. Where? West Nishnabotna River at Randolph. When? From this evening to Saturday afternoon. Impacts at 22.0 feet. County Road L68, located 5 miles south of Randolph, begins to flood. Additional details, at 1 p.m. Thursday, the stage was 13.0 feet. Bankville stage is 19.0 feet. Forecast, the river will rise above flood stage late this evening to 20.7 feet tomorrow morning. It will then fall below flood stage tomorrow evening to 12.9 feet early Sunday morning. It will rise to 13.4 feet early Sunday afternoon. It will then fall again and remain below flood stage. Flood stage is 19.0 feet. Flood history. This crest compares to a previous crest of 20.5 feet on June 22, 1996. http://www.weather.gov/safety-flood. Flood warning remains in effect until Saturday morning. What? Minor flooding is occurring and moderate flooding is forecast. This approaches the flood of record. Where? Salt Creek near Ashland. When? Until Saturday morning. Impacts at 21.0 feet. Local levees along the river are threatened with overtopping. In addition, substantial damages are occurring at the campground near Highway 6. Additional details, at 1:45 p.m. Thursday, the stage was 20.2 feet. Bankville stage is 19.0 feet. Recent activity, the maximum river stage in the 24 hours ending at 1:45 p.m. Thursday was 20.3 feet. Forecast, the river is expected to rise to a crest of 21.3 feet just after midnight tonight. It will then fall below flood stage tomorrow afternoon. Flood stage is 20.0 feet. Flood history. This crest compares to a previous crest of 21.5 feet on May 8, 2015. http://www.weather.gov/safety-flood. Flood warning now in effect until Friday evening. What? Moderate flooding is occurring and minor flooding is forecast. Where? Wahoo Creek at Ithaca. When? Until Friday evening. Impacts at 21.0 feet. Homes near the gauge site may be threatened with the flood waters. Additional details, at 8:15 p.m. Thursday, the stage was 20.7 feet. Bankville stage is 19.0 feet. Recent activity, the maximum river stage in the 24 hours ending at 8:15 p.m. Thursday was 20.8 feet. Forecast, the river is expected to fall below flood stage just after midnight tonight and continue falling to 5.3 feet Tuesday evening. Flood stage is 19.0 feet. Flood history, this crest compares to a previous crest of 20.7 feet on May 7, 2015. http://www.weather.gov/safety-flood. Flood warning now in effect until Friday afternoon. What? Minor flooding is occurring. Where? West Nishnabotna River at Hancock. When? Until Friday afternoon. Impacts at 15.5 feet, the bathroom facility at Butler Bend Park floods. Additional details, at 8 p.m. Thursday, the stage was 14.8 feet. Bankville stage is 14.0 feet. Recent activity, the maximum river stage in the 24 hours ending at 8 p.m. Thursday was 15.8 feet. Forecast,
The river is expected to fall below flood stage late this evening and continue falling to 6.0 feet Tuesday evening. Flood stage is 14.0 feet. Flood history. This crest compares to a previous crest of 15.0 feet on March 18, 1969. http://www.weather.gov/safety-flood. Flood warning now in effect until Saturday morning. Minor flooding is occurring and moderate flooding is forecast. This approaches the flood of record. Where? Salt Creek near Ashland. When? Until Saturday morning. Impacts, at 21.0 feet, local levees along the river are threatened with overtopping. In addition, substantial damages are occurring at the campground near Highway 6. Additional details, at 7:45 p.m. Thursday the stage was 20.9 feet. Bankful stage is 19.0 feet. Recent activity, the maximum river stage in the 24 hours ending at 7:45 p.m. Thursday was 20.9 feet. Forecast, the river is expected to rise to a crest of 21.1 feet just after midnight tonight. It will then fall below flood stage early tomorrow afternoon. Flood stage is 20.0 feet. Flood history. This crest compares to a previous crest of 21.5 feet on May 8, 2015. http://www.weather.gov/safety-flood. Flood warning now in effect until Friday evening. What? Moderate flooding is occurring and minor flooding is forecast. This approaches the flood of record. Where? Salt Creek at Greenwood. When? Until Friday evening. Additional details, at 8:15 p.m. Thursday the stage was 26.1 feet. Bankful stage is 20.0 feet. Recent activity, the maximum river stage in the 24 hours ending at 8:15 p.m. Thursday was 27.7 feet. Forecast, the river is expected to fall below flood stage late tonight and continue falling to 4.0 feet Tuesday evening. Flood stage is 20.0 feet. Flood history. This crest compares to a previous crest of 26.1 feet on July 24, 1993. http://www.weather.gov/safety-flood. Flood warning now in effect from late tonight to late Friday night. What? Minor flooding is forecast. Where? West Nishnabotna River at Randolph. When? From late tonight to late Friday night. Impacts, at 19.0 feet, rural agricultural lands begin to flood. Additional details, at 8 p.m. Thursday the stage was 13.8 feet. Bankful stage is 19.0 feet. Forecast, the river is expected to rise above flood stage just after midnight tonight to a crest of 19.5 feet tomorrow morning. It will then fall below flood stage late tomorrow morning. Flood stage is 19.0 feet. Flood history. This crest compares to a previous crest of 19.5 feet on September 14, 1978. http://www.weather.gov/safety-flood. Flood warning information for the following counties in Iowa, Mills and Pottawatomie. Flood warning in effect until 8 a.m. Friday. What? Flooding caused by excessive rainfall is expected. Where? Northeastern Mills County in southwestern Iowa, South Central Pottawatomie County in southwestern Iowa. When? Until 8 a.m. Friday. Impacts, flooding of rivers, creeks, streams, and other low-lying and flood-prone locations is imminent or occurring. Streams continue to rise due to excess runoff from earlier rainfall. Additional details, at 7:57 p.m., the river gauge along the West Nishnabotna River near Henderson reports rising water exceeding minor flood stage. Flooding is already occurring in the warned area. Between 1 and 3 inches of rain fell in the area last night. Flooding impacts will continue, but no additional rainfall is expected.
Some locations that will experience flooding include areas near the West Nishnabotna River from Carson to Macedonia to Henderson to Hastings and Old Town Park. http://www.weather.gov/safety-flood-turnaround. Don't drown when encountering flooded roads. Most flood deaths occur in vehicles. Be especially cautious at night when it is harder to recognize the dangers of flooding. Here are the forecast key messages. Last night's heavy rainfall has led to significant flooding and rises along area rivers. While a few showers are possible this evening in southeast northeast/southwest Iowa, the heaviest rain has come to an end. Expect drier weather Friday into the start of next week along with temperatures in the 60s and 70s. This is NOAA All Hazards radio station KIH-61 in Omaha, Nebraska. The current time is 10:21 p.m. Central Daylight Time. The following is a summary of watches, warnings, and advisories in effect. River flood warning has been extended until 4:30 p.m. Friday for the following county, Pottawatomie, Iowa. River flood warning has been extended until 07:25 a.m. Saturday for the following county, Saunders, Nebraska. River flood warning has been extended until 11:56 p.m. Friday for the following county, Cass, Nebraska. River flood warning has been extended until 03:08 a.m. Saturday for the following county, Mills, Iowa. Now for the official National Weather Service forecast for the Omaha and Council Bluffs area. Tonight, much cooler. Mostly cloudy until midnight, then clearing. Lows in the upper 40s. North winds 10 to 15 miles an hour. Friday, sunny. Highs in the lower 60s. Northeast winds around 5 miles an hour. Friday night, clear. Lows in the upper 40s. Southeast winds around 5 miles an hour. Saturday, sunny. Highs in the upper 60s. South winds 5 to 10 miles an hour. Saturday night, mostly clear. Lows in the mid-50s. South winds around 5 miles an hour, becoming west around 5 miles an hour after midnight. Sunday, sunny. Highs in the upper 60s. Sunday night, clear. Lows in the upper 40s. Monday, sunny. Highs in the upper 60s. Monday night, clear. Lows in the mid-50s. Tuesday and Tuesday night, partly cloudy. Highs in the lower 70s. Lows around 60. Wednesday and Wednesday night, mostly clear. Highs in the mid-70s. Lows in the upper 50s. Thursday, mostly sunny. Highs in the mid-70s. At 10 p.m. in Omaha, it was mostly cloudy. The temperature was 54 degrees, the dew point 48, and the relative humidity 80%. The wind was northwest at 6 miles an hour. The pressure was 30.16 inches and rising. Across eastern Nebraska and southwest Iowa, it was partly cloudy, with a temperature of 53 at Fremont, 55 at Columbus, 56 at Blair Airport, and 51 at Tecumseh. It was mostly cloudy, with a temperature of 57 at Lincoln, 55 at Millard, 56 at Nebraska City, 57 at Plaxmouth, and 55 at Red Oak, Iowa. Here are some observations from across the region. It was clear, with a temperature of 54 at Grand Island, 57 at Sioux City, 49 at North Platte, and 53 at Denver. It was partly cloudy, with a temperature of 53 at Norfolk, 51 at Sioux Falls, and 51 at Valentine. At Des Moines, it was mostly cloudy, with a temperature of 57. At Concordia, Kansas, it was cloudy, with a temperature of 59. At Kansas City, rain and fog were reported, with a temperature of 63. Once again, at 10 p.m. in Omaha, it was 54 degrees under mostly cloudy skies. Flood warning now in effect until Friday evening. What? Minor flooding is occurring and minor flooding is forecast. Where? West Nishnabotna River at Hancock.
when, until Friday evening. Impacts at 17.0 feet. The paved road leading from G30 to Botna Bend Park is flooded. Additional details. At 1 p.m. Thursday, the stage was 14.8 feet. Bankful stage is 14.0 feet. Recent activity, the maximum river stage in the 24 hours ending at 1 p.m. Thursday was 14.8 feet. Forecast, the river will rise to 16.5 feet this evening. It will then fall below flood stage late tonight to 7.1 feet early Saturday afternoon. It will rise to 8.0 feet Saturday evening. It will then fall again and remain below flood stage. Flood stage is 14.0 feet. Flood history. This crest compares to a previous crest of 16.5 feet on September 26, 1973. http://www.weather.gov/safety-flood. Flood warning now in effect until late Friday night. What? Moderate flooding is occurring and moderate flooding is forecast. This approaches the flood of record. Where? Salt Creek at Greenwood. When? Until late Friday night. Additional details. At 1:15 p.m. Thursday, the stage was 27.4 feet. Bankful stage is 20.0 feet. Recent activity, the maximum river stage in the 24 hours ending at 1:15 p.m. Thursday was 27.5 feet. Forecast, the river is expected to fall below flood stage late tomorrow morning and continue falling to 4.1 feet early Tuesday afternoon. Flood stage is 20.0 feet. Flood history, this crest compares to a previous crest of 27.1 feet on May 7, 2015. http://www.weather.gov/safety-flood. Flood warning now in effect from this evening to Saturday afternoon. What? Minor flooding is forecast. Where? West Nishnabotna River at Randolph. When? From this evening to Saturday afternoon. Impacts at 22.0 feet. County Road L68, located 5 miles south of Randolph, begins to flood. Additional details. At 1 p.m. Thursday, the stage was 13.0 feet. Bankful stage is 19.0 feet. Forecast. The river will rise above flood stage late this evening to 20.7 feet tomorrow morning. It will then fall below flood stage tomorrow evening to 12.9 feet early Sunday morning. It will rise to 13.4 feet early Sunday afternoon. It will then fall again and remain below flood stage. Flood stage is 19.0 feet. Flood history. This crest compares to a previous crest of 20.5 feet on June 22, 1996. http://www.weather.gov/safety-flood. Flood warning remains in effect until Saturday morning. What? Minor flooding is occurring and moderate flooding is forecast. This approaches the flood of record. Where? Salt Creek near Ashland. When? Until Saturday morning. Impacts at 21.0 feet. Local levees along the river are threatened with overtopping. In addition, substantial damages are occurring at the campground near Highway 6. Additional details, at 1:45 p.m. Thursday, the stage was 20.2 feet. Bankful stage is 19.0 feet. Recent activity, the maximum river stage in the 24 hours ending at 1:45 p.m. Thursday was 20.3 feet. Forecast, the river is expected to rise to a crest of 21.3 feet just after midnight tonight. It will then fall below flood stage tomorrow afternoon. Flood stage is 20.0 feet. Flood history. This crest compares to a previous crest of 21.5 feet on May 8, 2015. http://www.weather.gov/safety-flood. Flood warning now in effect until Friday evening. What? Moderate flooding is occurring and minor flooding is forecast. Where? Wahoo Creek at Ithaca. When? Until Friday evening. Impacts
at 21.0 feet. Homes near the gauge site may be threatened with the flood waters. Additional details, at 8:15 p.m. Thursday, the stage was 20.7 feet. Bankville stage is 19.0 feet. Recent activity, the maximum river stage in the 24 hours ending at 8:15 p.m. Thursday was 20.8 feet. Forecast, the river is expected to fall below flood stage just after midnight tonight and continue falling to 5.3 feet Tuesday evening. Flood stage is 19.0.

Sir's Davis stage was 14.8 feet. Banquo stage is 14.0 feet. Recent activity, the maximum river stage in the 24 hours ending at 8 p.m. Thursday was 15.8 feet. Forecast, the river is expected to fall below flood stage late this evening and continue falling to 6.0 feet Tuesday evening. Flood stage is 14.0 feet. Flood history, this crest compares to a previous crest of 15.0 feet on March 18, 1969. http://www.weather.gov/safety-flood. Flood warning now in effect until Saturday morning. What? Minor flooding is occurring and moderate flooding is forecast. This approaches the flood of record. Where? Salt Creek near Ashland. When? Until Saturday morning. Impacts at 21.0 feet. Local levees along the river are threatened with overtopping. In addition, substantial damages are occurring at the campground near Highway 6. Additional details, at 7:45 p.m. Thursday, the stage was 20.9 feet. Banquo stage is 19.0 feet. Recent activity, the maximum river stage in the 24 hours ending at 7:45 p.m. Thursday was 20.9 feet. Forecast, the river is expected to rise to a crest of 21.1 feet just after midnight tonight. It will then fall below flood stage early tomorrow afternoon. Flood stage is 20.0 feet. Flood history, this crest compares to a previous crest of 21.5 feet on May 8, 2015. http://www.weather.gov/safety-flood. Flood warning now in effect until Friday evening. What? Moderate flooding is occurring and minor flooding is forecast. This approaches the flood of record. Where? Salt Creek at Greenwood. When? Until Friday evening. Additional details, at 8:15 p.m. Thursday the stage was 26.1 feet. Banquo stage is 20.0 feet. Recent activity, the maximum river stage in the 24 hours ending at 8:15 p.m. Thursday was 27.7 feet. Forecast, the river is expected to fall below flood stage late tonight and continue falling to 4.0 feet Tuesday evening. Flood stage is 20.0 feet. Flood history, this crest compares to a previous crest of 26.1 feet on July 24, 1993. http://www.weather.gov/safety-flood. Flood warning now in effect from late tonight to late Friday night. What? Minor flooding is forecast. Where? West Nishnabotna River at Randolph. When? From late tonight to late Friday night. Impacts at 19.0 feet. Rural agricultural lands begin to flood. Additional details. At 8 p.m. Thursday, the stage was 13.8 feet. Banquo stage is 19.0 feet. Forecast, the river is expected to rise above flood stage just after midnight tonight to a crest of 19.5 feet tomorrow morning. It will then fall below flood stage late tomorrow morning. Flood stage is 19.0 feet. Flood history, this crest compares to a previous crest of 19.5 feet on September 14, 1978. http://www.weather.gov/safety-flood. Flood warning information for the following counties in Iowa, Mills and Pottawatomie. Flood warning in effect until 8 a.m. Friday. What? Flooding caused by excessive rainfall is expected. Where? Northeastern Mills County in southwestern Iowa, South Central Pottawatomie County in southwestern Iowa. When? Until 8 a.m. Friday. Impacts, flooding of rivers, creeks, streams, and other low-lying and flood-prone locations is imminent or occurring. Streams continue to rise due to excess runoff from earlier rainfall. Additional details. At 7:57 p.m., the river gauge along the West Nishnabotna River near Henderson reports rising water exceeding minor flood stage. Flooding is already occurring in the warned area. Between 1

3 inches of rain fell in the area last night. Flooding impacts will continue, but no additional rainfall is expected. Some locations that will experience flooding include areas near the West Nishnabotna River from Carson to Macedonia to Henderson to Hastings and Old Town Park. http://www.weather.gov/safety-flood-turnaround. Don't drown when encountering flooded roads. Most flood deaths occur in vehicles. Be especially cautious at night when it is harder to recognize the dangers of flooding. Here are the forecast key messages. Last night's heavy rainfall has led to significant flooding and rises along area rivers. While a few showers are possible this evening in southeast northeast/southwest Iowa, the heaviest rain has come to an end. Expect drier weather Friday into the start of next week along with temperatures in the 60s and 70s. This is NOAA All Hazards Radio Station KIH-61 in Omaha, Nebraska. The current time is 10:37 p.m. Central Daylight Time. The following is a summary of watches, warnings, and advisories in effect. River flood warning has been extended until 4:30 p.m. Friday for the following county, Pottawatomie, Iowa. River flood warning has been extended until 07:25 a.m. Saturday for the following county, Saunders, Nebraska. River flood warning has been extended until 11:56 p.m. Friday for the following county, Cass, Nebraska. River flood warning has been extended until 03:08 a.m. Saturday for the following county, Mills, Iowa. Now for the official National Weather Service forecast for the Omaha and Council Bluffs area. Rest of tonight, much cooler. Mostly cloudy until midnight, then clearing. Lows in the upper 40s. North winds 5 to 10 miles an hour. Friday, sunny. Highs in the lower 60s. Northeast winds around 5 miles an hour. Friday night, clear. Lows in the upper 40s. Southeast winds around 5 miles an hour. Saturday, sunny. Highs in the upper 60s. South winds 5 to 10 miles an hour. Saturday night, mostly clear. Lows in the mid-50s. South winds around 5 miles an hour, becoming west around 5 miles an hour after midnight. Sunday, sunny. Highs in the upper 60s. Sunday night, clear. Lows in the upper 40s. Monday, sunny. Highs in the upper 60s. Monday night, clear. Lows in the mid-50s. Tuesday and Tuesday night, partly cloudy. Highs in the lower 70s. Lows around 60. Wednesday and Wednesday night, mostly clear. Highs in the mid-70s. Lows in the upper 50s. Thursday, mostly sunny. Highs in the mid-70s. At 10 p.m. in Omaha, it was mostly cloudy. The temperature was 54 degrees, the dew point 48, and the relative humidity 80%. The wind was northwest at 6 miles an hour. The pressure was 30.16 inches and rising. Across eastern Nebraska and southwest Iowa, it was partly cloudy, with a temperature of 53 at Fremont, 55 at Columbus, 56 at Blair Airport, and 51 at Tecama. It was mostly cloudy, with a temperature of 57 at Lincoln, 55 at Millard, 56 at Nebraska City, 57 at Plaxmouth, and 55 at Red Oak, Iowa. Here are some observations from across the region. It was clear, with a temperature of 54 at Grand Island, 57 at Sioux City, 49 at North Platte, and 53 at Denver. It was partly cloudy, with a temperature of 53 at North Fork, 51 at Sioux Falls, and 51 at Valentine. At Des Moines, it was mostly cloudy, with a temperature of 57. At Concordia, Kansas, it was cloudy, with a temperature of 59. At Kansas City, rain and fog were reported, with a temperature of 63. Once again, at 10 p.m. in Omaha, it was 54 degrees under mostly cloudy skies. Flood warning now in effect until Friday evening. What?
Minor flooding is occurring and minor flooding is forecast. Where? West Nishnabotna River at Hancock. When? Until Friday evening. Impacts at 17.0 feet. The paved road leading from G30 to Botna Bend Park is flooded. Additional details. At 1 p.m. Thursday, the stage was 14.8 feet. Bankville stage is 14.0 feet. Recent activity, the maximum river stage in the 24 hours ending at 1 p.m. Thursday was 14.8 feet. Forecast, the river will rise to 16.5 feet this evening. It will then fall below flood stage late tonight to 7.1 feet early Saturday afternoon. It will rise to 8.0 feet Saturday evening. It will then fall again and remain below flood stage. Flood stage is 14.0 feet. Flood history. This crest compares to a previous crest of 16.5 feet on September 26, 1973. http://www.weather.gov/safety-flood. Flood warning now in effect until late Friday night. What? Moderate flooding is occurring and moderate flooding is forecast. This approaches the flood of record. Where? Salt Creek at Greenwood. When? Until late Friday night. Additional details. At 1:15 p.m. Thursday, the stage was 27.4 feet. Bankville stage is 20.0 feet. Recent activity, the maximum river stage in the 24 hours ending at 1:15 p.m. Thursday was 27.5 feet. Forecast, the river is expected to fall below flood stage late tomorrow morning and continue falling to 4.1 feet early Tuesday afternoon. Flood stage is 20.0 feet. Flood history, this crest compares to a previous crest of 27.1 feet on May 7, 2015. http://www.weather.gov/safety-flood. Flood warning now in effect from this evening to Saturday afternoon. What? Minor flooding is forecast. Where? West Nishnabotna River at Randolph. When? From this evening to Saturday afternoon. Impacts at 22.0 feet. County Road L68 located 5 miles south of Randolph begins to flood. Additional details, at 1 p.m. Thursday the stage was 13.0 feet. Bankville stage is 19.0 feet. Forecast, the river will rise above flood stage late this evening to 20.7 feet tomorrow morning. It will then fall below flood stage tomorrow evening to 12.9 feet early Sunday morning. It will rise to 13.4 feet early Sunday afternoon. It will then fall again and remain below flood stage. Flood stage is 19.0 feet. Flood history. This crest compares to a previous crest of 20.5 feet on June 22, 1996. http://www.weather.gov/safety-flood. Flood warning remains in effect until Saturday morning. What? Minor flooding is occurring and moderate flooding is forecast. This approaches the flood of record. Where? Salt Creek near Ashland. When? Until Saturday morning. Impacts at 21.0 feet. Local levees along the river are threatened with overtopping. In addition, substantial damages are occurring at the campground near Highway 6. Additional details, at 1:45 p.m. Thursday the stage was 20.2 feet. Bankville stage is 19.0 feet. Recent activity, the maximum river stage in the 24 hours ending at 1:45 p.m. Thursday was 20.3 feet. Forecast, the river is expected to rise to a crest of 21.3 feet just after midnight tonight. It will then fall below flood stage tomorrow afternoon. Flood stage is 20.0 feet. Flood history. This crest compares to a previous crest of 21.5 feet on May 8, 2015. http://www.weather.gov/safety-flood. Flood warning now in effect until Friday evening. What? Moderate flooding is occurring and minor flooding is forecast. Where? Wahoo Creek at Ithaca.
when, until Friday evening. Impacts at 21.0 feet. Homes near the gauge site may be threatened with the flood waters. Additional details at 8:15 p.m. Thursday, the stage was 20.7 feet. Bankful stage is 19.0 feet. Recent activity, the maximum river stage in the 24 hours ending at 8:15 p.m. Thursday was 20.8 feet. Forecast, the river is expected to fall below flood stage just after midnight tonight and continue falling to 5.3 feet Tuesday evening. Flood stage is 19.0 feet. Flood history. This crest compares to a previous crest of 20.7 feet on May 7, 2015. http://www.weather.gov/safety-flood. Flood warning now in effect until Friday afternoon. What? Minor flooding is occurring. Where? West Nishnabotna River at Hancock. When? Until Friday afternoon. Impacts at 15.5 feet, the bathroom facility at Butler Bend Park floods. Additional details, at 8 p.m. Thursday the stage was 14.8 feet. Bankful stage is 14.0 feet. Recent activity, the maximum river stage in the 24 hours ending at 8 p.m. Thursday was 15.8 feet. Forecast. The river is expected to fall below flood stage late this evening and continue falling to 6.0 feet Tuesday evening. Flood stage is 14.0 feet. Flood history. This crest compares to a previous crest of 15.0 feet on March 18, 1969. http://www.weather.gov/safety-flood. Flood warning now in effect until Saturday morning. What? Minor flooding is occurring and moderate flooding is forecast. This approaches the flood of record. Where? Salt Creek near Ashland. When? Until Saturday morning. Impacts at 21.0 feet. Local levees along the river are threatened with overtopping. In addition, substantial damages are occurring at the campground near Highway 6. Additional details. At 7:45 p.m. Thursday, the stage was 20.9 feet. Bankful stage is 19.0 feet. Recent activity, the maximum river stage in the 24 hours ending at 7:45 p.m. Thursday was 20.9 feet. Forecast, the river is expected to rise to a crest of 21.1 feet just after midnight tonight. It will then fall below flood stage early tomorrow afternoon. Flood stage is 20.0 feet. Flood history. This crest compares to a previous crest of 21.5 feet on May 8, 2015. http://www.weather.gov/safety-flood. Flood warning now in effect until Friday evening. What? Moderate flooding is occurring and minor flooding is forecast. This approaches the flood of record. Where? Salt Creek at Greenwood. When? Until Friday evening. Additional details. At 8:15 p.m. Thursday, the stage was 26.1 feet. Bankful stage is 20.0 feet. Recent activity. The maximum river stage in the 24 hours ending at 8:15 p.m. Thursday was 27.7 feet. Forecast. The river is expected to fall below flood stage late tonight and continue falling to 4.0 feet Tuesday evening. Flood stage is 20.0 feet. Flood history. This crest compares to a previous crest of 26.1 feet on July 24, 1993. http://www.weather.gov/safety-flood. Flood warning now in effect from late tonight to late Friday night. What? Minor flooding is forecast. Where? West Nishnabotna River at Randolph. When? From late tonight to late Friday night. Impacts at 19.0 feet. Rural agricultural lands begin to flood. Additional details. At 8 p.m. Thursday, the stage was 13.8 feet. Bankful stage is 19.0 feet. Forecast, the river is expected to rise above flood stage just after midnight tonight to a crest of 19.5 feet tomorrow morning.
It will then fall below flood stage late tomorrow morning. Flood stage is 19.0 feet. Flood history. This crest compares to a previous crest of 19.5 feet on September 14, 1978. http://www.weather.gov/safety-flood. Flood warning information for the following counties in Iowa, Mills, and Pottawatomie. Flood warning in effect until 8 a.m. Friday. What? Flooding caused by excessive rainfall is expected. Where? Northeastern Mills County in southwestern Iowa, south central Pottawatomie County in southwestern Iowa. When? Until 8 a.m. Friday. Impacts, flooding of rivers, creeks, streams, and other low-lying and flood-prone locations is imminent or occurring. Streams continue to rise due to excess runoff from earlier rainfall. Additional details. At 7:57 p.m., the river gauge along the West Nishnabotna River near Henderson reports rising water exceeding minor flood stage. Flooding is already occurring in the warned area. Between 1 and 3 inches of rain fell in the area last night. Flooding impacts will continue, but no additional rainfall is expected. Some locations that will experience flooding include areas near the West Nishnabotna River from Carson to Macedonia to Henderson to Hastings and Old Town Park. http://www.weather.gov/safety-flood. Turn around. Don't drown when encountering flooded roads. Most flood deaths occur in vehicles. Be especially cautious at night when it is harder to recognize the dangers of flooding. Here are the forecast key messages. Last night's heavy rainfall has led to significant flooding and rises along area rivers. While a few showers are possible this evening in southeast northeast / southwest Iowa, the heaviest rain has come to an end. Expect drier weather Friday into the start of next week along with temperatures in the 60s and 70s. 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The current time is 10:54 p.m. Central Daylight Time. The following is a summary of watches, warnings, and advisories in effect. River flood warning has been extended until 4:30 p.m. Friday for the following county, Pottawatomie, Iowa. River flood warning has been extended until 07:25 a.m. Saturday for the following county, Saunders, Nebraska. River flood warning has been extended until 11:56 p.m. Friday for the following county, Cass, Nebraska. River flood warning has been extended until 03:08 a.m. Saturday for the following county, Mills, Iowa. Now for the official National Weather Service forecast for the Omaha and Council Bluffs area. Rest of tonight, much cooler. Mostly cloudy until midnight, then clearing. Lows in the upper 40s. North winds 5 to 10 miles an hour. Friday, sunny. Highs in the lower 60s. Northeast winds around 5 miles an hour. Friday night, clear. Lows in the upper 40s. Southeast winds around 5 miles an hour. Saturday, sunny. Highs in the upper 60s. South winds 5 to 10 miles an hour. Saturday night, mostly clear. Lows in the mid 50s. South winds around 5 miles an hour, becoming west around 5 miles an hour after midnight. Sunday, sunny. Highs in the upper 60s. Sunday night, clear. Lows in the upper 40s. Monday, sunny. Highs in the upper 60s. Monday night, clear. Lows in the mid-50s. Tuesday and Tuesday night, partly cloudy. Highs in the lower 70s. Lows around 60. Wednesday and Wednesday night, mostly clear. Highs in the mid-70s. Lows in the upper 50s. Thursday, mostly sunny. Highs in the mid-70s. At 10 p.m. in Omaha, it was mostly cloudy. The temperature was 54 degrees, the dew point 48, and the relative humidity 80%. The wind was northwest at 6 miles an hour.
the pressure was 30.16 inches and rising. Across eastern Nebraska and southwest Iowa, it was partly cloudy, with a temperature of 53 at Fremont, 55 at Columbus, 56 at Blair Airport, and 51 at Tacoma. It was mostly cloudy, with a temperature of 57 at Lincoln, 55 at Millard, 56 at Nebraska City, 57 at Plaxmouth, and 55 at Red Oak, Iowa. Here are some observations from across the region. It was clear, with a temperature of 54 at Grand Island, 57 at Sioux City, 49 at North Platte, and 53 at Denver. It was partly cloudy, with a temperature of 53 at North Fork, 51 at Sioux Falls, and 51 at Valentine. At Des Moines, it was mostly cloudy, with a temperature of 57. At Concordia, Kansas, it was cloudy, with a temperature of 59. At Kansas City, rain and fog were reported, with a temperature of 63. Once again, at 10 p.m. in Omaha, it was 54 degrees under mostly cloudy skies. Flood warning now in effect until Friday evening. What? Minor flooding is occurring and minor flooding is forecast. Where? West Nishnabotna River at Hancock. When? Until Friday evening. Impacts, at 17.0 feet, the paved road leading from G30 to Botna Bend Park is flooded. Additional details, at 1 p.m. Thursday the stage was 14.8 feet. Bankville stage is 14.0 feet. Recent activity, the maximum river stage in the 24 hours ending at 1 p.m. Thursday was 14.8 feet. Forecast, the river will rise to 16.5 feet this evening. It will then fall below flood stage late tonight to 7.1 feet early Saturday afternoon. It will rise to 8.0 feet Saturday evening. It will then fall again and remain below flood stage. Flood stage is 14.0 feet. Flood history. This crest compares to a previous crest of 16.5 feet on September 26, 1973. http://www.weather.gov/safety-flood. Flood warning now in effect until late Friday night. What? Moderate flooding is occurring and moderate flooding is forecast. This approaches the flood of record. Where? Salt Creek at Greenwood. When? Until late Friday night. Additional details. At 1:15 p.m. Thursday, the stage was 27.4 feet. Bankville stage is 20.0 feet. Recent activity, the maximum river stage in the 24 hours ending at 1:15 p.m. Thursday was 27.5 feet. Forecast, the river is expected to fall below flood stage late tomorrow morning and continue falling to 4.1 feet early Tuesday afternoon. Flood stage is 20.0 feet. Flood history. This crest compares to a previous crest of 27.1 feet on May 7, 2015. http://www.weather.gov/safety-flood. Flood warning now in effect from this evening to Saturday afternoon. What? Minor flooding is forecast. Where? West Nishnabotna River at Randolph. When? From this evening to Saturday afternoon. Impacts, at 22.0 feet, County Road L68 located 5 miles south of Randolph begins to flood. Additional details, at 1 p.m. Thursday the stage was 13.0 feet. Bankville stage is 19.0 feet. Forecast, the river will rise above flood stage late this evening to 20.7 feet tomorrow morning. It will then fall below flood stage tomorrow evening to 12.9 feet early Sunday morning. It will rise to 13.4 feet early Sunday afternoon. It will then fall again and remain below flood stage. Flood stage is 19.0 feet. Flood history. This crest compares to a previous crest of 20.5 feet on June 22, 1996. http://www.weather.gov/safety-flood. 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Douglas, Sarpy, Washington, Cass, Odo, Burt, Da,
Saunders, Harrison, Pottawatomie, and Mills. Flood warning remains in effect until Saturday morning. What? Minor flooding is occurring and moderate flooding is forecast. This approaches the flood of record. Where? Salt Creek near Ashland. When? Until Saturday morning. Impacts at 21.0 feet. Local levees along the river are threatened with overtopping. In addition, substantial damages are occurring at the campground near Highway 6. Additional details, at 1:45 p.m. Thursday the stage was 20.2 feet. Bankful stage is 19.0 feet. Recent activity, the maximum river stage in the 24 hours ending at 1:45 p.m. Thursday was 20.3 feet. Forecast, the river is expected to rise to a crest of 21.3 feet just after midnight tonight. It will then fall below flood stage tomorrow afternoon. Flood stage is 20.0 feet. Flood history. This crest compares to a previous crest of 21.5 feet on May 8, 2015. http://www.weather.gov/safety-flood. Flood warning now in effect until Friday evening. What? Moderate flooding is occurring and minor flooding is forecast. Where? Wahoo Creek at Ithaca. When? Until Friday evening. Impacts at 21.0 feet. Homes near the gauge site may be threatened with the flood waters. Additional details at 8:15 p.m. Thursday, the stage was 20.7 feet. Bankful stage is 19.0 feet. Recent activity, the maximum river stage in the 24 hours ending at 8:15 p.m. Thursday was 20.8 feet. Forecast, the river is expected to fall below flood stage just after midnight tonight and continue falling to 5.3 feet Tuesday evening. Flood stage is 19.0 feet. Flood history, this crest compares to a previous crest of 20.7 feet on May 7, 2015. http://www.weather.gov/safety-flood. Flood warning now in effect until Friday afternoon. What? Minor flooding is occurring. Where? West Nishnabatna River at Hancock. When? Until Friday afternoon. Impacts at 15.5 feet, the bathroom facility at Butler Bend Park floods. Additional details, at 8 p.m. Thursday the stage was 14.8 feet. Bankful stage is 14.0 feet. Recent activity, the maximum river stage in the 24 hours ending at 8 p.m. Thursday was 15.8 feet. Forecast, the river is expected to fall below flood stage late this evening and continue falling to 6.0 feet Tuesday evening. Flood stage is 14.0 feet. Flood history, this crest compares to a previous crest of 15.0 feet on March 18, 1969. http://www.weather.gov/safety-flood. Flood warning now in effect until Saturday morning. What? Minor flooding is occurring and moderate flooding is forecast. This approaches the flood of record. Where? Salt Creek near Ashland. When? Until Saturday morning. Impacts at 21.0 feet. Local levees along the river are threatened with overtopping. In addition, substantial damages are occurring at the campground near Highway 6. Additional details, at 7:45 p.m. Thursday the stage was 20.9 feet. Bankful stage is 19.0 feet. Recent activity, the maximum river stage in the 24 hours ending at 7:45 p.m. Thursday was 20.9 feet. Forecast, the river is expected to rise to a crest of 21.1 feet just after midnight tonight. It will then fall below flood stage early tomorrow afternoon. Flood stage is 20.0 feet. Flood history, this crest compares to a previous crest of 21.5 feet on May 8, 2015. http://www.weather.gov/safety-flood. Flood warning now in effect until Friday evening. What? Moderate flooding is occurring and minor flooding is forecast.
This approaches the flood of record. Where? Salt Creek and Greenwood. When? Until Friday evening. Additional details, at 8:15 p.m. Thursday, the stage was 26.1 feet. Bankville stage is 20.0 feet. Recent activity, the maximum river stage in the 24 hours ending at 8:15 p.m. Thursday was 27.7 feet. Forecast, the river is expected to fall below flood stage late tonight and continue falling to 4.0 feet Tuesday evening. Flood stage is 20.0 feet. Flood history. This crest compares to a previous crest of 26.1 feet on July 24, 1993. http://www.weather.gov/safety-flood. Flood warning now in effect from late tonight to late Friday night. What? Minor flooding is forecast. Where? West Nishnabotna River at Randolph. When? From late tonight to late Friday night. Impacts, at 19.0 feet, rural agricultural lands begin to flood. Additional details, at 8 p.m. Thursday the stage was 13.8 feet. Bankville stage is 19.0 feet. Forecast, the river is expected to rise above flood stage just after midnight tonight to a crest of 19.5 feet tomorrow morning. It will then fall below flood stage late tomorrow morning. Flood stage is 19.0 feet. Flood history. This crest compares to a previous crest of 19.5 feet on September 14, 1978. http://www.weather.gov/safety-flood. Flood warning information for the following counties in Iowa, Mills and Pottawatomie. Flood warning in effect until 8 a.m. Friday. What? Flooding caused by excessive rainfall is expected. Where? Northeastern Mills County in southwestern Iowa, south central Pottawatomie County in southwestern Iowa. When? Until 8 a.m. Friday. Impacts, flooding of rivers, creeks, streams, and other low-lying and flood-prone locations is imminent or occurring. Streams continue to rise due to excess runoff from earlier rainfall. Additional details. At 7:57 p.m., the river gauge along the West Nishnabotna River near Henderson reports rising water exceeding minor flood stage. Flooding is already occurring in the warned area. Between 1 and 3 inches of rain fell in the area last night. Flooding impacts will continue, but no additional rainfall is expected. Some locations that will experience flooding include areas near the West Nishnabotna River from Carson to Macedonia to Henderson to Hastings and Old Town Park. http://www.weather.gov/safety-flood. Turn around. Don't drown when encountering flooded roads. Most of flood deaths occur in vehicles. Be especially cautious at night when it is harder to recognize the dangers of flooding. Here are the forecast key messages. Flooding will continue on rivers, creeks, and streams in southeast Nebraska and southwest Iowa into the weekend and possibly early next week. Expect dry weather Friday into next week along with temperatures in the 60s and 70s. This is NOAA All Hazards Radio Station KIH 61 in Omaha, Nebraska. The current time is 11:10 p.m. Central Daylight Time. The following is a summary of watches, warnings, and advisories in effect. River flood warning has been extended until 4:30 p.m. Friday for the following county, Pottawatomie, Iowa. River flood warning has been extended until 07:25 a.m. Saturday for the following county, Saunders, Nebraska. River flood warning has been extended until 11:56 p.m. Friday for the following county, Cass, Nebraska. River flood warning has been extended until 03:08 a.m. Saturday for the following county, Mills, Iowa. Now for the official National Weather Service forecast for the Omaha and Council Bluffs area. Rest of tonight, much cooler. Mostly cloudy until midnight, then clearing. Lows in the upper 40s. North winds 5 to 10 miles an hour. Friday, sunny. Highs in the lower 60s.
Northeast winds around 5 miles an hour. Friday night, clear. Lows in the upper 40s. Southeast winds around 5 miles an hour. Saturday, sunny. Highs in the upper 60s. South winds 5 to 10 miles an hour. Saturday night, mostly clear. Lows in the mid 50s. South winds around 5 miles an hour, becoming west around 5 miles an hour after midnight. Sunday, sunny. Highs in the upper 60s. Sunday night, clear. Lows in the upper 40s. Monday, sunny. Highs in the upper 60s. Monday night, clear. Lows in the mid 50s. Tuesday and Tuesday night, partly cloudy. Highs in the lower 70s. Lows around 60. Wednesday and Wednesday night, mostly clear. Highs in the mid 70s. Lows in the upper 50s. Thursday, mostly sunny. Highs in the mid 70s. At 11 p.m. in Omaha, it was mostly cloudy. The temperature was 53 degrees, the dew point 48, and the relative humidity 83%. The wind was northwest at 5 miles an hour. The pressure was 30.19 inches and rising. Across eastern Nebraska and southwest Iowa, at Columbus, it was clear, with a temperature of 54. It was partly cloudy, with a temperature of 51 at Fremont, 54 at Blair Airport, and 51 at Tecumseh. It was mostly cloudy, with a temperature of 52 at Lincoln, 53 at Millard, and 56 at Plattsmouth. It was cloudy, with a temperature of 56 at Nebraska City, and 54 at Red Oak, Iowa. Here are some observations from across the region. At Kansas City, rain was falling, with a temperature of 63. It was clear, with a temperature of 51 at Grand Island, 53 at Norfolk, 47 at North Platte, and 54 at Denver. It was mostly cloudy, with a temperature of 51 at Sioux Falls, 55 at Sioux City, 57 at Des Moines, and 47 at Valentine. At Concordia, Kansas, it was cloudy, with a temperature of 58. Once again, at 11 p.m. in Omaha, it was 53 degrees under mostly cloudy skies. Flood warning now in effect until Friday evening. What? Minor flooding is occurring and minor flooding is forecast. Where? West Nishnabotna River at Hancock. When? Until Friday evening. Impacts, at 17.0 feet, the paved road leading from G30 to Botna Bend Park is flooded. Additional details, at 1 p.m. Thursday the stage was 14.8 feet. Bankville stage is 14.0 feet. Recent activity, the maximum river stage in the 24 hours ending at 1 p.m. Thursday was 14.8 feet. Forecast, the river will rise to 16.5 feet this evening. It will then fall below flood stage late tonight to 7.1 feet early Saturday afternoon. It will rise to 8.0 feet Saturday evening. It will then fall again and remain below flood stage. Flood stage is 14.0 feet. Flood history. This crest compares to a previous crest of 16.5 feet on September 26, 1973. http://www.weather.gov/safety-flood. Flood warning now in effect until late Friday night. What? Moderate flooding is occurring and moderate flooding is forecast. This approaches the flood of record. Where? Salt Creek at Greenwood. When? Until late Friday night. Additional details. At 1:15 p.m. Thursday, the stage was 27.4 feet. Bankville stage is 20.0 feet. Recent activity, the maximum river stage in the 24 hours ending at 1:15 p.m. Thursday was 27.5 feet. Forecast, the river is expected to fall below flood stage late tomorrow morning and continue falling to 4.1 feet early Tuesday afternoon. Flood stage is 20.0 feet. Flood history. This crest compares to a previous crest of 27.1 feet on May 7, 2015.
http://www.weather.gov/safety-flood. Flood warning now in effect from this evening to Saturday afternoon. What? Minor flooding is forecast. Where? West Nishnabotna River at Randolph. When? From this evening to Saturday afternoon. Impacts at 22.0 feet. County Road L68 located 5 miles south of Randolph begins to flood. Additional details at 1 p.m. Thursday, the stage was 13.0 feet. Bankville stage is 19.0 feet. Forecast, the river will rise above flood stage late this evening to 20.7 feet tomorrow morning. It will then fall below flood stage tomorrow evening to 12.9 feet early Sunday morning. It will rise to 13.4 feet early Sunday afternoon. It will then fall again and remain below flood stage. Flood stage is 19.0 feet. Flood history. This crest compares to a previous crest of 20.5 feet on June 22, 1996. http://www.weather.gov/safety-flood. Flood warning remains in effect until Saturday morning. What? Minor flooding is occurring and moderate flooding is forecast. This approaches the flood of record. Where? Salt Creek near Ashland. When? Until Saturday morning. Impacts at 21.0 feet. Local levees along the river are threatened with overtopping. In addition, substantial damages are occurring at the campground near Highway 6. Additional details at 1:45 p.m. Thursday, the stage was 20.2 feet. Bankville stage is 19.0 feet. Recent activity, the maximum river stage in the 24 hours ending at 1:45 p.m. Thursday was 20.3 feet. Forecast, the river is expected to rise to a crest of 21.3 feet just after midnight tonight. It will then fall below flood stage tomorrow afternoon. Flood stage is 20.0 feet. Flood history, this crest compares to a previous crest of 21.5 feet on May 8, 2015. http://www.weather.gov/safety-flood. Flood warning now in effect until Friday evening. What? Moderate flooding is occurring and minor flooding is forecast. Where? Wahoo Creek at Ithaca. When? Until Friday evening. Impacts at 21.0 feet. Homes near the gauge site may be threatened with the flood waters. Additional details, at 8:15 p.m. Thursday, the stage was 20.7 feet. Bankville stage is 19.0 feet. Recent activity, the maximum river stage in the 24 hours ending at 8:15 p.m. Thursday was 20.8 feet. Forecast, the river is expected to fall below flood stage just after midnight tonight and continue falling to 5.3 feet Tuesday evening. Flood stage is 19.0 feet. Flood history. This crest compares to a previous crest of 20.7 feet on May 7, 2015. http://www.weather.gov/safety-flood. Flood warning now in effect until Friday afternoon. What? Minor flooding is occurring. Where? West Nishnabotna River at Hancock. When? Until Friday afternoon. Impacts at 15.5 feet, the bathroom facility at Butler Bend Park floods. Additional details, at 8 p.m. Thursday, the stage was 14.8 feet. Bankville stage is 14.0 feet. Recent activity, the maximum river stage in the 24 hours ending at 8 p.m. Thursday was 15.8 feet. Forecast, the river is expected to fall below flood stage late this evening and continue falling to 6.0 feet Tuesday evening. Flood stage is 14.0 feet. Flood history. This crest compares to a previous crest of 15.0 feet on March 18, 1969. http://www.weather.gov/safety-flood. Flood warning now in effect until Saturday morning. What? Minor flooding is occurring and moderate flooding is forecast.
This approaches the flood record. Where? Salt Creek near Ashland. When? Until Saturday morning. Impacts at 21.0 feet. Local levees along the river are threatened with overtopping. In addition, substantial damages are occurring at the campground near Highway 6. Additional details at 7:45 p.m. Thursday, the stage was 20.9 feet. Bankville stage is 19.0 feet. Recent activity, the maximum river stage in the 24 hours ending at 7:45 p.m. Thursday was 20.9 feet. Forecast, the river is expected to rise to a crest of 21.1 feet just after midnight tonight. It will then fall below flood stage early tomorrow afternoon. Flood stage is 20.0 feet. Flood history, this crest compares to a previous crest of 21.5 feet on May 8, 2015. http://www.weather.gov/safety-flood. Flood warning now in effect until Friday evening. What? Moderate flooding is occurring and minor flooding is forecast. This approaches the flood record. Where? Salt Creek and Greenwood. When? Until Friday evening. Additional details. At 8:15 p.m. Thursday, the stage was 26.1 feet. Bankville stage is 20.0 feet. Recent activity, the maximum river stage in the 24 hours ending at 8:15 p.m. Thursday was 27.7 feet. Forecast, the river is expected to fall below flood stage late tonight and continue falling to 4.0 feet Tuesday evening. Flood stage is 20.0 feet. Flood history, this crest compares to a previous crest of 26.1 feet on July 24, 1993. http://www.weather.gov/safety-flood. Flood warning now in effect from late tonight to late Friday night. What? Minor flooding is forecast. Where? West Nishnabotna River at Randolph. When? From late tonight to late Friday night. Impacts at 19.0 feet. Rural agricultural lands begin to flood. Additional details. At 8 p.m. Thursday, the stage was 13.8 feet. Bankville stage is 19.0 feet. Forecast, the river is expected to rise above flood stage just after midnight tonight to a crest of 19.5 feet tomorrow morning. It will then fall below flood stage late tomorrow morning. Flood stage is 19.0 feet. Flood history, this crest compares to a previous crest of 19.5 feet on September 14, 1978. http://www.weather.gov/safety-flood. Flood warning information for the following counties in Iowa, Mills and Pottawatomie. Flood warning in effect until 8 a.m. Friday. What? Flooding caused by excessive rainfall is expected. Where? Northeastern Mills County in southwestern Iowa, South Central Pottawatomie County in southwestern Iowa. When? Until 8 a.m. Friday. Impacts, flooding of rivers, creeks, streams, and other low-lying and flood-prone locations is imminent or occurring. Streams continue to rise due to excess runoff from earlier rainfall. Additional details. At 7:57 p.m., the river gauge along the West Nishnabotna River near Henderson reports rising water exceeding minor flood stage. Flooding is already occurring in the warned area. Between 1 and 3 inches of rain fell in the area last night. Flooding impacts will continue, but no additional rainfall is expected. Some locations that will experience flooding include areas near the West Nishnabotna River from Carson to Macedonia to Henderson to Hastings and Old Town Park. http://www.weather.gov/safety-flood. Turn around. Don't drown when encountering flooded roads. Most flood deaths occur in vehicles. Be especially cautious at night when it is harder to recognize the dangers of flooding. Here are the forecast key messages. Flooding will continue on rivers, creeks, and streams in southeast Nebraska and southwest Iowa into the weekend and possibly early next week.
Expect dry weather Friday into next week, along with temperatures in the 60s and 70s. This is NOAA All Hazards radio station KIH 61 in Omaha, Nebraska. The current time is 11:26 p.m. Central Daylight Time. The following is a summary of watches, warnings, and advisories in effect. River flood warning has been extended until 4:30 p.m. Friday for the following county: Pottawatomie, Iowa. River flood warning has been extended until 07:25 a.m. Saturday for the following county: Saunders, Nebraska. River flood warning has been extended until 11:56 p.m. Friday for the following county: Cass, Nebraska. River flood warning has been extended until 03:08 a.m. Saturday for the following county: Mills, Iowa. Now for the official National Weather Service forecast for the Omaha and Council Bluffs area. Rest of tonight, much cooler. Mostly cloudy after midnight, then clearing. Lows in the upper 40s. North winds 5 to 10 miles an hour. Friday, sunny. Highs in the mid-60s. Northeast winds around 5 miles an hour. Friday night, clear. Lows in the upper 40s. Southeast winds around 5 miles an hour. Saturday, sunny. Highs in the upper 60s. South winds 5 to 10 miles an hour. Saturday night, mostly clear. Lows in the mid-50s. South winds around 5 miles an hour, becoming west around 5 miles an hour after midnight. Sunday, sunny. Highs in the upper 60s. Sunday night, clear. Lows in the upper 40s. Monday, sunny. Highs in the upper 60s. Monday night, clear. Lows in the mid-50s. Tuesday and Tuesday night, partly cloudy. Highs in the lower 70s. Lows around 60. Wednesday and Wednesday night, mostly clear. Highs in the mid-70s. Lows in the upper 50s. Thursday, mostly sunny. Highs in the mid-70s. At 11 p.m. in Omaha, it was mostly cloudy. The temperature was 53 degrees, the dew point 48, and the relative humidity 83%. The wind was northwest at 5 miles an hour. The pressure was 30.19 inches and rising. Across eastern Nebraska and southwest Iowa, at Columbus, it was clear, with a temperature of 54. It was partly cloudy, with a temperature of 51 at Fremont, 54 at Blair Airport, and 51 at Tecama. It was mostly cloudy, with a temperature of 52 at Lincoln, 53 at Millard, and 56 at Plattsmouth. It was cloudy, with a temperature of 56 at Nebraska City, and 54 at Red Oak, Iowa. Here are some observations from across the region. At Kansas City, rain was falling, with a temperature of 63. It was clear, with a temperature of 51 at Grand Island, 53 at Norfolk, 47 at Northland, and 54 at Denver. It was mostly cloudy, with a temperature of 51 at Sioux Falls, 55 at Sioux City, 57 at Des Moines, and 47 at Valentine. At Concordia, Kansas, it was cloudy, with a temperature of 58. Once again, at 11 p.m. in Omaha, it was 53 degrees under mostly cloudy skies. Flood warning now in effect until Friday evening. What? Minor flooding is occurring and minor flooding is forecast. Where? West Nishnabotna River at Hancock. When? Until Friday evening. Impacts, at 17.0 feet, the paved road leading from G30 to Botna Bend Park is flooded. Additional details, at 1 p.m. Thursday the stage was 14.8 feet. Bankville stage is 14.0 feet. Recent activity, the maximum river stage in the 24 hours ending at 1 p.m. Thursday was 14.8 feet. Forecast, the river will rise to 16.5 feet this evening. It will then fall below flood stage late tonight to 7.1 feet early Saturday afternoon. It will rise to 8.0 feet Saturday evening. It will then fall again and remain below flood stage.
Flood stage is 14.0 feet.

0 feet. Recent activity, the maximum river stage in the 24 hours ending at 1:15 p.m. Thursday was 27.5 feet. Forecast, the river is expected to fall below flood stage late tomorrow morning and continue falling to 4.1 feet early Tuesday afternoon. Flood stage is 20.0 feet. Flood history, this crest compares to a previous crest of 27.1 feet on May 7, 2015. http://www.weather.gov/safety-flood. Flood warning now in effect from this evening to Saturday afternoon. What? Minor flooding is forecast. Where? West Nishnabotna River at Randolph. When? From this evening to Saturday afternoon. Impacts at 22.0 feet. County Road L68, located 5 miles south of Randolph, begins to flood. Additional details, at 1 p.m. Thursday, the stage was 13.0 feet. Bankville stage is 19.0 feet. Forecast, the river will rise above flood stage late this evening to 20.7 feet tomorrow morning. It will then fall below flood stage tomorrow evening to 12.9 feet early Sunday morning. It will rise to 13.4 feet early Sunday afternoon. It will then fall again and remain below flood stage. Flood stage is 19.0 feet. Flood history. This crest compares to a previous crest of 20.5 feet on June 22, 1996. http://www.weather.gov/safety-flood. Flood warning remains in effect until Saturday morning. What? Minor flooding is occurring and moderate flooding is forecast. This approaches the flood of record. Where? Salt Creek near Ashland. When? Until Saturday morning. Impacts at 21.0 feet. Local levees along the river are threatened with overtopping. In addition, substantial damages are occurring at the campground near Highway 6. Additional details, at 1:45 p.m. Thursday, the stage was 20.2 feet. Bankville stage is 19.0 feet. Recent activity, the maximum river stage in the 24 hours ending at 1:45 p.m. Thursday was 20.3 feet. Forecast, the river is expected to rise to a crest of 21.3 feet just after midnight tonight. It will then fall below flood stage tomorrow afternoon. Flood stage is 20.0 feet. Flood history. This crest compares to a previous crest of 21.5 feet on May 8, 2015. http://www.weather.gov/safety-flood. Flood warning now in effect until Friday evening. What? Moderate flooding is occurring and minor flooding is forecast. Where? Wahoo Creek at Ithaca. When? Until Friday evening. Impacts at 21.0 feet. Homes near the gauge site may be threatened with the flood waters. Additional details, at 8:15 p.m. Thursday, the stage was 20.7 feet. Bankville stage is 19.0 feet. Recent activity, the maximum river stage in the 24 hours ending at 8:15 p.m. Thursday was 20.8 feet. Forecast, the river is expected to fall below flood stage just after midnight tonight and continue falling to 5.3 feet Tuesday evening. Flood stage is 19.0 feet. Flood history, this crest compares to a previous crest of 20.7 feet on May 7, 2015. http://www.weather.gov/safety-flood. Flood warning now in effect until Friday afternoon. What? Minor flooding is occurring. Where? West Nishnabotna River at Hancock. When? Until Friday afternoon. Impacts at 15.5 feet, the bathroom facility at Botner Bend Park floods. Additional details, at 8 p.m. Thursday, the stage was 14.8 feet. Bankville stage is 14.0 feet. Recent activity, the maximum river stage in the 24 hours ending at 8 p.m. Thursday was 15.8 feet. Forecast, the river is expected to fall below flood stage late this evening and continue falling.

14.0 feet Tuesday evening. Flood stages 14.0 feet. Flood history. This crest compares to a previous crest of 15.0 feet on March 18, 1969. http://www.weather.gov/safety-flood. Flood warning now in effect until Saturday morning. What? Minor flooding is occurring and moderate flooding is forecast. This approaches the flood of record. Where? Salt Creek near Ashland. When? Until Saturday morning. Impacts at 21.0 feet. Local levees along the river are threatened with overtopping. In addition, substantial damages are occurring at the campground near Highway 6. Additional details. At 7:45 p.m. Thursday, the stage was 20.9 feet. Bankful stage is 19.0 feet. Recent activity, the maximum river stage in the 24 hours ending at 7:45 p.m. Thursday was 20.9 feet. Forecast, the river is expected to rise to a crest of 21.1 feet just after midnight tonight. It will then fall below flood stage early tomorrow afternoon. Flood stage is 20.0 feet. Flood history. This crest compares to a previous crest of 21.5 feet on May 8, 2015. http://www.weather.gov/safety-flood. Flood warning now in effect until Friday evening. What? Moderate flooding is occurring and minor flooding is forecast. This approaches the flood of record. Where? Salt Creek and Greenwood. When? Until Friday evening. Additional details. At 8:15 p.m. Thursday, the stage was 26.1 feet. Bankful stage is 20.0 feet. Recent activity. The maximum river stage in the 24 hours ending at 8:15 p.m. Thursday was 27.7 feet. Forecast. The river is expected to fall below flood stage late tonight and continue falling to 4.0 feet Tuesday evening. Flood stage is 20.0 feet. Flood history. This crest compares to a previous crest of 26.1 feet on July 24, 1993. http://www.weather.gov/safety-flood. Flood warning now in effect from late tonight to late Friday night. What? Minor flooding is forecast. Where? West Nishnabotna River at Randolph. When? From late tonight to late Friday night. Impacts at 19.0 feet. Rural agricultural lands begin to flood. Additional details. At 8 p.m. Thursday, the stage was 13.8 feet. Bankful stage is 19.0 feet. Forecast. The river is expected to rise above flood stage just after midnight tonight to a crest of 19.5 feet tomorrow morning. It will then fall below flood stage late tomorrow morning. Flood stage is 19.0 feet. Flood history. This crest compares to a previous crest of 19.5 feet on September 14, 1978. http://www.weather.gov/safety-flood. Flood warning information for the following counties in Iowa, Mills and Pottawatomie. Flood warning in effect until 8 a.m. Friday. What? Flooding caused by excessive rainfall is expected. Where? Northeastern Mills County in southwestern Iowa, South Central Pottawatomie County in southwestern Iowa. When? Until 8 a.m. Friday. Impacts, flooding of rivers, creeks, streams, and other low-lying and flood-prone locations is imminent or occurring. Streams continue to rise due to excess runoff from earlier rainfall. Additional details. At 7:57 p.m., the river gauge along the West Nishnabotna River near Henderson reports rising water exceeding minor flood stage. Flooding is already occurring in the warned area. Between 1 and 3 inches of rain fell in the area last night. Flooding impacts will continue, but no additional rainfall is expected. Some locations that will experience flooding include areas near the West Nishnabotna River from Carson to Macedonia to Henderson to Hastings and Old Town Park.
http://www.weather.gov/safety-flood-turnaround. Don't drown when encountering flooded roads. Most flood deaths occur in vehicles. Be especially cautious at night when it is harder to recognize the dangers of flooding. Here are the forecast key messages. Flooding will continue on rivers, creeks, and streams in southeast Nebraska and southwest Iowa into the weekend and possibly early next week. Expect dry weather Friday into next week along with temperatures in the 60s and 70s. This is NOAA All Hazards radio station KIH 61 in Omaha, Nebraska. The current time is 11:42 p.m. Central Daylight Time. The following is a summary of watches, warnings, and advisories in effect. River flood warning has been extended until 4:30 p.m. Friday for the following county, Pottawatomie, Iowa. River flood warning has been extended until 07:25 a.m. Saturday for the following county, Saunders, Nebraska. River flood warning has been extended until 11:56 p.m. Friday for the following county, Cass, Nebraska. River flood warning has been extended until 03:08 a.m. Saturday for the following county, Mills, Iowa. Now for the official National Weather Service forecast for the Omaha and Council Bluffs area. Rest of tonight, much cooler. Mostly cloudy after midnight, then clearing. Lows in the upper 40s. North winds 5 to 10 miles an hour. Friday, sunny. Highs in the mid-60s. Northeast winds around 5 miles an hour. Friday night, clear. Lows in the upper 40s. Southeast winds around 5 miles an hour. Saturday, sunny. Highs in the upper 60s. South winds 5 to 10 miles an hour. Saturday night, mostly clear. Lows in the mid-50s. South winds around 5 miles an hour, becoming west around 5 miles an hour after midnight. Sunday, sunny. Highs in the upper 60s. Sunday night, clear. Lows in the upper 40s. Monday, sunny. Highs in the upper 60s. Monday night, clear. Lows in the mid-50s. Tuesday and Tuesday night, partly cloudy. Highs in the lower 70s. Lows around 60. Wednesday and Wednesday night, mostly clear. Highs in the mid-70s. Lows in the upper 50s. Thursday, mostly sunny. Highs in the mid-70s. At 11 p.m. in Omaha, it was mostly cloudy. The temperature was 53 degrees, the dew point 48, and the relative humidity 83%. The wind was northwest at 5 miles an hour. The pressure was 30.19 inches and rising. Across eastern Nebraska and southwest Iowa, at Columbus, it was clear, with a temperature of 54. It was partly cloudy, with a temperature of 51 at Fremont, 54 at Blair Airport, and 51 at Tecama. It was mostly cloudy, with a temperature of 52 at Lincoln, 53 at Millard, and 56 at Plattsmouth. It was cloudy, with a temperature of 56 at Nebraska City, and 54 at Red Oak, Iowa. Here are some observations from across the region. At Kansas City, rain was falling, with a temperature of 63. It was clear, with a temperature of 51 at Grand Island, 53 at Norfolk, 47 at North Platte, and 54 at Denver. It was mostly cloudy, with a temperature of 51 at Sioux Falls, 55 at Sioux City, 57 at Des Moines, and 47 at Valentine. At Concordia, Kansas, it was cloudy, with a temperature of 58. Once again, at 11 p.m. in Omaha, it was 53 degrees under mostly cloudy skies. Flood warning now in effect until Friday evening. What? Minor flooding is occurring and minor flooding is forecast. Where? West Nishnabotna River at Hancock. When? Until Friday evening. Impacts, at 17.0 feet, the paved road leading from G30 to Botna Bend Park is flooded. Additional details, at 1 p.m. Thursday the stage was 14.8 feet.
Bankful stage is 14.0 feet. Recent activity, the maximum river stage in the 24 hours ending at 1 p.m. Thursday was 14.8 feet. Forecast, the river will rise to 16.5 feet this evening. It will then fall below flood stage late tonight to 7.1 feet early Saturday afternoon. It will rise to 8.0 feet Saturday evening. It will then fall again and remain below flood stage. Flood stage is 14.0 feet. Flood history. This crest compares to a previous crest of 16.5 feet on September 26, 1973. http://www.weather.gov/safety-flood. Flood warning now in effect until late Friday night. What? Moderate flooding is occurring and moderate flooding is forecast. This approaches the flood of record. Where? Salt Creek and Greenwood. When? Until late Friday night. Additional details. At 1:15 p.m. Thursday, the stage was 27.4 feet. Bankful stage is 20.0 feet. Recent activity, the maximum river stage in the 24 hours ending at 1:15 p.m. Thursday was 27.5 feet. Forecast, the river is expected to fall below flood stage late tomorrow morning and continue falling to 4.1 feet early Tuesday afternoon. Flood stage is 20.0 feet. Flood history, this crest compares to a previous crest of 27.1 feet on May 7, 2015. http://www.weather.gov/safety-flood. Flood warning now in effect from this evening to Saturday afternoon. What? Minor flooding is forecast. Where? West Nishnabotna River at Randolph. When? From this evening to Saturday afternoon. Impacts at 22.0 feet. County Road L68, located 5 miles south of Randolph, begins to flood. Additional details, at 1 p.m. Thursday, the stage was 13.0 feet. Bankful stage is 19.0 feet. Forecast, the river will rise above flood stage late this evening to 20.7 feet tomorrow morning. It will then fall below flood stage tomorrow evening to 12.9 feet early Sunday morning. It will rise to 13.4 feet early Sunday afternoon. It will then fall again and remain below flood stage. Flood stage is 19.0 feet. Flood history. This crest compares to a previous crest of 20.5 feet on June 22, 1996. http://www.weather.gov/safety-flood. Flood warning remains in effect until Saturday morning. What? Minor flooding is occurring and moderate flooding is forecast. This approaches the flood of record. Where? Salt Creek near Ashland. When? Until Saturday morning. Impacts at 21.0 feet. Local levees along the river are threatened with overtopping. In addition, substantial damages are occurring at the campground near Highway 6. Additional details, at 1:45 p.m. Thursday, the stage was 20.2 feet. Bankful stage is 19.0 feet. Recent activity, the maximum river stage in the 24 hours ending at 1:45 p.m. Thursday was 20.3 feet. Forecast, the river is expected to rise to a crest of 21.3 feet just after midnight tonight. It will then fall below flood stage tomorrow afternoon. Flood stage is 20.0 feet. Flood history. This crest compares to a previous crest of 21.5 feet on May 8, 2015. http://www.weather.gov/safety-flood. Flood warning now in effect until Friday evening. What? Moderate flooding is occurring and minor flooding is forecast. Where? Wahoo Creek at Ithaca. When? Until Friday evening. Impacts at 21.0 feet. Homes near the gauge site may be threatened with the flood waters. Additional details, at 8:15 p.m. Thursday, the stage was 20.7 feet. Bankful stage is 19.0 feet.
recent activity, the maximum river stage in the 24 hours ending at 8:15 p.m. Thursday was 20.8 feet. Forecast: the river is expected to fall below flood stage just after midnight tonight and continue falling to 5.3 feet Tuesday evening. Flood stage is 19.0 feet. Flood history: this crest compares to a previous crest of 20.7 feet on May 7, 2015. http://www.weather.gov/safety-flood. Flood warning now in effect until Friday afternoon. What? Minor flooding is occurring. Where? West Nishnabotna River at Hancock. When? Until Friday afternoon. Impacts: at 15.5 feet, the bathroom facility at Botner Bend Park floods. Additional details: at 8 p.m. Thursday, the stage was 14.8 feet. Bankful stage is 14.0 feet. Recent activity: the maximum river stage in the 24 hours ending at 8 p.m. Thursday was 15.8 feet. Forecast: the river is expected to fall below flood stage late this evening and continue falling to 6.0 feet Tuesday evening. Flood stage is 14.0 feet. Flood history: this crest compares to a previous crest of 15.0 feet on March 18, 1969. http://www.weather.gov/safety-flood. Flood warning now in effect until Saturday morning. What? Minor flooding is occurring and moderate flooding is forecast. This approaches the flood of record. Where? Salt Creek near Ashland. When? Until Saturday morning. Impacts: at 21.0 feet, local levees along the river are threatened with overtopping. In addition, substantial damages are occurring at the campground near Highway 6. Additional details: at 7:45 p.m. Thursday, the stage was 20.9 feet. Bankful stage is 19.0 feet. Recent activity: the maximum river stage in the 24 hours ending at 7:45 p.m. Thursday was 20.9 feet. Forecast: the river is expected to rise to a crest of 21.1 feet just after midnight tonight. It will then fall below flood stage early tomorrow afternoon. Flood stage is 20.0 feet. Flood history: this crest compares to a previous crest of 21.5 feet on May 8, 2015. http://www.weather.gov/safety-flood. Flood warning now in effect until Friday evening. What? Moderate flooding is occurring and minor flooding is forecast. This approaches the flood of record. Where? Salt Creek at Greenwood. When? Until Friday evening. Additional details: at 8:15 p.m. Thursday, the stage was 26.1 feet. Bankful stage is 20.0 feet. Recent activity: the maximum river stage in the 24 hours ending at 8:15 p.m. Thursday was 27.7 feet. Forecast: the river is expected to fall below flood stage late tonight and continue falling to 4.0 feet Tuesday evening. Flood stage is 20.0 feet. Flood history: this crest compares to a previous crest of 26.1 feet on July 24, 1993. http://www.weather.gov/safety-flood. Flood warning now in effect from late tonight to late Friday night. What? Minor flooding is forecast. Where? West Nishnabotna River at Randolph. When? From late tonight to late Friday night. Impacts: at 19.0 feet, rural agricultural lands begin to flood. Additional details: at 8 p.m. Thursday, the stage was 13.8 feet. Bankful stage is 19.0 feet. Forecast: the river is expected to rise above flood stage just after midnight tonight to a crest of 19.5 feet tomorrow morning. It will then fall below flood stage late tomorrow morning. Flood stage is 19.0 feet. Flood history: this crest compares to a previous crest of 19.5 feet on September 14, 1978.
http://www.weather.gov/safety-flood. Flood warning information for the following counties in Iowa, Mills, and Pottawatomie. Flood warning in effect until 8 a.m. Friday. What flooding caused by excessive rainfall is expected? Where? Northeastern Mills County in southwestern Iowa, South Central Pottawatomie County in southwestern Iowa. When? Until 8 a.m. Friday. Impacts: flooding of rivers, creeks, streams, and other low-lying and flood-prone locations is imminent or occurring. Streams continue to rise due to excess runoff from earlier rainfall. Additional details: at 7:57 p.m., the river gauge along the West Nishnabotna River near Henderson reports rising water exceeding minor flood stage. Flooding is already occurring in the warned area. Between 1 and 3 inches of rain fell in the area last night. Flooding impacts will continue, but no additional rainfall is expected. Some locations that will experience flooding include areas near the West Nishnabotna River from Carson to Macedonia to Henderson to Hastings and Old Town Park. http://www.weather.gov/safety-flood-turnaround. Don't drown when encountering flooded roads. Most flood deaths occur in vehicles. Be especially cautious at night when it is harder to recognize the dangers of flooding. Here are the forecast key messages. Flooding will continue on rivers, creeks, and streams in southeast Nebraska and southwest Iowa into the weekend and possibly early next week. Expect dry weather Friday into next week along with temperatures in the 60s and 70s. 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This is NOAA All Hazards radio station KIH-61 in Omaha, Nebraska. The current time is 11:59 p.m. Central Daylight Time. The following is a summary of watches, warnings, and advisories in effect. River flood warning has been extended until 4:30 p.m. Friday for the following county: Pottawatomie, Iowa. River flood warning has been extended until 07:25 a.m. Saturday for the following county: Saunders, Nebraska. River flood warning has been extended until 11:56 p.m. Friday for the following county: Cass, Nebraska. River flood warning has been extended until 03:08 a.m. Saturday for the following county: Mills, Iowa. Now for the official National Weather Service forecast for the Omaha and Council Bluffs area. Rest of tonight, much cooler. Mostly cloudy after midnight, then clearing. Lows in the upper 40s. North winds 5 to 10 miles an hour. Friday, sunny. Highs in the mid-60s. Northeast winds around 5 miles an hour. Friday night, clear. Lows in the upper 40s. Southeast winds around 5 miles an hour. Saturday, sunny. Highs in the upper 60s. South winds 5 to 10 miles an hour. Saturday night, mostly clear. Lows in the mid-50s. South winds around 5 miles an hour, becoming west around 5 miles an hour after midnight. Sunday, sunny. Highs in the upper 60s. Sunday night, clear. Lows in the upper 40s. Monday, sunny. Highs in the upper 60s. Monday night, clear. Lows in the mid-50s. Tuesday and Tuesday night, partly cloudy. Highs in the lower 70s. Lows around 60. Wednesday and Wednesday night, mostly clear. Highs in the mid-70s. Lows in the upper 50s. Thursday, mostly sunny. Highs in the mid-70s. Flood warning now in effect until Friday evening. What? Minor flooding is occurring and minor flooding is forecast. Where? West Nishnabotna River at Hancock. When? Until Friday evening. Impacts at 17.0 feet,
The paved road leading from G30 to Botna Bend Park is flooded. Additional details. At 1 p.m. Thursday, the stage was 14.8 feet. Bankville stage is 14.0 feet. Recent activity, the maximum river stage in the 24 hours ending at 1 p.m. Thursday was 14.8 feet. Forecast, the river will rise to 16.5 feet this evening. It will then fall below flood stage late tonight to 7.1 feet early Saturday afternoon. It will rise to 8.0 feet Saturday evening. It will then fall again and remain below flood stage. Flood stage is 14.0 feet. Flood history. This crest compares to a previous crest of 16.5 feet on September 26, 1973. http://www.weather.gov/safety-flood. Flood warning now in effect until late Friday night. What? Moderate flooding is occurring and moderate flooding is forecast. This approaches the flood of record. Where? Salt Creek and Greenwood. When? Until late Friday night. Additional details. At 1:15 p.m. Thursday, the stage was 27.4 feet. Bankville stage is 20.0 feet. Recent activity, the maximum river stage in the 24 hours ending at 1:15 p.m. Thursday was 27.5 feet. Forecast, the river is expected to fall below flood stage late tomorrow morning and continue falling to 4.1 feet early Tuesday afternoon. Flood stage is 20.0 feet. Flood history, this crest compares to a previous crest of 27.1 feet on May 7, 2015. http://www.weather.gov/safety-flood. Flood warning now in effect from this evening to Saturday afternoon. What? Minor flooding is forecast. Where? West Nishnabotna River at Randolph. When? From this evening to Saturday afternoon. Impacts at 22.0 feet. County Road L68 located 5 miles south of Randolph begins to flood. Additional details, at 1 p.m. Thursday the stage was 13.0 feet. Bankville stage is 19.0 feet. Forecast, the river will rise above flood stage late this evening to 20.7 feet tomorrow morning. It will then fall below flood stage tomorrow evening to 12.9 feet early Sunday morning. It will rise to 13.4 feet early Sunday afternoon. It will then fall again and remain below flood stage. Flood stage is 19.0 feet. Flood history. This crest compares to a previous crest of 20.5 feet on June 22, 1996. http://www.weather.gov/safety-flood. Flood warning remains in effect until Saturday morning. What? Minor flooding is occurring and moderate flooding is forecast. This approaches the flood of record. Where? Salt Creek near Ashland. When? Until Saturday morning. Impacts at 21.0 feet. Local levees along the river are threatened with overtopping. In addition, substantial damages are occurring at the campground near Highway 6. Additional details, at 1:45 p.m. Thursday the stage was 20.2 feet. Bankville stage is 19.0 feet. Recent activity, the maximum river stage in the 24 hours ending at 1:45 p.m. Thursday was 20.3 feet. Forecast, the river is expected to rise to a crest of 21.3 feet just after midnight tonight. It will then fall below flood stage tomorrow afternoon. Flood stage is 20.0 feet. Flood history. This crest compares to a previous crest of 21.5 feet on May 8, 2015. http://www.weather.gov/safety-flood. Flood warning now in effect until Friday evening. What? Moderate flooding is occurring and minor flooding is forecast. Where? Wahoo Creek at Ithaca. When? Until Friday evening. Impacts at 21.0 feet. Homes near the gauge site may be threatened with the flood waters. Additional details
At 8:15 p.m. Thursday, the stage was 20.7 feet. Bankful stage is 19.0 feet. Recent activity, the maximum river stage in the 24 hours ending at 8:15 p.m. Thursday was 20.8 feet. Forecast, the river is expected to fall below flood stage just after midnight tonight and continue falling to 5.3 feet Tuesday evening. Flood stage is 19.0 feet. Flood history, this crest compares to a previous crest of 20.7 feet on May 7, 2015. http://www.weather.gov/safety-flood. Flood warning now in effect until Friday afternoon. What? Minor flooding is occurring. Where? West Nishnabotna River at Hancock. When? Until Friday afternoon. Impacts, at 15.5 feet, the bathroom facility at Butler Bend Park floods. Additional details, at 8 p.m. Thursday the stage was 14.8 feet. Bankful stage is 14.0 feet. Recent activity, the maximum river stage in the 24 hours ending at 8 p.m. Thursday was 15.8 feet. Forecast, the river is expected to fall below flood stage late this evening and continue falling to 6.0 feet Tuesday evening. Flood stage is 14.0 feet. Flood history, this crest compares to a previous crest of 15.0 feet on March 18, 1969. http://www.weather.gov/safety-flood. Flood warning now in effect until Saturday morning. What? Minor flooding is occurring and moderate flooding is forecast. This approaches the flood of record. Where? Salt Creek near Ashland. When? Until Saturday morning. Impacts, at 21.0 feet, local levees along the river are threatened with overtopping. In addition, substantial damages are occurring at the campground near Highway 6. Additional details, at 7:45 p.m. Thursday the stage was 20.9 feet. Bankful stage is 19.0 feet. Recent activity, the maximum river stage in the 24 hours ending at 7:45 p.m. Thursday was 20.9 feet. Forecast, the river is expected to rise to a crest of 21.1 feet just after midnight tonight. It will then fall below flood stage early tomorrow afternoon. Flood stage is 20.0 feet. Flood history, this crest compares to a previous crest of 21.5 feet on May 8, 2015. http://www.weather.gov/safety-flood. Flood warning now in effect until Friday evening. What? Moderate flooding is occurring and minor flooding is forecast. This approaches the flood of record. Where? Salt Creek at Greenwood. When? Until Friday evening. Additional details, at 8:15 p.m. Thursday the stage was 26.1 feet. Bankful stage is 20.0 feet. Recent activity, the maximum river stage in the 24 hours ending at 8:15 p.m. Thursday was 27.7 feet. Forecast, the river is expected to fall below flood stage late tonight and continue falling to 4.0 feet Tuesday evening. Flood stage is 20.0 feet. Flood history, this crest compares to a previous crest of 26.1 feet on July 24, 1993. http://www.weather.gov/safety-flood. Flood warning now in effect from late tonight to late Friday night. What? Minor flooding is forecast. Where? West Nishnabotna River at Randolph. When? From late tonight to late Friday night. Impacts, at 19.0 feet, rural agricultural lands begin to flood. Additional details, at 8 p.m. Thursday the stage was 13.8 feet. Bankful stage is 19.0 feet. Forecast, the river is expected to rise above flood stage just after midnight tonight to a crest of 19.5 feet tomorrow morning. It will then fall below flood stage late tomorrow morning. Flood stage is 19.0 feet.
flood history. This crest compares to a previous crest of 19.5 feet on September 14, 1978. http://www.weather.gov/safety-flood. Flood warning information for the following counties in Iowa, Mills, and Pottawatomie. Flood warning in effect until 8 a.m. Friday. What? Flooding caused by excessive rainfall is expected. Where? Northeastern Mills County in southwestern Iowa, South Central Pottawatomie County in southwestern Iowa. When? Until 8 a.m. Friday. Impacts: flooding of rivers, creeks, streams, and other low-lying and flood-prone locations is imminent or occurring. Streams continue to rise due to excess runoff from earlier rainfall. Additional details: at 7:57 p.m., the river gauge along the West Nishnabotna River near Henderson reports rising water exceeding minor flood stage. Flooding is already occurring in the warned area. Between 1 and 3 inches of rain fell in the area last night. Flooding impacts will continue, but no additional rainfall is expected. Some locations that will experience flooding include areas near the West Nishnabotna River from Carson to Macedonia to Henderson to Hastings and Old Town Park. http://www.weather.gov/safety-flood turnaround. Don't drown when encountering flooded roads. Most flood deaths occur in vehicles. Be especially cautious at night when it is harder to recognize the dangers of flooding. Here are the forecast key messages. Flooding will continue on rivers, creeks, and streams in southeast Nebraska and southwest Iowa into the weekend and possibly early next week. Expect dry weather Friday into next week along with temperatures in the 60s and 70s. This is NOAA All Hazards radio station KIH-61 in Omaha, Nebraska. The current time is 12:14 a.m. Central Daylight Time. The following is a summary of watches, warnings, and advisories in effect. River flood warning has been extended until 4:30 p.m. for the following county, Pottawatomie, Iowa. River flood warning has been extended until 07:25 a.m. Saturday for the following county, Saunders, Nebraska. River flood warning has been extended until 11:56 p.m. for the following county, Cass, Nebraska. River flood warning has been extended until 03:08 a.m. Saturday for the following county, Mills, Iowa. Now for the official National Weather Service forecast for the Omaha and Council Bluffs area. Rest of tonight, much cooler. Mostly clear. Lows in the upper 40s. North winds 5 to 10 miles an hour. Friday, sunny. Highs in the mid-60s. Northeast winds around 5 miles an hour. Friday night, clear. Lows in the upper 40s. Southeast winds around 5 miles an hour. Saturday, sunny. Highs in the upper 60s. South winds 5 to 10 miles an hour. Saturday night, mostly clear. Lows in the mid-50s. South winds around 5 miles an hour, becoming west around 5 miles an hour after midnight. Sunday, sunny. Highs in the upper 60s. Sunday night and Monday, clear. Lows in the upper 40s. Highs in the upper 60s. Monday night, clear. Lows in the mid-50s. Tuesday and Tuesday night, partly cloudy. Highs in the lower 70s. Lows around 60. Wednesday through Thursday, mostly clear. Highs in the mid-70s. Lows in the upper 50s. At midnight in Omaha, it was mostly cloudy. The temperature was 53 degrees, the dew point 49, and the relative humidity 86%. The wind was north at 3 miles an hour. The pressure was 30.21 inches and rising. Across eastern Nebraska and southwest Iowa, it was clear, with a temperature of 51 at Fremont, 52 at Columbus, and 54 at Blair Airport. It was partly cloudy, with a temperature of 51 at Lincoln, 52 at Millard, and 47 at Tacoma.
It was mostly cloudy, with a temperature of 54 at Offutt Air Force Base, 55 at Nebraska City, 54 at Plattsmouth, and 52 at Red Oak, Iowa. Here are some observations from across the region. At Kansas City, rain was falling, with a temperature of 58. It was clear, with a temperature of 49 at Grand Island, 50 at Norfolk, 53 at Sioux City, 45 at North Platte, and 54 at Denver. It was partly cloudy, with a temperature of 50 at Sioux Falls, and 56 at Concordia, Kansas. It was cloudy, with a temperature of 54 at Des Moines, and 48 at Valentine. Once again, at midnight in Omaha, it was 53 degrees under mostly cloudy skies. Flood warning now in effect until Friday evening. What? Minor flooding is occurring and minor flooding is forecast. Where? West Nishnabotna River at Hancock. When? Until Friday evening. Impacts, at 17.0 feet, the paved road leading from G30 to Botna Bend Park is flooded. Additional details, at 1 p.m. Thursday the stage was 14.8 feet. Bankful stage is 14.0 feet. Recent activity, the maximum river stage in the 24 hours ending at 1 p.m. Thursday was 14.8 feet. Forecast, the river will rise to 16.5 feet this evening. It will then fall below flood stage late tonight to 7.1 feet early Saturday afternoon. It will rise to 8.0 feet Saturday evening. It will then fall again and remain below flood stage. Flood stage is 14.0 feet. Flood history. This crest compares to a previous crest of 16.5 feet on September 26, 1973. http://www.weather.gov/safety-flood. Flood warning now in effect until late Friday night. What? Moderate flooding is occurring and moderate flooding is forecast. This approaches the flood of record. Where? Salt Creek at Greenwood. When? Until late Friday night. Additional details. At 1:15 p.m. Thursday, the stage was 27.4 feet. Bankful stage is 20.0 feet. Recent activity, the maximum river stage in the 24 hours ending at 1:15 p.m. Thursday was 27.5 feet. Forecast, the river is expected to fall below flood stage late tomorrow morning and continue falling to 4.1 feet early Tuesday afternoon. Flood stage is 20.0 feet. Flood history. This crest compares to a previous crest of 27.1 feet on May 7, 2015. http://www.weather.gov/safety-flood. Flood warning now in effect from this evening to Saturday afternoon. What? Minor flooding is forecast. Where? West Nishnabotna River at Randolph. When? From this evening to Saturday afternoon. Impacts, at 22.0 feet, County Road L68 located 5 miles south of Randolph begins to flood. Additional details, at 1 p.m. Thursday the stage was 13.0 feet. Bankful stage is 19.0 feet. Forecast, the river will rise above flood stage late this evening to 20.7 feet tomorrow morning. It will then fall below flood stage tomorrow evening to 12.9 feet early Sunday morning. It will rise to 13.4 feet early Sunday afternoon. It will then fall again and remain below flood stage. Flood stage is 19.0 feet. Flood history. This crest compares to a previous crest of 20.5 feet on June 22, 1996. http://www.weather.gov/safety-flood. Flood warning remains in effect until Saturday morning. What? Minor flooding is occurring and moderate flooding is forecast. This approaches the flood of record. Where? Salt Creek near Ashland. When? Until Saturday morning. Impacts, at 21.0 feet, local levees along the river are threatened with overtopping. In addition, substantial damages are occurring at the campground near Highway 6. Additional details,
At 1:45 p.m. Thursday, the stage was 20.2 feet. Bankville stage is 19.0 feet. Recent activity, the maximum river stage in the 24 hours ending at 1:45 p.m. Thursday was 20.3 feet. Forecast, the river is expected to rise to a crest of 21.3 feet just after midnight tonight. It will then fall below flood stage tomorrow afternoon. Flood stage is 20.0 feet. Flood history. This crest compares to a previous crest of 21.5 feet on May 8, 2015. http://www.weather.gov/safety-flood. Flood warning now in effect until Friday evening. What? Moderate flooding is occurring and minor flooding is forecast. Where? Wahoo Creek at Ithaca. When? Until Friday evening. Impacts, at 21.0 feet, homes near the gauge site may be threatened with the flood waters. Additional details, at 8:15 p.m. Thursday the stage was 20.7 feet. Bankville stage is 19.0 feet. Recent activity, the maximum river stage in the 24 hours ending at 8:15 p.m. Thursday was 20.8 feet. Forecast, the river is expected to fall below flood stage just after midnight tonight and continue falling to 5.3 feet Tuesday evening. Flood stage is 19.0 feet. Flood history, this crest compares to a previous crest of 20.7 feet on May 7, 2015. http://www.weather.gov/safety-flood. Flood warning now in effect until Friday afternoon. What? Minor flooding is occurring. Where? West Nishnabotna River at Hancock. When? Until Friday afternoon. Impacts, at 15.5 feet, the bathroom facility at Butler Bend Park floods. Additional details, at 8 p.m. Thursday the stage was 14.8 feet. Bankville stage is 14.0 feet. Recent activity, the maximum river stage in the 24 hours ending at 8 p.m. Thursday was 15.8 feet. Forecast, the river is expected to fall below flood stage late this evening and continue falling to 6.0 feet Tuesday evening. Flood stage is 14.0 feet. Flood history, this crest compares to a previous crest of 15.0 feet on March 18, 1969. http://www.weather.gov/safety-flood. Flood warning now in effect until Saturday morning. What? Minor flooding is occurring and moderate flooding is forecast. This approaches the flood of record. Where? Salt Creek near Ashland. When? Until Saturday morning. Impacts, at 21.0 feet, local levees along the river are threatened with overtopping. In addition, substantial damages are occurring at the campground near Highway 6. Additional details, at 7:45 p.m. Thursday the stage was 20.9 feet. Bankville stage is 19.0 feet. Recent activity, the maximum river stage in the 24 hours ending at 7:45 p.m. Thursday was 20.9 feet. Forecast, the river is expected to rise to a crest of 21.1 feet just after midnight tonight. It will then fall below flood stage early tomorrow afternoon. Flood stage is 20.0 feet. Flood history, this crest compares to a previous crest of 21.5 feet on May 8, 2015. http://www.weather.gov/safety-flood. Flood warning now in effect until Friday evening. What? Moderate flooding is occurring and minor flooding is forecast. This approaches the flood of record. Where? Salt Creek at Greenwood. When? Until Friday evening. Additional details, at 8:15 p.m. Thursday the stage was 26.1 feet. Bankville stage is 20.0 feet. Recent activity, the maximum river stage in the 24 hours ending at 8:15 p.m. Thursday was 27.7 feet. Forecast, the river is expected to fall below flood stage late tonight and continue falling to 4.0 feet Tuesday evening.
Flood stage is 20.0 feet. Flood history. This crest compares to a previous crest of 26.1 feet on July 24, 1993. http://www.weather.gov/safety-flood. Flood warning now in effect from late tonight to late Friday night. What? Minor flooding is forecast. Where? West Nishnabotna River at Randolph. When? From late tonight to late Friday night. Impacts at 19.0 feet, rural agricultural lands begin to flood. Additional details at 8 p.m. Thursday, the stage was 13.8 feet. Bankville stage is 19.0 feet. Forecast: the river is expected to rise above flood stage just after midnight tonight to a crest of 19.5 feet tomorrow morning. It will then fall below flood stage late tomorrow morning. Flood stage is 19.0 feet. Flood history. This crest compares to a previous crest of 19.5 feet on September 14, 1978. http://www.weather.gov/safety-flood. Flood warning information for the following counties in Iowa, Mills and Pottawatomie. Flood warning in effect until 8 a.m. Friday. What? Flooding caused by excessive rainfall is expected. Where? Northeastern Mills County in southwestern Iowa, south central Pottawatomie County in southwestern Iowa. When? Until 8 a.m. Friday. Impacts: flooding of rivers, creeks, streams, and other low-lying and flood-prone locations is imminent or occurring. Streams continue to rise due to excess runoff from earlier rainfall. Additional details: at 7:57 p.m., the river gauge along the West Nishnabotna River near Henderson reports rising water exceeding minor flood stage. Flooding is already occurring in the warned area. Between 1 and 3 inches of rain fell in the area last night. Flooding impacts will continue, but no additional rainfall is expected. Some locations that will experience flooding include areas near the West Nishnabotna River from Carson to Macedonia to Henderson to Hastings and Old Town Park. http://www.weather.gov/safety-flood. Turn around. Don't drown when encountering flooded roads. Most flood deaths occur in vehicles. Be especially cautious at night when it is harder to recognize the dangers of flooding. Here are the forecast key messages. Flooding will continue on rivers, creeks, and streams in southeast Nebraska and southwest Iowa into the weekend and possibly early next week. Expect dry weather Friday into next week along with temperatures in the 60s and 70s. This is NOAA All Hazards Radio Station KIH-61 in Omaha, Nebraska. The current time is 12:30 a.m. Central Daylight Time. The following is a summary of watches, warnings, and advisories in effect. River flood warning has been extended until 4:30 p.m. for the following county, Pottawatomie, Iowa. River flood warning has been extended until 07:25 a.m. Saturday for the following county, Saunders, Nebraska. River flood warning has been extended until 11:56 p.m. for the following county, Cass, Nebraska. River flood warning has been extended until 03:08 a.m. Saturday for the following county, Mills, Iowa. Now for the official National Weather Service forecast for the Omaha and Council Bluffs area. Rest of tonight, much cooler. Mostly clear. Lows in the upper 40s. North winds 5 to 10 miles an hour. Friday, sunny. Highs in the mid-60s. Northeast winds around 5 miles an hour. Friday night, clear. Lows in the upper 40s. Southeast winds around 5 miles an hour. Saturday, sunny. Highs in the upper 60s. South winds 5 to 10 miles an hour. Saturday night, mostly clear. Lows in the mid 50s. South winds around 5 miles an hour, becoming west around 5 miles an hour after midnight. Sunday, sunny. Highs in the upper 60s.
Sunday night and Monday, clear. Lows in the upper 40s. Highs in the upper 60s. Monday night, clear. Lows in the mid-50s. Tuesday and Tuesday night, partly cloudy. Highs in the lower 70s.

Columbus and 54 at Blair Airport. It was partly cloudy, with a temperature of 51 at Lincoln, 52 at Millard, and 47 at Tacoma. It was mostly cloudy, with a temperature of 54 at Offutt Air Force Base, 55 at Nebraska City, 54 at Plattsmouth, and 52 at Red Oak, Iowa. Here are some observations from across the region. At Kansas City, rain was falling, with a temperature of 58. It was clear, with a temperature of 49 at Grand Island, 50 at Norfolk, 53 at Sioux City, 45 at North Platte, and 54 at Denver. It was partly cloudy, with a temperature of 50 at Sioux Falls, and 56 at Concordia, Kansas. It was cloudy, with a temperature of 54 at Des Moines, and 48 at Valentine. Once again, at midnight in Omaha, it was 53 degrees under mostly cloudy skies. Flood warning now in effect until Friday evening. What? Minor flooding is occurring and minor flooding is forecast. Where? West Nishnabotna River at Hancock. When? Until Friday evening. Impacts, at 17.0 feet, the paved road leading from G30 to Botna Bend Park is flooded. Additional details, at 1 p.m. Thursday the stage was 14.8 feet. Bankville stage is 14.0 feet. Recent activity, the maximum river stage in the 24 hours ending at 1 p.m. Thursday was 14.8 feet. Forecast, the river will rise to 16.5 feet this evening. It will then fall below flood stage late tonight to 7.1 feet early Saturday afternoon. It will rise to 8.0 feet Saturday evening. It will then fall again and remain below flood stage. Flood stage is 14.0 feet. Flood history. This crest compares to a previous crest of 16.5 feet on September 26, 1973. http://www.weather.gov/safety-flood. Flood warning now in effect until late Friday night. What? Moderate flooding is occurring and moderate flooding is forecast. This approaches the flood of record. Where? Salt Creek at Greenwood. When? Until late Friday night. Additional details, at 1:15 p.m. Thursday the stage was 27.4 feet. Bankville stage is 20.0 feet. Recent activity, the maximum river stage in the 24 hours ending at 1:15 p.m. Thursday was 27.5 feet. Forecast, the river is expected to fall below flood stage late tomorrow morning and continue falling to 4.1 feet early Tuesday afternoon. Flood stage is 20.0 feet. Flood history, this crest compares to a previous crest of 27.1 feet on May 7, 2015. http://www.weather.gov/safety-flood. Flood warning now in effect from this evening to Saturday afternoon. What? Minor flooding is forecast. Where? West Nishnabotna River at Randolph. When? From this evening to Saturday afternoon. Impacts, at 22.0 feet, County Road L68 located 5 miles south of Randolph begins to flood. Additional details, at 1 p.m. Thursday the stage was 13.0 feet. Bankville stage is 19.0 feet. Forecast, the river will rise above flood stage late this evening to 20.7 feet tomorrow morning. It will then fall below flood stage tomorrow evening to 12.9 feet early Sunday morning. It will rise to 13.4 feet early Sunday afternoon. It will then fall again and remain below flood stage. Flood stage is 19.0 feet. Flood history. This crest compares to a previous crest of 20.5 feet on June 22, 1996. http://www.weather.gov/safety-flood. Flood warning remains in effect until Saturday morning. What? Minor flooding is occurring and moderate flooding is forecast. This approaches the flood of record. Where? Salt Creek near Ashland. When? Until Saturday morning. Impacts, at 21.0 feet, local levees along the river are threatened with overtopping,

In addition, substantial damages are occurring at the campground near Highway 6. Additional details, at 1:45 p.m. Thursday, the stage was 20.2 feet. Bankful stage is 19.0 feet. Recent activity, the maximum river stage in the 24 hours ending at 1:45 p.m. Thursday was 20.3 feet. Forecast, the river is expected to rise to a crest of 21.3 feet just after midnight tonight. It will then fall below flood stage tomorrow afternoon. Flood stage is 20.0 feet. Flood history, this crest compares to a previous crest of 21.5 feet on May 8, 2015. http://www.weather.gov/safety-flood. Flood warning now in effect until Friday evening. What? Moderate flooding is occurring and minor flooding is forecast. Where? Wahoo Creek at Ithaca. When? Until Friday evening. Impacts, at 21.0 feet, homes near the gauge site may be threatened with the flood waters. Additional details, at 8:15 p.m. Thursday the stage was 20.7 feet. Bankful stage is 19.0 feet. Recent activity, the maximum river stage in the 24 hours ending at 8:15 p.m. Thursday was 20.8 feet. Forecast, the river is expected to fall below flood stage just after midnight tonight and continue falling to 5.3 feet Tuesday evening. Flood stage is 19.0 feet. Flood history, this crest compares to a previous crest of 20.7 feet on May 7, 2015. http://www.weather.gov/safety-flood. Flood warning now in effect until Friday afternoon. What? Minor flooding is occurring. Where? West Nishnabotna River at Hancock. When? Until Friday afternoon. Impacts, at 15.5 feet, the bathroom facility at Butler Bend Park floods. Additional details, at 8 p.m. Thursday the stage was 14.8 feet. Bankful stage is 14.0 feet. Recent activity, the maximum river stage in the 24 hours ending at 8 p.m. Thursday was 15.8 feet. Forecast, the river is expected to fall below flood stage late this evening and continue falling to 6.0 feet Tuesday evening. Flood stage is 14.0 feet. Flood history, this crest compares to a previous crest of 15.0 feet on March 18, 1969. http://www.weather.gov/safety-flood. Flood warning now in effect until Saturday morning. What? Minor flooding is occurring and moderate flooding is forecast. This approaches the flood of record. Where? Salt Creek near Ashland. When? Until Saturday morning. Impacts, at 21.0 feet, local levees along the river are threatened with overtopping. In addition, substantial damages are occurring at the campground near Highway 6. Additional details, at 7:45 p.m. Thursday the stage was 20.9 feet. Bankful stage is 19.0 feet. Recent activity, the maximum river stage in the 24 hours ending at 7:45 p.m. Thursday was 20.9 feet. Forecast, the river is expected to rise to a crest of 21.1 feet just after midnight tonight. It will then fall below flood stage early tomorrow afternoon. Flood stage is 20.0 feet. Flood history, this crest compares to a previous crest of 21.5 feet on May 8, 2015. http://www.weather.gov/safety-flood. Flood warning now in effect until Friday evening. What? Moderate flooding is occurring and minor flooding is forecast. This approaches the flood of record. Where? Salt Creek at Greenwood. When? Until Friday evening. Additional details, at 8:15 p.m. Thursday the stage was 26.1 feet. Bankful stage is 20.0 feet. Recent activity, the maximum river stage in the 24 hours ending at 8:15 p.m. Thursday was 27.7 feet. Forecast, the river
River is expected to fall below flood stage late tonight and continue falling to 4.0 feet Tuesday evening. Flood stage is 20.0 feet. Flood history. This crest compares to a previous crest of 26.1 feet on July 24, 1993. http://www.weather.gov/safety-flood. Flood warning now in effect from late tonight to late Friday night. What? Minor flooding is forecast. Where? West Nishnabotna River at Randolph. When? From late tonight to late Friday night. Impacts, at 19.0 feet, rural agricultural lands begin to flood. Additional details, at 8 p.m. Thursday the stage was 13.8 feet. Bankville stage is 19.0 feet. Forecast, the river is expected to rise above flood stage just after midnight tonight to a crest of 19.5 feet tomorrow morning. It will then fall below flood stage late tomorrow morning. Flood stage is 19.0 feet. Flood history. This crest compares to a previous crest of 19.5 feet on September 14, 1978. http://www.weather.gov/safety-flood. Flood warning information for the following counties in Iowa, Mills, and Pottawatomie. Flood warning in effect until 8 a.m. Friday. What? Flooding caused by excessive rainfall is expected. Where? Northeastern Mills County in southwestern Iowa, south central Pottawatomie County in southwestern Iowa. When? Until 8 a.m. Friday. Impacts, flooding of rivers, creeks, streams, and other low-lying and flood-prone locations is imminent or occurring. Streams continue to rise due to excess runoff from earlier rainfall. Additional details. At 7:57 p.m., the river gauge along the West Nishnabotna River near Henderson reports rising water exceeding minor flood stage. Flooding is already occurring in the warned area. Between 1 and 3 inches of rain fell in the area last night. Flooding impacts will continue, but no additional rainfall is expected. Some locations that will experience flooding include areas near the West Nishnabotna River from Carson to Macedonia to Henderson to Hastings and Old Town Park. http://www.weather.gov/safety-flood turnaround. Don't drown when encountering flooded roads. Most of flood deaths occur in vehicles. Be especially cautious at night when it is harder to recognize the dangers of flooding. Here are the forecast key messages. Flooding will continue on rivers, creeks, and streams in southeast Nebraska and southwest Iowa into the weekend and possibly early next week. Expect dry weather Friday into next week along with temperatures in the 60s and 70s. This is NOAA All Hazards radio station KIH-61 in Omaha, Nebraska. The current time is 12:46 a.m. Central Daylight Time. The following is a summary of watches, warnings, and advisories in effect. River flood warning has been extended until 4:30 p.m. for the following county, Pottawatomie, Iowa. River flood warning has been extended until 07:25 a.m. Saturday for the following county, Saunders, Nebraska. River flood warning has been extended until 11:56 p.m. for the following county, Cass, Nebraska. River flood warning has been extended until 03:08 a.m. Saturday for the following county, Mills, Iowa. Now for the official National Weather Service forecast for the Omaha and Council Bluffs area. Rest of tonight, much cooler. Mostly clear. Lows in the upper 40s. North winds 5 to 10 miles an hour. Friday, sunny. Highs in the mid-60s. Northeast winds around 5 miles an hour. Friday night, clear. Lows in the upper 40s. Southeast winds around 5 miles an hour. Saturday, sunny. Highs in the upper 60s. South winds 5 to 10 miles an hour. Saturday night, mostly clear. Lows in the mid 50s. South winds around 5 miles an hour,
becoming west around 5 miles an hour after midnight. Sunday, sunny. Highs in the upper 60s. Sunday night and Monday, clear. Lows in the upper 40s. Highs in the upper 60s. Monday night, clear. Lows in the mid 50s. Tuesday and Tuesday night, partly cloudy. Highs in the lower 70s. Lows around 60. Wednesday through Thursday, mostly clear. Highs in the mid 70s. Lows in the upper 50s. At midnight in Omaha, it was mostly cloudy. The temperature was 53 degrees, the dew point 49, and the relative humidity 86%. The wind was north at 3 miles an hour. The pressure was 30.21 inches and rising. Across eastern Nebraska and southwest Iowa, it was clear, with a temperature of 51 at Fremont, 52 at Columbus, and 54 at Blair Airport. It was partly cloudy, with a temperature of 51 at Lincoln, 52 at Millard, and 47 at Tecumseh. It was mostly cloudy, with a temperature of 54 at Offutt Air Force Base, 55 at Nebraska City, 54 at Plattsmouth, and 52 at Red Oak, Iowa. Here are some observations from across the region. At Kansas City, rain was falling, with a temperature of 58. It was clear, with a temperature of 49 at Grand Island, 50 at Norfolk, 53 at Sioux City, 45 at North Platte, and 54 at Denver. It was partly cloudy, with a temperature of 50 at Sioux Falls, and 56 at Concordia, Kansas. It was cloudy, with a temperature of 54 at Des Moines, and 48 at Valentine. Once again, at midnight in Omaha, it was 53 degrees under mostly cloudy skies. Flood warning now in effect until Friday evening. What? Minor flooding is occurring and minor flooding is forecast. Where? West Nishnabotna River at Hancock. When? Until Friday evening. Impacts, at 17.0 feet, the paved road leading from G30 to Botna Bend Park is flooded. Additional details, at 1 p.m. Thursday the stage was 14.8 feet. Bankville stage is 14.0 feet. Recent activity, the maximum river stage in the 24 hours ending at 1 p.m. Thursday was 14.8 feet. Forecast, the river will rise to 16.5 feet this evening. It will then fall below flood stage late tonight to 7.1 feet early Saturday afternoon. It will rise to 8.0 feet Saturday evening. It will then fall again and remain below flood stage. Flood stage is 14.0 feet. Flood history. This crest compares to a previous crest of 16.5 feet on September 26, 1973. http://www.weather.gov/safety-flood. Flood warning now in effect until late Friday night. What? Moderate flooding is occurring and moderate flooding is forecast. This approaches the flood of record. Where? Salt Creek and Greenwood. When? Until late Friday night. Additional details. At 1:15 p.m. Thursday, the stage was 27.4 feet. Bankville stage is 20.0 feet. Recent activity, the maximum river stage in the 24 hours ending at 1:15 p.m. Thursday was 27.5 feet. Forecast, the river is expected to fall below flood stage late tomorrow morning and continue falling to 4.1 feet early Tuesday afternoon. Flood stage is 20.0 feet. Flood history. This crest compares to a previous crest of 27.1 feet on May 7, 2015. http://www.weather.gov/safety-flood. Flood warning now in effect from this evening to Saturday afternoon. What? Minor flooding is forecast. Where? West Nishnabotna River at Randolph. When? From this evening to Saturday afternoon. Impacts, at 22.0 feet, County Road L68 located 5 miles south of Randolph begins to flood. Additional details, at 1 p.m. Thursday the stage was 13.0 feet. Bankville stage is 19.0 feet. Forecast,
The river will rise above flood stage late this evening to 20.7 feet tomorrow morning. It will then fall below flood stage tomorrow evening to 12.9 feet early Sunday morning. It will rise to 13.4 feet early Sunday afternoon. It will then fall again and remain below flood stage. Flood stage is 19.0 feet. Flood history. This crest compares to a previous crest of 20.5 feet on June 22, 1996. http://www.weather.gov/safety-flood. Flood warning remains in effect until Saturday morning. What? Minor flooding is occurring and moderate flooding is forecast. This approaches the flood of record. Where? Salt Creek near Ashland. When? Until Saturday morning. Impacts at 21.0 feet. Local levees along the river are threatened with overtopping. In addition, substantial damages are occurring at the campground near Highway 6. Additional details, at 1:45 p.m. Thursday, the stage was 20.2 feet. Bankful stage is 19.0 feet. Recent activity, the maximum river stage in the 24 hours ending at 1:45 p.m. Thursday was 20.3 feet. Forecast. The river is expected to rise to a crest of 21.3 feet just after midnight tonight. It will then fall below flood stage tomorrow afternoon. Flood stage is 20.0 feet. Flood history. This crest compares to a previous crest of 21.5 feet on May 8, 2015. http://www.weather.gov/safety-flood. Flood warning now in effect until Friday evening. What? Moderate flooding is occurring and minor flooding is forecast. Where? Wahoo Creek at Ithaca. When? Until Friday evening. Impacts at 21.0 feet. Homes near the gauge site may be threatened with the flood waters. Additional details, at 8:15 p.m. Thursday the stage was 20.7 feet. Bankful stage is 19.0 feet. Recent activity, the maximum river stage in the 24 hours ending at 8:15 p.m. Thursday was 20.8 feet. Forecast, the river is expected to fall below flood stage just after midnight tonight and continue falling to 5.3 feet Tuesday evening. Flood stage is 19.0 feet. Flood history. This crest compares to a previous crest of 20.7 feet on May 7, 2015. http://www.weather.gov/safety-flood. Flood warning now in effect until Friday afternoon. What? Minor flooding is occurring. Where? West Nishnabatna River at Hancock. When? Until Friday afternoon. Impacts at 15.5 feet, the bathroom facility at Butler Bend Park floods. Additional details, at 8 p.m. Thursday the stage was 14.8 feet. Bankful stage is 14.0 feet. Recent activity, the maximum river stage in the 24 hours ending at 8 p.m. Thursday was 15.8 feet. Forecast, the river is expected to fall below flood stage late this evening and continue falling to 6.0 feet Tuesday evening. Flood stage is 14.0 feet. Flood history. This crest compares to a previous crest of 15.0 feet on March 18, 1969. http://www.weather.gov/safety-flood. Flood warning now in effect until Saturday morning. What? Minor flooding is occurring and moderate flooding is forecast. This approaches the flood of record. Where? Salt Creek near Ashland. When? Until Saturday morning. Impacts at 21.0 feet. Local levees along the river are threatened with overtopping. In addition, substantial damages are occurring at the campground near Highway 6. Additional details, at 7:45 p.m. Thursday the stage was 20.9 feet. Bankful stage is 19.0 feet. Recent activity, the maximum river stage in the 24 hours ending at 7:45 p.m. Thursday was 20.9 feet. Forecast,
The river is expected to rise to a crest of 21.1 feet just after midnight tonight. It will then fall below flood stage early tomorrow afternoon. Flood stage is 20.0 feet. Flood history. This crest compares to a previous crest of 21.5 feet on May 8, 2015. http://www.weather.gov/safety-flood. 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Douglas, Sarpy, Washington, Cass, Odo, Burt, Dodge, Saunders, Harrison, Pottawatomie, and Mills. Flood warning now in effect until Friday evening. What? Moderate flooding is occurring and minor flooding is forecast. This approaches the flood of record. Where? Salt Creek at Greenwood. When? Until Friday evening. Additional details. At 8:15 p.m. Thursday, the stage was 26.1 feet. Bankville stage is 20.0 feet. Recent activity, the maximum river stage in the 24 hours ending at 8:15 p.m. Thursday was 27.7 feet. Forecast, the river is expected to fall below flood stage late tonight and continue falling to 4.0 feet Tuesday evening. Flood stage is 20.0 feet. Flood history. This crest compares to a previous crest of 26.1 feet on July 24, 1993. http://www.weather.gov/safety-flood. Flood warning now in effect from late tonight to late Friday night. What? Minor flooding is forecast. Where? West Nishnabotna River at Randolph. When? From late tonight to late Friday night. Impacts, at 19.0 feet, rural agricultural lands begin to flood. Additional details, at 8 p.m. Thursday the stage was 13.8 feet. Bankville stage is 19.0 feet. Forecast, the river is expected to rise above flood stage just after midnight tonight to a crest of 19.5 feet tomorrow morning. It will then fall below flood stage late tomorrow morning. Flood stage is 19.0 feet. Flood history. This crest compares to a previous crest of 19.5 feet on September 14, 1978. http://www.weather.gov/safety-flood. Flood warning information for the following counties in Iowa, Mills and Pottawatomie. Flood warning in effect until 8 a.m. Friday. What? Flooding caused by excessive rainfall is expected. Where? Northeastern Mills County in southwestern Iowa, South Central Pottawatomie County in southwestern Iowa. When? Until 8 a.m. Friday. Impacts, flooding of rivers, creeks, streams, and other low-lying and flood-prone locations is imminent or occurring. Streams continue to rise due to excess runoff from earlier rainfall. Additional details. At 7:57 p.m., the river gauge along the West Nishnabotna River near Henderson reports rising water exceeding minor flood stage. Flooding is already occurring in the warned area. Between 1 and 3 inches of rain fell in the area last night. Flooding impacts will continue, but no additional rainfall is expected. Some locations that will experience flooding include areas near the West Nishnabotna River from Carson to Macedonia to Henderson to Hastings and Old Town Park. http://www.weather.gov/safety-flood. Turn around. Don't drown when encountering flooded roads. Most of flood deaths occur in vehicles. Be especially cautious at night when it is harder to recognize the dangers of flooding. Here are the forecast key messages. Flooding will continue on rivers, creeks, and streams in southeast Nebraska and southwest Iowa into the weekend and possibly early next week. Expect dry weather Friday into next week along with temperatures in the 60s and 70s. This is NOAA All Hazards Radio Station KIH-61 in Omaha, Nebraska. The current time is 1:02 a.m. Central Daylight Time. The following is a summary of watches
warnings and advisories in effect. River flood warning has been extended until 4:30 p.m. for the following county, Pottawatomie, Iowa. River flood warning has been extended until 07:25 a.m. Saturday for the following county, Saunders, Nebraska. River flood warning has been extended until 11:56 p.m. for the following county, Cass, Nebraska. River flood warning has been extended until 03:08 a.m. Saturday for the following county, Mills, Iowa. Now for the official National Weather Service forecast for the Omaha and Council Bluffs area. Rest of tonight, much cooler. Mostly clear. Lows in the upper 40s. North winds 5 to 10 miles an hour. Friday, sunny. Highs in the mid-60s. Northeast winds around 5 miles an hour. Friday night, clear. Lows in the upper 40s. Southeast winds around 5 miles an hour. Saturday, sunny. Highs in the upper 60s. South winds 5 to 10 miles an hour. Saturday night, mostly clear. Lows in the mid-50s. South winds around 5 miles an hour, becoming west around 5 miles an hour after midnight. Sunday, sunny. Highs in the upper 60s. Sunday night and Monday, clear. Lows in the upper 40s. Highs in the upper 60s. Monday night, clear. Lows in the mid-50s. Tuesday and Tuesday night, partly cloudy. Highs in the lower 70s. Lows around 60. Wednesday through Thursday, mostly clear. Highs in the mid-70s. Lows in the upper 50s. Flood warning now in effect until Friday evening. What? Minor flooding is occurring and minor flooding is forecast. Where? West Nishnabotna River at Hancock. When? Until Friday evening. Impacts at 17.0 feet. The paved road leading from G30 to Botna Bend Park is flooded. Additional details. At 1 p.m. Thursday, the stage was 14.8 feet. Bankville stage is 14.0 feet. Recent activity, the maximum river stage in the 24 hours ending at 1 p.m. Thursday was 14.8 feet. Forecast, the river will rise to 16.5 feet this evening. It will then fall below flood stage late tonight to 7.1 feet early Saturday afternoon. It will rise to 8.0 feet Saturday evening. It will then fall again and remain below flood stage. Flood stage is 14.0 feet. Flood history. This crest compares to a previous crest of 16.5 feet on September 26, 1973. http://www.weather.gov/safety-flood. Flood warning now in effect until late Friday night. What? Moderate flooding is occurring and moderate flooding is forecast. This approaches the flood of record. Where? Salt Creek at Greenwood. When? Until late Friday night. Additional details. At 1:15 p.m. Thursday, the stage was 27.4 feet. Bankville stage is 20.0 feet. Recent activity, the maximum river stage in the 24 hours ending at 1:15 p.m. Thursday was 27.5 feet. Forecast, the river is expected to fall below flood stage late tomorrow morning and continue falling to 4.1 feet early Tuesday afternoon. Flood stage is 20.0 feet. Flood history, this crest compares to a previous crest of 27.1 feet on May 7, 2015. http://www.weather.gov/safety-flood. Flood warning now in effect from this evening to Saturday afternoon. What? Minor flooding is forecast. Where? West Nishnabotna River at Randolph. When? From this evening to Saturday afternoon. Impacts at 22.0 feet. County Road L68 located 5 miles south of Randolph begins to flood. Additional details. At 1 p.m. Thursday, the stage was 13.0 feet. Bankville stage is 19.0 feet. Forecast.
The river will rise above flood stage late this evening to 20.7 feet tomorrow morning. It will then fall below flood stage tomorrow evening to 12.9 feet early Sunday morning. It will rise to 13.4 feet early Sunday afternoon. It will then fall again and remain below flood stage. Flood stage is 19.0 feet. Flood history. This crest compares to a previous crest of 20.5 feet on June 22, 1996. http://www.weather.gov/safety-flood. Flood warning remains in effect until Saturday morning. What? Minor flooding is occurring and moderate flooding is forecast. This approaches the flood of record. Where? Salt Creek near Ashland. When? Until Saturday morning. Impacts at 21.0 feet. Local levees along the river are threatened with overtopping. In addition, substantial damages are occurring at the campground near Highway 6. Additional details, at 1:45 p.m. Thursday the stage was 20.2 feet. Bankville stage is 19.0 feet. Recent activity, the maximum river stage in the 24 hours ending at 1:45 p.m. Thursday was 20.3 feet. Forecast, the river is expected to rise to a crest of 21.3 feet just after midnight tonight. It will then fall below flood stage tomorrow afternoon. Flood stage is 20.0 feet. Flood history, this crest compares to a previous crest of 21.5 feet on May 8, 2015. http://www.weather.gov/safety-flood. Flood warning now in effect until Friday evening. What? Moderate flooding is occurring and minor flooding is forecast. Where? Wahoo Creek at Ithaca. When? Until Friday evening. Impacts at 21.0 feet. Homes near the gauge site may be threatened with the flood waters. Additional details, at 8:15 p.m. Thursday the stage was 20.7 feet. Bankville stage is 19.0 feet. Recent activity, the maximum river stage in the 24 hours ending at 8:15 p.m. Thursday was 20.8 feet. Forecast, the river is expected to fall below flood stage just after midnight tonight and continue falling to 5.3 feet Tuesday evening. Flood stage is 19.0 feet. Flood history. This crest compares to a previous crest of 20.7 feet on May 7, 2015. http://www.weather.gov/safety-flood. Flood warning now in effect until Friday afternoon. What? Minor flooding is occurring. Where? West Nishnabotna River at Hancock. When? Until Friday afternoon. Impacts at 15.5 feet, the bathroom facility at Butler Bend Park floods. Additional details, at 8 p.m. Thursday the stage was 14.8 feet. Bankville stage is 14.0 feet. Recent activity, the maximum river stage in the 24 hours ending at 8 p.m. Thursday was 15.8 feet. Forecast, the river is expected to fall below flood stage late this evening and continue falling to 6.0 feet Tuesday evening. Flood stage is 14.0 feet. Flood history, this crest compares to a previous crest of 15.0 feet on March 18, 1969. http://www.weather.gov/safety-flood. Flood warning now in effect until Saturday morning. What? Minor flooding is occurring and moderate flooding is forecast. This approaches the flood of record. Where? Salt Creek near Ashland. When? Until Saturday morning. Impacts at 21.0 feet. Local levees along the river are threatened with overtopping. In addition, substantial damages are occurring at the campground near Highway 6. Additional details, at 7:45 p.m. Thursday the stage was 20.9 feet. Bankville stage is 19.0 feet. Recent activity, the maximum river stage in the 24 hours ending at 7:45 p.m. Thursday was 20.9 feet. Forecast,
The river is expected to rise to a crest of 21.1 feet just after midnight tonight. It will then fall below flood stage early tomorrow afternoon. Flood stage is 20.0 feet. Flood history. This crest compares to a previous crest of 21.5 feet on May 8, 2015. http://www.weather.gov/safety-flood. Flood warning now in effect until Friday evening. What? Moderate flooding is occurring and minor flooding is forecast. This approaches the flood of record. Where? Salt Creek at Greenwood. When? Until Friday evening. Additional details. At 8:15 p.m. Thursday, the stage was 26.1 feet. Bankville stage is 20.0 feet. Recent activity, the maximum river stage in the 24 hours ending at 8:15 p.m. Thursday was 27.7 feet. Forecast, the river is expected to fall below flood stage late tonight and continue falling to 4.0 feet Tuesday evening. Flood stage is 20.0 feet. Flood history. This crest compares to a previous crest of 26.1 feet on July 24, 1993. http://www.weather.gov/safety-flood. Flood warning now in effect from late tonight to late Friday night. What? Minor flooding is forecast. Where? West Nishnabotna River at Randolph. When? From late tonight to late Friday night. Impacts, at 19.0 feet, rural agricultural lands begin to flood. Additional details, at 8 p.m. Thursday the stage was 13.8 feet. Bankville stage is 19.0 feet. Forecast, the river is expected to rise above flood stage just after midnight tonight to a crest of 19.5 feet tomorrow morning. It will then fall below flood stage late tomorrow morning. Flood stage is 19.0 feet. Flood history. This crest compares to a previous crest of 19.5 feet on September 14, 1978. http://www.weather.gov/safety-flood. Flood warning information for the following counties in Iowa, Mills and Pottawatomie. Flood warning in effect until 8 a.m. Friday. What? Flooding caused by excessive rainfall is expected. Where? Northeastern Mills County in southwestern Iowa, South Central Pottawatomie County in southwestern Iowa. When? Until 8 a.m. Friday. Impacts, flooding of rivers, creeks, streams, and other low-lying and flood-prone locations is imminent or occurring. Streams continue to rise due to excess runoff from earlier rainfall. Additional details. At 7:57 p.m., the river gauge along the West Nishnabotna River near Henderson reports rising water exceeding minor flood stage. Flooding is already occurring in the warned area. Between 1 and 3 inches of rain fell in the area last night. Flooding impacts will continue, but no additional rainfall is expected. Some locations that will experience flooding include areas near the West Nishnabotna River from Carson to Macedonia to Henderson to Hastings and Old Town Park. http://www.weather.gov/safety-flood. Turn around. Don't drown when encountering flooded roads. Most flood deaths occur in vehicles. Be especially cautious at night when it is harder to recognize the dangers of flooding. Here are the forecast key messages. Flooding will continue on rivers, creeks, and streams in southeast Nebraska and southwest Iowa into the weekend and possibly early next week. Expect dry weather Friday into next week along with temperatures in the 60s and 70s. This is NOAA All Hazards Radio Station KIH 61 in Omaha, Nebraska. The current time is 1:17 a.m. Central Daylight Time. The following is a summary of watches, warnings, and advisories in effect. River flood warning has been extended until 4:30 p.m. for the following county, Pottawatomie, Iowa. River flood warning has been extended until 07:25 a.m. Saturday for the following county, Saunders, Nebraska.
River flood warning has been extended until 11:56 p.m. for the following county: Cass, Nebraska. River flood warning has been extended until 03:08 a.m. Saturday for the following county: Mills, Iowa. Now for the official National Weather Service forecast for the Omaha and Council Bluffs area. Rest of tonight, much cooler. Mostly clear. Lows in the upper 40s. North winds 5 to 10 miles an hour. Friday, sunny. Highs in the mid-60s. Northeast winds around 5 miles an hour. Friday night, clear. Lows in the upper 40s. Southeast winds around 5 miles an hour. Saturday, sunny. Highs in the upper 60s. South winds 5 to 10 miles an hour. Saturday night, mostly clear. Lows in the mid-50s. South winds around 5 miles an hour, becoming west around 5 miles an hour after midnight. Sunday, sunny. Highs in the upper 60s. Sunday night and Monday, clear. Lows in the upper 40s. Highs in the upper 60s. Monday night, clear. Lows in the mid-50s. Tuesday and Tuesday night, partly cloudy. Highs in the lower 70s. Lows around 60. Wednesday through Thursday, mostly clear. Highs in the mid-70s. Lows in the upper 50s. At 1 a.m. in Omaha, it was partly cloudy. The temperature was 50 degrees, the dew point 49, and the relative humidity 96%. The wind was northwest at 3 miles an hour. The pressure was 30.22 inches and rising. Across eastern Nebraska and southwest Iowa, it was clear, with a temperature of 49 at Fremont, 51 at Columbus, and 53 at Blair Airport. It was partly cloudy, with a temperature of 51 at Lincoln, 51 at Offutt Air Force Base, 50 at Millard, and 47 at Tecumseh. It was mostly cloudy, with a temperature of 54 at Nebraska City, 53 at Plaxmouth, and 50 at Red Oak, Iowa. Here are some observations from across the region. It was clear, with a temperature of 47 at Grand Island, 49 at North Fork, and 49 at Sioux City. Under clear skies, North Platte reported 45, Denver reported 54, and Valentine reported 46. It was partly cloudy, with a temperature of 47 at Sioux Falls and 56 at Concordia, Kansas. At Des Moines, it was mostly cloudy, with a temperature of 53. At Kansas City, it was cloudy, with a temperature of 56. Once again, at 1 a.m. in Omaha, it was 50 degrees under partly cloudy skies. Flood warning now in effect until Friday evening. What? Minor flooding is occurring and minor flooding is forecast. Where? West Nishnabotna River at Hancock. When? Until Friday evening. Impacts, at 17.0 feet, the paved road leading from G30 to Botna Bend Park is flooded. Additional details, at 1 p.m. Thursday the stage was 14.8 feet. Bankville stage is 14.0 feet. Recent activity, the maximum river stage in the 24 hours ending at 1 p.m. Thursday was 14.8 feet. Forecast, the river will rise to 16.5 feet this evening. It will then fall below flood stage late tonight to 7.1 feet early Saturday afternoon. It will rise to 8.0 feet Saturday evening. It will then fall again and remain below flood stage. Flood stage is 14.0 feet. Flood history. This crest compares to a previous crest of 16.5 feet on September 26, 1973. http://www.weather.gov/safety-flood. Flood warning now in effect until late Friday night. What? Moderate flooding is occurring and moderate flooding is forecast. This approaches the flood of record. Where? Salt Creek at Greenwood. When? Until late Friday night. Additional details, at 1:15 p.m. Thursday the stage was 27.4 feet. Bankville stage is 20.0 feet. Recent
recent activity. The maximum river stage in the 24 hours ending at 1:15 p.m. Thursday was 27.5 feet. Forecast. The river is expected to fall below flood stage late tomorrow morning and continue falling to 4.1 feet early Tuesday afternoon. Flood stage is 20.0 feet. Flood history. This crest compares to a previous crest of 27.1 feet on May 7, 2015. http://www.weather.gov/safety-flood. Flood warning now in effect from this evening to Saturday afternoon. What? Minor flooding is forecast. Where? West Nishnabotna River at Randolph. When? From this evening to Saturday afternoon. Impacts at 22.0 feet. County Road L68, located 5 miles south of Randolph, begins to flood. Additional details. At 1 p.m. Thursday, the stage was 13.0 feet. Bankville stage is 19.0 feet. Forecast. The river will rise above flood stage late this evening to 20.7 feet tomorrow morning. It will then fall below flood stage tomorrow evening to 12.9 feet early Sunday morning. It will rise to 13.4 feet early Sunday afternoon. It will then fall again and remain below flood stage. Flood stage is 19.0 feet. Flood history. This crest compares to a previous crest of 20.5 feet on June 22, 1996. http://www.weather.gov/safety-flood. Flood warning remains in effect until Saturday morning. What? Minor flooding is occurring and moderate flooding is forecast. This approaches the flood of record. Where? Salt Creek near Ashland. When? Until Saturday morning. Impacts at 21.0 feet. Local levees along the river are threatened with overtopping. In addition, substantial damages are occurring at the campground near Highway 6. Additional details, at 1:45 p.m. Thursday, the stage was 20.2 feet. Bankville stage is 19.0 feet. Recent activity, the maximum river stage in the 24 hours ending at 1:45 p.m. Thursday was 20.3 feet. Forecast, the river is expected to rise to a crest of 21.3 feet just after midnight tonight. It will then fall below flood stage tomorrow afternoon. Flood stage is 20.0 feet. Flood history. This crest compares to a previous crest of 21.5 feet on May 8, 2015. http://www.weather.gov/safety-flood. Flood warning now in effect until Friday evening. What? Moderate flooding is occurring and minor flooding is forecast. Where? Wahoo Creek at Ithaca. When? Until Friday evening. Impacts at 21.0 feet. Homes near the gauge site may be threatened with the flood waters. Additional details at 8:15 p.m. Thursday, the stage was 20.7 feet. Bankville stage is 19.0 feet. Recent activity, the maximum river stage in the 24 hours ending at 8:15 p.m. Thursday was 20.8 feet. Forecast. The river is expected to fall below flood stage just after midnight tonight and continue falling to 5.3 feet Tuesday evening. Flood stage is 19.0 feet. Flood history. This crest compares to a previous crest of 20.7 feet on May 7, 2015. http://www.weather.gov/safety-flood. Flood warning now in effect until Friday afternoon. What? Minor flooding is occurring. Where? West Nishnabotna River at Hancock. When? Until Friday afternoon. Impacts at 15.5 feet, the bathroom facility at Botner Bend Park floods. Additional details, at 8 p.m. Thursday, the stage was 14.8 feet. Bankville stage is 14.0 feet. Recent activity, the maximum river stage in the 24 hours ending at 8 p.m. Thursday was 15.8 feet. Forecast,
The river is expected to fall below flood stage late this evening and continue falling to 6.0 feet Tuesday evening. Flood stage is 14.0 feet. Flood history. This crest compares to a previous crest of 15.0 feet on March 18, 1969. http://www.weather.gov/safety-flood. Flood warning now in effect until Saturday morning. What? Minor flooding is occurring and moderate flooding is forecast. This approaches the flood of record. Where? Salt Creek near Ashland. When? Until Saturday morning. Impacts, at 21.0 feet, local levees along the river are threatened with overtopping. In addition, substantial damages are occurring at the campground near Highway 6. Additional details, at 7:45 p.m. Thursday the stage was 20.9 feet. Bankville stage is 19.0 feet. Recent activity, the maximum river stage in the 24 hours ending at 7:45 p.m. Thursday was 20.9 feet. Forecast, the river is expected to rise to a crest of 21.1 feet just after midnight tonight. It will then fall below flood stage early tomorrow afternoon. Flood stage is 20.0 feet. Flood history. This crest compares to a previous crest of 21.5 feet on May 8, 2015. http://www.weather.gov/safety-flood. Flood warning now in effect until Friday evening. What? Moderate flooding is occurring and minor flooding is forecast. This approaches the flood of record. Where? Salt Creek at Greenwood. When? Until Friday evening. Additional details, at 8:15 p.m. Thursday the stage was 26.1 feet. Bankville stage is 20.0 feet. Recent activity, the maximum river stage in the 24 hours ending at 8:15 p.m. Thursday was 27.7 feet. Forecast, the river is expected to fall below flood stage late tonight and continue falling to 4.0 feet Tuesday evening. Flood stage is 20.0 feet. Flood history. This crest compares to a previous crest of 26.1 feet on July 24, 1993. http://www.weather.gov/safety-flood. Flood warning now in effect from late tonight to late Friday night. What? Minor flooding is forecast. Where? West Nishnabotna River at Randolph. When? From late tonight to late Friday night. Impacts, at 19.0 feet, rural agricultural lands begin to flood. Additional details, at 8 p.m. Thursday the stage was 13.8 feet. Bankville stage is 19.0 feet. Forecast, the river is expected to rise above flood stage just after midnight tonight to a crest of 19.5 feet tomorrow morning. It will then fall below flood stage late tomorrow morning. Flood stage is 19.0 feet. Flood history, this crest compares to a previous crest of 19.5 feet on September 14, 1978. http://www.weather.gov/safety-flood. Flood warning information for the following counties in Iowa, Mills and Pottawatomie. Flood warning in effect until 8 a.m. Friday. What? Flooding caused by excessive rainfall is expected. Where? Northeastern Mills County in southwestern Iowa, South Central Pottawatomie County in southwestern Iowa, when, until 8 a.m. Friday. Impacts, flooding of rivers, creeks, streams, and other low-lying and flood-prone locations is imminent or occurring. Streams continue to rise due to excess runoff from earlier rainfall. Additional details, at 7:57 p.m., the river gauge along the West Nishnabotna River near Henderson reports rising water exceeding minor flood stage. Flooding is already occurring in the warned area. Between 1 and 3 inches of rain fell in the area last night. Flooding impacts will continue, but no additional rainfall is expected.
Some locations that will experience flooding include areas near the West Nishnabotna River from Carson to Macedonia to Henderson to Hastings and Old Town Park. http://www.weather.gov/safety-flood-turnaround. Don't drown when encountering flooded roads. Most flood deaths occur in vehicles. Be especially cautious at night when it is harder to

been extended until 4:30 p.m. for the following county: Pottawatomie, Iowa. River flood warning has been extended until 07:25 a.m. Saturday for the following county: Saunders, Nebraska. River flood warning has been extended until 11:56 p.m. for the following county: Cass, Nebraska. River flood warning has been extended until 03:08 a.m. Saturday for the following county: Mills, Iowa. Now for the official National Weather Service forecast for the Omaha and Council Bluffs area. Rest of tonight, much cooler. Mostly clear. Lows in the upper 40s. North winds 5 to 10 miles an hour. Friday, sunny. Highs in the mid-60s. Northeast winds around 5 miles an hour. Friday night, clear. Lows in the upper 40s. Southeast winds around 5 miles an hour. Saturday, sunny. Highs in the upper 60s. South winds 5 to 10 miles an hour. Saturday night, mostly clear. Lows in the mid-50s. South winds around 5 miles an hour, becoming west around 5 miles an hour after midnight. Sunday, sunny. Highs in the upper 60s. Sunday night and Monday, clear. Lows in the upper 40s. Highs in the upper 60s. Monday night, clear. Lows in the mid-50s. Tuesday and Tuesday night, partly cloudy. Highs in the lower 70s. Lows around 60. Wednesday through Thursday, mostly clear. Highs in the mid-70s. Lows in the upper 50s. Now for the official National Weather Service forecast for the Omaha and Council Bluffs area. Rest of tonight, much cooler. Clear. Lows in the upper 40s. North winds 5 to 10 miles an hour. Friday, sunny. Highs in the mid-60s. Northeast winds around 5 miles an hour. Friday night, clear. Lows in the upper 40s. Southeast winds around 5 miles an hour. Saturday, sunny. Highs in the upper 60s. South winds 5 to 10 miles an hour. Saturday night, mostly clear. Lows in the mid-50s. South winds around 5 miles an hour, becoming west around 5 miles an hour after midnight. Sunday, sunny. Highs in the upper 60s. Sunday night and Monday, clear. Lows in the upper 40s. Highs in the upper 60s. Monday night, clear. Lows in the mid-50s. Tuesday through Wednesday, partly cloudy. Highs in the mid-70s. Lows around 60. Wednesday night and Thursday, mostly clear. Lows in the mid-50s. Highs in the mid-70s. At 1 a.m. in Omaha, it was partly cloudy. The temperature was 50 degrees, the dew point 49, and the relative humidity 96%. The wind was northwest at 3 miles an hour. The pressure was 30.22 inches and rising. Across eastern Nebraska and southwest Iowa, it was clear, with a temperature of 49 at Fremont, 51 at Columbus, and 53 at Blair Airport. It was partly cloudy, with a temperature of 51 at Lincoln, 51 at Offutt Air Force Base, 50 at Millard, and 47 at Tacoma. It was mostly cloudy, with a temperature of 54 at Nebraska City, 53 at Plattsmouth, and 50 at Red Oak, Iowa. Here are some observations from across the region. It was clear, with a temperature of 47 at Grand Island, 49 at North Fork, and 49 at Sioux City. Under clear skies, North Platte reported 45, Denver reported 54, and Valentine reported 46. It was partly cloudy, with a temperature of 47 at Sioux Falls, and 56 at Concordia, Kansas. At Des Moines, it was mostly cloudy, with a temperature of 53. At Kansas City, it was cloudy, with a temperature of 56. Once again, at 1 a.m. in Omaha, it was 50 degrees under partly cloudy skies. Flood warning now in effect until Friday evening. What? Minor flooding is occurring and minor

Where? West Nishnabotna River at Hancock. When? Until Friday evening. Impacts at 17.0 feet. The paved road leading from G30 to Botna Bend Park is flooded. Additional details. At 1 p.m. Thursday, the stage was 14.8 feet. Bankville stage is 14.0 feet. Recent activity. The maximum river stage in the 24 hours ending at 1 p.m. Thursday was 14.8 feet. Forecast. The river will rise to 16.5 feet this evening. It will then fall below flood stage late tonight to 7.1 feet early Saturday afternoon. It will rise to 8.0 feet Saturday evening. It will then fall again and remain below flood stage. Flood stage is 14.0 feet. Flood history. This crest compares to a previous crest of 16.5 feet on September 26, 1973. http://www.weather.gov/safety-flood. Flood warning now in effect until late Friday night. What? Moderate flooding is occurring and moderate flooding is forecast. This approaches the flood of record. Where? Salt Creek at Greenwood. When? Until late Friday night. Additional details. At 1:15 p.m. Thursday, the stage was 27.4 feet. Bankville stage is 20.0 feet. Recent activity. The maximum river stage in the 24 hours ending at 1:15 p.m. Thursday was 27.5 feet. Forecast. The river is expected to fall below flood stage late tomorrow morning and continue falling to 4.1 feet early Tuesday afternoon. Flood stage is 20.0 feet. Flood history. This crest compares to a previous crest of 27.1 feet on May 7, 2015. http://www.weather.gov/safety-flood. Flood warning now in effect from this evening to Saturday afternoon. What? Minor flooding is forecast. Where? West Nishnabotna River at Randolph. When? From this evening to Saturday afternoon. Impacts at 22.0 feet. County Road L68, located 5 miles south of Randolph, begins to flood. Additional details. At 1 p.m. Thursday, the stage was 13.0 feet. Bankville stage is 19.0 feet. Forecast. The river will rise above flood stage late this evening to 20.7 feet tomorrow morning. It will then fall below flood stage tomorrow evening to 12.9 feet early Sunday morning. It will rise to 13.4 feet early Sunday afternoon. It will then fall again and remain below flood stage. Flood stage is 19.0 feet. Flood history. This crest compares to a previous crest of 20.5 feet on June 22, 1996. http://www.weather.gov/safety-flood. Flood warning remains in effect until Saturday morning. What? Minor flooding is occurring and moderate flooding is forecast. This approaches the flood of record. Where? Salt Creek near Ashland. When? Until Saturday morning. Impacts at 21.0 feet. Local levees along the river are threatened with overtopping. In addition, substantial damages are occurring at the campground near Highway 6. Additional details. At 1:45 p.m. Thursday, the stage was 20.2 feet. Bankville stage is 19.0 feet. Recent activity. The maximum river stage in the 24 hours ending at 1:45 p.m. Thursday was 20.3 feet. Forecast. The river is expected to rise to a crest of 21.3 feet just after midnight tonight. It will then fall below flood stage tomorrow afternoon. Flood stage is 20.0 feet. Flood history. This crest compares to a previous crest of 21.5 feet on May 8, 2015. http://www.weather.gov/safety-flood. Flood warning now in effect until Friday evening. What? Moderate flooding is occurring and minor flooding is forecast. Where? Wahoo Creek at Ithaca. When? Until Friday evening. Impacts
21.0 feet. Homes near the gauge site may be threatened with the flood waters. Additional details, at 8:15 p.m. Thursday, the stage was 20.7 feet. Bankville stage is 19.0 feet. Recent activity, the maximum river stage in the 24 hours ending at 8:15 p.m. Thursday was 20.8 feet. Forecast, the river is expected to fall below flood stage just after midnight tonight and continue falling to 5.3 feet Tuesday evening. Flood stage is 19.0 feet. Flood history. This crest compares to a previous crest of 20.7 feet on May 7, 2015. http://www.weather.gov/safety-flood. Flood warning now in effect until Friday afternoon. What? Minor flooding is occurring. Where? West Nishnabotna River at Hancock. When? Until Friday afternoon. Impacts. At 15.5 feet, the bathroom facility at Botner Bend Park floods. Additional details, at 8 p.m. Thursday, the stage was 14.8 feet. Bankville stage is 14.0 feet. Recent activity, the maximum river stage in the 24 hours ending at 8 p.m. Thursday was 15.8 feet. Forecast, the river is expected to fall below flood stage late this evening and continue falling to 6.0 feet Tuesday evening. Flood stage is 14.0 feet. Flood history. This crest compares to a previous crest of 15.0 feet on March 18, 1969. http://www.weather.gov/safety-flood. Flood warning now in effect until Saturday morning. What? Minor flooding is occurring and moderate flooding is forecast. This approaches the flood of record. Where? Salt Creek near Ashland. When? Until Saturday morning. Impacts. At 21.0 feet, local levees along the river are threatened with overtopping. In addition, substantial damages are occurring at the campground near Highway 6. Additional details, at 7:45 p.m. Thursday, the stage was 20.9 feet. Bankville stage is 19.0 feet. Recent activity, the maximum river stage in the 24 hours ending at 7:45 p.m. Thursday was 20.9 feet. Forecast, the river is expected to rise to a crest of 21.1 feet just after midnight tonight. It will then fall below flood stage early tomorrow afternoon. Flood stage is 20.0 feet. Flood history. This crest compares to a previous crest of 21.5 feet on May 8, 2015. http://www.weather.gov/safety-flood. Flood warning now in effect until Friday evening. What? Moderate flooding is occurring and minor flooding is forecast. This approaches the flood of record. Where? Salt Creek at Greenwood. When? Until Friday evening. Additional details, at 8:15 p.m. Thursday the stage was 26.1 feet. Bankville stage is 20.0 feet. Recent activity, the maximum river stage in the 24 hours ending at 8:15 p.m. Thursday was 27.7 feet. Forecast, the river is expected to fall below flood stage late tonight and continue falling to 4.0 feet Tuesday evening. Flood stage is 20.0 feet. Flood history. This crest compares to a previous crest of 26.1 feet on July 24, 1993. http://www.weather.gov/safety-flood. Flood warning now in effect from late tonight to late Friday night. What? Minor flooding is forecast. Where? West Nishnabotna River at Randolph. When? From late tonight to late Friday night. Impacts. At 19.0 feet, rural agricultural lands begin to flood. Additional details. At 8 p.m. Thursday, the stage was 13.8 feet. Bankville stage is 19.0 feet. Forecast, the river is expected to rise above flood stage just after midnight tonight to a crest of 19.5 feet tomorrow morning. It will then fall below flood stage late tomorrow morning.
Flood stage is 19.0 feet. Flood history. This crest compares to a previous crest of 19.5 feet on September 14, 1978. http://www.weather.gov/safety-flood. Flood warning information for the following counties in Iowa, Mills, and Pottawatomie. Flood warning in effect until 8 a.m. Friday. What? Flooding caused by excessive rainfall is expected. Where? Northeastern Mills County in southwestern Iowa, South Central Pottawatomie County in southwestern Iowa. When? Until 8 a.m. Friday. Impacts: flooding of rivers, creeks, streams, and other low-lying and flood-prone locations is imminent or occurring. Streams continue to rise due to excess runoff from earlier rainfall. Additional details: at 7:57 p.m., the river gauge along the West Nishnabotna River near Henderson reports rising water exceeding minor flood stage. Flooding is already occurring in the warned area. Between 1 and 3 inches of rain fell in the area last night. Flooding impacts will continue, but no additional rainfall is expected. Some locations that will experience flooding include areas near the West Nishnabotna River from Carson to Macedonia to Henderson to Hastings and Old Town Park. http://www.weather.gov/safety-flood Turn around. Don't drown when encountering flooded roads. Most flood deaths occur in vehicles. Be especially cautious at night when it is harder to recognize the dangers of flooding. Here are the forecast key messages. Flooding will continue on rivers, creeks, and streams in southeast Nebraska and southwest Iowa into the weekend and possibly early next week. Expect dry weather Friday into next week along with temperatures in the 60s and 70s. This is NOAA All Hazards radio station KIH 61 in Omaha, Nebraska. The current time is 1:50 a.m. Central Daylight Time. The following is a summary of watches, warnings, and advisories in effect. River flood warning has been extended until 4:30 p.m. for the following county, Pottawatomie, Iowa. River flood warning has been extended until 07:25 a.m. Saturday for the following county, Saunders, Nebraska. River flood warning has been extended until 11:56 p.m. for the following county, Cass, Nebraska. River flood warning has been extended until 03:08 a.m. Saturday for the following county, Mills, Iowa. Now for the official National Weather Service forecast for the Omaha and Council Bluffs area. Rest of tonight, much cooler. Clear. Lows in the upper 40s. North winds 5 to 10 miles an hour. Friday, sunny. Highs in the mid-60s. Northeast winds around 5 miles an hour. Friday night, clear. Lows in the upper 40s. Southeast winds around 5 miles an hour. Saturday, sunny. Highs in the upper 60s. South winds 5 to 10 miles an hour. Saturday night, mostly clear. Lows in the mid-50s. South winds around 5 miles an hour, becoming west around 5 miles an hour after midnight. Sunday, sunny. Highs in the upper 60s. Sunday night and Monday, clear. Lows in the upper 40s. Highs in the upper 60s. Monday night, clear. Lows in the mid-50s. Tuesday through Wednesday, partly cloudy. Highs in the mid-70s. Lows around 60. Wednesday night and Thursday, mostly clear. Lows in the mid-50s. Highs in the mid-70s. At 1 a.m. in Omaha, it was partly cloudy. The temperature was 50 degrees. The dew point 49, and the relative humidity 96%. The wind was northwest at 3 miles an hour. The pressure was 30.22 inches and rising. Across eastern Nebraska and southwest Iowa, it was clear, with a temperature of 49 at Fremont, 51 at Columbus, and 53 at Blair Airport.
It was partly cloudy, with a temperature of 51 at Lincoln, 51 at Offutt Air Force Base, 50 at Millard, and 47 at Takema. It was mostly cloudy, with a temperature of 54 at Nebraska City, 53 at Plaxmouth, and 50 at Red Oak, Iowa. Here are some observations from across the region. It was clear, with a temperature of 47 at Grand Island, 49 at North Fork, and 49 at Sioux City. Under clear skies, North Platte reported 45, Denver reported 54, and Valentine reported 46. It was partly cloudy, with a temperature of 47 at Sioux Falls, and 56 at Concordia, Kansas. At Des Moines, it was mostly cloudy, with a temperature of 53. At Kansas City, it was cloudy, with a temperature of 56. Once again, at 1 a.m. in Omaha, it was 50 degrees under partly cloudy skies. Flood warning now in effect until Friday evening. What? Minor flooding is occurring and minor flooding is forecast. Where? West Nishnabotna River at Hancock. When? Until Friday evening. Impacts, at 17.0 feet, the paved road leading from G30 to Botna Bend Park is flooded. Additional details, at 1 p.m. Thursday the stage was 14.8 feet. Bankville stage is 14.0 feet. Recent activity, the maximum river stage in the 24 hours ending at 1 p.m. Thursday was 14.8 feet. Forecast, the river will rise to 16.5 feet this evening. It will then fall below flood stage late tonight to 7.1 feet early Saturday afternoon. It will rise to 8.0 feet Saturday evening. It will then fall again and remain below flood stage. Flood stage is 14.0 feet. Flood history. This crest compares to a previous crest of 16.5 feet on September 26, 1973. http://www.weather.gov/safety-flood. 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Douglas, Sarpy, Washington, Cass, Odo, Burt, Dodge, Saunders, Harrison, Pottawatomie, and Mills. Flood warning now in effect until late Friday night. What? Moderate flooding is occurring and moderate flooding is forecast. This approaches the flood of record. Where? Salt Creek at Greenwood. When? Until late Friday night. Additional details, at 1:15 p.m. Thursday the stage was 27.4 feet. Bankville stage is 20.0 feet. Recent activity, the maximum river stage in the 24 hours ending at 1:15 p.m. Thursday was 27.5 feet. Forecast, the river is expected to fall below flood stage late tomorrow morning and continue falling to 4.1 feet early Tuesday afternoon. Flood stage is 20.0 feet. Flood history, this crest compares to a previous crest of 27.1 feet on May 7, 2015. http://www.weather.gov/safety-flood. Flood warning now in effect from this evening to Saturday afternoon. What? Minor flooding is forecast. Where? West Nishnabotna River at Randolph. When? From this evening to Saturday afternoon. Impacts, at 22.0 feet, County Road L68 located 5 miles south of Randolph begins to flood. Additional details, at 1 p.m. Thursday the stage was 13.0 feet. Bankville stage is 19.0 feet. Forecast, the river will rise above flood stage late this evening to 20.7 feet tomorrow morning. It will then fall below flood stage tomorrow evening to 12.9 feet early Sunday morning. It will rise to 13.4 feet early Sunday afternoon. It will then fall again and remain below flood stage. Flood stage is 19.0 feet. Flood history. This crest compares to a previous crest of 20.5 feet on June 22, 1996. http://www.weather.gov/safety-flood. Flood warning remains in effect until Saturday morning.
What? Minor flooding is occurring and moderate flooding is forecast. This approaches the flood of record. Where? Salt Creek near Ashland. When? Until Saturday morning. Impacts at 21.0 feet. Local levees along the river are threatened with overtopping. In addition, substantial damages are occurring at the campground near Highway 6. Additional details, at 1:45 p.m. Thursday the stage was 20.2 feet. Bankville stage is 19.0 feet. Recent activity, the maximum river stage in the 24 hours ending at 1:45 p.m. Thursday was 20.3 feet. Forecast, the river is expected to rise to a crest of 21.3 feet just after midnight tonight. It will then fall below flood stage tomorrow afternoon. Flood stage is 20.0 feet. Flood history. This crest compares to a previous crest of 21.5 feet on May 8, 2015. http://www.weather.gov/safety-flood. Flood warning now in effect until Friday evening. What? Moderate flooding is occurring and minor flooding is forecast. Where? Wahoo Creek at Ithaca. When? Until Friday evening. Impacts at 21.0 feet. Homes near the gauge site may be threatened with the flood waters. Additional details at 8:15 p.m. Thursday, the stage was 20.7 feet. Bankville stage is 19.0 feet. Recent activity, the maximum river stage in the 24 hours ending at 8:15 p.m. Thursday was 20.8 feet. Forecast, the river is expected to fall below flood stage just after midnight tonight and continue falling to 5.3 feet Tuesday evening. Flood stage is 19.0 feet. Flood history, this crest compares to a previous crest of 20.7 feet on May 7, 2015. http://www.weather.gov/safety-flood. Flood warning now in effect until Friday afternoon. What? Minor flooding is occurring. Where? West Nishnabotna River at Hancock. When? Until Friday afternoon. Impacts at 15.5 feet, the bathroom facility at Botner Bend Park floods. Additional details, at 8 p.m. Thursday the stage was 14.8 feet. Bankville stage is 14.0 feet. Recent activity, the maximum river stage in the 24 hours ending at 8 p.m. Thursday was 15.8 feet. Forecast, the river is expected to fall below flood stage late this evening and continue falling to 6.0 feet Tuesday evening. Flood stage is 14.0 feet. Flood history, this crest compares to a previous crest of 15.0 feet on March 18, 1969. http://www.weather.gov/safety-flood. Flood warning now in effect until Saturday morning. What? Minor flooding is occurring and moderate flooding is forecast. This approaches the flood of record. Where? Salt Creek near Ashland. When? Until Saturday morning. Impacts at 21.0 feet. Local levees along the river are threatened with overtopping. In addition, substantial damages are occurring at the campground near Highway 6. Additional details, at 7:45 p.m. Thursday the stage was 20.9 feet. Bankville stage is 19.0 feet. Recent activity, the maximum river stage in the 24 hours ending at 7:45 p.m. Thursday was 20.9 feet. Forecast, the river is expected to rise to a crest of 21.1 feet just after midnight tonight. It will then fall below flood stage early tomorrow afternoon. Flood stage is 20.0 feet. Flood history, this crest compares to a previous crest of 21.5 feet on May 8, 2015. http://www.weather.gov/safety-flood. Flood warning now in effect until Friday evening. What? Moderate flooding is occurring and minor flooding is forecast. This approaches the flood of record. Where? Salt Creek at Greenwood. When? Until Friday evening.
Additional details at 8:15 p.m. Thursday. The stage was 26.1 feet. Bankful stage is 20.0 feet. Recent activity, the maximum river stage in the 24 hours ending at 8:15 p.m. Thursday was 27.7 feet. Forecast, the river is expected to fall below flood stage late tonight and continue falling to 4.0 feet Tuesday evening. Flood stage is 20.0 feet. Flood history, this crest compares to a previous crest of 26.1 feet on July 24, 1993. http://www.weather.gov/safety-flood. Flood warning now in effect from late tonight to late Friday night. What? Minor flooding is forecast. Where? West Nishnabotna River at Randolph. When? From late tonight to late Friday night. Impacts at 19.0 feet. Rural agricultural lands begin to flood. Additional details. At 8 p.m. Thursday, the stage was 13.8 feet. Bankful stage is 19.0 feet. Forecast, the river is expected to rise above flood stage just after midnight tonight to a crest of 19.5 feet tomorrow morning. It will then fall below flood stage late tomorrow morning. Flood stage is 19.0 feet. Flood history, this crest compares to a previous crest of 19.5 feet on September 14, 1978. http://www.weather.gov/safety-flood. Flood warning information for the following counties in Iowa, Mills and Pottawatomie. Flood warning in effect until 8 a.m. Friday. What? Flooding caused by excessive rainfall is expected. Where? Northeastern Mills County in southwestern Iowa, South Central Pottawatomie County in southwestern Iowa. When? Until 8 a.m. Friday. Impacts, flooding of rivers, creeks, streams, and other low-lying and flood-prone locations is imminent or occurring. Streams continue to rise due to excess runoff from earlier rainfall. Additional details. At 7:57 p.m., the river gauge along the West Nishnabotna River near Henderson reports rising water exceeding minor flood stage. Flooding is already occurring in the warned area. Between 1 and 3 inches of rain fell in the area last night. Flooding impacts will continue, but no additional rainfall is expected. Some locations that will experience flooding include areas near the West Nishnabotna River from Carson to Macedonia to Henderson to Hastings and Old Town Park. http://www.weather.gov/safety-flood. Turn around. Don't drown when encountering flooded roads. Most of flood deaths occur in vehicles. Be especially cautious at night when it is harder to recognize the dangers of flooding. Here are the forecast key messages. Flooding will continue on rivers, creeks, and streams in southeast Nebraska and southwest Iowa into the weekend and possibly early next week. Expect dry weather Friday into next week along with temperatures in the 60s and 70s. This is NOAA All Hazards radio station KIH-61 in Omaha, Nebraska. The current time is 2:07 a.m. Central Daylight Time. The following is a summary of watches, warnings, and advisories in effect. River flood warning has been extended until 4:30 p.m. for the following county, Pottawatomie, Iowa. River flood warning has been extended until 07:25 a.m. Saturday for the following county, Saunders, Nebraska. River flood warning has been extended until 11:56 p.m. for the following county, Cass, Nebraska. River flood warning has been extended until 03:08 a.m. Saturday for the following county, Mills, Iowa. Now for the official National Weather Service forecast for the Omaha and Council Bluffs area. Rest of tonight, much cooler. Clear. Lows in the upper 40s. North winds 5 to 10 miles an hour. Friday, sunny. Highs in the mid-60s. Northeast winds around 5 miles an hour. Friday night, clear. Lows in the upper 40s. Southeast winds around 5 miles an hour.
Saturday, sunny. Highs in the upper 60s. South winds 5 to 10 miles an hour. Saturday night, mostly clear. Lows in the mid-50s. South winds around 5 miles an hour, becoming west around 5 miles an hour after midnight. Sunday, sunny. Highs in the upper 60s. Sunday night and Monday, clear. Lows in the upper 40s. Highs in the upper 60s. Monday night, clear. Lows in the mid-50s. Tuesday through Wednesday, partly cloudy. Highs in the mid-70s. Lows around 60. Wednesday night and Thursday, mostly clear. Lows in the mid-50s. Highs in the mid-70s. At 2 a.m. in Omaha, it was partly cloudy. The temperature was 49 degrees, the dew point 48, and the relative humidity 97%. The wind was north at 5 miles an hour. The pressure was 30.24 inches and rising. Across eastern Nebraska and southwest Iowa, it was clear, with a temperature of 52 at Lincoln, 48 at Fremont, 49 at Columbus, 51 at Blair Airport, and 48 at Tacoma. It was partly cloudy, with a temperature of 52 at Offutt Air Force Base, 50 at Millard, and 53 at Plattsmouth. It was mostly cloudy, with a temperature of 52 at Nebraska City, and 50 at Red Oak, Iowa. Here are some observations from across the region. It was clear, with a temperature of 47 at Grand Island, 46 at Norfolk, and 45 at Sioux Falls. Under clear skies, Sioux City reported 47, North Platte reported 45, and Denver reported 53. It was partly cloudy, with a temperature of 52 at Concordia, Kansas, and 44 at Valentine. At Des Moines, it was mostly cloudy, with a temperature of 52. At Kansas City, it was cloudy, with a temperature of 56. Once again, at 2 a.m. in Omaha, it was 49 degrees under partly cloudy skies. Flood warning now in effect until Friday evening. What? Moderate flooding is occurring and minor flooding is forecast. Where? Wahoo Creek at Ithaca. When? Until Friday evening. Impacts, at 21.0 feet, homes near the gauge site may be threatened with the flood waters. Additional details, at 8:15 p.m. Thursday the stage was 20.7 feet. Bankful stage is 19.0 feet. Recent activity, the maximum river stage in the 24 hours ending at 8:15 p.m. Thursday was 20.8 feet. Forecast, the river is expected to fall below flood stage just after midnight tonight and continue falling to 5.3 feet Tuesday evening. Flood stage is 19.0 feet. Flood history, this crest compares to a previous crest of 20.7 feet on May 7, 2015. http://www.weather.gov/safety-flood. Flood warning now in effect until Friday afternoon. What? Minor flooding is occurring. Where? West Nishnabotna River at Hancock. When? Until Friday afternoon. Impacts, at 15.5 feet, the bathroom facility at Butler Bend Park floods. Additional details, at 8 p.m. Thursday the stage was 14.8 feet. Bankful stage is 14.0 feet. Recent activity, the maximum river stage in the 24 hours ending at 8 p.m. Thursday was 15.8 feet. Forecast, the river is expected to fall below flood stage late this evening and continue falling to 6.0 feet Tuesday evening. Flood stage is 14.0 feet. Flood history, this crest compares to a previous crest of 15.0 feet on March 18, 1969. http://www.weather.gov/safety-flood. Flood warning now in effect until Saturday morning. What? Minor flooding is occurring and moderate flooding is forecast. This approaches the flood of record. Where? Salt Creek near Ashland. When? Until Saturday morning. Impacts, at 21.0 feet, local levees along the river are threatened with overtopping.
In addition, substantial damages are occurring at the campground near Highway 6. Additional details, at 7:45 p.m. Thursday, the stage was 20.9 feet. Bankful stage is 19.0 feet. Recent activity, the maximum river stage in the 24 hours ending at 7:45 p.m. Thursday was 20.9 feet. Forecast, the river is expected to rise to a crest of 21.1 feet just after midnight tonight. It will then fall below flood stage early tomorrow afternoon. Flood stage is 20.0 feet. Flood history. This crest compares to a previous crest of 21.5 feet on May 8, 2015. http://www.weather.gov/safety-flood. Flood warning now in effect until Friday evening. What? Moderate flooding is occurring and minor flooding is forecast. This approaches the flood of record. Where? Salt Creek at Greenwood. When? Until Friday evening. Additional details, at 8:15 p.m. Thursday the stage was 26.1 feet. Bankful stage is 20.0 feet. Recent activity, the maximum river stage in the 24 hours ending at 8:15 p.m. Thursday was 27.7 feet. Forecast, the river is expected to fall below flood stage late tonight and continue falling to 4.0 feet Tuesday evening. Flood stage is 20.0 feet. Flood history. This crest compares to a previous crest of 26.1 feet on July 24, 1993. http://www.weather.gov/safety-flood. Flood warning now in effect from late tonight to late Friday night. What? Minor flooding is forecast. Where? West Nishnabotna River at Randolph. When? From late tonight to late Friday night. Impacts, at 19.0 feet, rural agricultural lands begin to flood. Additional details, at 8 p.m. Thursday the stage was 13.8 feet. Bankful stage is 19.0 feet. Forecast, the river is expected to rise above flood stage just after midnight tonight to a crest of 19.5 feet tomorrow morning. It will then fall below flood stage late tomorrow morning. Flood stage is 19.0 feet. Flood history. This crest compares to a previous crest of 19.5 feet on September 14, 1978. http://www.weather.gov/safety-flood. Flood warning information for the following counties in Iowa, Mills and Pottawatomie. Flood warning in effect until 8 a.m. Friday. What? Flooding caused by excessive rainfall is expected. Where? Northeastern Mills County in southwestern Iowa, South Central Pottawatomie County in southwestern Iowa. When? Until 8 a.m. Friday. Impacts, flooding of rivers, creeks, streams, and other low-lying and flood-prone locations is imminent or occurring. Streams continue to rise due to excess runoff from earlier rainfall. Additional details, at 7:57 p.m., the river gauge along the West Nishnabotna River near Henderson reports rising water exceeding minor flood stage. Flooding is already occurring in the warned area. Between 1 and 3 inches of rain fell in the area last night. Flooding impacts will continue, but no additional rainfall is expected. Some locations that will experience flooding include areas near the West Nishnabotna River from Carson to Macedonia to Henderson to Hastings and Old Town Park. http://www.weather.gov/safety-flood. Turn around. Don't drown when encountering flooded roads. Most flood deaths occur in vehicles. Be especially cautious at night when it is harder to recognize the dangers of flooding. Here are the forecast key messages. Flooding will continue on rivers, creeks, and streams in southeast Nebraska and southwest Iowa into the weekend and possibly early next week. Expect dry weather Friday into next week along with temperatures in the 60s and 70s. This is NOAA All Hazards Radio Station KIH 61 in Omaha, Nebraska.
the current time is 2:18 a.m. Central Daylight Time. The following is a summary of watches, warnings, and advisories in effect. River flood warning has been extended until 4:30 p.m. for the following county, Pottawatomie, Iowa. River flood warning has been extended until 07:25 a.m. Saturday for the following county, Saunders, Nebraska. River flood warning has been extended until 11:56 p.m. for the following county, Cass, Nebraska. River flood warning has been extended until 03:08 a.m. Saturday for the following county, Mills, Iowa. Now for the official National Weather Service forecast for the Omaha and Council Bluffs area. Rest of tonight, much cooler. Clear. Lows in the upper 40s. North winds 5 to 10 miles an hour. Friday, sunny. Highs in the mid-60s. Northeast winds around 5 miles an hour. Friday night, clear. Lows in the upper 40s. Southeast winds around 5 miles an hour. Saturday, sunny. Highs in the upper 60s. South winds 5 to 10 miles an hour. Saturday night, mostly clear. Lows in the mid-50s. South winds around 5 miles an hour, becoming west around 5 miles an hour after midnight. Sunday, sunny. Highs in the upper 60s. Sunday night and Monday, clear. Lows in the upper 40s. Highs in the upper 60s. Monday night, clear. Lows in the mid-50s. Tuesday through Wednesday, partly cloudy. Highs in the mid-70s. Lows around 60. Wednesday night and Thursday, mostly clear. Lows in the mid-50s. Highs in the mid-70s. At 2 a.m. in Omaha, it was partly cloudy. The temperature was 49 degrees, the dew point 48, and the relative humidity 97%. The wind was north at 5 miles an hour. The pressure was 30.24 inches and rising. Across eastern Nebraska and southwest Iowa, it was clear, with a temperature of 52 at Lincoln, 48 at Fremont, 49 at Columbus, 51 at Blair Airport, and 48 at Takema. It was partly cloudy, with a temperature of 52 at Offutt Air Force Base, 50 at Millard, and 53 at Plattsmouth. It was mostly cloudy, with a temperature of 52 at Nebraska City, and 50 at Red Oak, Iowa. Here are some observations from across the region. At Kansas City, rain was falling, with a temperature of 55. It was clear, with a temperature of 47 at Grand Island, 46 at Norfolk, and 45 at Sioux Falls. Under clear skies, Sioux City reported 47, North Platte reported 45, and Denver reported 53. It was partly cloudy, with a temperature of 52 at Concordia, Kansas, and 44 at Valentine. At Des Moines, it was mostly cloudy, with a temperature of 52. Once again, at 2 a.m. in Omaha, it was 49 degrees under partly cloudy skies. Flood warning now in effect until Friday evening. What? Moderate flooding is occurring and minor flooding is forecast. Where? Wahoo Creek at Ithaca. When? Until Friday evening. Impacts, at 21.0 feet, homes near the gauge site may be threatened with the flood waters. Additional details, at 8:15 p.m. Thursday the stage was 20.7 feet. Bankful stage is 19.0 feet. Recent activity, the maximum river stage in the 24 hours ending at 8:15 p.m. Thursday was 20.8 feet. Forecast, the river is expected to fall below flood stage just after midnight tonight and continue falling to 5.3 feet Tuesday evening. Flood stage is 19.0 feet. Flood history, this crest compares to a previous crest of 20.7 feet on May 7, 2015. http://www.weather.gov/safety-flood. Flood warning now in effect until Friday afternoon. What? Minor flooding is occurring. Where? West Nishnabotna River at Hancock. When? Until Friday afternoon. Impacts,
At 15.5 feet, the bathroom facility at Butler Bend Park floods. Additional details, at 8 p.m. Thursday, the stage was 14.8 feet. Bankville stage is 14.0 feet. Recent activity, the maximum river stage in the 24 hours ending at 8 p.m. Thursday was 15.8 feet. Forecast, the river is expected to fall below flood stage late this evening and continue falling to 6.0 feet Tuesday evening. Flood stage is 14.0 feet. Flood history, this crest compares to a previous crest of 15.0 feet on March 18, 1969. http://www.weather.gov/safety-flood. Flood warning now in effect until Saturday morning. What? Minor flooding is occurring and moderate flooding is forecast. This approaches the flood of record. Where? Salt Creek near Ashland. When? Until Saturday morning. Impacts, at 21.0 feet, local levees along the river are threatened with overtopping. In addition, substantial damages are occurring at the campground near Highway 6. Additional details, at 7:45 p.m. Thursday the stage was 20.9 feet. Bankville stage is 19.0 feet. Recent activity, the maximum river stage in the 24 hours ending at 7:45 p.m. Thursday was 20.9 feet. Forecast, the river is expected to rise to a crest of 21.1 feet just after midnight tonight. It will then fall below flood stage early tomorrow afternoon. Flood stage is 20.0 feet. Flood history, this crest compares to a previous crest of 21.5 feet on May 8, 2015. http://www.weather.gov/safety-flood. Flood warning now in effect until Friday evening. What? Moderate flooding is occurring and minor flooding is forecast. This approaches the flood of record. Where? Salt Creek at Greenwood. When? Until Friday evening. Additional details, at 8:15 p.m. Thursday the stage was 26.1 feet. Bankville stage is 20.0 feet. Recent activity, the maximum river stage in the 24 hours ending at 8:15 p.m. Thursday was 27.7 feet. Forecast, the river is expected to fall below flood stage late tonight and continue falling to 4.0 feet Tuesday evening. Flood stage is 20.0 feet. Flood history, this crest compares to a previous crest of 26.1 feet on July 24, 1993. http://www.weather.gov/safety-flood. Flood warning now in effect from late tonight to late Friday night. What? Minor flooding is forecast. Where? West Nishnabotna River at Randolph. When? From late tonight to late Friday night. Impacts, at 19.0 feet, rural agricultural lands begin to flood. Additional details, at 8 p.m. Thursday the stage was 13.8 feet. Bankville stage is 19.0 feet. Forecast, the river is expected to rise above flood stage just after midnight tonight to a crest of 19.5 feet tomorrow morning. It will then fall below flood stage late tomorrow morning. Flood stage is 19.0 feet. Flood history, this crest compares to a previous crest of 19.5 feet on September 14, 1978. http://www.weather.gov/safety-flood. Flood warning information for the following counties in Iowa, Mills and Pottawatomie. Flood warning in effect until 8 a.m. Friday. What? Flooding caused by excessive rainfall is expected. Where? Northeastern Mills County in southwestern Iowa, South Central Pottawatomie County in southwestern Iowa, when, until 8 a.m. Friday. Impacts, flooding of rivers, creeks, streams, and other low-lying and flood-prone locations is imminent or occurring. Streams continue to rise due to excess runoff from earlier rainfall. Additional details,
At 7:57 p.m., the river gauge along the West Nishnabatna River near Henderson reports rising water exceeding minor flood stage. Flooding is already occurring in the warned area. Between 1 and 3 inches of rain fell in the area last night. Flooding impacts will continue, but no additional rainfall is expected. Some locations that will experience flooding include areas near the West Nishnabatna River from Carson to Macedonia to Henderson to Hastings and Old Town Park. http://www.weather.gov/safety-flood-turnaround. Don't drown when encountering flooded roads. Most flood deaths occur in vehicles. Be especially cautious at night when it is harder to recognize the dangers of flooding. Here are the forecast key messages. Flooding will continue on rivers, creeks, and streams in southeast Nebraska and southwest Iowa into the weekend and possibly early next week. Expect dry weather Friday into next week along with temperatures in the 60s and 70s. This is NOAA All Hazards Radio Station KIH 61 in Omaha, Nebraska. The current time is 2:29 a.m. Central Daylight Time. The following is a summary of watches, warnings, and advisories in effect. River flood warning has been extended until 4:30 p.m. for the following county, Pottawatomie, Iowa. River flood warning has been extended until 07:25 a.m. Saturday for the following county, Saunders, Nebraska. River flood warning has been extended until 11:56 p.m. for the following county, Cass, Nebraska. River flood warning has been extended until 03:08 a.m. Saturday for the following county, Mills, Iowa. Now for the official National Weather Service forecast for the Omaha and Council Bluffs area. Rest of tonight, much cooler. Clear. Lows in the upper 40s. North winds 5 to 10 miles an hour. Friday, sunny. Highs in the mid-60s. Northeast winds around 5 miles an hour. Friday night, clear. Lows in the upper 40s. Southeast winds around 5 miles an hour. Saturday, sunny. Highs in the upper 60s. South winds 5 to 10 miles an hour. Saturday night, mostly clear. Lows in the mid-50s. South winds around 5 miles an hour, becoming west around 5 miles an hour after midnight. Sunday, sunny. Highs in the upper 60s. Sunday night and Monday, clear. Lows in the upper 40s. Highs in the upper 60s. Monday night, clear. Lows in the mid-50s. Tuesday through Wednesday, partly cloudy. Highs in the mid-70s. Lows around 60. Wednesday night and Thursday, mostly clear. Lows in the mid-50s. Highs in the mid-70s. At 2 a.m. in Omaha, it was partly cloudy. The temperature was 49 degrees, the dew point 48, and the relative humidity 97%. The wind was north at 5 miles an hour. The pressure was 30.24 inches and rising. Across eastern Nebraska and southwest Iowa, it was clear, with a temperature of 52 at Lincoln, 48 at Fremont, 49 at Columbus, 51 at Blair Airport, and 48 at Tacoma. It was partly cloudy, with a temperature of 52 at Offutt Air Force Base, 50 at Millard, and 53 at Plattsmouth. It was mostly cloudy, with a temperature of 52 at Nebraska City, and 50 at Red Oak, Iowa. Here are some observations from across the region. At Kansas City, rain was falling, with a temperature of 55. It was clear, with a temperature of 47 at Grand Island, 46 at Norfolk, and 45 at Sioux Falls. Under clear skies, Sioux City reported 47, North Platte reported 45, and Denver reported 53. It was partly cloudy, with a temperature of 52 at Concordia, Kansas, and 44 at Valentine. At Des Moines, it was mostly cloudy, with a temperature of 52. Once again, at 2 a.m. in Omaha, it was 49 degrees under partly cloudy skies. Flood warning now in effect until Friday evening.
What? Moderate flooding is occurring and minor flooding is forecast. Where? Wahoo Creek at Ithaca. When? Until Friday evening.

13.0 feet. Flood history. This crest compares to a previous crest of 20.7 feet on May 7, 2015. http://www.weather.gov/safety-flood. Flood warning now in effect until Friday afternoon. What? Minor flooding is occurring. Where? West Nishnabatna River at Hancock. When? Until Friday afternoon. Impacts. At 15.5 feet, the bathroom facility at Butler Bend Park floods. Additional details. At 8 p.m. Thursday, the stage was 14.8 feet. Bankville stage is 14.0 feet. Recent activity, the maximum river stage in the 24 hours ending at 8 p.m. Thursday was 15.8 feet. Forecast, the river is expected to fall below flood stage late this evening and continue falling to 6.0 feet Tuesday evening. Flood stage is 14.0 feet. Flood history. This crest compares to a previous crest of 15.0 feet on March 18, 1969. http://www.weather.gov/safety-flood. Flood warning now in effect until Saturday morning. What? Minor flooding is occurring and moderate flooding is forecast. This approaches the flood of record. Where? Salt Creek near Ashland. When? Until Saturday morning. Impacts, at 21.0 feet, local levees along the river are threatened with overtopping. In addition, substantial damages are occurring at the campground near Highway 6. Additional details, at 7:45 p.m. Thursday the stage was 20.9 feet. Bankville stage is 19.0 feet. Recent activity, the maximum river stage in the 24 hours ending at 7:45 p.m. Thursday was 20.9 feet. Forecast, the river is expected to rise to a crest of 21.1 feet just after midnight tonight. It will then fall below flood stage early tomorrow afternoon. Flood stage is 20.0 feet. Flood history. This crest compares to a previous crest of 21.5 feet on May 8, 2015. http://www.weather.gov/safety-flood. Flood warning now in effect until Friday evening. What? Moderate flooding is occurring and minor flooding is forecast. This approaches the flood of record. Where? Salt Creek at Greenwood. When? Until Friday evening. Additional details, at 8:15 p.m. Thursday the stage was 26.1 feet. Bankville stage is 20.0 feet. Recent activity, the maximum river stage in the 24 hours ending at 8:15 p.m. Thursday was 27.7 feet. Forecast, the river is expected to fall below flood stage late tonight and continue falling to 4.0 feet Tuesday evening. Flood stage is 20.0 feet. Flood history. This crest compares to a previous crest of 26.1 feet on July 24, 1993. http://www.weather.gov/safety-flood. Flood warning now in effect from late tonight to late Friday night. What? Minor flooding is forecast. Where? West Nishnabatna River at Randolph. When? From late tonight to late Friday night. Impacts, at 19.0 feet, rural agricultural lands begin to flood. Additional details, at 8 p.m. Thursday the stage was 13.8 feet. Bankville stage is 19.0 feet. Forecast, the river is expected to rise above flood stage just after midnight tonight to a crest of 19.5 feet tomorrow morning. It will then fall below flood stage late tomorrow morning. Flood stage is 19.0 feet. Flood history. This crest compares to a previous crest of 19.5 feet on September 14, 1978. http://www.weather.gov/safety-flood. Flood warning information for the following counties in Iowa, Mills and Pottawatomie. Flood warning in effect until 8 a.m. Friday. What? Flooding caused by excessive rainfall is expected,

Where? Northeastern Mills County in southwestern Iowa. South Central Pottawatomie County in southwestern Iowa. When? Until 8 a.m. Friday. Impacts, flooding of rivers, creeks, streams, and other low-lying and flood-prone locations is imminent or occurring. Streams continue to rise due to excess runoff from earlier rainfall. Additional details at 7:57 p.m. The river gauge along the West Nishnabotna River near Henderson reports rising water exceeding minor flood stage. Flooding is already occurring in the warned area. Between 1 and 3 inches of rain fell in the area last night. Flooding impacts will continue, but no additional rainfall is expected. Some locations that will experience flooding include areas near the West Nishnabotna River from Carson to Macedonia to Henderson to Hastings and Old Town Park. http://www.weather.gov/safety-flood-turnaround. Don't drown when encountering flooded roads. Most flood deaths occur in vehicles. Be especially cautious at night when it is harder to recognize the dangers of flooding. Here are the forecast key messages. Flooding will continue on rivers, creeks, and streams in southeast Nebraska and southwest Iowa into the weekend and possibly early next week. Expect dry weather Friday into next week along with temperatures in the 60s and 70s. This is NOAA All Hazards radio station KIH 61 in Omaha, Nebraska. The current time is 2:40 a.m. Central Daylight Time. The following is a summary of watches, warnings, and advisories in effect. River flood warning has been extended until 4:30 p.m. for the following county, Pottawatomie, Iowa. River flood warning has been extended until 07:25 a.m. Saturday for the following county, Saunders, Nebraska. River flood warning has been extended until 11:56 p.m. for the following county, Cass, Nebraska. River flood warning has been extended until 03:08 a.m. Saturday for the following county, Mills, Iowa. Now for the official National Weather Service forecast for the Omaha and Council Bluffs area. Rest of tonight, much cooler. Clear. Lows in the upper 40s. North winds 5 to 10 miles an hour. Friday, sunny. Highs in the mid-60s. Northeast winds around 5 miles an hour. Friday night, clear. Lows in the upper 40s. Southeast winds around 5 miles an hour. Saturday, sunny. Highs in the upper 60s. South winds 5 to 10 miles an hour. Saturday night, mostly clear. Lows in the mid-50s. South winds around 5 miles an hour, becoming west around 5 miles an hour after midnight. Sunday, sunny. Highs in the upper 60s. Sunday night and Monday, clear. Lows in the upper 40s. Highs in the upper 60s. Monday night, clear. Lows in the mid-50s. Tuesday through Wednesday, partly cloudy. Highs in the mid-70s. Lows around 60. Wednesday night and Thursday, mostly clear. Lows in the mid-50s. Highs in the mid-70s. At 2 a.m. in Omaha, it was partly cloudy. The temperature was 49 degrees, the dew point 48, and the relative humidity 97%. The wind was north at 5 miles an hour. The pressure was 30.24 inches and rising. Across eastern Nebraska and southwest Iowa, it was clear, with a temperature of 52 at Lincoln, 48 at Fremont, 49 at Columbus, 51 at Blair Airport, and 48 at Tacoma. It was partly cloudy, with a temperature of 52 at Offutt Air Force Base, 50 at Millard, and 53 at Plattsmouth. It was mostly cloudy, with a temperature of 52 at Nebraska City, and 50 at Red Oak, Iowa. Here are some observations from across the region. At Kansas City, rain was falling, with a temperature of 55. It was clear, with a temperature of 47 at Grand Island, 46 at North Fork, and 45 at Sioux Falls. Under clear skies,
Sioux City reported 47, North Platte reported 45, and Denver reported 53. It was partly cloudy, with a temperature of 52 at Concordia, Kansas, and 44 at Valentine. At Des Moines, it was mostly cloudy, with a temperature of 52. Once again, at 2 a.m. in Omaha, it was 49 degrees under partly cloudy skies. Flood warning now in effect until Friday evening. What? Moderate flooding is occurring and minor flooding is forecast. Where? Wahoo Creek at Ithaca. When? Until Friday evening. Impacts, at 21.0 feet, homes near the gauge site may be threatened with the flood waters. Additional details, at 8:15 p.m. Thursday the stage was 20.7 feet. Bankful stage is 19.0 feet. Recent activity, the maximum river stage in the 24 hours ending at 8:15 p.m. Thursday was 20.8 feet. Forecast, the river is expected to fall below flood stage just after midnight tonight and continue falling to 5.3 feet Tuesday evening. Flood stage is 19.0 feet. Flood history. This crest compares to a previous crest of 20.7 feet on May 7, 2015. http://www.weather.gov/safety-flood. Flood warning now in effect until Friday afternoon. What? Minor flooding is occurring. Where? West Nishnabotna River at Hancock. When? Until Friday afternoon. Impacts. At 15.5 feet, the bathroom facility at Butler Bend Park floods. Additional details, at 8 p.m. Thursday the stage was 14.8 feet. Bankful stage is 14.0 feet. Recent activity, the maximum river stage in the 24 hours ending at 8 p.m. Thursday was 15.8 feet. Forecast, the river is expected to fall below flood stage late this evening and continue falling to 6.0 feet Tuesday evening. Flood stage is 14.0 feet. Flood history. This crest compares to a previous crest of 15.0 feet on March 18, 1969. http://www.weather.gov/safety-flood. Flood warning now in effect until Saturday morning. What? Minor flooding is occurring and moderate flooding is forecast. This approaches the flood of record. Where? Salt Creek near Ashland. When? Until Saturday morning. Impacts, at 21.0 feet, local levees along the river are threatened with overtopping. In addition, substantial damages are occurring at the campground near Highway 6. Additional details, at 7:45 p.m. Thursday the stage was 20.9 feet. Bankful stage is 19.0 feet. Recent activity, the maximum river stage in the 24 hours ending at 7:45 p.m. Thursday was 20.9 feet. Forecast, the river is expected to rise to a crest of 21.1 feet just after midnight tonight. It will then fall below flood stage early tomorrow afternoon. Flood stage is 20.0 feet. Flood history. This crest compares to a previous crest of 21.5 feet on May 8, 2015. http://www.weather.gov/safety-flood. Flood warning now in effect until Friday evening. What? Moderate flooding is occurring and minor flooding is forecast. This approaches the flood of record. Where? Salt Creek at Greenwood. When? Until Friday evening. Additional details, at 8:15 p.m. Thursday the stage was 26.1 feet. Bankful stage is 20.0 feet. Recent activity, the maximum river stage in the 24 hours ending at 8:15 p.m. Thursday was 27.7 feet. Forecast, the river is expected to fall below flood stage late tonight and continue falling to 4.0 feet Tuesday evening. Flood stage is 20.0 feet. Flood history. This crest compares to a previous crest of 26.1 feet on July 24, 1993. http://www.weather.gov/safety-flood.
flood warning now in effect from late tonight to late Friday night. What? Minor flooding is forecast. Where? West Nishnabotna River at Randolph. When? From late tonight to late Friday night. Impacts at 19.0 feet. Rural agricultural lands begin to flood. Additional details at 8 p.m. Thursday, the stage was 13.8 feet. Bankful stage is 19.0 feet. Forecast: the river is expected to rise above flood stage just after midnight tonight to a crest of 19.5 feet tomorrow morning. It will then fall below flood stage late tomorrow morning. Flood stage is 19.0 feet. Flood history: this crest compares to a previous crest of 19.5 feet on September 14, 1978. http://www.weather.gov/safety-flood. Flood warning information for the following counties in Iowa: Mills and Pottawatomie. Flood warning in effect until 8 a.m. Friday. What? Flooding caused by excessive rainfall is expected. Where? Northeastern Mills County in southwestern Iowa, South Central Pottawatomie County in southwestern Iowa. When? Until 8 a.m. Friday. Impacts: flooding of rivers, creeks, streams, and other low-lying and flood-prone locations is imminent or occurring. Streams continue to rise due to excess runoff from earlier rainfall. Additional details: at 7:57 p.m., the river gauge along the West Nishnabotna River near Henderson reports rising water exceeding minor flood stage. Flooding is already occurring in the warned area. Between 1 and 3 inches of rain fell in the area last night. Flooding impacts will continue, but no additional rainfall is expected. Some locations that will experience flooding include areas near the West Nishnabotna River from Carson to Macedonia to Henderson to Hastings and Old Town Park. http://www.weather.gov/safety-flood. Turn around. Don't drown when encountering flooded roads. Most flood deaths occur in vehicles. Be especially cautious at night when it is harder to recognize the dangers of flooding. Here are the forecast key messages. Flooding will continue on rivers, creeks, and streams in southeast Nebraska and southwest Iowa into the weekend and possibly early next week. Expect dry weather Friday into next week along with temperatures in the 60s and 70s. This is NOAA All Hazards Radio Station KIH-61 in Omaha, Nebraska. The current time is 2:52 a.m. Central Daylight Time. The following is a summary of watches, warnings, and advisories in effect. River flood warning has been extended until 4:30 p.m. for the following county: Pottawatomie, Iowa. River flood warning has been extended until 07:25 a.m. Saturday for the following county: Saunders, Nebraska. River flood warning has been extended until 11:56 p.m. for the following county: Cass, Nebraska. River flood warning has been extended until 03:08 a.m. Saturday for the following county: Mills, Iowa. Now for the official National Weather Service forecast for the Omaha and Council Bluffs area. Rest of tonight, much cooler. Clear. Lows in the upper 40s. North winds 5 to 10 miles an hour. Friday, sunny. Highs in the mid-60s. Northeast winds around 5 miles an hour. Friday night, clear. Lows in the upper 40s. Southeast winds around 5 miles an hour. Saturday, sunny. Highs in the upper 60s. South winds 5 to 10 miles an hour. Saturday night, mostly clear. Lows in the mid-50s. South winds around 5 miles an hour, becoming west around 5 miles an hour after midnight. Sunday, sunny. Highs in the upper 60s. Sunday night and Monday, clear. Lows in the upper 40s. Highs in the upper 60s. Monday night, clear. Lows in the mid-50s. Tuesday through Wednesday, partly cloudy. Highs in the mid-70s. Lows around 60.
Wednesday night and Thursday, mostly clear. Lows in the mid-50s. Highs in the mid-70s. 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Douglas, Sarpy, Washington, Cass, Odo, Burt, Dodge, Saunders, Harrison, Pottawatomie, and Mills. At 2 a.m. in Omaha, it was partly cloudy. The temperature was 49 degrees, the dew point 48, and the relative humidity 97%. The wind was north at 5 miles an hour. The pressure was 30.24 inches and rising. Across eastern Nebraska and southwest Iowa, it was clear, with a temperature of 52 at Lincoln, 48 at Fremont, 49 at Columbus, 51 at Blair Airport, and 48 at Takema. It was partly cloudy, with a temperature of 52 at Offutt Air Force Base, 50 at Millard, and 53 at Plattsmouth. It was mostly cloudy, with a temperature of 52 at Nebraska City, and 50 at Red Oak, Iowa. Here are some observations from across the region. At Kansas City, rain was falling, with a temperature of 55. It was clear, with a temperature of 47 at Grand Island, 46 at Norfolk, and 45 at Sioux Falls. Under clear skies, Sioux City reported 47, North Platte reported 45, and Denver reported 53. It was partly cloudy, with a temperature of 52 at Concordia, Kansas, and 44 at Valentine. At Des Moines, it was mostly cloudy, with a temperature of 52. Once again, at 2 a.m. in Omaha, it was 49 degrees under partly cloudy skies. Flood warning now in effect until Friday evening. What? Moderate flooding is occurring and minor flooding is forecast. Where? Wahoo Creek at Ithaca. When? Until Friday evening. Impacts, at 21.0 feet, homes near the gauge site may be threatened with the flood waters. Additional details, at 8:15 p.m. Thursday the stage was 20.7 feet. Bankful stage is 19.0 feet. Recent activity, the maximum river stage in the 24 hours ending at 8:15 p.m. Thursday was 20.8 feet. Forecast, the river is expected to fall below flood stage just after midnight tonight and continue falling to 5.3 feet Tuesday evening. Flood stage is 19.0 feet. Flood history, this crest compares to a previous crest of 20.7 feet on May 7, 2015. http://www.weather.gov/safety-flood. Flood warning now in effect until Friday afternoon. What? Minor flooding is occurring. Where? West Nishnabotna River at Hancock. When? Until Friday afternoon. Impacts, at 15.5 feet, the bathroom facility at Butler Bend Park floods. Additional details, at 8 p.m. Thursday the stage was 14.8 feet. Bankful stage is 14.0 feet. Recent activity, the maximum river stage in the 24 hours ending at 8 p.m. Thursday was 15.8 feet. Forecast, the river is expected to fall below flood stage late this evening and continue falling to 6.0 feet Tuesday evening. Flood stage is 14.0 feet. Flood history, this crest compares to a previous crest of 15.0 feet on March 18, 1969. http://www.weather.gov/safety-flood. Flood warning now in effect until Saturday morning. What? Minor flooding is occurring and moderate flooding is forecast. This approaches the flood of record. Where? Salt Creek near Ashland. When? Until Saturday morning. Impacts, at 21.0 feet, local levees along the river are threatened with overtopping. In addition, substantial damages are occurring at the campground near Highway 6. Additional details, at 7:45 p.m. Thursday the stage was 20.9 feet. Bankful stage is 19.0 feet. Recent activity, the maximum river stage in the 24 hours ending at 7:45 p.m. Thursday was 20.9 feet.
forecast. The river is expected to rise to a crest of 21.1 feet just after midnight tonight. It will then fall below flood stage early tomorrow afternoon. Flood stage is 20.0 feet. Flood history. This crest compares to a previous crest of 21.5 feet on May 8, 2015. http://www.weather.gov/safety-flood. Flood warning now in effect until Friday evening. What? Moderate flooding is occurring and minor flooding is forecast. This approaches the flood of record. Where? Salt Creek at Greenwood. When? Until Friday evening. Additional details. At 8:15 p.m. Thursday, the stage was 26.1 feet. Bankville stage is 20.0 feet. Recent activity, the maximum river stage in the 24 hours ending at 8:15 p.m. Thursday was 27.7 feet. Forecast, the river is expected to fall below flood stage late tonight and continue falling to 4.0 feet Tuesday evening. Flood stage is 20.0 feet. Flood history. This crest compares to a previous crest of 26.1 feet on July 24, 1993. http://www.weather.gov/safety-flood. Flood warning now in effect from late tonight to late Friday night. What? Minor flooding is forecast. Where? West Nishnabotna River at Randolph. When? From late tonight to late Friday night. Impacts, at 19.0 feet, rural agricultural lands begin to flood. Additional details, at 8 p.m. Thursday the stage was 13.8 feet. Bankville stage is 19.0 feet. Forecast, the river is expected to rise above flood stage just after midnight tonight to a crest of 19.5 feet tomorrow morning. It will then fall below flood stage late tomorrow morning. Flood stage is 19.0 feet. Flood history. This crest compares to a previous crest of 19.5 feet on September 14, 1978. http://www.weather.gov/safety-flood. Flood warning information for the following counties in Iowa, Mills and Pottawatomie. Flood warning in effect until 8 a.m. Friday. What? Flooding caused by excessive rainfall is expected. Where? Northeastern Mills County in southwestern Iowa, South Central Pottawatomie County in southwestern Iowa. When? Until 8 a.m. Friday. Impacts, flooding of rivers, creeks, streams, and other low-lying and flood-prone locations is imminent or occurring. Streams continue to rise due to excess runoff from earlier rainfall. Additional details. At 7:57 p.m., the river gauge along the West Nishnabotna River near Henderson reports rising water exceeding minor flood stage. Flooding is already occurring in the warned area. Between 1 and 3 inches of rain fell in the area last night. Flooding impacts will continue, but no additional rainfall is expected. Some locations that will experience flooding include areas near the West Nishnabotna River from Carson to Macedonia to Henderson to Hastings and Old Town Park. http://www.weather.gov/safety-flood. Turn around. Don't drown when encountering flooded roads. Most flood deaths occur in vehicles. Be especially cautious at night when it is harder to recognize the dangers of flooding. Here are the forecast key messages. Flooding will continue on rivers, creeks, and streams in southeast Nebraska and southwest Iowa into the weekend and possibly early next week. Expect dry weather Friday into next week along with temperatures in the 60s and 70s. This is NOAA All Hazards Radio Station KIH-61 in Omaha, Nebraska. The current time is 3:03 a.m. Central Daylight Time. The following is a summary of watches, warnings, and advisories in effect. River flood warning has been extended until 4:30 p.m. for the following county, Pottawatomie, Iowa. River flood warning has been extended until 07:25 a.m. Saturday for the following county, Saunders, Nebraska.
River flood warning has been extended until 11:56 p.m. for the following county, Cass, Nebraska. River flood warning has been extended until 03:08 a.m. Saturday for the following county, Mills, Iowa. Now for the official National Weather Service forecast for the Omaha and Council Bluffs area. Rest of tonight, much cooler. Clear. Lows in the upper 40s. North winds 5 to 10 miles an hour. Friday, sunny. Highs in the mid-60s. Northeast winds around 5 miles an hour. Friday night, clear. Lows in the upper 40s. Southeast winds around 5 miles an hour. Saturday, sunny. Highs in the upper 60s. South winds 5 to 10 miles an hour. Saturday night, mostly clear. Lows in the mid-50s. South winds around 5 miles an hour, becoming west around 5 miles an hour after midnight. Sunday, sunny. Highs in the upper 60s. Sunday night and Monday, clear. Lows in the upper 40s. Highs in the upper 60s. Monday night, clear. Lows in the mid-50s. Tuesday through Wednesday, partly cloudy. Highs in the mid-70s. Lows around 60. Wednesday night and Thursday, mostly clear. Lows in the mid-50s. Highs in the mid-70s. At 3 a.m. in Omaha, it was clear. The temperature was 48 degrees, the dew point 47, and the relative humidity 96%. The wind was north at 3 miles an hour. The pressure was 30.25 inches and rising. Across eastern Nebraska and southwest Iowa, skies ranged from clear to partly cloudy. It was 48 at Lincoln, 54 at Offutt Air Force Base, 50 at Millard, 47 at Fremont, and 47 at Columbus. Blair Airport reported 50, Tacoma reported 46, Nebraska City reported 51, Plattsmouth reported 51, and Red Oak, Iowa reported 50. Here are some observations from across the region. At Kansas City, rain was falling, with a temperature of 55. At Valentine, fog was reported, with a temperature of 42. It was clear, with a temperature of 47 at Grand Island, 45 at Sioux Falls, and 43 at Sioux City. Under clear skies, Concordia, Kansas reported 50, North Platte reported 42, and Denver reported 52. It was partly cloudy, with a temperature of 47 at Norfolk, and 52 at Des Moines. Once again, at 3 a.m. in Omaha, it was 48 degrees under clear skies. Flood warning now in effect until Friday evening. What? Moderate flooding is occurring and minor flooding is forecast. Where? Wahoo Creek at Ithaca. When? Until Friday evening. Impacts, at 21.0 feet, homes near the gauge site may be threatened with the flood waters. Additional details, at 8:15 p.m. Thursday the stage was 20.7 feet. Bankville stage is 19.0 feet. Recent activity, the maximum river stage in the 24 hours ending at 8:15 p.m. Thursday was 20.8 feet. Forecast, the river is expected to fall below flood stage just after midnight tonight and continue falling to 5.3 feet Tuesday evening. Flood stage is 19.0 feet. Flood history, this crest compares to a previous crest of 20.7 feet on May 7, 2015. http://www.weather.gov/safety-flood. Flood warning now in effect until Friday afternoon. What? Minor flooding is occurring. Where? West Nishnabotna River at Hancock. When? Until Friday afternoon. Impacts, at 15.5 feet, the bathroom facility at Butler Bend Park floods. Additional details, at 8 p.m. Thursday the stage was 14.8 feet. Bankville stage is 14.0 feet. Recent activity, the maximum river stage in the 24 hours ending at 8 p.m. Thursday was 15.8 feet.
forecast. The river is expected to fall below flood stage late this evening and continue falling to 6.0 feet Tuesday evening. Flood stage is 14.0 feet. Flood history. This crest compares to a previous crest of 15.0 feet on March 18, 1969. http://www.weather.gov/safety-flood. Flood warning now in effect until Saturday morning. What? Minor flooding is occurring and moderate flooding is forecast. This approaches the flood of record. Where? Salt Creek near Ashland. When? Until Saturday morning. Impacts, at 21.0 feet, local levees along the river are threatened with overtopping. In addition, substantial damages are occurring at the campground near Highway 6. Additional details, at 7:45 p.m. Thursday the stage was 20.9 feet. Bankville stage is 19.0 feet. Recent activity, the maximum river stage in the 24 hours ending at 7:45 p.m. Thursday was 20.9 feet. Forecast, the river is expected to rise to a crest of 21.1 feet just after midnight tonight. It will then fall below flood stage early tomorrow afternoon. Flood stage is 20.0 feet. Flood history. This crest compares to a previous crest of 21.5 feet on May 8, 2015. http://www.weather.gov/safety-flood. Flood warning now in effect until Friday evening. What? Moderate flooding is occurring and minor flooding is forecast. This approaches the flood of record. Where? Salt Creek at Greenwood. When? Until Friday evening. Additional details, at 8:15 p.m. Thursday the stage was 26.1 feet. Bankville stage is 20.0 feet. Recent activity, the maximum river stage in the 24 hours ending at 8:15 p.m. Thursday was 27.7 feet. Forecast, the river is expected to fall below flood stage late tonight and continue falling to 4.0 feet Tuesday evening. Flood stage is 20.0 feet. Flood history. This crest compares to a previous crest of 26.1 feet on July 24, 1993. http://www.weather.gov/safety-flood. Flood warning now in effect from late tonight to late Friday night. What? Minor flooding is forecast. Where? West Nishnabatna River at Randolph. When? From late tonight to late Friday night. Impacts, at 19.0 feet, rural agricultural lands begin to flood. Additional details, at 8 p.m. Thursday the stage was 13.8 feet. Bankville stage is 19.0 feet. Forecast, the river is expected to rise above flood stage just after midnight tonight to a crest of 19.5 feet tomorrow morning. It will then fall below flood stage late tomorrow morning. Flood stage is 19.0 feet. Flood history. This crest compares to a previous crest of 19.5 feet on September 14, 1978. http://www.weather.gov/safety-flood. Flood warning information for the following counties in Iowa, Mills and Pottawatomie. Flood warning in effect until 8 a.m. Friday. What? Flooding caused by excessive rainfall is expected. Where? Northeastern Mills County in southwestern Iowa, South Central Pottawatomie County in southwestern Iowa. When? Until 8 a.m. Friday. Impacts, flooding of rivers, creeks, streams, and other low-lying and flood-prone locations is imminent or occurring. Streams continue to rise due to excess runoff from earlier rainfall. Additional details, at 7:57 p.m., the river gauge along the West Nishnabatna River near Henderson reports rising water exceeding minor flood stage. Flooding is already occurring in the warned area. Between 1 and 3 inches of rain fell in the area last night. Flooding impacts will continue, but no additional rainfall is expected.
Some locations that will experience flooding include areas near the West Nishnabotna River from Carson to Macedonia to Henderson to Hastings and Old Town Park. http://www.weather.gov/safety-flood-turnaround-don't-drown-when-encountering-flooded-roads. Most flood deaths occur in vehicles. Be especially cautious at night when it is harder to recognize the dangers of flooding. Here are the forecast key messages. Flooding will continue on rivers, creeks, and streams in southeast Nebraska and southwest Iowa into the weekend and possibly early next week. Expect dry weather Friday into next week along with temperatures in the 60s and 70s. This is NOAA All Hazards Radio Station KIH 61 in Omaha, Nebraska. The current time is 3:14 a.m. Central Daylight Time. The following is a summary of watches, warnings, and advisories in effect. River flood warning has been extended until 4:30 p.m. for the following county, Pottawatomie, Iowa. River flood warning has been extended until 07:25 a.m. Saturday for the following county, Saunders, Nebraska. River flood warning has been extended until 11:56 p.m. for the following county, Cass, Nebraska. River flood warning has been extended until 03:08 a.m. Saturday for the following county, Mills, Iowa. Now for the official National Weather Service forecast for the Omaha and Council Bluffs area. Rest of tonight, much cooler. Clear. Lows in the upper 40s. North winds 5 to 10 miles an hour. Friday, sunny. Highs in the mid-60s. Northeast winds around 5 miles an hour. Friday night, clear. Lows in the upper 40s. Southeast winds around 5 miles an hour. Saturday, sunny. Highs in the upper 60s. South winds 5 to 10 miles an hour. Saturday night, mostly clear. Lows in the mid-50s. South winds around 5 miles an hour, becoming west around 5 miles an hour after midnight. Sunday, sunny. Highs in the upper 60s. Sunday night and Monday, clear. Lows in the upper 40s. Highs in the upper 60s. Monday night, clear. Lows in the mid-50s. Tuesday through Wednesday, partly cloudy. Highs in the mid-70s. Lows around 60. Wednesday night and Thursday, mostly clear. Lows in the mid-50s. Highs in the mid-70s. Now for the official National Weather Service forecast for the Omaha and Council Bluffs area. Today, sunny. Highs in the mid-60s. North winds 5 to 10 miles an hour, becoming east this afternoon. Tonight, clear. Lows in the upper 40s. Southeast winds around 5 miles an hour. Saturday, sunny. Highs in the upper 60s. South winds 5 to 10 miles an hour. Saturday night, mostly clear. Lows in the mid-50s. South winds around 5 miles an hour, becoming west around 5 miles an hour after midnight. Sunday, sunny. Highs in the upper 60s. North winds 5 to 10 miles an hour. Sunday night and Monday, clear. Lows in the upper 40s. Highs in the upper 60s. Monday night, clear. Lows in the mid-50s. Tuesday through Wednesday, partly cloudy. Highs in the mid-70s. Lows around 60. Wednesday night and Thursday, mostly clear. Lows in the mid-50s. Highs in the mid-70s. At 3 a.m. in Omaha, it was clear. The temperature was 48 degrees, the dew point 47, and the relative humidity 96%. The wind was north at 3 miles an hour. The pressure was 30.25 inches and rising. Across eastern Nebraska and southwest Iowa, skies ranged from clear to partly cloudy. It was 48 at Lincoln, 54 at Offutt Air Force Base, 50 at Millard, 47 at Fremont, and 47 at Columbus.
Blair Airport reported 50, Tacoma reported 46, Nebraska City reported 51, Plattsmouth reported 51, and Red Oak, Iowa reported 50. Here are some observations from across the region. At Kansas City, rain was falling, with a temperature of 55. At Valentine, fog was reported, with a temperature of 42. It was clear, with a temperature of 47 at Grand Island, 45 at Sioux Falls, and 43 at Sioux City. Under clear skies, Concordia, Kansas reported 50, North Platte reported 42, and Denver reported 52. It was partly cloudy, with a temperature of 47 at North Fork, and 52 at Des Moines. Once again, at 3 a.m. in Omaha, it was 48 degrees under clear skies. Flood warning now in effect until Friday evening. What? Moderate flooding is occurring and minor flooding is forecast. Where? Wahoo Creek at Ithaca. When? Until Friday evening. Impacts, at 21.0 feet, homes near the gauge site may be threatened with the flood waters. Additional details, at 8:15 p.m. Thursday the stage was 20.7 feet. Bankful stage is 19.0 feet. Recent activity, the maximum river stage in the 24 hours ending at 8:15 p.m. Thursday was 20.8 feet. Forecast, the river is expected to fall below flood stage just after midnight tonight and continue falling to 5.3 feet Tuesday evening. Flood stage is 19.0 feet. Flood history, this crest compares to a previous crest of 20.7 feet on May 7, 2015. http://www.weather.gov/safety-flood. Flood warning now in effect until Friday afternoon. What? Minor flooding is occurring. Where? West Nishnabotna River at Hancock. When? Until Friday afternoon. Impacts, at 15.5 feet, the bathroom facility at Butler Bend Park floods. Additional details, at 8 p.m. Thursday the stage was 14.8 feet. Bankful stage is 14.0 feet. Recent activity, the maximum river stage in the 24 hours ending at 8 p.m. Thursday was 15.8 feet. Forecast, the river is expected to fall below flood stage late this evening and continue falling to 6.0 feet Tuesday evening. Flood stage is 14.0 feet. Flood history, this crest compares to a previous crest of 15.0 feet on March 18, 1969. http://www.weather.gov/safety-flood. Flood warning now in effect until Saturday morning. What? Minor flooding is occurring and moderate flooding is forecast. This approaches the flood of record. Where? Salt Creek near Ashland. When? Until Saturday morning. Impacts, at 21.0 feet, local levees along the river are threatened with overtopping. In addition, substantial damages are occurring at the campground near Highway 6. Additional details, at 7:45 p.m. Thursday the stage was 20.9 feet. Bankful stage is 19.0 feet. Recent activity, the maximum river stage in the 24 hours ending at 7:45 p.m. Thursday was 20.9 feet. Forecast, the river is expected to rise to a crest of 21.1 feet just after midnight tonight. It will then fall below flood stage early tomorrow afternoon. Flood stage is 20.0 feet. Flood history, this crest compares to a previous crest of 21.5 feet on May 8, 2015. http://www.weather.gov/safety-flood. Flood warning now in effect until Friday evening. What? Moderate flooding is occurring and minor flooding is forecast. This approaches the flood of record. Where? Salt Creek at Greenwood. When? Until Friday evening. Additional details, at 8:15 p.m. Thursday the stage was 26.1 feet. Bankful stage is 20.0 feet. Recent activity, the maximum river stage in the 24 hours ending at 8:15 p.m. Thursday was 27.7 feet. Forecast,
The river is expected to fall below flood stage late tonight and continue falling to 4.0 feet Tuesday evening. Flood stage is 20.0 feet. Flood history. This crest compares to a previous crest of 26.1 feet on July 24, 1993. http://www.weather.gov/safety-flood. Flood warning now in effect from late tonight to late Friday night. What? Minor flooding is forecast. Where? West Nishnabotna River at Randolph. When? From late tonight to late Friday night. Impacts, at 19.0 feet, rural agricultural lands begin to flood. Additional details, at 8 p.m. Thursday the stage was 13.8 feet. Bankful stage is 19.0 feet. Forecast, the river is expected to rise above flood stage just after midnight tonight to a crest of 19.5 feet tomorrow morning. It will then fall below flood stage late tomorrow morning. Flood stage is 19.0 feet. Flood history. This crest compares to a previous crest of 19.5 feet on September 14, 1978. http://www.weather.gov/safety-flood. Flood warning information for the following counties in Iowa, Mills and Pottawatomie. Flood warning in effect until 8 a.m. Friday. What? Flooding caused by excessive rainfall is expected. Where? Northeastern Mills County in southwestern Iowa, south central Pottawatomie County in southwestern Iowa. When? Until 8 a.m. Friday. Impacts, flooding of rivers, creeks, streams, and other low-lying and flood-prone locations is imminent or occurring. Streams continue to rise due to excess runoff from earlier rainfall. Additional details. At 7:57 p.m., the river gauge along the West Nishnabotna River near Henderson reports rising water exceeding minor flood stage. Flooding is already occurring in the warned area. Between 1 and 3 inches of rain fell in the area last night. Flooding impacts will continue, but no additional rainfall is expected. Some locations that will experience flooding include areas near the West Nishnabotna River from Carson to Macedonia to Henderson to Hastings and Old Town Park. http://www.weather.gov/safety-flood turnaround. Don't drown when encountering flooded roads. Most flood deaths occur in vehicles. Be especially cautious at night when it is harder to recognize the dangers of flooding. Here are the forecast key messages. Flooding will continue on rivers, creeks, and streams in southeast Nebraska and southwest Iowa into the weekend and possibly early next week. Expect dry weather Friday into next week along with temperatures in the 60s and 70s. This is NOAA All Hazards Radio Station KIH-61 in Omaha, Nebraska. The current time is 3:27 a.m. Central Daylight Time. The following is a summary of watches, warnings, and advisories in effect. River flood warning has been extended until 4:30 p.m. for the following county, Pottawatomie, Iowa. River flood warning has been extended until 07:25 a.m. Saturday for the following county, Saunders, Nebraska. River flood warning has been extended until 11:56 p.m. for the following county, Cass, Nebraska. River flood warning has been extended until 03:08 a.m. Saturday for the following county, Mills, Iowa. Now for the official National Weather Service forecast for the Omaha and Council Bluffs area. Today, sunny. Highs in the mid-60s. North winds 5 to 10 miles an hour, becoming east this afternoon. Tonight, clear. Lows in the upper 40s. Southeast winds around 5 miles an hour. Saturday, sunny. Highs in the upper 60s. South winds 5 to 10 miles an hour. Saturday night, mostly clear. Lows in the mid 50s. South winds around 5 miles an hour, becoming west around 5 miles an hour after midnight. Sunday, sunny. Highs in the upper 60s. North winds 5 to 10 miles an hour,
Sunday night and Monday, clear. Lows in the upper 40s. Highs in the upper 60s. Monday night, clear. Lows in the mid-50s. Tuesday through Wednesday, partly cloudy. Highs in the mid-70s. Lows around 60. Wednesday night and Thursday, mostly clear. Lows in the mid-50s. Highs in the mid-70s. At 3 a.m. in Omaha, it was clear. The temperature was 48 degrees, the dew point 47, and the relative humidity 96%. The wind was north at 3 miles an hour. The pressure was 30.25 inches and rising. Across eastern Nebraska and southwest Iowa, skies ranged from clear to partly cloudy. It was 48 at Lincoln, 54 at Offutt Air Force Base, 50 at Millard, 47 at Fremont, and 47 at Columbus. Blair Airport reported 50, Tacoma reported 46, Nebraska City reported 51, Plattsmouth reported 51, and Red Oak, Iowa reported 50. Here are some observations from across the region. At Kansas City, rain was falling, with a temperature of 55. At Valentine, fog was reported, with a temperature of 42. It was clear, with a temperature of 47 at Grand Island, 45 at Sioux Falls, and 43 at Sioux City. Under clear skies, Concordia, Kansas reported 50, North Platte reported 42, and Denver reported 52. It was partly cloudy, with a temperature of 47 at Norfolk, and 52 at Des Moines. Once again, at 3 a.m. in Omaha, it was 48 degrees under clear skies. Flood warning now in effect until Friday evening. What? Moderate flooding is occurring and minor flooding is forecast. Where? Wahoo Creek at Ithaca. When? Until Friday evening. Impacts, at 21.0 feet, homes near the gauge site may be threatened with the flood waters. Additional details, at 8:15 p.m. Thursday the stage was 20.7 feet. Bankville stage is 19.0 feet. Recent activity, the maximum river stage in the 24 hours ending at 8:15 p.m. Thursday was 20.8 feet. Forecast, the river is expected to fall below flood stage just after midnight tonight and continue falling to 5.3 feet Tuesday evening. Flood stage is 19.0 feet. Flood history, this crest compares to a previous crest of 20.7 feet on May 7, 2015. http://www.weather.gov/safety-flood. Flood warning now in effect until Friday afternoon. What? Minor flooding is occurring. Where? West Nishnabotna River at Hancock. When? Until Friday afternoon. Impacts, at 15.5 feet, the bathroom facility at Butler Bend Park floods. Additional details, at 8 p.m. Thursday the stage was 14.8 feet. Bankville stage is 14.0 feet. Recent activity, the maximum river stage in the 24 hours ending at 8 p.m. Thursday was 15.8 feet. Forecast, the river is expected to fall below flood stage late this evening and continue falling to 6.0 feet Tuesday evening. Flood stage is 14.0 feet. Flood history, this crest compares to a previous crest of 15.0 feet on March 18, 1969. http://www.weather.gov/safety-flood. Flood warning now in effect until Saturday morning. What? Minor flooding is occurring and moderate flooding is forecast. This approaches the flood of record. Where? Salt Creek near Ashland. When? Until Saturday morning. Impacts, at 21.0 feet, local levees along the river are threatened with overtopping. In addition, substantial damages are occurring at the campground near Highway 6. Additional details, at 7:45 p.m. Thursday the stage was 20.9 feet. Bankville stage is 19.0 feet. Recent activity, the maximum river stage in the 24 hours ending at 7:45 p.m. Thursday was 20.9 feet. Forecast,
The river is expected to rise to a crest of 21.1 feet just after midnight tonight. It will then fall below flood stage early tomorrow afternoon. Flood stage is 20.0 feet. Flood history. This crest compares to a previous crest of 21.5 feet on May 8, 2015. http://www.

7.7 feet. Forecast. The river is expected to fall below flood stage late tonight and continue falling to 4.0 feet Tuesday evening. Flood stage is 20.0 feet. Flood history. This crest compares to a previous crest of 26.1 feet on July 24, 1993. http://www.weather.gov/safety-flood. Flood warning now in effect from late tonight to late Friday night. What? Minor flooding is forecast. Where? West Nishnabotna River at Randolph. When? From late tonight to late Friday night. Impacts. At 19.0 feet, rural agricultural lands begin to flood. Additional details. At 8 p.m. Thursday, the stage was 13.8 feet. Bankville stage is 19.0 feet. Forecast. The river is expected to rise above flood stage just after midnight tonight to a crest of 19.5 feet tomorrow morning. It will then fall below flood stage late tomorrow morning. Flood stage is 19.0 feet. Flood history. This crest compares to a previous crest of 19.5 feet on September 14, 1978. http://www.weather.gov/safety-flood. Flood warning information for the following counties in Iowa, Mills and Pottawatomie. Flood warning in effect until 8 a.m. Friday. What? Flooding caused by excessive rainfall is expected. Where? Northeastern Mills County in southwestern Iowa, South Central Pottawatomie County in southwestern Iowa. When? Until 8 a.m. Friday. Impacts. Flooding of rivers, creeks, streams, and other low-lying and flood-prone locations is imminent or occurring. Streams continue to rise due to excess runoff from earlier rainfall. Additional details. At 7:57 p.m., the river gauge along the West Nishnabotna River near Henderson reports rising water exceeding minor flood stage. Flooding is already occurring in the warned area. Between 1 and 3 inches of rain fell in the area last night. Flooding impacts will continue, but no additional rainfall is expected. Some locations that will experience flooding include areas near the West Nishnabotna River from Carson to Macedonia to Henderson to Hastings and Old Town Park. http://www.weather.gov/safety-flood. Turn around. Don't drown when encountering flooded roads. Most flood deaths occur in vehicles. Be especially cautious at night when it is harder to recognize the dangers of flooding. Here are the forecast key messages. Flooding will continue on rivers, creeks, and streams in southeast Nebraska and southwest Iowa into the weekend and possibly early next week. Expect dry weather Friday into next week along with temperatures in the 60s and 70s. This is NOAA All Hazards Radio Station KIH-61 in Omaha, Nebraska. The current time is 3:38 a.m. Central Daylight Time. The following is a summary of watches, warnings, and advisories in effect. River flood warning has been extended until 4:30 p.m. for the following county, Pottawatomie, Iowa. River flood warning has been extended until 07:25 a.m. Saturday for the following county, Saunders, Nebraska. River flood warning has been extended until 11:56 p.m. for the following county, Cass, Nebraska. River flood warning has been extended until 03:08 a.m. Saturday for the following county, Mills, Iowa. Now for the official National Weather Service forecast for the Omaha and Council Bluffs area. Today, sunny. Highs in the mid-60s. North winds 5 to 10 miles an hour, becoming east this afternoon. Tonight, clear. Lows in the upper 40s. Southeast winds around 5 miles an hour. Saturday, sunny. Highs in the upper 60s. South winds 5 to 10 miles an hour. Saturday night, mostly clear. Lows in the mid-50s. South winds around 5 miles an hour, becoming west around 5 miles an hour after midnight. Sunday, sunny. Highs in the upper 60s.

north winds 5 to 10 miles an hour. Sunday night and Monday, clear. Lows in the upper 40s. Highs in the upper 60s. Monday night, clear. Lows in the mid-50s. Tuesday through Wednesday, partly cloudy. Highs in the mid-70s. Lows around 60. Wednesday night and Thursday, mostly clear. Lows in the mid-50s. Highs in the mid-70s. At 3 a.m. in Omaha, it was clear. The temperature was 48 degrees, the dew point 47, and the relative humidity 96%. The wind was north at 3 miles an hour. The pressure was 30.25 inches and rising. Across eastern Nebraska and southwest Iowa, skies ranged from clear to partly cloudy. It was 48 at Lincoln, 54 at Offutt Air Force Base, 50 at Millard, 47 at Fremont, and 47 at Columbus. Blair Airport reported 50, Tacoma reported 46, Nebraska City reported 51, Plattsmouth reported 51, and Red Oak, Iowa reported 50. Here are some observations from across the region. At Kansas City, rain was falling, with a temperature of 55. At Valentine, fog was reported, with a temperature of 42. It was clear, with a temperature of 47 at Grand Island, 45 at Sioux Falls, and 43 at Sioux City. Under clear skies, Concordia, Kansas reported 50, North Platte reported 42, and Denver reported 52. It was partly cloudy, with a temperature of 47 at Norfolk, and 52 at Des Moines. Once again, at 3 a.m. in Omaha, it was 48 degrees under clear skies. Flood warning now in effect until Friday evening. What? Moderate flooding is occurring and minor flooding is forecast. Where? Wahoo Creek at Ithaca. When? Until Friday evening. Impacts, at 21.0 feet, homes near the gauge site may be threatened with the flood waters. Additional details, at 8:15 p.m. Thursday the stage was 20.7 feet. Bankville stage is 19.0 feet. Recent activity, the maximum river stage in the 24 hours ending at 8:15 p.m. Thursday was 20.8 feet. Forecast, the river is expected to fall below flood stage just after midnight tonight and continue falling to 5.3 feet Tuesday evening. Flood stage is 19.0 feet. Flood history, this crest compares to a previous crest of 20.7 feet on May 7, 2015. http://www.weather.gov/safety-flood. Flood warning now in effect until Friday afternoon. What? Minor flooding is occurring. Where? West Nishnabotna River at Hancock. When? Until Friday afternoon. Impacts, at 15.5 feet, the bathroom facility at Botner Bend Park floods. Additional details, at 8 p.m. Thursday the stage was 14.8 feet. Bankville stage is 14.0 feet. Recent activity, the maximum river stage in the 24 hours ending at 8 p.m. Thursday was 15.8 feet. Forecast, the river is expected to fall below flood stage late this evening and continue falling to 6.0 feet Tuesday evening. Flood stage is 14.0 feet. Flood history, this crest compares to a previous crest of 15.0 feet on March 18, 1969. http://www.weather.gov/safety-flood. Flood warning now in effect until Saturday morning. What? Minor flooding is occurring and moderate flooding is forecast. This approaches the flood of record. Where? Salt Creek near Ashland. When? Until Saturday morning. Impacts, at 21.0 feet, local levees along the river are threatened with overtopping. In addition, substantial damages are occurring at the campground near Highway 6. Additional details, at 7:45 p.m. Thursday the stage was 20.9 feet. Bankville stage is 19.0 feet. Recent activity, the maximum river stage in the 24 hours ending at 7:45 p.m. Thursday was 20.9 feet.
forecast, the river is expected to rise to a crest of 21.1 feet just after midnight tonight. It will then fall below flood stage early tomorrow afternoon. Flood stage is 20.0 feet. Flood history. This crest compares to a previous crest of 21.5 feet on May 8, 2015. http://www.weather.gov/safety-flood. Flood warning now in effect until Friday evening. What? Moderate flooding is occurring and minor flooding is forecast. This approaches the flood of record. Where? Salt Creek and Greenwood. When? Until Friday evening. Additional details. At 8:15 p.m. Thursday, the stage was 26.1 feet. Bankville stage is 20.0 feet. Recent activity, the maximum river stage in the 24 hours ending at 8:15 p.m. Thursday was 27.7 feet. Forecast, the river is expected to fall below flood stage late tonight and continue falling to 4.0 feet Tuesday evening. Flood stage is 20.0 feet. Flood history. This crest compares to a previous crest of 26.1 feet on July 24, 1993. http://www.weather.gov/safety-flood. Flood warning now in effect from late tonight to late Friday night. What? Minor flooding is forecast. Where? West Nishnabotna River at Randolph. When? From late tonight to late Friday night. Impacts, at 19.0 feet, rural agricultural lands begin to flood. Additional details, at 8 p.m. Thursday the stage was 13.8 feet. Bankville stage is 19.0 feet. Forecast, the river is expected to rise above flood stage just after midnight tonight to a crest of 19.5 feet tomorrow morning. It will then fall below flood stage late tomorrow morning. Flood stage is 19.0 feet. Flood history. This crest compares to a previous crest of 19.5 feet on September 14, 1978. http://www.weather.gov/safety-flood. Flood warning information for the following counties in Iowa, Mills and Pottawatomie. Flood warning in effect until 8 a.m. Friday. What? Flooding caused by excessive rainfall is expected. Where? Northeastern Mills County in southwestern Iowa, South Central Pottawatomie County in southwestern Iowa. When? Until 8 a.m. Friday. Impacts, flooding of rivers, creeks, streams, and other low-lying and flood-prone locations is imminent or occurring. Streams continue to rise due to excess runoff from earlier rainfall. Additional details. At 7:57 p.m., the river gauge along the West Nishnabotna River near Henderson reports rising water exceeding minor flood stage. Flooding is already occurring in the warned area. Between 1 and 3 inches of rain fell in the area last night. Flooding impacts will continue, but no additional rainfall is expected. Some locations that will experience flooding include areas near the West Nishnabotna River from Carson to Macedonia to Henderson to Hastings and Old Town Park. http://www.weather.gov/safety-flood. Turn around. Don't drown when encountering flooded roads. Most flood deaths occur in vehicles. Be especially cautious at night when it is harder to recognize the dangers of flooding. Here are the forecast key messages. Flooding will continue on rivers, creeks, and streams in southeast Nebraska and southwest Iowa into the weekend and possibly early next week. Expect dry weather Friday into next week along with temperatures in the 60s and 70s. This is NOAA All Hazards Radio Station KIH-61 in Omaha, Nebraska. The current time is 3:49 a.m. Central Daylight Time. The following is a summary of watches, warnings, and advisories in effect. River flood warning has been extended until 4:30 p.m. for the following county, Pottawatomie, Iowa. River flood warning has been extended until 07:25 a.m. Saturday for the following county, Saunders, Nebraska.
River flood warning has been extended until 11:56 p.m. for the following county: Cass, Nebraska. River flood warning has been extended until 03:08 a.m. Saturday for the following county: Mills, Iowa. Now for the official National Weather Service forecast for the Omaha and Council Bluffs area. Today, sunny. Highs in the mid-60s. North winds 5 to 10 miles an hour, becoming east this afternoon. Tonight, clear. Lows in the upper 40s. Southeast winds around 5 miles an hour. Saturday, sunny. Highs in the upper 60s. South winds 5 to 10 miles an hour. Saturday night, mostly clear. Lows in the mid-50s. South winds around 5 miles an hour, becoming west around 5 miles an hour after midnight. Sunday, sunny. Highs in the upper 60s. North winds 5 to 10 miles an hour. Sunday night and Monday, clear. Lows in the upper 40s. Highs in the upper 60s. Monday night, clear. Lows in the mid-50s. Tuesday through Wednesday, partly cloudy. Highs in the mid-70s. Lows around 60. Wednesday night and Thursday, mostly clear. Lows in the mid-50s. Highs in the mid-70s. 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At 3 a.m. in Omaha, it was clear. The temperature was 48 degrees, the dew point 47, and the relative humidity 96%. The wind was north at 3 miles an hour. The pressure was 30.25 inches and rising. Across eastern Nebraska and southwest Iowa, skies ranged from clear to partly cloudy. It was 48 at Lincoln, 54 at Offutt Air Force Base, 50 at Millard, 47 at Fremont, and 47 at Columbus. Blair Airport reported 50, Tacoma reported 46, Nebraska City reported 51, Plattsmouth reported 51, and Red Oak, Iowa reported 50. Here are some observations from across the region. At Kansas City, rain was falling, with a temperature of 55. At Valentine, fog was reported, with a temperature of 42. It was clear, with a temperature of 47 at Grand Island, 45 at Sioux Falls, and 43 at Sioux City. Under clear skies, Concordia, Kansas reported 50, North Platte reported 42, and Denver reported 52. It was partly cloudy, with a temperature of 47 at North Fork, and 52 at Des Moines. Once again, at 3 a.m. in Omaha, it was 48 degrees under clear skies. Flood warning now in effect until Friday evening. What? Moderate flooding is occurring and minor flooding is forecast. Where? Wahoo Creek at Ithaca. When? Until Friday evening. Impacts, at 21.0 feet, homes near the gauge site may be threatened with the flood waters. Additional details, at 8:15 p.m. Thursday, the stage was 20.7 feet. Bankville stage is 19.0 feet. Recent activity, the maximum river stage in the 24 hours ending at 8:15 p.m. Thursday was 20.8 feet. Forecast, the river is expected to fall below flood stage just after midnight tonight and continue falling to 5.3 feet Tuesday evening. Flood stage is 19.0 feet. Flood history, this crest compares to a previous crest of 20.7 feet on May 7, 2015. http://www.weather.gov/safety-flood. Flood warning now in effect until Friday afternoon. What? Minor flooding is occurring. Where? West Nishnabotna River at Hancock. When? Until Friday afternoon. Impacts, at 15.5 feet, the bathroom facility at Botner Bend Park floods. Additional details, at 8 p.m. Thursday the stage was 14.8 feet. Bankville stage is 14.0 feet.
recent activity, the maximum river stage in the 24 hours ending at 8 p.m. Thursday was 15.8 feet. Forecast: the river is expected to fall below flood stage late this evening and continue falling to 6.0 feet Tuesday evening. Flood stage is 14.0 feet. Flood history: this crest compares to a previous crest of 15.0 feet on March 18, 1969. http://www.weather.gov/safety-flood. Flood warning now in effect until Saturday morning. What? Minor flooding is occurring and moderate flooding is forecast. This approaches the flood of record. Where? Salt Creek near Ashland. When? Until Saturday morning. Impacts: at 21.0 feet, local levees along the river are threatened with overtopping. In addition, substantial damages are occurring at the campground near Highway 6. Additional details: at 7:45 p.m. Thursday, the stage was 20.9 feet. Bankville stage is 19.0 feet. Recent activity: the maximum river stage in the 24 hours ending at 7:45 p.m. Thursday was 20.9 feet. Forecast: the river is expected to rise to a crest of 21.1 feet just after midnight tonight. It will then fall below flood stage early tomorrow afternoon. Flood stage is 20.0 feet. Flood history: this crest compares to a previous crest of 21.5 feet on May 8, 2015. http://www.weather.gov/safety-flood. Flood warning now in effect until Friday evening. What? Moderate flooding is occurring and minor flooding is forecast. This approaches the flood of record. Where? Salt Creek at Greenwood. When? Until Friday evening. Additional details: at 8:15 p.m. Thursday, the stage was 26.1 feet. Bankville stage is 20.0 feet. Recent activity: the maximum river stage in the 24 hours ending at 8:15 p.m. Thursday was 27.7 feet. Forecast: the river is expected to fall below flood stage late tonight and continue falling to 4.0 feet Tuesday evening. Flood stage is 20.0 feet. Flood history: this crest compares to a previous crest of 26.1 feet on July 24, 1993. http://www.weather.gov/safety-flood. Flood warning now in effect from late tonight to late Friday night. What? Minor flooding is forecast. Where? West Nishnabotna River at Randolph. When? From late tonight to late Friday night. Impacts: at 19.0 feet, rural agricultural lands begin to flood. Additional details: at 8 p.m. Thursday, the stage was 13.8 feet. Bankville stage is 19.0 feet. Forecast: the river is expected to rise above flood stage just after midnight tonight to a crest of 19.5 feet tomorrow morning. It will then fall below flood stage late tomorrow morning. Flood stage is 19.0 feet. Flood history: this crest compares to a previous crest of 19.5 feet on September 14, 1978. http://www.weather.gov/safety-flood. Flood warning information for the following counties in Iowa: Mills and Pottawatomie. Flood warning in effect until 8 a.m. Friday. What? Flooding caused by excessive rainfall is expected. Where? Northeastern Mills County in southwestern Iowa, South Central Pottawatomie County in southwestern Iowa. When? Until 8 a.m. Friday. Impacts: flooding of rivers, creeks, streams, and other low-lying and flood-prone locations is imminent or occurring. Streams continue to rise due to excess runoff from earlier rainfall. Additional details: at 7:57 p.m., the river gauge along the West Nishnabotna River near Henderson reports rising water exceeding minor flood stage. Flooding is already occurring in the warned area. Between 1 and 3 inches of rain fell in the area last night.
flooding impacts will continue, but no additional rainfall is expected. Some locations that will experience flooding include areas near the West Nishnabotna River from Carson to Macedonia to Henderson to Hastings and Old Town Park. http://www.weather.gov/safety-flood-turnaround. Don't drown when encountering flooded roads. Most flood deaths occur in vehicles. Be especially cautious at night when it is harder to recognize the dangers of flooding. Here are the forecast key messages. Flooding will continue on rivers, creeks, and streams in southeast Nebraska and southwest Iowa into the weekend and possibly early next week. Expect dry weather Friday into next week along with temperatures in the 60s and 70s. This is NOAA All Hazards radio station KIH-61 in Omaha, Nebraska. The current time is 4 a.m. Central Daylight Time. The following is a summary of watches, warnings, and advisories in effect. River flood warning has been extended until 4:30 p.m. for the following county, Pottawatomie, Iowa. River flood warning has been extended until 07:25 a.m. Saturday for the following county, Saunders, Nebraska. River flood warning has been extended until 11:56 p.m. for the following county, Cass, Nebraska. River flood warning has been extended until 03:08 a.m. Saturday for the following county, Mills, Iowa. Now for the official National Weather Service forecast for the Omaha and Council Bluffs area. Today, sunny. Highs in the mid-60s. North winds 5 to 10 miles an hour, becoming east this afternoon. Tonight, clear. Lows in the upper 40s. Southeast winds around 5 miles an hour. Saturday, sunny. Highs in the upper 60s. South winds 5 to 10 miles an hour. Saturday night, mostly clear. Lows in the mid-50s. South winds around 5 miles an hour, becoming west around 5 miles an hour after midnight. Sunday, sunny. Highs in the upper 60s. North winds 5 to 10 miles an hour. Sunday night and Monday, clear. Lows in the upper 40s. Highs in the upper 60s. Monday night, clear. Lows in the mid-50s. Tuesday through Wednesday, partly cloudy. Highs in the mid-70s. Lows around 60. Wednesday night and Thursday, mostly clear. Lows in the mid-50s. Highs in the mid-70s. Flood warning now in effect until Friday evening. What? Moderate flooding is occurring and minor flooding is forecast. Where? Wahoo Creek at Ithaca. When? Until Friday evening. Impacts, at 21.0 feet, homes near the gauge site may be threatened with the flood waters. Additional details, at 8:15 p.m. Thursday the stage was 20.7 feet. Bankville stage is 19.0 feet. Recent activity, the maximum river stage in the 24 hours ending at 8:15 p.m. Thursday was 20.8 feet. Forecast, the river is expected to fall below flood stage just after midnight tonight and continue falling to 5.3 feet Tuesday evening. Flood stage is 19.0 feet. Flood history, this crest compares to a previous crest of 20.7 feet on May 7, 2015. http://www.weather.gov/safety-flood. Flood warning now in effect until Friday afternoon. What? Minor flooding is occurring. Where? West Nishnabotna River at Hancock. When? Until Friday afternoon. Impacts, at 15.5 feet, the bathroom facility at Butler Bend Park floods. Additional details, at 8 p.m. Thursday the stage was 14.8 feet. Bankville stage is 14.0 feet. Recent activity, the maximum river stage in the 24 hours ending at 8 p.m. Thursday was 15.8 feet. Forecast, the river is expected to fall below flood stage late this evening and continue falling to 6.0 feet Tuesday evening. Flood stage is 14.0 feet. Flood history,
This crest compares to a previous crest of 15.0 feet on March 18, 1969. http://www.weather.gov/safety-flood. Flood warning now in effect until Saturday morning. What? Minor flooding is occurring and moderate flooding is forecast. This approaches the flood of record. Where? Salt Creek near Ashland. When? Until Saturday morning. Impacts at 21.0 feet. Local levees along the river are threatened with overtopping. In addition, substantial damages are occurring at the campground near Highway 6. Additional details, at 7:45 p.m. Thursday the stage was 20.9 feet. Bankful stage is 19.0 feet. Recent activity, the maximum river stage in the 24 hours ending at 7:45 p.m. Thursday was 20.9 feet. Forecast, the river is expected to rise to a crest of 21.1 feet just after midnight tonight. It will then fall below flood stage early tomorrow afternoon. Flood stage is 20.0 feet. Flood history. This crest compares to a previous crest of 21.5 feet on May 8, 2015. http://www.weather.gov/safety-flood. Flood warning now in effect until Friday evening. What? Moderate flooding is occurring and minor flooding is forecast. This approaches the flood of record. Where? Salt Creek at Greenwood. When? Until Friday evening. Additional details, at 8:15 p.m. Thursday the stage was 26.1 feet. Bankful stage is 20.0 feet. Recent activity, the maximum river stage in the 24 hours ending at 8:15 p.m. Thursday was 27.7 feet. Forecast, the river is expected to fall below flood stage late tonight and continue falling to 4.0 feet Tuesday evening. Flood stage is 20.0 feet. Flood history. This crest compares to a previous crest of 26.1 feet on July 24, 1993. http://www.weather.gov/safety-flood. Flood warning now in effect from late tonight to late Friday night. What? Minor flooding is forecast. Where? West Nishnabotna River at Randolph. When? From late tonight to late Friday night. Impacts at 19.0 feet. Rural agricultural lands begin to flood. Additional details at 8 p.m. Thursday the stage was 13.8 feet. Bankful stage is 19.0 feet. Forecast, the river is expected to rise above flood stage just after midnight tonight to a crest of 19.5 feet tomorrow morning. It will then fall below flood stage late tomorrow morning. Flood stage is 19.0 feet. Flood history, this crest compares to a previous crest of 19.5 feet on September 14, 1978. http://www.weather.gov/safety-flood. Flood warning information for the following counties in Iowa, Mills and Pottawatomie. Flood warning in effect until 8 a.m. Friday. What? Flooding caused by excessive rainfall is expected. Where? Northeastern Mills County in southwestern Iowa, South Central Pottawatomie County in southwestern Iowa. When? Until 8 a.m. Friday. Impacts, flooding of rivers, creeks, streams, and other low-lying and flood-prone locations is imminent or occurring. Streams continue to rise due to excess runoff from earlier rainfall. Additional details. At 7:57 p.m., the river gauge along the West Nishnabotna River near Henderson reports rising water exceeding minor flood stage. Flooding is already occurring in the warned area. Between 1 and 3 inches of rain fell in the area last night. Flooding impacts will continue, but no additional rainfall is expected. Some locations that will experience flooding include areas near the West Nishnabotna River from Carson to Macedonia to Henderson to Hastings and Old Town Park.
http://www.weather.gov/safety-flood-turnaround. Don't drown when encountering flooded roads. Most flood deaths occur in vehicles. Be especially cautious at night when it is harder to recognize the dangers of flooding. Here are the forecast key messages. Flooding will continue on rivers, creeks, and streams in southeast Nebraska and southwest Iowa into the weekend and possibly early next week. Expect dry weather Friday into next week along with temperatures in the 60s and 70s. This is NOAA All Hazards radio station KIH 61 in Omaha, Nebraska. The current time is 4:10 a.m. Central Daylight Time. The following is a summary of watches, warnings, and advisories in effect. River flood warning has been extended until 4:30 p.m. for the following county, Pottawatomie, Iowa. River flood warning has been extended until 07:25 a.m. Saturday for the following county, Saunders, Nebraska. River flood warning has been extended until 11:56 p.m. for the following county, Cass, Nebraska. River flood warning has been extended until 03:08 a.m. Saturday for the following county, Mills, Iowa. Now for the official National Weather Service forecast for the Omaha and Council Bluffs area. Today, sunny. Highs in the mid-60s. North winds 5 to 10 miles an hour, becoming east this afternoon. Tonight, clear. Lows in the upper 40s. Southeast winds around 5 miles an hour. Saturday, sunny. Highs in the upper 60s. South winds 5 to 10 miles an hour. Saturday night, mostly clear. Lows in the mid-50s. South winds around 5 miles an hour, becoming west around 5 miles an hour after midnight. Sunday, sunny. Highs in the upper 60s. North winds 5 to 10 miles an hour. Sunday night and Monday, clear. Lows in the upper 40s. Highs in the upper 60s. Monday night, clear. Lows in the mid-50s. Tuesday through Wednesday, partly cloudy. Highs in the mid-70s. Lows around 60. Wednesday night and Thursday, mostly clear. Lows in the mid-50s. Highs in the mid-70s. At 4 a.m. in Omaha, it was clear. The temperature was 49 degrees, the dew point 46, and the relative humidity 90%. The wind was north at 6 miles an hour. The pressure was 30.26 inches and rising. Across eastern Nebraska and southwest Iowa, skies ranged from clear to partly cloudy. It was 48 at Lincoln, 50 at Offutt Air Force Base, 49 at Millard, 47 at Fremont, and 47 at Columbus. Blair Airport reported 49, Tacoma reported 45, Nebraska City reported 49, Plattsmouth reported 50, and Red Oak, Iowa reported 46. Here are some observations from across the region. At Valentine, fog was reported, with a temperature of 44. It was clear, with a temperature of 45 at Grand Island, 41 at Sioux Falls, 44 at Sioux City, 49 at Concordia, Kansas, and 54 in Denver. It was partly cloudy, with a temperature of 46 at North Fork, and 42 at North Platte. At Des Moines, it was mostly cloudy, with a temperature of 52. At Kansas City, it was cloudy, with a temperature of 55. Once again, at 4 a.m. in Omaha, it was 49 degrees under clear skies. Flood warning now in effect until Friday evening. What? Moderate flooding is occurring and minor flooding is forecast. Where? Wahoo Creek at Ithaca. When? Until Friday evening. Impacts, at 21.0 feet, homes near the gauge site may be threatened with the flood waters. Additional details, at 8:15 p.m. Thursday the stage was 20.7 feet. Bankville stage is 19.0 feet. Recent activity, the maximum river stage in the 24 hours ending at 8:15 p.m. Thursday was 20.8 feet. Forecast,
The river is expected to fall below flood stage just after midnight tonight and continue falling to 5.3 feet Tuesday evening. Flood stage is 19.0 feet. Flood history. This crest compares to a previous crest of 20.7 feet on May 7, 2015. http://www.weather.gov/safety-flood. Flood warning now in effect until Friday afternoon. What? Minor flooding is occurring. Where? West Nishnabotna River at Hancock. When? Until Friday afternoon. Impacts. At 15.5 feet, the bathroom facility at Botner Bend Park floods. Additional details. At 8 p.m. Thursday, the stage was 14.8 feet. Bankville stage is 14.0 feet. Recent activity, the maximum river stage in the 24 hours ending at 8 p.m. Thursday was 15.8 feet. Forecast, the river is expected to fall below flood stage late this evening and continue falling to 6.0 feet Tuesday evening. Flood stage is 14.0 feet. Flood history. This crest compares to a previous crest of 15.0 feet on March 18, 1969. http://www.weather.gov/safety-flood. Flood warning now in effect until Saturday morning. What? Minor flooding is occurring and moderate flooding is forecast. This approaches the flood of record. Where? Salt Creek near Ashland. When? Until Saturday morning. Impacts. At 21.0 feet, local levees along the river are threatened with overtopping. In addition, substantial damages are occurring at the campground near Highway 6. Additional details. At 7:45 p.m. Thursday, the stage was 20.9 feet. Bankville stage is 19.0 feet. Recent activity, the maximum river stage in the 24 hours ending at 7:45 p.m. Thursday was 20.9 feet. Forecast, the river is expected to rise to a crest of 21.1 feet just after midnight tonight. It will then fall below flood stage early tomorrow afternoon. Flood stage is 20.0 feet. Flood history. This crest compares to a previous crest of 21.5 feet on May 8, 2015. http://www.weather.gov/safety-flood. Flood warning now in effect until Friday evening. What? Moderate flooding is occurring and minor flooding is forecast. This approaches the flood of record. Where? Salt Creek at Greenwood. When? Until Friday evening. Additional details. At 8:15 p.m. Thursday, the stage was 26.1 feet. Bankville stage is 20.0 feet. Recent activity. The maximum river stage in the 24 hours ending at 8:15 p.m. Thursday was 27.7 feet. Forecast. The river is expected to fall below flood stage late tonight and continue falling to 4.0 feet Tuesday evening. Flood stage is 20.0 feet. Flood history. This crest compares to a previous crest of 26.1 feet on July 24, 1993. http://www.weather.gov/safety-flood. Flood warning now in effect from late tonight to late Friday night. What? Minor flooding is forecast. Where? West Nishnabotna River at Randolph. When? From late tonight to late Friday night. Impacts. At 19.0 feet, rural agricultural lands begin to flood. Additional details. At 8 p.m. Thursday, the stage was 13.8 feet. Bankville stage is 19.0 feet. Forecast. The river is expected to rise above flood stage just after midnight tonight to a crest of 19.5 feet tomorrow morning. It will then fall below flood stage late tomorrow morning. Flood stage is 19.0 feet. Flood history. This crest compares to a previous crest of 19.5 feet on September 14, 1978. http://www.weather.gov/safety-flood. Flood warning information for the following counties.
in Iowa, Mills, and Pottawatomie. Flood warning in effect until 8 a.m. Friday. What flooding caused by excessive rainfall is expected? Where? Northeastern Mills County in southwestern Iowa, south central Pottawatomie County in southwestern Iowa. When? Until 8 a.m. Friday. Impacts: flooding of rivers, creeks, streams, and other low-lying and flood-prone locations is imminent or occurring. Streams continue to rise due to excess runoff from earlier rainfall. Additional details: at 7:57 p.m., the river gauge along the West Nishnabotna River near Henderson reports rising water exceeding minor flood stage. Flooding is already occurring in the warned area. Between 1 and 3 inches of rain fell in the area last night. Flooding impacts will continue, but no additional rainfall is expected. Some locations that will experience flooding include areas near the West Nishnabotna River from Carson to Macedonia to Henderson to Hastings and Old Town Park. http://www.weather.gov/safety-flood-turnaround. Don't drown when encountering flooded roads. Most flood deaths occur in vehicles. Be especially cautious at night when it is harder to recognize the dangers of flooding. Here are the forecast key messages. Flooding will continue on rivers, creeks, and streams in southeast Nebraska and southwest Iowa into the weekend and possibly early next week. Expect dry weather Friday into next week along with temperatures in the 60s and 70s. This is NOAA All Hazards radio station KIH 61 in Omaha, Nebraska. The current time is 4:21 a.m. Central Daylight Time. The following is a summary of watches, warnings, and advisories in effect. River flood warning has been extended until 4:30 p.m. for the following county: Pottawatomie, Iowa. River flood warning has been extended until 07:25 a.m. Saturday for the following county: Saunders, Nebraska. River flood warning has been extended until 11:56 p.m. for the following county: Cass, Nebraska. River flood warning has been extended until 03:08 a.m. Saturday for the following county: Mills, Iowa. Now for the official National Weather Service forecast for the Omaha and Council Bluffs area. Today, sunny. Highs in the mid-60s. North winds 5 to 10 miles an hour, becoming east this afternoon. Tonight, clear. Lows in the upper 40s. Southeast winds around 5 miles an hour. Saturday, sunny. Highs in the upper 60s. South winds 5 to 10 miles an hour. Saturday night, mostly clear. Lows in the mid-50s. South winds around 5 miles an hour, becoming west around 5 miles an hour after midnight. Sunday, sunny. Highs in the upper 60s. North winds 5 to 10 miles an hour. Sunday night and Monday, clear. Lows in the upper 40s. Highs in the upper 60s. Monday night, clear. Lows in the mid-50s. Tuesday through Wednesday, partly cloudy. Highs in the mid-70s. Lows around 60. Wednesday night and Thursday, mostly clear. Lows in the mid-50s. Highs in the mid-70s. At 4 a.m. in Omaha, it was clear. The temperature was 49 degrees, the dew point 46, and the relative humidity 90%. The wind was north at 6 miles an hour. The pressure was 30.26 inches and rising. Across eastern Nebraska and southwest Iowa, skies ranged from clear to partly cloudy. It was 48 at Lincoln, 50 at Offutt Air Force Base, 49 at Millard, 47 at Fremont, and 47 at Columbus. Blair Airport reported 49, Tacoma reported 45, Nebraska City reported 49, Plattsmouth reported 50, and Red Oak, Iowa reported 46. Here are some observations from across the region. At Valentine, fog was reported, with a temperature of 44. It was clear, with a temperature of 45 at Grand Island, 41 at Sioux Falls, 44 at Sioux City,
49 at Concordia, Kansas, and 54 in Denver. It was partly cloudy, with a temperature of 46 at North Fork and 42 at North Platte. At Des Moines, it was mostly cloudy, with a temperature of 52. At Kansas City, it was cloudy, with a temperature of 55. Once again, at 4 a.m. in Omaha, it was 49 degrees under clear skies. Flood warning now in effect until Friday evening. What? Moderate flooding is occurring and minor flooding is forecast. Where? Wahoo Creek at Ithaca. When? Until Friday evening. Impacts, at 21.0 feet, homes near the gauge site may be threatened with the flood waters. Additional details, at 8:15 p.m. Thursday the stage was 20.7 feet. Bankville stage is 19.0 feet. Recent activity, the maximum river stage in the 24 hours ending at 8:15 p.m. Thursday was 20.8 feet. Forecast, the river is expected to fall below flood stage just after midnight tonight and continue falling to 5.3 feet Tuesday evening. Flood stage is 19.0 feet. Flood history, this crest compares to a previous crest of 20.7 feet on May 7, 2015. http://www.weather.gov/safety-flood. Flood warning now in effect until Friday afternoon. What? Minor flooding is occurring. Where? West Nishnabotna River at Hancock. When? Until Friday afternoon. Impacts, at 15.5 feet, the bathroom facility at Butler Bend Park floods. Additional details, at 8 p.m. Thursday the stage was 14.8 feet. Bankville stage is 14.0 feet. Recent activity, the maximum river stage in the 24 hours ending at 8 p.m. Thursday was 15.8 feet. Forecast, the river is expected to fall below flood stage late this evening and continue falling to 6.0 feet Tuesday evening. Flood stage is 14.0 feet. Flood history, this crest compares to a previous crest of 15.0 feet on March 18, 1969. http://www.weather.gov/safety-flood. Flood warning now in effect until Saturday morning. What? Minor flooding is occurring and moderate flooding is forecast. This approaches the flood of record. Where? Salt Creek near Ashland. When? Until Saturday morning. Impacts, at 21.0 feet, local levees along the river are threatened with overtopping. In addition, substantial damages are occurring at the campground near Highway 6. Additional details, at 7:45 p.m. Thursday the stage was 20.9 feet. Bankville stage is 19.0 feet. Recent activity, the maximum river stage in the 24 hours ending at 7:45 p.m. Thursday was 20.9 feet. Forecast, the river is expected to rise to a crest of 21.1 feet just after midnight tonight. It will then fall below flood stage early tomorrow afternoon. Flood stage is 20.0 feet. Flood history, this crest compares to a previous crest of 21.5 feet on May 8, 2015. http://www.weather.gov/safety-flood. Flood warning now in effect until Friday evening. What? Moderate flooding is occurring and minor flooding is forecast. This approaches the flood of record. Where? Salt Creek at Greenwood. When? Until Friday evening. Additional details, at 8:15 p.m. Thursday the stage was 26.1 feet. Bankville stage is 20.0 feet. Recent activity, the maximum river stage in the 24 hours ending at 8:15 p.m. Thursday was 27.7 feet. Forecast, the river is expected to fall below flood stage late tonight and continue falling to 4.0 feet Tuesday evening. Flood stage is 20.0 feet. Flood history, this crest compares to a previous crest of 26.1 feet on July 24, 1993. http://www.weather.gov/safety-flood.
flood warning now in effect from late tonight to late Friday night. What? Minor flooding is forecast. Where? West Nishnabotna River at Randolph. When? From late tonight to late Friday night. Impacts at 19.0 feet. Rural agricultural lands begin to flood. Additional details at 8 p.m. Thursday, the stage was 13.8 feet. Bankville stage is 19.0 feet. Forecast, the river is expected to rise above flood stage just after midnight tonight to a crest of 19.5 feet tomorrow morning. It will then fall below flood stage late tomorrow morning. Flood stage is 19.0 feet. Flood history, this crest compares to a previous crest of 19.5 feet on September 14, 1978. http://www.weather.gov/safety-flood. Flood warning information for the following counties in Iowa, Mills and Pottawatomie. Flood warning in effect until 8 a.m. Friday. What? Flooding caused by excessive rainfall is expected. Where? Northeastern Mills County in southwestern Iowa, South Central Pottawatomie County in southwestern Iowa. When? Until 8 a.m. Friday. Impacts, flooding of rivers, creeks, streams, and other low-lying and flood-prone locations is imminent or occurring. Streams continue to rise due to excess runoff from earlier rainfall. Additional details. At 7:57 p.m., the river gauge along the West Nishnabotna River near Henderson reports rising water exceeding minor flood stage. Flooding is already occurring in the warned area. Between 1 and 3 inches of rain fell in the area last night. Flooding impacts will continue, but no additional rainfall is expected. Some locations that will experience flooding include areas near the West Nishnabotna River from Carson to Macedonia to Henderson to Hastings and Old Town Park. http://www.weather.gov/safety-flood. Turn around. Don't drown when encountering flooded roads. Most flood deaths occur in vehicles. Be especially cautious at night when it is harder to recognize the dangers of flooding. Here are the forecast key messages. Flooding will continue on rivers, creeks, and streams in southeast Nebraska and southwest Iowa into the weekend and possibly early next week. Expect dry weather Friday into next week along with temperatures in the 60s and 70s. This is NOAA All Hazards Radio Station KIH-61 in Omaha, Nebraska. The current time is 4:32 a.m. Central Daylight Time. The following is a summary of watches, warnings, and advisories in effect. River flood warning has been extended until 4:30 p.m. for the following county, Pottawatomie, Iowa. River flood warning has been extended until 07:25 a.m. Saturday for the following county, Saunders, Nebraska. River flood warning has been extended until 11:56 p.m. for the following county, Cass, Nebraska. River flood warning has been extended until 03:08 a.m. Saturday for the following county, Mills, Iowa. Now for the official National Weather Service forecast for the Omaha and Council Bluffs area. Today, sunny. Highs in the mid-60s. North winds 5 to 10 miles an hour, becoming east this afternoon. Tonight, clear. Lows in the upper 40s. Southeast winds around 5 miles an hour. Saturday, sunny. Highs in the upper 60s. South winds 5 to 10 miles an hour. Saturday night, mostly clear. Lows in the mid-50s. South winds around 5 miles an hour, becoming west around 5 miles an hour after midnight. Sunday, sunny. Highs in the upper 60s. North winds 5 to 10 miles an hour. Sunday night and Monday, clear. Lows in the upper 40s. Highs in the upper 60s. Monday night, clear. Lows in the mid-50s. Tuesday through Wednesday, partly cloudy. Highs in the mid-70s. Lows around 60. Wednesday night and Thursday, mostly clear. Lows in the mid-50s.
highs in the mid-70s. At 4 a.m. in Omaha, it was clear. The temperature was 49 degrees, the dew point 46, and the relative humidity 90%. The wind was north at 6 miles an hour. The pressure was 30.26 inches and rising.

It was clear, with a temperature of 45 at Grand Island, 41 at Sioux Falls, 44 at Sioux City, 49 at Concordia, Kansas, and 54 at Denver. It was partly cloudy, with a temperature of 46 at North Fork and 42 at North Platte. At Des Moines, it was mostly cloudy, with a temperature of 52. At Kansas City, it was cloudy, with a temperature of 55. Once again, at 4 a.m. in Omaha, it was 49 degrees under clear skies. Flood warning now in effect until Friday evening. What? Moderate flooding is occurring and minor flooding is forecast. Where? Wahoo Creek at Ithaca. When? Until Friday evening. Impacts, at 21.0 feet, homes near the gauge site may be threatened with the flood waters. Additional details, at 8:15 p.m. Thursday the stage was 20.7 feet. Bankville stage is 19.0 feet. Recent activity, the maximum river stage in the 24 hours ending at 8:15 p.m. Thursday was 20.8 feet. Forecast, the river is expected to fall below flood stage just after midnight tonight and continue falling to 5.3 feet Tuesday evening. Flood stage is 19.0 feet. Flood history, this crest compares to a previous crest of 20.7 feet on May 7, 2015. http://www.weather.gov/safety-flood. Flood warning now in effect until Friday afternoon. What? Minor flooding is occurring. Where? West Nishnabotna River at Hancock. When? Until Friday afternoon. Impacts, at 15.5 feet, the bathroom facility at Butler Bend Park floods. Additional details, at 8 p.m. Thursday the stage was 14.8 feet. Bankville stage is 14.0 feet. Recent activity, the maximum river stage in the 24 hours ending at 8 p.m. Thursday was 15.8 feet. Forecast, the river is expected to fall below flood stage late this evening and continue falling to 6.0 feet Tuesday evening. Flood stage is 14.0 feet. Flood history, this crest compares to a previous crest of 15.0 feet on March 18, 1969. http://www.weather.gov/safety-flood. Flood warning now in effect until Saturday morning. What? Minor flooding is occurring and moderate flooding is forecast. This approaches the flood of record. Where? Salt Creek near Ashland. When? Until Saturday morning. Impacts, at 21.0 feet. Local levees along the river are threatened with overtopping. In addition, substantial damages are occurring at the campground near Highway 6. Additional details, at 7:45 p.m. Thursday the stage was 20.9 feet. Bankville stage is 19.0 feet. Recent activity, the maximum river stage in the 24 hours ending at 7:45 p.m. Thursday was 20.9 feet. Forecast, the river is expected to rise to a crest of 21.1 feet just after midnight tonight. It will then fall below flood stage early tomorrow afternoon. Flood stage is 20.0 feet. Flood history, this crest compares to a previous crest of 21.5 feet on May 8, 2015. http://www.weather.gov/safety-flood. Flood warning now in effect until Friday evening. What? Moderate flooding is occurring and minor flooding is forecast. This approaches the flood of record. Where? Salt Creek at Greenwood. When? Until Friday evening. Additional details, at 8:15 p.m. Thursday the stage was 26.1 feet. Bankville stage is 20.0 feet. Recent activity, the maximum river stage in the 24 hours ending at 8:15 p.m. Thursday was 27.7 feet. Forecast, the river is expected to fall below flood stage late tonight and continue falling to 4.0 feet Tuesday evening. Flood stage is 20.0 feet. Flood history, this crest compares to a previous crest of 26.1 feet on July 24, 1993.

http://www.weather.gov/safety-flood. Flood warning now in effect from late tonight to late Friday night. What? Minor flooding is forecast. Where? West Nishnabotna River at Randolph. When? From late tonight to late Friday night. Impacts at 19.0 feet. Rural agricultural lands begin to flood. Additional details at 8 p.m. Thursday. The stage was 13.8 feet. Bankville stage is 19.0 feet. Forecast. The river is expected to rise above flood stage just after midnight tonight to a crest of 19.5 feet tomorrow morning. It will then fall below flood stage late tomorrow morning. Flood stage is 19.0 feet. Flood history. This crest compares to a previous crest of 19.5 feet on September 14, 1978. http://www.weather.gov/safety-flood. Flood warning information for the following counties in Iowa, Mills, and Pottawatomie. Flood warning in effect until 8 a.m. Friday. What? Flooding caused by excessive rainfall is expected. Where? Northeastern Mills County in southwestern Iowa, South Central Pottawatomie County in southwestern Iowa. When? Until 8 a.m. Friday. Impacts: flooding of rivers, creeks, streams, and other low-lying and flood-prone locations is imminent or occurring. Streams continue to rise due to excess runoff from earlier rainfall. Additional details. At 7:57 p.m., the river gauge along the West Nishnabotna River near Henderson reports rising water exceeding minor flood stage. Flooding is already occurring in the warned area. Between 1 and 3 inches of rain fell in the area last night. Flooding impacts will continue, but no additional rainfall is expected. Some locations that will experience flooding include areas near the West Nishnabotna River from Carson to Macedonia to Henderson to Hastings and Old Town Park. http://www.weather.gov/safety-flood. Turn around. Don't drown when encountering flooded roads. Most flood deaths occur in vehicles. Be especially cautious at night when it is harder to recognize the dangers of flooding. Here are the forecast key messages. Flooding will continue on rivers, creeks, and streams in southeast Nebraska and southwest Iowa into the weekend and possibly early next week. Expect dry weather Friday into next week along with temperatures in the 60s and 70s. 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The current time is 4:43 a.m. Central Daylight Time. The following is a summary of watches, warnings, and advisories in effect. River flood warning has been extended until 4:30 p.m. for the following county, Pottawatomie, Iowa. River flood warning has been extended until 07:25 a.m. Saturday for the following county, Saunders, Nebraska. River flood warning has been extended until 11:56 p.m. for the following county, Cass, Nebraska. River flood warning has been extended until 03:08 a.m. Saturday for the following county, Mills, Iowa. Now for the official National Weather Service forecast for the Omaha and Council Bluffs area. Today, sunny. Highs in the mid-60s. North winds 5 to 10 miles an hour, becoming east this afternoon. Tonight, clear. Lows in the upper 40s. Southeast winds around 5 miles an hour. Saturday, sunny. Highs in the upper 60s. South winds 5 to 10 miles an hour. Saturday night, mostly clear. Lows in the mid-50s. South winds around 5 miles an hour, becoming west around 5 miles an hour after midnight. Sunday, sunny. Highs in the upper 60s. North winds 5 to 10 miles an hour. Sunday night and Monday, clear. Lows in the upper 40s. Highs in the upper 60s. Monday night, clear. Lows in the mid-50s. Tuesday through Wednesday, partly cloudy. Highs in the mid-70s.
lows around 60. Wednesday night and Thursday, mostly clear. Lows in the mid-50s. Highs in the mid-70s. At 4 a.m. in Omaha, it was clear. The temperature was 49 degrees, the dew point 46, and the relative humidity 90%. The wind was north at 6 miles an hour. The pressure was 30.26 inches and rising. Across eastern Nebraska and southwest Iowa, skies ranged from clear to partly cloudy. It was 48 at Lincoln, 50 at Offutt Air Force Base, 49 at Millard, 47 at Fremont, and 47 at Columbus. Blair Airport reported 49, Tacoma reported 45, Nebraska City reported 49, Plattsmouth reported 50, and Red Oak, Iowa reported 46. Here are some observations from across the region. At Valentine, fog was reported, with a temperature of 44. It was clear, with a temperature of 45 at Grand Island, 41 at Sioux Falls, 44 at Sioux City, 49 at Concordia, Kansas, and 54 at Denver. It was partly cloudy, with a temperature of 46 at Norfolk, and 42 at North Platte. At Des Moines, it was mostly cloudy, with a temperature of 52. At Kansas City, it was cloudy, with a temperature of 55. Once again, at 4 a.m. in Omaha, it was 49 degrees under clear skies. Flood warning now in effect until Friday evening. What? Moderate flooding is occurring and minor flooding is forecast. Where? Wahoo Creek at Ithaca. When? Until Friday evening. Impacts, at 21.0 feet, homes near the gauge site may be threatened with the flood waters. Additional details, at 8:15 p.m. Thursday the stage was 20.7 feet. Bankville stage is 19.0 feet. Recent activity, the maximum river stage in the 24 hours ending at 8:15 p.m. Thursday was 20.8 feet. Forecast, the river is expected to fall below flood stage just after midnight tonight and continue falling to 5.3 feet Tuesday evening. Flood stage is 19.0 feet. Flood history, this crest compares to a previous crest of 20.7 feet on May 7, 2015. http://www.weather.gov/safety-flood. Flood warning now in effect until Friday afternoon. What? Minor flooding is occurring. Where? West Nishnabotna River at Hancock. When? Until Friday afternoon. Impacts, at 15.5 feet, the bathroom facility at Butler Bend Park floods. Additional details, at 8 p.m. Thursday the stage was 14.8 feet. Bankville stage is 14.0 feet. Recent activity, the maximum river stage in the 24 hours ending at 8 p.m. Thursday was 15.8 feet. Forecast, the river is expected to fall below flood stage late this evening and continue falling to 6.0 feet Tuesday evening. Flood stage is 14.0 feet. Flood history, this crest compares to a previous crest of 15.0 feet on March 18, 1969. http://www.weather.gov/safety-flood. 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Douglas, Sarpy, Washington, Cass, Odo, Burt, Dodge, Saunders, Harrison, Pottawatomie, and Mills. Flood warning now in effect until Saturday morning. What? Minor flooding is occurring and moderate flooding is forecast. This approaches the flood of record. Where? Salt Creek near Ashland. When? Until Saturday morning. Impacts, at 21.0 feet, local levees along the river are threatened with overtopping. In addition, substantial damages are occurring at the campground near Highway 6. Additional details, at 7:45 p.m. Thursday the stage was 20.9 feet. Bankville stage is 19.0 feet. Recent activity, the maximum river stage in the 24 hours ending at 7:45 p.m. Thursday was 20.9 feet. Forecast,
The river is expected to rise to a crest of 21.1 feet just after midnight tonight. It will then fall below flood stage early tomorrow afternoon. Flood stage is 20.0 feet. Flood history. This crest compares to a previous crest of 21.5 feet on May 8, 2015. http://www.weather.gov/safety-flood. Flood warning now in effect until Friday evening. What? Moderate flooding is occurring and minor flooding is forecast. This approaches the flood of record. Where? Salt Creek and Greenwood. When? Until Friday evening. Additional details. At 8:15 p.m. Thursday, the stage was 26.1 feet. Bankville stage is 20.0 feet. Recent activity, the maximum river stage in the 24 hours ending at 8:15 p.m. Thursday was 27.7 feet. Forecast, the river is expected to fall below flood stage late tonight and continue falling to 4.0 feet Tuesday evening. Flood stage is 20.0 feet. Flood history. This crest compares to a previous crest of 26.1 feet on July 24, 1993. http://www.weather.gov/safety-flood. Flood warning now in effect from late tonight to late Friday night. What? Minor flooding is forecast. Where? West Nishnabotna River at Randolph. When? From late tonight to late Friday night. Impacts, at 19.0 feet, rural agricultural lands begin to flood. Additional details, at 8 p.m. Thursday the stage was 13.8 feet. Bankville stage is 19.0 feet. Forecast, the river is expected to rise above flood stage just after midnight tonight to a crest of 19.5 feet tomorrow morning. It will then fall below flood stage late tomorrow morning. Flood stage is 19.0 feet. Flood history. This crest compares to a previous crest of 19.5 feet on September 14, 1978. http://www.weather.gov/safety-flood. Flood warning information for the following counties in Iowa, Mills, and Pottawatomie. Flood warning in effect until 8 a.m. Friday. What? Flooding caused by excessive rainfall is expected. Where? Northeastern Mills County in southwestern Iowa, South Central Pottawatomie County in southwestern Iowa. When? Until 8 a.m. Friday. Impacts, flooding of rivers, creeks, streams, and other low-lying and flood-prone locations is imminent or occurring. Streams continue to rise due to excess runoff from earlier rainfall. Additional details. At 7:57 p.m., the river gauge along the West Nishnabotna River near Henderson reports rising water exceeding minor flood stage. Flooding is already occurring in the warned area. Between 1 and 3 inches of rain fell in the area last night. Flooding impacts will continue, but no additional rainfall is expected. Some locations that will experience flooding include areas near the West Nishnabotna River from Carson to Macedonia to Henderson to Hastings and Old Town Park. http://www.weather.gov/safety-flood. Turn around. Don't drown when encountering flooded roads. Most flood deaths occur in vehicles. Be especially cautious at night when it is harder to recognize the dangers of flooding. Here are the forecast key messages. Flooding will continue on rivers, creeks, and streams in southeast Nebraska and southwest Iowa into the weekend and possibly early next week. Expect dry weather Friday into next week along with temperatures in the 60s and 70s. This is NOAA All Hazards radio station KIH-61 in Omaha, Nebraska. The current time is 4:54 a.m. Central Daylight Time. The following is a summary of watches, warnings, and advisories in effect. River flood warning has been extended until 4:30 p.m. for the following county, Pottawatomie, Iowa. River flood warning has been extended until 07:25 a.m. Saturday for the following county, Saunders, Nebraska.
River flood warning has been extended until 11:56 p.m. for the following county, Cass, Nebraska. River flood warning has been extended until 03:08 a.m. Saturday for the following county, Mills, Iowa. Now for the official National Weather Service forecast for the Omaha and Council Bluffs area. Today, sunny. Highs in the mid-60s. North winds 5 to 10 miles an hour, becoming east this afternoon. Tonight, clear. Lows in the upper 40s. Southeast winds around 5 miles an hour. Saturday, sunny. Highs in the upper 60s. South winds 5 to 10 miles an hour. Saturday night, mostly clear. Lows in the mid-50s. South winds around 5 miles an hour, becoming west around 5 miles an hour after midnight. Sunday, sunny. Highs in the upper 60s. North winds 5 to 10 miles an hour. Sunday night and Monday, clear. Lows in the upper 40s. Highs in the upper 60s. Monday night, clear. Lows in the mid-50s. Tuesday through Wednesday, partly cloudy. Highs in the mid-70s. Lows around 60. Wednesday night and Thursday, mostly clear. Lows in the mid-50s. Highs in the mid-70s. At 4 a.m. in Omaha, it was clear. The temperature was 49 degrees, the dew point 46, and the relative humidity 90%. The wind was north at 6 miles an hour. The pressure was 30.26 inches and rising. Across eastern Nebraska and southwest Iowa, skies ranged from clear to partly cloudy. It was 48 at Lincoln, 50 at Offutt Air Force Base, 49 at Millard, 47 at Fremont, and 47 at Columbus. Blair Airport reported 49, Tacoma reported 45, Nebraska City reported 49, Plattsmouth reported 50, and Red Oak, Iowa reported 46. Here are some observations from across the region. At Valentine, fog was reported, with a temperature of 44. It was clear, with a temperature of 45 at Grand Island, 41 at Sioux Falls, 44 at Sioux City, 49 at Concordia, Kansas, and 54 in Denver. It was partly cloudy, with a temperature of 46 at North Fork, and 42 at North Platte. At Des Moines, it was mostly cloudy, with a temperature of 52. At Kansas City, it was cloudy, with a temperature of 55. Once again, at 4 a.m. in Omaha, it was 49 degrees under clear skies. Flood warning now in effect until Friday evening. What? Moderate flooding is occurring and minor flooding is forecast. Where? Wahoo Creek at Ithaca. When? Until Friday evening. Impacts, at 21.0 feet, homes near the gauge site may be threatened with the flood waters. Additional details, at 8:15 p.m. Thursday the stage was 20.7 feet. Bankville stage is 19.0 feet. Recent activity, the maximum river stage in the 24 hours ending at 8:15 p.m. Thursday was 20.8 feet. Forecast, the river is expected to fall below flood stage just after midnight tonight and continue falling to 5.3 feet Tuesday evening. Flood stage is 19.0 feet. Flood history, this crest compares to a previous crest of 20.7 feet on May 7, 2015. http://www.weather.gov/safety-flood. Flood warning now in effect until Friday afternoon. What? Minor flooding is occurring. Where? West Nishnabotna River at Hancock. When? Until Friday afternoon. Impacts, at 15.5 feet, the bathroom facility at Butler Bend Park floods. Additional details, at 8 p.m. Thursday the stage was 14.8 feet. Bankville stage is 14.0 feet. Recent activity, the maximum river stage in the 24 hours ending at 8 p.m. Thursday was 15.8 feet. Forecast, the river is expected to fall below flood stage late this evening and continue falling to 6.0 feet Tuesday evening. Flood stage is 14.0 feet.
flood history. This crest compares to a previous crest of 15.0 feet on March 18, 1969. http://www.weather.gov/safety-flood. Flood warning now in effect until Saturday morning. What? Minor flooding is occurring and moderate flooding is forecast. This approaches the flood of record. Where? Salt Creek near Ashland. When? Until Saturday morning. Impacts, at 21.0 feet, local levees along the river are threatened with overtopping. In addition, substantial damages are occurring at the campground near Highway 6. Additional details, at 7:45 p.m. Thursday the stage was 20.9 feet. Bankville stage is 19.0 feet. Recent activity, the maximum river stage in the 24 hours ending at 7:45 p.m. Thursday was 20.9 feet. Forecast, the river is expected to rise to a crest of 21.1 feet just after midnight tonight. It will then fall below flood stage early tomorrow afternoon. Flood stage is 20.0 feet. Flood history. This crest compares to a previous crest of 21.5 feet on May 8, 2015. http://www.weather.gov/safety-flood. Flood warning now in effect until Friday evening. What? Moderate flooding is occurring and minor flooding is forecast. This approaches the flood of record. Where? Salt Creek at Greenwood. When? Until Friday evening. Additional details, at 8:15 p.m. Thursday the stage was 26.1 feet. Bankville stage is 20.0 feet. Recent activity, the maximum river stage in the 24 hours ending at 8:15 p.m. Thursday was 27.7 feet. Forecast, the river is expected to fall below flood stage late tonight and continue falling to 4.0 feet Tuesday evening. Flood stage is 20.0 feet. Flood history. This crest compares to a previous crest of 26.1 feet on July 24, 1993. http://www.weather.gov/safety-flood. Flood warning now in effect from late tonight to late Friday night. What? Minor flooding is forecast. Where? West Nishnabotna River at Randolph. When? From late tonight to late Friday night. Impacts, at 19.0 feet, rural agricultural lands begin to flood. Additional details, at 8 p.m. Thursday the stage was 13.8 feet. Bankville stage is 19.0 feet. Forecast, the river is expected to rise above flood stage just after midnight tonight to a crest of 19.5 feet tomorrow morning. It will then fall below flood stage late tomorrow morning. Flood stage is 19.0 feet. Flood history. This crest compares to a previous crest of 19.5 feet on September 14, 1978. http://www.weather.gov/safety-flood. Flood warning information for the following counties in Iowa, Mills and Pottawatomie. Flood warning in effect until 8 a.m. Friday. What? Flooding caused by excessive rainfall is expected. Where? Northeastern Mills County in southwestern Iowa, South Central Pottawatomie County in southwestern Iowa. When? Until 8 a.m. Friday. Impacts, flooding of rivers, creeks, streams, and other low-lying and flood-prone locations is imminent or occurring. Streams continue to rise due to excess runoff from earlier rainfall. Additional details, at 7:57 p.m., the river gauge along the West Nishnabotna River near Henderson reports rising water exceeding minor flood stage. Flooding is already occurring in the warned area. Between 1 and 3 inches of rain fell in the area last night. Flooding impacts will continue, but no additional rainfall is expected. Some locations that will experience flooding include areas near the West Nishnabotna River from Carson to Macedonia to Henderson to Hastings and Old Town Park. http://www.weather.gov/safety-flood turnaround.
Don't drown when encountering flooded roads. Most flood deaths occur in vehicles. Be especially cautious at night when it is harder to recognize the dangers of flooding. Here are the forecast key messages. Flooding will continue on rivers, creeks, and streams in southeast Nebraska and southwest Iowa into the weekend and possibly early next week. Expect dry weather Friday into next week along with temperatures in the 60s and 70s. This is NOAA All Hazards radio station KIH 61 in Omaha, Nebraska. The current time is 5:05 a.m. Central Daylight Time. The following is a summary of watches, warnings, and advisories in effect. River flood warning has been extended until 4:30 p.m. for the following county, Pottawatomie, Iowa. River flood warning has been extended until 07:25 a.m. Saturday for the following county, Saunders, Nebraska. River flood warning has been extended until 11:56 p.m. for the following county, Cass, Nebraska. River flood warning has been extended until 03:08 a.m. Saturday for the following county, Mills, Iowa. Now for the official National Weather Service forecast for the Omaha and Council Bluffs area. Today, sunny. Highs in the mid-60s. North winds 5 to 10 miles an hour, becoming east this afternoon. Tonight, clear. Lows in the upper 40s. Southeast winds around 5 miles an hour. Saturday, sunny. Highs in the upper 60s. South winds 5 to 10 miles an hour. Saturday night, mostly clear. Lows in the mid-50s. South winds around 5 miles an hour, becoming west around 5 miles an hour after midnight. Sunday, sunny. Highs in the upper 60s. North winds 5 to 10 miles an hour. Sunday night and Monday, clear. Lows in the upper 40s. Highs in the upper 60s. Monday night, clear. Lows in the mid-50s. Tuesday through Wednesday, partly cloudy. Highs in the mid-70s. Lows around 60. Wednesday night and Thursday, mostly clear. Lows in the mid-50s. Highs in the mid-70s. At 5 a.m. in Omaha, it was clear. The temperature was 48 degrees, the dew point 46, and the relative humidity 93%. The wind was north at 7 miles an hour. The pressure was 30.28 inches and rising. Across eastern Nebraska and southwest Iowa, it was clear, with a temperature of 46 at Lincoln, 48 at Millard, 46 at Fremont, and 48 at Blair Airport. Under clear skies, Tacoma reported 45, Nebraska City reported 48, Plattsmouth reported 49, and Red Oak, Iowa reported 46. At Columbus, it was partly cloudy, with a temperature of 47. Here are some observations from across the region. It was clear, with a temperature of 45 at Grand Island, 43 at Sioux Falls, and 43 at Sioux City. Under clear skies, Concordia, Kansas reported 49, North Platte reported 39, and Denver reported 53. At Norfolk, it was partly cloudy, with a temperature of 44. At Des Moines, it was mostly cloudy, with a temperature of 50. It was cloudy, with a temperature of 54 at Kansas City, and 46 at Valentine. Once again, at 5 a.m. in Omaha, it was 48 degrees under clear skies. Flood warning now in effect until Friday evening. What? Moderate flooding is occurring and minor flooding is forecast. Where? Wahoo Creek at Ithaca. When? Until Friday evening. Impacts, at 21.0 feet, homes near the gauge site may be threatened with the flood waters. Additional details, at 8:15 p.m. Thursday the stage was 20.7 feet. Bankful stage is 19.0 feet. Recent activity, the maximum river stage in the 24 hours ending at 8:15 p.m. Thursday was 20.8 feet. Forecast, the river is expected to fall below flood stage just after midnight tonight and continue falling to 5.3 feet Tuesday evening.
Flood stage is 19.0 feet. Flood history. This crest compares to a previous crest of 20.7 feet on May 7, 2015. http://www.weather.gov/safety-flood. Flood warning now in effect until Friday afternoon. What? Minor flooding is occurring. Where? West Nishnabotna River at Hancock. When? Until Friday afternoon. Impacts, at 15.5 feet, the bathroom facility at Botner Bend Park floods. Additional details, at 8 p.m. Thursday the stage was 14.8 feet. Bankville stage is 14.0 feet. Recent activity, the maximum river stage in the 24 hours ending at 8 p.m. Thursday was 15.8 feet. Forecast, the river is expected to fall below flood stage late this evening and continue falling to 6.0 feet Tuesday evening. Flood stage is 14.0 feet. Flood history, this crest compares to a previous crest of 15.0 feet on March 18, 1969. http://www.weather.gov/safety-flood. Flood warning now in effect until Saturday morning. What? Minor flooding is occurring and moderate flooding is forecast. This approaches the flood of record. Where? Salt Creek near Ashland. When? Until Saturday morning. Impacts, at 21.0 feet, local levees along the river are threatened with overtopping. In addition, substantial damages are occurring at the campground near Highway 6. Additional details, at 7:45 p.m. Thursday the stage was 20.9 feet. Bankville stage is 19.0 feet. Recent activity, the maximum river stage in the 24 hours ending at 7:45 p.m. Thursday was 20.9 feet. Forecast, the river is expected to rise to a crest of 21.1 feet just after midnight tonight. It will then fall below flood stage early tomorrow afternoon. Flood stage is 20.0 feet. Flood history, this crest compares to a previous crest of 21.5 feet on May 8, 2015. http://www.weather.gov/safety-flood. Flood warning now in effect until Friday evening. What? Moderate flooding is occurring and minor flooding is forecast. This approaches the flood of record. Where? Salt Creek at Greenwood. When? Until Friday evening. Additional details, at 8:15 p.m. Thursday the stage was 26.1 feet. Bankville stage is 20.0 feet. Recent activity, the maximum river stage in the 24 hours ending at 8:15 p.m. Thursday was 27.7 feet. Forecast, the river is expected to fall below flood stage late tonight and continue falling to 4.0 feet Tuesday evening. Flood stage is 20.0 feet. Flood history, this crest compares to a previous crest of 26.1 feet on July 24, 1993. http://www.weather.gov/safety-flood. Flood warning now in effect from late tonight to late Friday night. What? Minor flooding is forecast. Where? West Nishnabotna River at Randolph. When? From late tonight to late Friday night. Impacts, at 19.0 feet, rural agricultural lands begin to flood. Additional details, at 8 p.m. Thursday the stage was 13.8 feet. Bankville stage is 19.0 feet. Forecast, the river is expected to rise above flood stage just after midnight tonight to a crest of 19.5 feet tomorrow morning. It will then fall below flood stage late tomorrow morning. Flood stage is 19.0 feet. Flood history, this crest compares to a previous crest of 19.5 feet on September 14, 1978. http://www.weather.gov/safety-flood. Flood warning information for the following counties in Iowa, Mills and Pottawatomie. Flood warning in effect until 8 a.m. Friday. What?
flooding caused by excessive rainfall is expected. Where? Northeastern Mills County in southwestern Iowa. South Central Pottawatomie County in southwestern Iowa. When? Until 8 a.m. Friday. Impacts. Flooding of rivers, creeks, streams, and other low-lying and flood-prone locations is imminent or occurring. Streams continue to rise due to excess runoff from earlier rainfall. Additional details. At 7:57 p.m., the river gauge along the West Nishnabotna River near Henderson reports rising water exceeding minor flood stage. Flooding is already occurring in the warned area. Between 1 and 3 inches of rain fell in the area last night. Flooding impacts will continue, but no additional rainfall is expected. Some locations that will experience flooding include areas near the West Nishnabotna River from Carson to Macedonia to Henderson to Hastings and Old Town Park. http://www.weather.gov/safety-flood-turnaround. Don't drown when encountering flooded roads. Most flood deaths occur in vehicles. Be especially cautious at night when it is harder to recognize the dangers of flooding. Here are the forecast key messages. Flooding will continue on rivers, creeks, and streams in southeast Nebraska and southwest Iowa into the weekend and possibly early next week. Expect dry weather Friday into next week along with temperatures in the 60s and 70s. This is NOAA All Hazards radio station KIH-61 in Omaha, Nebraska. The current time is 5:16 a.m. Central Daylight Time. The following is a summary of watches, warnings, and advisories in effect. River flood warning has been extended until 4:30 p.m. for the following county, Pottawatomie, Iowa. River flood warning has been extended until 07:25 a.m. Saturday for the following county, Saunders, Nebraska. River flood warning has been extended until 11:56 p.m. for the following county, Cass, Nebraska. River flood warning has been extended until 03:08 a.m. Saturday for the following county, Mills, Iowa. Now for the official National Weather Service forecast for the Omaha and Council Bluffs area. Today, sunny. Highs in the mid-60s. North winds 5 to 10 miles an hour, becoming east this afternoon. Tonight, clear. Lows in the upper 40s. Southeast winds around 5 miles an hour. Saturday, sunny. Highs in the upper 60s. South winds 5 to 10 miles an hour. Saturday night, mostly clear. Lows in the mid-50s. South winds around 5 miles an hour, becoming west around 5 miles an hour after midnight. Sunday, sunny. Highs in the upper 60s. North winds 5 to 10 miles an hour. Sunday night and Monday, clear. Lows in the upper 40s. Highs in the upper 60s. Monday night, clear. Lows in the mid-50s. Tuesday through Wednesday, partly cloudy. Highs in the mid-70s. Lows around 60. Wednesday night and Thursday, mostly clear. Lows in the mid-50s. Highs in the mid-70s. At 5 a.m. in Omaha, it was clear. The temperature was 48 degrees, the dew point 46, and the relative humidity 93%. The wind was north at 7 miles an hour. The pressure was 30.28 inches and rising. Across eastern Nebraska and southwest Iowa, skies ranged from clear to partly cloudy. It was 46 at Lincoln, 49 at Offutt Air Force Base, 48 at Millard, 46 at Fremont, and 47 at Columbus. Blair Airport reported 48, Tacoma reported 45, Nebraska City reported 48, Plattsmouth reported 49, and Red Oak, Iowa reported 46. Here are some observations from across the region. It was clear, with a temperature of 45 in Grand Island, 43 at Sioux Falls, and 43 at Sioux City. Under clear skies, Concordia, Kansas reported 49, North Platte reported 39, and Denver reported 53. At North Fork,
it was partly cloudy, with a temperature of 44. At Des Moines, it was mostly cloudy, with a temperature of 50. It was cloudy, with a temperature of 54 at Kansas City, and 46 at Valentine. Once again, at 5 a.m. in Omaha, it was 48 degrees under clear skies. Flood warning now in effect until Friday evening. What? Moderate flooding is occurring and minor flooding is forecast. Where? Wahoo Creek at Ithaca. When? Until Friday evening. Impacts, at 21.0 feet, homes near the gauge site may be threatened with the flood waters. Additional details, at 8:15 p.m. Thursday the stage was 20.7 feet. Bankful stage is 19.0 feet. Recent activity, the maximum river stage in the 24 hours ending at 8:15 p.m. Thursday was 20.8 feet. Forecast, the river is expected to fall below flood stage just after midnight tonight and continue falling to 5.3 feet Tuesday evening. Flood stage is 19.0 feet. Flood history, this crest compares to a previous crest of 20.7 feet on May 7, 2015. http://www.weather.gov/safety-flood. Flood warning now in effect until Friday afternoon. What? Minor flooding is occurring. Where? West Nishnabotna River at Hancock. When? Until Friday afternoon. Impacts, at 15.5 feet, the bathroom facility at Butler Bend Park floods. Additional details, at 8 p.m. Thursday the stage was 14.8 feet. Bankful stage is 14.0 feet. Recent activity, the maximum river stage in the 24 hours ending at 8 p.m. Thursday was 15.8 feet. Forecast, the river is expected to fall below flood stage late this evening and continue falling to 6.0 feet Tuesday evening. Flood stage is 14.0 feet. Flood history, this crest compares to a previous crest of 15.0 feet on March 18, 1969. http://www.weather.gov/safety-flood. Flood warning now in effect until Saturday morning. What? Minor flooding is occurring and moderate flooding is forecast. This approaches the flood of record. Where? Salt Creek near Ashland. When? Until Saturday morning. Impacts, at 21.0 feet, local levees along the river are threatened with overtopping. In addition, substantial damages are occurring at the campground near Highway 6. Additional details, at 7:45 p.m. Thursday the stage was 20.9 feet. Bankful stage is 19.0 feet. Recent activity, the maximum river stage in the 24 hours ending at 7:45 p.m. Thursday was 20.9 feet. Forecast, the river is expected to rise to a crest of 21.1 feet just after midnight tonight. It will then fall below flood stage early tomorrow afternoon. Flood stage is 20.0 feet. Flood history, this crest compares to a previous crest of 21.5 feet on May 8, 2015. http://www.weather.gov/safety-flood. Flood warning now in effect until Friday evening. What? Moderate flooding is occurring and minor flooding is forecast. This approaches the flood of record. Where? Salt Creek at Greenwood. When? Until Friday evening. Additional details, at 8:15 p.m. Thursday the stage was 26.1 feet. Bankful stage is 20.0 feet. Recent activity, the maximum river stage in the 24 hours ending at 8:15 p.m. Thursday was 27.7 feet. Forecast, the river is expected to fall below flood stage late tonight and continue falling to 4.0 feet Tuesday evening. Flood stage is 20.0 feet. Flood history, this crest compares to a previous crest of 26.1 feet on July 24, 1993. http://www.weather.gov/safety-flood. Flood warning now in effect from late tonight to late Friday night.
What? Minor flooding is forecast. Where? West Nishnabotna River at Randolph. When? From late tonight to late Friday night. Impacts at 19.0 feet. Rural agricultural lands begin to flood. Additional details at 8 p.m. Thursday, the stage was 13.8 feet. Bankful stage is 19.0 feet. Forecast. The river is expected to rise above flood stage just after midnight tonight to a crest of 19.5 feet tomorrow morning. It will then fall below flood stage late tomorrow morning. Flood stage is 19.0 feet. Flood history. This crest compares to a previous crest of 19.5 feet on September 14, 1978. http://www.weather.gov/safety-flood. Flood warning information for the following counties in Iowa, Mills and Pottawatomie. Flood warning in effect until 8 a.m. Friday. What? Flooding caused by excessive rainfall is expected. Where? Northeastern Mills County in southwestern Iowa, South Central Pottawatomie County in southwestern Iowa. When? Until 8 a.m. Friday. Impacts: flooding of rivers, creeks, streams, and other low-lying and flood-prone locations is imminent or occurring. Streams continue to rise due to excess runoff from earlier rainfall. Additional details. At 7:57 p.m., the river gauge along the West Nishnabotna River near Henderson reports rising water exceeding minor flood stage. Flooding is already occurring in the warned area. Between 1 and 3 inches of rain fell in the area last night. Flooding impacts will continue, but no additional rainfall is expected. Some locations that will experience flooding include areas near the West Nishnabotna River from Carson to Macedonia to Henderson to Hastings and Old Town Park. http://www.weather.gov/safety-flood. Turn around. Don't drown when encountering flooded roads. Most flood deaths occur in vehicles. Be especially cautious at night when it is harder to recognize the dangers of flooding. Here are the forecast key messages. Flooding will continue on rivers, creeks, and streams in southeast Nebraska and southwest Iowa into the weekend and possibly early next week. Expect dry weather Friday into next week along with temperatures in the 60s and 70s. This is NOAA All Hazards Radio Station KIH-61 in Omaha, Nebraska. The current time is 5:28 a.m. Central Daylight Time. The following is a summary of watches, warnings, and advisories in effect. River flood warning has been extended until 4:30 p.m. for the following county, Pottawatomie, Iowa. River flood warning has been extended until 07:25 a.m. Saturday for the following county, Saunders, Nebraska. River flood warning has been extended until 11:56 p.m. for the following county, Cass, Nebraska. River flood warning has been extended until 03:08 a.m. Saturday for the following county, Mills, Iowa. Now for the official National Weather Service forecast for the Omaha and Council Bluffs area. Today, sunny. Highs in the mid-60s. North winds 5 to 10 miles an hour, becoming east this afternoon. Tonight, clear. Lows in the upper 40s. Southeast winds around 5 miles an hour. Saturday, sunny. Highs in the upper 60s. South winds 5 to 10 miles an hour. Saturday night, mostly clear. Lows in the mid-50s. South winds around 5 miles an hour, becoming west around 5 miles an hour after midnight. Sunday, sunny. Highs in the upper 60s. North winds 5 to 10 miles an hour. Sunday night and Monday, clear. Lows in the upper 40s. Highs in the upper 60s. Monday night, clear. Lows in the mid-50s. Tuesday through Wednesday, partly cloudy. Highs in the mid-70s. Lows around 60. Wednesday night and Thursday, mostly clear. Lows in the mid-50s. Highs in the mid-70s.
Now for the official National Weather Service forecast for the Omaha and Council Bluffs area. Today, sunny. Highs in the mid-60s. Northeast winds 5 to 10 miles an hour. Tonight, clear. Lows in the upper 40s. Southeast winds around 5 miles an hour. Saturday, sunny. Highs in the upper 60s. South winds 5 to 10 miles an hour. Saturday night, mostly clear. Lows in the mid-50s. South winds around 5 miles an hour, becoming west around 5 miles an hour after midnight. Sunday, sunny. Highs in the upper 60s. North winds 5 to 10 miles an hour. Sunday night and Monday, clear. Lows in the upper 40s. Highs in the upper 60s. Monday night, clear. Lows in the mid-50s. Tuesday through Wednesday, partly cloudy. Highs in the mid-70s. Lows around 60. Wednesday night and Thursday, mostly clear. Lows in the mid-50s. Highs in the mid-70s. At 5 a.m. in Omaha, it was clear. The temperature was 48 degrees, the dew point 46, and the relative humidity 93%. The wind was north at 7 miles an hour. The pressure was 30.28 inches and rising. Across eastern Nebraska and southwest Iowa, skies ranged from clear to partly cloudy. It was 46 at Lincoln, 49 at Offutt Air Force Base, 48 at Millard, 46 at Fremont, and 47 at Columbus. Blair Airport reported 48, Tacoma reported 45, Nebraska City reported 48, Plattsmouth reported 49, and Red Oak, Iowa reported 46. Here are some observations from across the region. It was clear, with a temperature of 45 at Grand Island, 43 at Sioux Falls, and 43 at Sioux City. Under clear skies, Concordia, Kansas reported 49, North Platte reported 39, and Denver reported 53. At Norfolk, it was partly cloudy, with a temperature of 44. At Des Moines, it was mostly cloudy, with a temperature of 50. It was cloudy, with a temperature of 54 at Kansas City, and 46 at Valentine. Once again, at 5 a.m. in Omaha, it was 48 degrees under clear skies. Flood warning now in effect until Friday evening. What? Moderate flooding is occurring and minor flooding is forecast. Where? Wahoo Creek at Ithaca. When? Until Friday evening. Impacts, at 21.0 feet, homes near the gauge site may be threatened with the flood waters. Additional details, at 8:15 p.m. Thursday the stage was 20.7 feet. Bankville stage is 19.0 feet. Recent activity, the maximum river stage in the 24 hours ending at 8:15 p.m. Thursday was 20.8 feet. Forecast, the river is expected to fall below flood stage just after midnight tonight and continue falling to 5.3 feet Tuesday evening. Flood stage is 19.0 feet. Flood history, this crest compares to a previous crest of 20.7 feet on May 7, 2015. http://www.weather.gov/safety-flood. Flood warning now in effect until Friday afternoon. What? Minor flooding is occurring. Where? West Nishnabatna River at Hancock. When? Until Friday afternoon. Impacts, at 15.5 feet, the bathroom facility at Butler Bend Park floods. Additional details, at 8 p.m. Thursday the stage was 14.8 feet. Bankville stage is 14.0 feet. Recent activity, the maximum river stage in the 24 hours ending at 8 p.m. Thursday was 15.8 feet. Forecast, the river is expected to fall below flood stage late this evening and continue falling to 6.0 feet Tuesday evening. Flood stage is 14.0 feet. Flood history, this crest compares to a previous crest of 15.0 feet on March 18, 1969. http://www.weather.gov/safety-flood.
flood warning now in effect until Saturday morning. What? Minor flooding is occurring and moderate flooding is forecast. This approaches the flood of record. Where? Salt Creek near Ashland.

1 feet just after midnight tonight. It will then fall below flood stage early tomorrow afternoon. Flood stage is 20.0 feet. Flood history. This crest compares to a previous crest of 21.5 feet on May 8, 2015. http://www.weather.gov/safety-flood. Flood warning now in effect until Friday evening. What? Moderate flooding is occurring and minor flooding is forecast. This approaches the flood of record. Where? Salt Creek and Greenwood. When? Until Friday evening. Additional details. At 8:15 p.m. Thursday, the stage was 26.1 feet. Bankville stage is 20.0 feet. Recent activity, the maximum river stage in the 24 hours ending at 8:15 p.m. Thursday was 27.7 feet. Forecast, the river is expected to fall below flood stage late tonight and continue falling to 4.0 feet Tuesday evening. Flood stage is 20.0 feet. Flood history. This crest compares to a previous crest of 26.1 feet on July 24, 1993. http://www.weather.gov/safety-flood. Flood warning now in effect from late tonight to late Friday night. What? Minor flooding is forecast. Where? West Nishnabotna River at Randolph. When? From late tonight to late Friday night. Impacts, at 19.0 feet, rural agricultural lands begin to flood. Additional details, at 8 p.m. Thursday the stage was 13.8 feet. Bankville stage is 19.0 feet. Forecast, the river is expected to rise above flood stage just after midnight tonight to a crest of 19.5 feet tomorrow morning. It will then fall below flood stage late tomorrow morning. Flood stage is 19.0 feet. Flood history. This crest compares to a previous crest of 19.5 feet on September 14, 1978. http://www.weather.gov/safety-flood. Flood warning is canceled. The flood warning is canceled for the West Nishnabotna River at Hancock. Additional details. At 5 a.m. Friday, the stage was 9.4 feet. Bankville stage is 14.0 feet. Forecast, the creek will continue to fall. http://www.weather.gov/safety-flood. Flood warning information for the following counties in Iowa, Mills and Pottawatomie. Flood warning in effect until 8 a.m. Friday. What? Flooding caused by excessive rainfall is expected. Where? Northeastern Mills County in southwestern Iowa, South Central Pottawatomie County in southwestern Iowa. When? Until 8 a.m. Friday. Impacts, flooding of rivers, creeks, streams, and other low-lying and flood-prone locations is imminent or occurring. Streams continue to rise due to excess runoff from earlier rainfall. Additional details. At 7:57 p.m., the river gauge along the West Nishnabotna River near Henderson reports rising water exceeding minor flood stage. Flooding is already occurring in the warned area. Between 1 and 3 inches of rain fell in the area last night. Flooding impacts will continue, but no additional rainfall is expected. Some locations that will experience flooding include areas near the West Nishnabotna River from Carson to Macedonia to Henderson to Hastings and Old Town Park. http://www.weather.gov/safety-flood. Turn around. Don't drown when encountering flooded roads. Most of flood deaths occur in vehicles. Be especially cautious at night when it is harder to recognize the dangers of flooding. Here are the forecast key messages. Flooding will continue on rivers, creeks, and streams in southeast Nebraska and southwest Iowa into the weekend and possibly early next week. Expect dry weather Friday into next week along with temperatures in the 60s and 70s. 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The current time is 5:40 a.m.

Central Daylight Time. The following is a summary of watches, warnings, and advisories in effect. River flood warning has been extended until 07:25 a.m. Saturday for the following county, Saunders, Nebraska. River flood warning has been extended until 11:56 p.m. for the following county, Cass, Nebraska. River flood warning has been extended until 03:08 a.m. Saturday for the following county, Mills, Iowa. Now for the official National Weather Service forecast for the Omaha and Council Bluffs area. Today, sunny. Highs in the mid-60s. Northeast winds 5 to 10 miles an hour. Tonight, clear. Lows in the upper 40s. Southeast winds around 5 miles an hour. Saturday, sunny. Highs in the upper 60s. South winds 5 to 10 miles an hour. Saturday night, mostly clear. Lows in the mid-50s. South winds around 5 miles an hour, becoming west around 5 miles an hour after midnight. Sunday, sunny. Highs in the upper 60s. North winds 5 to 10 miles an hour. Sunday night and Monday, clear. Lows in the upper 40s. Highs in the upper 60s. Monday night, clear. Lows in the mid-50s. Tuesday through Wednesday, partly cloudy. Highs in the mid-70s. Lows around 60. Wednesday night and Thursday, mostly clear. Lows in the mid-50s. Highs in the mid-70s. At 5 a.m. in Omaha, it was clear. The temperature was 48 degrees, the dew point 46, and the relative humidity 93%. The wind was north at 7 miles an hour. The pressure was 30.28 inches and rising. Across eastern Nebraska and southwest Iowa, skies ranged from clear to partly cloudy. It was 46 at Lincoln, 49 at Offutt Air Force Base, 48 at Millard, 46 at Fremont, and 47 at Columbus. Blair Airport reported 48, Tacoma reported 45, Nebraska City reported 48, Plattsmouth reported 49, and Red Oak, Iowa reported 46. Here are some observations from across the region. It was clear, with a temperature of 45 at Grand Island, 43 at Sioux Falls, and 43 at Sioux City. Under clear skies, Concordia, Kansas reported 49, North Platte reported 39, and Denver reported 53. At Norfolk, it was partly cloudy, with a temperature of 44. At Des Moines, it was mostly cloudy, with a temperature of 50. It was cloudy, with a temperature of 54 at Kansas City, and 46 at Valentine. Once again, at 5 a.m. in Omaha, it was 48 degrees under clear skies. Flood warning now in effect until Friday evening. What? Moderate flooding is occurring and minor flooding is forecast. Where? Wahoo Creek at Ithaca. When? Until Friday evening. Impacts, at 21.0 feet, homes near the gauge site may be threatened with the flood waters. Additional details, at 8:15 p.m. Thursday the stage was 20.7 feet. Bankville stage is 19.0 feet. Recent activity, the maximum river stage in the 24 hours ending at 8:15 p.m. Thursday was 20.8 feet. Forecast, the river is expected to fall below flood stage just after midnight tonight and continue falling to 5.3 feet Tuesday evening. Flood stage is 19.0 feet. Flood history, this crest compares to a previous crest of 20.7 feet on May 7, 2015. http://www.weather.gov/safety-flood. Flood warning now in effect until Saturday morning. What? Minor flooding is occurring and moderate flooding is forecast. This approaches the flood of record. Where? Salt Creek near Ashland. When? Until Saturday morning. Impacts, at 21.0 feet, local levees along the river are threatened with overtopping. In addition, substantial damages are occurring at the campground near Highway 6. Additional details,
At 7:45 p.m. Thursday, the stage was 20.9 feet. Bankville stage is 19.0 feet. Recent activity, the maximum river stage in the 24 hours ending at 7:45 p.m. Thursday was 20.9 feet. Forecast, the river is expected to rise to a crest of 21.1 feet just after midnight tonight. It will then fall below flood stage early tomorrow afternoon. Flood stage is 20.0 feet. Flood history. This crest compares to a previous crest of 21.5 feet on May 8, 2015. http://www.weather.gov/safety-flood. Flood warning now in effect until Friday evening. What? Moderate flooding is occurring and minor flooding is forecast. This approaches the flood of record. Where? Salt Creek and Greenwood. When? Until Friday evening. Additional details, at 8:15 p.m. Thursday the stage was 26.1 feet. Bankville stage is 20.0 feet. Recent activity, the maximum river stage in the 24 hours ending at 8:15 p.m. Thursday was 27.7 feet. Forecast, the river is expected to fall below flood stage late tonight and continue falling to 4.0 feet Tuesday evening. Flood stage is 20.0 feet. Flood history, this crest compares to a previous crest of 26.1 feet on July 24, 1993. http://www.weather.gov/safety-flood. 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Douglas, Sarpy, Washington, Cass, Odo, Burt, Dodge, Saunders, Harrison, Pottawatomie, and Mills. Flood warning now in effect from late tonight to late Friday night. What? Minor flooding is forecast. Where? West Nishnabotna River at Randolph. When? From late tonight to late Friday night. Impacts. At 19.0 feet, rural agricultural lands begin to flood. Additional details. At 8 p.m. Thursday, the stage was 13.8 feet. Bankville stage is 19.0 feet. Forecast. The river is expected to rise above flood stage just after midnight tonight to a crest of 19.5 feet tomorrow morning. It will then fall below flood stage late tomorrow morning. Flood stage is 19.0 feet. Flood history. This crest compares to a previous crest of 19.5 feet on September 14, 1978. http://www.weather.gov/safety-flood. Flood warning information for the following counties in Iowa, Mills and Pottawatomie. Flood warning in effect until 8 a.m. Friday. What? Flooding caused by excessive rainfall is expected. Where? Northeastern Mills County in southwestern Iowa, South Central Pottawatomie County in southwestern Iowa, when? Until 8 a.m. Friday. Impacts, flooding of rivers, creeks, streams, and other low-lying and flood-prone locations is imminent or occurring. Streams continue to rise due to excess runoff from earlier rainfall. Additional details. At 7:57 p.m., the river gauge along the West Nishnabotna River near Henderson reports rising water exceeding minor flood stage. Flooding is already occurring in the warned area. Between 1 and 3 inches of rain fell in the area last night. Flooding impacts will continue, but no additional rainfall is expected. Some locations that will experience flooding include areas near the West Nishnabotna River from Carson to Macedonia to Henderson to Hastings and Old Town Park. http://www.weather.gov/safety-flood. Turn around. Don't drown when encountering flooded roads. Most flood deaths occur in vehicles. Be especially cautious at night when it is harder to recognize the dangers of flooding. Here are the forecast key messages. Flooding will continue on rivers, creeks, and streams in southeast Nebraska and southwest Iowa into the weekend and possibly early next week.
expect dry weather Friday into next week, along with temperatures in the 60s and 70s. This is NOAA All Hazards radio station KIH 61 in Omaha, Nebraska. The current time is 5:51 a.m. Central Daylight Time. The following is a summary of watches, warnings, and advisories in effect. River flood warning has been extended until 07:25 a.m. Saturday for the following county, Saunders, Nebraska. River flood warning has been extended until 11:56 p.m. for the following county, Cass, Nebraska. River flood warning has been extended until 03:08 a.m. Saturday for the following county, Mills, Iowa. Now for the official National Weather Service forecast for the Omaha and Council Bluffs area. Today, sunny. Highs in the mid-60s. Northeast winds 5 to 10 miles an hour. Tonight, clear. Lows in the upper 40s. Southeast winds around 5 miles an hour. Saturday, sunny. Highs in the upper 60s. South winds 5 to 10 miles an hour. Saturday night, mostly clear. Lows in the mid-50s. South winds around 5 miles an hour, becoming west around 5 miles an hour after midnight. Sunday, sunny. Highs in the upper 60s. North winds 5 to 10 miles an hour. Sunday night and Monday, clear. Lows in the upper 40s. Highs in the upper 60s. Monday night, clear. Lows in the mid-50s. Tuesday through Wednesday, partly cloudy. Highs in the mid-70s. Lows around 60. Wednesday night and Thursday, mostly clear. Lows in the mid-50s. Highs in the mid-70s. At 5 a.m. in Omaha, it was clear. The temperature was 48 degrees, the dew point 46, and the relative humidity 93%. The wind was north at 7 miles an hour. The pressure was 30.28 inches and rising. Across eastern Nebraska and southwest Iowa, skies ranged from clear to partly cloudy. It was 46 at Lincoln, 49 at Offutt Air Force Base, 48 at Millard, 46 at Fremont, and 47 at Columbus. Blair Airport reported 48, Tacoma reported 45, Nebraska City reported 48, Plattsmouth reported 49, and Red Oak, Iowa reported 46. Here are some observations from across the region. It was clear, with a temperature of 45 in Grand Island, 43 at Sioux Falls, and 43 at Sioux City. Under clear skies, Concordia, Kansas reported 49, North Platte reported 39, and Denver reported 53. At Norfolk, it was partly cloudy, with a temperature of 44. At Des Moines, it was mostly cloudy, with a temperature of 50. It was cloudy, with a temperature of 54 at Kansas City, and 46 at Valentine. Once again, at 5 a.m. in Omaha, it was 48 degrees under clear skies. Flood warning now in effect until Friday evening. What? Moderate flooding is occurring and minor flooding is forecast. Where? Wahoo Creek at Ithaca. When? Until Friday evening. Impacts, at 21.0 feet, homes near the gauge site may be threatened with the flood waters. Additional details, at 8:15 p.m. Thursday the stage was 20.7 feet. Bankville stage is 19.0 feet. Recent activity, the maximum river stage in the 24 hours ending at 8:15 p.m. Thursday was 20.8 feet. Forecast, the river is expected to fall below flood stage just after midnight tonight and continue falling to 5.3 feet Tuesday evening. Flood stage is 19.0 feet. Flood history, this crest compares to a previous crest of 20.7 feet on May 7, 2015. http://www.weather.gov/safety-flood. Flood warning now in effect until Saturday morning. What? Minor flooding is occurring and moderate flooding is forecast. This approaches the flood of record. Where? Salt Creek near Ashland. When? Until Saturday morning.
impacts at 21.0 feet. Local levees along the river are threatened with overtopping. In addition, substantial damages are occurring at the campground near Highway 6. Additional details at 7:45 p.m. Thursday, the stage was 20.9 feet. Bankville stage is 19.0 feet. Recent activity, the maximum river stage in the 24 hours ending at 7:45 p.m. Thursday was 20.9 feet. Forecast, the river is expected to rise to a crest of 21.1 feet just after midnight tonight. It will then fall below flood stage early tomorrow afternoon. Flood stage is 20.0 feet. Flood history. This crest compares to a previous crest of 21.5 feet on May 8, 2015. http://www.weather.gov/safety-flood. Flood warning now in effect until Friday evening. What? Moderate flooding is occurring and minor flooding is forecast. This approaches the flood of record. Where? Salt Creek and Greenwood. When? Until Friday evening. Additional details, at 8:15 p.m. Thursday the stage was 26.1 feet. Bankville stage is 20.0 feet. Recent activity, the maximum river stage in the 24 hours ending at 8:15 p.m. Thursday was 27.7 feet. Forecast, the river is expected to fall below flood stage late tonight and continue falling to 4.0 feet Tuesday evening. Flood stage is 20.0 feet. Flood history. This crest compares to a previous crest of 26.1 feet on July 24, 1993. http://www.weather.gov/safety-flood. Flood warning now in effect from late tonight to late Friday night. What? Minor flooding is forecast. Where? West Nishnabotna River at Randolph. When? From late tonight to late Friday night. Impacts at 19.0 feet. Rural agricultural lands begin to flood. Additional details at 8 p.m. Thursday. The stage was 13.8 feet. Bankville stage is 19.0 feet. Forecast, the river is expected to rise above flood stage just after midnight tonight to a crest of 19.5 feet tomorrow morning. It will then fall below flood stage late tomorrow morning. Flood stage is 19.0 feet. Flood history, this crest compares to a previous crest of 19.5 feet on September 14, 1978. http://www.weather.gov/safety-flood. Flood warning is canceled. The flood warning is canceled for the Wahoo Creek at Ithaca. Additional details, at 5:15 a.m. Friday the stage was 15.2 feet. Bankville stage is 19.0 feet. Forecast, the creek will continue to fall. http://www.weather.gov/safety-flood. Flood warning information for the following counties in Iowa, Mills and Pottawatomie. Flood warning in effect until 8 a.m. Friday. What? Flooding caused by excessive rainfall is expected. Where? Northeastern Mills County in southwestern Iowa, South Central Pottawatomie County in southwestern Iowa, when, until 8 a.m. Friday. Impacts, flooding of rivers, creeks, streams, and other low-lying and flood-prone locations is imminent or occurring. Streams continue to rise due to excess runoff from earlier rainfall. Additional details, at 7:57 p.m., the river gauge along the West Nishnabotna River near Henderson reports rising water exceeding minor flood stage. Flooding is already occurring in the warned area. Between 1 and 3 inches of rain fell in the area last night. Flooding impacts will continue, but no additional rainfall is expected. Some locations that will experience flooding include areas near the West Nishnabotna River from Carson to Macedonia to Henderson to Hastings and Old Town Park. http://www.weather.gov/safety-flood. Turn around. Don't drown when encountering flooded roads. Most flood deaths occur in vehicles.
Be especially cautious at night when it is harder to recognize the dangers of flooding. Here are the forecast key messages. Flooding will continue on rivers, creeks, and streams in southeast Nebraska and southwest Iowa into the weekend and possibly early next week. Expect dry weather Friday into next week along with temperatures in the 60s and 70s. This is NOAA All Hazards radio station KIH-61 in Omaha, Nebraska. The current time is 6:01 a.m. Central Daylight Time. The following is a summary of watches, warnings, and advisories in effect. River flood warning has been extended until 07:25 a.m. Saturday for the following county, Saunders, Nebraska. River flood warning has been extended until 11:56 p.m. for the following county, Cass, Nebraska. River flood warning has been extended until 03:08 a.m. Saturday for the following county, Mills, Iowa. Now for the official National Weather Service forecast for the Omaha and Council Bluffs area. Today, sunny. Highs in the mid-60s. Northeast winds 5 to 10 miles an hour. Tonight, clear. Lows in the upper 40s. Southeast winds around 5 miles an hour. Saturday, sunny. Highs in the upper 60s. South winds 5 to 10 miles an hour. Saturday night, mostly clear. Lows in the mid-50s. South winds around 5 miles an hour, becoming west around 5 miles an hour after midnight. Sunday, sunny. Highs in the upper 60s. North winds 5 to 10 miles an hour. Sunday night and Monday, clear. Lows in the upper 40s. Highs in the upper 60s. Monday night, clear. Lows in the mid-50s. Tuesday through Wednesday, partly cloudy. Highs in the mid-70s. Lows around 60. Wednesday night and Thursday, mostly clear. Lows in the mid-50s. Highs in the mid-70s. The Omaha, Nebraska climate summary for yesterday, October 1st, 2026. Yesterday's high temperature was 68 degrees. This high was 5 degrees below the normal high of 73. The record high is 94 degrees, which was set in 1976. Yesterday's low temperature was 50 degrees. This high the normal low of 50. The record low is 29 degrees, which was set in 1974. 0.01 inches of precipitation fell yesterday, which brings the monthly total to 0.01 inches. This is 0.09 inches below the normal amount of 0.10 inches for October. The total precipitation for the year now stands at 31.78 inches, which is 4.81 inches above normal. No snow fell yesterday, which brings the monthly total to 0.0 inches. This is normal for October. The total snowfall since July 1st still stands at 0.0 inches, which is normal. There were 6 heating degree days yesterday, which is normal. This brings the monthly total to 6, which is normal. The yearly total since July 1st is 21, which is 58 below normal. There were no cooling degree days yesterday, which is 2 below normal. This leaves the monthly total at 0, which is minus 2 below normal. The yearly total since January 1st is 1,549, which is 275 above normal. Yesterday, the maximum wind observed was 21 miles an hour from the north. The highest wind gust observed was 30 miles per hour from the north. The normal high temperature for today is 73 degrees, and the normal low is 49. The record high for today is 94, which occurred in 1953, and the record low is 27, which occurred in 1974. Sunrise today is at 7:21 a.m. and sunset is at 7:04 p.m. The Valley National Weather Service climate summary for yesterday, October 1st, 2026. Yesterday's high temperature was 69 degrees. Record high is 93 degrees, which was set in 2023. And the low 51 degrees.
The record low is 34 degrees, which was set in 2003. 0.02 inches of precipitation fell yesterday, which brings the monthly total to 0.02 inches. The total precipitation for the year now stands at 33.32 inches. No snow fell yesterday, which brings the monthly total to 0.0 inches. This is normal for October. The total snowfall since July 1st still stands at 0.0 inches, which is normal. The highest wind gust observed was 30 miles per hour. The normal high temperature for today is 72 degrees, and the normal low is 49. Sunrise today is at 7:23 a.m. and sunset is at 7:05 p.m. Flood warning now in effect until Friday evening. What? Moderate flooding is occurring and minor flooding is forecast. Where? Wahoo Creek at Ithaca. When? Until Friday evening. Impacts, at 21.0 feet, homes near the gauge site may be threatened with the flood waters. Additional details, at 8:15 p.m. Thursday the stage was 20.7 feet. Bankville stage is 19.0 feet. Recent activity, the maximum river stage in the 24 hours ending at 8:15 p.m. Thursday was 20.8 feet. Forecast, the river is expected to fall below flood stage just after midnight tonight and continue falling to 5.3 feet Tuesday evening. Flood stage is 19.0 feet. Flood history, this crest compares to a previous crest of 20.7 feet on May 7, 2015. http://www.weather.gov/safety-flood. Flood warning now in effect until Saturday morning. What? Minor flooding is occurring and moderate flooding is forecast. This approaches the flood of record. Where? Salt Creek near Ashland. When? Until Saturday morning. Impacts, at 21.0 feet, local levees along the river are threatened with overtopping. In addition, substantial damages are occurring at the campground near Highway 6. Additional details, at 7:45 p.m. Thursday the stage was 20.9 feet. Bankville stage is 19.0 feet. Recent activity, the maximum river stage in the 24 hours ending at 7:45 p.m. Thursday was 20.9 feet. Forecast, the river is expected to rise to a crest of 21.1 feet just after midnight tonight. It will then fall below flood stage early tomorrow afternoon. Flood stage is 20.0 feet. Flood history, this crest compares to a previous crest of 21.5 feet on May 8, 2015. http://www.weather.gov/safety-flood. Flood warning now in effect until Friday evening. What? Moderate flooding is occurring and minor flooding is forecast. This approaches the flood of record. Where? Salt Creek at Greenwood. When? Until Friday evening. Additional details, at 8:15 p.m. Thursday the stage was 26.1 feet. Bankville stage is 20.0 feet. Recent activity, the maximum river stage in the 24 hours ending at 8:15 p.m. Thursday was 27.7 feet. Forecast, the river is expected to fall below flood stage late tonight and continue falling to 4.0 feet Tuesday evening. Flood stage is 20.0 feet. Flood history, this crest compares to a previous crest of 26.1 feet on July 24, 1993. http://www.weather.gov/safety-flood. Flood warning now in effect from late tonight to late Friday night. What? Minor flooding is forecast. Where? West Nishnabotna River at Randolph. When? From late tonight to late Friday night. Impacts, at 19.0 feet, rural agricultural lands begin to flood. Additional details, at 8 p.m. Thursday the stage was 13.8 feet. Bankville stage is 19.0 feet. Forecast, the river is expected to rise above flood stage just after midnight tonight to a crest of 19.5 feet tomorrow morning.
It will then fall below flood stage late tomorrow morning. Flood stage is 19.0 feet. Flood history. This crest compares to a previous crest of 19.5 feet on September 14, 1978. http://www.weather.gov/safety-flood. Flood warning is canceled. The flood warning is canceled for the Wahoo Creek at Ithaca. Additional details, at 5:15 a.m. Friday the stage was 15.2 feet. Bankville stage is 19.0 feet. Forecast, the creek will continue to fall. http://www.weather.gov/safety-flood. Flood warning information for the following counties in Iowa, Mills, and Pottawatomie. Flood warning in effect until 8 a.m. Friday. What? Flooding caused by excessive rainfall is expected. Where? Northeastern Mills County in southwestern Iowa, South Central Pottawatomie County in southwestern Iowa, when, until 8 a.m. Friday. Impacts, flooding of rivers, creeks, streams, and other low-lying and flood-prone locations is imminent or occurring. Streams continue to rise due to excess runoff from earlier rainfall. Additional details, at 7:57 p.m., the river gauge along the West Nishnabotna River near Henderson reports rising water exceeding minor flood stage. Flooding is already occurring in the warned area. Between 1 and 3 inches of rain fell in the area last night. Flooding impacts will continue, but no additional rainfall is expected. Some locations that will experience flooding include areas near the West Nishnabotna River from Carson to Macedonia to Henderson to Hastings and Old Town Park. http://www.weather.gov/safety-flood turnaround. Don't drown when encountering flooded roads. Most flood deaths occur in vehicles. Be especially cautious at night when it is harder to recognize the dangers of flooding. Here are the forecast key messages. Flooding will continue on rivers, creeks, and streams in southeast Nebraska and southwest Iowa into the weekend and possibly early next week. Expect dry weather Friday into next week along with temperatures in the 60s and 70s. This is NOAA All Hazards radio station KIH-61 in Omaha, Nebraska. The current time is 6:13 a.m. Central Daylight Time. The Omaha, Nebraska climate summary for yesterday, October 1, 2026. Yesterday's high temperature was 68 degrees. This high was 5 degrees below the normal high of 73. The record high is 94 degrees, which was set in 1976. Yesterday's low temperature was 50 degrees. This tied the normal low of 50. The record low is 29 degrees, which was set in 1974. 0.01 inches of precipitation fell yesterday, which brings the monthly total to 0.01 inches. This is 0.09 inches below the normal amount of 0.10 inches for October. The total precipitation for the year now stands at 31.78 inches, which is 4.81 inches above normal. No snow fell yesterday, which brings the monthly total to 0.0 inches. This is normal for October. The total snowfall since July 1st still stands at 0.0 inches, which is normal. There were 6 heating degree days yesterday, which is normal. This brings the monthly total to 6, which is normal. The yearly total since July 1st is 21, which is 58 below normal. There were no cooling degree days yesterday, which is 2 below normal. This leaves the monthly total at 0, which is minus 2 below normal. The yearly total since January 1st is 1,549, which is 275 above normal. Yesterday the maximum wind observed was 21 miles an hour from the north. The highest wind gust observed was 30 miles per hour from the north. The normal high temperature for today is 73 degrees, and the normal low is 49.
The record high for today is 94, which occurred in 1953, and the record low is 27, which occurred in 1974. Sunrise today is at 7:21 a.m. and sunset is at 7:04 p.m. The Valley National Weather Service climate summary for yesterday, October 1st, 2026. Yesterday's high temperature was 69 degrees. Record high is 93 degrees, which was set in 2023. And the low 51 degrees. The record low is 34 degrees, which was set in 2003. 0.02 inches of precipitation fell yesterday, which brings the monthly total to 0.02 inches. The total precipitation for the year now stands at 33.32 inches. No snow fell yesterday, which brings the monthly total to 0.0 inches. This is normal for October. The total snowfall since July 1st still stands at 0.0 inches, which is normal. The highest wind gust observed was 30 miles per hour. The normal high temperature for today is 72 degrees, and the normal low is 49. Sunrise today is at 7:23 a.m. and sunset is at 7:05 p.m. The following is a summary of watches, warnings, and advisories in effect. River flood warning has been extended until 07:25 a.m. Saturday for the following county, Saunders, Nebraska. River flood warning has been extended until 11:56 p.m. for the following county, Cass, Nebraska. River flood warning has been extended until 03:08 a.m. Saturday for the following county, Mills, Iowa. Now for the official National Weather Service forecast for the Omaha and Council Bluffs area. Today, sunny. Highs in the mid-60s. Northeast winds 5 to 10 miles an hour. Tonight, clear. Lows in the upper 40s. Southeast winds around 5 miles an hour. Saturday, sunny. Highs in the upper 60s. South winds 5 to 10 miles an hour. Saturday night, mostly clear. Lows in the mid-50s. South winds around 5 miles an hour, becoming west around 5 miles an hour after midnight. Sunday, sunny. Highs in the upper 60s. North winds 5 to 10 miles an hour. Sunday night and Monday, clear. Lows in the upper 40s. Highs in the upper 60s. Monday night, clear. Lows in the mid-50s. Tuesday through Wednesday, partly cloudy. Highs in the mid-70s. Lows around 60. Wednesday night and Thursday, mostly clear. Lows in the mid-50s. Highs in the mid-70s. At 6 a.m. in Omaha, it was clear. The temperature was 47 degrees, the dew point 45, and the relative humidity 93%. The wind was north at 7 miles an hour. The pressure was 30.30 inches and rising. Across eastern Nebraska and southwest Iowa, it was clear. It was 48 at Lincoln, 50 at Offutt Air Force Base, 47 at Millard, 45 at Fremont, and 48 at Columbus. Blair Airport reported 47, Tacoma reported 44, Nebraska City reported 47, Plattsmouth reported 48, and Red Oak, Iowa reported 45. Here are some observations from across the region. It was clear, with a temperature of 45 at Grand Island, 43 at Norfolk, and 43 at Sioux City. Under clear skies, Concordia, Kansas reported 48, North Platte reported 39, and Denver reported 52. It was partly cloudy, with a temperature of 41 at Sioux Falls, and 48 at Des Moines. It was cloudy, with a temperature of 54 at Kansas City, and 47 at Valentine. Once again, at 6 a.m. in Omaha, it was 47 degrees under clear skies. Flood warning now in effect until Friday evening. What? Moderate flooding is occurring and minor flooding is forecast. Where? Wahoo Creek at Ithaca. When? Until Friday evening. Impacts, at 21.0 feet, homes near the gauge site may be threatened with the flood waters. Additional details,
At 8:15 p.m. Thursday, the stage was 20.7 feet. Bankville stage is 19.0 feet. Recent activity, the maximum river stage in the 24 hours ending at 8:15 p.m. Thursday was 20.8 feet. Forecast, the river is expected to fall below flood stage just after midnight tonight and continue falling to 5.3 feet Tuesday evening. Flood stage is 19.0 feet. Flood history. This crest compares to a previous crest of 20.7 feet on May 7, 2015. http://www.weather.gov/safety-flood. Flood warning now in effect until Saturday morning. What? Minor flooding is occurring and moderate flooding is forecast. This approaches the flood of record. Where? Salt Creek near Ashland. When? Until Saturday morning. Impacts, at 21.0 feet, local levees along the river are threatened with overtopping. In addition, substantial damages are occurring at the campground near Highway 6. Additional details, at 7:45 p.m. Thursday the stage was 20.9 feet. Bankville stage is 19.0 feet. Recent activity, the maximum river stage in the 24 hours ending at 7:45 p.m. Thursday was 20.9 feet. Forecast, the river is expected to rise to a crest of 21.1 feet just after midnight tonight. It will then fall below flood stage early tomorrow afternoon. Flood stage is 20.0 feet. Flood history, this crest compares to a previous crest of 21.5 feet on May 8, 2015. http://www.weather.gov/safety-flood. Flood warning now in effect until Friday evening. What? Moderate flooding is occurring and minor flooding is forecast. This approaches the flood of record. Where? Salt Creek at Greenwood. When? Until Friday evening. Additional details. At 8:15 p.m. Thursday, the stage was 26.1 feet. Bankville stage is 20.0 feet. Recent activity, the maximum river stage in the 24 hours ending at 8:15 p.m. Thursday was 27.7 feet. Forecast, the river is expected to fall below flood stage late tonight and continue falling to 4.0 feet Tuesday evening. Flood stage is 20.0 feet. Flood history, this crest compares to a previous crest of 26.1 feet on July 24, 1993. http://www.weather.gov/safety-flood. Flood warning now in effect from late tonight to late Friday night. What? Minor flooding is forecast. Where? West Nishnabotna River at Randolph. When? From late tonight to late Friday night. Impacts, at 19.0 feet, rural agricultural lands begin to flood. Additional details, at 8 p.m. Thursday the stage was 13.8 feet. Bankville stage is 19.0 feet. Forecast, the river is expected to rise above flood stage just after midnight tonight to a crest of 19.5 feet tomorrow morning. It will then fall below flood stage late tomorrow morning. Flood stage is 19.0 feet. Flood history. This crest compares to a previous crest of 19.5 feet on September 14, 1978. http://www.weather.gov/safety-flood. Flood warning information for the following counties in Iowa, Mills and Pottawatomie. Flood warning in effect until 8 a.m. Friday. What? Flooding caused by excessive rainfall is expected. Where? Northeastern Mills County in southwestern Iowa, South Central Pottawatomie County in southwestern Iowa. When? Until 8 a.m. Friday. Impacts, flooding of rivers, creeks, streams, and other low-lying and flood-prone locations is imminent or occurring. Streams continue to rise due to excess runoff from earlier rainfall. Additional details, at 7:57 p.m., the river gauge along the West Nishnabotna River near Henderson reports rising water exceeding minor flood stage.
flooding is already occurring in the warned area. Between 1 and 3 inches of rain fell in the area last night. Flooding impacts will continue, but no additional rainfall is expected. Some locations that will experience flooding include areas near the West Nishnabotna River from Carson to Macedonia to Henderson to Hastings and Old Town Park. http://www.weather.gov/safety-flood-turnaround. Don't drown when encountering flooded roads. Most flood deaths occur in vehicles. Be especially cautious at night when it is harder to recognize the dangers of flooding. Here are the forecast key messages. Flooding will continue on rivers, creeks, and streams in southeast Nebraska and southwest Iowa into the weekend and possibly early next week. Expect dry weather Friday into next week along with temperatures in the 60s and 70s. This is NOAA All Hazards radio station KIH-61 in Omaha, Nebraska. The current time is 6:26 a.m. Central Daylight Time. The Omaha, Nebraska climate summary for yesterday, October 1, 2026. Yesterday's high temperature was 68 degrees. This high was 5 degrees below the normal high of 73. The record high is 94 degrees, which was set in 1976. Yesterday's low temperature was 50 degrees. This high, the normal low of 50. The record low is 29 degrees, which was set in 1974. 0.01 inches of precipitation fell yesterday, which brings the monthly total to 0.01 inches. This is 0.09 inches below the normal amount of 0.10 inches for October. The total precipitation for the year now stands at 31.78 inches, which is 4.81 inches above normal. No snow fell yesterday, which brings the monthly total to 0.0 inches. This is normal for October. The total snowfall since July 1st still stands at 0.0 inches, which is normal. There were 6 heating degree days yesterday, which is normal. This brings the monthly total to 6, which is normal. The yearly total since July 1st is 21, which is 58 below normal. There were no cooling degree days yesterday, which is 2 below normal. This leaves the monthly total at 0, which is minus 2 below normal. The yearly total since January 1st is 1,549, which is 275 above normal. Yesterday, the maximum wind observed was 21 miles an hour from the north. The highest wind gust observed was 30 miles per hour from the north. The normal high temperature for today is 73 degrees, and the normal low is 49. The record high for today is 94, which occurred in 1953, and the record low is 27, which occurred in 1974. Sunrise today is at 7:21 a.m. and sunset is at 7:04 p.m. The Valley National Weather Service climate summary for yesterday, October 1, 2026. Yesterday's high temperature was 69 degrees. Record high is 93 degrees, which was set in 2023. And the low 51 degrees. The record low is 34 degrees, which was set in 2003. 0.02 inches of precipitation fell yesterday, which brings the monthly total to 0.02 inches. The total precipitation for the year now stands at 33.32 inches. No snow fell yesterday, which brings the monthly total to 0.0 inches. This is normal for October. The total snowfall since July 1st still stands at 0.0 inches, which is normal. The highest wind gust observed was 30 miles per hour. The normal high temperature for today is 72 degrees, and the normal low is 49. Sunrise today is at 7:23 a.m. and sunset is at 7:05 p.m. The following is a summary of watches, warnings, and advisories in effect. River flood warning has been extended until 07:25 a.m. Saturday for the following county, Saunders, Nebraska. River flood warning has been extended until 11:56 p.m. for the following county, Cass, Nebraska.
River flood warning has been extended until 03:08 a.m. Saturday for the following county: Mills, Iowa. Now for the official National Weather Service forecast for the Omaha and Council Bluffs area. Today, sunny. Highs in the mid-60s. Northeast winds 5 to 10 miles an hour. Tonight, clear. Lows in the upper 40s. Southeast winds around 5 miles an hour. Saturday, sunny. Highs in the upper 60s. South winds 5 to 10 miles an hour. Saturday night, mostly clear. Lows in the mid-50s. South winds around 5 miles an hour, becoming west around 5 miles an hour after midnight. Sunday, sunny. Highs in the upper 60s. North winds 5 to 10 miles an hour. Sunday night and Monday, clear. Lows in the upper 40s. Highs in the upper 60s. Monday night, clear. Lows in the mid-50s. Tuesday through Wednesday, partly cloudy. Highs in the mid-70s. Lows around 60. Wednesday night and Thursday, mostly clear. Lows in the mid-50s. Highs in the mid-70s. At 6 a.m. in Omaha, it was clear. The temperature was 47 degrees, the dew point 45, and the relative humidity 93%. The wind was north at 7 miles an hour. The pressure was 30.30 inches and rising. Across eastern Nebraska and southwest Iowa, it was clear. It was 48 at Lincoln, 50 at Offutt Air Force Base, 47 at Millard, 45 at Fremont, and 48 at Columbus. Blair Airport reported 47, Tacoma reported 44, Nebraska City reported 47, Plattsmouth reported 48, and Red Oak, Iowa reported 45. Here are some observations from across the region. It was clear, with a temperature of 45 in Grand Island, 43 at Norfolk, and 43 at Sioux City. Under clear skies, Concordia, Kansas reported 48, North Platte reported 39, and Denver reported 52. It was partly cloudy, with a temperature of 41 at Sioux Falls and 48 at Des Moines. It was cloudy, with a temperature of 54 at Kansas City and 47 at Valentine. Once again, at 6 a.m. in Omaha, it was 47 degrees under clear skies. Flood warning now in effect until Friday evening. What? Moderate flooding is occurring and minor flooding is forecast. Where? Wahoo Creek at Ithaca. When? Until Friday evening. Impacts, at 21.0 feet, homes near the gauge site may be threatened with the flood waters. Additional details, at 8:15 p.m. Thursday the stage was 20.7 feet. Bankville stage is 19.0 feet. Recent activity, the maximum river stage in the 24 hours ending at 8:15 p.m. Thursday was 20.8 feet. Forecast, the river is expected to fall below flood stage just after midnight tonight and continue falling to 5.3 feet Tuesday evening. Flood stage is 19.0 feet. Flood history, this crest compares to a previous crest of 20.7 feet on May 7, 2015. http://www.weather.gov/safety-flood. Flood warning now in effect until Saturday morning. What? Minor flooding is occurring and moderate flooding is forecast. This approaches the flood of record. Where? Salt Creek near Ashland. When? Until Saturday morning. Impacts, at 21.0 feet, local levees along the river are threatened with overtopping. In addition, substantial damages are occurring at the campground near Highway 6. Additional details, at 7:45 p.m. Thursday the stage was 20.9 feet. Bankville stage is 19.0 feet. Recent activity, the maximum river stage in the 24 hours ending at 7:45 p.m. Thursday was 20.9 feet. Forecast, the river is expected to rise to a crest of 21.1 feet just after midnight tonight. It will then fall below flood stage early tomorrow afternoon.
Flood stage is 20.0 feet. Flood history. This crest compares to a previous crest of 21.5 feet on May 8, 2015. http://www.weather.gov/safety-flood. Flood warning now in effect until Friday evening. What? Moderate flooding is occurring and minor flooding is forecast. This approaches the flood record.

compares to a previous crest of 26.1 feet on July 24, 1993. http://www.weather.gov/safety-flood. Flood warning now in effect from late tonight to late Friday night. What? Minor flooding is forecast. Where? West Nishnabotna River at Randolph. When? From late tonight to late Friday night. Impacts at 19.0 feet. Rural agricultural lands begin to flood. Additional details at 8 p.m. Thursday. The stage was 13.8 feet. Bankful stage is 19.0 feet. Forecast. The river is expected to rise above flood stage just after midnight tonight to a crest of 19.5 feet tomorrow morning. It will then fall below flood stage late tomorrow morning. Flood stage is 19.0 feet. Flood history. This crest compares to a previous crest of 19.5 feet on September 14, 1978. http://www.weather.gov/safety-flood. Flood warning information for the following counties in Iowa, Mills and Pottawatomie. Flood warning in effect until 8 a.m. Friday. What? Flooding caused by excessive rainfall is expected. Where? Northeastern Mills County in southwestern Iowa, South Central Pottawatomie County in southwestern Iowa. When? Until 8 a.m. Friday. Impacts: flooding of rivers, creeks, streams, and other low-lying and flood-prone locations is imminent or occurring. Streams continue to rise due to excess runoff from earlier rainfall. Additional details. At 7:57 p.m., the river gauge along the West Nishnabotna River near Henderson reports rising water exceeding minor flood stage. Flooding is already occurring in the warned area. Between 1 and 3 inches of rain fell in the area last night. Flooding impacts will continue, but no additional rainfall is expected. Some locations that will experience flooding include areas near the West Nishnabotna River from Carson to Macedonia to Henderson to Hastings and Old Town Park. http://www.weather.gov/safety-flood. Turn around. Don't drown when encountering flooded roads. Most of flood deaths occur in vehicles. Be especially cautious at night when it is harder to recognize the dangers of flooding. Here are the forecast key messages. Flooding will continue on rivers, creeks, and streams in southeast Nebraska and southwest Iowa into the weekend and possibly early next week. Expect dry weather Friday into next week along with temperatures in the 60s and 70s. This is NOAA All Hazards radio station KIH-61 in Omaha, Nebraska. The current time is 6:39 a.m. Central Daylight Time. The Omaha, Nebraska climate summary for yesterday, October 1, 2026. Yesterday's high temperature was 68 degrees. This high was 5 degrees below the normal high of 73. The record high is 94 degrees, which was set in 1976. Yesterday's low temperature was 50 degrees. This tied the normal low of 50. The record low is 29 degrees, which was set in 1974. 0.01 inches of precipitation fell yesterday, which brings the monthly total to 0.01 inches. This is 0.09 inches below the normal amount of 0.10 inches for October. The total precipitation for the year now stands at 31.78 inches, which is 4.81 inches above normal. No snow fell yesterday, which brings the monthly total to 0.0 inches. This is normal for October. The total snowfall since July 1st still stands at 0.0 inches, which is normal. There were 6 heating degree days yesterday, which is normal. This brings the monthly total to 6, which is normal. The yearly total since July 1st is 21, which is 58 below normal. There were no cooling degree days yesterday, which is 2 below normal. This leaves the monthly total at 0, which is minus 2 below normal. The yearly total since January 1st is 1,549, which is 275.

above normal. Yesterday, the maximum wind observed was 21 miles an hour from the north. The highest wind gust observed was 30 miles per hour from the north. The normal high temperature for today is 73 degrees, and the normal low is 49. The record high for today is 94, which occurred in 1953, and the record low is 27, which occurred in 1974. Sunrise today is at 7:21 a.m. and sunset is at 7:04 p.m. The Valley National Weather Service climate summary for yesterday, October 1, 2026. Yesterday's high temperature was 69 degrees. Record high is 93 degrees, which was set in 2023. And the low 51 degrees. The record low is 34 degrees, which was set in 2003. 0.02 inches of precipitation fell yesterday, which brings the monthly total to 0.02 inches. The total precipitation for the year now stands at 33.32 inches. No snow fell yesterday, which brings the monthly total to 0.0 inches. This is normal for October. The total snowfall since July 1st still stands at 0.0 inches, which is normal. The highest wind gust observed was 30 miles per hour. The normal high temperature for today is 72 degrees, and the normal low is 49. Sunrise today is at 7:23 a.m. and sunset is at 7:05 p.m. The following is a summary of watches, warnings, and advisories in effect. River flood warning has been extended until 07:25 a.m. Saturday for the following county, Saunders, Nebraska. River flood warning has been extended until 11:56 p.m. for the following county, Cass, Nebraska. River flood warning has been extended until 03:08 a.m. Saturday for the following county, Mills, Iowa. Now for the official National Weather Service forecast for the Omaha and Council Bluffs area. Today, sunny. Highs in the mid-60s. Northeast winds 5 to 10 miles an hour. Tonight, clear. Lows in the upper 40s. Southeast winds around 5 miles an hour. Saturday, sunny. Highs in the upper 60s. South winds 5 to 10 miles an hour. Saturday night, mostly clear. Lows in the mid-50s. South winds around 5 miles an hour, becoming west around 5 miles an hour after midnight. Sunday, sunny. Highs in the upper 60s. North winds 5 to 10 miles an hour. Sunday night and Monday, clear. Lows in the upper 40s. Highs in the upper 60s. Monday night, clear. Lows in the mid 50s. Tuesday through Wednesday, partly cloudy. Highs in the mid 70s. Lows around 60. Wednesday night and Thursday, mostly clear. Lows in the mid 50s. Highs in the mid 70s. 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Douglas, Sarpy, Washington, Cass, Odo, Burt, Dodge, Saunders, Harrison, Pottawatomie, and Mills. At 6 a.m. in Omaha, it was clear. The temperature was 47 degrees, the dew point 45, and the relative humidity 93%. The wind was north at 7 miles an hour. The pressure was 30.30 inches and rising. Across eastern Nebraska and southwest Iowa, it was clear. It was 48 at Lincoln, 50 at Offutt Air Force Base, 47 at Millard, 45 at Fremont, and 48 at Columbus. Blair Airport reported 47, Tacoma reported 44, Nebraska City reported 47, Plattsmouth reported 48, and Red Oak, Iowa reported 45. Here are some observations from across the region. It was clear, with a temperature of 45 in Grand Island, 43 at Norfolk, and 43 at Sioux City. Under clear skies, Concordia, Kansas reported 48, North Platte reported 39, and Denver reported 52. It was partly cloudy, with a temperature of 41 at Sioux Falls, and 48 at Des Moines.
It was cloudy, with a temperature of 54 at Kansas City and 47 at Valentine. Once again, at 6 a.m. in Omaha, it was 47 degrees under clear skies. Flood warning now in effect until Friday evening. What? Moderate flooding is occurring and minor flooding is forecast. Where? Wahoo Creek at Ithaca. When? Until Friday evening. Impacts, at 21.0 feet, homes near the gauge site may be threatened with the flood waters. Additional details, at 8:15 p.m. Thursday the stage was 20.7 feet. Bankful stage is 19.0 feet. Recent activity, the maximum river stage in the 24 hours ending at 8:15 p.m. Thursday was 20.8 feet. Forecast, the river is expected to fall below flood stage just after midnight tonight and continue falling to 5.3 feet Tuesday evening. Flood stage is 19.0 feet. Flood history, this crest compares to a previous crest of 20.7 feet on May 7, 2015. http://www.weather.gov/safety-flood. Flood warning now in effect until Saturday morning. What? Minor flooding is occurring and moderate flooding is forecast. This approaches the flood of record. Where? Salt Creek near Ashland. When? Until Saturday morning. Impacts, at 21.0 feet, local levees along the river are threatened with overtopping. In addition, substantial damages are occurring at the campground near Highway 6. Additional details, at 7:45 p.m. Thursday the stage was 20.9 feet. Bankful stage is 19.0 feet. Recent activity, the maximum river stage in the 24 hours ending at 7:45 p.m. Thursday was 20.9 feet. Forecast, the river is expected to rise to a crest of 21.1 feet just after midnight tonight. It will then fall below flood stage early tomorrow afternoon. Flood stage is 20.0 feet. Flood history, this crest compares to a previous crest of 21.5 feet on May 8, 2015. http://www.weather.gov/safety-flood. Flood warning now in effect until Friday evening. What? Moderate flooding is occurring and minor flooding is forecast. This approaches the flood of record. Where? Salt Creek at Greenwood. When? Until Friday evening. Additional details, at 8:15 p.m. Thursday the stage was 26.1 feet. Bankful stage is 20.0 feet. Recent activity, the maximum river stage in the 24 hours ending at 8:15 p.m. Thursday was 27.7 feet. Forecast, the river is expected to fall below flood stage late tonight and continue falling to 4.0 feet Tuesday evening. Flood stage is 20.0 feet. Flood history, this crest compares to a previous crest of 26.1 feet on July 24, 1993. http://www.weather.gov/safety-flood. Flood warning now in effect from late tonight to late Friday night. What? Minor flooding is forecast. Where? West Nishnabotna River at Randolph. When? From late tonight to late Friday night. Impacts, at 19.0 feet, rural agricultural lands begin to flood. Additional details, at 8 p.m. Thursday the stage was 13.8 feet. Bankful stage is 19.0 feet. Forecast, the river is expected to rise above flood stage just after midnight tonight to a crest of 19.5 feet tomorrow morning. It will then fall below flood stage late tomorrow morning. Flood stage is 19.0 feet. Flood history, this crest compares to a previous crest of 19.5 feet on September 14, 1978. http://www.weather.gov/safety-flood. Flood warning information for the following counties in Iowa, Mills and Pottawatomie. Flood warning in effect until 8 a.m. Friday. What? Flooding caused by excessive rainfall is expected.
Where? Northeastern Mills County in southwestern Iowa. South Central Pottawatomie County in southwestern Iowa. When? Until 8 a.m. Friday. Impacts, flooding of rivers, creeks, streams, and other low-lying and flood-prone locations is imminent or occurring. Streams continue to rise due to excess runoff from earlier rainfall. Additional details, at 7:57 p.m., the river gauge along the West Nishnabotna River near Henderson reports rising water exceeding minor flood stage. Flooding is already occurring in the warned area. Between 1 and 3 inches of rain fell in the area last night. Flooding impacts will continue, but no additional rainfall is expected. Some locations that will experience flooding include areas near the West Nishnabotna River from Carson to Macedonia to Henderson to Hastings and Old Town Park. http://www.weather.gov/safety-flood-turnaround. Don't drown when encountering flooded roads. Most flood deaths occur in vehicles. Be especially cautious at night when it is harder to recognize the dangers of flooding. Here are the forecast key messages. Flooding will continue on rivers, creeks, and streams in southeast Nebraska and southwest Iowa into the weekend and possibly early next week. Expect dry weather Friday into next week along with temperatures in the 60s and 70s. 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The current time is 6:53 a.m. Central Daylight Time. The Omaha, Nebraska climate summary for yesterday, October 1, 2026. Yesterday's high temperature was 68 degrees. This high was 5 degrees below the normal high of 73. The record high is 94 degrees, which was set in 1976. Yesterday's low temperature was 50 degrees. This high the normal low of 50. The record low is 29 degrees, which was set in 1974. 0.01 inches of precipitation fell yesterday, which brings the monthly total to 0.01 inches. This is 0.09 inches below the normal amount of 0.10 inches for October. The total precipitation for the year now stands at 31.78 inches, which is 4.81 inches above normal. No snow fell yesterday, which brings the monthly total to 0.0 inches. This is normal for October. The total snowfall since July 1st still stands at 0.0 inches, which is normal. There were 6 heating degree days yesterday, which is normal. This brings the monthly total to 6, which is normal. The yearly total since July 1st is 21, which is 58 below normal. There were no cooling degree days yesterday, which is 2 below normal. This leaves the monthly total at 0, which is minus 2 below normal. The yearly total since January 1st is 1,549, which is 275 above normal. Yesterday, the maximum wind observed was 21 miles an hour from the north. The highest wind gust observed was 30 miles per hour from the north. The normal high temperature for today is 73 degrees, and the normal low is 49. The record high for today is 94, which occurred in 1953, and the record low is 27, which occurred in 1974. Sunrise today is at 7:21 a.m. and sunset is at 7:04 p.m. The Valley National Weather Service climate summary for yesterday, October 1, 2026. Yesterday's high temperature was 69 degrees. Record high is 93 degrees, which was set in 2023. And the low 51 degrees. The record low is 34 degrees, which was set in 2003. 0.02 inches of precipitation fell yesterday, which brings the monthly total to 0.02 inches. The total precipitation for the year now stands at 33.32 inches. No snow fell yesterday, which brings the monthly total to 0.0 inches. This is normal for October. The total snowfall since July 1st still stands at 0.0 inches, which is normal. The highest wind gust observed was 30 miles per hour.
The normal high temperature for today is 72 degrees, and the normal low is 49. Sunrise today is at 7:23 a.m. and sunset is at 7:05 p.m. The following is a summary of watches, warnings, and advisories in effect. River flood warning has been extended until 07:25 a.m. Saturday for the following county, Saunders, Nebraska. River flood warning has been extended until 11:56 p.m. for the following county, Cass, Nebraska. River flood warning has been extended until 03:08 a.m. Saturday for the following county, Mills, Iowa. Now for the official National Weather Service forecast for the Omaha and Council Bluffs area. Today, sunny. Highs in the mid-60s. Northeast winds 5 to 10 miles an hour. Tonight, clear. Lows in the upper 40s. Southeast winds around 5 miles an hour. Saturday, sunny. Highs in the upper 60s. South winds 5 to 10 miles an hour. Saturday night, mostly clear. Lows in the mid-50s. South winds around 5 miles an hour, becoming west around 5 miles an hour after midnight. Sunday, sunny. Highs in the upper 60s. North winds 5 to 10 miles an hour. Sunday night and Monday, clear. Lows in the upper 40s. Highs in the upper 60s. Monday night, clear. Lows in the mid-50s. Tuesday through Wednesday, partly cloudy. Highs in the mid-70s. Lows around 60. Wednesday night and Thursday, mostly clear. Lows in the mid-50s. Highs in the mid-70s. At 6 a.m. in Omaha, it was clear. The temperature was 47 degrees, the dew point 45, and the relative humidity 93%. The wind was north at 7 miles an hour. The pressure was 30.30 inches and rising. Across eastern Nebraska and southwest Iowa, it was clear. It was 48 at Lincoln, 50 at Offutt Air Force Base, 47 at Millard, 45 at Fremont, and 48 at Columbus. Blair Airport reported 47, Tacoma reported 44, Nebraska City reported 47, Plattsmouth reported 48, and Red Oak, Iowa reported 45. Here are some observations from across the region. It was clear, with a temperature of 45 in Grand Island, 43 at Norfolk, and 43 at Sioux City. Under clear skies, Concordia, Kansas reported 48, North Platte reported 39, and Denver reported 52. It was partly cloudy, with a temperature of 41 at Sioux Falls, and 48 at Des Moines. It was cloudy, with a temperature of 54 at Kansas City, and 47 at Valentine. Once again, at 6 a.m. in Omaha, it was 47 degrees under clear skies. Flood warning now in effect until Friday evening. What? Moderate flooding is occurring and minor flooding is forecast. Where? Wahoo Creek at Ithaca. When? Until Friday evening. Impacts, at 21.0 feet, homes near the gauge site may be threatened with the flood waters. Additional details, at 8:15 p.m. Thursday the stage was 20.7 feet. Bankful stage is 19.0 feet. Recent activity, the maximum river stage in the 24 hours ending at 8:15 p.m. Thursday was 20.8 feet. Forecast. The river is expected to fall below flood stage just after midnight tonight and continue falling to 5.3 feet Tuesday evening. Flood stage is 19.0 feet. Flood history. This crest compares to a previous crest of 20.7 feet on May 7, 2015. http://www.weather.gov/safety-flood. Flood warning now in effect until Saturday morning. What? Minor flooding is occurring and moderate flooding is forecast. This approaches the flood of record. Where? Salt Creek near Ashland. When? Until Saturday morning. Impacts, at 21.0 feet, local levees along the river are threatened with overtopping. In addition,
Substantial damages are occurring at the campground near Highway 6. Additional details at 7:45 p.m. Thursday. The stage was 20.9 feet. Bankville stage is 19.0 feet. Recent activity, the maximum river stage in the 24 hours ending at 7:45 p.m. Thursday was 20.9 feet. Forecast, the river is expected to rise to a crest of 21.1 feet just after midnight tonight. It will then fall below flood stage early tomorrow afternoon. Flood stage is 20.0 feet. Flood history. This crest compares to a previous crest of 21.5 feet on May 8, 2015. http://www.weather.gov/safety-flood. Flood warning now in effect until Friday evening. What? Moderate flooding is occurring and minor flooding is forecast. This approaches the flood of record. Where? Salt Creek at Greenwood. When? Until Friday evening. Additional details, at 8:15 p.m. Thursday the stage was 26.1 feet. Bankville stage is 20.0 feet. Recent activity, the maximum river stage in the 24 hours ending at 8:15 p.m. Thursday was 27.7 feet. Forecast, the river is expected to fall below flood stage late tonight and continue falling to 4.0 feet Tuesday evening. Flood stage is 20.0 feet. Flood history. This crest compares to a previous crest of 26.1 feet on July 24, 1993. http://www.weather.gov/safety-flood. Flood warning now in effect from late tonight to late Friday night. What? Minor flooding is forecast. Where? West Nishnabotna River at Randolph. When? From late tonight to late Friday night. Impacts, at 19.0 feet, rural agricultural lands begin to flood. Additional details, at 8 p.m. Thursday the stage was 13.8 feet. Bankville stage is 19.0 feet. Forecast, the river is expected to rise above flood stage just after midnight tonight to a crest of 19.5 feet tomorrow morning. It will then fall below flood stage late tomorrow morning. Flood stage is 19.0 feet. Flood history. This crest compares to a previous crest of 19.5 feet on September 14, 1978. http://www.weather.gov/safety-flood. Flood warning information for the following counties in Iowa, Mills and Pottawatomie. Flood warning in effect until 8 a.m. Friday. What? Flooding caused by excessive rainfall is expected. Where? Northeastern Mills County in southwestern Iowa, South Central Pottawatomie County in southwestern Iowa. When? Until 8 a.m. Friday. Impacts, flooding of rivers, creeks, streams, and other low-lying and flood-prone locations is imminent or occurring. Streams continue to rise due to excess runoff from earlier rainfall. Additional details, at 7:57 p.m., the river gauge along the West Nishnabotna River near Henderson reports rising water exceeding minor flood stage. Flooding is already occurring in the warned area. Between 1 and 3 inches of rain fell in the area last night. Flooding impacts will continue, but no additional rainfall is expected. Some locations that will experience flooding include areas near the West Nishnabotna River from Carson to Macedonia to Henderson to Hastings and Old Town Park. http://www.weather.gov/safety-flood. Turn around. Don't drown when encountering flooded roads. Most flood deaths occur in vehicles. Be especially cautious at night when it is harder to recognize the dangers of flooding. Here are the forecast key messages. Flooding will continue on rivers, creeks, and streams in southeast Nebraska and southwest Iowa into the weekend and possibly early next week. Expect dry weather Friday into next week along with temperatures in the 60s and 70s. This is NOAA All Hazards Radio Station KIH 61 in Omaha, Nebraska.
the current time is 7:06 a.m. Central Daylight Time. The Omaha, Nebraska climate summary for yesterday, October 1st, 2026. Yesterday's high temperature was 68 degrees. This high was 5 degrees below the normal high of 73. The record high is 94 degrees, which was set in 1976. Yesterday's low temperature was 50 degrees. This high the normal low of 50. The record low is 29 degrees, which was set in 1974. 0.01 inches of precipitation fell yesterday, which brings the monthly total to 0.01 inches. This is 0.09 inches below the normal amount of 0.10 inches for October. The total precipitation for the year now stands at 31.78 inches, which is 4.81 inches above normal. No snow fell yesterday, which brings the monthly total to 0.0 inches. This is normal for October. The total snowfall since July 1st still stands at 0.0 inches, which is normal. There were 6 heating degree days yesterday, which is normal. This brings the monthly total to 6, which is normal. The yearly total since July 1st is 21, which is 58 below normal. There were no cooling degree days yesterday, which is 2 below normal. This leaves the monthly total at 0, which is minus 2 below normal. The yearly total since January 1st is 1,549, which is 275 above normal. Yesterday the maximum wind observed was 21 miles an hour from the north. The highest wind gust observed was 30 miles per hour from the north. The normal high temperature for today is 73 degrees, and the normal low is 49. The record high for today is 94, which occurred in 1953, and the record low is 27, which occurred in 1974. Sunrise today is at 7:21 a.m. and sunset is at 7:04 p.m. The Valley National Weather Service climate summary for yesterday, October 1st, 2026. Yesterday's high temperature was 69 degrees. Record high is 93 degrees, which was set in 2023. And the low 51 degrees. The record low is 34 degrees, which was set in 2003. 0.02 inches of precipitation fell yesterday, which brings the monthly total to 0.02 inches. The total precipitation for the year now stands at 33.32 inches. No snow fell yesterday, which brings the monthly total to 0.0 inches. This is normal for October. The total snowfall since July 1st still stands at 0.0 inches, which is normal. The highest wind gust observed was 30 miles per hour. The normal high temperature for today is 72 degrees, and the normal low is 49. Sunrise today is at 7:23 a.m. and sunset is at 7:05 p.m. The following is a summary of watches, warnings, and advisories in effect. River flood warning has been extended until 07:25 a.m. Saturday for the following county, Saunders, Nebraska. River flood warning has been extended until 11:56 p.m. for the following county, Cass, Nebraska. River flood warning has been extended until 03:08 a.m. Saturday for the following county, Mills, Iowa. Flood warning now in effect until Friday evening. What? Moderate flooding is occurring and minor flooding is forecast. Where? Wahoo Creek at Ithaca. When? Until Friday evening. Impacts, at 21.0 feet, homes near the gauge site may be threatened with the flood waters. Additional details, at 8:15 p.m. Thursday the stage was 20.7 feet. Bankville stage is 19.0 feet. Recent activity, the maximum river stage in the 24 hours ending at 8:15 p.m. Thursday was 20.8 feet. Forecast, the river is expected to fall below flood stage just after midnight tonight and continue falling to 5.3 feet Tuesday evening. Flood stage is 19.0 feet. Flood history, this crest compares to a previous crest of 20.7 feet on May 7, 2015.
http://www.weather.gov/safety-flood. Flood warning now in effect until Saturday morning. What? Minor flooding is occurring and moderate flooding is forecast. This approaches the flood of record. Where? Salt Creek near Ashland. When? Until Saturday morning. Impacts at 21.0 feet. Local levees along the river are threatened with overtopping. In addition, substantial damages are occurring at the campground near Highway 6. Additional details, at 7:45 p.m. Thursday, the stage was 20.9 feet. Bankful stage is 19.0 feet. Recent activity, the maximum river stage in the 24 hours ending at 7:45 p.m. Thursday was 20.9 feet. Forecast, the river is expected to rise to a crest of 21.1 feet just after midnight tonight. It will then fall below flood stage early tomorrow afternoon. Flood stage is 20.0 feet. Flood history, this crest compares to a previous crest of 21.5 feet on May 8, 2015. http://www.weather.gov/safety-flood. Flood warning now in effect until Friday evening. What? Moderate flooding is occurring and minor flooding is forecast. This approaches the flood of record. Where? Salt Creek at Greenwood. When? Until Friday evening. Additional details, at 8:15 p.m. Thursday the stage was 26.1 feet. Bankful stage is 20.0 feet. Recent activity, the maximum river stage in the 24 hours ending at 8:15 p.m. Thursday was 27.7 feet. Forecast, the river is expected to fall below flood stage late tonight and continue falling to 4.0 feet Tuesday evening. Flood stage is 20.0 feet. Flood history, this crest compares to a previous crest of 26.1 feet on July 24, 1993. http://www.weather.gov/safety-flood. Flood warning now in effect from late tonight to late Friday night. What? Minor flooding is forecast. Where? West Nishnabotna River at Randolph. When? From late tonight to late Friday night. Impacts at 19.0 feet. Rural agricultural lands begin to flood. Additional details. At 8 p.m. Thursday, the stage was 13.8 feet. Bankful stage is 19.0 feet. Forecast, the river is expected to rise above flood stage just after midnight tonight to a crest of 19.5 feet tomorrow morning. It will then fall below flood stage late tomorrow morning. Flood stage is 19.0 feet. Flood history, this crest compares to a previous crest of 19.5 feet on September 14, 1978. http://www.weather.gov/safety-flood. Flood warning information for the following counties in Iowa, Mills and Pottawatomie. Flood warning in effect until 8 a.m. Friday. What? Flooding caused by excessive rainfall is expected. Where? Northeastern Mills County in southwestern Iowa, South Central Pottawatomie County in southwestern Iowa. When? Until 8 a.m. Friday. Impacts, flooding of rivers, creeks, streams, and other low-lying and flood-prone locations is imminent or occurring. Streams continue to rise due to excess runoff from earlier rainfall. Additional details. At 7:57 p.m., the river gauge along the West Nishnabotna River near Henderson reports rising water exceeding minor flood stage. Flooding is already occurring in the warned area. Between 1 and 3 inches of rain fell in the area last night. Flooding impacts will continue, but no additional rainfall is expected. Some locations that will experience flooding include areas near the West Nishnabotna River from Carson to Macedonia to Henderson to Hastings and Old Town Park. http://www.weather.gov/safety-flood. Turn around. Don't drown when encountering flooded roads. Most flood deaths occur in vehicles.
Be especially cautious at night when it is harder to recognize the dangers of flooding. Here are the forecast key messages. Flooding will continue on rivers, creeks, and streams in southeast Nebraska and southwest Iowa into the weekend and possibly early next week. Expect dry weather Friday into next week along with temperatures in the 60s and 70s. This is NOAA All Hazards radio station KIH 61 in Omaha, Nebraska. The current time is 7:16 a.m. Central Daylight Time. The Omaha, Nebraska climate summary for yesterday, October 1st, 2026. Yesterday's high temperature was 68 degrees. This high was 5 degrees below the normal high of 73. The record high is 94 degrees, which was set in 1976. Yesterday's low temperature was 50 degrees. This high the normal low of 50. The record low is 29 degrees, which was set in 1974. 0.01 inches of precipitation fell yesterday, which brings the monthly total to 0.01 inches. This is 0.09 inches below the normal amount of 0.10 inches for October. The total precipitation for the year now stands at 31.78 inches, which is 4.81 inches above normal. No snow fell yesterday, which brings the monthly total to 0.0 inches. This is normal for October. The total snowfall since July 1st still stands at 0.0 inches, which is normal. There were 6 heating degree days yesterday, which is normal. This brings the monthly total to 6, which is normal. The yearly total since July 1st is 21, which is 58 below normal. There were no cooling degree days yesterday, which is 2 below normal. This leaves the monthly total at 0, which is minus 2 below normal. The yearly total since January 1st is 1,549, which is 275 above normal. Yesterday the maximum wind observed was 21 miles an hour from the north. The highest wind gust observed was 30 miles per hour from the north. The normal high temperature for today is 73 degrees, and the normal low is 49. The record high for today is 94, which occurred in 1953, and the record low is 27, which occurred in 1974. Sunrise today is at 7:21 a.m. and sunset is at 7:04 p.m. The Valley National Weather Service climate summary for yesterday, October 1st, 2026. Yesterday's high temperature was 69 degrees. Record high is 93 degrees, which was set in 2023. And the low 51 degrees. The record low is 34 degrees, which was set in 2003. 0.02 inches of precipitation fell yesterday, which brings the monthly total to 0.02 inches. The total precipitation for the year now stands at 33.32 inches. No snow fell yesterday, which brings the monthly total to 0.0 inches. This is normal for October. The total snowfall since July 1st still stands at 0.0 inches, which is normal. The highest wind gust observed was 30 miles per hour. The normal high temperature for today is 72 degrees, and the normal low is 49. Sunrise today is at 7:23 a.m. and sunset is at 7:05 p.m. The following is a summary of watches, warnings, and advisories in effect. River flood warning has been extended until 07:25 a.m. Saturday for the following county, Saunders, Nebraska. River flood warning has been extended until 11:56 p.m. for the following county, Cass, Nebraska. River flood warning has been extended until 03:08 a.m. Saturday for the following county, Mills, Iowa. Now for the official National Weather Service forecast for the Omaha and Council Bluffs area. Today, sunny. Highs in the mid-60s. Northeast winds 5 to 10 miles an hour. Tonight, clear. Lows in the upper 40s. Southeast winds around 5 miles an hour. Saturday, sunny. Highs in the upper 60s. South winds 5 to 10 miles an hour. Saturday night, mostly clear.
lows in the mid-50s. South winds around 5 miles an hour, becoming west around 5 miles an hour after midnight. Sunday, sunny. Highs in the upper 60s. North winds 5 to 10 miles an hour. Sunday night and Monday, clear. Lows in the upper 40s. Highs in the upper 60s. Monday night, clear. Lows in the mid-50s. Tuesday through Wednesday, partly cloudy. Highs in the mid-70s. Lows around 60. Wednesday night and Thursday, mostly clear. Lows in the mid-50s. Highs in the mid-70s. At 7 a.m. in Omaha, it was clear. The temperature was 47 degrees, the dew point 45, and the relative humidity 93%. The wind was north at 8 miles an hour. The pressure was 30.32 inches and rising. Across eastern Nebraska and southwest Iowa, it was clear, with a temperature of 46 at Lincoln, 47 at Millard, 45 at Fremont, and 46 at Blair Airport. Under clear skies, Tacoma reported 43, Nebraska City reported 47, Plattsmouth reported 47, and Red Oak, Iowa reported 45. At Offutt Air Force Base, it was partly cloudy, with a temperature of 49. At Columbus, it was cloudy, with a temperature of 47. Here are some observations from across the region. At Norfolk, fog was reported, with a temperature of 42. It was clear, with a temperature of 43 at Grand Island, 41 at Sioux City, 48 at Concordia, Kansas, 38 at North Platte, and 52 at Denver. It was partly cloudy, with a temperature of 45 at Des Moines, and 53 at Kansas City. At Sioux Falls, it was mostly cloudy, with a temperature of 44. At Valentine, it was cloudy, with a temperature of 47. Once again, at 7 a.m. in Omaha, it was 47 degrees under clear skies. Flood warning now in effect until Friday evening. What? Moderate flooding is occurring and minor flooding is forecast. Where? Wahoo Creek at Ithaca. When? Until Friday evening. Impacts, at 21.0 feet, homes near the gauge site may be threatened with the flood waters. Additional details, at 8:15 p.m. Thursday the stage was 20.7 feet. Bankville stage is 19.0 feet. Recent activity, the maximum river stage in the 24 hours ending at 8:15 p.m. Thursday was 20.8 feet. Forecast, the river is expected to fall below flood stage just after midnight tonight and continue falling to 5.3 feet Tuesday evening. Flood stage is 19.0 feet. Flood history, this crest compares to a previous crest of 20.7 feet on May 7, 2015. http://www.weather.gov/safety-flood. Flood warning now in effect until Saturday morning. What? Minor flooding is occurring and moderate flooding is forecast. This approaches the flood of record. Where? Salt Creek near Ashland. When? Until Saturday morning. Impacts, at 21.0 feet, local levees along the river are threatened with overtopping. In addition, substantial damages are occurring at the campground near Highway 6. Additional details, at 7:45 p.m. Thursday the stage was 20.9 feet. Bankville stage is 19.0 feet. Recent activity, the maximum river stage in the 24 hours ending at 7:45 p.m. Thursday was 20.9 feet. Forecast, the river is expected to rise to a crest of 21.1 feet just after midnight tonight. It will then fall below flood stage early tomorrow afternoon. Flood stage is 20.0 feet. Flood history, this crest compares to a previous crest of 21.5 feet on May 8, 2015. http://www.weather.gov/safety-flood. Flood warning now in effect until Friday evening. What? Moderate flooding is occurring and minor flooding is forecast. This approaches the flood of record. Where?
Salt Creek and Greenwood. When? Until Friday evening. Additional details at 8:15 p.m. Thursday. The stage was 26.1 feet. Bankville stage is 20.0 feet. Recent activity, the maximum river stage in the 24 hours ending at 8:15 p.m. Thursday was 27.7 feet. Forecast, the river is expected to fall below flood stage late tonight and continue falling to 4.0 feet Tuesday evening. Flood stage is 20.0 feet. Flood history, this crest compares to a previous crest of 26.1 feet on July 24, 1993. http://www.weather.gov/safety-flood. Flood warning now in effect from late tonight to late Friday night. What? Minor flooding is forecast. Where? West Nishnabotna River at Randolph. When? From late tonight to late Friday night. Impacts at 19.0 feet. Rural agricultural lands begin to flood. Additional details. At 8 p.m. Thursday, the stage was 13.8 feet. Bankville stage is 19.0 feet. Forecast, the river is expected to rise above flood stage just after midnight tonight to a crest of 19.5 feet tomorrow morning. It will then fall below flood stage late tomorrow morning. Flood stage is 19.0 feet. Flood history. This crest compares to a previous crest of 19.5 feet on September 14, 1978. http://www.weather.gov/safety-flood. Flood warning information for the following counties in Iowa, Mills, and Pottawatomie. Flood warning in effect until 8 a.m. Friday. What? Flooding caused by excessive rainfall is expected. Where? Northeastern Mills County in southwestern Iowa, South Central Pottawatomie County in southwestern Iowa. When? Until 8 a.m. Friday. Impacts, flooding of rivers, creeks, streams, and other low-lying and flood-prone locations is imminent or occurring. Streams continue to rise due to excess runoff from earlier rainfall. Additional details. At 7:57 p.m., the river gauge along the West Nishnabotna River near Henderson reports rising water exceeding minor flood stage. Flooding is already occurring in the warned area. Between 1 and 3 inches of rain fell in the area last night. Flooding impacts will continue, but no additional rainfall is expected. Some locations that will experience flooding include areas near the West Nishnabotna River from Carson to Macedonia to Henderson to Hastings and Old Town Park. http://www.weather.gov/safety-flood. Turn around. Don't drown when encountering flooded roads. Most flood deaths occur in vehicles. Be especially cautious at night when it is harder to recognize the dangers of flooding. Here are the forecast key messages. Flooding will continue on rivers, creeks, and streams in southeast Nebraska and southwest Iowa into the weekend and possibly early next week. Expect dry weather Friday into next week along with temperatures in the 60s and 70s. This is NOAA All Hazards radio station KIH-61 in Omaha, Nebraska. The current time is 7:30 a.m. Central Daylight Time. The Omaha, Nebraska climate summary for yesterday, October 1st, 2026. Yesterday's high temperature was 68 degrees. This high was 5 degrees below the normal high of 73. The record high is 94 degrees, which was set in 1976. Yesterday's low temperature was 50 degrees. This high the normal low of 50. The record low is 29 degrees, which was set in 1974. 0.01 inches of precipitation fell yesterday, which brings the monthly total to 0.01 inches. This is 0.09 inches below the normal amount of 0.10 inches for October. The total precipitation for the year now stands at 31.78 inches, which is 4.81 inches above normal. No snow fell yesterday, which brings the monthly total to 0.0 inches. This is normal for October.
The total snowfall since July 1st still stands at 0.0 inches, which is normal. There were 6 heating degree days yesterday, which is normal. This brings the monthly total to 6, which is normal. The yearly total since July 1st is 21, which is 58 below normal. There were no cooling degree days yesterday, which is 2 below normal. This leaves the monthly total at 0, which is minus 2 below normal. The yearly total since January 1st is 1,549, which is 275 above normal. Yesterday, the maximum wind observed was 21 miles an hour from the north. The highest wind gust observed was 30 miles per hour from the north. The normal high temperature for today is 73 degrees, and the normal low is 49. The record high for today is 94, which occurred in 1953, and the record low is 27, which occurred in 1974. Sunrise today is at 7:21 a.m. and sunset is at 7:04 p.m. The Valley National Weather Service climate summary for yesterday, October 1, 2026. Yesterday's high temperature was 69 degrees. Record high is 93 degrees, which was set in 2023. And the low 51 degrees. The record low is 34 degrees, which was set in 2003. 0.02 inches of precipitation fell yesterday, which brings the monthly total to 0.02 inches. The total precipitation for the year now stands at 33.32 inches. No snow fell yesterday, which brings the monthly total to 0.0 inches. This is normal for October. The total snowfall since July 1st still stands at 0.0 inches, which is normal. The highest wind gust observed was 30 miles per hour. The normal high temperature for today is 72 degrees, and the normal low is 49. Sunrise today is at 7:23 a.m. and sunset is at 7:05 p.m. The following is a summary of watches, warnings, and advisories in effect. River flood warning has been extended until 07:25 a.m. Saturday for the following county, Saunders, Nebraska. River flood warning has been extended until 11:56 p.m. for the following county, Cass, Nebraska. River flood warning has been extended until 03:08 a.m. Saturday for the following county, Mills, Iowa. Now for the official National Weather Service forecast for the Omaha and Council Bluffs area. Today, sunny. Highs in the mid-60s. Northeast winds 5 to 10 miles an hour. Tonight, clear. Lows in the upper 40s. Southeast winds around 5 miles an hour. Saturday, sunny. Highs in the upper 60s. South winds 5 to 10 miles an hour. Saturday night, mostly clear. Lows in the mid-50s. South winds around 5 miles an hour, becoming west around 5 miles an hour after midnight. Sunday, sunny. Highs in the upper 60s. North winds 5 to 10 miles an hour. Sunday night and Monday, clear. Lows in the upper 40s. Highs in the upper 60s. Monday night, clear. Lows in the mid-50s. Tuesday through Wednesday, partly cloudy. Highs in the mid-70s. Lows around 60. Wednesday night and Thursday, mostly clear. Lows in the mid-50s. Highs in the mid-70s. At 7 a.m. in Omaha, it was clear. The temperature was 47 degrees, the dew point 45, and the relative humidity 93%. The wind was north at 8 miles an hour. The pressure was 30.32 inches and rising. Across eastern Nebraska and southwest Iowa, it was clear, with a temperature of 46 at Lincoln, 47 at Millard, 45 at Fremont, and 46 at Blair Airport. Under clear skies, Tacoma reported 43, Nebraska City reported 47, Plattsmouth reported 47, and Red Oak, Iowa reported 45. At Offutt Air Force Base, it was partly cloudy, with a temperature of 49. At Columbus, it was cloudy, with a temperature of 47.
Here are some observations from across the region. At Norfolk, fog was reported with a temperature of 42. It was clear with a temperature of 43 at Grand Island, 41 at Sioux City, 48 at Concordia, Kansas, 38 at North Platte, and 52 at Denver. It was partly cloudy.

feet, homes near the gauge site may be threatened with the flood waters. Additional details, at 8:15 p.m. Thursday, the stage was 20.7 feet. Bankville stage is 19.0 feet. Recent activity, the maximum river stage in the 24 hours ending at 8:15 p.m. Thursday was 20.8 feet. Forecast, the river is expected to fall below flood stage just after midnight tonight and continue falling to 5.3 feet Tuesday evening. Flood stage is 19.0 feet. Flood history. This crest compares to a previous crest of 20.7 feet on May 7, 2015. http://www.weather.gov/safety-flood. Flood warning now in effect until Saturday morning. What? Minor flooding is occurring and moderate flooding is forecast. This approaches the flood of record. Where? Salt Creek near Ashland. When? Until Saturday morning. Impacts, at 21.0 feet, local levees along the river are threatened with overtopping. In addition, substantial damages are occurring at the campground near Highway 6. Additional details, at 7:45 p.m. Thursday the stage was 20.9 feet. Bankville stage is 19.0 feet. Recent activity, the maximum river stage in the 24 hours ending at 7:45 p.m. Thursday was 20.9 feet. Forecast, the river is expected to rise to a crest of 21.1 feet just after midnight tonight. It will then fall below flood stage early tomorrow afternoon. Flood stage is 20.0 feet. Flood history, this crest compares to a previous crest of 21.5 feet on May 8, 2015. http://www.weather.gov/safety-flood. Flood warning now in effect until Friday evening. What? Moderate flooding is occurring and minor flooding is forecast. This approaches the flood of record. Where? Salt Creek at Greenwood. When? Until Friday evening. Additional details, at 8:15 p.m. Thursday the stage was 26.1 feet. Bankville stage is 20.0 feet. Recent activity, the maximum river stage in the 24 hours ending at 8:15 p.m. Thursday was 27.7 feet. Forecast, the river is expected to fall below flood stage late tonight and continue falling to 4.0 feet Tuesday evening. Flood stage is 20.0 feet. Flood history, this crest compares to a previous crest of 26.1 feet on July 24, 1993. http://www.weather.gov/safety-flood. Flood warning now in effect from late tonight to late Friday night. What? Minor flooding is forecast. Where? West Nishnabotna River at Randolph. When? From late tonight to late Friday night. Impacts, at 19.0 feet, rural agricultural lands begin to flood. Additional details, at 8 p.m. Thursday the stage was 13.8 feet. Bankville stage is 19.0 feet. Forecast, the river is expected to rise above flood stage just after midnight tonight to a crest of 19.5 feet tomorrow morning. It will then fall below flood stage late tomorrow morning. Flood stage is 19.0 feet. Flood history, this crest compares to a previous crest of 19.5 feet on September 14, 1978. http://www.weather.gov/safety-flood. Flood warning information for the following counties in Iowa, Mills and Pottawatomie. Flood warning in effect until 8 a.m. Friday. What? Flooding caused by excessive rainfall is expected. Where? Northeastern Mills County in southwestern Iowa, South Central Pottawatomie County in southwestern Iowa. When? Until 8 a.m. Friday. Impacts, flooding of rivers, creeks, streams, and other low-lying and flood-prone locations is imminent or occurring. Streams continue to rise due to excess runoff from earlier rainfall. Additional details, at 7:57 p.m., the river gauge along the West Nishnabotna River near

Henderson reports rising water exceeding minor flood stage. Flooding is already occurring in the warned area. Between 1 and 3 inches of rain fell in the area last night. Flooding impacts will continue, but no additional rainfall is expected. Some locations that will experience flooding include areas near the West Nishnabotna River from Carson to Macedonia to Henderson to Hastings and Old Town Park. http://www.weather.gov/safety-flood-turnaround. Don't drown when encountering flooded roads. Most flood deaths occur in vehicles. Be especially cautious at night when it is harder to recognize the dangers of flooding. Here are the forecast key messages. Flooding will continue on rivers, creeks, and streams in southeast Nebraska and southwest Iowa into the weekend and possibly early next week. Expect dry weather Friday into next week along with temperatures in the 60s and 70s. 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Douglas, Sarpy, Washington, Cass, Odo, Burt, Dodge, Saunders, Harrison, Pottawatomie, and Mills. 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The current time is 7:43 a.m. Central Daylight Time. The Omaha, Nebraska climate summary for yesterday, October 1st, 2026. Yesterday's high temperature was 68 degrees. This high was 5 degrees below the normal high of 73. The record high is 94 degrees, which was set in 1976. Yesterday's low temperature was 50 degrees. This tied the normal low of 50. The record low is 29 degrees, which was set in 1974. 0.01 inches of precipitation fell yesterday, which brings the monthly total to 0.01 inches. This is 0.09 inches below the normal amount of 0.10 inches for October. The total precipitation for the year now stands at 31.78 inches, which is 4.81 inches above normal. No snow fell yesterday, which brings the monthly total to 0.0 inches. This is normal for October. The total snowfall since July 1st still stands at 0.0 inches, which is normal. There were 6 heating degree days yesterday, which is normal. This brings the monthly total to 6, which is normal. The yearly total since July 1st is 21, which is 58 below normal. There were no cooling degree days yesterday, which is 2 below normal. This leaves the monthly total at 0, which is minus 2 below normal. The yearly total since January 1st is 1,549, which is 275 above normal. Yesterday, the maximum wind observed was 21 miles an hour from the north. The highest wind gust observed was 30 miles per hour from the north. The normal high temperature for today is 73 degrees, and the normal low is 49. The record high for today is 94, which occurred in 1953, and the record low is 27, which occurred in 1974. Sunrise today is at 7:21 a.m. and sunset is at 7:04 p.m. The Valley National Weather Service climate summary for yesterday, October 1st, 2026. Yesterday's high temperature was 69 degrees. Record high is 93 degrees, which was set in 2023. And the low 51 degrees. The record low is 34 degrees, which was set in 2003. 0.02 inches of precipitation fell yesterday, which brings the monthly total to 0.02 inches. The total precipitation for the year now stands at 33.32 inches. No snow fell yesterday, which brings the monthly total to 0.0 inches. This is normal for October. The total snowfall since July 1st still stands at 0.0 inches, which is normal. The highest wind gust observed was 30 miles per hour. The normal high temperature for today is 72 degrees, and the normal low is 49. Sunrise today is at 7:23 a.m. and sunset is at 7:05 p.m.
The following is a summary of watches, warnings, and advisories in effect. River flood warning has been extended until 07:25 a.m. Saturday for the following county, Saunders, Nebraska. River flood warning has been extended until 11:56 p.m. for the following county, Cass, Nebraska. River flood warning has been extended until 03:08 a.m. Saturday for the following county, Mills, Iowa. Now for the official National Weather Service forecast for the Omaha and Council Bluffs area. Today, sunny. Highs in the mid-60s. Northeast winds 5 to 10 miles an hour. Tonight, clear. Lows in the upper 40s. Southeast winds around 5 miles an hour. Saturday, sunny. Highs in the upper 60s. South winds 5 to 10 miles an hour. Saturday night, mostly clear. Lows in the mid-50s. South winds around 5 miles an hour, becoming west around 5 miles an hour after midnight. Sunday, sunny. Highs in the upper 60s. North winds 5 to 10 miles an hour. Sunday night and Monday, clear. Lows in the upper 40s. Highs in the upper 60s. Monday night, clear. Lows in the mid-50s. Tuesday through Wednesday, partly cloudy. Highs in the mid-70s. Lows around 60. Wednesday night and Thursday, mostly clear. Lows in the mid-50s. Highs in the mid-70s. At 7 a.m. in Omaha, it was clear. The temperature was 47 degrees, the dew point 45, and the relative humidity 93%. The wind was north at 8 miles an hour. The pressure was 30.32 inches and rising. Across eastern Nebraska and southwest Iowa, it was clear, with a temperature of 46 at Lincoln, 47 at Millard, 45 at Fremont, and 46 at Blair Airport. Under clear skies, Tecama reported 43, Nebraska City reported 47, Plattsmouth reported 47, and Red Oak, Iowa reported 45. At Offutt Air Force Base, it was partly cloudy, with a temperature of 49. At Columbus, it was cloudy, with a temperature of 47. Here are some observations from across the region. At Norfolk, fog was reported, with a temperature of 42. It was clear, with a temperature of 43 at Grand Island, 41 at Sioux City, 48 at Concordia, Kansas, 38 at North Platte, and 52 at Denver. It was partly cloudy, with a temperature of 45 at Des Moines and 53 at Kansas City. At Sioux Falls, it was mostly cloudy, with a temperature of 44. At Valentine, it was cloudy, with a temperature of 47. Once again, at 7 a.m. in Omaha, it was 47 degrees under clear skies. Flood warning now in effect until Friday evening. What? Moderate flooding is occurring and minor flooding is forecast. Where? Wahoo Creek at Ithaca. When? Until Friday evening. Impacts, at 21.0 feet, homes near the gauge site may be threatened with the flood waters. Additional details, at 8:15 p.m. Thursday the stage was 20.7 feet. Bankville stage is 19.0 feet. Recent activity, the maximum river stage in the 24 hours ending at 8:15 p.m. Thursday was 20.8 feet. Forecast, the river is expected to fall below flood stage just after midnight tonight and continue falling to 5.3 feet Tuesday evening. Flood stage is 19.0 feet. Flood history, this crest compares to a previous crest of 20.7 feet on May 7, 2015. http://www.weather.gov/safety-flood. Flood warning now in effect until Saturday morning. What? Minor flooding is occurring and moderate flooding is forecast. This approaches the flood of record. Where? Salt Creek near Ashland. When? Until Saturday morning. Impacts, at 21.0 feet, local levees along the river are threatened with overtopping. In addition, substantial damages are occurring at the campground near Highway 6.
Additional details. At 7:45 p.m. Thursday, the stage was 20.9 feet. Bankville stage is 19.0 feet. Recent activity. The maximum river stage in the 24 hours ending at 7:45 p.m. Thursday was 20.9 feet. Forecast. The river is expected to rise to a crest of 21.1 feet just after midnight tonight. It will then fall below flood stage early tomorrow afternoon. Flood stage is 20.0 feet. Flood history. This crest compares to a previous crest of 21.5 feet on May 8, 2015. http://www.weather.gov/safety-flood. Flood warning now in effect until Friday evening. What? Moderate flooding is occurring and minor flooding is forecast. This approaches the flood of record. Where? Salt Creek at Greenwood. When? Until Friday evening. Additional details. At 8:15 p.m. Thursday, the stage was 26.1 feet. Bankville stage is 20.0 feet. Recent activity. The maximum river stage in the 24 hours ending at 8:15 p.m. Thursday was 27.7 feet. Forecast. The river is expected to fall below flood stage late tonight and continue falling to 4.0 feet Tuesday evening. Flood stage is 20.0 feet. Flood history. This crest compares to a previous crest of 26.1 feet on July 24, 1993. http://www.weather.gov/safety-flood. Flood warning now in effect from late tonight to late Friday night. What? Minor flooding is forecast. Where? West Nishnabotna River at Randolph. When? From late tonight to late Friday night. Impacts. At 19.0 feet, rural agricultural lands begin to flood. Additional details. At 8 p.m. Thursday, the stage was 13.8 feet. Bankville stage is 19.0 feet. Forecast. The river is expected to rise above flood stage just after midnight tonight to a crest of 19.5 feet tomorrow morning. It will then fall below flood stage late tomorrow morning. Flood stage is 19.0 feet. Flood history. This crest compares to a previous crest of 19.5 feet on September 14, 1978. http://www.weather.gov/safety-flood. Flood warning information for the following counties in Iowa, Mills and Pottawatomie. Flood warning in effect until 8 a.m. Friday. What? Flooding caused by excessive rainfall is expected. Where? Northeastern Mills County in southwestern Iowa, South Central Pottawatomie County in southwestern Iowa. When? Until 8 a.m. Friday. Impacts. Flooding of rivers, creeks, streams, and other low-lying and flood-prone locations is imminent or occurring. Streams continue to rise due to excess runoff from earlier rainfall. Additional details. At 7:57 p.m., the river gauge along the West Nishnabotna River near Henderson reports rising water exceeding minor flood stage. Flooding is already occurring in the warned area. Between 1 and 3 inches of rain fell in the area last night. Flooding impacts will continue, but no additional rainfall is expected. Some locations that will experience flooding include areas near the West Nishnabotna River from Carson to Macedonia to Henderson to Hastings and Old Town Park. http://www.weather.gov/safety-flood. Turn around. Don't drown when encountering flooded roads. Most flood deaths occur in vehicles. Be especially cautious at night when it is harder to recognize the dangers of flooding. Here are the forecast key messages. Flooding will continue on rivers, creeks, and streams in southeast Nebraska and southwest Iowa into the weekend and possibly early next week. Expect dry weather Friday into next week along with temperatures in the 60s and 70s. 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The current time is 7:57 a.m. Central Daylight Time.
The Omaha, Nebraska climate summary for yesterday, October 1st, 2026. Yesterday's high temperature was 68 degrees. This high was 5 degrees below the normal high of 73. The record high is 94 degrees, which was set in 1976. Yesterday's low temperature was 50 degrees. This high the normal low of 50. The record low is 29 degrees, which was set in 1974. 0.01 inches of precipitation fell yesterday, which brings the monthly total to 0.01 inches. This is 0.09 inches below the normal amount of 0.10 inches for October. The total precipitation for the year now stands at 31.78 inches, which is 4.81 inches above normal. No snow fell yesterday, which brings the monthly total to 0.0 inches. This is normal for October. The total snowfall since July 1st still stands at 0.0 inches, which is normal. There were 6 heating degree days yesterday, which is normal. This brings the monthly total to 6, which is normal. The yearly total since July 1st is 21, which is 58 below normal. There were no cooling degree days yesterday, which is 2 below normal. This leaves the monthly total at 0, which is minus 2 below normal. The yearly total since January 1st is 1,549, which is 275 above normal. Yesterday the maximum wind observed was 21 miles an hour from the north. The highest wind gust observed was 30 miles per hour from the north. The normal high temperature for today is 73 degrees, and the normal low is 49. The record high for today is 94, which occurred in 1953, and the record low is 27, which occurred in 1974. Sunrise today is at 7:21 a.m. and sunset is at 7:04 p.m. The Valley National Weather Service climate summary for yesterday, October 1st, 2026. Yesterday's high temperature was 69 degrees. Record high is 93 degrees, which was set in 2023. And the low 51 degrees. The record low is 34 degrees, which was set in 2003. 0.02 inches of precipitation fell yesterday, which brings the monthly total to 0.02 inches. The total precipitation for the year now stands at 33.32 inches. No snow fell yesterday, which brings the monthly total to 0.0 inches. This is normal for October. The total snowfall since July 1st still stands at 0.0 inches, which is normal. The highest wind gust observed was 30 miles per hour. The normal high temperature for today is 72 degrees, and the normal low is 49. Sunrise today is at 7:23 a.m. and sunset is at 7:05 p.m. The following is a summary of watches, warnings, and advisories in effect. River flood warning has been extended until 07:25 a.m. Saturday for the following county, Saunders, Nebraska. River flood warning has been extended until 11:56 p.m. for the following county, Cass, Nebraska. River flood warning has been extended until 03:08 a.m. Saturday for the following county, Mills, Iowa. Now for the official National Weather Service forecast for the Omaha and Council Bluffs area. Today, sunny. Highs in the mid-60s. Northeast winds 5 to 10 miles an hour. Tonight, clear. Lows in the upper 40s. Southeast winds around 5 miles an hour. Saturday, sunny. Highs in the upper 60s. South winds 5 to 10 miles an hour. Saturday night, mostly clear. Lows in the mid-50s. South winds around 5 miles an hour, becoming west around 5 miles an hour after midnight. Sunday, sunny. Highs in the upper 60s. North winds 5 to 10 miles an hour. Sunday night and Monday, clear. Lows in the upper 40s. Highs in the upper 60s. Monday night, clear. Lows in the mid-50s. Tuesday through Wednesday, partly cloudy. Highs in the mid-70s. Lows around 60.
Wednesday night and Thursday, mostly clear. Lows in the mid-50s. Highs in the mid-70s. Flood warning now in effect until Friday evening. What? Moderate flooding is occurring and minor flooding is forecast. Where? Wahoo Creek at Ithaca. When? Until Friday evening. Impacts, at 21.0 feet, homes near the gauge site may be threatened with the flood waters. Additional details, at 8:15 p.m. Thursday the stage was 20.7 feet. Bankville stage is 19.0 feet. Recent activity, the maximum river stage in the 24 hours ending at 8:15 p.m. Thursday was 20.8 feet. Forecast, the river is expected to fall below flood stage just after midnight tonight and continue falling to 5.3 feet Tuesday evening. Flood stage is 19.0 feet. Flood history, this crest compares to a previous crest of 20.7 feet on May 7, 2015. http://www.weather.gov/safety-flood. Flood warning now in effect until Saturday morning. What? Minor flooding is occurring and moderate flooding is forecast. This approaches the flood of record. Where? Salt Creek near Ashland. When? Until Saturday morning. Impacts, at 21.0 feet, local levees along the river are threatened with overtopping. In addition, substantial damages are occurring at the campground near Highway 6. Additional details, at 7:45 p.m. Thursday the stage was 20.9 feet. Bankville stage is 19.0 feet. Recent activity, the maximum river stage in the 24 hours ending at 7:45 p.m. Thursday was 20.9 feet. Forecast, the river is expected to rise to a crest of 21.1 feet just after midnight tonight. It will then fall below flood stage early tomorrow afternoon. Flood stage is 20.0 feet. Flood history, this crest compares to a previous crest of 21.5 feet on May 8, 2015. http://www.weather.gov/safety-flood. Flood warning now in effect until Friday evening. What? Moderate flooding is occurring and minor flooding is forecast. This approaches the flood of record. Where? Salt Creek at Greenwood. When? Until Friday evening. Additional details, at 8:15 p.m. Thursday the stage was 26.1 feet. Bankville stage is 20.0 feet. Recent activity, the maximum river stage in the 24 hours ending at 8:15 p.m. Thursday was 27.7 feet. Forecast, the river is expected to fall below flood stage late tonight and continue falling to 4.0 feet Tuesday evening. Flood stage is 20.0 feet. Flood history, this crest compares to a previous crest of 26.1 feet on July 24, 1993. http://www.weather.gov/safety-flood. Flood warning now in effect from late tonight to late Friday night. What? Minor flooding is forecast. Where? West Nishnabotna River at Randolph. When? From late tonight to late Friday night. Impacts, at 19.0 feet, rural agricultural lands begin to flood. Additional details, at 8 p.m. Thursday the stage was 13.8 feet. Bankville stage is 19.0 feet. Forecast, the river is expected to rise above flood stage just after midnight tonight to a crest of 19.5 feet tomorrow morning. It will then fall below flood stage late tomorrow morning. Flood stage is 19.0 feet. Flood history, this crest compares to a previous crest of 19.5 feet on September 14, 1978. http://www.weather.gov/safety-flood. Here are the forecast key messages. Flooding will continue on rivers, creeks, and streams in southeast Nebraska and southwest Iowa into the weekend and possibly early next week. Expect dry weather Friday into next week along with temperatures in the 60s and 70s.
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The current time is 8:07 a.m. Central Daylight Time. The Omaha, Nebraska climate summary for yesterday, October 1st, 2026. Yesterday's high temperature was 68 degrees. This high was 5 degrees below the normal high of 73. The record high is 94 degrees, which was set in 1976. Yesterday's low temperature was 50 degrees. This high the normal low of 50. The record low is 29 degrees, which was set in 1974. 0.01 inches of precipitation fell yesterday, which brings the monthly total to 0.01 inches. This is 0.09 inches below the normal amount of 0.10 inches for October. The total precipitation for the year now stands at 31.78 inches, which is 4.81 inches above normal. No snow fell yesterday, which brings the monthly total to 0.0 inches. This is normal for October. The total snowfall since July 1st still stands at 0.0 inches, which is normal. There were 6 heating degree days yesterday, which is normal. This brings the monthly total to 6, which is normal. The yearly total since July 1st is 21, which is 58 below normal. There were no cooling degree days yesterday, which is 2 below normal. This leaves the monthly total at 0, which is minus 2 below normal. The yearly total since January 1st is 1,549, which is 275 above normal. Yesterday the maximum wind observed was 21 miles an hour from the north. The highest wind gust observed was 30 miles per hour from the north. The normal high temperature for today is 73 degrees, and the normal low is 49. The record high for today is 94, which occurred in 1953, and the record low is 27, which occurred in 1974. Sunrise today is at 7:21 a.m. and sunset is at 7:04 p.m. The Valley National Weather Service climate summary for yesterday, October 1st, 2026. Yesterday's high temperature was 69 degrees. Record high is 93 degrees, which was set in 2023. And the low 51 degrees. The record low is 34 degrees, which was set in 2003. 0.02 inches of precipitation fell yesterday, which brings the monthly total to 0.02 inches. The total precipitation for the year now stands at 33.32 inches. No snow fell yesterday, which brings the monthly total to 0.0 inches. This is normal for October. The total snowfall since July 1st still stands at 0.0 inches, which is normal. The highest wind gust observed was 30 miles per hour. The normal high temperature for today is 72 degrees, and the normal low is 49. Sunrise today is at 7:23 a.m. and sunset is at 7:05 p.m. The following is a summary of watches, warnings, and advisories in effect. River flood warning has been extended until 07:25 a.m. Saturday for the following county, Saunders, Nebraska. River flood warning has been extended until 11:56 p.m. for the following county, Cass, Nebraska. River flood warning has been extended until 03:08 a.m. Saturday for the following county, Mills, Iowa. Now for the official National Weather Service forecast for the Omaha and Council Bluffs area. Today, sunny. Highs in the mid-60s. Northeast winds 5 to 10 miles an hour. Tonight, clear. Lows in the upper 40s. Southeast winds around 5 miles an hour. Saturday, sunny. Highs in the upper 60s. South winds 5 to 10 miles an hour. Saturday night, mostly clear. Lows in the mid-50s. South winds around 5 miles an hour, becoming west around 5 miles an hour after midnight. Sunday, sunny. Highs in the upper 60s. North winds 5 to 10 miles an hour. Sunday night and Monday, clear. Lows in the upper 40s. Highs in the upper 60s.
Monday night, clear. Lows in the mid-50s. Tuesday through Wednesday, partly cloudy. Highs in the mid-70s. Lows around 60. Wednesday night and Thursday, mostly clear. Lows in the mid-50s. Highs in the mid-70s. Flood warning now in effect until Friday evening. What? Moderate flooding is occurring and minor flooding is forecast. Where? Wahoo Creek at Ithaca. When? Until Friday evening. Impacts, at 21.0 feet, homes near the gauge site may be threatened with the flood waters. Additional details, at 8:15 p.m. Thursday the stage was 20.7 feet. Bankville stage is 19.0 feet. Recent activity, the maximum river stage in the 24 hours ending at 8:15 p.m. Thursday was 20.8 feet. Forecast, the river is expected to fall below flood stage just after midnight tonight and continue falling to 5.3 feet Tuesday evening. Flood stage is 19.0 feet. Flood history, this crest compares to a previous crest of 20.7 feet on May 7, 2015. http://www.weather.gov/safety-flood. Flood warning now in effect until Saturday morning. What? Minor flooding is occurring and moderate flooding is forecast. This approaches the flood of record. Where? Salt Creek near Ashland. When? Until Saturday morning. Impacts, at 21.0 feet, local levees along the river are threatened with overtopping. In addition, substantial damages are occurring at the campground near Highway 6. Additional details, at 7:45 p.m. Thursday the stage was 20.9 feet. Bankville stage is 19.0 feet. Recent activity, the maximum river stage in the 24 hours ending at 7:45 p.m. Thursday was 20.9 feet. Forecast, the river is expected to rise to a crest of 21.1 feet just after midnight tonight. It will then fall below flood stage early tomorrow afternoon. Flood stage is 20.0 feet. Flood history, this crest compares to a previous crest of 21.5 feet on May 8, 2015. http://www.weather.gov/safety-flood. Flood warning now in effect until Friday evening. What? Moderate flooding is occurring and minor flooding is forecast. This approaches the flood of record. Where? Salt Creek at Greenwood. When? Until Friday evening. Additional details, at 8:15 p.m. Thursday the stage was 26.1 feet. Bankville stage is 20.0 feet. Recent activity, the maximum river stage in the 24 hours ending at 8:15 p.m. Thursday was 27.7 feet. Forecast, the river is expected to fall below flood stage late tonight and continue falling to 4.0 feet Tuesday evening. Flood stage is 20.0 feet. Flood history, this crest compares to a previous crest of 26.1 feet on July 24, 1993. http://www.weather.gov/safety-flood. Flood warning now in effect from late tonight to late Friday night. What? Minor flooding is forecast. Where? West Nishnabotna River at Randolph. When? From late tonight to late Friday night. Impacts, at 19.0 feet, rural agricultural lands begin to flood. Additional details, at 8 p.m. Thursday the stage was 13.8 feet. Bankville stage is 19.0 feet. Forecast, the river is expected to rise above flood stage just after midnight tonight to a crest of 19.5 feet tomorrow morning. It will then fall below flood stage late tomorrow morning. Flood stage is 19.0 feet. Flood history, this crest compares to a previous crest of 19.5 feet on September 14, 1978. http://www.weather.gov/safety-flood. Here are the forecast key messages. Flooding will continue on rivers, creeks,
and streams in southeast Nebraska and southwest Iowa into the weekend and possibly early next week. Expect dry weather Friday into next week, along with temperatures in the 60s and 70s. This is NOAA All Hazards radio station KIH 61 in Omaha, Nebraska. The current time is 8:17 a.m. Central Daylight Time. The Omaha, Nebraska climate summary for yesterday, October 1st, 2026. Yesterday's high temperature was 68 degrees. This high was 5 degrees below the normal high of 73. The record high is 94 degrees, which was set in 1976. Yesterday's low temperature was 50 degrees. This high the normal low of 50. The record low is 29 degrees, which was set in 1974. 0.01 inches of precipitation fell yesterday, which brings the monthly total to 0.01 inches. This is 0.09 inches below the normal amount of 0.10 inches for October. The total precipitation for the year now stands at 31.78 inches, which is 4.81 inches above normal. No snow fell yesterday, which brings the monthly total to 0.0 inches. This is normal for October. The total snowfall since July 1st still stands at 0.0 inches, which is normal. There were 6 heating degree days yesterday, which is normal. This brings the monthly total to 6, which is normal. The yearly total since July 1st is 21, which is 58 below normal. There were no cooling degree days yesterday, which is 2 below normal. This leaves the monthly total at 0, which is minus 2 below normal. The yearly total since January 1st is 1,549, which is 275 above normal. Yesterday, the maximum wind observed was 21 miles an hour from the north. The highest wind gust observed was 30 miles per hour from the north. The normal high temperature for today is 73 degrees, and the normal low is 49. The record high for today is 94, which occurred in 1953, and the record low is 27, which occurred in 1974. Sunrise today is at 7:21 a.m. and sunset is at 7:04 p.m. The Valley National Weather Service climate summary for yesterday, October 1st, 2026. Yesterday's high temperature was 69 degrees. Record high is 93 degrees, which was set in 2023. And the low 51 degrees. The record low is 34 degrees, which was set in 2003. 0.02 inches of precipitation fell yesterday, which brings the monthly total to 0.02 inches. The total precipitation for the year now stands at 33.32 inches. No snow fell yesterday, which brings the monthly total to 0.0 inches. This is normal for October. The total snowfall since July 1st still stands at 0.0 inches, which is normal. The highest wind gust observed was 30 miles per hour. The normal high temperature for today is 72 degrees, and the normal low is 49. Sunrise today is at 7:23 a.m. and sunset is at 7:05 p.m. The following is a summary of watches, warnings, and advisories in effect. River flood warning has been extended until 07:25 a.m. Saturday for the following county, Saunders, Nebraska. River flood warning has been extended until 11:56 p.m. for the following county, Cass, Nebraska. River flood warning has been extended until 03:08 a.m. Saturday for the following county, Mills, Iowa. Now for the official National Weather Service forecast for the Omaha and Council Bluffs area. Today, sunny. Highs in the mid-60s. Northeast winds 5 to 10 miles an hour. Tonight, clear. Lows in the upper 40s. Southeast winds around 5 miles an hour. Saturday, sunny. Highs in the upper 60s. South winds 5 to 10 miles an hour. Saturday night, mostly clear. Lows in the mid-50s. South winds around 5 miles an hour, becoming west around 5 miles an hour after midnight. Sunday, sunny.
highs in the upper 60s. North winds 5 to 10 miles an hour. Sunday night and Monday, clear. Lows in the upper 40s. Highs in the upper 60s. Monday night, clear. Lows in the mid 50s. Tuesday through Wednesday, partly cloudy. Highs in the mid 70s. Lows around 60. Wednesday night and Thursday, mostly clear. Lows in the mid 50s. Highs in the mid 70s. At 8 a.m. in Omaha, it was clear. The temperature was 47 degrees, the dew point 44, and the relative humidity 90%. The wind was north at 8 miles an hour. The pressure was 30.34 inches and rising. Across eastern Nebraska and southwest Iowa, it was clear. It was 46 at Lincoln, 49 at Offutt Air Force Base, 48 at Millard, 45 at Fremont, and 48 at Columbus. Blair Airport reported 46, Tacoma reported 44, Nebraska City reported 47, Plattsmouth reported 48, and Red Oak, Iowa reported 46. Here are some observations from across the region. At Norfolk, fog was reported, with a temperature of 42. It was clear, with a temperature of 44 at Grand Island, 42 at Sioux City, 49 at Concordia, Kansas, and 38 at North Platte. It was partly cloudy, with a temperature of 46 at Des Moines, 51 at Kansas City, and 51 at Denver. It was mostly cloudy, with a temperature of 45 at Sioux Falls, and 49 at Valentine. Once again, at 8 a.m. in Omaha, it was 47 degrees under clear skies. Flood warning now in effect until Friday evening. What? Moderate flooding is occurring and minor flooding is forecast. Where? Wahoo Creek at Ithaca. When? Until Friday evening. Impacts, at 21.0 feet, homes near the gauge site may be threatened with the flood waters. Additional details, at 8:15 p.m. Thursday the stage was 20.7 feet. Bankville stage is 19.0 feet. Recent activity, the maximum river stage in the 24 hours ending at 8:15 p.m. Thursday was 20.8 feet. Forecast, the river is expected to fall below flood stage just after midnight tonight and continue falling to 5.3 feet Tuesday evening. Flood stage is 19.0 feet. Flood history, this crest compares to a previous crest of 20.7 feet on May 7, 2015. http://www.weather.gov/safety-flood. Flood warning now in effect until Saturday morning. What? Minor flooding is occurring and moderate flooding is forecast. This approaches the flood of record. Where? Salt Creek near Ashland. When? Until Saturday morning. Impacts, at 21.0 feet, local levees along the river are threatened with overtopping. In addition, substantial damages are occurring at the campground near Highway 6. Additional details, at 7:45 p.m. Thursday the stage was 20.9 feet. Bankville stage is 19.0 feet. Recent activity, the maximum river stage in the 24 hours ending at 7:45 p.m. Thursday was 20.9 feet. Forecast, the river is expected to rise to a crest of 21.1 feet just after midnight tonight. It will then fall below flood stage early tomorrow afternoon. Flood stage is 20.0 feet. Flood history, this crest compares to a previous crest of 21.5 feet on May 8, 2015. http://www.weather.gov/safety-flood. Flood warning now in effect until Friday evening. What? Moderate flooding is occurring and minor flooding is forecast. This approaches the flood of record. Where? Salt Creek at Greenwood. When? Until Friday evening. Additional details, at 8:15 p.m. Thursday the stage was 26.1 feet. Bankville stage is 20.0 feet. Recent activity, the maximum river stage in the 24 hours ending at 8:15 p.m. Thursday was 27.7 feet. Forecast,
The river is expected to fall below flood stage late tonight and continue falling to 4.0 feet Tuesday evening. Flood stage is 20.0 feet. Flood history. This crest compares to a previous crest of 26.1 feet on July 24, 1993. http://www.weather.gov/safety-flood. Flood warning now in effect from late tonight to late Friday night. What? Minor flooding is forecast. Where? West Nishnabotna River at Randolph. When? From late tonight to late Friday night. Impacts, at 19.0 feet, rural agricultural lands begin to flood. Additional details, at 8 p.m. Thursday the stage was 13.8 feet. Bankville stage is 19.0 feet. Forecast, the river is expected to rise above flood stage just after midnight tonight to a crest of 19.5 feet tomorrow morning. It will then fall below flood stage late tomorrow morning. Flood stage is 19.0 feet. Flood history. This crest compares to a previous crest of 19.5 feet on September 14, 1978. http://www.weather.gov/safety-flood. Here are the forecast key messages. Flooding will continue on rivers, creeks, and streams in southeast Nebraska and southwest Iowa into the weekend and possibly early next week. Expect dry weather Friday into next week along with temperatures in the 60s and 70s. This is NOAA All Hazards radio station KIH-61 in Omaha, Nebraska. The current time is 8:28 a.m. Central Daylight Time. The Omaha, Nebraska climate summary for yesterday, October 1, 2026. Yesterday's high temperature was 68 degrees. This high was 5 degrees below the normal high of 73. The record high is 94 degrees, which was set in 1976. Yesterday's low temperature was 50 degrees. This tied the normal low of 50. The record low is 29 degrees, which was set in 1974. 0.01 inches of precipitation fell yesterday, which brings the monthly total to 0.01 inches. This is 0.09 inches below the normal amount of 0.10 inches for October. The total precipitation for the year now stands at 31.78 inches, which is 4.81 inches above normal. No snow fell yesterday, which brings the monthly total to 0.0 inches. This is normal for October. The total snowfall since July 1st still stands at 0.0 inches, which is normal. There were 6 heating degree days yesterday, which is normal. This brings the monthly total to 6, which is normal. The yearly total since July 1st is 21, which is 58 below normal. There were no cooling degree days yesterday, which is 2 below normal. This leaves the monthly total at 0, which is minus 2 below normal. The yearly total since January 1st is 1,549, which is 275 above normal. Yesterday the maximum wind observed was 21 miles an hour from the north. The highest wind gust observed was 30 miles per hour from the north. The normal high temperature for today is 73 degrees, and the normal low is 49. The record high for today is 94, which occurred in 1953, and the record low is 27, which occurred in 1974. Sunrise today is at 7:21 a.m. and sunset is at 7:04 p.m. The Valley National Weather Service climate summary for yesterday, October 1, 2026. Yesterday's high temperature was 69 degrees. Record high is 93 degrees, which was set in 2023. And the low 51 degrees. The record low is 34 degrees, which was set in 2003. 0.02 inches of precipitation fell yesterday, which brings the monthly total to 0.02 inches. The total precipitation for the year now stands at 33.32 inches. No snow fell yesterday, which brings the monthly total to 0.0 inches. This is normal for October.
The total snowfall since July 1st still stands at 0.0 inches, which is normal. The highest wind gust observed was 30 miles per hour. The normal high temperature for today is 72 degrees, and the normal low is 49. Sunrise today is at 7:23 a.m. and sunset is at 7:05 p.m. The following is a summary of watches, warnings, and advisories in effect. River flood warning has been extended until 07:25 a.m. Saturday for the following county, Saunders, Nebraska. River flood warning has been extended until 11:56 p.m. for the following county, Cass, Nebraska. River flood warning has been extended until 03:08 a.m. Saturday for the following county, Mills, Iowa. Now for the official National Weather Service forecast for the Omaha and Council Bluffs area. Today, sunny. Highs in the mid-60s. Northeast winds 5 to 10 miles an hour. Tonight, clear. Lows in the upper 40s. Southeast winds around 5 miles an hour. Saturday, sunny. Highs in the upper 60s. South winds 5 to 10 miles an hour. Saturday night, mostly clear. Lows in the mid-50s. South winds around 5 miles an hour, becoming west around 5 miles an hour after midnight. Sunday, sunny. Highs in the upper 60s. North winds 5 to 10 miles an hour. Sunday night and Monday, clear. Lows in the upper 40s. Highs in the upper 60s. Monday night, clear. Lows in the mid-50s. Tuesday through Wednesday, partly cloudy. Highs in the mid-70s. Lows around 60. Wednesday night and Thursday, mostly clear. Lows in the mid-50s. Highs in the mid-70s. At 8 a.m. in Omaha, it was clear. The temperature was 47 degrees, the dew point 44, and the relative humidity 90%. The wind was north at 8 miles an hour. The pressure was 30.34 inches and rising. Across eastern Nebraska and southwest Iowa, it was clear. It was 46 at Lincoln, 49 at Offutt Air Force Base, 48 at Millard, 45 at Fremont, and 48 at Columbus. Blair Airport reported 46, Tacoma reported 44, Nebraska City reported 47, Plattsmouth reported 48, and Red Oak, Iowa reported 46. Here are some observations from across the region. At Norfolk, fog was reported with a temperature of 42. It was clear with a temperature of 44 at Grand Island, 42 at Sioux City, 49 at Concordia, Kansas, and 38 at North Platte. It was partly cloudy, with a temperature of 46 at Des Moines, 51 at Kansas City, and 51 at Denver. It was mostly cloudy, with a temperature of 45 at Sioux Falls, and 49 at Valentine. Once again, at 8 a.m. in Omaha, it was 47 degrees under clear skies. Flood warning now in effect until Friday evening. What? Moderate flooding is occurring and minor flooding is forecast. Where? Wahoo Creek at Ithaca. When? Until Friday evening. Impacts, at 21.0 feet, homes near the gauge site may be threatened with the flood waters. Additional details, at 8:15 p.m. Thursday the stage was 20.7 feet. Bankful stage is 19.0 feet. Recent activity, the maximum river stage in the 24 hours ending at 8:15 p.m. Thursday was 20.8 feet. Forecast, the river is expected to fall below flood stage just after midnight tonight and continue falling to 5.3 feet Tuesday evening. Flood stage is 19.0 feet. Flood history, this crest compares to a previous crest of 20.7 feet on May 7, 2015. http://www.weather.gov/safety-flood. Flood warning now in effect until Saturday morning. What? Minor flooding is occurring and moderate flooding is forecast. This approaches the flood of record. Where? Salt Creek near Ashland. When? Until Saturday morning.
impacts at 21.0 feet. Local levees along the river are threatened with overtopping. In addition, substantial damages are occurring at the

This crest compares to a previous crest of 21.5 feet on May 8, 2015. http://www.weather.gov/safety-flood. Flood warning now in effect until Friday evening. What? Moderate flooding is occurring and minor flooding is forecast. This approaches the flood of record. Where? Salt Creek at Greenwood. When? Until Friday evening. Additional details. At 8:15 p.m. Thursday, the stage was 26.1 feet. Bankville stage is 20.0 feet. Recent activity, the maximum river stage in the 24 hours ending at 8:15 p.m. Thursday was 27.7 feet. Forecast, the river is expected to fall below flood stage late tonight and continue falling to 4.0 feet Tuesday evening. Flood stage is 20.0 feet. Flood history. This crest compares to a previous crest of 26.1 feet on July 24, 1993. http://www.weather.gov/safety-flood. Flood warning now in effect from late tonight to late Friday night. What? Minor flooding is forecast. Where? West Nishnabotna River at Randolph. When? From late tonight to late Friday night. Impacts, at 19.0 feet, rural agricultural lands begin to flood. Additional details, at 8 p.m. Thursday the stage was 13.8 feet. Bankville stage is 19.0 feet. Forecast, the river is expected to rise above flood stage just after midnight tonight to a crest of 19.5 feet tomorrow morning. It will then fall below flood stage late tomorrow morning. Flood stage is 19.0 feet. Flood history. This crest compares to a previous crest of 19.5 feet on September 14, 1978. http://www.weather.gov/safety-flood. Here are the forecast key messages. Flooding will continue on rivers, creeks, and streams in southeast Nebraska and southwest Iowa into the weekend and possibly early next week. Expect dry weather Friday into next week along with temperatures in the 60s and 70s. This is NOAA All Hazards radio station KIH-61 in Omaha, Nebraska. The current time is 8:40 a.m. Central Daylight Time. The Omaha, Nebraska climate summary for yesterday, October 1, 2026. Yesterday's high temperature was 68 degrees. This high was 5 degrees below the normal high of 73. The record high is 94 degrees, which was set in 1976. Yesterday's low temperature was 50 degrees. This high the normal low of 50. The record low is 29 degrees, which was set in 1974. 0.01 inches of precipitation fell yesterday, which brings the monthly total to 0.01 inches. This is 0.09 inches below the normal amount of 0.10 inches for October. The total precipitation for the year now stands at 31.78 inches, which is 4.81 inches above normal. No snow fell yesterday, which brings the monthly total to 0.0 inches. This is normal for October. The total snowfall since July 1st still stands at 0.0 inches, which is normal. There were 6 heating degree days yesterday, which is normal. This brings the monthly total to 6, which is normal. The yearly total since July 1st is 21, which is 58 below normal. There were no cooling degree days yesterday, which is 2 below normal. This leaves the monthly total at 0, which is minus 2 below normal. The yearly total since January 1st is 1,549, which is 275 above normal. Yesterday the maximum wind observed was 21 miles an hour from the north. The highest wind gust observed was 30 miles per hour from the north. The normal high temperature for today is 73 degrees, and the normal low is 49. The record high for today is 94, which occurred in 1953, and the record low is 27, which occurred in 1974. Sunrise today is at 7:21 a.m.

and sunset is at 7:04 p.m. The Valley National Weather Service climate summary for yesterday, October 1st, 2026. Yesterday's high temperature was 69 degrees, record high is 93 degrees, which was set in 2023, and the low 51 degrees. The record low is 34 degrees, which was set in 2003. 0.02 inches of precipitation fell yesterday, which brings the monthly total to 0.02 inches. The total precipitation for the year now stands at 33.32 inches. No snow fell yesterday, which brings the monthly total to 0.0 inches. This is normal for October. The total snowfall since July 1st still stands at 0.0 inches, which is normal. The highest wind gust observed was 30 miles per hour. The normal high temperature for today is 72 degrees, and the normal low is 49. Sunrise today is at 7:23 a.m. and sunset is at 7:05 p.m. This is NOAA All Hazards Radio Station KIH-61 serving the following counties in Nebraska and Iowa. Douglas, Sarpy, Washington, Cass, Odo, Burt, Dodge, Saunders, Harrison, Pottawatomie, and Mills. The following is a summary of watches, warnings, and advisories in effect. River flood warning has been extended until 07:25 a.m. Saturday for the following county, Saunders, Nebraska. River flood warning has been extended until 11:56 p.m. for the following county, Cass, Nebraska. River flood warning has been extended until 03:08 a.m. Saturday for the following county, Mills, Iowa. Now for the official National Weather Service forecast for the Omaha and Council Bluffs area. Today, sunny. Highs in the mid-60s. Northeast winds 5 to 10 miles an hour. Tonight, clear. Lows in the upper 40s. Southeast winds around 5 miles an hour. Saturday, sunny. Highs in the upper 60s. South winds 5 to 10 miles an hour. Saturday night, mostly clear. Lows in the mid-50s. South winds around 5 miles an hour, becoming west around 5 miles an hour after midnight. Sunday, sunny. Highs in the upper 60s. North winds 5 to 10 miles an hour. Sunday night and Monday, clear. Lows in the upper 40s. Highs in the upper 60s. Monday night, clear. Lows in the mid-50s. Tuesday through Wednesday, partly cloudy. Highs in the mid-70s. Lows around 60. Wednesday night and Thursday, mostly clear. Lows in the mid-50s. Highs in the mid-70s. At 8 a.m. in Omaha, it was clear. The temperature was 47 degrees, the dew point 44, and the relative humidity 90%. The wind was north at 8 miles an hour. The pressure was 30.34 inches and rising. Across eastern Nebraska and southwest Iowa, it was clear. It was 46 at Lincoln, 49 at Offutt Air Force Base, 48 at Millard, 45 at Fremont, and 48 at Columbus. Blair Airport reported 46, Tacoma reported 44, Nebraska City reported 47, Plattsmouth reported 48, and Red Oak, Iowa reported 46. Here are some observations from across the region. At Norfolk, fog was reported, with a temperature of 42. It was clear, with a temperature of 44 at Grand Island, 42 at Sioux City, 49 at Concordia, Kansas, and 38 at North Platte. It was partly cloudy, with a temperature of 46 at Des Moines, 51 at Kansas City, and 51 at Denver. It was mostly cloudy, with a temperature of 45 at Sioux Falls, and 49 at Valentine. Once again, at 8 a.m. in Omaha, it was 47 degrees under clear skies. Flood warning now in effect until Friday evening. What? Moderate flooding is occurring and minor flooding is forecast. Where? Wahoo Creek at Ithaca. When? Until Friday evening. Impacts,
At 21.0 feet, homes near the gauge site may be threatened with the flood waters. Additional details, at 8:15 p.m. Thursday, the stage was 20.7 feet. Bankful stage is 19.0 feet. Recent activity, the maximum river stage in the 24 hours ending at 8:15 p.m. Thursday was 20.8 feet. Forecast, the river is expected to fall below flood stage just after midnight tonight and continue falling to 5.3 feet Tuesday evening. Flood stage is 19.0 feet. Flood history, this crest compares to a previous crest of 20.7 feet on May 7, 2015. http://www.weather.gov/safety-flood. Flood warning now in effect until Saturday morning. What? Minor flooding is occurring and moderate flooding is forecast. This approaches the flood of record. Where? Salt Creek near Ashland. When? Until Saturday morning. Impacts, at 21.0 feet, local levees along the river are threatened with overtopping. In addition, substantial damages are occurring at the campground near Highway 6. Additional details, at 7:45 p.m. Thursday the stage was 20.9 feet. Bankful stage is 19.0 feet. Recent activity, the maximum river stage in the 24 hours ending at 7:45 p.m. Thursday was 20.9 feet. Forecast, the river is expected to rise to a crest of 21.1 feet just after midnight tonight. It will then fall below flood stage early tomorrow afternoon. Flood stage is 20.0 feet. Flood history, this crest compares to a previous crest of 21.5 feet on May 8, 2015. http://www.weather.gov/safety-flood. Flood warning now in effect until Friday evening. What? Moderate flooding is occurring and minor flooding is forecast. This approaches the flood of record. Where? Salt Creek and Greenwood. When? Until Friday evening. Additional details, at 8:15 p.m. Thursday the stage was 26.1 feet. Bankful stage is 20.0 feet. Recent activity, the maximum river stage in the 24 hours ending at 8:15 p.m. Thursday was 27.7 feet. Forecast, the river is expected to fall below flood stage late tonight and continue falling to 4.0 feet Tuesday evening. Flood stage is 20.0 feet. Flood history, this crest compares to a previous crest of 26.1 feet on July 24, 1993. http://www.weather.gov/safety-flood. Flood warning now in effect until Saturday morning. What? Minor flooding is forecast. Where? West Nishnabatna River at Randolph. When? Until Saturday morning. Impacts, at 19.0 feet, rural agricultural lands begin to flood. Additional details, at 8 a.m. Friday the stage was 18.2 feet. Bankful stage is 19.0 feet. Forecast, the river is expected to rise above flood stage this afternoon to a crest of 19.2 feet this afternoon. It will then fall below flood stage this afternoon. Flood stage is 19.0 feet. Flood history, this crest compares to a previous crest of 19.2 feet on March 30, 1960. http://www.weather.gov/safety-flood caution is urged when walking near riverbanks. 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The next statement will be issued this evening at 9 p.m. Here are the forecast key messages. Flooding will continue on rivers, creeks, and streams in southeast Nebraska and southwest Iowa into the weekend and possibly early next week. Expect dry weather Friday into next week along with temperatures in the 60s and 70s. 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The current time is 8:52 a.m. Central Daylight Time.
The Omaha, Nebraska climate summary for yesterday, October 1st, 2026. Yesterday's high temperature was 68 degrees. This high was 5 degrees below the normal high of 73. The record high is 94 degrees, which was set in 1976. Yesterday's low temperature was 50 degrees. This tied the normal low of 50. The record low is 29 degrees, which was set in 1974. 0.01 inches of precipitation fell yesterday, which brings the monthly total to 0.01 inches. This is 0.09 inches below the normal amount of 0.10 inches for October. The total precipitation for the year now stands at 31.78 inches, which is 4.81 inches above normal. No snow fell yesterday, which brings the monthly total to 0.0 inches. This is normal for October. The total snowfall since July 1st still stands at 0.0 inches, which is normal. There were 6 heating degree days yesterday, which is normal. This brings the monthly total to 6, which is normal. The yearly total since July 1st is 21, which is 58 below normal. There were no cooling degree days yesterday, which is 2 below normal. This leaves the monthly total at 0, which is minus 2 below normal. The yearly total since January 1st is 1,549, which is 275 above normal. Yesterday the maximum wind observed was 21 miles an hour from the north. The highest wind gust observed was 30 miles per hour from the north. The normal high temperature for today is 73 degrees, and the normal low is 49. The record high for today is 94, which occurred in 1953, and the record low is 27, which occurred in 1974. Sunrise today is at 7:21 a.m. and sunset is at 7:04 p.m. The Valley National Weather Service climate summary for yesterday, October 1st, 2026. Yesterday's high temperature was 69 degrees. Record high is 93 degrees, which was set in 2023. And the low 51 degrees. The record low is 34 degrees, which was set in 2003. 0.02 inches of precipitation fell yesterday, which brings the monthly total to 0.02 inches. The total precipitation for the year now stands at 33.32 inches. No snow fell yesterday, which brings the monthly total to 0.0 inches. This is normal for October. The total snowfall since July 1st still stands at 0.0 inches, which is normal. The highest wind gust observed was 30 miles per hour. The normal high temperature for today is 72 degrees, and the normal low is 49. Sunrise today is at 7:23 a.m. and sunset is at 7:05 p.m. Flood warning now in effect until Friday evening. What? Moderate flooding is occurring and minor flooding is forecast. Where? Wahoo Creek at Ithaca. When? Until Friday evening. Impacts? At 21.0 feet, homes near the gauge site may be threatened with the flood waters. Additional details? At 8:15 p.m. Thursday, the stage was 20.7 feet. Bankful stage is 19.0 feet. Recent activity, the maximum river stage in the 24 hours ending at 8:15 p.m. Thursday was 20.8 feet. Forecast, the river is expected to fall below flood stage just after midnight tonight and continue falling to 5.3 feet Tuesday evening. Flood stage is 19.0 feet. Flood history, this crest compares to a previous crest of 20.7 feet on May 7, 2015. http://www.weather.gov/safety-flood. Flood warning now in effect until Saturday morning. What? Minor flooding is forecast. Where? West Nishnabotna River at Randolph. When? Until Saturday morning. Impacts? At 19.0 feet, rural agricultural lands begin to flood. Additional details? At 8 a.m. Friday, the stage was 18.2 feet. Bankful stage is 19.0 feet. Forecast,
The river is expected to rise above flood stage this afternoon to a crest of 19.2 feet this afternoon. It will then fall below flood stage this afternoon. Flood stage is 19.0 feet. Flood history. This crest compares to a previous crest of 19.2 feet on March 30, 1960. http://www.weather.gov/safety-flood-caution is urged when walking near riverbanks. 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The next statement will be issued this evening at 9 p.m. Flood warning is canceled. The flood warning is canceled for the Salt Creek at Greenwood. 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At 8:15 a.m. Friday, the stage was 14.9 feet. Bankville stage is 20.0 feet. 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The creek will continue to fall. http://www.weather.gov/safety-flood. Flood warning remains in effect until Saturday morning. Minor flooding is occurring and minor flooding is forecast. This approaches the flood of record. Where? Salt Creek near Ashland. When? Until Saturday morning. Impacts, at 21.0 feet, local levees along the river are threatened with overtopping. In addition, substantial damages are occurring at the campground near Highway 6. Additional details, at 7:45 a.m. Friday, the stage was 21.0 feet. Bankville stage is 19.0 feet. Recent activity, the maximum river stage in the 24 hours ending at 7:45 a.m. Friday was 21.1 feet. Forecast, the river is expected to fall below flood stage this afternoon and continue falling to 7.8 feet Tuesday evening. Flood stage is 20.0 feet. Flood history. This crest compares to a previous crest of 21.5 feet on May 8, 2015. http://www.weather.gov/safety-flood. Here are the forecast key messages. Flooding will continue on rivers, creeks, and streams in southeast Nebraska and southwest Iowa into the weekend and possibly early next week. Expect dry weather Friday into next week along with temperatures in the 60s and 70s. This is NOAA All Hazards Radio Station KIH-61 in Omaha, Nebraska. The current time is 9 a.m. Central Daylight Time. The following is a summary of watches, warnings, and advisories in effect. River flood warning has been extended until 8 a.m. Saturday for the following county, Mills, Iowa. A river flood warning remains in effect until 07:25 a.m. Saturday for the following county, Saunders, Nebraska. Now for the official National Weather Service forecast for the Omaha and Council Bluffs area. Today, sunny. Highs in the mid-60s. Northeast winds 5 to 10 miles an hour. Tonight, clear. Lows in the upper 40s. Southeast winds around 5 miles an hour. Saturday, sunny. Highs in the upper 60s. South winds 5 to 10 miles an hour. Saturday night, mostly clear. Lows in the mid-50s. South winds around 5 miles an hour, becoming west around 5 miles an hour after midnight. Sunday, sunny. Highs in the upper 60s. North winds 5 to 10 miles an hour. Sunday night and Monday, clear. Lows in the upper 40s. Highs in the upper 60s. Monday night, clear. Lows in the mid-50s. Tuesday through Wednesday, partly cloudy. Highs in the mid-70s. Lows around 60. Wednesday night and Thursday, mostly clear. Lows in the mid-50s. Highs in the mid-70s. Flood warning now in effect until Friday evening. What? Moderate flooding is occurring and minor flooding is forecast. Where? Wahoo Creek at Ithaca. When? Until Friday evening. Impacts, at 21.0 feet, homes near the gauge site may be threatened with the flood waters. Additional details,
At 8:15 p.m. Thursday, the stage was 20.7 feet. Bankville stage is 19.0 feet. Recent activity, the maximum river stage in the 24 hours ending at 8:15 p.m. Thursday was 20.8 feet. Forecast, the river is expected to fall below flood stage just after midnight tonight and continue falling to 5.3 feet Tuesday evening. Flood stage is 19.0 feet. Flood history, this crest compares to a previous crest of 20.7 feet on May 7, 2015. http://www.weather.gov/safety-flood. Flood warning now in effect until Saturday morning. What? Minor flooding is forecast. Where? West Nishnabotna River at Randolph. When? Until Saturday morning. Impacts, at 19.0 feet, rural agricultural lands begin to flood. Additional details, at 8 a.m. Friday the stage was 18.2 feet. Bankville stage is 19.0 feet. Forecast, the river is expected to rise above flood stage this afternoon to a crest of 19.2 feet this afternoon. It will then fall below flood stage this afternoon. Flood stage is 19.0 feet. Flood history, this crest compares to a previous crest of 19.2 feet on March 30, 1960. http://www.weather.gov/safety-flood caution is urged when walking near riverbanks. 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The next statement will be issued this evening at 9 p.m. Flood warning is canceled. The flood warning is canceled for the Salt Creek at Greenwood. Additional details, at 8:15 a.m. Friday the stage was 14.9 feet. Bankville stage is 20.0 feet. Forecast, the creek will continue to fall. http://www.weather.gov/safety-flood. Flood warning remains in effect until Saturday morning. What? Minor flooding is occurring and minor flooding is forecast. This approaches the flood of record. Where? Salt Creek near Ashland. When? Until Saturday morning. Impacts, at 21.0 feet, local levees along the river are threatened with overtopping. In addition, substantial damages are occurring at the campground near Highway 6. Additional details, at 7:45 a.m. Friday the stage was 21.0 feet. Bankville stage is 19.0 feet. Recent activity, the maximum river stage in the 24 hours ending at 7:45 a.m. Friday was 21.1 feet. Forecast, the river is expected to fall below flood stage this afternoon and continue falling to 7.8 feet Tuesday evening. Flood stage is 20.0 feet. Flood history, this crest compares to a previous crest of 21.5 feet on May 8, 2015. http://www.weather.gov/safety-flood. Here are the forecast key messages. Flooding will continue on rivers, creeks, and streams in southeast Nebraska and southwest Iowa into the weekend and possibly early next week. Expect dry weather Friday into next week along with temperatures in the 60s and 70s. This is NOAA All Hazards radio station KIH-61 in Omaha, Nebraska. The current time is 9:06 a.m. Central Daylight Time. The following is a summary of watches, warnings, and advisories in effect. River flood warning has been extended until 8 a.m. Saturday for the following county, Mills, Iowa. A river flood warning remains in effect until 07:25 a.m. Saturday for the following county, Saunders, Nebraska. Now for the official National Weather Service forecast for the Omaha and Council Bluffs area. Today, sunny. Highs in the mid-60s. Northeast winds 5 to 10 miles an hour. Tonight, clear. Lows in the upper 40s. Southeast winds around 5 miles an hour. Saturday, sunny. Highs in the upper 60s. South winds 5 to 10 miles an hour.
Saturday night, mostly clear. Lows in the mid-50s. South winds around 5 miles an hour, becoming west around 5 miles an hour after midnight. Sunday, sunny. Highs in the upper 60s. North winds 5 to 10 miles an hour. Sunday night and Monday, clear. Lows in the upper 40s. Highs in the upper 60s. Monday night, clear. Lows in the mid-50s. Tuesday through Wednesday, partly cloudy. Highs in the mid-70s. Lows around 60. Wednesday night and Thursday, mostly clear. Lows in the mid-50s. Highs in the mid-70s. At 9 a.m. in Omaha, it was sunny. The temperature was 51 degrees, the dew point 45, and the relative humidity 79%. The wind was north at 9 miles an hour. The pressure was 30.35 inches and rising. Across eastern Nebraska and southwest Iowa, it was sunny. It was 51 at Lincoln, 54 at Offutt Air Force Base, 52 at Millard, 49 at Fremont, and 53 at Columbus. Blair Airport reported 51, Tacoma reported 50, Nebraska City reported 53, Plattsmouth reported 52, and Red Oak, Iowa reported 52. Here are some observations from across the region. It was sunny, with a temperature of 50 at Grand Island, 49 at Norfolk, and 49 at Sioux City. Under sunny skies, Concordia, Kansas reported 54, North Platte reported 44, and Denver reported 53. It was mostly sunny, with a temperature of 53 at Des Moines, 55 at Kansas City, and 52 at Valentine. At Sioux Falls, it was partly sunny, with a temperature of 49. Once again, at 9 a.m. in Omaha, it was 51 degrees under sunny skies. Flood warning now in effect until Friday evening. What? Moderate flooding is occurring and minor flooding is forecast. Where? Wahoo Creek at Ithaca. When? Until Friday evening. Impacts, at 21.0 feet, homes near the gauge site may be threatened with the flood waters. Additional details, at 8:15 p.m. Thursday the stage was 20.7 feet. Bankville stage is 19.0 feet. Recent activity, the maximum river stage in the 24 hours ending at 8:15 p.m. Thursday was 20.8 feet. Forecast, the river is expected to fall below flood stage just after midnight tonight and continue falling to 5.3 feet Tuesday evening. Flood stage is 19.0 feet. Flood history, this crest compares to a previous crest of 20.7 feet on May 7, 2015. http://www.weather.gov/safety-flood. Flood warning now in effect until Saturday morning. What? Minor flooding is forecast. Where? West Nishnabotna River at Randolph. When? Until Saturday morning. Impacts, at 19.0 feet, rural agricultural lands begin to flood. Additional details, at 8 a.m. Friday the stage was 18.2 feet. Bankville stage is 19.0 feet. Forecast, the river is expected to rise above flood stage this afternoon to a crest of 19.2 feet this afternoon. It will then fall below flood stage this afternoon. Flood stage is 19.0 feet. Flood history, this crest compares to a previous crest of 19.2 feet on March 30, 1960. http://www.weather.gov/safety-flood caution is urged when walking near riverbanks. 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The next statement will be issued this evening at 9 p.m. Flood warning remains in effect until Saturday morning. What? Minor flooding is occurring and minor flooding is forecast. This approaches the flood of record. Where? Salt Creek near Ashland. When? Until Saturday morning. Impacts, at 21.0 feet, local levees along the river are threatened with overtopping. In addition, substantial damages are occurring at the campground near Highway 6.
Additional details, at 7:45 a.m. Friday, the stage was 21.0 feet. Bankful stage is 19.0 feet. Recent activity, the maximum river stage in the 24 hours ending at 7:45 a.m. Friday was 21.1 feet. Forecast, the river is expected to fall below flood stage this afternoon and continue falling to 7.8 feet Tuesday evening. Flood stage is 20.0 feet. Flood history, this crest compares to a previous crest of 21.5 feet on May 8, 2015. http://www.weather.gov/safety-flood. Here are the forecast key messages. Flooding will continue on rivers, creeks, and streams in southeast Nebraska and southwest Iowa into the weekend and possibly early next week. Expect dry weather Friday into next week along with temperatures in the 60s and 70s. This is NOAA All Hazards Radio Station KIH-61 in Omaha, Nebraska. The current time is 9:13 a.m. Central Daylight Time. The following is a summary of watches, warnings, and advisories in effect. River flood warning has been extended until 8 a.m. Saturday for the following county, Mills, Iowa. A river flood warning remains in effect until 07:25 a.m. Saturday for the following county, Saunders, Nebraska. Now for the official National Weather Service forecast for the Omaha and Council Bluffs area. Today, sunny. Highs in the mid-60s. Northeast winds 5 to 10 miles an hour. Tonight, clear. Lows in the upper 40s. Southeast winds around 5 miles an hour. Saturday, sunny. Highs in the upper 60s. South winds 5 to 10 miles an hour. Saturday night, mostly clear. Lows in the mid-50s. South winds around 5 miles an hour, becoming west around 5 miles an hour after midnight. Sunday, sunny. Highs in the upper 60s. North winds 5 to 10 miles an hour. Sunday night and Monday, clear. Lows in the upper 40s. Highs in the upper 60s. Monday night, clear. Lows in the mid-50s. Tuesday through Wednesday, partly cloudy. Highs in the mid-70s. Lows around 60. Wednesday night and Thursday, mostly clear. Lows in the mid-50s. Highs in the mid-70s. At 9 a.m. in Omaha, it was sunny. The temperature was 51 degrees, the dew point 45, and the relative humidity 79%. The wind was north at 9 miles an hour. The pressure was 30.35 inches and rising. Across eastern Nebraska and southwest Iowa, it was sunny. It was 51 at Lincoln, 54 at Offutt Air Force Base, 52 at Millard, 49 at Fremont, and 53 at Columbus. Blair Airport reported 51, Tacoma reported 50, Nebraska City reported 53, Plattsmouth reported 52, and Red Oak, Iowa reported 52. Here are some observations from across the region. It was sunny, with a temperature of 50 at Grand Island, 49 at Norfolk, and 49 at Sioux City. Under sunny skies, Concordia, Kansas reported 54, North Platte reported 44, and Denver reported 53. It was mostly sunny, with a temperature of 53 at Des Moines, 55 at Kansas City, and 52 at Valentine. At Sioux Falls, it was partly sunny, with a temperature of 49. Once again, at 9 a.m. in Omaha, it was 51 degrees under sunny skies. Flood warning now in effect until Friday evening. What? Moderate flooding is occurring and minor flooding is forecast. Where? Wahoo Creek at Ithaca. When? Until Friday evening. Impacts, at 21.0 feet, homes near the gauge site may be threatened with the flood waters. Additional details, at 8:15 p.m. Thursday the stage was 20.7 feet. Bankful stage is 19.0 feet. Recent activity, the maximum river stage in the 24 hours ending at 8:15 p.m. Thursday was 20.8 feet. Forecast,
The river is expected to fall below flood stage just after midnight tonight and continue falling to 5.3 feet Tuesday evening. Flood stage is 19.0 feet. Flood history. This crest compares to a previous crest of 20.7 feet on May 7, 2015. http://www.weather.gov/safety-flood. Flood warning now in effect until Saturday morning. What? Minor flooding is forecast. Where? West Nishnabotna River at Randolph. When? Until Saturday morning. Impacts. At 19.0 feet, rural agricultural lands begin to flood. Additional details. At 8 a.m. Friday, the stage was 18.2 feet. Bankville stage is 19.0 feet. Forecast. The river is expected to rise above flood stage this afternoon to a crest of 19.2 feet this afternoon. It will then fall below flood stage this afternoon. Flood stage is 19.0 feet. Flood history. This crest compares to a previous crest of 19.2 feet on March 30, 1960. http://www.weather.gov/safety-flood caution is urged when walking near riverbanks. 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The next statement will be issued this evening at 9 p.m. Flood warning remains in effect until Saturday morning. What? Minor flooding is occurring and minor flooding is forecast. This approaches the flood of record. Where? Salt Creek near Ashland. When? Until Saturday morning. Impacts. At 21.0 feet, local levees along the river are threatened with overtopping. In addition, substantial damages are occurring at the campground near Highway 6. Additional details. At 7:45 a.m. Friday, the stage was 21.0 feet. Bankville stage is 19.0 feet. Recent activity, the maximum river stage in the 24 hours ending at 7:45 a.m. Friday was 21.1 feet. Forecast, the river is expected to fall below flood stage this afternoon and continue falling to 7.8 feet Tuesday evening. Flood stage is 20.0 feet. Flood history, this crest compares to a previous crest of 21.5 feet on May 8, 2015. http://www.weather.gov/safety-flood. Here are the forecast key messages. Flooding will continue on rivers, creeks, and streams in southeast Nebraska and southwest Iowa into the weekend and possibly early next week. Expect dry weather Friday into next week along with temperatures in the 60s and 70s. This is NOAA All Hazards Radio Station KIH 61 in Omaha, Nebraska. The current time is 9:20 a.m. Central Daylight Time. The following is a summary of watches, warnings, and advisories in effect. River flood warning has been extended until 8 a.m. Saturday for the following county, Mills, Iowa. A river flood warning remains in effect until 07:25 a.m. Saturday for the following county, Saunders, Nebraska. Now for the official National Weather Service forecast for the Omaha and Council Bluffs area. Today, sunny. Highs in the mid-60s. Northeast winds 5 to 10 miles an hour. Tonight, clear. Lows in the upper 40s. Southeast winds around 5 miles an hour. Saturday, sunny. Highs in the upper 60s. South winds 5 to 10 miles an hour. Saturday night, mostly clear. Lows in the mid-50s. South winds around 5 miles an hour, becoming west around 5 miles an hour after midnight. Sunday, sunny. Highs in the upper 60s. North winds 5 to 10 miles an hour. Sunday night and Monday, clear. Lows in the upper 40s. Highs in the upper 60s. Monday night, clear. Lows in the mid-50s. Tuesday through Wednesday, partly cloudy. Highs in the mid-70s. Lows around 60. Wednesday night and Thursday, mostly clear.
lows in the mid-50s, highs in the mid-70s. At 9 a.m. in Omaha, it was sunny. The temperature was 51 degrees, the dew point 45, and the relative humidity 79%. The wind was north at 9 miles an hour. The pressure was 30.35 inches and rising. Across eastern Nebraska and southwest Iowa, it was sunny. It was 51 at Lincoln, 54 at Offutt Air Force Base, 52 at Millard, 49 at Fremont, and 53 at Columbus. Blair Airport reported 51, Tacoma reported 50, Nebraska City reported 53, Plattsmouth reported 52, and Red Oak, Iowa reported 52. Here are some observations from across the region. It was sunny, with a temperature of 50 at Grand Island, 49 at Norfolk, and 49 at Sioux City. Under sunny skies, Concordia, Kansas reported 54, North Platte reported 44, and Denver reported 53. It was mostly sunny, with a temperature of 53 at Des Moines, 55 at Kansas City, and 52 at Valentine. At Sioux Falls, it was partly sunny, with a temperature of 49. Once again, at 9 a.m. in Omaha, it was 51 degrees under sunny skies. Flood warning now in effect until Friday evening. What? Moderate flooding is occurring and minor flooding is forecast. Where? Wahoo Creek at Ithaca. When? Until Friday evening. Impacts, at 21.0 feet, homes near the gauge site may be threatened with the flood waters. Additional details, at 8:15 p.m. Thursday the stage was 20.7 feet. Bankville stage is 19.0 feet. Recent activity, the maximum river stage in the 24 hours ending at 8:15 p.m. Thursday was 20.8 feet. Forecast, the river is expected to fall below flood stage just after midnight tonight and continue falling to 5.3 feet Tuesday evening. Flood stage is 19.0 feet. Flood history, this crest compares to a previous crest of 20.7 feet on May 7, 2015. http://www.weather.gov/safety-flood. Flood warning now in effect until Saturday morning. What? Minor flooding is forecast. Where? West Nishnabotna River at Randolph. When? Until Saturday morning. Impacts, at 19.0 feet, rural agricultural lands begin to flood. Additional details, at 8 a.m. Friday the stage was 18.2 feet. Bankville stage is 19.0 feet. Forecast, the river is expected to rise above flood stage this afternoon to a crest of 19.2 feet this afternoon. It will then fall below flood stage this afternoon. Flood stage is 19.0 feet. Flood history, this crest compares to a previous crest of 19.2 feet on March 30, 1960. http://www.weather.gov/safety-flood caution is urged when walking near riverbanks. Additional information is available at water.gov. The next statement will be issued this evening at 9 p.m. Flood warning remains in effect until Saturday morning. What? Minor flooding is occurring and minor flooding is forecast. This approaches the flood of record. Where? Salt Creek near Ashland. When? Until Saturday morning. Impacts, at 21.0 feet, local levees along the river are threatened with overtopping. In addition, substantial damages are occurring at the campground near Highway 6. Additional details, at 7:45 a.m. Friday the stage was 21.0 feet. Bankville stage is 19.0 feet. Recent activity, the maximum river stage in the 24 hours ending at 7:45 a.m. Friday was 21.1 feet. Forecast, the river is expected to fall below flood stage this afternoon and continue falling to 7.8 feet Tuesday evening. Flood stage is 20.0 feet. Flood history, this crest compares to a previous crest of 21.5 feet on May 8, 2015.
http://www.weather.gov/safety-flood. Here are the forecast key messages. Flooding will continue on rivers, creeks, and streams in southeast Nebraska and southwest Iowa into the weekend and possibly early next week. Expect dry weather Friday into next week along with temperatures in the 60s and 70s. This is NOAA All Hazards radio station KIH-61 in Omaha, Nebraska. The current time is 9:27 a.m. Central Daylight Time. The following is a summary of watches, warnings, and advisories in effect. River flood warning has been extended until 8 a.m. Saturday for the following county, Mills, Iowa. A river flood warning remains in effect until 07:25 a.m. Saturday for the following county, Saunders, Nebraska. Now for the official National Weather Service forecast for the Omaha and Council Bluffs area. Today, sunny. Highs in the mid-60s. Northeast winds 5 to 10 miles an hour. Tonight, clear. Lows in the upper 40s. Southeast winds around 5 miles an hour. Saturday, sunny. Highs in the upper 60s. South winds 5 to 10 miles an hour. Saturday night, mostly clear. Lows in the mid-50s. South winds around 5 miles an hour, becoming west around 5 miles an hour after midnight. Sunday, sunny. Highs in the upper 60s. North winds 5 to 10 miles an hour. Sunday night and Monday, clear. Lows in the upper 40s. Highs in the upper 60s. Monday night, clear. Lows in the mid-50s. Tuesday through Wednesday, partly cloudy. Highs in the mid-70s. Lows around 60. Wednesday night and Thursday, mostly clear. Lows in the mid-50s. Highs in the mid-70s. At 9 a.m. in Omaha, it was sunny. The temperature was 51 degrees, the dew point 45, and the relative humidity 79%. The wind was north at 9 miles an hour. The pressure was 30.35 inches and rising. Across eastern Nebraska and southwest Iowa, it was sunny. It was 51 at Lincoln, 54 at Offutt Air Force Base, 52 at Millard, 49 at Fremont, and 53 at Columbus. Blair Airport reported 51, Tacoma reported 50, Nebraska City reported 53, Plattsmouth reported 52, and Red Oak, Iowa reported 52. Here are some observations from across the region. It was sunny, with a temperature of 50 at Grand Island, 49 at Norfolk, and 49 at Sioux City. Under sunny skies, Concordia, Kansas reported 54, North Platte reported 44, and Denver reported 53. It was mostly sunny, with a temperature of 53 at Des Moines, 55 at Kansas City, and 52 at Valentine. At Sioux Falls, it was partly sunny, with a temperature of 49. Once again, at 9 a.m. in Omaha, it was 51 degrees under sunny skies. Flood warning now in effect until Friday evening. What? Moderate flooding is occurring and minor flooding is forecast. Where? Wahoo Creek at Ithaca. When? Until Friday evening. Impacts, at 21.0 feet, homes near the gauge site may be threatened with the flood waters. Additional details, at 8:15 p.m. Thursday the stage was 20.7 feet. Bankville stage is 19.0 feet. Recent activity, the maximum river stage in the 24 hours ending at 8:15 p.m. Thursday was 20.8 feet. Forecast, the river is expected to fall below flood stage just after midnight tonight and continue falling to 5.3 feet Tuesday evening. Flood stage is 19.0 feet. Flood history, this crest compares to a previous crest of 20.7 feet on May 7, 2015. http://www.weather.gov/safety-flood. Flood warning now in effect until Saturday morning. What? Minor flooding is forecast. Where? West Nishnabotna River at Randolph.
when until Saturday morning. Impacts at 19.0 feet, rural agricultural lands begin to flood. Additional details at 8 a.m. Friday, the stage was 18.2 feet. Bankful stage is 19.0 feet. Forecast, the river is expected to rise above flood stage this afternoon to a crest of 19.2 feet this afternoon. It will then fall below flood stage this afternoon. Flood stage is 19.0 feet. Flood history, this crest compares to a previous crest of 19.2 feet on March 30, 1960. http://www.weather.gov/safety-flood-caution is urged when walking near riverbanks. 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The next statement will be issued this evening at 9 p.m. Flood warning remains in effect until Saturday morning. What? Minor flooding is occurring and minor flooding is forecast. This approaches the flood of record. Where? Salt Creek near Ashland. When? Until Saturday morning. Impacts at 21.0 feet. Local levees along the river are threatened with overtopping. In addition, substantial damages are occurring at the campground near Highway 6. Additional details at 7:45 a.m. Friday, the stage was 21.0 feet. Bankful stage is 19.0 feet. Recent activity, the maximum river stage in the 24 hours ending at 7:45 a.m. Friday was 21.1 feet. Forecast, the river is expected to fall below flood stage this afternoon and continue falling to 7.8 feet Tuesday evening. Flood stage is 20.0 feet. Flood history, this crest compares to a previous crest of 21.5 feet on May 8, 2015. http://www.weather.gov/safety-flood. Here are the forecast key messages. Flooding will continue on rivers, creeks, and streams in southeast Nebraska and southwest Iowa into the weekend and possibly early next week. Expect dry weather Friday into next week along with temperatures in the 60s and 70s. This is NOAA All Hazards Radio Station KIH-61 in Omaha, Nebraska. The current time is 9:35 a.m. Central Daylight Time. The following is a summary of watches, warnings, and advisories in effect. River flood warning has been extended until 8 a.m. Saturday for the following county, Mills, Iowa. A river flood warning remains in effect until 07:25 a.m. Saturday for the following county, Saunders, Nebraska. Now for the official National Weather Service forecast for the Omaha and Council Bluffs area. Today, sunny. Highs in the mid-60s. Northeast winds 5 to 10 miles an hour. Tonight, clear. Lows in the upper 40s. Southeast winds around 5 miles an hour. Saturday, sunny. Highs in the upper 60s. South winds 5 to 10 miles an hour. Saturday night, mostly clear. Lows in the mid-50s. South winds around 5 miles an hour, becoming west around 5 miles an hour after midnight. Sunday, sunny. Highs in the upper 60s. North winds 5 to 10 miles an hour. Sunday night and Monday, clear. Lows in the upper 40s. Highs in the upper 60s. Monday night, clear. Lows in the mid-50s. Tuesday through Wednesday, partly cloudy. Highs in the mid-70s. Lows around 60. Wednesday night and Thursday, mostly clear. Lows in the mid-50s. Highs in the mid-70s. At 9 a.m. in Omaha, it was sunny. The temperature was 51 degrees, the dew point 45, and the relative humidity 79%. The wind was north at 9 miles an hour. The pressure was 30.35 inches and rising. Across eastern Nebraska and southwest Iowa, it was sunny. It was 51 at Lincoln, 54 at Offutt Air Force Base, 52 at Millard, 49 at Fremont, and 53 at Columbus.
Blair Airport reported 51. Tacoma reported 50. Nebraska City reported 53. Plattsmouth reported 52. And Red Oak, Iowa reported 52. Here are some observations from across the region. It was sunny, with a temperature of 50 at Grand Island, 49 at Norfolk, and 49 at Sioux City. Under sunny skies,

impacts. At 21.0 feet, homes near the gauge site may be threatened with the flood waters. Additional details, at 8:15 p.m. Thursday, the stage was 20.7 feet. Bankville stage is 19.0 feet. Recent activity, the maximum river stage in the 24 hours ending at 8:15 p.m. Thursday was 20.8 feet. Forecast, the river is expected to fall below flood stage just after midnight tonight and continue falling to 5.3 feet Tuesday evening. Flood stage is 19.0 feet. Flood history, this crest compares to a previous crest of 20.7 feet on May 7, 2015. http://www.weather.gov/safety-flood. 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Douglas, Sarpy, Washington, Cass, Odo, Burt, Dodge, Saunders, Harrison, Pottawatomie, and Mills. Flood warning now in effect until Saturday morning. What? Minor flooding is forecast. Where? West Nishnabotna River at Randolph. When? Until Saturday morning. Impacts, at 19.0 feet, rural agricultural lands begin to flood. Additional details, at 8 a.m. Friday the stage was 18.2 feet. Bankville stage is 19.0 feet. Forecast, the river is expected to rise above flood stage this afternoon to a crest of 19.2 feet this afternoon. It will then fall below flood stage this afternoon. Flood stage is 19.0 feet. Flood history, this crest compares to a previous crest of 19.2 feet on March 30, 1960. http://www.weather.gov/safety-flood caution is urged when walking near riverbanks. Additional information is available at water. NOAA-GOV, the next statement will be issued this evening at 9 p.m. Flood warning remains in effect until Saturday morning. What? Minor flooding is occurring and minor flooding is forecast. This approaches the flood of record. Where? Salt Creek near Ashland. When? Until Saturday morning. Impacts, at 21.0 feet, local levees along the river are threatened with overtopping. In addition, substantial damages are occurring at the campground near Highway 6. Additional details, at 7:45 a.m. Friday the stage was 21.0 feet. Bankville stage is 19.0 feet. Recent activity, the maximum river stage in the 24 hours ending at 7:45 a.m. Friday was 21.1 feet. Forecast, the river is expected to fall below flood stage this afternoon and continue falling to 7.8 feet Tuesday evening. Flood stage is 20.0 feet. Flood history, this crest compares to a previous crest of 21.5 feet on May 8, 2015. http://www.weather.gov/safety-flood. Here are the forecast key messages. Flooding will continue on rivers, creeks, and streams in southeast Nebraska and southwest Iowa into the weekend and possibly early next week. Expect dry weather Friday into next week along with temperatures in the 60s and 70s. This is NOAA All Hazards Radio Station KIH-61 in Omaha, Nebraska. The current time is 9:42 a.m. Central Daylight Time. The following is a summary of watches, warnings, and advisories in effect. River flood warning has been extended until 8 a.m. Saturday for the following county, Mills, Iowa. A river flood warning remains in effect until 07:25 a.m. Saturday for the following county, Saunders, Nebraska. Now for the official National Weather Service forecast for the Omaha and Council Bluffs area. Today, sunny. Highs in the mid-60s. Northeast winds 5 to 10 miles an hour. Tonight, clear. Lows in the upper 40s. Southeast winds around 5 miles an hour. Saturday, sunny. Highs in the upper 60s. South winds 5 to 10 miles an hour. Saturday night,

mostly clear. Lows in the mid-50s. South winds around 5 miles an hour, becoming west around 5 miles an hour after midnight. Sunday, sunny. Highs in the upper 60s. North winds 5 to 10 miles an hour. Sunday night and Monday, clear. Lows in the upper 40s. Highs in the upper 60s. Monday night, clear. Lows in the mid-50s. Tuesday through Wednesday, partly cloudy. Highs in the mid-70s. Lows around 60. Wednesday night and Thursday, mostly clear. Lows in the mid-50s. Highs in the mid-70s. At 9 a.m. in Omaha, it was sunny. The temperature was 51 degrees, the dew point 45, and the relative humidity 79%. The wind was north at 9 miles an hour. The pressure was 30.35 inches and rising. Across eastern Nebraska and southwest Iowa, it was sunny. It was 51 at Lincoln, 54 at Offutt Air Force Base, 52 at Millard, 49 at Fremont, and 53 at Columbus. Blair Airport reported 51, Tacoma reported 50, Nebraska City reported 53, Plattsmouth reported 52, and Red Oak, Iowa reported 52. Here are some observations from across the region. It was sunny, with a temperature of 50 at Grand Island, 49 at North Fork, and 49 at Sioux City. Under sunny skies, Concordia, Kansas reported 54, North Platte reported 44, and Denver reported 53. It was mostly sunny, with a temperature of 53 at Des Moines, 55 at Kansas City, and 52 at Valentine. At Sioux Falls, it was partly sunny, with a temperature of 49. Once again, at 9 a.m. in Omaha, it was 51 degrees under sunny skies. Flood warning now in effect until Friday evening. What? Moderate flooding is occurring and minor flooding is forecast. Where? Wahoo Creek at Ithaca. When? Until Friday evening. Impacts, at 21.0 feet, homes near the gauge site may be threatened with the flood waters. Additional details, at 8:15 p.m. Thursday the stage was 20.7 feet. Bankville stage is 19.0 feet. Recent activity, the maximum river stage in the 24 hours ending at 8:15 p.m. Thursday was 20.8 feet. Forecast, the river is expected to fall below flood stage just after midnight tonight and continue falling to 5.3 feet Tuesday evening. Flood stage is 19.0 feet. Flood history, this crest compares to a previous crest of 20.7 feet on May 7, 2015. http://www.weather.gov/safety-flood. Flood warning now in effect until Saturday morning. What? Minor flooding is forecast. Where? West Nishnabotna River at Randolph. When? Until Saturday morning. Impacts, at 19.0 feet, rural agricultural lands begin to flood. Additional details, at 8 a.m. Friday the stage was 18.2 feet. Bankville stage is 19.0 feet. Forecast, the river is expected to rise above flood stage this afternoon to a crest of 19.2 feet this afternoon. It will then fall below flood stage this afternoon. Flood stage is 19.0 feet. Flood history, this crest compares to a previous crest of 19.2 feet on March 30, 1960. http://www.weather.gov/safety-flood caution is urged when walking near riverbanks. Additional information is available at water.gov. The next statement will be issued this evening at 9 p.m. Flood warning remains in effect until Saturday morning. What? Minor flooding is occurring and minor flooding is forecast. This approaches the flood of record. Where? Salt Creek near Ashland. When? Until Saturday morning. Impacts, at 21.0 feet, local levees along the river are threatened with overtopping. In addition, substantial damages are occurring at the campground near Highway 6.
Additional details. At 7:45 a.m. Friday, the stage was 21.0 feet. Bankful stage is 19.0 feet. Recent activity, the maximum river stage in the 24 hours ending at 7:45 a.m. Friday was 21.1 feet. Forecast, the river is expected to fall below flood stage this afternoon and continue falling to 7.8 feet Tuesday evening. Flood stage is 20.0 feet. Flood history, this crest compares to a previous crest of 21.5 feet on May 8, 2015. http://www.weather.gov/safety-flood. Here are the forecast key messages. Flooding will continue on rivers, creeks, and streams in southeast Nebraska and southwest Iowa into the weekend and possibly early next week. Expect dry weather Friday into next week along with temperatures in the 60s and 70s. This is NOAA All Hazards Radio Station KIH-61 in Omaha, Nebraska. The current time is 9:49 a.m. Central Daylight Time. The following is a summary of watches, warnings, and advisories in effect. River flood warning has been extended until 8 a.m. Saturday for the following county, Mills, Iowa. A river flood warning remains in effect until 07:25 a.m. Saturday for the following county, Saunders, Nebraska. Now for the official National Weather Service forecast for the Omaha and Council Bluffs area. Today, sunny. Highs in the mid-60s. Northeast winds 5 to 10 miles an hour. Tonight, clear. Lows in the upper 40s. Southeast winds around 5 miles an hour. Saturday, sunny. Highs in the upper 60s. South winds 5 to 10 miles an hour. Saturday night, mostly clear. Lows in the mid-50s. South winds around 5 miles an hour, becoming west around 5 miles an hour after midnight. Sunday, sunny. Highs in the upper 60s. North winds 5 to 10 miles an hour. Sunday night and Monday, clear. Lows in the upper 40s. Highs in the upper 60s. Monday night, clear. Lows in the mid-50s. Tuesday through Wednesday, partly cloudy. Highs in the mid-70s. Lows around 60. Wednesday night and Thursday, mostly clear. Lows in the mid-50s. Highs in the mid-70s. At 9 a.m. in Omaha, it was sunny. The temperature was 51 degrees, the dew point 45, and the relative humidity 79%. The wind was north at 9 miles an hour. The pressure was 30.35 inches and rising. Across eastern Nebraska and southwest Iowa, it was sunny. It was 51 at Lincoln, 54 at Offutt Air Force Base, 52 at Millard, 49 at Fremont, and 53 at Columbus. Blair Airport reported 51, Tacoma reported 50, Nebraska City reported 53, Plattsmouth reported 52, and Red Oak, Iowa reported 52. Here are some observations from across the region. It was sunny, with a temperature of 50 at Grand Island, 49 at Norfolk, and 49 at Sioux City. Under sunny skies, Concordia, Kansas reported 54, North Platte reported 44, and Denver reported 53. It was mostly sunny, with a temperature of 53 at Des Moines, 55 at Kansas City, and 52 at Valentine. At Sioux Falls, it was partly sunny, with a temperature of 49. Once again, at 9 a.m. in Omaha, it was 51 degrees under sunny skies. Flood warning now in effect until Friday evening. What? Moderate flooding is occurring and minor flooding is forecast. Where? Wahoo Creek at Ithaca. When? Until Friday evening. Impacts, at 21.0 feet, homes near the gauge site may be threatened with the flood waters. Additional details, at 8:15 p.m. Thursday the stage was 20.7 feet. Bankful stage is 19.0 feet. Recent activity, the maximum river stage in the 24 hours ending at 8:15 p.m. Thursday was 20.8 feet. Forecast,
The river is expected to fall below flood stage just after midnight tonight and continue falling to 5.3 feet Tuesday evening. Flood stage is 19.0 feet. Flood history. This crest compares to a previous crest of 20.7 feet on May 7, 2015. http://www.weather.gov/safety-flood. Flood warning now in effect until Saturday morning. What? Minor flooding is forecast. Where? West Nishnabotna River at Randolph. When? Until Saturday morning. Impacts. At 19.0 feet, rural agricultural lands begin to flood. Additional details. At 8 a.m. Friday, the stage was 18.2 feet. Bankville stage is 19.0 feet. Forecast. The river is expected to rise above flood stage this afternoon to a crest of 19.2 feet this afternoon. It will then fall below flood stage this afternoon. Flood stage is 19.0 feet. Flood history. This crest compares to a previous crest of 19.2 feet on March 30, 1960. http://www.weather.gov/safety-flood. 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The next statement will be issued this evening at 9 p.m. Flood warning remains in effect until Saturday morning. What? Minor flooding is occurring and minor flooding is forecast. This approaches the flood of record. Where? Salt Creek near Ashland. When? Until Saturday morning. Impacts. At 21.0 feet, local levees along the river are threatened with overtopping. In addition, substantial damages are occurring at the campground near Highway 6. Additional details. At 7:45 a.m. Friday, the stage was 21.0 feet. Bankville stage is 19.0 feet. Recent activity, the maximum river stage in the 24 hours ending at 7:45 a.m. Friday was 21.1 feet. Forecast, the river is expected to fall below flood stage this afternoon and continue falling to 7.8 feet Tuesday evening. Flood stage is 20.0 feet. Flood history. This crest compares to a previous crest of 21.5 feet on May 8, 2015. http://www.weather.gov/safety-flood. Here are the forecast key messages. Flooding will continue on rivers, creeks, and streams in southeast Nebraska and southwest Iowa into the weekend and possibly early next week. Expect dry weather Friday into next week along with temperatures in the 60s and 70s. This is NOAA All Hazards Radio Station KIH-61 in Omaha, Nebraska. The current time is 9:56 a.m. Central Daylight Time. The following is a summary of watches, warnings, and advisories in effect. River flood warning has been extended until 8 a.m. Saturday for the following county, Mills, Iowa. A river flood warning remains in effect until 07:25 a.m. Saturday for the following county, Saunders, Nebraska. Now for the official National Weather Service forecast for the Omaha and Council Bluffs area. Today, sunny. Highs in the mid-60s. Northeast winds 5 to 10 miles an hour. Tonight, clear. Lows in the upper 40s. Southeast winds around 5 miles an hour. Saturday, sunny. Highs in the upper 60s. South winds 5 to 10 miles an hour. Saturday night, mostly clear. Lows in the mid-50s. South winds around 5 miles an hour, becoming west around 5 miles an hour after midnight. Sunday, sunny. Highs in the upper 60s. North winds 5 to 10 miles an hour. Sunday night and Monday, clear. Lows in the upper 40s. Highs in the upper 60s. Monday night, clear. Lows in the mid-50s. Tuesday through Wednesday, partly cloudy. Highs in the mid-70s. Lows around 60. Wednesday night and Thursday, mostly clear.
Lows in the mid-50s. Highs in the mid-70s. At 9 a.m. in Omaha, it was sunny. The temperature was 51 degrees, the dew point 45, and the relative humidity 79%. The wind was north at 9 miles an hour. The pressure was 30.35 inches and rising. Across eastern Nebraska and southwest Iowa, it was sunny. It was 51 at Lincoln, 54 at Offutt Air Force Base, 52 at Millard, 49 at Fremont, and 53 at Columbus. Blair Airport reported 51, Tacoma reported 50, Nebraska City reported 53, Plattsmouth reported 52, and Red Oak, Iowa reported 52. Here are some observations from across the region. It was sunny, with a temperature of 50 at Grand Island, 49 at Norfolk, and 49 at Sioux City. Under sunny skies, Concordia, Kansas reported 54, North Platte reported 44, and Denver reported 53. It was mostly sunny, with a temperature of 53 at Des Moines, 55 at Kansas City, and 52 at Valentine. At Sioux Falls, it was partly sunny, with a temperature of 49. Once again, at 9 a.m. in Omaha, it was 51 degrees under sunny skies. The Omaha Metropolitan Area Pollutant Standards Index for today is 30, which represents good air quality, with particulates the main pollutant. The forecast for Saturday is 32, considered good air quality, with particulates the primary pollutant. The forecast for Sunday is 36, considered good air quality, with particulates the primary pollutant. The pollen count today for trees was 2, a low count, with elm the primary pollen. The pollen count today for weeds was 12, a moderate count, with pigweed and ragweed the primary pollens. The pollen count today for grass was 2, a low count. Air pollution forecasts and pollen counts are provided by the Douglas County Health Department. Flood warning now in effect until Friday evening. What? Moderate flooding is occurring and minor flooding is forecast. Where? Wahoo Creek at Ithaca. When? Until Friday evening. Impacts, at 21.0 feet, homes near the gauge site may be threatened with the flood waters. Additional details, at 8:15 p.m. Thursday the stage was 20.7 feet. Bankville stage is 19.0 feet. Recent activity, the maximum river stage in the 24 hours ending at 8:15 p.m. Thursday was 20.8 feet. Forecast, the river is expected to fall below flood stage just after midnight tonight and continue falling to 5.3 feet Tuesday evening. Flood stage is 19.0 feet. Flood history, this crest compares to a previous crest of 20.7 feet on May 7, 2015. http://www.weather.gov/safety-flood. Flood warning now in effect until Saturday morning. What? Minor flooding is forecast. Where? West Nishnabotna River at Randolph. When? Until Saturday morning. Impacts, at 19.0 feet, rural agricultural lands begin to flood. Additional details, at 8 a.m. Friday the stage was 18.2 feet. Bankville stage is 19.0 feet. Forecast, the river is expected to rise above flood stage this afternoon to a crest of 19.2 feet this afternoon. It will then fall below flood stage this afternoon. Flood stage is 19.0 feet. Flood history, this crest compares to a previous crest of 19.2 feet on March 30, 1960. http://www.weather.gov/safety-flood caution is urged when walking near riverbanks. 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The next statement will be issued this evening at 9 p.m. Flood warning remains in effect until Saturday morning. What? Minor flooding is occurring and minor flooding is forecast. This approaches the flood of record. Where? Salt Creek near Ashland. When? Until Saturday morning. Impacts, at 21.0 feet, local levees along the river are threatened with overtopping,
In addition, substantial damages are occurring at the campground near Highway 6. Additional details, at 7:45 a.m. Friday, the stage was 21.0 feet. Bankful stage is 19.0 feet. Recent activity, the maximum river stage in the 24 hours ending at 7:45 a.m. Friday was 21.1 feet. Forecast, the river is expected to fall below flood stage this afternoon and continue falling to 7.8 feet Tuesday evening. Flood stage is 20.0 feet. Flood history, this crest compares to a previous crest of 21.5 feet on May 8, 2015. http://www.weather.gov/safety-flood. Here are the forecast key messages. Flooding will continue on rivers, creeks, and streams in southeast Nebraska and southwest Iowa into the weekend and possibly early next week. Expect dry weather Friday into next week along with temperatures in the 60s and 70s. This is NOAA All Hazards Radio Station KIH-61 in Omaha, Nebraska. The current time is 10:04 a.m. Central Daylight Time. The following is a summary of watches, warnings, and advisories in effect. River flood warning has been extended until 8 a.m. Saturday for the following county, Mills, Iowa. A river flood warning remains in effect until 07:25 a.m. Saturday for the following county, Saunders, Nebraska. Now for the official National Weather Service forecast for the Omaha and Council Bluffs area. Today, sunny. Highs in the mid-60s. Northeast winds 5 to 10 miles an hour. Tonight, clear. Lows in the upper 40s. Southeast winds around 5 miles an hour. Saturday, sunny. Highs in the upper 60s. South winds 5 to 10 miles an hour. Saturday night, mostly clear. Lows in the mid-50s. South winds around 5 miles an hour, becoming west around 5 miles an hour after midnight. Sunday, sunny. Highs in the upper 60s. North winds 5 to 10 miles an hour. Sunday night and Monday, clear. Lows in the upper 40s. Highs in the upper 60s. Monday night, clear. Lows in the mid-50s. Tuesday through Wednesday, partly cloudy. Highs in the mid-70s. Lows around 60. Wednesday night and Thursday, mostly clear. Lows in the mid-50s. Highs in the mid-70s. At 10 a.m. in Omaha, it was sunny. The temperature was 56 degrees, the dew point 44, and the relative humidity 64%. The wind was north at 3 miles an hour. The pressure was 30.35 inches and steady. Across eastern Nebraska and southwest Iowa, skies ranged from sunny to mostly sunny, and temperatures were between 55 and 58 degrees. Here are some observations from across the region. Skies ranged from sunny to mostly sunny. It was 57 at Grand Island, 55 at Norfolk, 55 at Sioux Falls, 55 at Sioux City, and 56 at Des Moines. Kansas City reported 59, Concordia, Kansas reported 58, North Platte reported 53, Denver reported 58, and Valentine reported 57. Once again, at 10 a.m. in Omaha, it was 56 degrees under sunny skies. The Omaha Metropolitan Area Pollutant Standards Index for today is 30, which represents good air quality, with particulates the main pollutant. The forecast for Saturday is 32, considered good air quality, with particulates the primary pollutant. The forecast for Sunday is 36, considered good air quality, with particulates the primary pollutant. The pollen count today for trees was 2, a low count, with elm the primary pollen. The pollen count today for weeds was 12, a moderate count, with tagweed and ragweed the primary pollens. The pollen count today for grass was 2, a low count. Air pollution forecasts and pollen counts are provided by the Douglas County Health Department. Flood warning now in effect until Friday evening. What,
Moderate flooding is occurring and minor flooding is forecast. Where? Wahoo Creek at Ithaca. When? Until Friday evening. Impacts at 21.0 feet. Homes near the gauge site may be threatened with the flood waters. Additional details at 8:15 p.m. Thursday, the stage was 20.7 feet. Bankville stage is 19.0 feet. Recent activity, the maximum river stage in the 24 hours ending at 8:15 p.m. Thursday was 20.8 feet. Forecast, the river is expected to fall below flood stage just after midnight tonight and continue falling to 5.3 feet Tuesday evening. Flood stage is 19.0 feet. Flood history, this crest compares to a previous crest of 20.7 feet on May 7, 2015. http://www.weather.gov/safety-flood. Flood warning now in effect until Saturday morning. What? Minor flooding is forecast. Where? West Nishnabotna River at Randolph. When? Until Saturday morning. Impacts at 19.0 feet. Rural agricultural lands begin to flood. Additional details. At 8 a.m. Friday, the stage was 18.2 feet. Bankville stage is 19.0 feet. Forecast. The river is expected to rise above flood stage this afternoon to a crest of 19.2 feet this afternoon. It will then fall below flood stage this afternoon. Flood stage is 19.0 feet. Flood history. This crest compares to a previous crest of 19.2 feet on March 30, 1960. http://www.weather.gov/safety-flood. Caution is urged when walking near riverbanks. 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The next statement will be issued this evening at 9 p.m. Flood warning remains in effect until Saturday morning. What? Minor flooding is occurring and minor flooding is forecast. This approaches the flood of record. Where? Salt Creek near Ashland. When? Until Saturday morning. Impacts at 21.0 feet. Local levees along the river are threatened with overtopping. In addition, substantial damages are occurring at the campground near Highway 6. Additional details. At 7:45 a.m. Friday, the stage was 21.0 feet. Bankville stage is 19.0 feet. Recent activity, the maximum river stage in the 24 hours ending at 7:45 a.m. Friday was 21.1 feet. Forecast, the river is expected to fall below flood stage this afternoon and continue falling to 7.8 feet Tuesday evening. Flood stage is 20.0 feet. Flood history. This crest compares to a previous crest of 21.5 feet on May 8, 2015. http://www.weather.gov/safety-flood. Here are the forecast key messages. Flooding will continue on rivers, creeks, and streams in southeast Nebraska and southwest Iowa into the weekend and possibly early next week. Expect dry weather Friday into next week along with temperatures in the 60s and 70s. This is NOAA All Hazards Radio Station KIH-61 in Omaha, Nebraska. The current time is 10:12 a.m. Central Daylight Time. The following is a summary of watches, warnings, and advisories in effect. River flood warning has been extended until 8 a.m. Saturday for the following county, Mills, Iowa. A river flood warning remains in effect until 07:25 a.m. Saturday for the following county, Saunders, Nebraska. Now for the official National Weather Service forecast for the Omaha and Council Bluffs area. Today, sunny. Highs in the mid-60s. Northeast winds 5 to 10 miles an hour. Tonight, clear. Lows in the upper 40s. Southeast winds around 5 miles an hour. Saturday, sunny. Highs in the upper 60s. South winds 5 to 10 miles an hour. Saturday night, mostly clear. Lows in the mid-50s.
south winds around 5 miles an hour, becoming west around 5 miles an hour after midnight. Sunday, sunny. Highs in the upper 60s. North winds 5 to 10 miles an hour. Sunday night and Monday, clear. Lows in the upper 40s. Highs in the upper 60s. Monday night, clear. Lows in the mid-50s. Tuesday through Wednesday, partly cloudy. Highs in the mid-70s. Lows around 60. Wednesday night and Thursday, mostly clear. Lows in the mid-50s. Highs in the mid-70s. At 10 a.m. in Omaha, it was sunny. The temperature was 56 degrees, the dew point 44, and the relative humidity 64%. The wind was north at 3 miles an hour. The pressure was 30.35 inches and steady. Across eastern Nebraska and southwest Iowa, skies ranged from sunny to mostly sunny, and temperatures were between 55 and 58 degrees. Here are some observations from across the region. Skies ranged from sunny to mostly sunny. It was 57 at Grand Island, 55 at Norfolk, 55 at Sioux Falls, 55 at Sioux City, and 56 at Des Moines. Kansas City reported 59, Concordia, Kansas reported 58, North Platte reported 53, Denver reported 58, and Valentine reported 57. Once again, at 10 a.m. in Omaha, it was 56 degrees under sunny skies. The Omaha Metropolitan Area Pollutant Standards Index for today is 30, which represents good air quality, with particulates the main pollutant. The forecast for Saturday is 32, considered good air quality, with particulates the primary pollutant. The forecast for Sunday is 36, considered good air quality, with particulates the primary pollutant. The pollen count today for trees was 2, a low count, with elm the primary pollen. The pollen count today for weeds was 12, a moderate count, with tigweed and ragweed the primary pollens. The pollen count today for grass was 2, a low count. Air pollution forecasts and pollen counts are provided by the Douglas County Health Department. Flood warning now in effect until Friday evening. What? Moderate flooding is occurring and minor flooding is forecast. Where? Wahoo Creek at Ithaca. When? Until Friday evening. Impacts, at 21.0 feet, homes near the gauge site may be threatened with the flood waters. Additional details, at 8:15 p.m. Thursday the stage was 20.7 feet. Bankville stage is 19.0 feet. Recent activity, the maximum river stage in the 24 hours ending at 8:15 p.m. Thursday was 20.8 feet. Forecast, the river is expected to fall below flood stage just after midnight tonight and continue falling to 5.3 feet Tuesday evening. Flood stage is 19.0 feet. Flood history, this crest compares to a previous crest of 20.7 feet on May 7, 2015. http://www.weather.gov/safety-flood. Flood warning now in effect until Saturday morning. What? Minor flooding is forecast. Where? West Nishnabotna River at Randolph. When? Until Saturday morning. Impacts, at 19.0 feet, rural agricultural lands begin to flood. Additional details, at 8 a.m. Friday the stage was 18.2 feet. Bankville stage is 19.0 feet. Forecast, the river is expected to rise above flood stage this afternoon to a crest of 19.2 feet this afternoon. It will then fall below flood stage this afternoon. Flood stage is 19.0 feet. Flood history, this crest compares to a previous crest of 19.2 feet on March 30, 1960. http://www.weather.gov/safety-flood caution is urged when walking near riverbanks. 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The next statement will be issued this evening at 9 p.m. Flood warning remains in effect until Saturday morning.
What? Minor flooding is occurring and minor flooding is forecast. This approaches the flood of record. Where? Salt Creek near Ashland. When? Until Saturday morning. Impacts at 21.0 feet. Local levees along the river are threatened with overtopping. In addition, substantial damages are occurring at the campground near Highway 6. Additional details, at 7:45 a.m. Friday, the stage was 21.0 feet. Bankville stage is 19.0 feet. Recent activity, the maximum river stage in the 24 hours ending at 7:45 a.m. Friday was 21.1 feet. Forecast, the river is expected to fall below flood stage this afternoon and continue falling to 7.8 feet Tuesday evening. Flood stage is 20.0 feet. Flood history, this crest compares to a previous crest of 21.5 feet on May 8, 2015. http://www.weather.gov/safety-flood. Here are the forecast key messages. Flooding will continue on rivers, creeks, and streams in southeast Nebraska and southwest Iowa into the weekend and possibly early next week. Expect dry weather Friday into next week along with temperatures in the 60s and 70s. This is NOAA All Hazards Radio Station KIH-61 in Omaha, Nebraska. The current time is 10:19 a.m. Central Daylight Time. The following is a summary of watches, warnings, and advisories in effect. River flood warning has been extended until 8 a.m. Saturday for the following county, Mills, Iowa. A river flood warning remains in effect until 07:25 a.m. Saturday for the following county, Saunders, Nebraska. Now for the official National Weather Service forecast for the Omaha and Council Bluffs area. Today, sunny. Highs in the mid-60s. Northeast winds 5 to 10 miles an hour. Tonight, clear. Lows in the upper 40s. Southeast winds around 5 miles an hour. Saturday, sunny. Highs in the upper 60s. South winds 5 to 10 miles an hour. Saturday night, mostly clear. Lows in the mid-50s. South winds around 5 miles an hour, becoming west around 5 miles an hour after midnight. Sunday, sunny. Highs in the upper 60s. North winds 5 to 10 miles an hour. Sunday night and Monday, clear. Lows in the upper 40s. Highs in the upper 60s. Monday night, clear. Lows in the mid-50s. Tuesday through Wednesday, partly cloudy. Highs in the mid-70s. Lows around 60. Wednesday night and Thursday, mostly clear. Lows in the mid-50s. Highs in the mid-70s. At 10 a.m. in Omaha, it was sunny. The temperature was 56 degrees, the dew point 44, and the relative humidity 64%. The wind was north at 3 miles an hour. The pressure was 30.35 inches and steady. Across eastern Nebraska and southwest Iowa, skies ranged from sunny to mostly sunny, and temperatures were between 55 and 58 degrees. Here are some observations from across the region. Skies ranged from sunny to mostly sunny. It was 57 at Grand Island, 55 at North Fork, 55 at Sioux Falls, 55 at Sioux City, and 56 at Des Moines. Kansas City reported 59, Concordia, Kansas reported 58, North Platte reported 53, Denver reported 58, and Valentine reported 57. Once again, at 10 a.m. in Omaha, it was 56 degrees under sunny skies. The Omaha Metropolitan Area Pollutant Standards Index for today is 30, which represents good air quality, with particulates the main pollutant. The forecast for Saturday is 32, considered good air quality, with particulates the primary pollutant. The forecast for Sunday is 36, considered good air quality, with particulates the primary pollutant. The pollen count today for trees was 2, a low count, with elm the primary pollen.
The pollen count today for weeds was 12, a moderate count, with pigweed and ragweed the primary pollens. The pollen count today for grass was 2, a low count. Air pollution forecasts and pollen counts are provided by the Douglas County Health Department. Flood warning now in effect until Friday evening. What? Moderate flooding is occurring and minor flooding is forecast. Where? Wahoo Creek at Ithaca. When? Until Friday evening. Impacts, at 21.0 feet, homes near the gauge site may be threatened with the flood waters. Additional details, at 8:15 p.m. Thursday the stage was 20.7 feet. Bankville stage is 19.0 feet. Recent activity, the maximum river stage in the 24 hours ending at 8:15 p.m. Thursday was 20.8 feet. Forecast, the river is expected to fall below flood stage just after midnight tonight and continue falling to 5.3 feet Tuesday evening. Flood stage is 19.0 feet. Flood history, this crest compares to a previous crest of 20.7 feet on May 7, 2015. http://www.weather.gov/safety-flood. Flood warning now in effect until Saturday morning. What? Minor flooding is forecast. Where? West Nishnabotna River at Randolph. When? Until Saturday morning. Impacts, at 19.0 feet, rural agricultural lands begin to flood. Additional details, at 8 a.m. Friday the stage was 18.2 feet. Bankville stage is 19.0 feet. Forecast, the river is expected to rise above flood stage this afternoon to a crest of 19.2 feet this afternoon. It will then fall below flood stage this afternoon. Flood stage is 19.0 feet. Flood history, this crest compares to a previous crest of 19.2 feet on March 30, 1960. http://www.weather.gov/safety-flood caution is urged when walking near riverbanks. Additional information is available at water.gov. The next statement will be issued this evening at 9 p.m. Flood warning remains in effect until Saturday morning. What? Minor flooding is occurring and minor flooding is forecast. This approaches the flood of record. Where? Salt Creek near Ashland. When? Until Saturday morning. Impacts, at 21.0 feet, local levees along the river are threatened with overtopping. In addition, substantial damages are occurring at the campground near Highway 6. Additional details, at 7:45 a.m. Friday the stage was 21.0 feet. Bankville stage is 19.0 feet. Recent activity, the maximum river stage in the 24 hours ending at 7:45 a.m. Friday was 21.1 feet. Forecast, the river is expected to fall below flood stage this afternoon and continue falling to 7.8 feet Tuesday evening. Flood stage is 20.0 feet. Flood history, this crest compares to a previous crest of 21.5 feet on May 8, 2015. http://www.weather.gov/safety-flood. Here are the forecast key messages. Flooding will continue on rivers, creeks, and streams in southeast Nebraska and southwest Iowa into the weekend and possibly early next week. Expect dry weather Friday into next week along with temperatures in the 60s and 70s. This is NOAA All Hazards Radio Station KIH 61 in Omaha, Nebraska. The current time is 10:27 a.m. Central Daylight Time. The following is a summary of watches, warnings, and advisories in effect. River flood warning has been extended until 8 a.m. Saturday for the following county, Mills, Iowa. A river flood warning remains in effect until 07:25 a.m. Saturday for the following county, Saunders, Nebraska. Now for the official National Weather Service forecast for the Omaha and Council Bluffs area. Today, sunny. Highs in the mid-60s. Northeast winds 5 to 10 miles an hour. Tonight, clear.
Lows in the upper 40s. Southeast winds around 5 miles an hour. Saturday, sunny. Highs in the upper 60s. South winds 5 to 10 miles an hour. Saturday night, mostly clear. Lows in the mid-50s. South winds around 5 miles an hour, becoming west around 5 miles an hour after midnight. Sunday, sunny. Highs in the upper 60s. North winds 5 to 10 miles an hour. Sunday night and Monday, clear. Lows in the upper 40s. Highs in the upper 60s. Monday night, clear. Lows in the mid-50s. Tuesday through Wednesday, partly cloudy. Highs in the mid-70s. Lows around 60. Wednesday night and Thursday, mostly clear. Lows in the mid-50s. Highs in the mid-70s. At 10 a.m. in Omaha, it was sunny. The temperature was 56 degrees, the dew point 44, and the relative humidity 64%. The wind was north at 3 miles an hour. The pressure was 30.35 inches and steady. Across eastern Nebraska and southwest Iowa, skies ranged from sunny to mostly sunny, and temperatures were between 55 and 58 degrees. Here are some observations from across the region. Skies ranged from sunny to mostly sunny. It was 57 at Grand Island, 55 at Norfolk, 55 at Sioux Falls, 55 at Sioux City, and 56 at Des Moines. Kansas City reported 59, Concordia, Kansas reported 58, North Platte reported 53, Denver reported 58, and Valentine reported 57. Once again, at 10 a.m. in Omaha, it was 56 degrees under sunny skies. The Omaha Metropolitan Area Pollutant Standards Index for today is 30, which represents good air quality, with particulates the main pollutant. The forecast for Saturday is 32, considered good air quality, with particulates the primary pollutant. The forecast for Sunday is 36, considered good air quality, with particulates the primary pollutant. The pollen count today for trees was 2, a low count, with elm the primary pollen. The pollen count today for weeds was 12, a moderate count, with pigweed and ragweed the primary pollens. The pollen count today for grass was 2, a low count. Air pollution forecasts and pollen counts are provided by the Douglas County Health Department. Flood warning now in effect until Friday evening. What? Moderate flooding is occurring and minor flooding is forecast. Where? Wahoo Creek at Ithaca. When? Until Friday evening. Impacts, at 21.0 feet, homes near the gauge site may be threatened with the flood waters. Additional details, at 8:15 p.m. Thursday the stage was 20.7 feet. Bankful stage is 19.0 feet. Recent activity, the maximum river stage in the 24 hours ending at 8:15 p.m. Thursday was 20.8 feet. Forecast, the river is expected to fall below flood stage just after midnight tonight and continue falling to 5.3 feet Tuesday evening. Flood stage is 19.0 feet. Flood history, this crest compares to a previous crest of 20.7 feet on May 7, 2015. http://www.weather.gov/safety-flood. Flood warning now in effect until Saturday morning. What? Minor flooding is forecast. Where? West Nishnabotna River at Randolph. When? Until Saturday morning. Impacts, at 19.0 feet, rural agricultural lands begin to flood. Additional details, at 8 a.m. Friday the stage was 18.2 feet. Bankful stage is 19.0 feet. Forecast, the river is expected to rise above flood stage this afternoon to a crest of 19.2 feet this afternoon. It will then fall below flood stage this afternoon. Flood stage is 19.0 feet. Flood history, this crest compares to a previous crest of 19.2 feet on March 30, 1960.
http://www.weather.gov/safety-flood-caution is urged when walking near riverbanks. 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The next statement will be issued this evening at 9 p.m. Flood warning remains in effect until Saturday morning. What? Minor flooding is occurring and minor flooding is forecast. This approaches the flood of record. Where? Salt Creek near Ashland. When? Until Saturday morning. Impacts, at 21.0 feet, local levees along the river are threatened with overtopping. In addition, substantial damages are occurring at the campground near Highway 6. Additional details, at 7:45 a.m. Friday the stage was 21.0 feet. Bankville stage is 19.0 feet. Recent activity, the maximum river stage in the 24 hours ending at 7:45 a.m. Friday was 21.1 feet. Forecast, the river is expected to fall below flood stage this afternoon and continue falling to 7.8 feet Tuesday evening. Flood stage is 20.0 feet. Flood history, this crest compares to a previous crest of 21.5 feet on May 8, 2015. http://www.weather.gov/safety-flood. Here are the forecast key messages. Flooding will continue on rivers, creeks, and streams in southeast Nebraska and southwest Iowa into the weekend and possibly early next week. Expect dry weather Friday into next week along with temperatures in the 60s and 70s. This is NOAA All Hazards Radio Station KIH-61 in Omaha, Nebraska. The current time is 10:35 a.m. Central Daylight Time. The following is a summary of watches, warnings, and advisories in effect. River flood warning has been extended until 8 a.m. Saturday for the following county, Mills, Iowa. A river flood warning remains in effect until 07:25 a.m. Saturday for the following county, Saunders, Nebraska. Now for the official National Weather Service forecast for the Omaha and Council Bluffs area. Today, sunny. Highs in the mid-60s. Northeast winds 5 to 10 miles an hour. Tonight, clear. Lows in the upper 40s. Southeast winds around 5 miles an hour. Saturday, sunny. Highs in the upper 60s. South winds 5 to 10 miles an hour. Saturday night, mostly clear. Lows in the mid-50s. South winds around 5 miles an hour, becoming west around 5 miles an hour after midnight. Sunday, sunny. Highs in the upper 60s. North winds 5 to 10 miles an hour. Sunday night and Monday, clear. Lows in the upper 40s. Highs in the upper 60s. Monday night, clear. Lows in the mid-50s. Tuesday through Wednesday, partly cloudy. Highs in the mid-70s. Lows around 60. Wednesday night and Thursday, mostly clear. Lows in the mid-50s. Highs in the mid-70s. At 10 a.m. in Omaha, it was sunny. The temperature was 56 degrees, the dew point 44, and the relative humidity 64%. The wind was north at 3 miles an hour. The pressure was 30.35 inches and steady. Across eastern Nebraska and southwest Iowa, skies ranged from sunny to mostly sunny, and temperatures were between 55 and 58 degrees. Here are some observations from across the region. Skies ranged from sunny to mostly sunny. It was 57 at Grand Island, 55 at Norfolk, 55 at Sioux Falls, 55 at Sioux City, and 56 at Des Moines. Kansas City reported 59, Concordia, Kansas reported 58, North Platte reported 53, Denver reported 58, and Valentine reported 57. Once again, at 10 a.m. in Omaha, it was 56 degrees under sunny skies. 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Douglas, Sarpy, Washington, Cass,
Odo, Burt, Dodge, Saunders, Harrison, Pottawatomie, and Mills. The Omaha Metropolitan Area Pollutant Standards Index for today is 30, which represents good air quality, with particulates the main pollutant. The forecast for Saturday is 32, considered

Moderate flooding is occurring and minor flooding is forecast. Where? Wahoo Creek at Ithaca. When? Until Friday evening. Impacts at 21.0 feet. Homes near the gauge site may be threatened with the flood waters. Additional details at 8:15 p.m. Thursday, the stage was 20.7 feet. Bankful stage is 19.0 feet. Recent activity, the maximum river stage in the 24 hours ending at 8:15 p.m. Thursday was 20.8 feet. Forecast, the river is expected to fall below flood stage just after midnight tonight and continue falling to 5.3 feet Tuesday evening. Flood stage is 19.0 feet. Flood history, this crest compares to a previous crest of 20.7 feet on May 7, 2015. http://www.weather.gov/safety-flood. Flood warning now in effect until Saturday morning. What? Minor flooding is forecast. Where? West Nishnabotna River at Randolph. When? Until Saturday morning. Impacts at 19.0 feet. Rural agricultural lands begin to flood. Additional details. At 8 a.m. Friday, the stage was 18.2 feet. Bankful stage is 19.0 feet. Forecast. The river is expected to rise above flood stage this afternoon to a crest of 19.2 feet this afternoon. It will then fall below flood stage this afternoon. Flood stage is 19.0 feet. Flood history. This crest compares to a previous crest of 19.2 feet on March 30, 1960. http://www.weather.gov/safety-flood. 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The next statement will be issued this evening at 9 p.m. Flood warning remains in effect until Saturday morning. What? Minor flooding is occurring and minor flooding is forecast. This approaches the flood of record. Where? Salt Creek near Ashland. When? Until Saturday morning. Impacts at 21.0 feet. Local levees along the river are threatened with overtopping. In addition, substantial damages are occurring at the campground near Highway 6. Additional details. At 7:45 a.m. Friday, the stage was 21.0 feet. Bankful stage is 19.0 feet. Recent activity, the maximum river stage in the 24 hours ending at 7:45 a.m. Friday was 21.1 feet. Forecast, the river is expected to fall below flood stage this afternoon and continue falling to 7.8 feet Tuesday evening. Flood stage is 20.0 feet. Flood history. This crest compares to a previous crest of 21.5 feet on May 8, 2015. http://www.weather.gov/safety-flood. Here are the forecast key messages. Flooding will continue on rivers, creeks, and streams in southeast Nebraska and southwest Iowa into the weekend and possibly early next week. Expect dry weather Friday into next week along with temperatures in the 60s and 70s. This is NOAA All Hazards radio station KIH-61 in Omaha, Nebraska. The current time is 10:43 a.m. Central Daylight Time. The following is a summary of watches, warnings, and advisories in effect. River flood warning has been extended until 8 a.m. Saturday for the following county, Mills, Iowa. A river flood warning remains in effect until 07:25 a.m. Saturday for the following county, Saunders, Nebraska. Now for the official National Weather Service forecast for the Omaha and Council Bluffs area. Today, sunny. Highs in the mid-60s. Northeast winds 5 to 10 miles an hour. Tonight, clear. Lows in the upper 40s. Southeast winds around 5 miles an hour. Saturday, sunny. Highs in the upper 60s. South winds 5 to 10 miles an hour. Saturday night, mostly clear. Lows in the mid 50s. South winds around 5 miles an hour, becoming wet.

around 5 miles an hour after midnight. Sunday, sunny. Highs in the upper 60s. North winds 5 to 10 miles an hour. Sunday night and Monday, clear. Lows in the upper 40s. Highs in the upper 60s. Monday night, clear. Lows in the mid 50s. Tuesday through Wednesday, partly cloudy. Highs in the mid 70s. Lows around 60. Wednesday night and Thursday, mostly clear. Lows in the mid 50s. Highs in the mid 70s. At 10 a.m. in Omaha, it was sunny. The temperature was 56 degrees, the dew point 44, and the relative humidity 64%. The wind was north at 3 miles an hour. The pressure was 30.35 inches and steady. Across eastern Nebraska and southwest Iowa, skies ranged from sunny to mostly sunny, and temperatures were between 55 and 58 degrees. Here are some observations from across the region. Skies ranged from sunny to mostly sunny. It was 57 at Grand Island, 55 at Norfolk, 55 at Sioux Falls, 55 at Sioux City, and 56 at Des Moines. Kansas City reported 59, Concordia, Kansas reported 58, North Platte reported 53, Denver reported 58, and Valentine reported 57. Once again, at 10 a.m. in Omaha, it was 56 degrees under sunny skies. The Omaha Metropolitan Area Pollutant Standards Index for today is 30, which represents good air quality, with particulates the main pollutant. The forecast for Saturday is 32, considered good air quality, with particulates the primary pollutant. The forecast for Sunday is 36, considered good air quality, with particulates the primary pollutant. The pollen count today for trees was 2, a low count, with elm the primary pollen. The pollen count today for weeds was 12, a moderate count, with pigweed and ragweed the primary pollens. The pollen count today for grass was 2, a low count. Air pollution forecasts and pollen counts are provided by the Douglas County Health Department. Flood warning now in effect until Friday evening. What? Moderate flooding is occurring and minor flooding is forecast. Where? Wahoo Creek at Ithaca. When? Until Friday evening. Impacts, at 21.0 feet, homes near the gauge site may be threatened with the flood waters. Additional details, at 8:15 p.m. Thursday the stage was 20.7 feet. Bankville stage is 19.0 feet. Recent activity, the maximum river stage in the 24 hours ending at 8:15 p.m. Thursday was 20.8 feet. Forecast, the river is expected to fall below flood stage just after midnight tonight and continue falling to 5.3 feet Tuesday evening. Flood stage is 19.0 feet. Flood history, this crest compares to a previous crest of 20.7 feet on May 7, 2015. http://www.weather.gov/safety-flood. Flood warning now in effect until Saturday morning. What? Minor flooding is forecast. Where? West Nishnabotna River at Randolph. When? Until Saturday morning. Impacts, at 19.0 feet, rural agricultural lands begin to flood. Additional details, at 8 a.m. Friday the stage was 18.2 feet. Bankville stage is 19.0 feet. Forecast, the river is expected to rise above flood stage this afternoon to a crest of 19.2 feet this afternoon. It will then fall below flood stage this afternoon. Flood stage is 19.0 feet. Flood history, this crest compares to a previous crest of 19.2 feet on March 30, 1960. http://www.weather.gov/safety-flood caution is urged when walking near riverbanks. Additional information is available at water.gov. The next statement will be issued this evening at 9 p.m. Flood warning remains in effect until Saturday morning. What? Minor flooding is occurring and minor flooding is forecast.
This approaches the flood of record. Where? Salt Creek near Ashland. When? Until Saturday morning. Impacts at 21.0 feet. Local levees along the river are threatened with overtopping. In addition, substantial damages are occurring at the campground near Highway 6. Additional details at 7:45 a.m. Friday, the stage was 21.0 feet. Bankful stage is 19.0 feet. Recent activity, the maximum river stage in the 24 hours ending at 7:45 a.m. Friday was 21.1 feet. Forecast, the river is expected to fall below flood stage this afternoon and continue falling to 7.8 feet Tuesday evening. Flood stage is 20.0 feet. Flood history, this crest compares to a previous crest of 21.5 feet on May 8, 2015. http://www.weather.gov/safety-flood. Here are the forecast key messages. Flooding will continue on rivers, creeks, and streams in southeast Nebraska and southwest Iowa into the weekend and possibly early next week. Expect dry weather Friday into next week along with temperatures in the 60s and 70s. This is NOAA All Hazards Radio Station KIH-61 in Omaha, Nebraska. The current time is 10:50 a.m. Central Daylight Time. The following is a summary of watches, warnings, and advisories in effect. River flood warning has been extended until 8 a.m. Saturday for the following county, Mills, Iowa. A river flood warning remains in effect until 07:25 a.m. Saturday for the following county, Saunders, Nebraska. Now for the official National Weather Service forecast for the Omaha and Council Bluffs area. Today, sunny. Highs in the mid-60s. Northeast winds 5 to 10 miles an hour. Tonight, clear. Lows in the upper 40s. Southeast winds around 5 miles an hour. Saturday, sunny. Highs in the upper 60s. South winds 5 to 10 miles an hour. Saturday night, mostly clear. Lows in the mid-50s. South winds around 5 miles an hour, becoming west after midnight. Sunday, sunny. Highs in the upper 60s. North winds 5 to 10 miles an hour. Sunday night and Monday, clear. Lows in the upper 40s. Highs in the upper 60s. Monday night, clear. Lows in the mid-50s. Tuesday through Thursday, mostly clear. Highs in the mid-70s. Lows in the upper 50s. At 10 a.m. in Omaha, it was sunny. The temperature was 56 degrees, the dew point 44, and the relative humidity 64%. The wind was north at 3 miles an hour. The pressure was 30.35 inches and steady. Across eastern Nebraska and southwest Iowa, skies ranged from sunny to mostly sunny. Temperatures were between 55 and 58 degrees. Here are some observations from across the region. Skies ranged from sunny to mostly sunny. It was 57 at Grand Island, 55 at Norfolk, 55 at Sioux Falls, 55 at Sioux City, and 56 at Des Moines. Kansas City reported 59, Concordia, Kansas reported 58, North Platte reported 53, Denver reported 58, and Valentine reported 57. Once again, at 10 a.m. in Omaha, it was 56 degrees under sunny skies. The Omaha Metropolitan Area Pollutant Standards Index for today is 30, which represents good air quality, with particulates the main pollutant. The forecast for Saturday is 32, considered good air quality, with particulates the primary pollutant. The forecast for Sunday is 36, considered good air quality, with particulates the primary pollutant. The pollen count today for trees was 2, a low count, with elm the primary pollen. The pollen count today for weeds was 12, a moderate count, with pigweed and ragweed the primary pollens. The pollen count today for grass was 2, a low count. Air pollution forecasts and pollen counts are provided by the Douglas County Health Department.
flood warning now in effect until Friday evening. What? Moderate flooding is occurring and minor flooding is forecast. Where? Wahoo Creek at Ithaca. When? Until Friday evening. Impacts at 21.0 feet. Homes near the gauge site may be threatened with the flood waters. Additional details at 8:15 p.m. Thursday, the stage was 20.7 feet. Bankful stage is 19.0 feet. Recent activity, the maximum river stage in the 24 hours ending at 8:15 p.m. Thursday was 20.8 feet. Forecast, the river is expected to fall below flood stage just after midnight tonight and continue falling to 5.3 feet Tuesday evening. Flood stage is 19.0 feet. Flood history, this crest compares to a previous crest of 20.7 feet on May 7, 2015. http://www.weather.gov/safety-flood. Flood warning now in effect until Saturday morning. What? Minor flooding is forecast. Where? West Nishnabotna River at Randolph. When? Until Saturday morning. Impacts at 19.0 feet. Rural agricultural lands begin to flood. Additional details. At 8 a.m. Friday, the stage was 18.2 feet. Bankful stage is 19.0 feet. Forecast. The river is expected to rise above flood stage this afternoon to a crest of 19.2 feet this afternoon. It will then fall below flood stage this afternoon. Flood stage is 19.0 feet. Flood history. This crest compares to a previous crest of 19.2 feet on March 30, 1960. http://www.weather.gov/safety-flood. Caution is urged when walking near riverbanks. 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The next statement will be issued this evening at 9 p.m. Flood warning remains in effect until Saturday morning. What? Minor flooding is occurring and minor flooding is forecast. This approaches the flood of record. Where? Salt Creek near Ashland. When? Until Saturday morning. Impacts at 21.0 feet. Local levees along the river are threatened with overtopping. In addition, substantial damages are occurring at the campground near Highway 6. Additional details. At 7:45 a.m. Friday, the stage was 21.0 feet. Bankful stage is 19.0 feet. Recent activity, the maximum river stage in the 24 hours ending at 7:45 a.m. Friday was 21.1 feet. Forecast, the river is expected to fall below flood stage this afternoon and continue falling to 7.8 feet Tuesday evening. Flood stage is 20.0 feet. Flood history. This crest compares to a previous crest of 21.5 feet on May 8, 2015. http://www.weather.gov/safety-flood. Here are the forecast key messages. Flooding will continue on rivers, creeks, and streams in southeast Nebraska and southwest Iowa into the weekend and possibly early next week. Expect dry weather Friday into next week along with temperatures in the 60s and 70s. This is NOAA All Hazards Radio Station KIH-61 in Omaha, Nebraska. The current time is 10:58 a.m. Central Daylight Time. The following is a summary of watches, warnings, and advisories in effect. River flood warning has been extended until 8 a.m. Saturday for the following county, Mills, Iowa. A river flood warning remains in effect until 07:25 a.m. Saturday for the following county, Saunders, Nebraska. Now for the official National Weather Service forecast for the Omaha and Council Bluffs area. Today, sunny. Highs in the mid-60s. Northeast winds 5 to 10 miles an hour. Tonight, clear. Lows in the upper 40s. Southeast winds around 5 miles an hour. Saturday, sunny. Highs in the upper 60s. South winds 5 to 10 miles an hour. Saturday night, mostly clear. Lows in the mid-50s.
south winds around 5 miles an hour, becoming west after midnight. Sunday, sunny. Highs in the upper 60s. North winds 5 to 10 miles an hour. Sunday night and Monday, clear. Lows in the upper 40s. Highs in the upper 60s. Monday night, clear. Lows in the mid 50s. Tuesday through Thursday, mostly clear. Highs in the mid 70s. Lows in the upper 50s. At 10 a.m. in Omaha, it was sunny. The temperature was 56 degrees, the dew point 44, and the relative humidity 64%. The wind was north at 3 miles an hour. The pressure was 30.35 inches and steady. Across eastern Nebraska and southwest Iowa, skies ranged from sunny to mostly sunny, and temperatures were between 55 and 58 degrees. Here are some observations from across the region. Skies ranged from sunny to mostly sunny. It was 57 at Grand Island, 55 at Norfolk, 55 at Sioux Falls, 55 at Sioux City, and 56 at Des Moines. Kansas City reported 59, Concordia, Kansas reported 58, North Platte reported 53, Denver reported 58, and Valentine reported 57. Once again, at 10 a.m. in Omaha, it was 56 degrees under sunny skies. The Omaha Metropolitan Area Pollutant Standards Index for today is 30, which represents good air quality, with particulates the main pollutant. The forecast for Saturday is 32, considered good air quality, with particulates the primary pollutant. The forecast for Sunday is 36, considered good air quality, with particulates the primary pollutant. The pollen count today for trees was 2, a low count, with elm the primary pollen. The pollen count today for weeds was 12, a moderate count, with pigweed and ragweed the primary pollens. The pollen count today for grass was 2, a low count. Air pollution forecasts and pollen counts are provided by the Douglas County Health Department. Flood warning now in effect until Friday evening. What? Moderate flooding is occurring and minor flooding is forecast. Where? Wahoo Creek at Ithaca. When? Until Friday evening. Impacts, at 21.0 feet, homes near the gauge site may be threatened with the flood waters. Additional details, at 8:15 p.m. Thursday the stage was 20.7 feet. Bankville stage is 19.0 feet. Recent activity, the maximum river stage in the 24 hours ending at 8:15 p.m. Thursday was 20.8 feet. Forecast. The river is expected to fall below flood stage just after midnight tonight and continue falling to 5.3 feet Tuesday evening. Flood stage is 19.0 feet. Flood history. This crest compares to a previous crest of 20.7 feet on May 7, 2015. http://www.weather.gov/safety-flood. Flood warning now in effect until Saturday morning. What? Minor flooding is forecast. Where? West Nishnabotna River at Randolph. When? Until Saturday morning. Impacts, at 19.0 feet, rural agricultural lands begin to flood. Additional details, at 8 a.m. Friday the stage was 18.2 feet. Bankville stage is 19.0 feet. Forecast. The river is expected to rise above flood stage this afternoon to a crest of 19.2 feet this afternoon. It will then fall below flood stage this afternoon. Flood stage is 19.0 feet. Flood history. This crest compares to a previous crest of 19.2 feet on March 30, 1960. http://www.weather.gov/safety-flood caution is urged when walking near riverbanks. 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The next statement will be issued this evening at 9 p.m. Flood warning remains in effect until Saturday morning. What? Minor flooding is occurring and minor flooding is forecast. This approaches the flood of record. Where? Salt Creek near Ashland.
When? Until Saturday morning. Impacts at 21.0 feet. Local levees along the river are threatened with overtopping. In addition, substantial damages are occurring at the campground near Highway 6. Additional details at 7:45 a.m. Friday. The stage was 21.0 feet. Bankful stage is 19.0 feet. Recent activity, the maximum river stage in the 24 hours ending at 7:45 a.m. Friday was 21.1 feet. Forecast, the river is expected to fall below flood stage this afternoon and continue falling to 7.8 feet Tuesday evening. Flood stage is 20.0 feet. Flood history, this crest compares to a previous crest of 21.5 feet on May 8, 2015. http://www.weather.gov/safety-flood. Here are the forecast key messages. Flooding will continue on rivers, creeks, and streams in southeast Nebraska and southwest Iowa into the weekend and possibly early next week. Expect dry weather Friday into next week along with temperatures in the 60s and 70s. This is NOAA All Hazards Radio Station KIH-61 in Omaha, Nebraska. The current time is 11:05 a.m. Central Daylight Time. The following is a summary of watches, warnings, and advisories in effect. River flood warning has been extended until 8 a.m. Saturday for the following county, Mills, Iowa. A river flood warning remains in effect until 07:25 a.m. Saturday for the following county, Saunders, Nebraska. Now for the official National Weather Service forecast for the Omaha and Council Bluffs area. Today, sunny. Highs in the mid-60s. Northeast winds 5 to 10 miles an hour. Tonight, clear. Lows in the upper 40s. Southeast winds around 5 miles an hour. Saturday, sunny. Highs in the upper 60s. South winds 5 to 10 miles an hour. Saturday night, mostly clear. Lows in the mid-50s. South winds around 5 miles an hour, becoming west after midnight. Sunday, sunny. Highs in the upper 60s. North winds 5 to 10 miles an hour. Sunday night and Monday, clear. Lows in the upper 40s. Highs in the upper 60s. Monday night, clear. Lows in the mid-50s. Tuesday through Thursday, mostly clear. Highs in the mid-70s. Lows in the upper 50s. At 11 a.m. in Omaha, it was sunny. The temperature was 61 degrees. The dew point 38, and the relative humidity 42%. The wind was east at 10 miles an hour. The pressure was 30.37 inches and rising. Across eastern Nebraska and southwest Iowa, it was sunny, and temperatures were between 60 and 62 degrees. Here are some observations from across the region. It was sunny, with a temperature of 61 at Grand Island, 61 at Norfolk, 59 at Sioux City, and 63 at Kansas City. Under sunny skies, Concordia, Kansas reported 62, North Platte reported 59, Denver reported 63, and Valentine reported 61. At Des Moines, it was mostly sunny, with a temperature of 59. At Sioux Falls, it was partly sunny, with a temperature of 57. Once again, at 11 a.m. in Omaha, it was 61 degrees under sunny skies. The Omaha Metropolitan Area Pollutant Standards Index for today is 30, which represents good air quality, with particulates the main pollutant. The forecast for Saturday is 32, considered good air quality, with particulates the primary pollutant. The forecast for Sunday is 36, considered good air quality, with particulates the primary pollutant. The pollen count today for trees was 2, a low count, with elm the primary pollen. The pollen count today for weeds was 12, a moderate count, with pigweed and ragweed the primary pollens. The pollen count today for grass was 2, a low count. Air pollution forecasts and pollen counts are provided by the Douglas County Health Department.
flood warning now in effect until Friday evening. What? Moderate flooding is occurring and minor flooding is forecast. Where? Wahoo Creek at Ithaca. When? Until Friday evening. Impacts at 21.0 feet. Homes near the gauge site may be threatened with the flood waters. Additional details at 8:15 p.m. Thursday, the stage was 20.7 feet. Bankful stage is 19.0 feet. Recent activity, the maximum river stage in the 24 hours ending at 8:15 p.m. Thursday was 20.8 feet. Forecast, the river is expected to fall below flood stage just after midnight tonight and continue falling to 5.3 feet Tuesday evening. Flood stage is 19.0 feet. Flood history. This crest compares to a previous crest of 20.7 feet on May 7, 2015. http://www.weather.gov/safety-flood. Flood warning now in effect until Saturday morning. What? Minor flooding is forecast. Where? West Nishnabotna River at Randolph. When? Until Saturday morning. Impacts at 19.0 feet. Rural agricultural lands begin to flood. Additional details at 8 a.m. Friday, the stage was 18.2 feet. Bankful stage is 19.0 feet. Forecast, the river is expected to rise above flood stage this afternoon to a crest of 19.2 feet this afternoon. It will then fall below flood stage this afternoon. Flood stage is 19.0 feet. Flood history. This crest compares to a previous crest of 19.2 feet on March 30, 1960. http://www.weather.gov/safety-flood. Caution is urged when walking near riverbanks. Additional information is available at water.gov. The next statement will be issued this evening at 9 p.m. Flood warning remains in effect until Saturday morning. What? Minor flooding is occurring and minor flooding is forecast. This approaches the flood of record. Where? Salt Creek near Ashland. When? Until Saturday morning. Impacts at 21.0 feet. Local levees along the river are threatened with overtopping. In addition, substantial damages are occurring at the campground near Highway 6. Additional details, at 7:45 a.m. Friday, the stage was 21.0 feet. Bankful stage is 19.0 feet. Recent activity, the maximum river stage in the 24 hours ending at 7:45 a.m. Friday was 21.1 feet. Forecast, the river is expected to fall below flood stage this afternoon and continue falling to 7.8 feet Tuesday evening. Flood stage is 20.0 feet. Flood history. This crest compares to a previous crest of 21.5 feet on May 8, 2015. http://www.weather.gov/safety-flood. Here are the forecast key messages. Flooding will continue on rivers, creeks, and streams in southeast Nebraska and southwest Iowa into the weekend and possibly early next week. Expect dry weather Friday into next week along with temperatures in the 60s and 70s. This is NOAA All Hazards Radio Station KIH 61 in Omaha, Nebraska. The current time is 11:13 a.m. Central Daylight Time. The following is a summary of watches, warnings, and advisories in effect. River flood warning has been extended until 8 a.m. Saturday for the following county, Mills, Iowa. A river flood warning remains in effect until 07:25 a.m. Saturday for the following county, Saunders, Nebraska. Now for the official National Weather Service forecast for the Omaha and Council Bluffs area. Today, sunny. Highs in the mid-60s. Northeast winds 5 to 10 miles an hour. Tonight, clear. Lows in the upper 40s. Southeast winds around 5 miles an hour. Saturday, sunny. Highs in the upper 60s. South winds 5 to 10 miles an hour. Saturday night, mostly clear. Lows in the mid 50s.
south winds around 5 miles an hour, becoming west after midnight. Sunday, sunny. Highs in the upper 60s. North winds 5 to 10 miles an hour. Sunday night and Monday, clear. Lows in the upper 40s. Highs in the upper 60s. Monday night, clear. Lows in the mid 50s. Tuesday through Thursday, mostly clear. Highs in the mid 70s. Lows in the upper 50s. At 11 a.m. in Omaha, it was sunny. The temperature was 61 degrees, the dew point 38, and the relative humidity 42%. The wind was east at 10 miles an hour. The pressure was 30.37 inches and rising. Across eastern Nebraska and southwest Iowa, it was sunny, and temperatures were between 60 and 62 degrees. Here are some observations from across the region. It was sunny, with a temperature of 61 at Grand Island, 61 at Norfolk, 59 at Sioux City, and 63 at Kansas City. Under sunny skies, Concordia, Kansas reported 62, North Platte reported 59, Denver reported 63, and Valentine reported 61. At Des Moines, it was mostly sunny, with a temperature of 59. At Sioux Falls, it was partly sunny, with a temperature of 57. Once again, at 11 a.m. in Omaha, it was 61 degrees under sunny skies. The Omaha Metropolitan Area Pollutant Standards Index for today is 30, which represents good air quality, with particulates the main pollutant. The forecast for Saturday is 32, considered good air quality, with particulates the primary pollutant. The forecast for Sunday is 36, considered good air quality, with particulates the primary pollutant. The pollen count today for trees was 2, a low count, with elm the primary pollen. The pollen count today for weeds was 12, a moderate count, with tigweed and ragweed the primary pollens. The pollen count today for grass was 2, a low count. Air pollution forecasts and pollen counts are provided by the Douglas County Health Department. Flood warning now in effect until Friday evening. What? Moderate flooding is occurring and minor flooding is forecast. Where? Wahoo Creek at Ithaca. When? Until Friday evening. Impacts, at 21.0 feet, homes near the gauge site may be threatened with the flood waters. Additional details, at 8:15 p.m. Thursday the stage was 20.7 feet. Bankville stage is 19.0 feet. Recent activity, the maximum river stage in the 24 hours ending at 8:15 p.m. Thursday was 20.8 feet. Forecast, the river is expected to fall below flood stage just after midnight tonight and continue falling to 5.3 feet Tuesday evening. Flood stage is 19.0 feet. Flood history. This crest compares to a previous crest of 20.7 feet on May 7, 2015. http://www.weather.gov/safety-flood. Flood warning now in effect until Saturday morning. What? Minor flooding is forecast. Where? West Nishnabotna River at Randolph. When? Until Saturday morning. Impacts. At 19.0 feet, rural agricultural lands begin to flood. Additional details, at 8 a.m. Friday the stage was 18.2 feet. Bankville stage is 19.0 feet. Forecast, the river is expected to rise above flood stage this afternoon to a crest of 19.2 feet this afternoon. It will then fall below flood stage this afternoon. Flood stage is 19.0 feet. Flood history. This crest compares to a previous crest of 19.2 feet on March 30, 1960. http://www.weather.gov/safety-flood caution is urged when walking near riverbanks. 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The next statement will be issued this evening at 9 p.m. Flood warning remains in effect until Saturday morning. What? Minor flooding is occurring and minor flooding is forecast. This approaches the flood of record.
Where? Salt Creek near Ashland. When? Until Saturday morning. Impacts at 21.0 feet. Local levees along the river are threatened with overtopping. In addition, substantial damages are occurring at the campground near Highway 6. Additional details at 7:45 a.m. Friday, the stage was 21.0 feet. Bankville stage is 19.0 feet. Recent activity, the maximum river stage in the 24 hours ending at 7:45 a.m. Friday was 21.1 feet. Forecast, the river is expected to fall below flood stage this afternoon and continue falling to 7.8 feet Tuesday evening. Flood stage is 20.0 feet. Flood history, this crest compares to a previous crest of 21.5 feet on May 8, 2015. http://www.weather.gov/safety-flood. Here are the forecast key messages. Flooding will continue on rivers, creeks, and streams in southeast Nebraska and southwest Iowa into the weekend and possibly early next week. Expect dry weather Friday into next week along with temperatures in the 60s and 70s. This is NOAA All Hazards Radio Station KIH 61 in Omaha, Nebraska. The current time is 11:20 a.m. Central Daylight Time. The following is a summary of watches, warnings, and advisories in effect. River flood warning has been extended until 8 a.m. Saturday for the following county: Mills, Iowa. A river flood warning remains in effect until 07:25 a.m. Saturday for the following county: Saunders, Nebraska. Now for the official National Weather Service forecast for the Omaha and Council Bluffs area. Today, sunny. Highs in the mid-60s. Northeast winds 5 to 10 miles an hour. Tonight, clear. Lows in the upper 40s. Southeast winds around 5 miles an hour. Saturday, sunny. Highs in the upper 60s. South winds 5 to 10 miles an hour. Saturday night, mostly clear. Lows in the mid-50s. South winds around 5 miles an hour, becoming west after midnight. Sunday, sunny. Highs in the upper 60s. North winds 5 to 10 miles an hour. Sunday night and Monday, clear. Lows in the upper 40s. Highs in the upper 60s. Monday night, clear. Lows in the mid-50s. Tuesday through Thursday, mostly clear. Highs in the mid-70s. Lows in the upper 50s. At 11 a.m. in Omaha, it was sunny. The temperature was 61 degrees. The dew point 38, and the relative humidity 42%. The wind was east at 10 miles an hour. The pressure was 30.37 inches and rising. Across eastern Nebraska and southwest Iowa, it was sunny, and temperatures were between 60 and 62 degrees. Here are some observations from across the region. It was sunny, with a temperature of 61 at Grand Island, 61 at Norfolk, 59 at Sioux City, and 63 at Kansas City. Under sunny skies, Concordia, Kansas reported 62, North Platte reported 59, Denver reported 63, and Valentine reported 61. At Des Moines, it was mostly sunny, with a temperature of 59. At Sioux Falls, it was partly sunny, with a temperature of 57. Once again, at 11 a.m. in Omaha, it was 61 degrees under sunny skies. The Omaha Metropolitan Area Pollutant Standards Index for today is 30, which represents good air quality, with particulates the main pollutant. The forecast for Saturday is 32, considered good air quality, with particulates the primary pollutant. The forecast for Sunday is 36, considered good air quality, with particulates the primary pollutant. The pollen count today for trees was 2, a low count, with elm the primary pollen. The pollen count today for weeds was 12, a moderate count, with pigweed and ragweed the primary pollens. The pollen count today for grass was 2, a low count.
air pollution forecasts and pollen counts are provided by the Douglas County Health Department. Flood warning now in effect until Friday evening. What? Moderate flooding is occurring and minor flooding is forecast. Where? Wahoo Creek at Ithaca. When? Until Friday evening. Impacts, at 21.0 feet, homes near the gauge site may be threatened with the flood waters. Additional details, at 8:15 p.m. Thursday the stage was 20.7 feet. Bankville stage is 19.0 feet. Recent activity, the maximum river stage in the 24 hours ending at 8:15 p.m. Thursday was 20.8 feet. Forecast. The river is expected to fall below flood stage just after midnight tonight and continue falling to 5.3 feet Tuesday evening. Flood stage is 19.0 feet. Flood history. This crest compares to a previous crest of 20.7 feet on May 7, 2015. http://www.weather.gov/safety-flood. Flood warning now in effect until Saturday morning. What? Minor flooding is forecast. Where? West Nishnabotna River at Randolph. When? Until Saturday morning. Impacts, at 19.0 feet, rural agricultural lands begin to flood. Additional details, at 8 a.m. Friday the stage was 18.2 feet. Bankville stage is 19.0 feet. Forecast. The river is expected to rise above flood stage this afternoon to a crest of 19.2 feet this afternoon. It will then fall below flood stage this afternoon. Flood stage is 19.0 feet. Flood history. This crest compares to a previous crest of 19.2 feet on March 30, 1960. http://www.weather.gov/safety-flood caution is urged when walking near riverbanks. 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The next statement will be issued this evening at 9 p.m. Flood warning remains in effect until Saturday morning. What? Minor flooding is occurring and minor flooding is forecast. This approaches the flood of record. Where? Salt Creek near Ashland. When? Until Saturday morning. Impacts, at 21.0 feet, local levees along the river are threatened with overtopping. In addition, substantial damages are occurring at the campground near Highway 6. Additional details, at 7:45 a.m. Friday the stage was 21.0 feet. Bankville stage is 19.0 feet. Recent activity, the maximum river stage in the 24 hours ending at 7:45 a.m. Friday was 21.1 feet. Forecast, the river is expected to fall below flood stage this afternoon and continue falling to 7.8 feet Tuesday evening. Flood stage is 20.0 feet. Flood history, this crest compares to a previous crest of 21.5 feet on May 8, 2015. http://www.weather.gov/safety-flood. Here are the forecast key messages. Flooding will continue on rivers, creeks, and streams in southeast Nebraska and southwest Iowa into the weekend and possibly early next week. Expect dry weather Friday into next week along with temperatures in the 60s and 70s. This is NOAA All Hazards Radio Station KIH 61 in Omaha, Nebraska. The current time is 11:28 a.m. Central Daylight Time. The following is a summary of watches, warnings, and advisories in effect. River flood warning has been extended until 8 a.m. Saturday for the following county, Mills, Iowa. A river flood warning remains in effect until 07:25 a.m. Saturday for the following county, Saunders, Nebraska. Now for the official National Weather Service forecast for the Omaha and Council Bluffs area. Today, sunny. Highs in the mid-60s. Northeast winds 5 to 10 miles an hour. Tonight, clear. Lows in the upper 40s. Southeast winds around 5 miles an hour. Saturday, sunny. Highs in the upper 60s.
south winds 5 to 10 miles an hour. Saturday night, mostly clear. Lows in the mid-50s. South winds around 5 miles an hour, becoming west after midnight. Sunday, sunny. Highs in the upper 60s. North winds 5 to 10 miles an hour. Sunday night and Monday, clear. Lows in the upper 40s. Highs in the upper 60s. Monday night, clear. Lows in the mid-50s. Tuesday through Thursday, mostly clear. Highs in the mid-70s. Lows in the upper 50s. At 11 a.m. in Omaha, it was sunny. The temperature was 61 degrees, the dew point 38, and the relative humidity 42%. The wind was east at 10 miles an hour. The pressure was 30.37 inches and rising. Across eastern Nebraska and southwest Iowa, it was sunny, and temperatures were between 60 and 62 degrees. Here are some observations from across the region. It was sunny, with a temperature of 61 at Grand Island, 61 at Norfolk, 59 at Sioux City, and 63 at Kansas City. Under sunny skies, Concordia, Kansas reported 62, North Platte reported 59, Denver reported 63, and Valentine reported 61. At Des Moines, it was mostly sunny, with a temperature of 59. At Sioux Falls, it was partly sunny, with a temperature of 57. Once again, at 11 a.m. in Omaha, it was 61 degrees under sunny skies. The Omaha Metropolitan Area Pollutant Standards Index for today is 30, which represents good air quality, with particulates the main pollutant. The forecast for Saturday is 32, considered good air quality, with particulates the primary pollutant. The forecast for Sunday is 36, considered good air quality, with particulates the primary pollutant. The pollen count today for trees was 2, a low count, with elm the primary pollen. The pollen count today for weeds was 12, a moderate count, with pigweed and ragweed the primary pollens. The pollen count today for grass was 2, a low count. Air pollution forecasts and pollen counts are provided by the Douglas County Health Department. Flood warning now in effect until Friday evening. What? Moderate flooding is occurring and minor flooding is forecast. Where? Wahoo Creek at Ithaca. When? Until Friday evening. Impacts, at 21.0 feet, homes near the gauge site may be threatened with the flood waters. Additional details, at 8:15 p.m. Thursday the stage was 20.7 feet. Bankville stage is 19.0 feet. Recent activity, the maximum river stage in the 24 hours ending at 8:15 p.m. Thursday was 20.8 feet. Forecast, the river is expected to fall below flood stage just after midnight tonight and continue falling to 5.3 feet Tuesday evening. Flood stage is 19.0 feet. Flood history, this crest compares to a previous crest of 20.7 feet on May 7, 2015. http://www.weather.gov/safety-flood. Flood warning now in effect until Saturday morning. What? Minor flooding is forecast. Where? West Nishnabotna River at Randolph. When? Until Saturday morning. Impacts, at 19.0 feet, rural agricultural lands begin to flood. Additional details, at 8 a.m. Friday the stage was 18.2 feet. Bankville stage is 19.0 feet. Forecast, the river is expected to rise above flood stage this afternoon to a crest of 19.2 feet this afternoon. It will then fall below flood stage this afternoon. Flood stage is 19.0 feet. Flood history, this crest compares to a previous crest of 19.2 feet on March 30, 1960. http://www.weather.gov/safety-flood caution is urged when walking near riverbanks. Additional information is available at water.gov. The next statement will be issued this evening at 9 p.m.
Flood warning remains in effect until Saturday morning. What? Minor flooding is occurring and minor flooding is forecast. This approaches the flood of record. Where? Salt Creek near Ashland. When? Until Saturday morning. Impacts at 21.0 feet. Local levees along the river are threatened with overtopping. In addition, substantial damages are occurring at the campground near Highway 6. Additional details, at 7:45 a.m. Friday, the stage was 21.0 feet. Bankful stage is 19.0 feet. Recent activity, the maximum river stage in the 24 hours ending at 7:45 a.m. Friday was 21.1 feet. Forecast, the river is expected to fall below flood stage this afternoon and continue falling to 7.8 feet Tuesday evening. Flood stage is 20.0 feet. Flood history. This crest compares to a previous crest of 21.5 feet on May 8, 2015. http://www.weather.gov/safety-flood. 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Douglas, Sarpy, Washington, Cass, Odo, Burt, Dodge, Saunders, Harrison, Pottawatomie, and Mills. Here are the forecast key messages. Flooding will continue on rivers, creeks, and streams in southeast Nebraska and southwest Iowa into the weekend and possibly early next week. Expect dry weather Friday into next week along with temperatures in the 60s and 70s. This is NOAA All Hazards Radio Station KIH-61 in Omaha, Nebraska. The current time is 11:35 a.m. Central Daylight Time. The following is a summary of watches, warnings, and advisories in effect. River flood warning has been extended until 8 a.m. Saturday for the following county, Mills, Iowa. A river flood warning remains in effect until 07:25 a.m. Saturday for the following county, Saunders, Nebraska. Now for the official National Weather Service forecast for the Omaha and Council Bluffs area. This afternoon, sunny. Highs in the mid-60s. East winds 5 to 10 miles an hour. Tonight, clear. Lows in the upper 40s. Southeast winds around 5 miles an hour. Saturday, sunny. Highs in the upper 60s. South winds 5 to 10 miles an hour. Saturday night, mostly clear. Lows in the mid-50s. South winds around 5 miles an hour, becoming west after midnight. Sunday, sunny. Highs in the upper 60s. North winds 5 to 10 miles an hour. Sunday night and Monday, clear. Lows in the upper 40s. Highs in the upper 60s. Monday night, clear. Lows in the mid-50s. Tuesday through Thursday, mostly clear. Highs in the mid-70s. Lows in the upper 50s. At 11 a.m. in Omaha, it was sunny. The temperature was 61 degrees, the dew point 38, and the relative humidity 42%. The wind was east at 10 miles an hour. The pressure was 30.37 inches and rising. Across eastern Nebraska and southwest Iowa, it was sunny, and temperatures were between 60 and 62 degrees. Here are some observations from across the region. It was sunny, with a temperature of 61 at Grand Island, 61 at Norfolk, 59 at Sioux City, and 63 at Kansas City. Under sunny skies, Concordia, Kansas reported 62, North Platte reported 59, Denver reported 63, and Valentine reported 61. At Des Moines, it was mostly sunny, with a temperature of 59. At Sioux Falls, it was partly sunny, with a temperature of 57. Once again, at 11 a.m. in Omaha, it was 61 degrees under sunny skies. The Omaha Metropolitan Area Pollutant Standards Index for today is 30, which represents good air quality, with particulates the main pollutant. The forecast for Saturday is 32, considered good air quality, with particulates the primary pollutant.
The forecast for Sunday is 36, considered good air quality, with particulates the primary pollutant.

impacts. At 21.0 feet, homes near the gauge site may be threatened with the flood waters. Additional details, at 8:15 p.m. Thursday, the stage was 20.7 feet. Bankville stage is 19.0 feet. Recent activity, the maximum river stage in the 24 hours ending at 8:15 p.m. Thursday was 20.8 feet. Forecast, the river is expected to fall below flood stage just after midnight tonight and continue falling to 5.3 feet Tuesday evening. Flood stage is 19.0 feet. Flood history, this crest compares to a previous crest of 20.7 feet on May 7, 2015. http://www.weather.gov/safety-flood. Flood warning now in effect until Saturday morning. What? Minor flooding is forecast. Where? West Nishnabotna River at Randolph. When? Until Saturday morning. Impacts, at 19.0 feet, rural agricultural lands begin to flood. Additional details, at 8 a.m. Friday the stage was 18.2 feet. Bankville stage is 19.0 feet. Forecast, the river is expected to rise above flood stage this afternoon to a crest of 19.2 feet this afternoon. It will then fall below flood stage this afternoon. Flood stage is 19.0 feet. Flood history, this crest compares to a previous crest of 19.2 feet on March 30, 1960. http://www.weather.gov/safety-flood caution is urged when walking near riverbanks. Additional information is available at water.gov. The next statement will be issued this evening at 9 p.m. Flood warning remains in effect until Saturday morning. What? Minor flooding is occurring and minor flooding is forecast. This approaches the flood of record. Where? Salt Creek near Ashland. When? Until Saturday morning. Impacts, at 21.0 feet, local levees along the river are threatened with overtopping. In addition, substantial damages are occurring at the campground near Highway 6. Additional details, at 7:45 a.m. Friday the stage was 21.0 feet. Bankville stage is 19.0 feet. Recent activity, the maximum river stage in the 24 hours ending at 7:45 a.m. Friday was 21.1 feet. Forecast, the river is expected to fall below flood stage this afternoon and continue falling to 7.8 feet Tuesday evening. Flood stage is 20.0 feet. Flood history, this crest compares to a previous crest of 21.5 feet on May 8, 2015. http://www.weather.gov/safety-flood. Here are the forecast key messages. Flooding will continue on rivers, creeks, and streams in southeast Nebraska and southwest Iowa into the weekend and possibly early next week. Expect dry weather Friday into next week along with temperatures in the 60s and 70s. This is NOAA All Hazards Radio Station KIH-61 in Omaha, Nebraska. The current time is 11:43 a.m. Central Daylight Time. The following is a summary of watches, warnings, and advisories in effect. River flood warning has been extended until 8 a.m. Saturday for the following county, Mills, Iowa. A river flood warning remains in effect until 07:25 a.m. Saturday for the following county, Saunders, Nebraska. Now for the official National Weather Service forecast for the Omaha and Council Bluffs area. This afternoon, sunny. Highs in the mid-60s. East winds 5 to 10 miles an hour. Tonight, clear. Lows in the upper 40s. Southeast winds around 5 miles an hour. Saturday, sunny. Highs in the upper 60s. South winds 5 to 10 miles an hour. Saturday night, mostly clear. Lows in the mid-50s. South winds around 5 miles an hour, becoming west after midnight. Sunday, sunny. Highs in the upper 60s. North winds 5 to 10 miles an hour.

Sunday night and Monday, clear. Lows in the upper 40s. Highs in the upper 60s. Monday night, clear. Lows in the mid 50s. Tuesday through Thursday, mostly clear. Highs in the mid 70s. Lows in the upper 50s. At 11 a.m. in Omaha, it was sunny. The temperature was 61 degrees, the dew point 38, and the relative humidity 42%. The wind was east at 10 miles an hour. The pressure was 30.37 inches and rising. Across eastern Nebraska and southwest Iowa, it was sunny, and temperatures were between 60 and 62 degrees. Here are some observations from across the region. It was sunny, with a temperature of 61 at Grand Island, 61 at Norfolk, 59 at Sioux City, and 63 at Kansas City. Under sunny skies, Concordia, Kansas reported 62, North Platte reported 59, Denver reported 63, and Valentine reported 61. At Des Moines, it was mostly sunny, with a temperature of 59. At Sioux Falls, it was partly sunny, with a temperature of 57. Once again, at 11 a.m. in Omaha, it was 61 degrees under sunny skies. The Omaha Metropolitan Area Pollutant Standards Index for today is 30, which represents good air quality, with particulates the main pollutant. The forecast for Saturday is 32, considered good air quality, with particulates the primary pollutant. The forecast for Sunday is 36, considered good air quality, with particulates the primary pollutant. The pollen count today for trees was 2, a low count, with elm the primary pollen. The pollen count today for weeds was 12, a moderate count, with tigweed and ragweed the primary pollens. The pollen count today for grass was 2, a low count. Air pollution forecasts and pollen counts are provided by the Douglas County Health Department. Flood warning now in effect until Friday evening. What? Moderate flooding is occurring and minor flooding is forecast. Where? Wahoo Creek at Ithaca. When? Until Friday evening. Impacts, at 21.0 feet, homes near the gauge site may be threatened with the flood waters. Additional details, at 8:15 p.m. Thursday the stage was 20.7 feet. Bankville stage is 19.0 feet. Recent activity, the maximum river stage in the 24 hours ending at 8:15 p.m. Thursday was 20.8 feet. Forecast, the river is expected to fall below flood stage just after midnight tonight and continue falling to 5.3 feet Tuesday evening. Flood stage is 19.0 feet. Flood history, this crest compares to a previous crest of 20.7 feet on May 7, 2015. http://www.weather.gov/safety-flood. Flood warning now in effect until Saturday morning. What? Minor flooding is forecast. Where? West Nishnabotna River at Randolph. When? Until Saturday morning. Impacts, at 19.0 feet, rural agricultural lands begin to flood. Additional details, at 8 a.m. Friday the stage was 18.2 feet. Bankville stage is 19.0 feet. Forecast, the river is expected to rise above flood stage this afternoon to a crest of 19.2 feet this afternoon. It will then fall below flood stage this afternoon. Flood stage is 19.0 feet. Flood history, this crest compares to a previous crest of 19.2 feet on March 30, 1960. http://www.weather.gov/safety-flood caution is urged when walking near riverbanks. Additional information is available at water.gov. The next statement will be issued this evening at 9 p.m. Flood warning remains in effect until Saturday morning. What? Minor flooding is occurring and minor flooding is forecast. This approaches the flood of record. Where? Salt Creek near Ashland. When? Until Saturday morning. Impacts, at 21.0 feet, local levees along the river are threatened with overtopping.
In addition, substantial damages are occurring at the campground near Highway 6. Additional details, at 7:45 a.m. Friday, the stage was 21.0 feet. Bankville stage is 19.0 feet. Recent activity, the maximum river stage in the 24 hours ending at 7:45 a.m. Friday was 21.1 feet. Forecast, the river is expected to fall below flood stage this afternoon and continue falling to 7.8 feet Tuesday evening. Flood stage is 20.0 feet. Flood history, this crest compares to a previous crest of 21.5 feet on May 8, 2015. http://www.weather.gov/safety-flood. Here are the forecast key messages. Flooding will continue on rivers, creeks, and streams in southeast Nebraska and southwest Iowa into the weekend and possibly early next week. Expect dry weather Friday into next week along with temperatures in the 60s and 70s. This is NOAA All Hazards Radio Station KIH 61 in Omaha, Nebraska. The current time is 11:51 a.m. Central Daylight Time. The following is a summary of watches, warnings, and advisories in effect. River flood warning has been extended until 8 a.m. Saturday for the following county, Mills, Iowa. A river flood warning remains in effect until 07:25 a.m. Saturday for the following county, Saunders, Nebraska. Now for the official National Weather Service forecast for the Omaha and Council Bluffs area. This afternoon, sunny. Highs in the mid-60s. East winds 5 to 10 miles an hour. Tonight, clear. Lows in the upper 40s. Southeast winds around 5 miles an hour. Saturday, sunny. Highs in the upper 60s. South winds 5 to 10 miles an hour. Saturday night, mostly clear. Lows in the mid-50s. South winds around 5 miles an hour, becoming west after midnight. Sunday, sunny. Highs in the upper 60s. North winds 5 to 10 miles an hour. Sunday night and Monday, clear. Lows in the upper 40s. Highs in the upper 60s. Monday night, clear. Lows in the mid-50s. Tuesday through Thursday, mostly clear. Highs in the mid-70s. Lows in the upper 50s. At 11 a.m. in Omaha, it was sunny. The temperature was 61 degrees, the dew point 38, and the relative humidity 42%. The wind was east at 10 miles an hour. The pressure was 30.37 inches and rising. Across eastern Nebraska and southwest Iowa, it was sunny, and temperatures were between 60 and 62 degrees. Here are some observations from across the region. It was sunny, with a temperature of 61 at Grand Island, 61 at North Fork, 59 at Sioux City, and 63 at Kansas City. Under sunny skies, Concordia, Kansas reported 62, North Platte reported 59, Denver reported 63, and Valentine reported 61. At Des Moines, it was mostly sunny, with a temperature of 59. At Sioux Falls, it was partly sunny, with a temperature of 57. Once again, at 11 a.m. in Omaha, it was 61 degrees under sunny skies. The Omaha Metropolitan Area Pollutant Standards Index for today is 30, which represents good air quality, with particulates the main pollutant. The forecast for Saturday is 32, considered good air quality, with particulates the primary pollutant. The forecast for Sunday is 36, considered good air quality, with particulates the primary pollutant. The pollen count today for trees was 2, a low count, with elm the primary pollen. The pollen count today for weeds was 12, a moderate count, with tigweed and ragweed the primary pollens. The pollen count today for grass was 2, a low count. Air pollution forecasts and pollen counts are provided by the Douglas County Health Department. Flood warning now in effect until Friday evening. What? Moderate flooding is occurring and minor flooding is forecast.
Where? Wahoo Creek at Ithaca. When? Until Friday evening. Impacts at 21.0 feet. Homes near the gauge site may be threatened with the flood waters. Additional details at 8:15 p.m. Thursday, the stage was 20.7 feet. Bankful stage is 19.0 feet. Recent activity, the maximum river stage in the 24 hours ending at 8:15 p.m. Thursday was 20.8 feet. Forecast, the river is expected to fall below flood stage just after midnight tonight and continue falling to 5.3 feet Tuesday evening. Flood stage is 19.0 feet. Flood history, this crest compares to a previous crest of 20.7 feet on May 7, 2015. http://www.weather.gov/safety-flood. Flood warning now in effect until Saturday morning. What? Minor flooding is forecast. Where? West Nishnabotna River at Randolph. When? Until Saturday morning. Impacts at 19.0 feet. Rural agricultural lands begin to flood. Additional details. At 8 a.m. Friday, the stage was 18.2 feet. Bankful stage is 19.0 feet. Forecast, the river is expected to rise above flood stage this afternoon to a crest of 19.2 feet this afternoon. It will then fall below flood stage this afternoon. Flood stage is 19.0 feet. Flood history, this crest compares to a previous crest of 19.2 feet on March 30, 1960. http://www.weather.gov/safety-flood caution is urged when walking near riverbanks. 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The next statement will be issued this evening at 9 p.m. Flood warning remains in effect until Saturday morning. What? Minor flooding is occurring and minor flooding is forecast. This approaches the flood of record. Where? Salt Creek near Ashland. When? Until Saturday morning. Impacts at 21.0 feet. Local levees along the river are threatened with overtopping. In addition, substantial damages are occurring at the campground near Highway 6. Additional details. At 7:45 a.m. Friday, the stage was 21.0 feet. Bankful stage is 19.0 feet. Recent activity, the maximum river stage in the 24 hours ending at 7:45 a.m. Friday was 21.1 feet. Forecast, the river is expected to fall below flood stage this afternoon and continue falling to 7.8 feet Tuesday evening. Flood stage is 20.0 feet. Flood history, this crest compares to a previous crest of 21.5 feet on May 8, 2015. http://www.weather.gov/safety-flood. Here are the forecast key messages. Flooding will continue on rivers, creeks, and streams in southeast Nebraska and southwest Iowa into the weekend and possibly early next week. Expect dry weather Friday into next week along with temperatures in the 60s and 70s. This is NOAA All Hazards Radio Station KIH 61 in Omaha, Nebraska. The current time is 11:58 a.m. Central Daylight Time. The following is a summary of watches, warnings, and advisories in effect. River flood warning has been extended until 8 a.m. Saturday for the following county, Mills, Iowa. A river flood warning remains in effect until 07:25 a.m. Saturday for the following county, Saunders, Nebraska. Now for the official National Weather Service forecast for the Omaha and Council Bluffs area. This afternoon, sunny. Highs in the mid-60s. East winds 5 to 10 miles an hour. Tonight, clear. Lows in the upper 40s. Southeast winds around 5 miles an hour. Saturday, sunny. Highs in the upper 60s. South winds 5 to 10 miles an hour. Saturday night, mostly clear. Lows in the mid-50s. South winds around 5 miles an hour, becoming west after midnight. Sunday, sunny.
highs in the upper 60s. North winds 5 to 10 miles an hour. Sunday night and Monday, clear. Lows in the upper 40s. Highs in the upper 60s. Monday night, clear. Lows in the mid 50s. Tuesday through Thursday, mostly clear. Highs in the mid 70s. Lows in the upper 50s. The Omaha Metropolitan Area Pollutant Standards Index for today is 30, which represents good air quality, with particulates the main pollutant. The forecast for Saturday is 32, considered good air quality, with particulates the primary pollutant. The forecast for Sunday is 36, considered good air quality, with particulates the primary pollutant. The pollen count today for trees was 2, a low count, with elm the primary pollen. The pollen count today for weeds was 12, a moderate count, with pigweed and ragweed the primary pollens. The pollen count today for grass was 2, a low count. Air pollution forecasts and pollen counts are provided by the Douglas County Health Department. Flood warning now in effect until Saturday morning. What? Minor flooding is forecast. Where? West Nishnabotna River at Randolph. When? Until Saturday morning. Impacts, at 19.0 feet, rural agricultural lands begin to flood. Additional details, at 8 a.m. Friday the stage was 18.2 feet. Bankville stage is 19.0 feet. Forecast. The river is expected to rise above flood stage this afternoon to a crest of 19.2 feet this afternoon. It will then fall below flood stage this afternoon. Flood stage is 19.0 feet. Flood history. This crest compares to a previous crest of 19.2 feet on March 30, 1960. http://www.weather.gov/safety-flood-caution is urged when walking near riverbanks. 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The next statement will be issued this evening at 9 p.m. Flood warning remains in effect until Saturday morning. What? Minor flooding is occurring and minor flooding is forecast. This approaches the flood of record. Where? Salt Creek near Ashland. When? Until Saturday morning. Impacts, at 21.0 feet, local levees along the river are threatened with overtopping. In addition, substantial damages are occurring at the campground near Highway 6. Additional details, at 7:45 a.m. Friday the stage was 21.0 feet. Bankville stage is 19.0 feet. Recent activity, the maximum river stage in the 24 hours ending at 7:45 a.m. Friday was 21.1 feet. Forecast, the river is expected to fall below flood stage this afternoon and continue falling to 7.8 feet Tuesday evening. Flood stage is 20.0 feet. Flood history, this crest compares to a previous crest of 21.5 feet on May 8, 2015. http://www.weather.gov/safety-flood. Here are the forecast key messages. Flooding will continue on rivers, creeks, and streams in southeast Nebraska and southwest Iowa into the weekend and possibly early next week. Expect dry weather Friday into next week along with temperatures in the 60s and 70s. This is NOAA All Hazards Radio Station KIH 61 in Omaha, Nebraska. The current time is 12:03 p.m. Central Daylight Time. The following is a summary of watches, warnings, and advisories in effect. River flood warning has been extended until 8 a.m. Saturday for the following county, Mills, Iowa. A river flood warning remains in effect until 07:25 a.m. Saturday for the following county, Saunders, Nebraska. Now for the official National Weather Service forecast for the Omaha and Council Bluffs area. This afternoon, sunny. Highs in the mid-60s. East winds 5 to 10 miles an hour. Tonight, clear. Lows in the upper 40s. Southeast winds around 5 miles an hour. Saturday, sunny.
highs in the upper 60s. South winds 5 to 10 miles an hour. Saturday night, mostly clear. Lows in the mid-50s. South winds around 5 miles an hour, becoming west after midnight. Sunday, sunny. Highs in the upper 60s. North winds 5 to 10 miles an hour. Sunday night and Monday, clear. Lows in the upper 40s. Highs in the upper 60s. Monday night, clear. Lows in the mid-50s. Tuesday through Thursday, mostly clear. Highs in the mid-70s. Lows in the upper 50s. At noon in Omaha, it was sunny. The temperature was 64 degrees, the dew point 36, and the relative humidity 35%. The wind was northeast at 9 miles an hour. The pressure was 30.36 inches and falling. Across eastern Nebraska and southwest Iowa, temperatures were between 61 and 64 degrees. At Millard, haze was reported. It was sunny at Lincoln, Fremont, Columbus, and Blair Airport. At Takema, Nebraska City, Plattsmouth, and Red Oak, Iowa, it was sunny. At Offutt Air Force Base, it was mostly sunny. Here are some observations from across the region. Skies ranged from sunny to mostly sunny. It was 64 at Grand Island, 63 at Norfolk, 60 at Sioux Falls, 64 at Sioux City, and 62 at Des Moines. Kansas City reported 65, Concordia, Kansas reported 64, North Platte reported 64, Denver reported 68, and Valentine reported 64. Once again, at noon in Omaha, it was 64 degrees under sunny skies. The Omaha Metropolitan Area Pollutant Standards Index for today is 30, which represents good air quality, with particulates the main pollutant. The forecast for Saturday is 32, considered good air quality, with particulates the primary pollutant. The forecast for Sunday is 36, considered good air quality, with particulates the primary pollutant. The pollen count today for trees was 2, a low count, with elm the primary pollen. The pollen count today for weeds was 12, a moderate count, with pigweed and ragweed the primary pollens. The pollen count today for grass was 2, a low count. Air pollution forecasts and pollen counts are provided by the Douglas County Health Department. Flood warning now in effect until Saturday morning. What? Minor flooding is forecast. Where? West Nishnabotna River at Randolph. When? Until Saturday morning. Impacts? At 19.0 feet, rural agricultural lands begin to flood. Additional details, at 8 a.m. Friday the stage was 18.2 feet. Bankful stage is 19.0 feet. Forecast, the river is expected to rise above flood stage this afternoon to a crest of 19.2 feet this afternoon. It will then fall below flood stage this afternoon. Flood stage is 19.0 feet. Flood history. This crest compares to a previous crest of 19.2 feet on March 30, 1960. http://www.weather.gov/safety-flood-caution is urged when walking near riverbanks. 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The next statement will be issued this evening at 9 p.m. Flood warning remains in effect until Saturday morning. What? Minor flooding is occurring and minor flooding is forecast. This approaches the flood of record. Where? Salt Creek near Ashland. When? Until Saturday morning. Impacts? At 21.0 feet, local levees along the river are threatened with overtopping. In addition, substantial damages are occurring at the campground near Highway 6. Additional details. At 7:45 a.m. Friday, the stage was 21.0 feet. Bankful stage is 19.0 feet. Recent activity, the maximum river stage in the 24 hours ending at 7:45 a.m. Friday was 21.1 feet. Forecast, the river is expected to fall below flood stage this afternoon and continue falling to 7.8 feet Tuesday evening.
Flood stage is 20.0 feet. Flood history. This crest compares to a previous crest of 21.5 feet on May 8, 2015. http://www.weather.gov/safety-flood. Here are the forecast key messages. Flooding will continue on rivers, creeks, and streams in southeast Nebraska and southwest Iowa into the weekend and possibly early next week. Expect dry weather Friday into next week along with temperatures in the 60s and 70s. This is NOAA All Hazards radio station KIH 61 in Omaha, Nebraska. The current time is 12:10 p.m. Central Daylight Time. The following is a summary of watches, warnings, and advisories in effect. River flood warning has been extended until 8 a.m. Saturday for the following county, Mills, Iowa. A river flood warning remains in effect until 07:25 a.m. Saturday for the following county, Saunders, Nebraska. Now for the official National Weather Service forecast for the Omaha and Council Bluffs area. This afternoon, sunny. Highs in the mid-60s. East winds 5 to 10 miles an hour. Tonight, clear. Lows in the upper 40s. Southeast winds around 5 miles an hour. Saturday, sunny. Highs in the upper 60s. South winds 5 to 10 miles an hour. Saturday night, mostly clear. Lows in the mid-50s. South winds around 5 miles an hour, becoming west after midnight. Sunday, sunny. Highs in the upper 60s. North winds 5 to 10 miles an hour. Sunday night and Monday, clear. Lows in the upper 40s. Highs in the upper 60s. Monday night, clear. Lows in the mid-50s. Tuesday through Thursday, mostly clear. Highs in the mid-70s. Lows in the upper 50s. At noon in Omaha, it was sunny. The temperature was 64 degrees, the dew point 36, and the relative humidity 35%. The wind was northeast at 9 miles an hour. The pressure was 30.36 inches and falling. Across eastern Nebraska and southwest Iowa, temperatures were between 61 and 64 degrees. At Millard, haze was reported. It was sunny at Lincoln, Fremont, Columbus, and Blair Airport. At Tecama, Nebraska City, Plattsmouth, and Red Oak, Iowa, it was sunny. At Offutt Air Force Base, it was mostly sunny. Here are some observations from across the region. Skies ranged from sunny to mostly sunny. It was 64 at Grand Island, 63 at Norfolk, 60 at Sioux Falls, 64 at Sioux City, and 62 at Des Moines. Kansas City reported 65, Concordia, Kansas reported 64, North Platte reported 64, Denver reported 68, and Valentine reported 64. Once again, at noon in Omaha, it was 64 degrees under sunny skies. The Omaha Metropolitan Area Pollutant Standards Index for today is 30, which represents good air quality, with particulates the main pollutant. The forecast for Saturday is 32, considered good air quality, with particulates the primary pollutant. The forecast for Sunday is 36, considered good air quality, with particulates the primary pollutant. The pollen count today for trees was 2, a low count, with elm the primary pollen. The pollen count today for weeds was 12, a moderate count, with pigweed and ragweed the primary pollens. The pollen count today for grass was 2, a low count. Air pollution forecasts and pollen counts are provided by the Douglas County Health Department. Flood warning now in effect until Saturday morning. What? Minor flooding is forecast. Where? West Nishnabotna River at Randolph. When? Until Saturday morning. Impacts at 19.0 feet, rural agricultural lands begin to flood. Additional details, at 8 a.m. Friday the stage was 18.2 feet. Bankville stage is 19.0 feet.
forecast. The river is expected to rise above flood stage this afternoon to a crest of 19.2 feet this afternoon. It will then fall below flood stage this afternoon. Flood stage is 19.0 feet. Flood history. This crest compares to a previous crest of 19.2 feet on March 30, 1960. http://www.weather.gov/safety-flood-caution is urged when walking near riverbanks. Additional information is available at water.gov. The next statement will be issued this evening at 9 p.m. Flood warning remains in effect until Saturday morning. What? Minor flooding is occurring and minor flooding is forecast. This approaches the flood of record. Where? Salt Creek near Ashland. When? Until Saturday morning. Impacts at 21.0 feet. Local levees along the river are threatened with overtopping. In addition, substantial damages are occurring at the campground near Highway 6. Additional details. At 7:45 a.m. Friday, the stage was 21.0 feet. Bankville stage is 19.0 feet. Recent activity, the maximum river stage in the 24 hours ending at 7:45 a.m. Friday was 21.1 feet. Forecast, the river is expected to fall below flood stage this afternoon and continue falling to 7.8 feet Tuesday evening. Flood stage is 20.0 feet. Flood history. This crest compares to a previous crest of 21.5 feet on May 8, 2015. http://www.weather.gov/safety-flood. Here are the forecast key messages. Flooding will continue on rivers, creeks, and streams in southeast Nebraska and southwest Iowa into the weekend and possibly early next week. Expect dry weather Friday into next week along with temperatures in the 60s and 70s. This is NOAA All Hazards Radio Station KIH-61 in Omaha, Nebraska. The current time is 12:17 p.m. Central Daylight Time. The following is a summary of watches, warnings, and advisories in effect. River flood warning has been extended until 8 a.m. Saturday for the following county, Mills, Iowa. A river flood warning remains in effect until 07:25 a.m. Saturday for the following county, Saunders, Nebraska. Now for the official National Weather Service forecast for the Omaha and Council Bluffs area. This afternoon, sunny. Highs in the mid-60s. East winds 5 to 10 miles an hour. Tonight, clear. Lows in the upper 40s. Southeast winds around 5 miles an hour. Saturday, sunny. Highs in the upper 60s. South winds 5 to 10 miles an hour. Saturday night, mostly clear. Lows in the mid-50s. South winds around 5 miles an hour, becoming west after midnight. Sunday, sunny. Highs in the upper 60s. North winds 5 to 10 miles an hour. Sunday night and Monday, clear. Lows in the upper 40s. Highs in the upper 60s. Monday night, clear. Lows in the mid-50s. Tuesday through Thursday, mostly clear. Highs in the mid-70s. Lows in the upper 50s. At noon in Omaha, it was sunny. The temperature was 64 degrees, the dew point 36, and the relative humidity 35%. The wind was northeast at 9 miles an hour. The pressure was 30.36 inches and falling. Across eastern Nebraska and southwest Iowa, temperatures were between 61 and 64 degrees. At Millard, haze was reported. It was sunny at Lincoln, Fremont, Columbus, and Blair Airport. At Tecumseh, Nebraska City, Plattsmouth, and Red Oak, Iowa, it was sunny. At Offutt Air Force Base, it was mostly sunny. Here are some observations from across the region. Skies ranged from sunny to mostly sunny. It was 64 at Grand Island, 63 at Norfolk, 60 at Sioux Falls, 64 at Sioux City, and 62 at Des Moines.
Kansas City reported 65, Concordia, Kansas reported 64, North Platte reported 64, Denver reported 68, and Valentine reported 64. Once again, at noon in Omaha, it was 64 degrees under sunny skies. The Omaha Metropolitan Area Pollutant Standards Index for today is 30, which represents good air quality, with particulates the main pollutant. The forecast for Saturday is 32, considered good air quality, with particulates the primary pollutant. The forecast for Sunday is 36, considered good air quality, with particulates the primary pollutant. The pollen count today for trees was 2, a low count, with elm the primary pollen. The pollen count today for weeds was 12, a moderate count, with pigweed and ragweed the primary pollens. The pollen count today for grass was 2, a low count. Air pollution forecasts and pollen counts are provided by the Douglas County Health Department. Flood warning now in effect until Saturday morning. What? Minor flooding is forecast. Where? West Nishnabotna River at Randolph. When? Until Saturday morning. Impacts, at 19.0 feet, rural agricultural lands begin to flood. Additional details, at 8 a.m. Friday the stage was 18.2 feet. Bankful stage is 19.0 feet. Forecast, the river is expected to rise above flood stage this afternoon to a crest of 19.2 feet this afternoon. It will then fall below flood stage this afternoon. Flood stage is 19.0 feet. Flood history, this crest compares to a previous crest of 19.2 feet on March 30, 1960. http://www.weather.gov/safety-flood-caution is urged when walking near riverbanks. 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The next statement will be issued this evening at 9 p.m. Flood warning remains in effect until Saturday morning. What? Minor flooding is occurring and minor flooding is forecast. This approaches the flood of record. Where? Salt Creek near Ashland. When? Until Saturday morning. Impacts, at 21.0 feet, local levees along the river are threatened with overtopping. In addition, substantial damages are occurring at the campground near Highway 6. Additional details, at 7:45 a.m. Friday the stage was 21.0 feet. Bankful stage is 19.0 feet. Recent activity, the maximum river stage in the 24 hours ending at 7:45 a.m. Friday was 21.1 feet. Forecast, the river is expected to fall below flood stage this afternoon and continue falling to 7.8 feet Tuesday evening. Flood stage is 20.0 feet. Flood history, this crest compares to a previous crest of 21.5 feet on May 8, 2015. http://www.weather.gov/safety-flood. Here are the forecast key messages. Flooding will continue on rivers, creeks, and streams in southeast Nebraska and southwest Iowa into the weekend and possibly early next week. Expect dry weather Friday into next week along with temperatures in the 60s and 70s. This is NOAA All Hazards Radio Station KIH 61 in Omaha, Nebraska. The current time is 12:23 p.m. Central Daylight Time. The following is a summary of watches, warnings, and advisories in effect. River flood warning has been extended until 8 a.m. Saturday for the following county, Mills, Iowa. A river flood warning remains in effect until 07:25 a.m. Saturday for the following county, Saunders, Nebraska. Now for the official National Weather Service forecast for the Omaha and Council Bluffs area. This afternoon, sunny. Highs in the mid-60s. East winds 5 to 10 miles an hour. Tonight, clear. Lows in the upper 40s. Southeast winds around 5 miles an hour. Saturday, sunny. Highs in the upper 60s. South winds 5 to 10 miles an hour. Saturday night, mostly clear.
lows in the mid-50s. South winds around 5 miles an hour, becoming west after midnight. Sunday, sunny. Highs in the upper 60s. North winds 5 to 10 miles an hour. Sunday night and Monday, clear. Lows in the upper 40s. Highs in the upper 60s. Monday night, clear. Lows in the mid-50s. Tuesday through Thursday, mostly clear. Highs in the mid-70s. Lows in the upper 50s. At noon in Omaha, it was sunny. The temperature was 64 degrees, the dew point 36, and the relative humidity 35%. The wind was northeast at 9 miles an hour. The pressure was 30.36 inches and falling. Across eastern Nebraska and southwest Iowa, temperatures were between 61 and 64 degrees. At Millard, haze was reported. It was sunny at Lincoln, Fremont, Columbus, and Blair Airport. At Takema, Nebraska City, Plattsmouth, and Red Oak, Iowa, it was sunny. At Offutt Air Force Base, it was mostly sunny. Here are some observations from across the region. Skies ranged from sunny to mostly sunny. It was 64 at Grand Island, 63 at Norfolk, 60 at Sioux Falls, 64 at Sioux City, and 62 at Des Moines. Kansas City reported 65, Concordia, Kansas reported 64, North Platte reported 64, Denver reported 68, and Valentine reported 64. Once again, at noon in Omaha, it was 64 degrees under sunny skies. The Omaha Metropolitan Area Pollutant Standards Index for today is 30, which represents good air quality, with particulates the main pollutant. The forecast for Saturday is 32, considered good air quality, with particulates the primary pollutant. The forecast for Sunday is 36, considered good air quality, with particulates the primary pollutant. The pollen count today for trees was 2, a low count, with elm the primary pollen. The pollen count today for weeds was 12, a moderate count, with pigweed and ragweed the primary pollens. The pollen count today for grass was 2, a low count. Air pollution forecasts and pollen counts are provided by the Douglas County Health Department. Flood warning now in effect until Saturday morning. What? Minor flooding is forecast. Where? West Nishnabotna River at Randolph. When? Until Saturday morning. Impacts, at 19.0 feet, rural agricultural lands begin to flood. Additional details, at 8 a.m. Friday the stage was 18.2 feet. Bankville stage is 19.0 feet. Forecast, the river is expected to rise above flood stage this afternoon to a crest of 19.2 feet this afternoon. It will then fall below flood stage this afternoon. Flood stage is 19.0 feet. Flood history, this crest compares to a previous crest of 19.2 feet on March 30, 1960. http://www.weather.gov/safety-flood-caution is urged when walking near riverbanks. Additional information is available at water. NOAA-GOV. The next statement will be issued this evening at 9 p.m. Flood warning remains in effect until Saturday morning. What? Minor flooding is occurring and minor flooding is forecast. This approaches the flood of record. Where? Salt Creek near Ashland. When? Until Saturday morning. Impacts, at 21.0 feet, local levees along the river are threatened with overtopping. In addition, substantial damages are occurring at the campground near Highway 6. Additional details, at 7:45 a.m. Friday the stage was 21.0 feet. Bankville stage is 19.0 feet. Recent activity, the maximum river stage in the 24 hours ending at 7:45 a.m. Friday was 21.1 feet. Forecast, the river is expected to fall below flood stage this afternoon and continue falling to 7.8 feet Tuesday evening. Flood stage is 20.0 feet.
flood history. This crest compares to a previous crest of 21.5 feet on May 8, 2015. http://www.weather.gov/safety-flood. Here are the forecast key messages. Flooding will continue on rivers, creeks, and streams in southeast Nebraska and southwest Iowa into the weekend and possibly early next week. Expect dry weather Friday into next week along with temperatures in the 60s and 70s. This is NOAA All Hazards radio station KIH-61 in Omaha, Nebraska. The current time is 12:30 p.m. Central Daylight Time. The following is a summary of watches, warnings, and advisories in effect. River flood warning has been extended until 8 a.m. Saturday for the following county, Mills, Iowa. A river flood warning remains in effect until 07:25 a.m. Saturday for the following county, Saunders, Nebraska. Now for the official National Weather Service forecast for the Omaha and Council Bluffs area. This afternoon, sunny. Highs in the mid-60s. East winds 5 to 10 miles an hour. Tonight, clear. Lows in the upper 40s. Southeast winds around 5 miles an hour. Saturday, sunny. Highs in the upper 60s. South winds 5 to 10 miles an hour. Saturday night, mostly clear. Lows in the mid-50s. South winds around 5 miles an hour, becoming west after midnight. Sunday, sunny. Highs in the upper 60s. North winds 5 to 10 miles an hour. Sunday night and Monday, clear. Lows in the upper 40s. Highs in the upper 60s. Monday night, clear. Lows in the mid-50s. Tuesday through Thursday, mostly clear. Highs in the mid-70s. Lows in the upper 50s. At noon in Omaha, it was sunny. The temperature was 64 degrees, the dew point 36, and the relative humidity 35%. The wind was northeast at 9 miles an hour. The pressure was 30.36 inches and falling. Across eastern Nebraska and southwest Iowa, temperatures were between 61 and 64 degrees. At Millard, haze was reported. It was sunny at Lincoln, Fremont, Columbus, and Blair Airport. At Takema, Nebraska City, Plattsmouth, and Red Oak, Iowa, it was sunny. At Offutt Air Force Base, it was mostly sunny. Here are some observations from across the region. Skies ranged from sunny to mostly sunny. It was 64 at Grand Island, 63 at Norfolk, 60 at Sioux Falls, 64 at Sioux City, and 62 at Des Moines. Kansas City reported 65, Concordia, Kansas reported 64, North Platte reported 64, Denver reported 68, and Valentine reported 64. Once again, at noon in Omaha, it was 64 degrees under sunny skies. This is NOAA All Hazards radio station KIH-61 serving the following counties in Nebraska and Iowa. Douglas, Sarpy, Washington, Cass, Odo, Burt, Dodge, Saunders, Harrison, Pottawatomie, and Mills. The Omaha Metropolitan Area Pollutant Standards Index for today is 30, which represents good air quality, with particulates the main pollutant. The forecast for Saturday is 32, considered good air quality, with particulates the primary pollutant. The forecast for Sunday is 36, considered good air quality, with particulates the primary pollutant. The pollen count today for trees was 2, a low count, with elm the primary pollen. The pollen count today for weeds was 12, a moderate count, with pigweed and ragweed the primary pollens. The pollen count today for grass was 2, a low count. Air pollution forecasts and pollen counts are provided by the Douglas County Health Department. Flood warning now in effect until Saturday morning. What? Minor flooding is forecast. Where? West Nishnabotna River at Randolph. When? Until Saturday morning. Impacts?
At 19.0 feet, rural agricultural lands began to flood. Additional details, at 8 a.m. Friday the stage was 18.2 feet. Bankville stage is 19.0 feet. Forecast, the river is expected to rise above flood stage this afternoon to a crest of 19.2 feet this afternoon. It will then fall below flood stage this afternoon. Flood stage is 19.0 feet. Flood history. This crest compares to a previous crest of 19.2 feet on March 30, 1960. http://www.weather.gov/safety-flood-caution is urged when walking near riverbanks. 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The next statement will be issued this evening at 9 p.m. Flood warning remains in effect until Saturday morning. What? Minor flooding is occurring and minor flooding is forecast. This approaches the flood of record. Where? Salt Creek near Ashland. When? Until Saturday morning. Impacts, at 21.0 feet, local levees along the river are threatened with overtopping. In addition, substantial damages are occurring at the campground near Highway 6. Additional details, at 7:45 a.m. Friday the stage was 21.0 feet. Bankville stage is 19.0 feet. Recent activity, the maximum river stage in the 24 hours ending at 7:45 a.m. Friday was 21.1 feet. Forecast, the river is expected to fall below flood stage this afternoon and continue falling to 7.8 feet Tuesday evening. Flood stage is 20.0 feet. Flood history, this crest compares to a previous crest of 21.5 feet on May 8, 2015. http://www.weather.gov/safety-flood. Here are the forecast key messages. Flooding will continue on rivers, creeks, and streams in southeast Nebraska and southwest Iowa into the weekend and possibly early next week. Expect dry weather Friday into next week along with temperatures in the 60s and 70s. This is NOAA All Hazards Radio Station KIH 61 in Omaha, Nebraska. The current time is 12:37 p.m. Central Daylight Time. The following is a summary of watches, warnings, and advisories in effect. River flood warning has been extended until 8 a.m. Saturday for the following county, Mills, Iowa. A river flood warning remains in effect until 07:25 a.m. Saturday for the following county, Saunders, Nebraska. Now for the official National Weather Service forecast for the Omaha and Council Bluffs area. This afternoon, sunny. Highs in the mid-60s. East winds 5 to 10 miles an hour. Tonight, clear. Lows in the upper 40s. Southeast winds around 5 miles an hour. Saturday, sunny. Highs in the upper 60s. South winds 5 to 10 miles an hour. Saturday night, mostly clear. Lows in the mid 50s. South winds around 5 miles an hour, becoming west after midnight. Sunday, sunny. Highs in the upper 60s. North winds 5 to 10 miles an hour. Sunday night and Monday, clear. Lows in the upper 40s. Highs in the upper 60s. Monday night, clear. Lows in the mid 50s. Tuesday through Thursday, mostly clear. Highs in the mid 70s. Lows in the upper 50s. At noon in Omaha, it was sunny. The temperature was 64 degrees, the dew point 36, and the relative humidity 35%. The wind was northeast at 9 miles an hour. The pressure was 30.36 inches and falling. Across eastern Nebraska and southwest Iowa, temperatures were between 61 and 64 degrees. At Millard, haze was reported. It was sunny at Lincoln, Fremont, Columbus, and Blair Airport. At Tacoma, Nebraska City, Plattsmouth, and Red Oak, Iowa, it was sunny. At Offutt Air Force Base, it was mostly sunny. Here are some observations from across the region.
skies ranged from sunny to mostly sunny. It was 64 at Grand Island, 63 at Norfolk, 60 at Sioux Falls, 64 at Sioux City, and 62 at Des Moines. Kansas City reported 65.

that's the primary pollutant. The pollen count today for trees was 2, a low count, with elm the primary pollen. The pollen count today for weeds was 12, a moderate count, with tigweed and ragweed the primary pollens. The pollen count today for grass was 2, a low count. Air pollution forecasts and pollen counts are provided by the Douglas County Health Department. Flood warning now in effect until Saturday morning. What? Minor flooding is forecast. Where? West Nishnabotna River at Randolph. When? Until Saturday morning. Impacts, at 19.0 feet, rural agricultural lands begin to flood. Additional details, at 8 a.m. Friday the stage was 18.2 feet. Bankville stage is 19.0 feet. Forecast, the river is expected to rise above flood stage this afternoon to a crest of 19.2 feet this afternoon. It will then fall below flood stage this afternoon. Flood stage is 19.0 feet. Flood history. This crest compares to a previous crest of 19.2 feet on March 30, 1960. http://www.weather.gov/safety-flood-caution is urged when walking near riverbanks. 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The next statement will be issued this evening at 9 p.m. Flood warning remains in effect until Saturday morning. What? Minor flooding is occurring and minor flooding is forecast. This approaches the flood of record. Where? Salt Creek near Ashland. When? Until Saturday morning. Impacts, at 21.0 feet, local levees along the river are threatened with overtopping. In addition, substantial damages are occurring at the campground near Highway 6. Additional details, at 7:45 a.m. Friday the stage was 21.0 feet. Bankville stage is 19.0 feet. Recent activity, the maximum river stage in the 24 hours ending at 7:45 a.m. Friday was 21.1 feet. Forecast, the river is expected to fall below flood stage this afternoon and continue falling to 7.8 feet Tuesday evening. Flood stage is 20.0 feet. Flood history. This crest compares to a previous crest of 21.5 feet on May 8, 2015. http://www.weather.gov/safety-flood. Here are the forecast key messages. Flooding will continue on rivers, creeks, and streams in southeast Nebraska and southwest Iowa into the weekend and possibly early next week. Expect dry weather Friday into next week along with temperatures in the 60s and 70s. This is NOAA All Hazards Radio Station KIH 61 in Omaha, Nebraska. The current time is 12:43 p.m. Central Daylight Time. The following is a summary of watches, warnings, and advisories in effect. River flood warning has been extended until 8 a.m. Saturday for the following county, Mills, Iowa. A river flood warning remains in effect until 07:25 a.m. Saturday for the following county, Saunders, Nebraska. Now for the official National Weather Service forecast for the Omaha and Council Bluffs area. This afternoon, sunny. Highs in the mid-60s. East winds 5 to 10 miles an hour. Tonight, clear. Lows in the upper 40s. Southeast winds around 5 miles an hour. Saturday, sunny. Highs in the upper 60s. South winds 5 to 10 miles an hour. Saturday night, mostly clear. Lows in the mid-50s. South winds around 5 miles an hour, becoming west after midnight. Sunday, sunny. Highs in the upper 60s. North winds 5 to 10 miles an hour. Sunday night and Monday, clear. Lows in the upper 40s. Highs in the upper 60s. Monday night, clear. Lows in the mid-50s. Tuesday through Thursday, mostly clear. Highs in the mid-70s. Lows in the upper 50s. At noon in Omaha, it was sunny. The temperature was 64 degrees.

36 and the relative humidity 35%. The wind was northeast at 9 miles an hour. The pressure was 30.36 inches and falling. Across eastern Nebraska and southwest Iowa, temperatures were between 61 and 64 degrees. At Millard, haze was reported. It was sunny at Lincoln, Fremont, Columbus, and Blair Airport. At Takema, Nebraska City, Plattsmouth, and Red Oak, Iowa, it was sunny. At Offutt Air Force Base, it was mostly sunny. Here are some observations from across the region. Skies ranged from sunny to mostly sunny. It was 64 at Grand Island, 63 at Norfolk, 60 at Sioux Falls, 64 at Sioux City, and 62 at Des Moines. Kansas City reported 65, Concordia, Kansas reported 64, North Platte reported 64, Denver reported 68, and Valentine reported 64. Once again, at noon in Omaha, it was 64 degrees under sunny skies. The Omaha Metropolitan Area Pollutant Standards Index for today is 30, which represents good air quality, with particulates the main pollutant. The forecast for Saturday is 32, considered good air quality, with particulates the primary pollutant. The forecast for Sunday is 36, considered good air quality, with particulates the primary pollutant. The pollen count today for trees was 2, a low count, with elm the primary pollen. The pollen count today for weeds was 12, a moderate count, with pigweed and ragweed the primary pollens. The pollen count today for grass was 2, a low count. Air pollution forecasts and pollen counts are provided by the Douglas County Health Department. Flood warning now in effect until Saturday morning. What? Minor flooding is forecast. Where? West Nishnabotna River at Randolph. When? Until Saturday morning. Impacts at 19.0 feet. Rural agricultural lands begin to flood. Additional details, at 8 a.m. Friday the stage was 18.2 feet. Bankful stage is 19.0 feet. Forecast, the river is expected to rise above flood stage this afternoon to a crest of 19.2 feet this afternoon. It will then fall below flood stage this afternoon. Flood stage is 19.0 feet. Flood history. This crest compares to a previous crest of 19.2 feet on March 30, 1960. http://www.weather.gov/safety-flood-caution is urged when walking near riverbanks. Additional information is available at water. NOAA-GOV. The next statement will be issued this evening at 9 p.m. Flood warning remains in effect until Saturday morning. What? Minor flooding is occurring and minor flooding is forecast. This approaches the flood of record. Where? Salt Creek near Ashland. When? Until Saturday morning. Impacts at 21.0 feet. Local levees along the river are threatened with overtopping. In addition, substantial damages are occurring at the campground near Highway 6. Additional details, at 7:45 a.m. Friday the stage was 21.0 feet. Bankful stage is 19.0 feet. Recent activity, the maximum river stage in the 24 hours ending at 7:45 a.m. Friday was 21.1 feet. Forecast, the river is expected to fall below flood stage this afternoon and continue falling to 7.8 feet Tuesday evening. Flood stage is 20.0 feet. Flood history. This crest compares to a previous crest of 21.5 feet on May 8, 2015. http://www.weather.gov/safety-flood. Here are the forecast key messages. Flooding will continue on rivers, creeks, and streams in southeast Nebraska and southwest Iowa into the weekend and possibly early next week. Expect dry weather Friday into next week along with temperatures in the 60s and 70s. 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The current time is 12:50 p.m. Central Daylight Time.
The following is a summary of watches, warnings, and advisories in effect. River flood warning has been extended until 8 a.m. Saturday for the following county, Mills, Iowa. A river flood warning remains in effect until 07:25 a.m. Saturday for the following county, Saunders, Nebraska. Now for the official National Weather Service forecast for the Omaha and Council Bluffs area. This afternoon, sunny. Highs in the mid-60s. East winds around 5 miles an hour. Tonight, clear. Lows in the upper 40s. Southeast winds around 5 miles an hour. Saturday, sunny. Highs in the upper 60s. South winds 5 to 10 miles an hour. Saturday night, mostly clear. Lows in the mid-50s. South winds around 5 miles an hour, becoming west after midnight. Sunday, sunny. Highs in the upper 60s. North winds 5 to 10 miles an hour. Sunday night and Monday, clear. Lows in the upper 40s. Highs in the upper 60s. Monday night, clear. Lows in the mid-50s. Tuesday through Thursday, mostly clear. Highs in the mid-70s. Lows in the upper 50s. At noon in Omaha, it was sunny. The temperature was 64 degrees, the dew point 36, and the relative humidity 35%. The wind was northeast at 9 miles an hour. The pressure was 30.36 inches and falling. Across eastern Nebraska and southwest Iowa, temperatures were between 61 and 64 degrees. At Millard, haze was reported. It was sunny at Lincoln, Fremont, Columbus, and Blair Airport. At Takema, Nebraska City, Plattsmouth, and Red Oak, Iowa, it was sunny. At Offutt Air Force Base, it was mostly sunny. Here are some observations from across the region. Skies ranged from sunny to mostly sunny. It was 64 at Grand Island, 63 at Norfolk, 60 at Sioux Falls, 64 at Sioux City, and 62 at Des Moines. Kansas City reported 65, Concordia, Kansas reported 64, North Platte reported 64, Denver reported 68, and Valentine reported 64. Once again, at noon in Omaha it was 64 degrees under sunny skies. The Omaha Metropolitan Area Pollutant Standards Index for today is 30, which represents good air quality, with particulates the main pollutant. The forecast for Saturday is 32, considered good air quality, with particulates the primary pollutant. The forecast for Sunday is 36, considered good air quality, with particulates the primary pollutant. The pollen count today for trees was 2, a low count, with elm the primary pollen. The pollen count today for weeds was 12, a moderate count, with tigweed and ragweed the primary pollens. The pollen count today for grass was 2, a low count. Air pollution forecasts and pollen counts are provided by the Douglas County Health Department. Flood warning now in effect until Saturday morning. What? Minor flooding is forecast. Where? West Nishnabotna River at Randolph. When? Until Saturday morning. Impacts? At 19.0 feet, rural agricultural lands begin to flood. Additional details, at 8 a.m. Friday the stage was 18.2 feet. Bankville stage is 19.0 feet. Forecast, the river is expected to rise above flood stage this afternoon to a crest of 19.2 feet this afternoon. It will then fall below flood stage this afternoon. Flood stage is 19.0 feet. Flood history. This crest compares to a previous crest of 19.2 feet on March 30, 1960. http://www.weather.gov/safety-flood-caution is urged when walking near riverbanks. Additional information is available at water. NOAA-GOV. The next statement will be issued this evening at 9 p.m. Flood warning remains in effect until Saturday morning. What? Minor flooding is occurring and minor flooding is forecast.
This approaches the flood of record. Where? Salt Creek near Ashland. When? Until Saturday morning. Impacts at 21.0 feet. Local levees along the river are threatened with overtopping. In addition, substantial damages are occurring at the campground near Highway 6. Additional details, at 7:45 a.m. Friday, the stage was 21.0 feet. Bankful stage is 19.0 feet. Recent activity, the maximum river stage in the 24 hours ending at 7:45 a.m. Friday was 21.1 feet. Forecast, the river is expected to fall below flood stage this afternoon and continue falling to 7.8 feet Tuesday evening. Flood stage is 20.0 feet. Flood history, this crest compares to a previous crest of 21.5 feet on May 8, 2015. http://www.weather.gov/safety-flood. Here are the forecast key messages. Flooding will continue on rivers, creeks, and streams in southeast Nebraska and southwest Iowa into the weekend and possibly early next week. Expect dry weather Friday into next week along with temperatures in the 60s and 70s. 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The current time is 12:56 p.m. Central Daylight Time. The following is a summary of watches, warnings, and advisories in effect. River flood warning has been extended until 8 a.m. Saturday for the following county, Mills, Iowa. A river flood warning remains in effect until 07:25 a.m. Saturday for the following county, Saunders, Nebraska. Now for the official National Weather Service forecast for the Omaha and Council Bluffs area. This afternoon, sunny. Highs in the mid-60s. East winds around 5 miles an hour. Tonight, clear. Lows in the upper 40s. Southeast winds around 5 miles an hour. Saturday, sunny. Highs in the upper 60s. South winds 5 to 10 miles an hour. Saturday night, mostly clear. Lows in the mid-50s. South winds around 5 miles an hour, becoming west after midnight. Sunday, sunny. Highs in the upper 60s. North winds 5 to 10 miles an hour. Sunday night and Monday, clear. Lows in the upper 40s. Highs in the upper 60s. Monday night, clear. Lows in the mid-50s. Tuesday through Thursday, mostly clear. Highs in the mid-70s. Lows in the upper 50s. At noon in Omaha, it was sunny. The temperature was 64 degrees, the dew point 36, and the relative humidity 35%. The wind was northeast at 9 miles an hour. The pressure was 30.36 inches and falling. Across eastern Nebraska and southwest Iowa, temperatures were between 61 and 64 degrees. At Millard, haze was reported. It was sunny at Lincoln, Fremont, Columbus, and Blair Airport. At Takema, Nebraska City, Plattsmouth, and Red Oak, Iowa, it was sunny. At Offutt Air Force Base, it was mostly sunny. Here are some observations from across the region. Skies ranged from sunny to mostly sunny. It was 64 at Grand Island, 63 at Norfolk, 60 at Sioux Falls, 64 at Sioux City, and 62 at Des Moines. Kansas City reported 65, Concordia, Kansas reported 64, North Platte reported 64, Denver reported 68, and Valentine reported 64. Once again, at noon in Omaha it was 64 degrees under sunny skies. The Omaha Metropolitan Area Pollutant Standards Index for today is 30, which represents good air quality, with particulates the main pollutant. The forecast for Saturday is 32, considered good air quality, with particulates the primary pollutant. The forecast for Sunday is 36, considered good air quality, with particulates the primary pollutant. The pollen count today for trees was 2, a low count, with elm the primary pollen.
The pollen count today for weeds was 12, a moderate count, with pigweed and ragweed the primary pollens. The pollen count today for grass was 2, a low count. Air pollution forecasts and pollen counts are provided by the Douglas County Health Department. Flood warning now in effect until Saturday morning. What? Minor flooding is forecast. Where? West Nishnabotna River at Randolph. When? Until Saturday morning. Impacts, at 19.0 feet, rural agricultural lands begin to flood. Additional details, at 8 a.m. Friday the stage was 18.2 feet. Bankville stage is 19.0 feet. Forecast, the river is expected to rise above flood stage this afternoon to a crest of 19.2 feet this afternoon. It will then fall below flood stage this afternoon. Flood stage is 19.0 feet. Flood history. This crest compares to a previous crest of 19.2 feet on March 30, 1960. http://www.weather.gov/safety-flood-caution is urged when walking near riverbanks. 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The next statement will be issued this evening at 9 p.m. Flood warning remains in effect until Saturday morning. What? Minor flooding is occurring and minor flooding is forecast. This approaches the flood of record. Where? Salt Creek near Ashland. When? Until Saturday morning. Impacts, at 21.0 feet, local levees along the river are threatened with overtopping. In addition, substantial damages are occurring at the campground near Highway 6. Additional details, at 7:45 a.m. Friday the stage was 21.0 feet. Bankville stage is 19.0 feet. Recent activity, the maximum river stage in the 24 hours ending at 7:45 a.m. Friday was 21.1 feet. Forecast, the river is expected to fall below flood stage this afternoon and continue falling to 7.8 feet Tuesday evening. Flood stage is 20.0 feet. Flood history, this crest compares to a previous crest of 21.5 feet on May 8, 2015. http://www.weather.gov/safety-flood. Here are the forecast key messages. Flooding will continue on rivers, creeks, and streams in southeast Nebraska and southwest Iowa into the weekend and possibly early next week. Expect dry weather Friday into next week along with temperatures in the 60s and 70s. This is NOAA All Hazards Radio Station KIH 61 in Omaha, Nebraska. The current time is 1:03 p.m. Central Daylight Time. The following is a summary of watches, warnings, and advisories in effect. River flood warning has been extended until 8 a.m. Saturday for the following county, Mills, Iowa. A river flood warning remains in effect until 07:25 a.m. Saturday for the following county, Saunders, Nebraska. Now for the official National Weather Service forecast for the Omaha and Council Bluffs area. This afternoon, sunny. Highs in the mid-60s. East winds around 5 miles an hour. Tonight, clear. Lows in the upper 40s. Southeast winds around 5 miles an hour. Saturday, sunny. Highs in the upper 60s. South winds 5 to 10 miles an hour. Saturday night, mostly clear. Lows in the mid-50s. South winds around 5 miles an hour, becoming west after midnight. Sunday, sunny. Highs in the upper 60s. North winds 5 to 10 miles an hour. Sunday night and Monday, clear. Lows in the upper 40s. Highs in the upper 60s. Monday night, clear. Lows in the mid-50s. Tuesday through Thursday, mostly clear. Highs in the mid-70s. Lows in the upper 50s. The Omaha Metropolitan Area Pollutant Standards Index for today is 30, which represents good air quality, with particulates the main pollutant.
The forecast for Saturday is 32, considered good air quality, with particulates the primary pollutant. The forecast for Sunday is 36, considered good air quality, with particulates the primary pollutant. The pollen count today for trees was 2, a low count, with elm the primary pollen. The pollen count today for weeds was 12, a moderate count, with pigweed and ragweed the primary pollens. The pollen count today for grass was 2, a low count. Air pollution forecasts and pollen counts are provided by the Douglas County Health Department. Flood warning now in effect until Saturday morning. What? Minor flooding is forecast. Where? West Nishnabotna River at Randolph. When? Until Saturday morning. Impacts, at 19.0 feet, rural agricultural lands begin to flood. Additional details, at 8 a.m. Friday the stage was 18.2 feet. Bankful stage is 19.0 feet. Forecast, the river is expected to rise above flood stage this afternoon to a crest of 19.2 feet this afternoon. It will then fall below flood stage this afternoon. Flood stage is 19.0 feet. Flood history. This crest compares to a previous crest of 19.2 feet on March 30, 1960. http://www.weather.gov/safety-flood-caution is urged when walking near riverbanks. 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The next statement will be issued this evening at 9 p.m. Flood warning remains in effect until Saturday morning. What? Minor flooding is occurring and minor flooding is forecast. This approaches the flood of record. Where? Salt Creek near Ashland. When? Until Saturday morning. Impacts, at 21.0 feet, local levees along the river are threatened with overtopping. In addition, substantial damages are occurring at the campground near Highway 6. Additional details, at 7:45 a.m. Friday the stage was 21.0 feet. Bankful stage is 19.0 feet. Recent activity, the maximum river stage in the 24 hours ending at 7:45 a.m. Friday was 21.1 feet. Forecast, the river is expected to fall below flood stage this afternoon and continue falling to 7.8 feet Tuesday evening. Flood stage is 20.0 feet. Flood history, this crest compares to a previous crest of 21.5 feet on May 8, 2015. http://www.weather.gov/safety-flood. Here are the forecast key messages. Flooding will continue on rivers, creeks, and streams in southeast Nebraska and southwest Iowa into the weekend and possibly early next week. Expect dry weather Friday into next week along with temperatures in the 60s and 70s. This is NOAA All Hazards Radio Station KIH-61 in Omaha, Nebraska. The current time is 1:08 p.m. Central Daylight Time. The following is a summary of watches, warnings and advisories in effect. River flood warning has been extended until 8 a.m. Saturday for the following county, Mills, Iowa. A river flood warning remains in effect until 07:25 a.m. Saturday for the following county, Saunders, Nebraska. Now for the official National Weather Service forecast for the Omaha and Council Bluffs area. This afternoon, sunny. Highs in the mid-60s. East winds around 5 miles an hour. Tonight, clear. Lows in the upper 40s. Southeast winds around 5 miles an hour. Saturday, sunny. Highs in the upper 60s. South winds 5 to 10 miles an hour. Saturday night, mostly clear. Lows in the mid-50s. South winds around 5 miles an hour, becoming west after midnight. Sunday, sunny. Highs in the upper 60s. North winds 5 to 10 miles an hour. Sunday night and Monday, clear. Lows in the upper 40s. Highs in the upper 60s. Monday night, clear. Lows in the mid-50s.
Tuesday through Thursday, mostly clear. Highs in the mid-70s. Lows in the upper 50s. At 1 p.m. in Omaha, it was sunny. The temperature was 65 degrees, the dew point 36, and the relative humidity 34%. The wind was variable at 3 miles an hour. The pressure was 30.35 inches and falling. Across eastern Nebraska and southwest Iowa, it was sunny, and temperatures were between 63 and 66 degrees. Here are some observations from across the region. It was sunny, with a temperature of 65 at Norfolk, 66 at Sioux City, and 67 at Kansas City. Under sunny skies, Concordia, Kansas reported 65, North Platte reported 66, and Valentine reported 67. It was mostly sunny, with a temperature of 62 at Sioux Falls, 63 at Des Moines, and 72 at Denver. Once again, at 1 p.m. in Omaha, it was 65 degrees under sunny skies. The Omaha Metropolitan Area Pollutant Standards Index for today is 30, which represents good air quality, with particulates the main pollutant. The forecast for Saturday is 32, considered good air quality, with particulates the primary pollutant. The forecast for Sunday is 36, considered good air quality, with particulates the primary pollutant. The pollen count today for trees was 2, a low count, with elm the primary pollen. The pollen count today for weeds was 12, a moderate count, with pigweed and ragweed the primary pollens. The pollen count today for grass was 2, a low count. Air pollution forecasts and pollen counts are provided by the Douglas County Health Department. Flood warning now in effect until Saturday morning. What? Minor flooding is forecast. Where? West Nishnabotna River at Randolph. When? Until Saturday morning. Impacts at 19.0 feet, rural agricultural lands begin to flood. Additional details, at 8 a.m. Friday the stage was 18.2 feet. Bankful stage is 19.0 feet. Forecast, the river is expected to rise above flood stage this afternoon to a crest of 19.2 feet this afternoon. It will then fall below flood stage this afternoon. Flood stage is 19.0 feet. Flood history, this crest compares to a previous crest of 19.2 feet on March 30, 1960. http://www.weather.gov/safety-flood-caution is urged when walking near riverbanks. Additional information is available at water.gov. The next statement will be issued this evening at 9 p.m. Flood warning remains in effect until Saturday morning. What? Minor flooding is occurring and minor flooding is forecast. This approaches the flood of record. Where? Salt Creek near Ashland. When? Until Saturday morning. Impacts, at 21.0 feet, local levees along the river are threatened with overtopping. In addition, substantial damages are occurring at the campground near Highway 6. Additional details, at 7:45 a.m. Friday the stage was 21.0 feet. Bankful stage is 19.0 feet. Recent activity, the maximum river stage in the 24 hours ending at 7:45 a.m. Friday was 21.1 feet. Forecast, the river is expected to fall below flood stage this afternoon and continue falling to 7.8 feet Tuesday evening. Flood stage is 20.0 feet. Flood history, this crest compares to a previous crest of 21.5 feet on May 8, 2015. http://www.weather.gov/safety-flood. Here are the forecast key messages. Flooding will continue on rivers, creeks, and streams in southeast Nebraska and southwest Iowa into the weekend and possibly early next week. Expect dry weather Friday into next week along with temperatures in the 60s and 70s. This is NOAA All Hazards Radio Station KIH-61 in Omaha, Nebraska. The current time is 1:15 p.m. Central Daylight Time. The following is a summary of watches
warnings and advisories in effect. River flood warning has been extended until 8 a.m. Saturday for the following county: Mills, Iowa. A river flood warning remains in effect until 07:25 a.m. Saturday for the following county: Saunders, Nebraska. Now for the official National Weather Service forecast for the Omaha and Council Bluffs area. This afternoon, sunny. Highs in the mid-60s. East winds around 5 miles an hour. Tonight, clear. Lows in the upper 40s. Southeast winds around 5 miles an hour. Saturday, sunny. Highs in the upper 60s. South winds 5 to 10 miles an hour. Saturday night, mostly clear. Lows in the mid-50s. South winds around 5 miles an hour, becoming west after midnight. Sunday, sunny. Highs in the upper 60s. North winds 5 to 10 miles an hour. Sunday night and Monday, clear. Lows in the upper 40s. Highs in the upper 60s. Monday night, clear. Lows in the mid-50s. Tuesday through Thursday, mostly clear. Highs in the mid-70s. Lows in the upper 50s. At 1 p.m. in Omaha, it was sunny. The temperature was 65 degrees, the dew point 36, and the relative humidity 34%. The wind was variable at 3 miles an hour. The pressure was 30.35 inches and falling. Across eastern Nebraska and southwest Iowa, it was sunny, and temperatures were between 63 and 66 degrees. Here are some observations from across the region. It was sunny, with a temperature of 65 at Norfolk, 66 at Sioux City, and 67 at Kansas City. Under sunny skies, Concordia, Kansas reported 65, North Platte reported 66, and Valentine reported 67. It was mostly sunny, with a temperature of 62 at Sioux Falls, 63 at Des Moines, and 72 at Denver. Once again, at 1 p.m. in Omaha, it was 65 degrees under sunny skies. The Omaha Metropolitan Area Pollutant Standards Index for today is 30, which represents good air quality, with particulates the main pollutant. The forecast for Saturday is 32, considered good air quality, with particulates the primary pollutant. The forecast for Sunday is 36, considered good air quality, with particulates the primary pollutant. The pollen count today for trees was 2, a low count, with elm the primary pollen. The pollen count today for weeds was 12, a moderate count, with pigweed and ragweed the primary pollens. The pollen count today for grass was 2, a low count. Air pollution forecasts and pollen counts are provided by the Douglas County Health Department. Flood warning now in effect until Saturday morning. What? Minor flooding is forecast. Where? West Nishnabotna River at Randolph. When? Until Saturday morning. Impacts? At 19.0 feet, rural agricultural lands begin to flood. Additional details, at 8 a.m. Friday the stage was 18.2 feet. Bankful stage is 19.0 feet. Forecast, the river is expected to rise above flood stage this afternoon to a crest of 19.2 feet this afternoon. It will then fall below flood stage this afternoon. Flood stage is 19.0 feet. Flood history. This crest compares to a previous crest of 19.2 feet on March 30, 1960. http://www.weather.gov/safety-flood-caution is urged when walking near riverbanks. 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The next statement will be issued this evening at 9 p.m. Flood warning remains in effect until Saturday morning. What? Minor flooding is occurring and minor flooding is forecast. This approaches the flood of record. Where? Salt Creek near Ashland. When? Until Saturday morning. Impacts? At 21.0 feet, local levees along the river are threatened with overtopping. In addition,
Substantial damages are occurring at the campground near Highway 6. Additional details, at 7:45 a.m. Friday, the stage was 21.0 feet. Bankville stage is 19.0 feet. Recent activity, the maximum river stage in the 24 hours ending at 7:45 a.m. Friday was 21.1 feet. Forecast, the river is expected to fall below flood stage this afternoon and continue falling to 7.8 feet Tuesday evening. Flood stage is 20.0 feet. Flood history, this crest compares to a previous crest of 21.5 feet on May 8, 2015. http://www.weather.gov/safety-flood. Here are the forecast key messages. Flooding will continue on rivers, creeks, and streams in southeast Nebraska and southwest Iowa into the weekend and possibly early next week. Expect dry weather Friday into next week along with temperatures in the 60s and 70s. This is NOAA All Hazards Radio Station KIH 61 in Omaha, Nebraska. The current time is 1:21 p.m. Central Daylight Time. The following is a summary of watches, warnings, and advisories in effect. River flood warning has been extended until 8 a.m. Saturday for the following county, Mills, Iowa. A river flood warning remains in effect until 07:25 a.m. Saturday for the following county, Saunders, Nebraska. Now for the official National Weather Service forecast for the Omaha and Council Bluffs area. This afternoon, sunny. Highs in the mid-60s. East winds around 5 miles an hour. Tonight, clear. Lows in the upper 40s. Southeast winds around 5 miles an hour. Saturday, sunny. Highs in the upper 60s. South winds 5 to 10 miles an hour. Saturday night, mostly clear. Lows in the mid-50s. South winds around 5 miles an hour, becoming west after midnight. Sunday, sunny. Highs in the upper 60s. North winds 5 to 10 miles an hour. Sunday night and Monday, clear. Lows in the upper 40s. Highs in the upper 60s. Monday night, clear. Lows in the mid-50s. Tuesday through Thursday, mostly clear. Highs in the mid-70s. Lows in the upper 50s. At 1 p.m. in Omaha, it was sunny. The temperature was 65 degrees, the dew point 36, and the relative humidity 34%. The wind was variable at 3 miles an hour. The pressure was 30.35 inches and falling. Across eastern Nebraska and southwest Iowa, it was sunny, and temperatures were between 63 and 66 degrees. Here are some observations from across the region. It was sunny, with a temperature of 65 at Norfolk, 66 at Sioux City, and 67 at Kansas City. Under sunny skies, Concordia, Kansas reported 65, North Platte reported 66, and Valentine reported 67. It was mostly sunny, with a temperature of 62 at Sioux Falls, 63 at Des Moines, and 72 at Denver. Once again, at 1 p.m. in Omaha, it was 65 degrees under sunny skies. The Omaha Metropolitan Area Pollutant Standards Index for today is 30, which represents good air quality, with particulates the main pollutant. The forecast for Saturday is 32, considered good air quality, with particulates the primary pollutant. The forecast for Sunday is 36, considered good air quality, with particulates the primary pollutant. The pollen count today for trees was 2, a low count, with elm the primary pollen. The pollen count today for weeds was 12, a moderate count, with pigweed and ragweed the primary pollens. The pollen count today for grass was 2, a low count. Air pollution forecasts and pollen counts are provided by the Douglas County Health Department. Flood warning now in effect until Saturday morning. What? Minor flooding is forecast. Where? West Nishnabotna River at Randolph. When? Until Saturday morning. Impacts?
At 19.0 feet, rural agricultural lands began to flood. Additional details, at 8 a.m. Friday, the stage was 18.2 feet. Bankful stage is 19.0 feet. Forecast, the river is expected to rise above flood stage this afternoon to a crest of 19.2 feet this afternoon. It will then fall below flood stage this afternoon. Flood stage is 19.0 feet. Flood history. This crest compares to a previous crest of 19.2 feet on March 30, 1960. http://www.weather.gov/safety-flood-caution is urged when walking near riverbanks. 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The next statement will be issued this evening at 9 p.m. Flood warning remains in effect until Saturday morning. What? Minor flooding is occurring and minor flooding is forecast. This approaches the flood of record. Where? Salt Creek near Ashland. When? Until Saturday morning. Impacts, at 21.0 feet, local levees along the river are threatened with overtopping. In addition, substantial damages are occurring at the campground near Highway 6. Additional details, at 7:45 a.m. Friday the stage was 21.0 feet. Bankful stage is 19.0 feet. Recent activity, the maximum river stage in the 24 hours ending at 7:45 a.m. Friday was 21.1 feet. Forecast, the river is expected to fall below flood stage this afternoon and continue falling to 7.8 feet Tuesday evening. Flood stage is 20.0 feet. Flood history, this crest compares to a previous crest of 21.5 feet on May 8, 2015. http://www.weather.gov/safety-flood. Here are the forecast key messages. Flooding will continue on rivers, creeks, and streams in southeast Nebraska and southwest Iowa into the weekend and possibly early next week. Expect dry weather Friday into next week along with temperatures in the 60s and 70s. This is NOAA All Hazards Radio Station KIH-61 in Omaha, Nebraska. The current time is 1:27 p.m. Central Daylight Time. The following is a summary of watches, warnings, and advisories in effect. River flood warning has been extended until 8 a.m. Saturday for the following county, Mills, Iowa. A river flood warning remains in effect until 07:25 a.m. Saturday for the following county, Saunders, Nebraska. Now for the official National Weather Service forecast for the Omaha and Council Bluffs area. This afternoon, sunny. Highs in the mid-60s. East winds around 5 miles an hour. Tonight, clear. Lows in the upper 40s. Southeast winds around 5 miles an hour. Saturday, sunny. Highs in the upper 60s. South winds 5 to 10 miles an hour. Saturday night, mostly clear. Lows in the mid-50s. South winds around 5 miles an hour, becoming west after midnight. Sunday, sunny. Highs in the upper 60s. North winds 5 to 10 miles an hour. Sunday night and Monday, clear. Lows in the upper 40s. Highs in the upper 60s. Monday night, clear. Lows in the mid-50s. Tuesday through Thursday, mostly clear. Highs in the mid-70s. Lows in the upper 50s. At 1 p.m. in Omaha, it was sunny. The temperature was 65 degrees, the dew point 36, and the relative humidity 34%. The wind was variable at 3 miles an hour. The pressure was 30.35 inches and falling. Across eastern Nebraska and southwest Iowa, it was sunny, and temperatures were between 63 and 66 degrees. Here are some observations from across the region. It was sunny, with a temperature of 65 at North Fork, 66 at Sioux City, and 67 at Kansas City. Under sunny skies, Concordia, Kansas reported 65, North Platte reported 66,
and Valentine reported 67. It was mostly sunny, with a temperature of 62 at Sioux Falls, 63 at Des Moines, and 72 at Denver. Once again, at 1 p.m. in Omaha, it was 65 degrees under sunny skies. The Omaha Metropolitan Area Pollutant Standards Index for today is 30, which represents good air quality, with particulates the main pollutant. The forecast for Saturday is 32, considered good air quality, with particulates the primary pollutant. The forecast for Sunday is 36, considered good air quality, with particulates the primary pollutant. The pollen count today for trees was 2, a low count, with elm the primary pollen. The pollen count today for weeds was 12, a moderate count, with tigweed and ragweed the primary pollens. The pollen count today for grass was 2, a low count. Air pollution forecasts and pollen counts are provided by the Douglas County Health Department. 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Douglas, Sarpy, Washington, Cass, Odo, Burt, Dodge, Saunders, Harrison, Pottawatomie, and Mills. Flood warning now in effect until Saturday morning. What? Minor flooding is forecast. Where? West Nishnabotna River at Randolph. When? Until Saturday morning. Impacts, at 19.0 feet, rural agricultural lands begin to flood. Additional details, at 8 a.m. Friday the stage was 18.2 feet. Bankville stage is 19.0 feet. Forecast, the river is expected to rise above flood stage this afternoon to a crest of 19.2 feet this afternoon. It will then fall below flood stage this afternoon. Flood stage is 19.0 feet. Flood history. This crest compares to a previous crest of 19.2 feet on March 30, 1960. http://www.weather.gov/safety-flood-caution is urged when walking near riverbanks. 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NOAA-GOV. The next statement will be issued this evening at 9 p.m. Flood warning remains in effect until Saturday morning. What? Minor flooding is occurring and minor flooding is forecast. This approaches the flood of record. Where? Salt Creek near Ashland. When? Until Saturday morning. Impacts, at 21.0 feet, local levees along the river are threatened with overtopping. In addition, substantial damages are occurring at the campground near Highway 6. Additional details. At 7:45 a.m. Friday, the stage was 21.0 feet. Bankville stage is 19.0 feet. Recent activity, the maximum river stage in the 24 hours ending at 7:45 a.m. Friday was 21.1 feet. Forecast, the river is expected to fall below flood stage this afternoon and continue falling to 7.8 feet Tuesday evening. Flood stage is 20.0 feet. Flood history. This crest compares to a previous crest of 21.5 feet on May 8, 2015. http://www.weather.gov/safety-flood. Here are the forecast key messages. Flooding will continue on rivers, creeks, and streams in southeast Nebraska and southwest Iowa into the weekend and possibly early next week. Expect dry weather Friday into next week along with temperatures in the 60s and 70s. 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The current time is 1:34 p.m. Central Daylight Time. The following is a summary of watches, warnings, and advisories in effect. River flood warning has been extended until 8 a.m. Saturday for the following county, Mills, Iowa. A river flood warning remains in effect until 07:25 a.m. Saturday for the following county, Saunders, Nebraska. Now for the official National Weather Service forecast for the Omaha and Council Bluffs area. This afternoon, sunny. Highs in the mid-60s. East winds around 5 miles an hour. Tonight, clear.
lows in the upper 40s. Southeast winds around 5 miles an hour. Saturday, sunny. Highs in the upper 60s. South winds 5 to 10 miles an hour. Saturday night, mostly clear. Lows in the mid 50s. South winds around 5 miles an hour, becoming west after midnight. Sunday, sunny. Highs in the upper 60s. North winds 5 to 10 miles an hour. Sunday night and Monday, clear. Lows in the upper 40s. Highs in the upper 60s. Monday night, clear. Lows in the mid 50s. Tuesday through Thursday, mostly clear. Highs in the mid 70s. Lows in the upper 50s. Now for the official National Weather Service forecast for the Omaha and Council Bluffs area. This afternoon, sunny. Highs in the mid-60s. East winds around 5 miles an hour. Tonight, clear. Lows in the upper 40s. Southeast winds around 5 miles an hour. Saturday, sunny. Highs in the upper 60s. South winds 5 to 10 miles an hour. Saturday night, mostly clear. Lows in the mid-50s. South winds around 5 miles an hour, becoming west after midnight. Sunday, sunny. Highs in the upper 60s. North winds 5 to 10 miles an hour. Sunday night and Monday, clear. Lows in the upper 40s. Highs in the upper 60s. Monday night, clear. Lows in the mid-50s. Tuesday, mostly sunny. Highs in the lower 70s. Tuesday night through Thursday, mostly clear. Lows in the upper 50s. Highs in the mid-70s. At 1 p.m. in Omaha, it was sunny. The temperature was 65 degrees, the dew point 36, and the relative humidity 34%. The wind was variable at 3 miles an hour. The pressure was 30.35 inches and falling. Across eastern Nebraska and southwest Iowa, it was sunny, and temperatures were between 63 and 66 degrees. Here are some observations from across the region. It was sunny, with a temperature of 65 at Norfolk, 66 at Sioux City, and 67 at Kansas City. Under sunny skies, Concordia, Kansas reported 65, North Platte reported 66, and Valentine reported 67. It was mostly sunny, with a temperature of 62 at Sioux Falls, 63 at Des Moines, and 72 at Denver. Once again, at 1 p.m. in Omaha, it was 65 degrees under sunny skies. The Omaha Metropolitan Area Pollutant Standards Index for today is 30, which represents good air quality, with particulates the main pollutant. The forecast for Saturday is 32, considered good air quality, with particulates the primary pollutant. The forecast for Sunday is 36, considered good air quality, with particulates the primary pollutant. The pollen count today for trees was 2, a low count, with elm the primary pollen. The pollen count today for weeds was 12, a moderate count, with pigweed and ragweed the primary pollens. The pollen count today for grass was 2, a low count. Air pollution forecasts and pollen counts are provided by the Douglas County Health Department. Flood warning now in effect until Saturday morning. What? Minor flooding is forecast. Where? West Nishnabotna River at Randolph. When? Until Saturday morning. Impacts? At 19.0 feet, rural agricultural lands begin to flood. Additional details, at 8 a.m. Friday the stage was 18.2 feet. Bankville stage is 19.0 feet. Forecast, the river is expected to rise above flood stage this afternoon to a crest of 19.2 feet this afternoon. It will then fall below flood stage this afternoon. Flood stage is 19.0 feet. Flood history. This crest compares to a previous crest of 19.2 feet on March 30, 1960.
http://www.weather.gov/safety-flood-caution is urged when walking near riverbanks. 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The next statement will be issued this evening at 9 p.m. Flood warning remains in effect until Saturday morning. What minor flooding is

1 feet. Forecast. The river is expected to fall below flood stage this afternoon and continue falling to 7.8 feet Tuesday evening. Flood stage is 20.0 feet. Flood history. This crest compares to a previous crest of 21.5 feet on May 8, 2015. http://www.weather.gov/safety-flood. Here are the forecast key messages. Flooding will continue on rivers, creeks, and streams in southeast Nebraska and southwest Iowa into the weekend and possibly early next week. Expect dry weather Friday into next week along with temperatures in the 60s and 70s. This is NOAA All Hazards radio station KIH-61 in Omaha, Nebraska. The current time is 1:41 p.m. Central Daylight Time. The following is a summary of watches, warnings, and advisories in effect. River flood warning has been extended until 8 a.m. Saturday for the following county, Mills, Iowa. A river flood warning remains in effect until 07:25 a.m. Saturday for the following county, Saunders, Nebraska. Now for the official National Weather Service forecast for the Omaha and Council Bluffs area. This afternoon, sunny. Highs in the mid-60s. East winds around 5 miles an hour. Tonight, clear. Lows in the upper 40s. Southeast winds around 5 miles an hour. Saturday, sunny. Highs in the upper 60s. South winds 5 to 10 miles an hour. Saturday night, mostly clear. Lows in the mid-50s. South winds around 5 miles an hour, becoming west after midnight. Sunday, sunny. Highs in the upper 60s. North winds 5 to 10 miles an hour. Sunday night and Monday, clear. Lows in the upper 40s. Highs in the upper 60s. Monday night, clear. Lows in the mid-50s. Tuesday, mostly sunny. Highs in the lower 70s. Tuesday night through Thursday, mostly clear. Lows in the upper 50s. Highs in the mid-70s. At 1 p.m. in Omaha, it was sunny. The temperature was 65 degrees, the dew point 36, and the relative humidity 34%. The wind was variable at 3 miles an hour. The pressure was 30.35 inches and falling. Across eastern Nebraska and southwest Iowa, it was sunny, and temperatures were between 63 and 66 degrees. Here are some observations from across the region. It was sunny, with a temperature of 65 at North Fork, 66 at Sioux City, and 67 at Kansas City. Under sunny skies, Concordia, Kansas reported 65, North Platte reported 66, and Valentine reported 67. It was mostly sunny, with a temperature of 62 at Sioux Falls, 63 at Des Moines, and 72 at Denver. Once again, at 1 p.m. in Omaha, it was 65 degrees under sunny skies. The Omaha Metropolitan Area Pollutant Standards Index for today is 30, which represents good air quality, with particulates the main pollutant. The forecast for Saturday is 32, considered good air quality, with particulates the primary pollutant. The forecast for Sunday is 36, considered good air quality, with particulates the primary pollutant. The pollen count today for trees was 2, a low count, with elm the primary pollen. The pollen count today for weeds was 12, a moderate count, with pigweed and ragweed the primary pollens. The pollen count today for grass was 2, a low count. Air pollution forecasts and pollen counts are provided by the Douglas County Health Department. Flood warning now in effect until Saturday morning. What? Minor flooding is forecast. Where? West Nishnabotna River at Randolph. When? Until Saturday morning. Impacts at 19.0 feet, rural agricultural lands begin to flood. Additional details, at 8 a.m. Friday the stage was 18.2 feet. Bankful stage is 19.0 feet. Forecast, the river is expected to rise above flood stage this

afternoon to a crest of 19.2 feet this afternoon. It will then fall below flood stage this afternoon. Flood stage is 19.0 feet. Flood history. This crest compares to a previous crest of 19.2 feet on March 30th, 1960. http://www.weather.gov/safety-flood-caution is urged when walking near riverbanks. 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The next statement will be issued this evening at 9 p.m. Flood warning remains in effect until Saturday morning. What? Minor flooding is occurring and minor flooding is forecast. This approaches the flood of record. Where? Salt Creek near Ashland. When? Until Saturday morning. Impacts, at 21.0 feet, local levees along the river are threatened with overtopping. In addition, substantial damages are occurring at the campground near Highway 6. Additional details, at 7:45 a.m. Friday the stage was 21.0 feet. Bankful stage is 19.0 feet. Recent activity, the maximum river stage in the 24 hours ending at 7:45 a.m. Friday was 21.1 feet. Forecast, the river is expected to fall below flood stage this afternoon and continue falling to 7.8 feet Tuesday evening. Flood stage is 20.0 feet. Flood history, this crest compares to a previous crest of 21.5 feet on May 8, 2015. http://www.weather.gov/safety-flood. Here are the forecast key messages. Flooding will continue on rivers, creeks, and streams in southeast Nebraska and southwest Iowa into the weekend and possibly early next week. Expect dry weather Friday into next week along with temperatures in the 60s and 70s. This is NOAA All Hazards Radio Station KIH-61 in Omaha, Nebraska. The current time is 1:48 p.m. Central Daylight Time. The following is a summary of watches, warnings, and advisories in effect. River flood warning has been extended until 8 a.m. Saturday for the following county, Mills, Iowa. A river flood warning remains in effect until 07:25 a.m. Saturday for the following county, Saunders, Nebraska. Now for the official National Weather Service forecast for the Omaha and Council Bluffs area. This afternoon, sunny. Highs in the mid-60s. East winds around 5 miles an hour. Tonight, clear. Lows in the upper 40s. Southeast winds around 5 miles an hour. Saturday, sunny. Highs in the upper 60s. South winds 5 to 10 miles an hour. Saturday night, mostly clear. Lows in the mid-50s. South winds around 5 miles an hour, becoming west after midnight. Sunday, sunny. Highs in the upper 60s. North winds 5 to 10 miles an hour. Sunday night and Monday, clear. Lows in the upper 40s. Highs in the upper 60s. Monday night, clear. Lows in the mid-50s. Tuesday, mostly sunny. Highs in the lower 70s. Tuesday night through Thursday, mostly clear. Lows in the upper 50s. Highs in the mid-70s. At 1 p.m. in Omaha, it was sunny. The temperature was 65 degrees, the dew point 36, and the relative humidity 34%. The wind was variable at 3 miles an hour. The pressure was 30.35 inches and falling. Across eastern Nebraska and southwest Iowa, it was sunny, and temperatures were between 63 and 66 degrees. Here are some observations from across the region. It was sunny, with a temperature of 65 at North Fork, 66 at Sioux City, and 67 at Kansas City. Under sunny skies, Concordia, Kansas reported 65, North Platte reported 66, and Valentine reported 67. It was mostly sunny, with a temperature of 62 at Sioux Falls, 63 at Des Moines, and 72 at Denver.
Once again, at 1 p.m. in Omaha, it was 65 degrees under sunny skies. The Omaha Metropolitan Area Pollutant Standards Index for today is 30, which represents good air quality, with particulates the main pollutant. The forecast for Saturday is 32, considered good air quality, with particulates the primary pollutant. The forecast for Sunday is 36, considered good air quality, with particulates the primary pollutant. The pollen count today for trees was 2, a low count, with elm the primary pollen. The pollen count today for weeds was 12, a moderate count, with pigweed and ragweed the primary pollens. The pollen count today for grass was 2, a low count. Air pollution forecasts and pollen counts are provided by the Douglas County Health Department. Flood warning now in effect until Saturday morning. What? Minor flooding is forecast. Where? West Nishnabotna River at Randolph. When? Until Saturday morning. Impacts at 19.0 feet, rural agricultural lands begin to flood. Additional details, at 8 a.m. Friday the stage was 18.2 feet. Bankville stage is 19.0 feet. Forecast, the river is expected to rise above flood stage this afternoon to a crest of 19.2 feet this afternoon. It will then fall below flood stage this afternoon. Flood stage is 19.0 feet. Flood history, this crest compares to a previous crest of 19.2 feet on March 30, 1960. http://www.weather.gov/safety-flood-caution is urged when walking near riverbanks. 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The next statement will be issued this evening at 9 p.m. Flood warning remains in effect until Saturday morning. What? Minor flooding is occurring and minor flooding is forecast. This approaches the flood of record. Where? Salt Creek near Ashland. When? Until Saturday morning. Impacts at 21.0 feet. Local levees along the river are threatened with overtopping. In addition, substantial damages are occurring at the campground near Highway 6. Additional details, at 7:45 a.m. Friday the stage was 21.0 feet. Bankville stage is 19.0 feet. Recent activity, the maximum river stage in the 24 hours ending at 7:45 a.m. Friday was 21.1 feet. Forecast, the river is expected to fall below flood stage this afternoon and continue falling to 7.8 feet Tuesday evening. Flood stage is 20.0 feet. Flood history, this crest compares to a previous crest of 21.5 feet on May 8, 2015. http://www.weather.gov/safety-flood. Here are the forecast key messages. Flooding will continue on rivers, creeks, and streams in southeast Nebraska and southwest Iowa into the weekend and possibly early next week. Expect dry weather Friday into next week along with temperatures in the 60s and 70s. This is NOAA All Hazards Radio Station KIH-61 in Omaha, Nebraska. The current time is 1:54 p.m. Central Daylight Time. The following is a summary of watches, warnings, and advisories in effect. River flood warning has been extended until 8 a.m. Saturday for the following county, Mills, Iowa. A river flood warning remains in effect until 07:25 a.m. Saturday for the following county, Saunders, Nebraska. Now for the official National Weather Service forecast for the Omaha and Council Bluffs area. This afternoon, sunny. Highs in the mid-60s. East winds around 5 miles an hour. Tonight, clear. Lows in the upper 40s. Southeast winds around 5 miles an hour. Saturday, sunny. Highs in the upper 60s. South winds 5 to 10 miles an hour. Saturday night, mostly clear. Lows in the mid 50s. South winds around 5 miles an hour, becoming west after midnight. Sunday, sunny. Highs in the upper 60s.
North winds 5 to 10 miles an hour. Sunday night and Monday, clear. Lows in the upper 40s. Highs in the upper 60s. Monday night, clear. Lows in the mid-50s. Tuesday, mostly sunny. Highs in the lower 70s. Tuesday night through Thursday, mostly clear. Lows in the upper 50s. Highs in the mid-70s. At 1 p.m. in Omaha, it was sunny. The temperature was 65 degrees, the dew point 36, and the relative humidity 34%. The wind was variable at 3 miles an hour. The pressure was 30.35 inches and falling. Across eastern Nebraska and southwest Iowa, it was sunny, and temperatures were between 63 and 66 degrees. Here are some observations from across the region. It was sunny, with a temperature of 65 at North Fork, 66 at Sioux City, and 67 at Kansas City. Under sunny skies, Concordia, Kansas reported 65, North Platte reported 66, and Valentine reported 67. It was mostly sunny, with a temperature of 62 at Sioux Falls, 63 at Des Moines, and 72 at Denver. Once again, at 1 p.m. in Omaha, it was 65 degrees under sunny skies. The Omaha Metropolitan Area Pollutant Standards Index for today is 30, which represents good air quality, with particulates the main pollutant. The forecast for Saturday is 32, considered good air quality, with particulates the primary pollutant. The forecast for Sunday is 36, considered good air quality, with particulates the primary pollutant. The pollen count today for trees was 2, a low count, with elm the primary pollen. The pollen count today for weeds was 12, a moderate count, with tigweed and ragweed the primary pollens. The pollen count today for grass was 2, a low count. Air pollution forecasts and pollen counts are provided by the Douglas County Health Department. Flood warning now in effect until Saturday morning. What? Minor flooding is forecast. Where? West Nishnabotna River at Randolph. When? Until Saturday morning. Impacts? At 19.0 feet, rural agricultural lands begin to flood. Additional details? At 8 a.m. Friday, the stage was 18.2 feet. Bankville stage is 19.0 feet. Forecast. The river is expected to rise above flood stage this afternoon to a crest of 19.2 feet this afternoon. It will then fall below flood stage this afternoon. Flood stage is 19.0 feet. Flood history. This crest compares to a previous crest of 19.2 feet on March 30, 1960. http://www.weather.gov/safety-flood-caution is urged when walking near riverbanks. 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The next statement will be issued this evening at 9 p.m. Flood warning remains in effect until Saturday morning. What? Minor flooding is occurring and minor flooding is forecast. This approaches the flood of record. Where? Salt Creek near Ashland. When? Until Saturday morning. Impacts? At 21.0 feet, local levees along the river are threatened with overtopping. In addition, substantial damages are occurring at the campground near Highway 6. Additional details? At 7:45 a.m. Friday, the stage was 21.0 feet. Bankville stage is 19.0 feet. Recent activity, the maximum river stage in the 24 hours ending at 7:45 a.m. Friday was 21.1 feet. Forecast, the river is expected to fall below flood stage this afternoon and continue falling to 7.8 feet Tuesday evening. Flood stage is 20.0 feet. Flood history, this crest compares to a previous crest of 21.5 feet on May 8, 2015. http://www.weather.gov/safety-flood. Here are the forecast key messages. Flooding will continue on rivers, creeks, and streams in southeast Nebraska and southwest Iowa into the weekend and possibly early next week.
Expect dry weather Friday into next week, along with temperatures in the 60s and 70s. This is NOAA All Hazards radio station KIH 61 in Omaha, Nebraska. The current time is 2:01 p.m. Central Daylight Time. The following is a summary of watches, warnings, and advisories in effect. River flood warning has been extended until 8 a.m. Saturday for the following county: Mills, Iowa. A river flood warning remains in effect until 07:25 a.m. Saturday for the following county: Saunders, Nebraska. Now for the official National Weather Service forecast for the Omaha and Council Bluffs area. This afternoon, sunny. Highs in the mid-60s. East winds around 5 miles an hour. Tonight, clear. Lows in the upper 40s. Southeast winds around 5 miles an hour. Saturday, sunny. Highs in the upper 60s. South winds 5 to 10 miles an hour. Saturday night, mostly clear. Lows in the mid-50s. South winds around 5 miles an hour, becoming west after midnight. Sunday, sunny. Highs in the upper 60s. North winds 5 to 10 miles an hour. Sunday night and Monday, clear. Lows in the upper 40s. Highs in the upper 60s. Monday night, clear. Lows in the mid-50s. Tuesday, mostly sunny. Highs in the lower 70s. Tuesday night through Thursday, mostly clear. Lows in the upper 50s. Highs in the mid-70s. The Omaha Metropolitan Area Pollutant Standards Index for today is 30, which represents good air quality, with particulates the main pollutant. The forecast for Saturday is 32, considered good air quality, with particulates the primary pollutant. The forecast for Sunday is 36, considered good air quality, with particulates the primary pollutant. The pollen count today for trees was 2, a low count, with elm the primary pollen. The pollen count today for weeds was 12, a moderate count, with pigweed and ragweed the primary pollens. The pollen count today for grass was 2, a low count. Air pollution forecasts and pollen counts are provided by the Douglas County Health Department. Flood warning now in effect until Saturday morning. What? Minor flooding is forecast. Where? West Nishnabotna River at Randolph. When? Until Saturday morning. Impacts? At 19.0 feet, rural agricultural lands begin to flood. Additional details, at 8 a.m. Friday the stage was 18.2 feet. Bankville stage is 19.0 feet. Forecast, the river is expected to rise above flood stage this afternoon to a crest of 19.2 feet this afternoon. It will then fall below flood stage this afternoon. Flood stage is 19.0 feet. Flood history. This crest compares to a previous crest of 19.2 feet on March 30, 1960. http://www.weather.gov/safety-flood-caution is urged when walking near riverbanks. Additional information is available at water. NOAA-GOV. The next statement will be issued this evening at 9 p.m. Flood warning remains in effect until Saturday morning. What? Minor flooding is occurring and minor flooding is forecast. This approaches the flood of record. Where? Salt Creek near Ashland. When? Until Saturday morning. Impacts, at 21.0 feet, local levees along the river are threatened with overtopping. In addition, substantial damages are occurring at the campground near Highway 6. Additional details, at 7:45 a.m. Friday the stage was 21.0 feet. Bankville stage is 19.0 feet. Recent activity, the maximum river stage in the 24 hours ending at 7:45 a.m. Friday was 21.1 feet. Forecast, the river is expected to fall below flood stage this afternoon and continue falling to 7.8 feet Tuesday evening. Flood stage is 20.0 feet.
flood history. This crest compares to a previous crest of 21.5 feet on May 8, 2015. http://www.weather.gov/safety-flood. Here are the forecast key messages. Flooding will continue on rivers, creeks, and streams in southeast Nebraska and southwest Iowa into the weekend and possibly early next week. Expect dry weather Friday into next week along with temperatures in the 60s and 70s. This is NOAA All Hazards radio station KIH-61 in Omaha, Nebraska. The current time is 2:06 p.m. Central Daylight Time. The following is a summary of watches, warnings, and advisories in effect. River flood warning has been extended until 8 a.m. Saturday for the following county, Mills, Iowa. A river flood warning remains in effect until 07:25 a.m. Saturday for the following county, Saunders, Nebraska. Now for the official National Weather Service forecast for the Omaha and Council Bluffs area. This afternoon, sunny. Highs in the mid-60s. East winds around 5 miles an hour. Tonight, clear. Lows in the upper 40s. Southeast winds around 5 miles an hour. Saturday, sunny. Highs in the upper 60s. South winds 5 to 10 miles an hour. Saturday night, mostly clear. Lows in the mid-50s. South winds around 5 miles an hour, becoming west after midnight. Sunday, sunny. Highs in the upper 60s. North winds 5 to 10 miles an hour. Sunday night and Monday, clear. Lows in the upper 40s. Highs in the upper 60s. Monday night, clear. Lows in the mid-50s. Tuesday, mostly sunny. Highs in the lower 70s. Tuesday night through Thursday, mostly clear. Lows in the upper 50s. Highs in the mid-70s. At 2 p.m. in Omaha, it was sunny. The temperature was 67 degrees, the dew point 35, and the relative humidity 30%. The pressure was 30.32 inches and falling. Across eastern Nebraska and southwest Iowa, skies ranged from sunny to mostly sunny, and temperatures were between 65 and 68 degrees. Here are some observations from across the region. It was sunny, with a temperature of 67 at Grand Island, 67 at North Fork, 67 at Sioux City, and 69 at Kansas City. Under sunny skies, Concordia, Kansas reported 67, North Platte reported 67, and Valentine reported 70. It was mostly sunny, with a temperature of 65 at Des Moines and 76 at Denver. At Sioux Falls, it was partly sunny, with a temperature of 61. Once again, at 2 p.m. in Omaha, it was 67 degrees under sunny skies. The Omaha Metropolitan Area Pollutant Standards Index for today is 30, which represents good air quality, with particulates the main pollutant. The forecast for Saturday is 32, considered good air quality, with particulates the primary pollutant. The forecast for Sunday is 36, considered good air quality, with particulates the primary pollutant. The pollen count today for trees was 2, a low count, with elm the primary pollen. The pollen count today for weeds was 12, a moderate count, with pigweed and ragweed the primary pollens. The pollen count today for grass was 2, a low count. Air pollution forecasts and pollen counts are provided by the Douglas County Health Department. Flood warning now in effect until Saturday morning. What? Minor flooding is forecast. Where? West Nishnabotna River at Randolph. When? Until Saturday morning. Impacts? At 19.0 feet, rural agricultural lands begin to flood. Additional details? At 8 a.m. Friday, the stage was 18.2 feet. Bankful stage is 19.0 feet. Forecast. The river is expected to rise above flood stage this afternoon to a crest of 19.2 feet this afternoon. It will then fall below flood stage this afternoon.
Flood stage is 19.0 feet. Flood history. This crest compares to a previous crest of 19.2 feet on March 30, 1960. http://www.weather.gov/safety-flood-caution is urged when walking near riverbanks. 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The next statement will be issued this evening at 9 p.m. Flood warning remains in effect until Saturday morning. What? Minor flooding is occurring and minor flooding is forecast. This approaches the flood of record. Where? Salt Creek near Ashland. When? Until Saturday morning. Impacts, at 21.0 feet, local levees along the river are threatened with overtopping. In addition, substantial damages are occurring at the campground near Highway 6. Additional details, at 7:45 a.m. Friday the stage was 21.0 feet. Bankville stage is 19.0 feet. Recent activity, the maximum river stage in the 24 hours ending at 7:45 a.m. Friday was 21.1 feet. Forecast, the river is expected to fall below flood stage this afternoon and continue falling to 7.8 feet Tuesday evening. Flood stage is 20.0 feet. Flood history, this crest compares to a previous crest of 21.5 feet on May 8, 2015. http://www.weather.gov/safety-flood. Here are the forecast key messages. Flooding will continue on rivers, creeks, and streams in southeast Nebraska and southwest Iowa into the weekend and possibly early next week. Expect dry weather Friday into next week along with temperatures in the 60s and 70s. 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The current time is 2:13 p.m. Central Daylight Time. The following is a summary of watches, warnings, and advisories in effect. River flood warning has been extended until 8 a.m. Saturday for the following county, Mills, Iowa. A river flood warning remains in effect until 07:25 a.m. Saturday for the following county, Saunders, Nebraska. Now for the official National Weather Service forecast for the Omaha and Council Bluffs area. This afternoon, sunny. Highs in the mid-60s. East winds around 5 miles an hour. Tonight, clear. Lows in the upper 40s. Southeast winds around 5 miles an hour. Saturday, sunny. Highs in the upper 60s. South winds 5 to 10 miles an hour. Saturday night, mostly clear. Lows in the mid-50s. South winds around 5 miles an hour, becoming west after midnight. Sunday, sunny. Highs in the upper 60s. North winds 5 to 10 miles an hour. Sunday night and Monday, clear. Lows in the upper 40s. Highs in the upper 60s. Monday night, clear. Lows in the mid-50s. Tuesday, mostly sunny. Highs in the lower 70s. Tuesday night through Thursday, mostly clear. Lows in the upper 50s. Highs in the mid-70s. At 2 p.m. in Omaha, it was sunny. The temperature was 67 degrees, the dew point 35, and the relative humidity 30%. The pressure...

p.m. Central Daylight Time. The following is a summary of watches, warnings, and advisories in effect. River flood warning has been extended until 8 a.m. Saturday for the following county: Mills, Iowa. A river flood warning remains in effect until 07:25 a.m. Saturday for the following county: Saunders, Nebraska. Now for the official National Weather Service forecast for the Omaha and Council Bluffs area. This afternoon, sunny. Highs in the mid-60s. East winds around 5 miles an hour. Tonight, clear. Lows in the upper 40s. Southeast winds around 5 miles an hour. Saturday, sunny. Highs in the upper 60s. South winds 5 to 10 miles an hour. Saturday night, mostly clear. Lows in the mid-50s. South winds around 5 miles an hour, becoming west after midnight. Sunday, sunny. Highs in the upper 60s. North winds 5 to 10 miles an hour. Sunday night and Monday, clear. Lows in the upper 40s. Highs in the upper 60s. Monday night, clear. Lows in the mid-50s. Tuesday, mostly sunny. Highs in the lower 70s. Tuesday night through Thursday, mostly clear. Lows in the upper 50s. Highs in the mid-70s. At 3 p.m. in Omaha, it was sunny. The temperature was 68 degrees, the dew point 33, and the relative humidity 27%. The pressure was 30.30 inches and falling. Across eastern Nebraska and southwest Iowa, it was sunny, and temperatures were between 67 and 69 degrees. Here are some observations from across the region. Skies ranged from sunny to mostly sunny. It was 69 at Grand Island, 68 at Norfolk, 63 at Sioux Falls, 68 at Sioux City, and 66 at Des Moines. Kansas City reported 69, Concordia, Kansas reported 69, North Platte reported 69, Denver reported 79, and Valentine reported 72. Once again, at 3 p.m. in Omaha, it was 68 degrees under sunny skies. Flood warning now in effect until Saturday morning. What? Minor flooding is forecast. Where? West Nishnabotna River at Randolph. When? Until Saturday morning. Impacts, at 19.0 feet, rural agricultural lands begin to flood. Additional details, at 8 a.m. Friday the stage was 18.2 feet. Bankville stage is 19.0 feet. Forecast, the river is expected to rise above flood stage this afternoon to a crest of 19.2 feet this afternoon. It will then fall below flood stage this afternoon. Flood stage is 19.0 feet. Flood history. This crest compares to a previous crest of 19.2 feet on March 30, 1960. http://www.weather.gov/safety-flood-caution is urged when walking near riverbanks. 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The next statement will be issued this evening at 9 p.m. Flood warning remains in effect until Saturday morning. What? Minor flooding is occurring and minor flooding is forecast. This approaches the flood of record. Where? Salt Creek near Ashland. When? Until Saturday morning. Impacts, at 21.0 feet, local levees along the river are threatened with overtopping. In addition, substantial damages are occurring at the campground near Highway 6. Additional details, at 7:45 a.m. Friday the stage was 21.0 feet. Bankville stage is 19.0 feet. Recent activity, the maximum river stage in the 24 hours ending at 7:45 a.m. Friday was 21.1 feet. Forecast, the river is expected to fall below flood stage this afternoon and continue falling to 7.8 feet Tuesday evening. Flood stage is 20.0 feet. Flood history, this crest compares to a previous crest of 21.5 feet on May 8, 2015.
http://www.weather.gov/safety-flood. Here are the forecast key messages. Flooding will continue on rivers, creeks, and streams in southeast Nebraska and southwest Iowa into the weekend and possibly early next week. Expect dry weather Friday into next week along with temperatures in the 60s and 70s. This is NOAA All Hazards radio station KIH 61 in Omaha, Nebraska. The current time is 4 p.m. Central Daylight Time. The following is a summary of watches, warnings, and advisories in effect. River flood warning has been extended until 8 a.m. Saturday for the following county, Mills, Iowa. A river flood warning remains in effect until 07:25 a.m. Saturday for the following county, Saunders, Nebraska. Now for the official National Weather Service forecast for the Omaha and Council Bluffs area. This afternoon, sunny. Highs in the mid-60s. East winds around 5 miles an hour. Tonight, clear. Lows in the upper 40s. Southeast winds around 5 miles an hour. Saturday, sunny. Highs in the upper 60s. South winds 5 to 10 miles an hour. Saturday night, mostly clear. Lows in the mid 50s. South winds around 5 miles an hour, becoming west after midnight. Sunday, sunny. Highs in the upper 60s. North winds 5 to 10 miles an hour. Sunday night and Monday, clear. Lows in the upper 40s. Highs in the upper 60s. Monday night, clear. Lows in the mid-50s. Tuesday, mostly sunny. Highs in the lower 70s. Tuesday night through Thursday, mostly clear. Lows in the upper 50s. Highs in the mid-70s. Flood warning now in effect until Saturday morning. What? Minor flooding is forecast. Where? West Nishnabotna River at Randolph. When? Until Saturday morning. Impacts at 19.0 feet. Rural agricultural lands begin to flood. Additional details. At 8 a.m. Friday, the stage was 18.2 feet. Bankful stage is 19.0 feet. Forecast. The river is expected to rise above flood stage this afternoon to a crest of 19.2 feet this afternoon. It will then fall below flood stage this afternoon. Flood stage is 19.0 feet. Flood history. This crest compares to a previous crest of 19.2 feet on March 30, 1960. http://www.weather.gov/safety-flood caution is urged when walking near riverbanks. Additional information is available at water. NOAA-GOV. The next statement will be issued this evening at 9 p.m. Flood warning remains in effect until Saturday morning. What? Minor flooding is occurring and minor flooding is forecast. This approaches the flood of record. Where? Salt Creek near Ashland. When? Until Saturday morning. Impacts at 21.0 feet. Local levees along the river are threatened with overtopping. In addition, substantial damages are occurring at the campground near Highway 6. Additional details. At 7:45 a.m. Friday, the stage was 21.0 feet. Bankful stage is 19.0 feet. Recent activity, the maximum river stage in the 24 hours ending at 7:45 a.m. Friday was 21.1 feet. Forecast, the river is expected to fall below flood stage this afternoon and continue falling to 7.8 feet Tuesday evening. Flood stage is 20.0 feet. Flood history, this crest compares to a previous crest of 21.5 feet on May 8, 2015. http://www.weather.gov/safety-flood. Here are the forecast key messages. Flooding will continue on rivers, creeks, and streams in southeast Nebraska and southwest Iowa into the weekend and possibly early next week. Expect dry weather Friday into next week along with temperatures in the 60s and 70s.
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The current time is 4:05 p.m. Central Daylight Time. The following is a summary of watches, warnings, and advisories in effect. River flood warning has been extended until 8 a.m. Saturday for the following county: Mills, Iowa. A river flood warning remains in effect until 07:25 a.m. Saturday for the following county: Saunders, Nebraska. Now for the official National Weather Service forecast for the Omaha and Council Bluffs area. This afternoon, sunny. Highs in the mid-60s. East winds around 5 miles an hour. Tonight, clear. Lows in the upper 40s. Southeast winds around 5 miles an hour. Saturday, sunny. Highs in the upper 60s. South winds 5 to 10 miles an hour. Saturday night, mostly clear. Lows in the mid-50s. South winds around 5 miles an hour, becoming west after midnight. Sunday, sunny. Highs in the upper 60s. North winds 5 to 10 miles an hour. Sunday night and Monday, clear. Lows in the upper 40s. Highs in the upper 60s. Monday night, clear. Lows in the mid-50s. Tuesday, mostly sunny. Highs in the lower 70s. Tuesday night through Thursday, mostly clear. Lows in the upper 50s. Highs in the mid-70s. At 4 p.m. in Omaha, it was sunny. The temperature was 69 degrees, the dew point 34, and the relative humidity 27%. The pressure was 30.28 inches and falling. Across eastern Nebraska and southwest Iowa, it was sunny, and temperatures were between 68 and 71 degrees. Here are some observations from across the region. Skies ranged from sunny to mostly sunny. It was 69 at Grand Island, 69 at Norfolk, 65 at Sioux Falls, 70 at Sioux City, and 67 at Des Moines. Kansas City reported 69, Concordia, Kansas reported 70, North Platte reported 70, Denver reported 80, and Valentine reported 73. Once again, at 4 p.m. in Omaha, it was 69 degrees under sunny skies. Flood warning now in effect until Saturday morning. What? Minor flooding is forecast. Where? West Nishnabotna River at Randolph. When? Until Saturday morning. Impacts at 19.0 feet, rural agricultural lands begin to flood. Additional details at 8 a.m. Friday, the stage was 18.2 feet. Bankville stage is 19.0 feet. Forecast: the river is expected to rise above flood stage this afternoon to a crest of 19.2 feet this afternoon. It will then fall below flood stage this afternoon. Flood stage is 19.0 feet. Flood history: this crest compares to a previous crest of 19.2 feet on March 30, 1960. http://www.weather.gov/safety-flood-caution is urged when walking near riverbanks. Additional information is available at water. NOAA-GOV. The next statement will be issued this evening at 9 p.m. Flood warning remains in effect until Saturday morning. What? Minor flooding is occurring and minor flooding is forecast. This approaches the flood of record. Where? Salt Creek near Ashland. When? Until Saturday morning. Impacts at 21.0 feet. Local levees along the river are threatened with overtopping. In addition, substantial damages are occurring at the campground near Highway 6. Additional details: at 7:45 a.m. Friday, the stage was 21.0 feet. Bankville stage is 19.0 feet. Recent activity: the maximum river stage in the 24 hours ending at 7:45 a.m. Friday was 21.1 feet. Forecast: the river is expected to fall below flood stage this afternoon and continue falling to 7.8 feet Tuesday evening. Flood stage is 20.0 feet. Flood history:
This crest compares to a previous crest of 21.5 feet on May 8, 2015. http://www.weather.gov/safety-flood. Here are the forecast key messages. Flooding will continue on rivers, creeks, and streams in southeast Nebraska and southwest Iowa into the weekend and possibly early next week. Expect dry weather Friday into next week along with temperatures in the 60s and 70s. This is NOAA All Hazards Radio Station KIH 61 in Omaha, Nebraska. The current time is 4:10 p.m. Central Daylight Time. The following is a summary of watches, warnings, and advisories in effect. River flood warning has been extended until 8 a.m. Saturday for the following county, Mills, Iowa. A river flood warning remains in effect until 07:25 a.m. Saturday for the following county, Saunders, Nebraska. Now for the official National Weather Service forecast for the Omaha and Council Bluffs area. This afternoon, sunny. Highs in the mid-60s. East winds around 5 miles an hour. Tonight, clear. Lows in the upper 40s. Southeast winds around 5 miles an hour. Saturday, sunny. Highs in the upper 60s. South winds 5 to 10 miles an hour. Saturday night, mostly clear. Lows in the mid-50s. South winds around 5 miles an hour, becoming west after midnight. Sunday, sunny. Highs in the upper 60s. North winds 5 to 10 miles an hour. Sunday night and Monday, clear. Lows in the upper 40s. Highs in the upper 60s. Monday night, clear. Lows in the mid-50s. Tuesday, mostly sunny. Highs in the lower 70s. Tuesday night through Thursday, mostly clear. Lows in the upper 50s. Highs in the mid-70s. At 4 p.m. in Omaha, it was sunny. The temperature was 69 degrees, the dew point 34, and the relative humidity 27%. The pressure was 30.28 inches and falling. Across eastern Nebraska and southwest Iowa, it was sunny, and temperatures were between 68 and 71 degrees. Here are some observations from across the region. Skies ranged from sunny to mostly sunny. It was 69 at Grand Island, 69 at Norfolk, 65 at Sioux Falls, 70 at Sioux City, and 67 at Des Moines. Kansas City reported 69, Concordia, Kansas reported 70, North Platte reported 70, Denver reported 80, and Valentine reported 73. Once again, at 4 p.m. in Omaha, it was 69 degrees under sunny skies. Flood warning now in effect until Saturday morning. What? Minor flooding is forecast. Where? West Nishnabotna River at Randolph. When? Until Saturday morning. Impacts at 19.0 feet. Rural agricultural lands begin to flood. Additional details at 8 a.m. Friday, the stage was 18.2 feet. Bankful stage is 19.0 feet. Forecast. The river is expected to rise above flood stage this afternoon to a crest of 19.2 feet this afternoon. It will then fall below flood stage this afternoon. Flood stage is 19.0 feet. Flood history. This crest compares to a previous crest of 19.2 feet on March 30, 1960. http://www.weather.gov/safety-flood caution is urged when walking near riverbanks. Additional information is available at water. NOAA-GOV. The next statement will be issued this evening at 9 p.m. Flood warning remains in effect until Saturday morning. What? Minor flooding is occurring and minor flooding is forecast. This approaches the flood of record. Where? Salt Creek near Ashland. When? Until Saturday morning. Impacts at 21.0 feet. Local levees along the river are threatened with overtopping. In addition, substantial damages are occurring at the campground near Highway 6.
Additional details. At 7:45 a.m. Friday, the stage was 21.0 feet. Bankful stage is 19.0 feet. Recent activity. The maximum river stage in the 24 hours ending at 7:45 a.m. Friday was 21.1 feet. Forecast. The river is expected to fall below flood stage this afternoon and continue falling to 7.8 feet Tuesday evening. Flood stage is 20.0 feet. Flood history. This crest compares to a previous crest of 21.5 feet on May 8, 2015. http://www.weather.gov/safety-flood. Here are the forecast key messages. Flooding will continue on rivers, creeks, and streams in southeast Nebraska and southwest Iowa into the weekend and possibly early next week. Expect dry weather Friday into next week along with temperatures in the 60s and 70s. This is NOAA All Hazards radio station KIH-61 in Omaha, Nebraska. The current time is 4:16 p.m. Central Daylight Time. The following is a summary of watches, warnings, and advisories in effect. River flood warning has been extended until 8 a.m. Saturday for the following county, Mills, Iowa. A river flood warning remains in effect until 07:25 a.m. Saturday for the following county, Saunders, Nebraska. Now for the official National Weather Service forecast for the Omaha and Council Bluffs area. This afternoon, sunny. Highs in the mid-60s. East winds around 5 miles an hour. Tonight, clear. Lows in the upper 40s. Southeast winds around 5 miles an hour. Saturday, sunny. Highs in the upper 60s. South winds 5 to 10 miles an hour. Saturday night, mostly clear. Lows in the mid-50s. South winds around 5 miles an hour, becoming west after midnight. Sunday, sunny. Highs in the upper 60s. North winds 5 to 10 miles an hour. Sunday night and Monday, clear. Lows in the upper 40s. Highs in the upper 60s. Monday night, clear. Lows in the mid-50s. Tuesday, mostly sunny. Highs in the lower 70s. Tuesday night through Thursday, mostly clear. Lows in the upper 50s. Highs in the mid-70s. At 4 p.m. in Omaha, it was sunny. The temperature was 69 degrees, the dew point 34, and the relative humidity 27%. The pressure was 30.28 inches and falling. Across eastern Nebraska and southwest Iowa, it was sunny, and temperatures were between 68 and 71 degrees. Here are some observations from across the region. Skies ranged from sunny to mostly sunny. It was 69 at Grand Island, 69 at Norfolk, 65 at Sioux Falls, 70 at Sioux City, and 67 at Des Moines. Kansas City reported 69, Concordia, Kansas reported 70, North Platte reported 70, Denver reported 80, and Valentine reported 73. Once again, at 4 p.m. in Omaha, it was 69 degrees under sunny skies. Flood warning now in effect until Saturday morning. What? Minor flooding is forecast. Where? West Nishnabotna River at Randolph. When? Until Saturday morning. Impacts. At 19.0 feet, rural agricultural lands begin to flood. Additional details. At 8 a.m. Friday, the stage was 18.2 feet. Bankful stage is 19.0 feet. Forecast. The river is expected to rise above flood stage this afternoon to a crest of 19.2 feet this afternoon. It will then fall below flood stage this afternoon. Flood stage is 19.0 feet. Flood history. This crest compares to a previous crest of 19.2 feet on March 30, 1960. http://www.weather.gov/safety-flood caution is urged when walking near riverbanks. Additional information is available at water.
no G-O, via the next statement will be issued this evening at 9 p.m. Flood warning remains in effect until Saturday morning. What? Minor flooding is occurring and minor flooding is forecast. This approaches the flood of record. Where? Salt Creek near Ashland. When? Until Saturday morning. Impacts, at 21.0 feet, local levees along the river are threatened with overtopping. In addition, substantial damages are occurring at the campground near Highway 6. Additional details, at 7:45 a.m. Friday the stage was 21.0 feet. Bankful stage is 19.0 feet. Recent activity, the maximum river stage in the 24 hours ending at 7:45 a.m. Friday was 21.1 feet. Forecast, the river is expected to fall below flood stage this afternoon and continue falling to 7.8 feet Tuesday evening. Flood stage is 20.0 feet. Flood history, this crest compares to a previous crest of 21.5 feet on May 8, 2015. http://www.weather.gov/safety-flood. Here are the forecast key messages. Flooding will continue on rivers, creeks, and streams in southeast Nebraska and southwest Iowa into the weekend and possibly early next week. Expect dry weather Friday into next week along with temperatures in the 60s and 70s. 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The current time is 4:22 p.m. Central Daylight Time. The following is a summary of watches, warnings, and advisories in effect. River flood warning has been extended until 8 a.m. Saturday for the following county, Mills, Iowa. A river flood warning remains in effect until 07:25 a.m. Saturday for the following county, Saunders, Nebraska. Now for the official National Weather Service forecast for the Omaha and Council Bluffs area. This afternoon, sunny. Highs in the mid-60s. East winds around 5 miles an hour. Tonight, clear. Lows in the upper 40s. Southeast winds around 5 miles an hour. Saturday, sunny. Highs in the upper 60s. South winds 5 to 10 miles an hour. Saturday night, mostly clear. Lows in the mid-50s. South winds around 5 miles an hour, becoming west after midnight. Sunday, sunny. Highs in the upper 60s. North winds 5 to 10 miles an hour. Sunday night and Monday, clear. Lows in the upper 40s. Highs in the upper 60s. Monday night, clear. Lows in the mid-50s. Tuesday, mostly sunny. Highs in the lower 70s. Tuesday night through Thursday, mostly clear. Lows in the upper 50s. Highs in the mid-70s. At 4 p.m. in Omaha, it was sunny. The temperature was 69 degrees, the dew point 34, and the relative humidity 27%. The pressure was 30.28 inches and falling. Across eastern Nebraska and southwest Iowa, it was sunny, and temperatures were between 68 and 71 degrees. Here are some observations from across the region. Skies ranged from sunny to mostly sunny. It was 69 at Grand Island, 69 at Norfolk, 65 at Sioux Falls, 70 at Sioux City, and 67 at Des Moines. Kansas City reported 69, Concordia, Kansas reported 70, North Platte reported 70, Denver reported 80, and Valentine reported 73. Once again, at 4 p.m. in Omaha, it was 69 degrees under sunny skies. Flood warning now in effect until Saturday morning. What? Minor flooding is forecast. Where? West Nishnabotna River at Randolph. When? Until Saturday morning. Impacts, at 19.0 feet, rural agricultural lands begin to flood. Additional details, at 8 a.m. Friday the stage was 18.2 feet. Bankful stage is 19.0 feet.
Forecast. The river is expected to rise above flood stage this afternoon to a crest of 19.2 feet this afternoon. It will then fall below flood stage this afternoon. Flood stage is 19.0 feet. Flood history. This crest compares to a previous crest of 19.2 feet on March 30, 1960. http://www.weather.gov/safety-flood-caution is urged when walking near riverbanks. 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The next statement will be issued this evening at 9 p.m. This is NOAA All Hazards Radio Station KIH-61 serving the following counties in Nebraska and Iowa. Douglas, Sarpy, Washington, Cass, Odo, Burt, Dodge, Saunders, Harrison, Pottawatomie, and Mills. Flood warning remains in effect until Saturday morning. What? Minor flooding is occurring and minor flooding is forecast. This approaches the flood of record. Where? Salt Creek near Ashland. When? Until Saturday morning. Impacts at 21.0 feet. Local levees along the river are threatened with overtopping. In addition, substantial damages are occurring at the campground near Highway 6. Additional details, at 7:45 a.m. Friday, the stage was 21.0 feet. Bankful stage is 19.0 feet. Recent activity, the maximum river stage in the 24 hours ending at 7:45 a.m. Friday was 21.1 feet. Forecast. The river is expected to fall below flood stage this afternoon and continue falling to 7.8 feet Tuesday evening. Flood stage is 20.0 feet. Flood history. This crest compares to a previous crest of 21.5 feet on May 8, 2015. http://www.weather.gov/safety-flood. Here are the forecast key messages. Flooding will continue on rivers, creeks, and streams in southeast Nebraska and southwest Iowa into the weekend and possibly early next week. Expect dry weather Friday into next week along with temperatures in the 60s and 70s. This is NOAA All Hazards Radio Station KIH-61 in Omaha, Nebraska. The current time is 4:27 p.m. Central Daylight Time. The following is a summary of watches, warnings, and advisories in effect. River flood warning has been extended until 8 a.m. Saturday for the following county, Mills, Iowa. A river flood warning remains in effect until 07:25 a.m. Saturday for the following county, Saunders, Nebraska. Now for the official National Weather Service forecast for the Omaha and Council Bluffs area. This afternoon, sunny. Highs in the mid-60s. East winds around 5 miles an hour. Tonight, clear. Lows in the upper 40s. Southeast winds around 5 miles an hour. Saturday, sunny. Highs in the upper 60s. South winds 5 to 10 miles an hour. Saturday night, mostly clear. Lows in the mid-50s. South winds around 5 miles an hour, becoming west after midnight. Sunday, sunny. Highs in the upper 60s. North winds 5 to 10 miles an hour. Sunday night and Monday, clear. Lows in the upper 40s. Highs in the upper 60s. Monday night, clear. Lows in the mid-50s. Tuesday, mostly sunny. Highs in the lower 70s. Tuesday night through Thursday, mostly clear. Lows in the upper 50s. Highs in the mid-70s. At 4 p.m. in Omaha, it was sunny. The temperature was 69 degrees, the dew point 34, and the relative humidity 27%. The pressure was 30.28 inches and falling. Across eastern Nebraska and southwest Iowa, it was sunny, and temperatures were between 68 and 71 degrees. Here are some observations from across the region. Skies ranged from sunny to mostly sunny. It was 69 at Grand Island, 69 at Norfolk, 65 at Sioux Falls,
70 at Sioux City and 67 at Des Moines. Kansas City reported 69, Concordia, Kansas reported 70, North Platte reported 70, Denver reported 80, and Valentine reported 73. Once again, at 4 p.m. in Omaha, it was 69 degrees under sunny skies. Flood warning now in effect until Saturday morning. What? Minor flooding is forecast. Where? West Nishnabotna River at Randolph. When? Until Saturday morning. Impacts, at 19.0 feet, rural agricultural lands begin to flood. Additional details, at 8 a.m. Friday the stage was 18.2 feet. Bankville stage is 19.0 feet. Forecast, the river is expected to rise above flood stage this afternoon to a crest of 19.2 feet this afternoon. It will then fall below flood stage this afternoon. Flood stage is 19.0 feet. Flood history. This crest compares to a previous crest of 19.2 feet on March 30, 1960. http://www.weather.gov/safety-flood-caution is urged when walking near riverbanks. 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NOAA-GOV. The next statement will be issued this evening at 9 p.m. Flood warning remains in effect until Saturday morning. What? Minor flooding is occurring and minor flooding is forecast. This approaches the flood of record. Where? Salt Creek near Ashland. When? Until Saturday morning. Impacts, at 21.0 feet, local levees along the river are threatened with overtopping. In addition, substantial damages are occurring at the campground near Highway 6. Additional details, at 7:45 a.m. Friday the stage was 21.0 feet. Bankville stage is 19.0 feet. Recent activity, the maximum river stage in the 24 hours ending at 7:45 a.m. Friday was 21.1 feet. Forecast, the river is expected to fall below flood stage this afternoon and continue falling to 7.8 feet Tuesday evening. Flood stage is 20.0 feet. Flood history. This crest compares to a previous crest of 21.5 feet on May 8, 2015. http://www.weather.gov/safety-flood. Here are the forecast key messages. Flooding will continue on rivers, creeks, and streams in southeast Nebraska and southwest Iowa into the weekend and possibly early next week. Expect dry weather Friday into next week along with temperatures in the 60s and 70s. 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The current time is 4:33 p.m. Central Daylight Time. The following is a summary of watches, warnings, and advisories in effect. River flood warning has been extended until 8 a.m. Saturday for the following county, Mills, Iowa. A river flood warning remains in effect until 07:25 a.m. Saturday for the following county, Saunders, Nebraska. Now for the official National Weather Service forecast for the Omaha and Council Bluffs area. This afternoon, sunny. Highs in the mid-60s. East winds around 5 miles an hour. Tonight, clear. Lows in the upper 40s. Southeast winds around 5 miles an hour. Saturday, sunny. Highs in the upper 60s. South winds 5 to 10 miles an hour. Saturday night, mostly clear. Lows in the mid-50s. South winds around 5 miles an hour, becoming west after midnight. Sunday, sunny. Highs in the upper 60s. North winds 5 to 10 miles an hour. Sunday night and Monday, clear. Lows in the upper 40s. Highs in the upper 60s. Monday night, clear. Lows in the mid-50s. Tuesday, mostly sunny. Highs in the lower 70s. Tuesday night through Thursday, mostly clear. Lows in the upper 50s. Highs in the mid-70s. At 4 p.m. in Omaha, it was sunny.
The temperature was 69 degrees, the dew point 34, and the relative humidity 27%. The pressure was 30.28 inches and falling. Across eastern Nebraska and southwest Iowa, it was sunny, and temperatures were between 68 and 71 degrees. Here are some observations from across the region. Skies ranged from sunny to mostly sunny. It was 69 at Grand Island, 69 at Norfolk, 65 at Sioux Falls, 70 at Sioux City, and 67 at Des Moines. Kansas City reported 69, Concordia, Kansas reported 70, North Platte reported 70, Denver reported 80, and Valentine reported 73. Once again, at 4 p.m. in Omaha, it was 69 degrees under sunny skies. Flood warning now in effect until Saturday morning. What? Minor flooding is forecast. Where? West Nishnabotna River at Randolph. When? Until Saturday morning. Impacts at 19.0 feet. Rural agricultural lands begin to flood. Additional details at 8 a.m. Friday, the stage was 18.2 feet. Bankful stage is 19.0 feet. Forecast. The river is expected to rise above flood stage this afternoon to a crest of 19.2 feet this afternoon. It will then fall below flood stage this afternoon. Flood stage is 19.0 feet. Flood history. This crest compares to a previous crest of 19.2 feet on March 30, 1960. http://www.weather.gov/safety-flood-caution is urged when walking near riverbanks. 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The next statement will be issued this evening at 9 p.m. Flood warning remains in effect until Saturday morning. What? Minor flooding is occurring and minor flooding is forecast. This approaches the flood of record. Where? Salt Creek near Ashland. When? Until Saturday morning. Impacts at 21.0 feet. Local levees along the river are threatened with overtopping. In addition, substantial damages are occurring at the campground near Highway 6. Additional details at 7:45 a.m. Friday, the stage was 21.0 feet. Bankful stage is 19.0 feet. Recent activity, the maximum river stage in the 24 hours ending at 7:45 a.m. Friday was 21.1 feet. Forecast, the river is expected to fall below flood stage this afternoon and continue falling to 7.8 feet Tuesday evening. Flood stage is 20.0 feet. Flood history, this crest compares to a previous crest of 21.5 feet on May 8, 2015. http://www.weather.gov/safety-flood. Here are the forecast key messages. Flooding will continue on rivers, creeks, and streams in southeast Nebraska and southwest Iowa into the weekend and possibly early next week. Expect dry weather Friday into next week along with temperatures in the 60s and 70s. This is NOAA All Hazards Radio Station KIH-61 in Omaha, Nebraska. The current time is 4:38 p.m. Central Daylight Time. The following is a summary of watches, warnings, and advisories in effect. River flood warning has been extended until 8 a.m. Saturday for the following county, Mills, Iowa. A river flood warning remains in effect until 07:25 a.m. Saturday for the following county, Saunders, Nebraska. Now for the official National Weather Service forecast for the Omaha and Council Bluffs area. This afternoon, sunny. Highs in the mid-60s. East winds around 5 miles an hour. Tonight, clear. Lows in the upper 40s. Southeast winds around 5 miles an hour. Saturday, sunny. Highs in the upper 60s. South winds 5 to 10 miles an hour. Saturday night, mostly clear. Lows in the mid-50s. South winds around 5 miles an hour, becoming west after midnight. Sunday, sunny. Highs in the upper 60s.
North winds 5 to 10 miles an hour. Sunday night and Monday, clear. Lows in the upper 40s. Highs in the upper 60s. Monday night, clear. Lows in the mid-50s. Tuesday, mostly sunny. Highs in the lower 70s. Tuesday night through Thursday, mostly clear. Lows in the upper 50s. Highs in the mid-70s. At 4 p.m. in Omaha, it was sunny. The temperature was 69 degrees, the dew point 34, and the relative humidity 27%. The pressure was 30.28 inches and falling. Across eastern Nebraska and southwest Iowa, it was sunny, and temperatures were between 68 and 71 degrees. Here are some observations from across the region. Skies ranged from sunny to mostly sunny. It was 69 at Grand Island, 69 at Norfolk, 65 at Sioux Falls, 70 at Sioux City, and 67 at Des Moines. Kansas City reported 69, Concordia, Kansas reported 70, North Platte reported 70, Denver reported 80, and Valentine reported 73. Once again, at 4 p.m. in Omaha, it was 69 degrees under sunny skies. Flood warning now in effect until Saturday morning. What? Minor flooding is forecast. Where? West Nishnabotna River at Randolph. When? Until Saturday morning. Impacts at 19.0 feet, rural agricultural lands begin to flood. Additional details, at 8 a.m. Friday the stage was 18.2 feet. Bankful stage is 19.0 feet. Forecast, the river is expected to rise above flood stage this afternoon to a crest of 19.2 feet this afternoon. It will then fall below flood stage this afternoon. Flood stage is 19.0 feet. Flood history, this crest compares to a previous crest of 19.

Fall Creek near Ashland. When? Until Saturday morning. Impacts at 21.0 feet. Local levees along the river are threatened with overtopping. In addition, substantial damages are occurring at the campground near Highway 6. Additional details at 7:45 a.m. Friday, the stage was 21.0 feet. Bankville stage is 19.0 feet. Recent activity, the maximum river stage in the 24 hours ending at 7:45 a.m. Friday was 21.1 feet. Forecast, the river is expected to fall below flood stage this afternoon and continue falling to 7.8 feet Tuesday evening. Flood stage is 20.0 feet. Flood history, this crest compares to a previous crest of 21.5 feet on May 8, 2015. http://www.weather.gov/safety-flood. Here are the forecast key messages. Flooding will continue on rivers, creeks, and streams in southeast Nebraska and southwest Iowa into the weekend and possibly early next week. Expect dry weather Friday into next week along with temperatures in the 60s and 70s. This is NOAA All Hazards Radio Station KIH-61 in Omaha, Nebraska. The current time is 4:44 p.m. Central Daylight Time. The following is a summary of watches, warnings, and advisories in effect. River flood warning has been extended until 8 a.m. Saturday for the following county, Mills, Iowa. A river flood warning remains in effect until 07:25 a.m. Saturday for the following county, Saunders, Nebraska. Now for the official National Weather Service forecast for the Omaha and Council Bluffs area. This afternoon, sunny. Highs in the mid-60s. East winds around 5 miles an hour. Tonight, clear. Lows in the upper 40s. Southeast winds around 5 miles an hour. Saturday, sunny. Highs in the upper 60s. South winds 5 to 10 miles an hour. Saturday night, mostly clear. Lows in the mid-50s. South winds around 5 miles an hour, becoming west after midnight. Sunday, sunny. Highs in the upper 60s. North winds 5 to 10 miles an hour. Sunday night and Monday, clear. Lows in the upper 40s. Highs in the upper 60s. Monday night, clear. Lows in the mid-50s. Tuesday, mostly sunny. Highs in the lower 70s. Tuesday night through Thursday, mostly clear. Lows in the upper 50s. Highs in the mid-70s. At 4 p.m. in Omaha, it was sunny. The temperature was 69 degrees, the dew point 34, and the relative humidity 27%. The pressure was 30.28 inches and falling. Across eastern Nebraska and southwest Iowa, it was sunny, and temperatures were between 68 and 71 degrees. Here are some observations from across the region. Skies ranged from sunny to mostly sunny. It was 69 at Grand Island, 69 at Norfolk, 65 at Sioux Falls, 70 at Sioux City, and 67 at Des Moines. Kansas City reported 69, Concordia, Kansas reported 70, North Platte reported 70, Denver reported 80, and Valentine reported 73. Once again, at 4 p.m. in Omaha, it was 69 degrees under sunny skies. Flood warning now in effect until Saturday morning. What? Minor flooding is forecast. Where? West Nishnabotna River at Randolph. When? Until Saturday morning. Impacts at 19.0 feet. Rural agricultural lands begin to flood. Additional details at 8 a.m. Friday, the stage was 18.2 feet. Bankville stage is 19.0 feet. Forecast, the river is expected to rise above flood stage this afternoon to a crest of 19.2 feet this afternoon. It will then fall below flood stage this afternoon. Flood stage is 19.0 feet. Flood history, this crest compares to a previous crest of 19.2 feet on March 30th, 1960.

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The next statement will be issued this evening at 9 p.m. Flood warning remains in effect until Saturday morning. Minor flooding is occurring and minor flooding is forecast. This approaches the flood of record. Where? Salt Creek near Ashland. When? Until Saturday morning. Impacts at 21.0 feet. Local levees along the river are threatened with overtopping. In addition, substantial damages are occurring at the campground near Highway 6. Additional details, at 7:45 a.m. Friday, the stage was 21.0 feet. Bankville stage is 19.0 feet. Recent activity, the maximum river stage in the 24 hours ending at 7:45 a.m. Friday was 21.1 feet. Forecast, the river is expected to fall below flood stage this afternoon and continue falling to 7.8 feet Tuesday evening. Flood stage is 20.0 feet. Flood history. This crest compares to a previous crest of 21.5 feet on May 8, 2015. http://www.weather.gov/safety-flood. Here are the forecast key messages. Flooding will continue on rivers, creeks, and streams in southeast Nebraska and southwest Iowa into the weekend and possibly early next week. Expect dry weather Friday into next week along with temperatures in the 60s and 70s. This is NOAA All Hazards radio station KIH-61 in Omaha, Nebraska. The current time is 4:49 p.m. Central Daylight Time. The following is a summary of watches, warnings, and advisories in effect. River flood warning has been extended until 8 a.m. Saturday for the following county, Mills, Iowa. A river flood warning remains in effect until 07:25 a.m. Saturday for the following county, Saunders, Nebraska. Now for the official National Weather Service forecast for the Omaha and Council Bluffs area. This afternoon, sunny. Highs in the mid-60s. East winds around 5 miles an hour. Tonight, clear. Lows in the upper 40s. Southeast winds around 5 miles an hour. Saturday, sunny. Highs in the upper 60s. South winds 5 to 10 miles an hour. Saturday night, mostly clear. Lows in the mid-50s. South winds around 5 miles an hour, becoming west after midnight. Sunday, sunny. Highs in the upper 60s. North winds 5 to 10 miles an hour. Sunday night and Monday, clear. Lows in the upper 40s. Highs in the upper 60s. Monday night, clear. Lows in the mid-50s. Tuesday, mostly sunny. Highs in the lower 70s. Tuesday night through Thursday, mostly clear. Lows in the upper 50s. Highs in the mid-70s. At 4 p.m. in Omaha, it was sunny. The temperature was 69 degrees, the dew point 34, and the relative humidity 27%. The pressure was 30.28 inches and falling. Across eastern Nebraska and southwest Iowa, it was sunny, and temperatures were between 68 and 71 degrees. Here are some observations from across the region. Skies ranged from sunny to mostly sunny. It was 69 at Grand Island, 69 at Norfolk, 65 at Sioux Falls, 70 at Sioux City, and 67 at Des Moines. Kansas City reported 69, Concordia, Kansas reported 70, North Platte reported 70, Denver reported 80, and Valentine reported 73. Once again, at 4 p.m. in Omaha, it was 69 degrees under sunny skies. Flood warning now in effect until Saturday morning. What? Minor flooding is forecast. Where? West Nishnabotna River at Randolph. When? Until Saturday morning. Impacts at 19.0 feet. Rural agricultural lands begin to flood. Additional details
At 8 a.m. Friday, the stage was 18.2 feet. Bankful stage is 19.0 feet. Forecast: the river is expected to rise above flood stage this afternoon to a crest of 19.2 feet this afternoon. It will then fall below flood stage this afternoon. Flood stage is 19.0 feet. Flood history: this crest compares to a previous crest of 19.2 feet on March 30, 1960. http://www.weather.gov/safety-flood-caution is urged when walking near riverbanks. 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The next statement will be issued this evening at 9 p.m. Flood warning remains in effect until Saturday morning. What? Minor flooding is occurring and minor flooding is forecast. This approaches the flood of record. Where? Salt Creek near Ashland. When? Until Saturday morning. Impacts: at 21.0 feet, local levees along the river are threatened with overtopping. In addition, substantial damages are occurring at the campground near Highway 6. Additional details: at 7:45 a.m. Friday, the stage was 21.0 feet. Bankful stage is 19.0 feet. Recent activity: the maximum river stage in the 24 hours ending at 7:45 a.m. Friday was 21.1 feet. Forecast: the river is expected to fall below flood stage this afternoon and continue falling to 7.8 feet Tuesday evening. Flood stage is 20.0 feet. Flood history: this crest compares to a previous crest of 21.5 feet on May 8, 2015. http://www.weather.gov/safety-flood. Here are the forecast key messages. Flooding will continue on rivers, creeks, and streams in southeast Nebraska and southwest Iowa into the weekend and possibly early next week. Expect dry weather Friday into next week along with temperatures in the 60s and 70s. This is NOAA All Hazards Radio Station KIH-61 in Omaha, Nebraska. The current time is 4:55 p.m. Central Daylight Time. The following is a summary of watches, warnings, and advisories in effect. River flood warning has been extended until 8 a.m. Saturday for the following county: Mills, Iowa. A river flood warning remains in effect until 07:25 a.m. Saturday for the following county: Saunders, Nebraska. Now for the official National Weather Service forecast for the Omaha and Council Bluffs area. This afternoon, sunny. Highs in the mid-60s. East winds around 5 miles an hour. Tonight, clear. Lows in the upper 40s. Southeast winds around 5 miles an hour. Saturday, sunny. Highs in the upper 60s. South winds 5 to 10 miles an hour. Saturday night, mostly clear. Lows in the mid-50s. South winds around 5 miles an hour, becoming west after midnight. Sunday, sunny. Highs in the upper 60s. North winds 5 to 10 miles an hour. Sunday night and Monday, clear. Lows in the upper 40s. Highs in the upper 60s. Monday night, clear. Lows in the mid-50s. Tuesday, mostly sunny. Highs in the lower 70s. Tuesday night through Thursday, mostly clear. Lows in the upper 50s. Highs in the mid-70s. At 4 p.m. in Omaha, it was sunny. The temperature was 69 degrees, the dew point 34, and the relative humidity 27%. The pressure was 30.28 inches and falling. Across eastern Nebraska and southwest Iowa, it was sunny, and temperatures were between 68 and 71 degrees. Here are some observations from across the region. Skies ranged from sunny to mostly sunny. It was 69 at Grand Island, 69 at Norfolk, 65 at Sioux Falls, 70 at Sioux City, and 67 at Des Moines.
Kansas City reported 69, Concordia, Kansas reported 70, North Platte reported 70, Denver reported 80, and Valentine reported 73. Once again, at 4 p.m. in Omaha, it was 69 degrees under sunny skies. Flood warning now in effect until Saturday morning. What? Minor flooding is forecast. Where? West Nishnabotna River at Randolph. When? Until Saturday morning. Impacts, at 19.0 feet, rural agricultural lands begin to flood. Additional details, at 8 a.m. Friday the stage was 18.2 feet. Bankful stage is 19.0 feet. Forecast, the river is expected to rise above flood stage this afternoon to a crest of 19.2 feet this afternoon. It will then fall below flood stage this afternoon. Flood stage is 19.0 feet. Flood history. This crest compares to a previous crest of 19.2 feet on March 30, 1960. http://www.weather.gov/safety-flood-caution is urged when walking near riverbanks. Additional information is available at water. NOAA-GOV. The next statement will be issued this evening at 9 p.m. Flood warning remains in effect until Saturday morning. What? Minor flooding is occurring and minor flooding is forecast. This approaches the flood of record. Where? Salt Creek near Ashland. When? Until Saturday morning. Impacts, at 21.0 feet, local levees along the river are threatened with overtopping. In addition, substantial damages are occurring at the campground near Highway 6. Additional details, at 7:45 a.m. Friday the stage was 21.0 feet. Bankful stage is 19.0 feet. Recent activity, the maximum river stage in the 24 hours ending at 7:45 a.m. Friday was 21.1 feet. Forecast, the river is expected to fall below flood stage this afternoon and continue falling to 7.8 feet Tuesday evening. Flood stage is 20.0 feet. Flood history, this crest compares to a previous crest of 21.5 feet on May 8, 2015. http://www.weather.gov/safety-flood. Here are the forecast key messages. Flooding will continue on rivers, creeks, and streams in southeast Nebraska and southwest Iowa into the weekend and possibly early next week. Expect dry weather Friday into next week along with temperatures in the 60s and 70s. This is NOAA All Hazards Radio Station KIH-61 in Omaha, Nebraska. The current time is 5 p.m. Central Daylight Time. The following is a summary of watches, warnings, and advisories in effect. River flood warning has been extended until 8 a.m. Saturday for the following county, Mills, Iowa. A river flood warning remains in effect until 07:25 a.m. Saturday for the following county, Saunders, Nebraska. Now for the official National Weather Service forecast for the Omaha and Council Bluffs area. This afternoon, sunny. Highs in the mid-60s. East winds around 5 miles an hour. Tonight, clear. Lows in the upper 40s. Southeast winds around 5 miles an hour. Saturday, sunny. Highs in the upper 60s. South winds 5 to 10 miles an hour. Saturday night, mostly clear. Lows in the mid-50s. South winds around 5 miles an hour, becoming west after midnight. Sunday, sunny. Highs in the upper 60s. North winds 5 to 10 miles an hour. Sunday night and Monday, clear. Lows in the upper 40s. Highs in the upper 60s. Monday night, clear. Lows in the mid-50s. Tuesday, mostly sunny. Highs in the lower 70s. Tuesday night through Thursday, mostly clear. Lows in the upper 50s. Highs in the mid-70s. The Omaha, Nebraska climate summary for this evening, as of 4 p.m., October 2nd, 2026.
today's high temperature was 70 degrees. This high was 3 degrees below the normal high of 73. The record high is 94 degrees, which was set in 1953. Today's low temperature was 46 degrees. This low was 3 degrees below the normal low of 49. The record low is 27 degrees, which was set in 1974. No precipitation fell today, which leaves the monthly total at 0.01 inches. This is 0.20 inches below the normal amount of 0.21 inches for October. The total precipitation for the year still stands at 31.78 inches, which is 4.70 inches above normal. No snow fell today, which brings the monthly total to 0.0 inches. This is normal for October. The total snowfall since July 1st still stands at 0.0 inches, which is normal. There were 7 heating degree days today, which is 1 above normal. This brings the monthly total to 13, which is 1 above normal. The yearly total since July 1st is 28, which is 57 below normal. There were no cooling degree days today, which is 2 below normal. This leaves the monthly total at 0, which is minus 4 below normal. The yearly total since January 1st is 1,549, which is 273 above normal. Today the maximum wind observed was 13 miles an hour from the east. The highest wind gust observed was 17 miles per hour from the east. The normal high temperature for tomorrow is 72 degrees, and the normal low is 49. The record high for tomorrow is 96, which occurred in 1938, and the record low is 31, which occurred in 1980. Sunset tonight is at 7:04 p.m. Sunrise tomorrow is at 7:23 a.m. The Valley National Weather Service climate summary for this evening, as of 4 p.m., October 2, 2026. Today's high temperature was 67 degrees, record high is 91 degrees, which was set in 2023, and the low 46 degrees. The record low is 31 degrees, which was set in 2004. No precipitation fell today, which leaves the monthly total at 0.02 inches. The total precipitation for the year still stands at 33.32 inches. No snow fell today, which brings the monthly total to 0.0 inches. This is normal for October. The total snowfall for the season since September 1st still stands at 0.0 inches, which is normal. The highest wind gust observed was 15 miles per hour. Sunset tonight is at 7:05 p.m. Sunrise tomorrow is at 7:24 a.m. Flood warning now in effect until Saturday morning. What? Minor flooding is forecast. Where? West Nishnabotna River at Randolph. When? Until Saturday morning. Impacts at 19.0 feet, rural agricultural lands begin to flood. Additional details, at 8 a.m. Friday the stage was 18.2 feet. Bankville stage is 19.0 feet. Forecast, the river is expected to rise above flood stage this afternoon to a crest of 19.2 feet this afternoon. It will then fall below flood stage this afternoon. Flood stage is 19.0 feet. Flood history, this crest compares to a previous crest of 19.2 feet on March 30, 1960. http://www.weather.gov/safety-flood-caution is urged when walking near riverbanks. 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The next statement will be issued this evening at 9 p.m. Flood warning remains in effect until Saturday morning. What? Minor flooding is occurring and minor flooding is forecast. This approaches the flood of record. Where? Salt Creek near Ashland. When? Until Saturday morning. Impacts, at 21.0 feet, local levees along the river are threatened with overtopping. In addition, substantial damages are occurring at the campground near Highway 6. Additional details, at 7:45 a.m. Friday the stage was 21.0 feet.
Bankful stage is 19.0 feet. Recent activity, the maximum river stage in the 24 hours ending at 7:45 a.m. Friday was 21.1 feet. Forecast, the river is expected to fall below flood stage this afternoon and continue falling to 7.8 feet Tuesday evening. Flood stage is 20.0 feet. Flood history, this crest compares to a previous crest of 21.5 feet on May 8, 2015. http://www.weather.gov/safety-flood. Here are the forecast key messages. Flooding will continue on rivers, creeks, and streams in southeast Nebraska and southwest Iowa into the weekend and possibly early next week. Expect dry weather Friday into next week along with temperatures in the 60s and 70s. This is NOAA All Hazards Radio Station KIH-61 in Omaha, Nebraska. The current time is 5:08 p.m. Central Daylight Time. The following is a summary of watches, warnings, and advisories in effect. River flood warning has been extended until 8 a.m. Saturday for the following county, Mills, Iowa. A river flood warning remains in effect until 07:25 a.m. Saturday for the following county, Saunders, Nebraska. Now for the official National Weather Service forecast for the Omaha and Council Bluffs area. This afternoon, sunny. Highs in the mid-60s. East winds around 5 miles an hour. Tonight, clear. Lows in the upper 40s. Southeast winds around 5 miles an hour. Saturday, sunny. Highs in the upper 60s. South winds 5 to 10 miles an hour. Saturday night, mostly clear. Lows in the mid-50s. South winds around 5 miles an hour, becoming west after midnight. Sunday, sunny. Highs in the upper 60s. North winds 5 to 10 miles an hour. Sunday night and Monday, clear. Lows in the upper 40s. Highs in the upper 60s. Monday night, clear. Lows in the mid-50s. Tuesday, mostly sunny. Highs in the lower 70s. Tuesday night through Thursday, mostly clear. Lows in the upper 50s. Highs in the mid-70s. The Omaha, Nebraska climate summary for this evening, as of 4 p.m., October 2, 2026. Today's high temperature was 70 degrees. This high was 3 degrees below the normal high of 73. The record high is 94 degrees, which was set in 1953. Today's low temperature was 46 degrees. This low was 3 degrees below the normal low of 49. The record low is 27 degrees, which was set in 1974. No precipitation fell today, which leaves the monthly total at 0.01 inches. This is 0.20 inches below the normal amount of 0.21 inches for October. The total precipitation for the year still stands at 31.78 inches, which is 4.70 inches above normal. No snow fell today, which brings the monthly total to 0.0 inches. This is normal for October. The total snowfall since July 1st still stands at 0.0 inches, which is normal. There were 7 heating degree days today, which is 1 above normal. This brings the monthly total to 13, which is 1 above normal. The yearly total since July 1st is 28, which is 57 below normal. There were no cooling degree days today, which is 2 below normal. This leaves the monthly total at 0, which is minus 4 below normal. The yearly total since January 1st is 1,549, which is 273 above normal. Today the maximum wind observed was 13 miles an hour from the east. The highest wind gust observed was 17 miles per hour from the east. The normal high temperature for tomorrow is 72 degrees, and the normal low is 49. The record high for tomorrow is 96, which occurred in 1938, and the record low is 31, which occurred in 1980. Sunset tonight is at 7:04 p.m.
Sunrise tomorrow is at 7:23 a.m. The Valley National Weather Service climate summary for this evening, as of 4 p.m., October 2, 2026. Today's high temperature was 67 degrees, record high is 91 degrees, which was set in 2023, and the low 46 degrees. The record low is 31 degrees, which was set in 2004. No precipitation fell today, which leaves the monthly total at 0.02 inches. The total precipitation for the year still stands at 33.32 inches. No snow fell today, which brings the monthly total to 0.0 inches. This is normal for October. The total snowfall for the season since September 1st still stands at 0.0 inches, which is normal. The highest wind gust observed was 15 miles per hour. Sunset tonight is at 7:05 p.m. Sunrise tomorrow is at 7:24 a.m. Flood warning now in effect until Saturday morning. What? Minor flooding is forecast. Where? West Nishnabotna River at Randolph. When? Until Saturday morning. Impacts at 19.0 feet, rural agricultural lands begin to flood. Additional details, at 8 a.m. Friday the stage was 18.2 feet. Bankful stage is 19.0 feet. Forecast, the river is expected to rise above flood stage this afternoon to a crest of 19.2 feet this afternoon. It will then fall below flood stage this afternoon. Flood stage is 19.0 feet. Flood history, this crest compares to a previous crest of 19.2 feet on March 30, 1960. http://www.weather.gov/safety-flood-caution is urged when walking near riverbanks. 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The next statement will be issued this evening at 9 p.m. Flood warning remains in effect until Saturday morning. What? Minor flooding is occurring and minor flooding is forecast. This approaches the flood of record. Where? Salt Creek near Ashland. When? Until Saturday morning. Impacts at 21.0 feet. Local levees along the river are threatened with overtopping. In addition, substantial damages are occurring at the campground near Highway 6. Additional details, at 7:45 a.m. Friday the stage was 21.0 feet. Bankful stage is 19.0 feet. Recent activity, the maximum river stage in the 24 hours ending at 7:45 a.m. Friday was 21.1 feet. Forecast, the river is expected to fall below flood stage this afternoon and continue falling to 7.8 feet Tuesday evening. Flood stage is 20.0 feet. Flood history, this crest compares to a previous crest of 21.5 feet on May 8, 2015. http://www.weather.gov/safety-flood. Here are the forecast key messages. Flooding will continue on rivers, creeks, and streams in southeast Nebraska and southwest Iowa into the weekend and possibly early next week. Expect dry weather Friday into next week along with temperatures in the 60s and 70s. This is NOAA All Hazards Radio Station KIH-61 in Omaha, Nebraska. The current time is 5:16 p.m. Central Daylight Time. The following is a summary of watches, warnings, and advisories in effect. River flood warning has been extended until 8 a.m. Saturday for the following county, Mills, Iowa. A river flood warning remains in effect until 07:25 a.m. Saturday for the following county, Saunders, Nebraska. Now for the official National Weather Service forecast for the Omaha and Council Bluffs area. This afternoon, sunny. Highs in the mid-60s. East winds around 5 miles an hour. Tonight, clear. Lows in the upper 40s. Southeast winds around 5 miles an hour. Saturday, sunny. Highs in the upper 60s. South winds 5 to 10 miles an hour. Saturday night, mostly clear.
lows in the mid-50s. South winds around 5 miles an hour, becoming west after midnight. Sunday, sunny. Highs in the upper 60s. North winds 5 to 10 miles an hour. Sunday night and Monday, clear. Lows in the upper 40s. Highs in the upper 60s. Monday night, clear. Lows in the mid-50s. Tuesday, mostly sunny. Highs in the lower 70s. Tuesday night through Thursday, mostly clear. Lows in the upper 50s. Highs in the mid-70s. At 5 p.m. in Omaha, it was sunny. The temperature was 70 degrees, the dew point 32, and the relative humidity 24%. The wind was variable at 3 miles an hour. The pressure was 30.26 inches and falling. Across eastern Nebraska and southwest Iowa, temperatures were between 68 and 70 degrees. At Fremont, haze was reported. It was sunny at Lincoln, Offutt Air Force Base, Millard, Columbus, and Blair Airport. At Takema, Nebraska City, Plattsmouth, and Red Oak, Iowa, it was sunny. Here are some observations from across the region. Skies ranged from sunny to mostly sunny. It was 70 at Grand Island, 69 at Norfolk, 65 at Sioux Falls, 69 at Sioux City, and 68 at Des Moines. Kansas City reported 69, Concordia, Kansas reported 70, North Platte reported 70, Denver reported 79, and Valentine reported 74. Once again, at 5 p.m. in Omaha, it was 70 degrees under sunny skies. Flood warning now in effect until Saturday morning. What? Minor flooding is forecast. Where? West Nishnabotna River at Randolph. When? Until Saturday morning. Impacts at 19.0 feet, rural agricultural lands begin to flood. Additional details, at 8 a.m. Friday the stage was 18.2 feet. Bankville stage is 19.0 feet. Forecast, the river is expected to rise above flood stage this afternoon to a crest of 19.2 feet this afternoon. It will then fall below flood stage this afternoon. Flood stage is 19.0 feet. Flood history. This crest compares to a previous crest of 19.2 feet on March 30, 1960. http://www.weather.gov/safety-flood-caution is urged when walking near riverbanks. Additional information is available at water. NOAA-GOV. The next statement will be issued this evening at 9 p.m. The Omaha, Nebraska climate summary for this evening, as of 4 p.m., October 2, 2026. Today's high temperature was 70 degrees. This high was 3 degrees below the normal high of 73. The record high is 94 degrees, which was set in 1953. Today's low temperature was 46 degrees. This low was 3 degrees below the normal low of 49. The record low is 27 degrees, which was set in 1974. No precipitation fell today, which leaves the monthly total at 0.01 inches. This is 0.20 inches below the normal amount of 0.21 inches for October. The total precipitation for the year still stands at 31.78 inches, which is 4.70 inches above normal. No snow fell today, which brings the monthly total to 0.0 inches. This is normal for October. The total snowfall since July 1st still stands at 0.0 inches, which is normal. There were 7 heating degree days today, which is 1 above normal. This brings the monthly total to 13, which is 1 above normal. The yearly total since July 1st is 28, which is 57 below normal. There were no cooling degree days today, which is 2 below normal. This leaves the monthly total at 0, which is minus 4 below normal. The yearly total since January 1st is 1,549, which is 273 above normal. Today the maximum wind observed was 13 miles an hour from the east. The highest wind gust observed was 17 miles per hour from the east.
The normal high temperature for tomorrow is 72 degrees, and the normal low is 49. The record high for tomorrow is 96, which occurred in 1938, and the record low is 31, which occurred in 1980. Sunset tonight is at 7:04 p.m. Sunrise tomorrow is at 7:23 a.m. The Valley National Weather Service climate summary for this evening, as of 4 p.m., October 2, 2026. Today's high temperature was 67 degrees, record high is 91 degrees, which was set in 2023, and the low 46 degrees. The record low is 31 degrees, which was set in 2004. No precipitation fell today, which leaves the monthly total at 0.02 inches. The total precipitation for the year still stands at 33.32 inches. No snow fell today, which brings the monthly total to 0.0 inches. This is normal for October. The total snowfall for the season since September 1st still stands at 0.0 inches, which is normal. The highest wind gust observed was 15 miles per hour. Sunset tonight is at 7:05 p.m. Sunrise tomorrow is at 7:24 a.m. This is NOAA All Hazards Radio Station KIH-61 serving the following counties in Nebraska and Iowa. Douglas, Sarpy, Washington, Cass, Odo, Burt, Dodge, Saunders, Harrison, Pottawatomie, and Mills. Flood warning remains in effect until Saturday morning. What? Minor flooding is occurring and minor flooding is forecast. This approaches the flood of record. Where? Salt Creek near Ashland. When? Until Saturday morning. Impacts at 21.0 feet. Local levees along the river are threatened with overtopping. In addition, substantial damages are occurring at the campground near Highway 6. Additional details, at 7:45 a.m. Friday the stage was 21.0 feet. Bankville stage is 19.0 feet. Recent activity, the maximum river stage in the 24 hours ending at 7:45 a.m. Friday was 21.1 feet. Forecast, the river is expected to fall below flood stage this afternoon and continue falling to 7.8 feet Tuesday evening. Flood stage is 20.0 feet. Flood history, this crest compares to a previous crest of 21.5 feet on May 8, 2015. http://www.weather.gov/safety-flood. Here are the forecast key messages. Flooding will continue on rivers, creeks, and streams in southeast Nebraska and southwest Iowa into the weekend and possibly early next week. Expect dry weather Friday into next week along with temperatures in the 60s and 70s. This is NOAA All Hazards Radio Station KIH-61 in Omaha, Nebraska. The current time is 5:26 p.m. Central Daylight Time. The following is a summary of watches, warnings, and advisories in effect. River flood warning has been extended until 8 a.m. Saturday for the following county, Mills, Iowa. A river flood warning remains in effect until 07:25 a.m. Saturday for the following county, Saunders, Nebraska. Now for the official National Weather Service forecast for the Omaha and Council Bluffs area. This afternoon, sunny. Highs in the mid-60s. East winds around 5 miles an hour. Tonight, clear. Lows in the upper 40s. Southeast winds around 5 miles an hour. Saturday, sunny. Highs in the upper 60s. South winds 5 to 10 miles an hour. Saturday night, mostly clear. Lows in the mid-50s. South winds around 5 miles an hour, becoming west after midnight. Sunday, sunny. Highs in the upper 60s. North winds 5 to 10 miles an hour. Sunday night and Monday, clear. Lows in the upper 40s. Highs in the upper 60s. Monday night, clear. Lows in the mid-50s. Tuesday, mostly sunny. Highs in the lower 70s.
Tuesday night through Thursday, mostly clear. Lows in the upper 50s. Highs in the mid-70s. At 5 p.m. in Omaha, it was sunny. The temperature was 70 degrees, the dew point 32, and the relative humidity 24%. The wind was variable at 3 miles an hour. The pressure was 30.26 inches and falling. Across eastern Nebraska and southwest Iowa, temperatures were between 68 and 70 degrees. At Fremont, haze was reported. It was sunny at Lincoln, Offutt Air Force Base, Millard, Columbus, and Blair Airport. At Takema, Nebraska City, Plattsmouth, and Red Oak, Iowa, it was sunny. Here are some observations from across the region. Skies ranged from sunny to mostly sunny. It was 70 at Grand Island, 69 at Norfolk, 65 at Sioux Falls, 69 at Sioux City, and 68 at Des Moines. Kansas City reported 69, Concordia, Kansas reported 70, North Platte reported 70, Denver reported 79, and Valentine reported 74. Once again, at 5 p.m. in Omaha, it was 70 degrees under sunny skies. Flood warning now in effect until Saturday morning. What? Minor flooding is forecast. Where? West Nishnabotna River at Randolph. When? Until Saturday morning. Impacts, at 19.0 feet, rural agricultural lands begin to flood. Additional details, at 8 a.m. Friday the stage was 18.2 feet. Bankful stage is 19.0 feet. Forecast, the river is expected to rise above flood stage this afternoon to a crest of 19.2 feet this afternoon. It will then fall below flood stage this afternoon. Flood stage is 19.0 feet. Flood history. This crest compares to a previous crest of 19.2 feet on March 30, 1960. http://www.weather.gov/safety-flood-caution is urged when walking near riverbanks. Additional information is available at water. NOAA-GOV. The next statement will be issued this evening at 9 p.m. The Omaha, Nebraska climate summary for this evening, as of 4 p.m., October 2, 2026. Today's high temperature was 70 degrees. This high was 3 degrees below the normal high of 73. The record high is 94 degrees, which was set in 1953. Today's low temperature was 46 degrees. This low was 3 degrees below the normal low of 49. The record low is 27 degrees, which was set in 1974. No precipitation fell today, which leaves the monthly total at 0.01 inches. This is 0.20 inches below the normal amount of 0.21 inches for October. The total precipitation for the year still stands at 31.78 inches, which is 4.70 inches above normal. No snow fell today, which brings the monthly total to 0.0 inches. This is normal for October. The total snowfall since July 1st still stands at 0.0 inches, which is normal. There were 7 heating degree days today, which is 1 above normal. This brings the monthly total to 13, which is 1 above normal. The yearly total since July 1st is 28, which is 57 below normal. There were no cooling degree days today, which is 2 below normal. This leaves the monthly total at 0, which is minus 4 below normal. The yearly total since January 1st is 1,549, which is 273 above normal. Today the maximum wind observed was 13 miles an hour from the east. The highest wind gust observed was 17 miles per hour from the east. The normal high temperature for tomorrow is 72 degrees, and the normal low is 49. The record high for tomorrow is 96, which occurred in 1938, and the record low is 31, which occurred in 1980. Sunset tonight is at 7:04 p.m. Sunrise tomorrow is at 7:23 a.m. The Valley National Weather Service climate summary for this evening, as of 4 p.m., October 2, 2026.
Today's high temperature was 67 degrees. Record high is 91 degrees, which was set in 2023. And the low 46 degrees. The record low is 31 degrees, which was set in 2004. No precipitation fell today, which leaves the monthly total at 0.02 inches. The total precipitation for the year still stands at 33.32 inches. No snow fell today, which brings the monthly total to 0.0 inches. This is normal for October. The total snowfall for the season since September 1st still stands at 0.0 inches, which is normal. The highest wind gust observed was 15 miles per hour. Sunset tonight is at 7:05 p.m. Sunrise tomorrow is at 7:24 a.m. Flood warning remains in effect until Saturday morning. What? Minor flooding is occurring and minor flooding is forecast. This approaches the flood of record. Where? Salt Creek near Ashland. When? Until Saturday morning. Impacts, at 21.0 feet, local levees along the river are threatened with overtopping. In addition, substantial damages are occurring at the campground near Highway 6. Additional details, at 7:45 a.m. Friday the stage was 21.0 feet. Bankville stage is 19.0 feet. Recent activity, the maximum river stage in the 24 hours ending at 7:45 a.m. Friday was 21.1 feet. Forecast, the river is expected to fall below flood stage this afternoon and continue falling to 7.8 feet Tuesday evening. Flood stage is 20.0 feet. Flood history, this crest compares to a previous crest of 21.5 feet on May 8, 2015. http://www.weather.gov/safety-flood. Here are the forecast key messages. Flooding will continue on rivers, creeks, and streams in southeast Nebraska and southwest Iowa into the weekend and possibly early next week. Expect dry weather Friday into next week along with temperatures in the 60s and 70s. This is NOAA All Hazards Radio Station KIH-61 in Omaha, Nebraska. The current time is 5:35 p.m. Central Daylight Time. The following is a summary of watches, warnings, and advisories in effect. River flood warning has been extended until 8 a.m. Saturday for the following county, Mills, Iowa. A river flood warning remains in effect until 07:25 a.m. Saturday for the following county, Saunders, Nebraska. Now for the official National Weather Service forecast for the Omaha and Council Bluffs area. This afternoon, sunny. Highs in the mid-60s. East winds around 5 miles an hour. Tonight, clear. Lows in the upper 40s. Southeast winds around 5 miles an hour. Saturday, sunny. Highs in the upper 60s. South winds 5 to 10 miles an hour. Saturday night, mostly clear. Lows in the mid-50s. South winds around 5 miles an hour, becoming west after midnight. Sunday, sunny. Highs in the upper 60s. North winds 5 to 10 miles an hour. Sunday night and Monday, clear. Lows in the upper 40s. Highs in the upper 60s. Monday night, clear. Lows in the mid-50s. Tuesday, mostly sunny. Highs in the lower 70s. Tuesday night through Thursday, mostly clear. Lows in the upper 50s. Highs in the mid-70s. At 5 p.m. in Omaha, it was sunny. The temperature was 70 degrees, the dew point 32, and the relative humidity 24%. The wind was variable at 3 miles an hour. The pressure was 30.26 inches and falling. Across eastern Nebraska and southwest Iowa, temperatures were between 68 and 70 degrees. At Fremont, haze was reported. It was sunny at Lincoln, Offutt Air Force Base, Millard, Columbus, and Blair Airport. At Takema, Nebraska City, Plattsmouth, and Red Oak, Iowa, it was sunny.
Here are some observations from across the region. Skies ranged from sunny to mostly sunny. It was 70 at Grand Island, 69 at Norfolk, 65 at Sioux Falls, 69 at Sioux City, and 68 at Des Moines. Kansas City reported 69, Concordia, Kansas reported 70, North Platte reported 70, Denver reported 79, and Valentine reported 74. Once again, at 5 p.m. in Omaha, it was 70 degrees under sunny skies. Flood warning now in effect until Saturday morning. What? Minor flooding is forecast. Where? West Nishnabotna River at Randolph. When? Until Saturday morning. Impacts, at 19.0 feet, rural agricultural lands begin to flood. Additional details, at 8 a.m. Friday the stage was 18.2 feet. Bankful stage is 19.0 feet. Forecast, the river is expected to rise above flood stage this afternoon to a crest of 19.2 feet this afternoon. It will then fall below flood stage this afternoon. Flood stage is 19.0 feet. Flood history. This crest compares to a previous crest of 19.2 feet on March 30, 1960. http://www.weather.gov/safety-flood-caution is urged when walking near riverbanks. Additional information is available at water. NOAA-GOV. The next statement will be issued this evening at 9 p.m. Flood warning remains in effect until Saturday morning. What? Minor flooding is occurring and minor flooding is forecast. This approaches the flood of record. Where? Salt Creek near Ashland. When? Until Saturday morning. Impacts, at 21.0 feet, local levees along the river are threatened with overtopping. In addition, substantial damages are occurring at the campground near Highway 6. Additional details, at 7:45 a.m. Friday the stage was 21.0 feet. Bankful stage is 19.0 feet. Recent activity, the maximum river stage in the 24 hours ending at 7:45 a.m. Friday was 21.1 feet. Forecast, the river is expected to fall below flood stage this afternoon and continue falling to 7.8 feet Tuesday evening. Flood stage is 20.0 feet. Flood history, this crest compares to a previous crest of 21.5 feet on May 8, 2015. http://www.weather.gov/safety-flood. The Omaha, Nebraska climate summary for this evening, as of 4 p.m., October 2, 2026. Today's high temperature was 70 degrees. This high was 3 degrees below the normal high of 73. The record high is 94 degrees, which was set in 1953. Today's low temperature was 46 degrees. This low was 3 degrees below the normal low of 49. The record low is 27 degrees, which was set in 1974. No precipitation fell today, which leaves the monthly total at 0.01 inches. This is 0.20 inches below the normal amount of 0.21 inches for October. The total precipitation for the year still stands at 31.78 inches, which is 4.70 inches above normal. No snow fell today, which brings the monthly total to 0.0 inches. This is normal for October. The total snowfall since July 1st still stands at 0.0 inches, which is normal. There were 7 heating degree days today, which is 1 above normal. This brings the monthly total to 13, which is 1 above normal. The yearly total since July 1st is 28, which is 57 below normal. There were no cooling degree days today, which is 2 below normal. This leaves the monthly total at 0, which is minus 4 below normal. The yearly total since January 1st is 1,549, which is 273 above normal. Today the maximum wind observed was 13 miles an hour from the east. The highest wind gust observed was 17 miles per hour from the east. The normal high temperature for tomorrow is 72 degrees, and the normal low is 49.
The record high for tomorrow is 96, which occurred in 1938, and the record low is 31, which occurred in 1980. Sunset tonight is at 7:04 p.m. Sunrise tomorrow is at 7:23 a.m. The Valley National Weather Service climate summary for this evening.

This is normal for October. The total snowfall for the season since September 1st still stands at 0.0 inches, which is normal. The highest wind gust observed was 15 miles per hour. Sunset tonight is at 7.05 p.m. Sunrise tomorrow is at 7.24 a.m. Here are the forecast key messages. Flooding will continue on rivers, creeks, and streams in southeast Nebraska and southwest Iowa into the weekend and possibly early next week. Expect dry weather Friday into next week along with temperatures in the 60s and 70s. This is NOAA All Hazards radio station KIH-61 in Omaha, Nebraska. The current time is 5:44 p.m. Central Daylight Time. The following is a summary of watches, warnings, and advisories in effect. River flood warning has been extended until 8 a.m. Saturday for the following county, Mills, Iowa. A river flood warning remains in effect until 07:25 a.m. Saturday for the following county, Saunders, Nebraska. Now for the official National Weather Service forecast for the Omaha and Council Bluffs area. This afternoon, sunny. Highs in the mid-60s. East winds around 5 miles an hour. Tonight, clear. Lows in the upper 40s. Southeast winds around 5 miles an hour. Saturday, sunny. Highs in the upper 60s. South winds 5 to 10 miles an hour. Saturday night, mostly clear. Lows in the mid-50s. South winds around 5 miles an hour, becoming west after midnight. Sunday, sunny. Highs in the upper 60s. North winds 5 to 10 miles an hour. Sunday night and Monday, clear. Lows in the upper 40s. Highs in the upper 60s. Monday night, clear. Lows in the mid-50s. Tuesday, mostly sunny. Highs in the lower 70s. Tuesday night through Thursday, mostly clear. Lows in the upper 50s. Highs in the mid-70s. At 5 p.m. in Omaha, it was sunny. The temperature was 70 degrees, the dew point 32, and the relative humidity 24%. The wind was variable at 3 miles an hour. The pressure was 30.26 inches and falling. Across eastern Nebraska and southwest Iowa, temperatures were between 68 and 70 degrees. At Fremont, haze was reported. It was sunny at Lincoln, Offutt Air Force Base, Millard, Columbus, and Blair Airport. At Takaima, Nebraska City, Plattsmouth, and Red Oak, Iowa, it was sunny. Here are some observations from across the region. Skies ranged from sunny to mostly sunny. It was 70 at Grand Island, 69 at Norfolk, 65 at Sioux Falls, 69 at Sioux City, and 68 at Des Moines. Kansas City reported 69, Concordia, Kansas reported 70, North Platte reported 70, Denver reported 79, and Valentine reported 74. Once again, at 5 p.m. in Omaha, it was 70 degrees under sunny skies. Flood warning now in effect until Saturday morning. What? Minor flooding is forecast. Where? West Nishnabotna River at Randolph. When? Until Saturday morning. Impacts at 19.0 feet. Rural agricultural lands begin to flood. Additional details at 8 a.m. Friday, the stage was 18.2 feet. Bankful stage is 19.0 feet. Forecast. The river is expected to rise above flood stage this afternoon to a crest of 19.2 feet this afternoon. It will then fall below flood stage this afternoon. Flood stage is 19.0 feet. Flood history. This crest compares to a previous crest of 19.2 feet on March 30, 1960. http://www.weather.gov/safety-flood-caution is urged when walking near riverbanks. Additional information is available at water. NOAA-GOV. The next statement will be issued this evening at 9 p.m. Flood warning remains in effect until Saturday morning. What?

minor flooding is occurring and minor flooding is forecast. This approaches the flood of record. Where? Salt Creek near Ashland. When? Until Saturday morning. Impacts at 21.0 feet. Local levees along the river are threatened with overtopping. In addition, substantial damages are occurring at the campground near Highway 6. Additional details, at 7:45 a.m. Friday, the stage was 21.0 feet. Bankville stage is 19.0 feet. Recent activity, the maximum river stage in the 24 hours ending at 7:45 a.m. Friday was 21.1 feet. Forecast, the river is expected to fall below flood stage this afternoon and continue falling to 7.8 feet Tuesday evening. Flood stage is 20.0 feet. Flood history, this crest compares to a previous crest of 21.5 feet on May 8, 2015. http://www.weather.gov/safety-flood. Here are the forecast key messages. Flooding will continue on rivers, creeks, and streams in southeast Nebraska and southwest Iowa into the weekend and possibly early next week. Expect dry weather Friday into next week along with temperatures in the 60s and 70s. The Omaha, Nebraska climate summary for this evening, as of 4 p.m., October 2, 2026. Today's high temperature was 70 degrees. This high was 3 degrees below the normal high of 73. The record high is 94 degrees, which was set in 1953. Today's low temperature was 46 degrees. This low was 3 degrees below the normal low of 49. The record low is 27 degrees, which was set in 1974. No precipitation fell today, which leaves the monthly total at 0.01 inches. This is 0.20 inches below the normal amount of 0.21 inches for October. The total precipitation for the year still stands at 31.78 inches, which is 4.70 inches above normal. No snow fell today, which brings the monthly total to 0.0 inches. This is normal for October. The total snowfall since July 1st still stands at 0.0 inches, which is normal. There were 7 heating degree days today, which is 1 above normal. This brings the monthly total to 13, which is 1 above normal. The yearly total since July 1st is 28, which is 57 below normal. There were no cooling degree days today, which is 2 below normal. This leaves the monthly total at 0, which is minus 4 below normal. The yearly total since January 1st is 1,549, which is 273 above normal. Today the maximum wind observed was 13 miles an hour from the east. The highest wind gust observed was 17 miles per hour from the east. The normal high temperature for tomorrow is 72 degrees, and the normal low is 49. The record high for tomorrow is 96, which occurred in 1938, and the record low is 31, which occurred in 1980. Sunset tonight is at 7:04 p.m. Sunrise tomorrow is at 7:23 a.m. The Valley National Weather Service climate summary for this evening, as of 4 p.m., October 2, 2026. Today's high temperature was 67 degrees, record high is 91 degrees, which was set in 2023, and the low 46 degrees. The record low is 31 degrees, which was set in 2004. No precipitation fell today, which leaves the monthly total at 0.02 inches. The total precipitation for the year still stands at 33.32 inches. No snow fell today, which brings the monthly total to 0.0 inches. This is normal for October. The total snowfall for the season since September 1st still stands at 0.0 inches, which is normal. The highest wind gust observed was 15 miles per hour. Sunset tonight is at 7:05 p.m. Sunrise tomorrow is at 7:24 a.m. This is NOAA All Hazards Radio Station KIH-61 in Omaha, Nebraska. The current time is 5:53 p.m. Central Daylight Time.
The following is a summary of WATCH's warnings and advisories in effect. River flood warning has been extended until 8 a.m. Saturday for the following county: Mills, Iowa. A river flood warning remains in effect until 07:25 a.m. Saturday for the following county: Saunders, Nebraska. Now for the official National Weather Service forecast for the Omaha and Council Bluffs area. This afternoon, sunny. Highs in the mid-60s. East winds around 5 miles an hour. Tonight, clear. Lows in the upper 40s. Southeast winds around 5 miles an hour. Saturday, sunny. Highs in the upper 60s. South winds 5 to 10 miles an hour. Saturday night, mostly clear. Lows in the mid-50s. South winds around 5 miles an hour, becoming west after midnight. Sunday, sunny. Highs in the upper 60s. North winds 5 to 10 miles an hour. Sunday night and Monday, clear. Lows in the upper 40s. Highs in the upper 60s. Monday night, clear. Lows in the mid-50s. Tuesday, mostly sunny. Highs in the lower 70s. Tuesday night through Thursday, mostly clear. Lows in the upper 50s. Highs in the mid-70s. At 5 p.m. in Omaha, it was sunny. The temperature was 70 degrees, the dew point 32, and the relative humidity 24%. The wind was variable at 3 miles an hour. The pressure was 30.26 inches and falling. Across eastern Nebraska and southwest Iowa, temperatures were between 68 and 70 degrees. At Fremont, haze was reported. It was sunny at Lincoln, Offutt Air Force Base, Millard, Columbus, and Blair Airport. At Takema, Nebraska City, Plattsmouth, and Red Oak, Iowa, it was sunny. Here are some observations from across the region. Skies ranged from sunny to mostly sunny. It was 70 at Grand Island, 69 at North Fork, 65 at Sioux Falls, 69 at Sioux City, and 68 at Des Moines. Kansas City reported 69, Concordia, Kansas reported 70, North Platte reported 70, Denver reported 79, and Valentine reported 74. Once again, at 5 p.m. in Omaha, it was 70 degrees under sunny skies. Flood warning now in effect until Saturday morning. What? Minor flooding is forecast. Where? West Nishnabotna River at Randolph. When? Until Saturday morning. Impacts at 19.0 feet. Rural agricultural lands begin to flood. Additional details at 8 a.m. Friday, the stage was 18.2 feet. Bankful stage is 19.0 feet. Forecast: the river is expected to rise above flood stage this afternoon to a crest of 19.2 feet this afternoon. It will then fall below flood stage this afternoon. Flood stage is 19.0 feet. Flood history: this crest compares to a previous crest of 19.2 feet on March 30, 1960. http://www.weather.gov/safety-flood-caution is urged when walking near riverbanks. 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The next statement will be issued this evening at 9 p.m. Flood warning remains in effect until Saturday morning. What? Minor flooding is occurring and minor flooding is forecast. This approaches the flood of record. Where? Salt Creek near Ashland. When? Until Saturday morning. Impacts at 21.0 feet. Local levees along the river are threatened with overtopping. In addition, substantial damages are occurring at the campground near Highway 6. Additional details at 7:45 a.m. Friday, the stage was 21.0 feet. Bankful stage is 19.0 feet. Recent activity: the maximum river stage in the 24 hours ending at 7:45 a.m. Friday was 21.1 feet. Forecast: the river is expected to fall below flood stage this afternoon and continue falling to 7.8 feet Tuesday evening.
flood stage is 20.0 feet. Flood history. This crest compares to a previous crest of 21.5 feet on May 8, 2015. http://www.weather.gov/safety-flood. Here are the forecast key messages. Flooding will continue on rivers, creeks, and streams in southeast Nebraska and southwest Iowa into the weekend and possibly early next week. Expect dry weather Friday into next week along with temperatures in the 60s and 70s. This is NOAA All Hazards radio station KIH 61 in Omaha, Nebraska. The current time is 5:59 p.m. Central Daylight Time. The following is a summary of watches, warnings, and advisories in effect. River flood warning has been extended until 8 a.m. Saturday for the following county: Mills, Iowa. A river flood warning remains in effect until 07:25 a.m. Saturday for the following county: Saunders, Nebraska. Now for the official National Weather Service forecast for the Omaha and Council Bluffs area. Tonight, clear. Lows in the upper 40s. Southeast winds 5 to 10 miles an hour. Saturday, sunny. Highs in the upper 60s. South winds 10 to 15 miles an hour. Saturday night, mostly clear. Lows in the mid-50s. South winds around 5 miles an hour, becoming west after midnight. Sunday, sunny. Highs in the upper 60s. North winds 5 to 10 miles an hour. Sunday night, clear. Lows in the upper 40s. North winds around 5 miles an hour until midnight, becoming light and variable. Monday and Monday night, clear. Highs in the upper 60s. Lows in the mid-50s. Tuesday, mostly sunny. Highs in the lower 70s. Tuesday night through Friday, mostly clear. Lows around 60. Highs in the mid-70s. The Omaha, Nebraska climate summary for this evening, as of 4 p.m., October 2, 2026. Today's high temperature was 70 degrees. This high was 3 degrees below the normal high of 73. The record high is 94 degrees, which was set in 1953. Today's low temperature was 46 degrees. This low was 3 degrees below the normal low of 49. The record low is 27 degrees, which was set in 1974. No precipitation fell today, which leaves the monthly total at 0.01 inches. This is 0.20 inches below the normal amount of 0.21 inches for October. The total precipitation for the year still stands at 31.78 inches, which is 4.70 inches above normal. No snow fell today, which brings the monthly total to 0.0 inches. This is normal for October. The total snowfall since July 1st still stands at 0.0 inches, which is normal. There were 7 heating degree days today, which is 1 above normal. This brings the monthly total to 13, which is 1 above normal. The yearly total since July 1st is 28, which is 57 below normal. There were no cooling degree days today, which is 2 below normal. This leaves the monthly total at 0, which is minus 4 below normal. The yearly total since January 1st is 1,549, which is 273 above normal. Today the maximum wind observed was 13 miles an hour from the east. The highest wind gust observed was 17 miles per hour from the east. The normal high temperature for tomorrow is 72 degrees, and the normal low is 49. The record high for tomorrow is 96, which occurred in 1938, and the record low is 31, which occurred in 1980. Sunset tonight is at 7:04 p.m. Sunrise tomorrow is at 7:23 a.m. The Valley National Weather Service climate summary for this evening, as of 4 p.m., October 2, 2026. Today's high temperature was 67 degrees. Record high is 91 degrees, which was set in 2023. And the low 46 degrees.
The record low is 31 degrees, which was set in 2004. No precipitation fell today, which leaves the monthly total at 0.02 inches. The total precipitation for the year still stands at 33.32 inches. No snow fell today, which brings the monthly total to 0.0 inches. This is normal for October. The total snowfall for the season since September 1st still stands at 0.0 inches, which is normal. The highest wind gust observed was 15 miles per hour. Sunset tonight is at 7:05 p.m. Sunrise tomorrow is at 7:24 a.m. Flood warning now in effect until Saturday morning. What? Minor flooding is forecast. Where? West Nishnabotna River at Randolph. When? Until Saturday morning. Impacts at 19.0 feet, rural agricultural lands begin to flood. Additional details, at 8 a.m. Friday the stage was 18.2 feet. Bankville stage is 19.0 feet. Forecast, the river is expected to rise above flood stage this afternoon to a crest of 19.2 feet this afternoon. It will then fall below flood stage this afternoon. Flood stage is 19.0 feet. Flood history. This crest compares to a previous crest of 19.2 feet on March 30, 1960. http://www.weather.gov/safety-flood-caution is urged when walking near riverbanks. 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The next statement will be issued this evening at 9 p.m. Flood warning remains in effect until Saturday morning. What? Minor flooding is occurring and minor flooding is forecast. This approaches the flood of record. Where? Salt Creek near Ashland. When? Until Saturday morning. Impacts at 21.0 feet. Local levees along the river are threatened with overtopping. In addition, substantial damages are occurring at the campground near Highway 6. Additional details. At 7:45 a.m. Friday, the stage was 21.0 feet. Bankville stage is 19.0 feet. Recent activity, the maximum river stage in the 24 hours ending at 7:45 a.m. Friday was 21.1 feet. Forecast, the river is expected to fall below flood stage this afternoon and continue falling to 7.8 feet Tuesday evening. Flood stage is 20.0 feet. Flood history. This crest compares to a previous crest of 21.5 feet on May 8, 2015. http://www.weather.gov/safety-flood. Here are the forecast key messages. Flooding will continue on rivers, creeks, and streams in southeast Nebraska and southwest Iowa into the weekend and possibly early next week. Expect dry weather Friday into next week along with temperatures in the 60s and 70s. This is NOAA All Hazards Radio Station KIH-61 in Omaha, Nebraska. The current time is 6:07 p.m. Central Daylight Time. The following is a summary of watches, warnings, and advisories in effect. River flood warning has been extended until 8 a.m. Saturday for the following county, Mills, Iowa. A river flood warning remains in effect until 07:25 a.m. Saturday for the following county, Saunders, Nebraska. Now for the official National Weather Service forecast for the Omaha and Council Bluffs area. Tonight, clear. Lows in the upper 40s. Southeast winds 5 to 10 miles an hour. Saturday, sunny. Highs in the upper 60s. South winds 10 to 15 miles an hour. Saturday night, mostly clear. Lows in the mid-50s. South winds around 5 miles an hour, becoming west after midnight. Sunday, sunny. Highs in the upper 60s. North winds 5 to 10 miles an hour. Sunday night, clear. Lows in the upper 40s. North winds around 5 miles an hour until midnight, becoming light and variable. Monday and Monday night, clear. Highs in the upper 60s.
lows in the mid-50s. Tuesday, mostly sunny. Highs in the lower 70s. Tuesday night through Friday, mostly clear. Lows around 60. Highs in the mid-70s. At 6 p.m. in Omaha, it was sunny. The temperature was 70 degrees, the dew point 33, and the relative humidity 25%. The wind was southeast at 5 miles an hour. The pressure was 30.25 inches and falling. Across eastern Nebraska and southwest Iowa, temperatures were between 67 and 69 degrees. At Fremont, haze was reported. It was sunny at Lincoln, Offutt Air Force Base, Millard, Columbus, and Blair Airport. At Takema, Nebraska City, Plattsmouth, and Red Oak, Iowa, it was sunny. Here are some observations from across the region. Skies ranged from sunny to mostly sunny. It was 68 at Grand Island, 68 at Norfolk, 64 at Sioux Falls, 68 at Sioux City, and 66 at Des Moines. Kansas City reported 67, Concordia, Kansas reported 69, North Platte reported 69, Denver reported 77, and Valentine reported 73. Once again, at 6 p.m. in Omaha, it was 70 degrees under sunny skies. The Omaha, Nebraska climate summary for this evening, as of 4 p.m., October 2, 2026. Today's high temperature was 70 degrees. This high was 3 degrees below the normal high of 73. The record high is 94 degrees, which was set in 1953. Today's low temperature was 46 degrees. This low was 3 degrees below the normal low of 49. The record low is 27 degrees, which was set in 1974. No precipitation fell today, which leaves the monthly total at 0.01 inches. This is 0.20 inches below the normal amount of 0.21 inches for October. The total precipitation for the year still stands at 31.78 inches, which is 4.70 inches above normal. No snow fell today, which brings the monthly total to 0.0 inches. This is normal for October. The total snowfall since July 1st still stands at 0.0 inches, which is normal. There were 7 heating degree days today, which is 1 above normal. This brings the monthly total to 13, which is 1 above normal. The yearly total since July 1st is 28, which is 57 below normal. There were no cooling degree days today, which is 2 below normal. This leaves the monthly total at 0, which is minus 4 below normal. The yearly total since January 1st is 1,549, which is 273 above normal. Today the maximum wind observed was 13 miles an hour from the east. The highest wind gust observed was 17 miles per hour from the east. The normal high temperature for tomorrow is 72 degrees, and the normal low is 49. The record high for tomorrow is 96, which occurred in 1938, and the record low is 31, which occurred in 1980. Sunset tonight is at 7:04 p.m. Sunrise tomorrow is at 7:23 a.m. The Valley National Weather Service climate summary for this evening, as of 4 p.m., October 2, 2026. Today's high temperature was 67 degrees, record high is 91 degrees, which was set in 2023, and the low 46 degrees. The record low is 31 degrees, which was set in 2004. No precipitation fell today, which leaves the monthly total at 0.02 inches. The total precipitation for the year still stands at 33.32 inches. No snow fell today, which brings the monthly total to 0.0 inches. This is normal for October. The total snowfall for the season since September 1st still stands at 0.0 inches, which is normal. The highest wind gust observed was 15 miles per hour. Sunset tonight is at 7:05 p.m. Sunrise tomorrow is at 7:24 a.m. Flood warning now in effect until Saturday morning. What minor flooding is forecast? Where,
West Nishnabotna River at Randolph. When? Until Saturday morning. Impacts at 19.0 feet. Rural agricultural lands begin to flood. Additional details at 8 a.m. Friday, the stage was 18.2 feet. Bankville stage is 19.0 feet. Forecast. The river is expected to rise above flood stage this afternoon to a crest of 19.2 feet this afternoon. It will then fall below flood stage this afternoon. Flood stage is 19.0 feet. Flood history. This crest compares to a previous crest of 19.2 feet on March 30, 1960. http://www.weather.gov/safety-flood-caution is urged when walking near riverbanks. 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The next statement will be issued this evening at 9 p.m. Flood warning remains in effect until Saturday morning. What? Minor flooding is occurring and minor flooding is forecast. This approaches the flood of record. Where? Salt Creek near Ashland. When? Until Saturday morning. Impacts at 21.0 feet. Local levees along the river are threatened with overtopping. In addition, substantial damages are occurring at the campground near Highway 6. Additional details at 7:45 a.m. Friday, the stage was 21.0 feet. Bankville stage is 19.0 feet. Recent activity, the maximum river stage in the 24 hours ending at 7:45 a.m. Friday was 21.1 feet. Forecast, the river is expected to fall below flood stage this afternoon and continue falling to 7.8 feet Tuesday evening. Flood stage is 20.0 feet. Flood history, this crest compares to a previous crest of 21.5 feet on May 8, 2015. http://www.weather.gov/safety-flood. Here are the forecast key messages. Flooding will continue on rivers, creeks, and streams in southeast Nebraska and southwest Iowa into the weekend and possibly early next week. Expect dry weather Friday into next week along with temperatures in the 60s and 70s. This is NOAA All Hazards Radio Station KIH-61 in Omaha, Nebraska. The current time is 6:16 p.m. Central Daylight Time. The following is a summary of watches, warnings, and advisories in effect. River flood warning has been extended until 8 a.m. Saturday for the following county, Mills, Iowa. A river flood warning remains in effect until 07:25 a.m. Saturday for the following county, Saunders, Nebraska. Now for the official National Weather Service forecast for the Omaha and Council Bluffs area. Tonight, clear. Lows in the upper 40s. Southeast winds 5 to 10 miles an hour. Saturday, sunny. Highs in the upper 60s. South winds 10 to 15 miles an hour. Saturday night, mostly clear. Lows in the mid-50s. South winds around 5 miles an hour, becoming west after midnight. Sunday, sunny. Highs in the upper 60s. North winds 5 to 10 miles an hour. Sunday night, clear. Lows in the upper 40s. North winds around 5 miles an hour until midnight, becoming light and variable. Monday and Monday night, clear. Highs in the upper 60s. Lows in the mid-50s. Tuesday, mostly sunny. Highs in the lower 70s. Tuesday night through Friday, mostly clear. Lows around 60. Highs in the mid-70s. At 6 p.m. in Omaha, it was sunny. The temperature was 70 degrees, the dew point 33, and the relative humidity 25%. The wind was southeast at 5 miles an hour. The pressure was 30.25 inches and falling. Across eastern Nebraska and southwest Iowa, temperatures were between 67 and 69 degrees. At Fremont, haze was reported. It was sunny at Lincoln, Offutt Air Force Base, Millard, Columbus, and Blair Airport.
at Takema, Nebraska City, Plattsmouth, and Red Oak, Iowa, it was sunny. Here are some observations from across the region. Skies ranged from sunny to mostly sunny. It was 68 at Grand Island, 68 at Norfolk, 64 at Sioux Falls, 68 at Sioux City, and 66 at Des Moines. Kansas City reported 67, Concordia, Kansas reported 69, North Platte reported 69, Denver reported 77, and Valentine reported 73. Once again, at 6 p.m. in Omaha, it was 70 degrees under sunny skies. Flood warning now in effect until Saturday morning. What? Minor flooding is forecast. Where? West Nishnabotna River at Randolph. When? Until Saturday morning. Impacts, at 19.0 feet, rural agricultural lands begin to flood. Additional details, at 8 a.m. Friday the stage was 18.2 feet. Bankful stage is 19.0 feet. Forecast, the river is expected to rise above flood stage this afternoon to a crest of 19.2 feet this afternoon. It will then fall below flood stage this afternoon. Flood stage is 19.0 feet. Flood history. This crest compares to a previous crest of 19.2 feet on March 30, 1960. http://www.weather.gov/safety-flood-caution is urged when walking near riverbanks. 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The next statement will be issued this evening at 9 p.m. The Omaha, Nebraska climate summary for this evening, as of 4 p.m., October 2, 2026. Today's high temperature was 70 degrees. This high was 3 degrees below the normal high of 73. The record high is 94 degrees, which was set in 1953. Today's low temperature was 46 degrees. This low was 3 degrees below the normal low of 49. The record low is 27 degrees, which was set in 1974. No precipitation fell today, which leaves the monthly total at 0.01 inches. This is 0.20 inches below the normal amount of 0.21 inches for October. The total precipitation for the year still stands at 31.78 inches, which is 4.70 inches above normal. No snow fell today, which brings the monthly total to 0.0 inches. This is normal for October. The total snowfall since July 1st still stands at 0.0 inches, which is normal. There were 7 heating degree days today, which is 1 above normal. This brings the monthly total to 13, which is 1 above normal. The yearly total since July 1st is 28, which is 57 below normal. There were no cooling degree days today, which is 2 below normal. This leaves the monthly total at 0, which is minus 4 below normal. The yearly total since January 1st is 1,549, which is 273 above normal. Today the maximum wind observed was 13 miles an hour from the east. The highest wind gust observed was 17 miles per hour from the east. The normal high temperature for tomorrow is 72 degrees, and the normal low is 49. The record high for tomorrow is 96, which occurred in 1938, and the record low is 31, which occurred in 1980. Sunset tonight is at 7:04 p.m. Sunrise tomorrow is at 7:23 a.m. The Valley National Weather Service climate summary for this evening, as of 4 p.m., October 2, 2026. Today's high temperature was 67 degrees, record high is 91 degrees, which was set in 2023, and the low 46 degrees. The record low is 31 degrees, which was set in 2004. No precipitation fell today, which leaves the monthly total at 0.02 inches. The total precipitation for the year still stands at 33.32 inches. No snow fell today, which brings the monthly total to 0.0 inches. This is normal for October. The total snowfall for the season since September 1st still stands at 0.0 inches, which is normal.
The highest wind gust observed was 15 miles per hour. Sunset tonight is at 7:05 p.m. Sunrise tomorrow is at 7:24 a.m. This is NOAA All Hazards Radio Station KIH-61 serving the following counties in Nebraska and Iowa. Douglas, Sarpy, Washington, Cass, Odo, Burt, Dodge, Saunders, Harrison, Pottawatomie, and Mills. Flood warning remains in effect until Saturday morning. Minor flooding is occurring and minor flooding is forecast. This approaches the flood of record. Where? Salt Creek near Ashland. When? Until Saturday morning. Impacts at 21.0 feet. Local levees along the river are threatened with overtopping. In addition, substantial damages are occurring at the campground near Highway 6. Additional details, at 7:45 a.m. Friday the stage was 21.0 feet. Bankville stage is 19.0 feet. Recent activity, the maximum river stage in the 24 hours ending at 7:45 a.m. Friday was 21.1 feet. Forecast, the river is expected to fall below flood stage this afternoon and continue falling to 7.8 feet Tuesday evening. Flood stage is 20.0 feet. Flood history, this crest compares to a previous crest of 21.5 feet on May 8, 2015. http://www.weather.gov/safety-flood. Here are the forecast key messages. Flooding will continue on rivers, creeks, and streams in southeast Nebraska and southwest Iowa into the weekend and possibly early next week. Expect dry weather Friday into next week along with temperatures in the 60s and 70s. This is NOAA All Hazards Radio Station KIH-61 in Omaha, Nebraska. The current time is 6:25 p.m. Central Daylight Time. The following is a summary of watches, warnings, and advisories in effect. River flood warning has been extended until 8 a.m. Saturday for the following county, Mills, Iowa. A river flood warning remains in effect until 07:25 a.m. Saturday for the following county, Saunders, Nebraska. Now for the official National Weather Service forecast for the Omaha and Council Bluffs area. Tonight, clear. Lows in the upper 40s. Southeast winds 5 to 10 miles an hour. Saturday, sunny. Highs in the upper 60s. South winds 10 to 15 miles an hour. Saturday night, mostly clear. Lows in the mid-50s. South winds around 5 miles an hour, becoming west after midnight. Sunday, sunny. Highs in the upper 60s. North winds 5 to 10 miles an hour. Sunday night, clear. Lows in the upper 40s. North winds around 5 miles an hour until midnight, becoming light and variable. Monday and Monday night, clear. Highs in the upper 60s. Lows in the mid-50s. Tuesday, mostly sunny. Highs in the lower 70s. Tuesday night through Friday, mostly clear. Lows around 60. Highs in the mid-70s. At 6 p.m. in Omaha, it was sunny. The temperature was 70 degrees, the dew point 33, and the relative humidity 25%. The wind was southeast at 5 miles an hour. The pressure was 30.25 inches and falling. Across eastern Nebraska and southwest Iowa, temperatures were between 67 and 69 degrees. At Fremont, haze was reported. It was sunny at Lincoln, Offutt Air Force Base, Millard, Columbus, and Blair Airport. At Takema, Nebraska City, Plattsmouth, and Red Oak, Iowa, it was sunny. Here are some observations from across the region. Skies ranged from sunny to mostly sunny. It was 68 at Grand Island, 68 at Norfolk, 64 at Sioux Falls, 68 at Sioux City, and 66 at Des Moines. Kansas City reported 67, Concordia, Kansas reported 69, North Platte reported 69, Denver reported 77, and Valentine reported 73.
Once again, at 6 p.m. in Omaha, it was 70 degrees under sunny skies. Flood warning now in effect until Saturday morning. What? Minor flooding is forecast. Where? West Nishnabotna River at Randolph. When? Until Saturday morning. Impacts at 19.0 feet. Rural agricultural lands begin to flood. Additional details at 8 a.m. Friday, the stage was 18.2 feet. Bankful stage is 19.0 feet. Forecast. The river is expected to rise above flood stage this afternoon to a crest of 19.2 feet this afternoon. It will then fall below flood stage this afternoon. Flood stage is 19.0 feet. Flood history. This crest compares to a previous crest of 19.2 feet on March 30, 1960. http://www.weather.gov/safety-flood-caution is urged when walking near riverbanks. Additional information is available at water.gov. The next statement will be issued this evening at 9 p.m. Flood warning remains in effect until Saturday morning. What? Minor flooding is occurring and minor flooding is forecast. This approaches the flood of record. Where? Salt Creek near Ashland. When? Until Saturday morning. Impacts at 21.0 feet. Local levees along the river are threatened with overtopping. In addition, substantial damages are occurring at the campground near Highway 6. Additional details at 7:45 a.m. Friday, the stage was 21.0 feet. Bankful stage is 19.0 feet. Recent activity, the maximum river stage in the 24 hours ending at 7:45 a.m. Friday was 21.1 feet. Forecast, the river is expected to fall below flood stage this afternoon and continue falling to 7.8 feet Tuesday evening. Flood stage is 20.0 feet. Flood history, this crest compares to a previous crest of 21.5 feet on May 8, 2015. http://www.weather.gov/safety-flood. The Omaha, Nebraska climate summary for this evening, as of 4 p.m., October 2, 2026. Today's high temperature was 70 degrees. This high was 3 degrees below the normal high of 73. The record high is 94 degrees, which was set in 1953. Today's low temperature was 46 degrees. This low was 3 degrees below the normal low of 49. The record low is 27 degrees, which was set in 1974. No precipitation fell today, which leaves the monthly total at 0.01 inches. This is 0.20 inches below the normal amount of 0.21 inches for October. The total precipitation for the year still stands at 31.78 inches, which is 4.70 inches above normal. No snow fell today, which brings the monthly total to 0.0 inches. This is normal for October. The total snowfall since July 1st still stands at 0.0 inches, which is normal. There were 7 heating degree days today, which is 1 above normal. This brings the monthly total to 13, which is 1 above normal. The yearly total since July 1st is 28, which is 57 below normal. There were no cooling degree days today, which is 2 below normal. This leaves the monthly total at 0, which is minus 4 below normal. The yearly total since January 1st is 1,549, which is 273 above normal. Today the maximum wind observed was 13 miles an hour from the east. The highest wind gust observed was 17 miles per hour from the east. The normal high temperature for tomorrow is 72 degrees, and the normal low is 49. The record high for tomorrow is 96, which occurred in 1938, and the record low is 31, which occurred in 1980. Sunset tonight is at 7:04 p.m. Sunrise tomorrow is at 7:23 a.m. The Valley National Weather Service climate summary for this evening, as of 4 p.m., October 2, 2026.
Today's high temperature was 67 degrees. Record high is 91 degrees, which was set in 2023. And the low, 46 degrees. The record low is 31 degrees, which was set in 2004. No precipitation fell today, which leaves the monthly total at 0.02 inches. The total precipitation for the year still stands at 33.32 inches. No snow fell today, which brings the monthly total to 0.0 inches. This is normal for October. The total snowfall for the season since September 1st still stands at 0.0 inches, which is normal. The highest wind gust observed was 15 miles per hour. Sunset tonight is at 7.05 p.m. Sunrise tomorrow is at 7.24 a.m. Here are the forecast key messages. Flooding will continue on rivers, creeks, and streams in southeast Nebraska and southwest Iowa into the weekend and possibly early next week. Expect dry weather Friday into next week along with temperatures in the 60s and 70s. 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The current time is 6:34 p.m. Central Daylight Time. The following is a summary of watches, warnings, and advisories in effect. River flood warning has been extended until 8 a.m. Saturday for the following county, Mills, Iowa. A river flood warning remains in effect until 07:25 a.m. Saturday for the following county, Saunders, Nebraska. Now for the official National Weather Service forecast for the Omaha and Council Bluffs area. Tonight, clear. Lows in the upper 40s. Southeast winds 5 to 10 miles an hour. Saturday, sunny. Highs in the upper 60s. South winds 10 to 15 miles an hour. Saturday night, mostly clear. Lows in the mid 50s. South winds around 5 miles an hour, becoming west after midnight. Sunday, sunny. Highs in the upper 60s. North winds 5 to 10 miles an hour. Sunday night, clear. Lows in the upper 40s. North winds around 5 miles an hour until midnight, becoming light and variable. Monday and Monday night, clear. Highs in the upper 60s. Lows in the mid 50s. Tuesday, mostly sunny. Highs in the lower 70s. Tuesday night through Friday, mostly clear. Lows around 60. Highs in the mid-70s. At 6 p.m. in Omaha, it was sunny. The temperature was 70 degrees, the dew point 33, and the relative humidity 25%. The wind was southeast at 5 miles an hour. The pressure was 30.25 inches and falling. Across eastern Nebraska and southwest Iowa, temperatures were between 67 and 69 degrees. At Fremont, haze was reported. It was sunny at Lincoln, Offutt Air Force Base, Millard, Columbus, and Blair Airport. At Takema, Nebraska City, Plattsmouth, and Red Oak, Iowa, it was sunny. Here are some observations from across the region. Skies ranged from sunny to mostly sunny. It was 68 at Grand Island, 68 at Norfolk, 64 at Sioux Falls, 68 at Sioux City, and 66 at Des Moines. Kansas City reported 67, Concordia, Kansas reported 69, North Platte reported 69, Denver reported 77, and Valentine reported 73. Once again, at 6 p.m. in Omaha, it was 70 degrees under sunny skies. Flood warning now in effect until Saturday morning. What? Minor flooding is forecast. Where? West Nishnabotna River at Randolph. When? Until Saturday morning. Impacts at 19.0 feet, rural agricultural lands begin to flood. Additional details, at 8 a.m. Friday the stage was 18.2 feet. Bankville stage is 19.0 feet. Forecast, the river is expected to rise above flood stage this afternoon to a crest of 19.2 feet this afternoon. It will then fall below flood stage this afternoon. Flood stage is 19.0 feet.
flood history. This crest compares to a previous crest of 19.2 feet on March 30th, 1960. http://www.weather.gov/safety-flood-caution is urged when walking near riverbanks. 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The next statement will be issued this evening at 9 p.m. Flood warning remains in effect until Saturday morning. What? Minor flooding is occurring and minor flooding is forecast. This approaches the flood of record. Where? Salt Creek near Ashland. When? Until Saturday morning. Impacts at 21.0 feet. Local levees along the river are threatened with overtopping. In addition, substantial damages are occurring at the campground near Highway 6. Additional details, at 7:45 a.m. Friday, the stage was 21.0 feet. Bankville stage is 19.0 feet. Recent activity, the maximum river stage in the 24 hours ending at 7:45 a.m. Friday was 21.1 feet. Forecast, the river is expected to fall below flood stage this afternoon and continue falling to 7.8 feet Tuesday evening. Flood stage is 20.0 feet. Flood history. This crest compares to a previous crest of 21.5 feet on May 8, 2015. http://www.weather.gov/safety-flood. The Omaha, Nebraska climate summary for this evening, as of 4 p.m., October 2, 2026. Today's high temperature was 70 degrees. This high was 3 degrees below the normal high of 73. The record high is 94 degrees, which was set in 1953. Today's low temperature was 46 degrees. This low was 3 degrees below the normal low of 49. The record low is 27 degrees, which was set in 1974. No precipitation fell today, which leaves the monthly total at 0.01 inches. This is 0.20 inches below the normal amount of 0.21 inches for October. The total precipitation for the year still stands at 31.78 inches, which is 4.70 inches above normal. No snow fell today, which brings the monthly total to 0.0 inches. This is normal for October. The total snowfall since July 1st still stands at 0.0 inches, which is normal. There were 7 heating degree days today, which is 1 above normal. This brings the monthly total to 13, which is 1 above normal. The yearly total since July 1st is 28, which is 57 below normal. There were no cooling degree days today, which is 2 below normal. This leaves the monthly total at 0, which is minus 4 below normal. The yearly total since January 1st is 1,549, which is 273 above normal. Today the maximum wind observed was 13 miles an hour from the east. The highest wind gust observed was 17 miles per hour from the east. The normal high temperature for tomorrow is 72 degrees, and the normal low is 49. The record high for tomorrow is 96, which occurred in 1938, and the record low is 31, which occurred in 1980. Sunset tonight is at 7:04 p.m. Sunrise tomorrow is at 7:23 a.m. The Valley National Weather Service climate summary for this evening, as of 4 p.m., October 2, 2026. Today's high temperature was 67 degrees. Record high is 91 degrees, which was set in 2023. And the low 46 degrees. The record low is 31 degrees, which was set in 2004. No precipitation fell today, which leaves the monthly total at 0.02 inches. The total precipitation for the year still stands at 33.32 inches. No snow fell today, which brings the monthly total to 0.0 inches. This is normal for October. The total snowfall for the season since September 1st still stands at 0.0 inches, which is normal. The highest wind gust observed was 15 miles per hour. Sunset tonight is at 7:05 p.m. Sunrise tomorrow is at 7:24 a.m.
flood warning is canceled. The flood warning is canceled for the West Nishnabotna River at Randolph. Additional details, at 6 p.m. Friday, the stage was 16.3 feet. Bank

in Omaha, Nebraska. The current time is 6:44 p.m. Central Daylight Time. The following is a summary of watches, warnings, and advisories in effect. A river flood warning remains in effect until 07:25 a.m. Saturday for the following county, Saunders, Nebraska. Now for the official National Weather Service forecast for the Omaha and Council Bluffs area. Tonight, clear. Lows in the upper 40s. Southeast winds 5 to 10 miles an hour. Saturday, sunny. Highs in the upper 60s. South winds 10 to 15 miles an hour. Saturday night, mostly clear. Lows in the mid 50s. South winds around 5 miles an hour, becoming west after midnight. Sunday, sunny. Highs in the upper 60s. North winds 5 to 10 miles an hour. Sunday night, clear. Lows in the upper 40s. North winds around 5 miles an hour until midnight, becoming light and variable. Monday and Monday night, clear. Highs in the upper 60s. Lows in the mid-50s. Tuesday, mostly sunny. Highs in the lower 70s. Tuesday night through Friday, mostly clear. Lows around 60. Highs in the mid-70s. At 6 p.m. in Omaha, it was sunny. The temperature was 70 degrees, the dew point 33, and the relative humidity 25%. The wind was southeast at 5 miles an hour. The pressure was 30.25 inches and falling. Across eastern Nebraska and southwest Iowa, temperatures were between 67 and 69 degrees. At Fremont, haze was reported. It was sunny at Lincoln, Offutt Air Force Base, Millard, Columbus, and Blair Airport. At Takema, Nebraska City, Plattsmouth, and Red Oak, Iowa, it was sunny. Here are some observations from across the region. Skies ranged from sunny to mostly sunny. It was 68 at Grand Island, 68 at Norfolk, 64 at Sioux Falls, 68 at Sioux City, and 66 at Des Moines. Kansas City reported 67, Concordia, Kansas reported 69, North Platte reported 69, Denver reported 77, and Valentine reported 73. Once again, at 6 p.m. in Omaha, it was 70 degrees under sunny skies. Flood warning remains in effect until Saturday morning. What? Minor flooding is occurring and minor flooding is forecast. This approaches the flood of record. Where? Salt Creek near Ashland. When? Until Saturday morning. Impacts, at 21.0 feet, local levees along the river are threatened with overtopping. In addition, substantial damages are occurring at the campground near Highway 6. Additional details, at 7:45 a.m. Friday the stage was 21.0 feet. Bankful stage is 19.0 feet. Recent activity, the maximum river stage in the 24 hours ending at 7:45 a.m. Friday was 21.1 feet. Forecast. The river is expected to fall below flood stage this afternoon and continue falling to 7.8 feet Tuesday evening. Flood stage is 20.0 feet. Flood history. This crest compares to a previous crest of 21.5 feet on May 8, 2015. http://www.weather.gov/safety-flood. Flood warning is canceled. The flood warning is canceled for the West Nishnabotna River at Randolph. Additional details, at 6 p.m. Friday the stage was 16.3 feet. Bankful stage is 19.0 feet. Forecast, the creek will continue to fall. http://www.weather.gov/safety-flood. Here are the forecast key messages. Flooding will continue on rivers, creeks, and streams in southeast Nebraska and southwest Iowa into the weekend and possibly early next week. Expect dry weather Friday into next week along with temperatures in the 60s and 70s. This is NOAA All Hazards Radio Station KIH 61 in Omaha, Nebraska. The current time

49 p.m. Central Daylight Time. The following is a summary of watches, warnings, and advisories in effect. A river flood warning remains in effect until 07:25 a.m. Saturday for the following county, Saunders, Nebraska. Now for the official National Weather Service forecast for the Omaha and Council Bluffs area. Tonight, clear. Lows in the upper 40s. Southeast winds 5 to 10 miles an hour. Saturday, sunny. Highs in the upper 60s. South winds 10 to 15 miles an hour. Saturday night, mostly clear. Lows in the mid 50s. South winds around 5 miles an hour, becoming west after midnight. Sunday, sunny. Highs in the upper 60s. North winds 5 to 10 miles an hour. Sunday night, clear. Lows in the upper 40s. North winds around 5 miles an hour until midnight, becoming light and variable. Monday and Monday night, clear. Highs in the upper 60s. Lows in the mid-50s. Tuesday, mostly sunny. Highs in the lower 70s. Tuesday night through Friday, mostly clear. Lows around 60. Highs in the mid-70s. The Omaha, Nebraska climate summary for this evening, as of 4 p.m., October 2, 2026. Today's high temperature was 70 degrees. This high was 3 degrees below the normal high of 73. The record high is 94 degrees, which was set in 1953. Today's low temperature was 46 degrees. This low was 3 degrees below the normal low of 49. The record low is 27 degrees, which was set in 1974. No precipitation fell today, which leaves the monthly total at 0.01 inches. This is 0.20 inches below the normal amount of 0.21 inches for October. The total precipitation for the year still stands at 31.78 inches, which is 4.70 inches above normal. No snow fell today, which brings the monthly total to 0.0 inches. This is normal for October. The total snowfall since July 1st still stands at 0.0 inches, which is normal. There were 7 heating degree days today, which is 1 above normal. This brings the monthly total to 13, which is 1 above normal. The yearly total since July 1st is 28, which is 57 below normal. There were no cooling degree days today, which is 2 below normal. This leaves the monthly total at 0, which is minus 4 below normal. The yearly total since January 1st is 1,549, which is 273 above normal. Today the maximum wind observed was 13 miles an hour from the east. The highest wind gust observed was 17 miles per hour from the east. The normal high temperature for tomorrow is 72 degrees, and the normal low is 49. The record high for tomorrow is 96, which occurred in 1938, and the record low is 31, which occurred in 1980. Sunset tonight is at 7:04 p.m. Sunrise tomorrow is at 7:23 a.m. The Valley National Weather Service climate summary for this evening, as of 4 p.m., October 2, 2026. Today's high temperature was 67 degrees. Record high is 91 degrees, which was set in 2023. And the low 46 degrees. The record low is 31 degrees, which was set in 2004. No precipitation fell today, which leaves the monthly total at 0.02 inches. The total precipitation for the year still stands at 33.32 inches. No snow fell today, which brings the monthly total to 0.0 inches. This is normal for October. The total snowfall for the season since September 1st still stands at 0.0 inches, which is normal. The highest wind gust observed was 15 miles per hour. Sunset tonight is at 7:05 p.m. Sunrise tomorrow is at 7:24 a.m. At 6 p.m. in Omaha, it was sunny. The temperature was 70 degrees, the dew point 33, and the relative humidity 25%.
The wind was southeast at 5 miles an hour. The pressure was 30.25 inches and falling. Across eastern Nebraska and southwest Iowa, temperatures were between 67 and 69 degrees. At Fremont, haze was reported. It was sunny at Lincoln, Offutt Air Force Base, Millard, Columbus, and Blair Airport. At Takema, Nebraska City, Plattsmouth, and Red Oak, Iowa, it was sunny. Here are some observations from across the region. Skies ranged from sunny to mostly sunny. It was 68 at Grand Island, 68 at Norfolk, 64 at Sioux Falls, 68 at Sioux City, and 66 at Des Moines. Kansas City reported 67, Concordia, Kansas reported 69, North Platte reported 69, Denver reported 77, and Valentine reported 73. Once again, at 6 p.m. in Omaha, it was 70 degrees under sunny skies. Flood warning remains in effect until Saturday morning. What? Minor flooding is occurring and minor flooding is forecast. This approaches the flood of record. Where? Salt Creek near Ashland. When? Until Saturday morning. Impacts, at 21.0 feet, local levees along the river are threatened with overtopping. In addition, substantial damages are occurring at the campground near Highway 6. Additional details, at 7:45 a.m. Friday the stage was 21.0 feet. Bankful stage is 19.0 feet. Recent activity, the maximum river stage in the 24 hours ending at 7:45 a.m. Friday was 21.1 feet. Forecast, the river is expected to fall below flood stage this afternoon and continue falling to 7.8 feet Tuesday evening. Flood stage is 20.0 feet. Flood history, this crest compares to a previous crest of 21.5 feet on May 8, 2015. http://www.weather.gov/safety-flood. Here are the forecast key messages. Flooding will continue on rivers, creeks, and streams in southeast Nebraska and southwest Iowa into the weekend and possibly early next week. Expect dry weather Friday into next week along with temperatures in the 60s and 70s. This is NOAA All Hazards radio station KIH-61 in Omaha, Nebraska. The current time is 6:56 p.m. Central Daylight Time. The following is a summary of watches, warnings, and advisories in effect. A river flood warning remains in effect until 07:25 a.m. Saturday for the following county, Saunders, Nebraska. Now for the official National Weather Service forecast for the Omaha and Council Bluffs area. Tonight, clear. Lows in the upper 40s. Southeast winds 5 to 10 miles an hour. Saturday, sunny. Highs in the upper 60s. South winds 10 to 15 miles an hour. Saturday night, mostly clear. Lows in the mid 50s. South winds around 5 miles an hour, becoming west after midnight. Sunday, sunny. Highs in the upper 60s. North winds 5 to 10 miles an hour. Sunday night, clear. Lows in the upper 40s. North winds around 5 miles an hour until midnight, becoming light and variable. Monday and Monday night, clear. Highs in the upper 60s. Lows in the mid-50s. Tuesday, mostly sunny. Highs in the lower 70s. Tuesday night through Friday, mostly clear. Lows around 60. Highs in the mid-70s. At 6 p.m. in Omaha, it was sunny. The temperature was 70 degrees, the dew point 33, and the relative humidity 25%. The wind was southeast at 5 miles an hour. The pressure was 30.25 inches and falling. Across eastern Nebraska and southwest Iowa, temperatures were between 67 and 69 degrees. At Fremont, haze was reported. It was sunny at Lincoln, Offutt Air Force Base, Millard, Columbus, and Blair Airport. At Takema, Nebraska City, Plattsmouth, and Red Oak, Iowa, it was sunny.
Here are some observations from across the region. Skies ranged from sunny to mostly sunny. It was 68 at Grand Island, 68 at Norfolk, 64 at Sioux Falls, 68 at Sioux City, and 66 at Des Moines. Kansas City reported 67, Concordia, Kansas reported 69, North Platte reported 69, Denver reported 77, and Valentine reported 73. Once again, at 6 p.m. in Omaha, it was 70 degrees under sunny skies. Flood warning remains in effect until Saturday morning. What? Minor flooding is occurring and minor flooding is forecast. This approaches the flood of record. Where? Salt Creek near Ashland. When? Until Saturday morning. Impacts, at 21.0 feet, local levees along the river are threatened with overtopping. In addition, substantial damages are occurring at the campground near Highway 6. Additional details, at 7:45 a.m. Friday the stage was 21.0 feet. Bankville stage is 19.0 feet. Recent activity, the maximum river stage in the 24 hours ending at 7:45 a.m. Friday was 21.1 feet. Forecast, the river is expected to fall below flood stage this afternoon and continue falling to 7.8 feet Tuesday evening. Flood stage is 20.0 feet. Flood history, this crest compares to a previous crest of 21.5 feet on May 8, 2015. http://www.weather.gov/safety-flood. The Omaha, Nebraska climate summary for this evening, as of 4 p.m., October 2, 2026. Today's high temperature was 70 degrees. This high was 3 degrees below the normal high of 73. The record high is 94 degrees, which was set in 1953. Today's low temperature was 46 degrees. This low was 3 degrees below the normal low of 49. The record low is 27 degrees, which was set in 1974. No precipitation fell today, which leaves the monthly total at 0.01 inches. This is 0.20 inches below the normal amount of 0.21 inches for October. The total precipitation for the year still stands at 31.78 inches, which is 4.70 inches above normal. No snow fell today, which brings the monthly total to 0.0 inches. This is normal for October. The total snowfall since July 1st still stands at 0.0 inches, which is normal. There were 7 heating degree days today, which is 1 above normal. This brings the monthly total to 13, which is 1 above normal. The yearly total since July 1st is 28, which is 57 below normal. There were no cooling degree days today, which is 2 below normal. This leaves the monthly total at 0, which is minus 4 below normal. The yearly total since January 1st is 1,549, which is 273 above normal. Today the maximum wind observed was 13 miles an hour from the east. The highest wind gust observed was 17 miles per hour from the east. The normal high temperature for tomorrow is 72 degrees, and the normal low is 49. The record high for tomorrow is 96, which occurred in 1938, and the record low is 31, which occurred in 1980. Sunset tonight is at 7:04 p.m. Sunrise tomorrow is at 7:23 a.m. The Valley National Weather Service climate summary for this evening, as of 4 p.m., October 2, 2026. Today's high temperature was 67 degrees, record high is 91 degrees, which was set in 2023, and the low 46 degrees. The record low is 31 degrees, which was set in 2004. No precipitation fell today, which leaves the monthly total at 0.02 inches. The total precipitation for the year still stands at 33.32 inches. No snow fell today, which brings the monthly total to 0.0 inches. This is normal for October. The total snowfall for the season since September 1st still stands at 0.0 inches, which is normal. The highest wind gust observed was 15 miles.